70s. East winds 10 to 15 miles an hour. Chance of rain 90%. Friday night, mostly cloudy with a chance of thunderstorms. Showers likely until midnight, then a chance of showers after midnight. Some thunderstorms may produce heavy rainfall. Lows in the mid-60s. Northeast winds 10 to 15 miles an hour. Chance of rain 70%. Saturday, mostly cloudy in the morning, then becoming partly sunny. Highs around 80. North winds 5 to 10 miles an hour, becoming east in the afternoon. Saturday night, partly cloudy until midnight, then mostly cloudy with a chance of showers and thunderstorms after midnight. Lows in the mid-60s. Southeast winds 5 to 10 miles an hour. Chance of rain 50%. Sunday, mostly sunny. Highs in the upper 80s. Sunday night through Tuesday, mostly clear. Lows in the lower 70s. Highs in the lower 90s. Tuesday night, clear. Lows in the mid-70s. Wednesday through Thursday, mostly clear. Highs in the mid-90s. Lows in the lower 70s. Again, the forecast for Champaign, Urbana, and surrounding areas of East Central Illinois for the rest of tonight, mostly cloudy. A slight chance of showers and thunderstorms until midnight, then a chance of showers and thunderstorms after midnight. Some thunderstorms may produce heavy rainfall. Lows in the mid-60s. North winds 5 to 10 miles an hour, becoming east after midnight. Chance of rain 50%. At 7 p.m. at the Champaign Airport, skies were mostly sunny. The temperature was 76 degrees, the dew point was 63, and the relative humidity was 64%. The wind was north at 9 miles an hour. The pressure was 29.97 inches and rising. Elsewhere around the area, it was mostly sunny, with a temperature of 76 at Bloomington, 79 at Paris, 78 at Terre Haute, 79 at Mattoon, and 78 at Decatur. It was partly sunny, with a temperature of 76 at Peoria, and 77 at Springfield. And once again at 7 p.m. at the Champaign Airport, under mostly sunny skies, the temperature was 76. 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Programming originates from NOAA's National Weather Service office in Lincoln and transmits from the WCIA television tower near Seymour. The station serves the following counties: Champaign, DeWitt, Coles, Douglas, Edgar, Ford, Moultrie, Piatt, and Vermilion. 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Looking elsewhere around the Midwest at 7 p.m., Chicago was partly sunny, and 78. Indianapolis was partly sunny, and 78. St. Louis was cloudy, and 74. Kansas City had light rain, and 72. Des Moines was partly sunny, and 76. Milwaukee was mostly sunny, and 62. Here is a flood statement. What? Flooding caused by excessive rainfall continues to be possible. Where? Portions of central, east central, and southeast Illinois, including the following counties: in central Illinois, Christian and Shelby. In east central Illinois, Clark, Coles, Cumberland, and Moultrie. In southeast Illinois, Clay, Crawford, Effingham, Jasper, Lawrence, and Richland. When? Through 1 p.m. Saturday afternoon. The following impacts are expected. Excessive runoff may result in flooding of rivers, creeks, streams, and other low-lying and flood-prone locations. Additional details, between 1.5 and 3 inches of rain is likely late this afternoon through midday Saturday with locally higher amounts, with the heaviest rainfall late tonight and Friday. http://for safety information, visit www.weather.gov/safety/flood. You should monitor later forecasts and be alert for possible flood warnings. Those living in areas prone to flooding should be prepared to take action should flooding develop. Here is a flood statement. What? Flooding caused by excessive rainfall continues to be possible. Where? Portions of central, east central, and west central Illinois, including the following counties: in central Illinois, Macon and Sangamon. In east central Illinois, Douglas and Edgar. In west central Illinois, Morgan and Scott. When? Through Saturday afternoon,

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Additional details, between 1.5 and 3 inches of rain is likely with locally higher amounts from late this afternoon through midday Saturday with the heaviest amounts late tonight and Friday. http://, for safety information, visit www.weather.gov/safety/flood. You should monitor later forecasts and be alert for possible flood warnings. Those living in areas prone to flooding should be prepared to take action should flooding develop. The following is a summary of watches, warnings, and advisories in effect. For the WXJ76 listening area, a flood watch remains in effect until 1 p.m. Saturday for the following counties, Coles and Moultrie. A flood watch remains in effect until 1 p.m. Saturday for the following counties, Douglas and Edgar. The time is currently 7:10 p.m. Central Daylight Time. 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Now for the official National Weather Service forecast for Champaign, Urbana, and surrounding areas of East Central Illinois. Rest of tonight, mostly cloudy. A slight chance of showers and thunderstorms until midnight, then a chance of showers and thunderstorms after midnight. Some thunderstorms may produce heavy rainfall. Lows in the mid-60s. North winds 5 to 10 miles an hour, becoming east after midnight. Chance of rain 50%. Friday, showers with thunderstorms likely. Some thunderstorms may produce heavy rainfall. Highs in the mid-70s. East winds 10 to 15 miles an hour. Chance of rain 90%. Friday night, mostly cloudy with a chance of thunderstorms. Showers likely until midnight, then a chance of showers after midnight. Some thunderstorms may produce heavy rainfall. Lows in the mid-60s. Northeast winds 10 to 15 miles an hour. Chance of rain 70%. Saturday, mostly cloudy in the morning, then becoming partly sunny. Highs around 80. North winds 5 to 10 miles an hour, becoming east in the afternoon. Saturday night, partly cloudy until midnight, then mostly cloudy with a chance of showers and thunderstorms after midnight. Lows in the mid-60s. Southeast winds 5 to 10 miles an hour. Chance of rain 50%. Sunday, mostly sunny. Highs in the upper 80s. Sunday night through Tuesday, mostly clear. Lows in the lower 70s. Highs in the lower 90s. Tuesday night, clear. Lows in the mid-70s. Wednesday through Thursday, mostly clear. Highs in the mid-90s. Lows in the lower 70s. Again, the forecast for Champaign, Urbana, and surrounding areas of East Central Illinois for the rest of tonight, mostly cloudy. A slight chance of showers and thunderstorms until midnight, then a chance of showers and thunderstorms after midnight. Some thunderstorms may produce heavy rainfall. Lows in the mid-60s. North winds 5 to 10 miles an hour, becoming east after midnight. Chance of rain 50%. At 7 p.m. at the Champaign Airport, skies were mostly sunny. The temperature was 76 degrees, the dew point was 63, and the relative humidity was 64%. The wind was north at 9 miles an hour. The pressure was 29.97 inches and rising. Elsewhere around the area, it was mostly sunny, with a temperature of 79 at Paris, and 78 at Terre Haute. It was partly sunny, with a temperature of 76 at Peoria, 76 at Bloomington, 79 at Mattoon, 78 at Decatur, and 77 at Springfield. And once again at 7 p.m. at the Champaign Airport, under mostly sunny skies, the temperature was 76. Looking elsewhere around the Midwest at 7 p.m., Chicago was partly sunny, and 78. Indianapolis was partly sunny, and 78. St. Louis was cloudy, and 74. Kansas City had light rain, and 72. Des Moines was partly sunny, and 76. Milwaukee was mostly sunny, and 62. Here is a flood statement. What? Flooding caused by excessive rainfall continues to be possible. Where? Portions of central, east central, and southeast Illinois, including the following counties, in central Illinois, Christian and Shelby. In east central Illinois, Clark, Coles, Cumberland, and Mulberry.
Moultrie. In southeast Illinois, Clay, Crawford, Effingham, Jasper, Lawrence, and Richland. When, through 1 p.m. Saturday afternoon. The following impacts are expected. Excessive runoff may result in flooding of rivers, creeks, streams, and other low-lying and flood-prone locations. Additional details, between 1.5 and 3 inches of rain is likely late this afternoon through midday Saturday with locally higher amounts, with the heaviest rainfall late tonight and Friday. http://for safety information, visit www.weather.gov/safety/flood. You should monitor later forecasts and be alert for possible flood warnings. Those living in areas prone to flooding should be prepared to take action should flooding develop. The Champaign, Illinois Airport Climate Summary for this evening, as of 4 p.m., June 25, 2026. Today's high temperature was 81 degrees. The normal high is 85. Today's low temperature was 65 degrees. The normal low is 64. 0.02 inches of precipitation fell today. Sunset tonight is at 8:26 p.m. Sunrise tomorrow is at 5:26 a.m. The Mattoon, Illinois Airport Climate Summary for this evening, as of 4 p.m., June 25, 2026. Today's high temperature was 82 degrees. The normal high is 85. Today's low temperature was 65 degrees. The normal low is 65. 0.80 inches of precipitation fell today. Sunset tonight is at 8:24 p.m. Sunrise tomorrow is at 5:28 a.m. The time is currently 7:16 p.m. Central Daylight Time. 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Now for the official National Weather Service forecast for Champaign, Urbana, and surrounding areas of East Central Illinois. Rest of tonight, mostly cloudy. A slight chance of showers and thunderstorms until midnight, then a chance of showers and thunderstorms after midnight. Some thunderstorms may produce heavy rainfall. Lows in the mid-60s. Northeast winds around 5 miles an hour, becoming east after midnight. Chance of rain 50%. Friday, showers with thunderstorms likely. Some thunderstorms may produce heavy rainfall. Highs in the mid-70s. East winds 10 to 15 miles an hour. Chance of rain 90%. Friday night, mostly cloudy with a chance of thunderstorms. Showers likely until midnight, then a chance of showers after midnight. Some thunderstorms may produce heavy rainfall. Lows in the mid-60s. Northeast winds 10 to 15 miles an hour. Chance of rain 70%. Saturday, mostly cloudy in the morning, then becoming partly sunny. Highs around 80. North winds 5 to 10 miles an hour, becoming east in the afternoon. Saturday night, partly cloudy until midnight, then mostly cloudy with a chance of showers and thunderstorms after midnight. Lows in the mid-60s. Southeast winds 5 to 10 miles an hour. Chance of rain 50%. Sunday, mostly sunny. Highs in the upper 80s. Sunday night through Tuesday, mostly clear. Lows in the lower 70s. Highs in the lower 90s. Tuesday night, clear. Lows in the mid-70s. Wednesday through Thursday, mostly clear. Highs in the mid-90s. Lows in the lower 70s. Again, the forecast for Champaign, Urbana, and surrounding areas of East Central Illinois for the rest of tonight, mostly cloudy. A slight chance of showers and thunderstorms until midnight, then a chance of showers and thunderstorms after midnight. Some thunderstorms may produce heavy rainfall. Lows in the mid-60s. Northeast winds around 5 miles an hour, becoming east after midnight. Chance of rain 50%. At 7 p.m. at the Champaign Airport, skies were mostly sunny. The temperature was 76 degrees, the dew point was 63, and the relative humidity was 64%. The wind was north at 9 miles an hour. The pressure was 29.97 inches and rising. Elsewhere around the area, it was mostly sunny, with a temperature of 79 at Paris, and 78 at Terre Haute. It was partly sunny, with a temperature of 76 at Peoria, 76 at Bloomington, 79 at Mattoon, 78 at Decatur, and 77 at Springfield. And once again at 7 p.m. at the Champaign

Airport, under mostly sunny skies, the temperature was 76. Looking elsewhere around the Midwest at 7 p.m., Chicago was partly sunny, and 78. Indianapolis was partly sunny, and 78. St. Louis was cloudy, and 74. Kansas City had light rain, and 72. Des Moines was partly sunny, and 76. Milwaukee was mostly sunny, and 62. Here is a flood statement. What? Flooding caused by excessive rainfall continues to be possible. Where? Portions of central, east central, and southeast Illinois, including the following counties, in central Illinois, Christian and Shelby. In east central Illinois, Clark, Coles, Cumberland and Moultrie. In southeast Illinois, Clay, Crawford, Effingham, Jasper, Lawrence and Richland. When? Through 1 p.m. Saturday afternoon. The following impacts are expected. Excessive runoff may result in flooding of rivers, creeks, streams, and other low-lying and flood-prone locations. Additional details, between 1.5 and 3 inches of rain is likely late this afternoon through midday Saturday with locally higher amounts, with the heaviest rainfall late tonight and Friday. http://, for safety information, visit www.weather.gov/safety/flood. You should monitor later forecasts and be alert for possible flood warnings. Those living in areas prone to flooding should be prepared to take action should flooding develop. Here is a flood statement. What? Flooding caused by excessive rainfall continues to be possible. Where? Portions of central, east central, and west central Illinois, including the following counties, in central Illinois, Macon and Sangamon. In east central Illinois, Douglas and Edgar. In west central Illinois, Morgan and Scott. When? Through Saturday afternoon. The following impacts are expected. Excessive runoff may result in flooding of rivers, creeks, streams, and other low-lying and flood-prone locations. Additional details, between 1.5 and 3 inches of rain is likely with locally higher amounts from late this afternoon through midday Saturday with the heaviest amounts late tonight and Friday. http://, for safety information, visit www.weather.gov/safety/flood. You should monitor later forecasts and be alert for possible flood warnings. Those living in areas prone to flooding should be prepared to take action should flooding develop. The following is a summary of watches, warnings and advisories in effect. For the WXJ76 listening area, a flood watch remains in effect until 1 p.m. Saturday for the following counties, Coles and Moultrie. A flood watch remains in effect until 1 p.m. Saturday for the following counties, Douglas and Edgar. The time is currently 7:22 p.m. Central Daylight Time. 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Now for the official National Weather Service forecast for Champaign, Urbana and surrounding areas of east central Illinois. Rest of tonight, mostly cloudy. A slight chance of showers and thunderstorms until midnight, then a chance of showers and thunderstorms after midnight. Some thunderstorms may produce heavy rainfall. Lows in the mid-60s. Northeast winds around 5 miles an hour, becoming east after midnight. Chance of rain 50%. Friday, showers with thunderstorms likely. Some thunderstorms may produce heavy rainfall. Highs in the mid-70s. East winds 10 to 15 miles an hour. Chance of rain 90%. Friday night, mostly cloudy with a chance of thunderstorms. Showers likely until midnight, then a chance of showers after midnight. Some thunderstorms may produce heavy rainfall. Lows in the mid-60s. Northeast winds 10 to 15 miles an hour. Chance of rain 70%. Saturday, mostly cloudy in the morning, then becoming partly sunny. Highs around 80. North winds 5 to 10 miles an hour, becoming east in the afternoon. Saturday night, partly cloudy until midnight, then mostly cloudy with a chance of showers and thunderstorms after midnight. Lows in the mid-60s. Southeast winds 5 to 10 miles an hour. Chance of rain 50%. Sunday, mostly sunny. Highs in the upper 80s. Sunday night through Tuesday, mostly clear. Lows in the lower 70s. Highs in the lower 90s. Tuesday night, clear. Lows in the mid-70s.

Wednesday through Thursday, mostly clear. Highs in the mid-90s. Lows in the lower 70s. Again, the forecast for Champaign, Urbana, and surrounding areas of East Central Illinois for the rest of tonight, mostly cloudy. A slight chance of showers and thunderstorms until midnight, then a chance of showers and thunderstorms after midnight. Some thunderstorms may produce heavy rainfall. Lows in the mid-60s. Northeast winds around 5 miles an hour, becoming east after midnight. Chance of rain 50%. At 7 p.m. at the Champaign Airport, skies were mostly sunny. The temperature was 76 degrees, the dew point was 63, and the relative humidity was 64%. The wind was north at 9 miles an hour. The pressure was 29.97 inches and rising. Elsewhere around the area, it was mostly sunny, with a temperature of 76 at Paris, and 78 at Terre Haute. It was partly sunny, with a temperature of 76 at Peoria, 76 at Bloomington, 79 at Mattoon, 78 at Decatur, and 77 at Springfield. And once again at 7 p.m. at the Champaign Airport, under mostly sunny skies, the temperature was 76. Looking elsewhere around the Midwest at 7 p.m., Chicago was partly sunny, and 78. Indianapolis was partly sunny, and 78. St. Louis was cloudy, and 74. Kansas City had light rain, and 72. Des Moines was partly sunny, and 76. Milwaukee was mostly sunny, and 62. Here is a flood statement. What? Flooding caused by excessive rainfall continues to be possible. Where? Portions of central, east central, and southeast Illinois, including the following counties, in central Illinois, Christian and Shelby. In east central Illinois, Clark, Coles, Cumberland and Moultrie. In southeast Illinois, Clay, Crawford, Effingham, Jasper, Lawrence and Richland. When, through 1 p.m. Saturday afternoon. The following impacts are expected. Excessive runoff may result in flooding of rivers, creeks, streams, and other low-lying and flood-prone locations. Additional details, between 1.5 and 3 inches of rain is likely late this afternoon through midday Saturday with locally higher amounts, with the heaviest rainfall late tonight and Friday. http://, for safety information, visit www.weather.gov/safety/flood. You should monitor later forecasts and be alert for possible flood warnings. Those living in areas prone to flooding should be prepared to take action should flooding develop. Here is a flood statement. What? Flooding caused by excessive rainfall continues to be possible. Where? Portions of central, east central, and west central Illinois, including the following counties, in central Illinois, Macon and Sangamon. In east central Illinois, Douglas and Edgar. In west central Illinois, Morgan and Scott. When? Through Saturday afternoon. The following impacts are expected. Excessive runoff may result in flooding of rivers, creeks, streams, and other low-lying and flood-prone locations. Additional details, between 1.5 and 3 inches of rain is likely with locally higher amounts from late this afternoon through midday Saturday with the heaviest amounts late tonight and Friday. http://, for safety information, visit www.weather.gov/safety/flood. You should monitor later forecasts and be alert for possible flood warnings. Those living in areas prone to flooding should be prepared to take action should flooding develop. The following is a summary of watches, warnings and advisories in effect. For the WXJ 76 listening area, a flood watch remains in effect until 1 p.m. Saturday for the following counties, Coles and Moultrie. A flood watch remains in effect until 1 p.m. Saturday for the following counties, Douglas and Edgar. The time is currently 7:28 p.m. Central Daylight Time. 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Now for the official National Weather Service forecast for Champaign, Urbana and surrounding areas of East Central Illinois. Rest of tonight, mostly cloudy. A slight chance of showers and thunderstorms until midnight, then a chance of showers and thunderstorms after midnight. Some thunderstorms may produce heavy rainfall. Lows in the mid-60s. Northeast winds around 5 miles an hour, becoming east after midnight. Chance of rain 50%. Friday, shower

5 to 10 miles an hour, becoming east in the afternoon. Saturday night, partly cloudy until midnight, then mostly cloudy with a chance of showers and thunderstorms after midnight. Lows in the mid-60s. Southeast winds 5 to 10 miles an hour. Chance of rain 50%. Sunday, mostly sunny. Highs in the upper 80s. Sunday night through Tuesday, mostly clear. Lows in the lower 70s. Highs in the lower 90s. Tuesday night, clear. Lows in the mid-70s. Wednesday through Thursday, mostly clear. Highs in the mid-90s. Lows in the lower 70s. Again, the forecast for Champaign, Urbana and surrounding areas of East Central Illinois for the rest of tonight, mostly cloudy. A slight chance of showers and thunderstorms until midnight, then a chance of showers and thunderstorms after midnight. Some thunderstorms may produce heavy rainfall. Lows in the mid-60s. Northeast winds around 5 miles an hour, becoming east after midnight. Chance of rain 50%. The Champaign, Illinois Airport Climate Summary for this evening, as of 4 p.m., June 25, 2026. Today's high temperature was 81 degrees. The normal high is 85. Today's low temperature was 65 degrees. The normal low is 64. 0.02 inches of precipitation fell today. Sunset tonight is at 8:26 p.m. Sunrise tomorrow is at 5:26 a.m. The Mattoon, Illinois Airport Climate Summary for this evening, as of 4 p.m., June 25, 2026. Today's high temperature was 82 degrees. The normal high is 85. Today's low temperature was 65 degrees. The normal low is 65. 0.80 inches of precipitation fell today. Sunset tonight is at 8:24 p.m. Sunrise tomorrow is at 5:28 a.m. At 7 p.m. at the Champaign Airport, skies were mostly sunny. The temperature was 76 degrees, the dew point was 63, and the relative humidity was 64%. The wind was north at 9 miles an hour. The pressure was 29.97 inches and rising. Elsewhere around the area, it was mostly sunny, with a temperature of 76 at Paris, and 78 at Terre Haute. It was partly sunny, with a temperature of 76 at Peoria, 76 at Bloomington, 79 at Mattoon, 78 at Decatur, and 77 at Springfield. And once again at 7 p.m. at the Champaign Airport, under mostly sunny skies, the temperature was 76. Looking elsewhere around the Midwest at 7 p.m., Chicago at Mattoon, 78 at Decatur, and 77 at Springfield. And once again at 7 p.m. at the Champaign Airport, under mostly sunny skies, the temperature was 76. Looking elsewhere around the Midwest at 7 p.m., Chicago was partly sunny, and 78. Indianapolis was partly sunny, and 78. St. Louis was cloudy, and 74. Kansas City had light rain, and 72. Des Moines was partly sunny, and 76. Milwaukee was mostly sunny, and 62. Here is a flood statement. What, flooding caused by excessive rainfall continues to be possible. Where, portions of central, east central, and southeast Illinois, including the following counties, in central Illinois, Christian and Shelby. In east central Illinois, Clark, Coles, Cumberland and Moultrie. In southeast Illinois, Clay, Crawford, Effingham, Jasper, Lawrence and Richland. When, through 1 p.m. Saturday afternoon. The following impacts are expected. Excessive runoff may result in flooding of rivers, creeks, streams, and other low-lying and flood-prone locations. Additional details, between 1.5 and 3 inches of rain is likely late this afternoon through midday Saturday with locally higher amounts, with the heaviest rainfall late tonight and Friday. http://, for safety information, visit www.weather.gov/safety/flood. You should monitor later forecasts and be alert for possible flood warnings. Those living in areas prone to flooding should be prepared to take action should flooding develop. Here is a flood statement. What, flooding caused by excessive rainfall continues to be possible. Where, portions of central, east central, and west central Illinois, including the following counties, in central Illinois, Macon and Sangamon. In east central Illinois, Douglas and Edgar,

in West Central Illinois, Morgan and Scott. When, through Saturday afternoon. The following impacts are expected. Excessive runoff may result in flooding of rivers, creeks, streams, and other low-lying and flood-prone locations. Additional details, between 1.5 and 3 inches of rain is likely with locally higher amounts from late this afternoon through midday Saturday with the heaviest amounts late tonight and Friday. http://, for safety information, visit www.weather.gov/safety/flood. You should monitor later forecasts and be alert for possible flood warnings. Those living in areas prone to flooding should be prepared to take action should flooding develop. The following is a summary of watches, warnings, and advisories in effect. For the WXJ76 listening area, a flood watch remains in effect until 1 p.m. Saturday for the following counties, Coles and Moultrie. A flood watch remains in effect until 1 p.m. Saturday for the following counties, Douglas and Edgar. The time is currently 7:36 p.m. Central Daylight Time. 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Now for the official National Weather Service forecast for Champaign, Urbana, and surrounding areas of East Central Illinois. Rest of tonight, mostly cloudy. A slight chance of showers and thunderstorms until midnight, then a chance of showers and thunderstorms after midnight. Some thunderstorms may produce heavy rainfall. Lows in the mid-60s. Northeast winds around 5 miles an hour, becoming east after midnight. Chance of rain 50%. Friday, showers with thunderstorms likely. Some thunderstorms may produce heavy rainfall. Highs in the mid-70s. East winds 10 to 15 miles an hour. Chance of rain 90%. Friday night, mostly cloudy with a chance of thunderstorms. Showers likely until midnight, then a chance of showers after midnight. Some thunderstorms may produce heavy rainfall. Lows in the mid-60s. Northeast winds 10 to 15 miles an hour. Chance of rain 70%. Saturday, mostly cloudy in the morning, then becoming partly sunny. Highs around 80. North winds 5 to 10 miles an hour, becoming east in the afternoon. Saturday night, partly cloudy until midnight, then mostly cloudy with a chance of showers and thunderstorms after midnight. Lows in the mid-60s. Southeast winds 5 to 10 miles an hour. Chance of rain 50%. Sunday, mostly sunny. Highs in the upper 80s. Sunday night through Tuesday, mostly clear. Lows in the lower 70s. Highs in the lower 90s. Tuesday night, clear. Lows in the mid-70s. Wednesday through Thursday, mostly clear. Highs in the mid-90s. Lows in the lower 70s. Again, the forecast for Champaign, Urbana, and surrounding areas of East Central Illinois for the rest of tonight, mostly cloudy. A slight chance of showers and thunderstorms until midnight, then a chance of showers and thunderstorms after midnight. Some thunderstorms may produce heavy rainfall. Lows in the mid-60s. Northeast winds around 5 miles an hour, becoming east after midnight. Chance of rain 50%. At 7 p.m. at the Champaign Airport, skies were mostly sunny. The temperature was 76 degrees, the dew point was 63, and the relative humidity was 64%. The wind was north at 9 miles an hour. The pressure was 29.97 inches and rising. Elsewhere around the area, it was mostly sunny, with a temperature of 76 at Paris, and 78 at Terre Haute. It was partly sunny, with a temperature of 76 at Peoria, 76 at Bloomington, 79 at Mattoon, 78 at Decatur, and 77 at Springfield. And once again at 7 p.m. at the Champaign Airport, under mostly sunny skies, the temperature was 76. Looking elsewhere around the Midwest at 7 p.m., Chicago was partly sunny, and 78. Indianapolis was partly sunny, and 78. St. Louis was cloudy, and 74. Kansas City had light rain, and 72. Des Moines was partly sunny, and 76. Milwaukee was mostly sunny, and 62. Here is a flood statement. What? Flooding caused by excessive rainfall continues to be possible. Where? Portions of central, east central, and southeast Illinois, including the following counties,

Central Illinois, Christian and Shelby. In East Central Illinois, Clark, Coles, Cumberland and Moultrie. In Southeast Illinois, Clay, Crawford, Effingham, Jasper, Lawrence and Richland. When, through 1 p.m. Saturday afternoon. The following impacts are expected. Excessive runoff may result in flooding of rivers, creeks, streams, and other low-lying and flood-prone locations. Additional details, between 1.5 and 3 inches of rain is likely late this afternoon through midday Saturday with locally higher amounts, with the heaviest rainfall late tonight and Friday. http://for safety information, visit www.weather.gov/safety/flood. You should monitor later forecasts and be alert for possible flood warnings. Those living in areas prone to flooding should be prepared to take action should flooding develop. Here is a flood statement. What? Flooding caused by excessive rainfall continues to be possible. Where? Portions of central, east central, and west central Illinois, including the following counties, in central Illinois, Macon and Sangamon. In east central Illinois, Douglas and Edgar. In west central Illinois, Morgan and Scott. When? Through Saturday afternoon. The following impacts are expected. Excessive runoff may result in flooding of rivers, creeks, streams, and other low-lying and flood-prone locations. Additional details, between 1.5 and 3 inches of rain is likely with locally higher amounts from late this afternoon through midday Saturday with the heaviest amounts late tonight and Friday. http://for safety information, visit www.weather.gov/safety/flood. You should monitor later forecasts and be alert for possible flood warnings. Those living in areas prone to flooding should be prepared to take action should flooding develop. The following is a summary of watches, warnings and advisories in effect. For the WXJ76 listening area, a flood watch remains in effect until 1 p.m. Saturday for the following counties, Coles and Moultrie. A flood watch remains in effect until 1 p.m. Saturday for the following counties, Douglas and Edgar. The time is currently 7:42 p.m. Central Daylight Time. 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Now for the official National Weather Service forecast for Champaign, Urbana and surrounding areas of East Central Illinois. Rest of tonight, mostly cloudy. A slight chance of showers and thunderstorms until midnight, then a chance of showers and thunderstorms after midnight. Some thunderstorms may produce heavy rainfall. Lows in the mid-60s. Northeast winds around 5 miles an hour, becoming east after midnight. Chance of rain 50%. Friday, showers with thunderstorms likely. Some thunderstorms may produce heavy rainfall. Highs in the mid-70s. East winds 10 to 15 miles an hour. Chance of rain 90%. Friday night, mostly cloudy with a chance of thunderstorms. Showers likely until midnight, then a chance of showers after midnight. Some thunderstorms may produce heavy rainfall. Lows in the mid-60s. Northeast winds 10 to 15 miles an hour. Chance of rain 70%. Saturday, mostly cloudy in the morning, then becoming partly sunny. Highs around 80. North winds 5 to 10 miles an hour, becoming east in the afternoon. Saturday night, partly cloudy until midnight, then mostly cloudy with a chance of showers and thunderstorms after midnight. Lows in the mid-60s. Southeast winds 5 to 10 miles an hour. Chance of rain 50%. Sunday, mostly sunny. Highs in the upper 80s. Sunday night through Tuesday, mostly clear. Lows in the lower 70s. Highs in the lower 90s. Tuesday night, clear. Lows in the mid-70s. Wednesday through Thursday, mostly clear. Highs in the mid-90s. Lows in the lower 70s. Again, the forecast for Champaign, Urbana and surrounding areas of East Central Illinois for the rest of tonight, mostly cloudy. A slight chance of showers and thunderstorms until midnight, then a chance of showers and thunderstorms after midnight. Some thunderstorms may produce heavy rainfall. Lows in the mid-60s. Northeast winds around 5 miles an hour, becoming east after midnight. Chance of rain 50%. At 7 p.m. at the Champaign Airport, skies were mostly sunny. The temperature was 76

degrees, the dew point was 63, and the relative humidity was 64%. The wind was north at 9 miles an hour. The pressure was 29.97 inches and rising. Elsewhere around the area, it was mostly sunny, with a temperature of 76 at Paris, and 78 at Terre Haute. It was partly sunny, with a temperature of 76 at Peoria, 76 at Bloomington, 79 at Mattoon, 78 at Decatur, and 77 at Springfield. And once again at 7 p.m. at the Champaign Airport, under mostly sunny skies, the temperature was 76. The Champaign, Illinois Airport Climate Summary for this evening, as of 4 p.m., June 25, 2026. Today's high temperature was 81 degrees. The normal high is 85. Today's low temperature was 65 degrees. The normal low is 64. 0.02 inches of precipitation fell today. Sunset tonight is at 8:26 p.m. Sunrise tomorrow is at 5:26 a.m. The Mattoon, Illinois Airport Climate Summary for this evening, as of 4 p.m., June 25, 2026. Today's high temperature was 82 degrees. The normal high is 85. Today's low temperature was 65 degrees. The normal low is 65. 0.80 inches of precipitation fell today. Sunset tonight is at 8:24 p.m. Sunrise tomorrow is at 5:28 a.m. Looking elsewhere around the Midwest at 7 p.m., Chicago was partly sunny, and 78. Indianapolis was partly sunny, and 78. St. Louis was cloudy, and 74. Kansas City had light rain, and 72. Des Moines was partly sunny, and 76. Milwaukee was mostly sunny, and 62. Here is a flood statement. What? Flooding caused by excessive rainfall continues to be possible. Where? Portions of central, east central, and southeast Illinois, including the following counties, in central Illinois, Christian and Shelby. In east central Illinois, Clark, Coles, Cumberland and Moultrie. In southeast Illinois, Clay, Crawford, Effingham, Jasper, Lawrence and Richland. When? Through 1 p.m. Saturday afternoon. The following impacts are expected. Excessive runoff may result in flooding of rivers, creeks, streams, and other low-lying and flood-prone locations. Additional details, between 1.5 and 3 inches of rain is likely late this afternoon through midday Saturday with locally higher amounts, with the heaviest rainfall late tonight and Friday. http://, for safety information, visit www.weather.gov/safety/flood. You should monitor later forecasts and be alert for possible flood warnings. Those living in areas prone to flooding should be prepared to take action should flooding develop. Here is a flood statement. What? Flooding caused by excessive rainfall continues to be possible. Where? Portions of central, east central, and west central Illinois, including the following counties, in central Illinois, Macon and Sangamon. In east central Illinois, Douglas and Edgar. In west central Illinois, Morgan and Scott. When? Through Saturday afternoon. The following impacts are expected. Excessive runoff may result in flooding of rivers, creeks, streams, and other low-lying and flood-prone locations. Additional details, between 1.5 and 3 inches of rain is likely with locally higher amounts from late this afternoon through midday Saturday with the heaviest amounts late tonight and Friday. http://, for safety information, visit www.weather.gov/safety/flood. You should monitor later forecasts and be alert for possible flood warnings. Those living in areas prone to flooding should be prepared to take action should flooding develop. The following is a summary of watches, warnings and advisories in effect. For the WXJ76 listening area, a flood watch remains in effect until 1 p.m. Saturday for the following counties, Coles and Moultrie. A flood watch remains in effect until 1 p.m. Saturday for the following counties, Douglas and Edgar. The time is currently 7:49 p.m. Central Daylight Time. 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Now for the official National Weather Service forecast for Champaign, Urbana and surrounding areas of east central Illinois. Rest of tonight, mostly cloudy. A slight chance of showers and thunderstorms until midnight, then a chance of showers.
and thunderstorms after midnight. Some thunderstorms may produce heavy rainfall. Lows in the mid-60s. Northeast winds around 5 miles an hour, becoming east after midnight. Chance of rain 50%. Friday, showers with thunderstorms likely. Some thunderstorms may produce heavy rainfall. Highs in the mid-70s. East winds 10 to 15 miles an hour. Chance of rain 90%. Friday night, mostly cloudy with a chance of thunderstorms. Showers likely until midnight, then a chance of showers after midnight. Some thunderstorms may produce heavy rainfall. Lows in the mid-60s. Northeast winds 10 to 15 miles an hour. Chance of rain 70%. Saturday, mostly cloudy in the morning, then becoming partly sunny. Highs around 80. North winds 5 to 10 miles an hour, becoming east in the afternoon. Saturday night, partly cloudy until midnight, then mostly cloudy with a chance of showers and thunderstorms after midnight. Lows in the mid-60s. Southeast winds 5 to 10 miles an hour. Chance of rain 50%. Sunday, mostly sunny. Highs in the upper 80s. Sunday night through Tuesday, mostly clear. Lows in the lower 70s. Highs in the lower 90s. Tuesday night, clear. Lows in the mid-70s. Wednesday through Thursday, mostly clear. Highs in the mid-90s. Lows in the lower 70s. Again, the forecast for Champaign, Urbana, and surrounding areas of East Central Illinois for the rest of tonight, mostly cloudy. A slight chance of showers and thunderstorms until midnight, then a chance of showers and thunderstorms after midnight. Some thunderstorms may produce heavy rainfall. Lows in the mid-60s. Northeast winds around 5 miles an hour, becoming east after midnight. Chance of rain 50%. At 7 p.m. at the Champaign Airport, skies were mostly sunny. The temperature was 76 degrees, the dew point was 63, and the relative humidity was 64%. The wind was north at 9 miles an hour. The pressure was 29.97 inches and rising. Elsewhere around the area, it was mostly sunny, with a temperature of 76 at Paris, and 78 at Terre Haute. It was partly sunny, with a temperature of 76 at Peoria, 76 at Bloomington, 79 at Mattoon, 78 at Decatur, and 77 at Springfield. And once again at 7 p.m. at the Champaign Airport, under mostly sunny skies, the temperature was 76. Looking elsewhere around the Midwest at 7 p.m., Chicago was partly sunny, and 78. Indianapolis was partly sunny, and 78. St. Louis was cloudy, and 74. Kansas City had light rain, and 72. Des Moines was partly sunny, and 76. Milwaukee was mostly sunny, and 62. Here is a flood statement. What? Flooding caused by excessive rainfall continues to be possible. Where? Portions of central, east central, and southeast Illinois, including the following counties, in central Illinois, Christian and Shelby. In east central Illinois, Clark, Coles, Cumberland, and Moultrie. In southeast Illinois, Clay, Crawford, Effingham, Jasper, Lawrence, and Richland. When, through 1 p.m. Saturday afternoon. The following impacts are expected. Excessive runoff may result in flooding of rivers, creeks, streams, and other low-lying and flood-prone locations. Additional details, between 1.5 and 3 inches of rain is likely late this afternoon through midday Saturday with locally higher amounts, with the heaviest rainfall late tonight and Friday. http://for safety information, visit www.weather.gov/safety/flood. You should monitor later forecasts and be alert for possible flood warnings. Those living in areas prone to flooding should be prepared to take action should flooding develop. Here is a flood statement. What? Flooding caused by excessive rainfall continues to be possible. Where? Portions of central, east central, and west central Illinois, including the following counties, in central Illinois, Macon and Sangamon. In east central Illinois, Douglas and Edgar. In west central Illinois, Morgan and Scott. When? Through Saturday afternoon. The following impacts are expected. Excessive runoff may result in flooding of rivers, creeks, streams, and other low-lying and flood-prone locations. Additional details, between 1.5 and 3.

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You should monitor later forecasts and be alert for possible flood warnings. Those living in areas prone to flooding should be prepared to take action should flooding develop. The following is a summary of watches, warnings, and advisories in effect. For the WXJ76 listening area, a flood watch remains in effect until 1 p.m. Saturday for the following counties, Coles and Moultrie. A flood watch remains in effect until 1 p.m. Saturday for the following counties, Douglas and Edgar. The time is currently 7:56 p.m. Central Daylight Time. 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Now for the official National Weather Service forecast for Champaign, Urbana, and surrounding areas of East Central Illinois. Rest of tonight, mostly cloudy. A slight chance of showers and thunderstorms until midnight, then a chance of showers and thunderstorms after midnight. Some thunderstorms may produce heavy rainfall. Lows in the mid-60s. Northeast winds around 5 miles an hour, becoming east after midnight. Chance of rain 50%. Friday, showers with thunderstorms likely. Some thunderstorms may produce heavy rainfall. Highs in the mid-70s. East winds 10 to 15 miles an hour. Chance of rain 90%. Friday night, mostly cloudy with a chance of thunderstorms. Showers likely until midnight, then a chance of showers after midnight. Some thunderstorms may produce heavy rainfall. Lows in the mid-60s. Northeast winds 10 to 15 miles an hour. Chance of rain 70%. Saturday, mostly cloudy in the morning, then becoming partly sunny. Highs around 80. North winds 5 to 10 miles an hour, becoming east in the afternoon. Saturday night, partly cloudy until midnight, then mostly cloudy with a chance of showers and thunderstorms after midnight. Lows in the mid-60s. Southeast winds 5 to 10 miles an hour. Chance of rain 50%. Sunday, mostly sunny. Highs in the upper 80s. Sunday night through Tuesday, mostly clear. Lows in the lower 70s. Highs in the lower 90s. Tuesday night, clear. Lows in the mid-70s. Wednesday through Thursday, mostly clear. Highs in the mid-90s. Lows in the lower 70s. Again, the forecast for Champaign, Urbana, and surrounding areas of East Central Illinois for the rest of tonight, mostly cloudy. A slight chance of showers and thunderstorms until midnight, then a chance of showers and thunderstorms after midnight. Some thunderstorms may produce heavy rainfall. Lows in the mid-60s. Northeast winds around 5 miles an hour, becoming east after midnight. Chance of rain 50%. At 7 p.m. at the Champaign Airport, skies were mostly sunny. The temperature was 76 degrees, the dew point was 63, and the relative humidity was 64%. The wind was north at 9 miles an hour. The pressure was 29.97 inches and rising. Elsewhere around the area, it was mostly sunny, with a temperature of 76 at Paris and 78 at Terre Haute. It was partly sunny, with a temperature of 76 at Peoria, 76 at Bloomington, 79 at Mattoon, 78 at Decatur, and 77 at Springfield. And once again at 7 p.m. at the Champaign Airport, under mostly sunny skies, the temperature was 76. Looking elsewhere around the Midwest at 7 p.m., Chicago was partly sunny, and 78. Indianapolis was partly sunny, and 78. St. Louis was cloudy, and 74. Kansas City had light rain, and 72. Des Moines was partly sunny, and 76. Milwaukee was mostly sunny, and 62. Here is a flood statement. What? Flooding caused by excessive rainfall continues to be possible. Where? Portions of central, east central, and southeast Illinois, including the following counties, in central Illinois, Christian and Shelby. In east central Illinois, Clark, Coles, Cumberland, and Moultrie. In southeast Illinois, Clay, Crawford, Effingham, Jasper, Lawrence, and Richland. When? Through 1 p.m. Saturday afternoon. The following impact

are expected, excessive runoff may result in flooding of rivers, creeks, streams, and other low-lying and flood-prone locations. Additional details, between 1.5 and 3 inches of rain is likely late this afternoon through midday Saturday with locally higher amounts, with the heaviest rainfall late tonight and Friday. http://, for safety information, visit www.weather.gov/safety/flood. You should monitor later forecasts and be alert for possible flood warnings. Those living in areas prone to flooding should be prepared to take action should flooding develop. Here is a flood statement. What? Flooding caused by excessive rainfall continues to be possible. Where? Portions of central, east central, and west central Illinois, including the following counties, in central Illinois, Macon and Sangamon. In east central Illinois, Douglas and Edgar. In west central Illinois, Morgan and Scott. When? Through Saturday afternoon. The following impacts are expected. Excessive runoff may result in flooding of rivers, creeks, streams, and other low-lying and flood-prone locations. Additional details, between 1.5 and 3 inches of rain is likely with locally higher amounts from late this afternoon through midday Saturday with the heaviest amounts late tonight and Friday. http://, for safety information, visit www.weather.gov/safety/flood. You should monitor later forecasts and be alert for possible flood warnings. Those living in areas prone to flooding should be prepared to take action should flooding develop. The following is a summary of watches, warnings, and advisories in effect. For the WXJ76 listening area, a flood watch remains in effect until 1 p.m. Saturday for the following counties, Coles and Moultrie. A flood watch remains in effect until 1 p.m. Saturday for the following counties, Douglas and Edgar. The time is currently 8:02 p.m. Central Daylight Time. 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Now for the official National Weather Service forecast for Champaign, Urbana, and surrounding areas of east central Illinois. Rest of tonight, mostly cloudy. A slight chance of showers and thunderstorms until midnight, then a chance of showers and thunderstorms after midnight. Some thunderstorms may produce heavy rainfall. Lows in the mid-60s. Northeast winds around 5 miles an hour, becoming east after midnight. Chance of rain 50%. Friday, showers with thunderstorms likely. Some thunderstorms may produce heavy rainfall. Highs in the mid-70s. East winds 10 to 15 miles an hour. Chance of rain 90%. Friday night, mostly cloudy with a chance of thunderstorms. Showers likely until midnight, then a chance of showers after midnight. Some thunderstorms may produce heavy rainfall. Lows in the mid-60s. Northeast winds 10 to 15 miles an hour. Chance of rain 70%. Saturday, mostly cloudy in the morning, then becoming partly sunny. Highs around 80. North winds 5 to 10 miles an hour, becoming east in the afternoon. Saturday night, partly cloudy until midnight, then mostly cloudy with a chance of showers and thunderstorms after midnight. Lows in the mid-60s. Southeast winds 5 to 10 miles an hour. Chance of rain 50%. Sunday, mostly sunny. Highs in the upper 80s. Sunday night through Tuesday, mostly clear. Lows in the lower 70s. Highs in the lower 90s. Tuesday night, clear. Lows in the mid-70s. Wednesday through Thursday, mostly clear. Highs in the mid-90s. Lows in the lower 70s. Again, the forecast for Champaign, Urbana, and surrounding areas of east central Illinois for the rest of tonight, mostly cloudy. A slight chance of showers and thunderstorms until midnight, then a chance of showers and thunderstorms after midnight. Some thunderstorms may produce heavy rainfall. Lows in the mid-60s. Northeast winds around 5 miles an hour, becoming east after midnight. Chance of rain 50%. At 8 p.m. at the Champaign Airport, skies were partly cloudy. The temperature was 72 degrees, the dew point was 64, and the relative humidity was 76%. The wind was north at 5 miles an hour. The pressure was 30.00 inches and rising. Elsewhere around the area, it was partly cloudy, with a temperature of 74 at Paris, and 76.

at Terre Haute. It was mostly cloudy, with a temperature of 73 at Peoria, 73 at Bloomington, 75 at Mattoon, 73 at Decatur, and 74 at Springfield. And once again at 8 p.m. at the Champaign Airport, under partly cloudy skies, the temperature was 72. Here is a flood statement. What? Flooding caused by excessive rainfall continues to be possible. Where? Portions of central, east central, and southeast Illinois, including the following counties, in central Illinois, Christian and Shelby. In east central Illinois, Clark, Coles, Cumberland and Moultrie. In southeast Illinois, Clay, Crawford, Effingham, Jasper, Lawrence and Richland. When? Through 1 p.m. Saturday afternoon. The following impacts are expected. Excessive runoff may result in flooding of rivers, creeks, streams, and other low-lying and flood-prone locations. Additional details, between 1.5 and 3 inches of rain is likely late this afternoon through midday Saturday with locally higher amounts, with the heaviest rainfall late tonight and Friday. http://, for safety information, visit www.weather.gov/safety/flood. You should monitor later forecasts and be alert for possible flood warnings. Those living in areas prone to flooding should be prepared to take action should flooding develop. 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Programming originates from NOAA's National Weather Service office in Lincoln and transmits from the WCIA television tower near Seymour. 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Here is a flood statement. What? Flooding caused by excessive rainfall continues to be possible. Where? Portions of central, east central, and west central Illinois, including the following counties, in central Illinois, Macon and Sangamon. In east central Illinois, Douglas and Edgar. In west central Illinois, Morgan and Scott. When? Through Saturday afternoon. The following impacts are expected. Excessive runoff may result in flooding of rivers, creeks, streams, and other low-lying and flood-prone locations. Additional details, between 1.5 and 3 inches of rain is likely with locally higher amounts from late this afternoon through midday Saturday with the heaviest amounts late tonight and Friday. http://, for safety information, visit www.weather.gov/safety/flood. You should monitor later forecasts and be alert for possible flood warnings. Those living in areas prone to flooding should be prepared to take action should flooding develop. The following is a summary of watches, warnings and advisories in effect. For the WXJ76 listening area, a flood watch remains in effect until 1 p.m. Saturday for the following counties, Coles and Moultrie. A flood watch remains in effect until 1 p.m. Saturday for the following counties, Douglas and Edgar. The time is currently 8:08 p.m. Central Daylight Time. 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Now for the official National Weather Service forecast for Champaign, Urbana and surrounding areas of east central Illinois. Rest of tonight, mostly cloudy. A slight chance of showers and thunderstorms until midnight, then a chance of showers and thunderstorms after midnight. Some thunderstorms may produce heavy rainfall. Lows in the mid-60s. Northeast winds around 5 miles an hour, becoming east after midnight. Chance of rain 50%. Friday, showers with thunderstorms likely. Some thunderstorms may produce heavy rainfall. Highs in the mid-70s. East winds 10 to 15 miles an hour. Chance of rain 90%. Friday night, mostly cloudy with a chance of thunderstorms. Showers likely until midnight, then a chance of showers after midnight. Some thunderstorms may produce heavy rainfall. Lows in the mid-60s. Northeast winds 10 to 15 miles an hour. Chance of rain 70%. Saturday, mostly cloudy in the morning, then becoming partly sunny. Highs around 80. North winds 5 to 10 miles an hour, becoming east in the afternoon. Saturday night, partly cloudy until midnight, then mostly cloudy with a chance of showers and

Abraham, Jasper, Lawrence, and Richland. When, through 1 p.m. Saturday afternoon. The following impacts are expected. Excessive runoff may result in flooding of rivers, creeks, streams, and other low-lying and flood-prone locations. Additional details, between 1.5 and 3 inches of rain is likely late this afternoon through midday Saturday with locally higher amounts, with the heaviest rainfall late tonight and Friday. http://for safety information, visit www.weather.gov/safety/flood. You should monitor later forecasts and be alert for possible flood warnings. Those living in areas prone to flooding should be prepared to take action should flooding develop. Here is a flood statement. What? Flooding caused by excessive rainfall continues to be possible. Where? Portions of central, east central, and west central Illinois, including the following counties, in central Illinois, Macon and Sangamon. In east central Illinois, Douglas and Edgar. In west central Illinois, Morgan and Scott. When? Through Saturday afternoon. The following impacts are expected. Excessive runoff may result in flooding of rivers, creeks, streams, and other low-lying and flood-prone locations. Additional details, between 1.5 and 3 inches of rain is likely with locally higher amounts from late this afternoon through midday Saturday with the heaviest amounts late tonight and Friday. http://for safety information, visit www.weather.gov/safety/flood. You should monitor later forecasts and be alert for possible flood warnings. Those living in areas prone to flooding should be prepared to take action should flooding develop. The following is a summary of watches, warnings, and advisories in effect. For the WXJ76 listening area, a flood watch remains in effect until 1 p.m. Saturday for the following counties, Coles and Moultrie. A flood watch remains in effect until 1 p.m. Saturday for the following counties, Douglas and Edgar. The time is currently 8:27 p.m. Central Daylight Time. 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Now for the official National Weather Service forecast for Champaign, Urbana, and surrounding areas of east central Illinois. Rest of tonight, mostly cloudy. A slight chance of showers and thunderstorms until midnight, then a chance of showers and thunderstorms after midnight. Some thunderstorms may produce heavy rainfall. Lows in the mid-60s. Northeast winds around 5 miles an hour, becoming east after midnight. Chance of rain 50%. Friday, showers with thunderstorms likely. Some thunderstorms may produce heavy rainfall. Highs in the mid-70s. East winds 10 to 15 miles an hour. Chance of rain 90%. Friday night, mostly cloudy with a chance of thunderstorms. Showers likely until midnight, then a chance of showers after midnight. Some thunderstorms may produce heavy rainfall. Lows in the mid-60s. Northeast winds 10 to 15 miles an hour. Chance of rain 70%. Saturday, mostly cloudy in the morning, then becoming partly sunny. Highs around 80. North winds 5 to 10 miles an hour, becoming east in the afternoon. Saturday night, partly cloudy until midnight, then mostly cloudy with a chance of showers and thunderstorms after midnight. Lows in the mid-60s. Southeast winds 5 to 10 miles an hour. Chance of rain 50%. Sunday, mostly sunny. Highs in the upper 80s. Sunday night through Tuesday, mostly clear. Lows in the lower 70s. Highs in the lower 90s. Tuesday night, clear. Lows in the mid-70s. Wednesday through Thursday, mostly clear. Highs in the mid-90s. Lows in the lower 70s. Again, the forecast for Champaign, Urbana, and surrounding areas of east central Illinois for the rest of tonight, mostly cloudy. A slight chance of showers and thunderstorms until midnight, then a chance of showers and thunderstorms after midnight. Some thunderstorms may produce heavy rainfall. Lows in the mid-60s. Northeast winds around 5 miles an hour, becoming east after midnight. Chance of rain 50%. At 8 p.m. at the Champaign Airport, skies were mostly cloudy. The temperature was 72 degrees, the dew point was 64, and the relative humidity was 76%. The wind was north at 5 miles an hour. The pressure was 30.00 inches.

cloudy skies, the temperature was 72. Looking elsewhere around the Midwest at 8 p.m., Chicago was mostly cloudy, and 71. Indianapolis was mostly cloudy, and 75. St. Louis had light rain, and 73. Kansas City was cloudy, and 72. Des Moines was mostly cloudy, and 76. Milwaukee was partly cloudy, and 60. Here is a flood statement. What? Flooding caused by excessive rainfall continues to be possible. Where? Portions of central, east central, and southeast Illinois, including the following counties, in central Illinois, Christian and Shelby. In east central Illinois, Clark, Coles, Cumberland and Moultrie. In southeast Illinois, Clay, Crawford, Effingham, Jasper, Lawrence and Richland. When, through 1 p.m. Saturday afternoon. The following impacts are expected. Excessive runoff may result in flooding of rivers, creeks, streams, and other low-lying and flood-prone locations. Additional details, between 1.5 and 3 inches of rain is likely late this afternoon through midday Saturday with locally higher amounts, with the heaviest rainfall late tonight and Friday. http://, for safety information, visit www.weather.gov/safety/flood. You should monitor later forecasts and be alert for possible flood warnings. Those living in areas prone to flooding should be prepared to take action should flooding develop. Here is a flood statement. What? Flooding caused by excessive rainfall continues to be possible. Where? Portions of central, east central, and west central Illinois, including the following counties, in central Illinois, Macon and Sangamon. In east central Illinois, Douglas and Edgar. In west central Illinois, Morgan and Scott. When? Through Saturday afternoon. The following impacts are expected. Excessive runoff may result in flooding of rivers, creeks, streams, and other low-lying and flood-prone locations. Additional details, between 1.5 and 3 inches of rain is likely with locally higher amounts from late this afternoon through midday Saturday with the heaviest amounts late tonight and Friday. http://, for safe packs are expected. Excessive runoff may result in flooding of rivers, creeks, streams, and other low-lying and flood-prone locations. Additional details, between 1.5 and 3 inches of rain is likely with locally higher amounts from late this afternoon through midday Saturday with the heaviest amounts late tonight and Friday. http://, for safety information, visit www.weather.gov/safety/flood. You should monitor later forecasts and be alert for possible flood warnings. Those living in areas prone to flooding should be prepared to take action should flooding develop. The following is a summary of watches, warnings and advisories in effect. For the WXJ76 listening area, a flood watch remains in effect until 1 p.m. Saturday for the following counties, Coles and Moultrie. A flood watch remains in effect until 1 p.m. Saturday for the following counties, Douglas and Edgar. The time is currently 8:33 p.m. Central Daylight Time. 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Now for the official National Weather Service forecast for Champaign, Urbana and surrounding areas of East Central Illinois. Rest of tonight, mostly cloudy. A slight chance of showers and thunderstorms until midnight, then a chance of showers and thunderstorms after midnight. Some thunderstorms may produce heavy rainfall. Lows in the mid-60s. Northeast winds around 5 miles an hour, becoming east after midnight. Chance of rain 50%. Friday, showers with thunderstorms likely. Some thunderstorms may produce heavy rainfall. Highs in the mid-70s. East winds 10 to 15 miles an hour. Chance of rain 90%. Friday night, mostly cloudy with a chance of thunderstorms. Showers likely until midnight, then a chance of showers after midnight. Some thunderstorms may produce heavy rainfall. Lows in the mid-60s. Northeast winds 10 to 15 miles an hour. Chance of rain 70%. Saturday, mostly cloudy in the morning, then becoming partly sunny. Highs around 80. North winds 5 to 10 miles an hour, becoming east in the afternoon. Saturday night, partly cloudy until midnight, then mostly cloudy with a chance of showers and thunderstorms after midnight. Lows in the mid-60s. Southeast winds 5.

to 10 miles an hour. Chance of rain 50%. Sunday, mostly sunny. Highs in the upper 80s. Sunday night through Tuesday, mostly clear. Lows in the lower 70s. Highs in the lower 90s. Tuesday night, clear. Lows in the mid-70s. Wednesday through Thursday, mostly clear. Highs in the mid-90s. Lows in the lower 70s. Again, the forecast for Champaign, Urbana, and surrounding areas of East Central Illinois for the rest of tonight, mostly cloudy. A slight chance of showers and thunderstorms until midnight, then a chance of showers and thunderstorms after midnight. Some thunderstorms may produce heavy rainfall. Lows in the mid-60s. Northeast winds around 5 miles an hour, becoming east after midnight. Chance of rain 50%. At 8 p.m. at the Champaign Airport, skies were mostly cloudy. The temperature was 72 degrees, the dew point was 64, and the relative humidity was 76%. The wind was north at 5 miles an hour. The pressure was 30.00 inches and rising. Elsewhere around the area, it was mostly cloudy, with a temperature of 74 at Paris, 76 at Terre Haute, 75 at Mattoon, 73 at Decatur, and 74 at Springfield. It was cloudy, with a temperature of 73 at Peoria, and 73 at Bloomington. And once again at 8 p.m. at the Champaign Airport, under mostly cloudy skies, the temperature was 72. Looking elsewhere around the Midwest at 8 p.m., Chicago was mostly cloudy, and 71. Indianapolis was mostly cloudy, and 75. St. Louis had light rain, and 73. Kansas City was cloudy, and 72. Des Moines was mostly cloudy, and 76. Milwaukee was partly cloudy, and 60. Here is a flood statement. What? Flooding caused by excessive rainfall continues to be possible. Where? Portions of central, east central, and southeast Illinois, including the following counties, in central Illinois, Christian and Shelby. In east central Illinois, Clark, Coles, Cumberland and Moultrie. In southeast Illinois, Clay, Crawford, Effingham, Jasper, Lawrence and Richland. When? Through 1 p.m. Saturday afternoon. The following impacts are expected. Excessive runoff may result in flooding of rivers, creeks, streams, and other low-lying and flood-prone locations. Additional details, between 1.5 and 3 inches of rain is likely late this afternoon through midday Saturday with locally higher amounts, with the heaviest rainfall late tonight and Friday. http://for safety information, visit www.weather.gov/safety/flood. You should monitor later forecasts and be alert for possible flood warnings. Those living in areas prone to flooding should be prepared to take action should flooding develop. Here is a flood statement. What? Flooding caused by excessive rainfall continues to be possible. Where? Portions of central, east central, and west central Illinois, including the following counties, in central Illinois, Macon and Sangamon. In east central Illinois, Douglas and Edgar. In west central Illinois, Morgan and Scott. When? Through Saturday afternoon. The following impacts are expected. Excessive runoff may result in flooding of rivers, creeks, streams, and other low-lying and flood-prone locations. Additional details, between 1.5 and 3 inches of rain is likely with locally higher amounts from late this afternoon through midday Saturday with the heaviest amounts late tonight and Friday. http://for safety information, visit www.weather.gov/safety/flood. You should monitor later forecasts and be alert for possible flood warnings. Those living in areas prone to flooding should be prepared to take action should flooding develop. The following is a summary of watches, warnings and advisories in effect. For the WXJ76 listening area, a flood watch remains in effect until 1 p.m. Saturday for the following counties, Coles and Moultrie. A flood watch remains in effect until 1 p.m. Saturday for the following counties, Douglas and Edgar. The time is currently 8:40 p.m. Central Daylight Time. 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Now for the official National Weather Service forecast for Champaign, Urbana and surrounding areas of East Central Illinois. Rest of tonight, mostly cloudy. A slight chance of showers and

Thunderstorms until midnight, then a chance of showers and thunderstorms after midnight. Some thunderstorms may produce heavy rainfall. Lows in the mid-60s. Northeast winds around 5 miles an hour, becoming east after midnight. Chance of rain 50%. Friday, showers with thunderstorms likely. Some thunderstorms may produce heavy rainfall. Highs in the mid-70s. East winds 10 to 15 miles an hour. Chance of rain 90%. Friday night, mostly cloudy with a chance of thunderstorms. Showers likely until midnight, then a chance of showers after midnight. Some thunderstorms may produce heavy rainfall. Lows in the mid-60s. Northeast winds 10 to 15 miles an hour. Chance of rain 70%. Saturday, mostly cloudy in the morning, then becoming partly sunny. Highs around 80. North winds 5 to 10 miles an hour, becoming east in the afternoon. Saturday night, partly cloudy until midnight, then mostly cloudy with a chance of showers and thunderstorms after midnight. Lows in the mid-60s. Southeast winds 5 to 10 miles an hour. Chance of rain 50%. Sunday, mostly sunny. Highs in the upper 80s. Sunday night through Tuesday, mostly clear. Lows in the lower 70s. Highs in the lower 90s. Tuesday night, clear. Lows in the mid-70s. Wednesday through Thursday, mostly clear. Highs in the mid-90s. Lows in the lower 70s. Again, the forecast for Champaign, Urbana and surrounding areas of East Central Illinois for the rest of tonight, mostly cloudy. A slight chance of showers and thunderstorms until midnight, then a chance of showers and thunderstorms after midnight. Some thunderstorms may produce heavy rainfall. Lows in the mid-60s. Northeast winds around 5 miles an hour, becoming east after midnight. Chance of rain 50%. At 8 p.m. at the Champaign Airport, skies were mostly cloudy. The temperature was 72 degrees, the dew point was 64, and the relative humidity was 76%. The wind was north at 5 miles an hour. The pressure was 30.00 inches and rising. Elsewhere around the area, it was mostly cloudy, with a temperature of 74 at Paris, 76 at Terre Haute, 75 at Mattoon, 73 at Decatur, and 74 at Springfield. It was cloudy, with a temperature of 73 at Peoria, and 73 at Bloomington. And once again at 8 p.m. at the Champaign Airport, under mostly cloudy skies, the temperature was 72. Looking elsewhere around the Midwest at 8 p.m., Chicago was mostly cloudy, and 71. Indianapolis was mostly cloudy, and 75. St. Louis had light rain, and 73. Kansas City was cloudy, and 72. Des Moines was mostly cloudy, and 76. Milwaukee was partly cloudy, and 60. Here is a flood statement. What flooding caused by excessive rainfall continues to be possible. Where, portions of central, east central, and southeast Illinois, including the following counties, in central Illinois, Christian and Shelby. In east central Illinois, Clark, Coles, Cumberland and Moultrie. In southeast Illinois, Clay, Crawford, Effingham, Jasper, Lawrence and Richland. When, through 1 p.m. Saturday afternoon. The following impacts are expected. Excessive runoff may result in flooding of rivers, creeks, streams, and other low-lying and flood-prone locations. Additional details, between 1.5 and 3 inches of rain is likely late this afternoon through midday Saturday with locally higher amounts, with the heaviest rainfall late tonight and Friday. http://, for safety information, visit www.weather.gov/safety/flood. You should monitor later forecasts and be alert for possible flood warnings. Those living in areas prone to flooding should be prepared to take action should flooding develop. Here is a flood statement. What flooding caused by excessive rainfall continues to be possible. Where, portions of central, east central, and west central Illinois, including the following counties, in central Illinois, Macon and Sangamon. In east central Illinois, Douglas and Edgar. In west central Illinois, Morgan and Scott. When, through Saturday afternoon. The following impacts are expected. Excessive runoff may result in flooding of rivers, creeks, streams, and other low-lying and flood-prone locations. Additional

details. 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You should monitor later forecasts and be alert for possible flood warnings. Those living in areas prone to flooding should be prepared to take action should flooding develop. The following is a summary of watches, warnings, and advisories in effect. For the WXJ76 listening area, a flood watch remains in effect until 1 p.m. Saturday for the following counties: Coles and Moultrie. A flood watch remains in effect until 1 p.m. Saturday for the following counties: Douglas and Edgar. The time is currently 8:46 p.m. Central Daylight Time. 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Now for the official National Weather Service forecast for Champaign, Urbana, and surrounding areas of East Central Illinois. Rest of tonight, mostly cloudy. A slight chance of showers and thunderstorms until midnight, then a chance of showers and thunderstorms after midnight. Some thunderstorms may produce heavy rainfall. Lows in the mid-60s. Northeast winds around 5 miles an hour, becoming east after midnight. Chance of rain 50%. Friday, showers with thunderstorms likely. Some thunderstorms may produce heavy rainfall. Highs in the mid-70s. East winds 10 to 15 miles an hour. Chance of rain 90%. Friday night, mostly cloudy with a chance of thunderstorms. Showers likely until midnight, then a chance of showers after midnight. Some thunderstorms may produce heavy rainfall. Lows in the mid-60s. Northeast winds 10 to 15 miles an hour. Chance of rain 70%. Saturday, mostly cloudy in the morning, then becoming partly sunny. Highs around 80. North winds 5 to 10 miles an hour, becoming east in the afternoon. Saturday night, partly cloudy until midnight, then mostly cloudy with a chance of showers and thunderstorms after midnight. Lows in the mid-60s. Southeast winds 5 to 10 miles an hour. Chance of rain 50%. Sunday, mostly sunny. Highs in the upper 80s. Sunday night through Tuesday, mostly clear. Lows in the lower 70s. Highs in the lower 90s. Tuesday night, clear. Lows in the mid-70s. Wednesday through Thursday, mostly clear. Highs in the mid-90s. Lows in the lower 70s. Again, the forecast for Champaign, Urbana, and surrounding areas of East Central Illinois for the rest of tonight, mostly cloudy. A slight chance of showers and thunderstorms until midnight, then a chance of showers and thunderstorms after midnight. Some thunderstorms may produce heavy rainfall. Lows in the mid-60s. Northeast winds around 5 miles an hour, becoming east after midnight. Chance of rain 50%. At 8 p.m. at the Champaign Airport, skies were mostly cloudy. The temperature was 72 degrees, the dew point was 64, and the relative humidity was 76%. The wind was north at 5 miles an hour. The pressure was 30.00 inches and rising. Elsewhere around the area, it was mostly cloudy, with a temperature of 74 at Paris, 76 at Terre Haute, 75 at Mattoon, 73 at Decatur, and 74 at Springfield. It was cloudy, with a temperature of 73 at Peoria, and 73 at Bloomington. And once again at 8 p.m. at the Champaign Airport, under mostly cloudy skies, the temperature was 72. Looking elsewhere around the Midwest at 8 p.m., Chicago was mostly cloudy, and 71. Indianapolis was mostly cloudy, and 75. St. Louis had light rain, and 73. Kansas City was cloudy, and 72. Des Moines was mostly cloudy, and 76. Milwaukee was partly cloudy, and 60. Here is a flood statement. What, flooding caused by excessive rainfall continues to be possible. Where, portions of central, east central, and southeast Illinois, including the following counties, in central Illinois, Christian and Shelby. In east central Illinois, Clark, Coles, Cumberland, and Moultrie. In southeast Illinois, Clay, Crawford, Effingham, Jasper, Lawrence, and Richland. When, through 1 p.m. Saturday afternoon,

The following impacts are expected. Excessive runoff may result in flooding of rivers, creeks, streams, and other low-lying and flood-prone locations. Additional details, between 1.5 and 3 inches of rain is likely late this afternoon through midday Saturday with locally higher amounts, with the heaviest rainfall late tonight and Friday. http://for safety information, visit www.weather.gov/safety/flood. You should monitor later forecasts and be alert for possible flood warnings. Those living in areas prone to flooding should be prepared to take action should flooding develop. Here is a flood statement. What? Flooding caused by excessive rainfall continues to be possible. Where? Portions of central, east central, and west central Illinois, including the following counties, in central Illinois, Macon and Sangamon. In east central Illinois, Douglas and Edgar. In west central Illinois, Morgan and Scott. When? Through Saturday afternoon. The following impacts are expected. Excessive runoff may result in flooding of rivers, creeks, streams, and other low-lying and flood-prone locations. Additional details, between 1.5 and 3 inches of rain is likely with locally higher amounts from late this afternoon through midday Saturday with the heaviest amounts late tonight and Friday. http://for safety information, visit www.weather.gov/safety/flood. You should monitor later forecasts and be alert for possible flood warnings. Those living in areas prone to flooding should be prepared to take action should flooding develop. The following is a summary of watches, warnings, and advisories in effect. For the WXJ76 listening area, a flood watch remains in effect until 1 p.m. Saturday for the following counties, Coles and Moultrie. A flood watch remains in effect until 1 p.m. Saturday for the following counties, Douglas and Edgar. The time is currently 8:52 p.m. Central Daylight Time. 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Now for the official National Weather Service forecast for Champaign, Urbana, and surrounding areas of east central Illinois. Rest of tonight, mostly cloudy. A slight chance of showers and thunderstorms until midnight, then a chance of showers and thunderstorms after midnight. Some thunderstorms may produce heavy rainfall. Lows in the mid-60s. Northeast winds around 5 miles an hour, becoming east after midnight. Chance of rain 50%. Friday, showers with thunderstorms likely. Some thunderstorms may produce heavy rainfall. Highs in the mid-70s. East winds 10 to 15 miles an hour. Chance of rain 90%. Friday night, mostly cloudy with a chance of thunderstorms. Showers likely until midnight, then a chance of showers after midnight. Some thunderstorms may produce heavy rainfall. Lows in the mid-60s. Northeast winds 10 to 15 miles an hour. Chance of rain 70%. Saturday, mostly cloudy in the morning, then becoming partly sunny. Highs around 80. North winds 5 to 10 miles an hour, becoming east in the afternoon. Saturday night, partly cloudy until midnight, then mostly cloudy with a chance of showers and thunderstorms after midnight. Lows in the mid-60s. Southeast winds 5 to 10 miles an hour. Chance of rain 50%. Sunday, mostly sunny. Highs in the upper 80s. Sunday night through Tuesday, mostly clear. Lows in the lower 70s. Highs in the lower 90s. Tuesday night, clear. Lows in the mid-70s. Wednesday through Thursday, mostly clear. Highs in the mid-90s. Lows in the lower 70s. Again, the forecast for Champaign, Urbana, and surrounding areas of east central Illinois for the rest of tonight, mostly cloudy. A slight chance of showers and thunderstorms until midnight, then a chance of showers and thunderstorms after midnight. Some thunderstorms may produce heavy rainfall. Lows in the mid-60s. Northeast winds around 5 miles an hour, becoming east after midnight. Chance of rain 50%. At 8 p.m. at the Champaign Airport, skies were mostly cloudy. The temperature was 72 degrees, the dew point was 64, and the relative humidity was 76%. The wind was north at 5 miles an hour. The pressure was 30.00 inches and rising. Elsewhere around the area, it was mostly cloudy, with a temperature of 74.

Paris, 76 at Terre Haute, 75 at Mattoon, 73 at Decatur, and 74 at Springfield. It was cloudy, with a temperature of 73 at Peoria, and 73 at Bloomington. And once again at 8 p.m. at the Champaign Airport, under mostly cloudy skies, the temperature was 72. Looking elsewhere around the Midwest at 8 p.m., Chicago was mostly cloudy, and 71. Indianapolis was mostly cloudy, and 75. St. Louis had light rain, and 73. Kansas City was cloudy, and 72. Des Moines was mostly cloudy, and 76. Milwaukee was partly cloudy, and 60. Here is a flood statement. What? Flooding caused by excessive rainfall continues to be possible. Where? Portions of central, east central, and southeast Illinois, including the following counties, in central Illinois, Christian and Shelby. In east central Illinois, Clark, Coles, Cumberland and Moultrie. In southeast Illinois, Clay, Crawford, Effingham, Jasper, Lawrence and Richland. When, through 1 p.m. Saturday afternoon. The following impacts are expected. Excessive runoff may result in flooding of rivers, creeks, streams, and other low-lying and flood-prone locations. Additional details, between 1.5 and 3 inches of rain is likely late this afternoon through midday Saturday with locally higher amounts, with the heaviest rainfall late tonight and Friday. http://for safety information, visit www.weather.gov/safety/flood. You should monitor later forecasts and be alert for possible flood warnings. Those living in areas prone to flooding should be prepared to take action should flooding develop. Here is a flood statement. What? Flooding caused by excessive rainfall continues to be possible. Where? Portions of central, east central, and west central Illinois, including the following counties, in central Illinois, Macon and Sangamon. In east central Illinois, Douglas and Edgar. In west central Illinois, Morgan and Scott. When? Through Saturday afternoon. The following impacts are expected. Excessive runoff may result in flooding of rivers, creeks, streams, and other low-lying and flood-prone locations. Additional details, between 1.5 and 3 inches of rain is likely with locally higher amounts from late this afternoon through midday Saturday with the heaviest amounts late tonight and Friday. http://for safety information, visit www.weather.gov/safety/flood. You should monitor later forecasts and be alert for possible flood warnings. Those living in areas prone to flooding should be prepared to take action should flooding develop. The following is a summary of watches, warnings and advisories in effect. For the WXJ76 listening area, a flood watch remains in effect until 1 p.m. Saturday for the following counties, Coles and Moultrie. A flood watch remains in effect until 1 p.m. Saturday for the following counties, Douglas and Edgar. The time is currently 8:59 p.m. Central Daylight Time. 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Now for the official National Weather Service forecast for Champaign, Urbana and surrounding areas of east central Illinois. Rest of tonight, mostly cloudy. A slight chance of showers and thunderstorms until midnight, then a chance of showers and thunderstorms after midnight. Some thunderstorms may produce heavy rainfall. Lows in the mid-60s. Northeast winds around 5 miles an hour, becoming east after midnight. Chance of rain 50%. Friday, showers with thunderstorms likely. Some thunderstorms may produce heavy rainfall. Highs in the mid-70s. East winds 10 to 15 miles an hour. Chance of rain 90%. Friday night, mostly cloudy with a chance of thunderstorms. Showers likely until midnight, then a chance of showers after midnight. Some thunderstorms may produce heavy rainfall. Lows in the mid-60s. Northeast winds 10 to 15 miles an hour. Chance of rain 70%. Saturday, mostly cloudy in the morning, then becoming partly sunny. Highs around 80. North winds 5 to 10 miles an hour, becoming east in the afternoon. Saturday night, partly cloudy until midnight, then mostly cloudy with a chance of showers and thunderstorms after midnight. Lows in the mid-60s. Southeast winds 5 to 10 miles an hour. Chance of rain 50%.
Sunday, mostly sunny. Highs in the upper 80s. Sunday night through Tuesday, mostly clear. Lows in the lower 70s. Highs in the lower 90s. Tuesday night, clear. Lows in the mid-70s. Wednesday through Thursday, mostly clear. Highs in the mid-90s. Lows in the lower 70s. Again, the forecast for Champaign, Urbana and surrounding areas of East Central Illinois for the rest of tonight, mostly cloudy. A slight chance of showers and thunderstorms until midnight, then a chance of showers and thunderstorms after midnight. Some thunderstorms may produce heavy rainfall. Lows in the mid-60s. Northeast winds around 5 miles an hour, becoming east after midnight. Chance of rain 50%. Here is a flood statement. What? Flooding caused by excessive rainfall continues to be possible. Where? Portions of central, east central, and southeast Illinois, including the following counties, in central Illinois, Christian and Shelby. In east central Illinois, Clark, Coles, Cumberland and Moultrie. In southeast Illinois, Clay, Crawford, Effingham, Jasper, Lawrence and Richland. When, through 1 p.m. Saturday afternoon. The following impacts are expected. Excessive runoff may result in flooding of rivers, creeks, streams, and other low-lying and flood-prone locations. Additional details, between 1.5 and 3 inches of rain is likely late this afternoon through midday Saturday with locally higher amounts, with the heaviest rainfall late tonight and Friday. http://, for safety information, visit www.weather.gov/safety/flood. You should monitor later forecasts and be alert for possible flood warnings. Those living in areas prone to flooding should be prepared to take action should flooding develop. Here is a flood statement. What? Flooding caused by excessive rainfall continues to be possible. Where? Portions of central, east central, and west central Illinois, including the following counties, in central Illinois, Macon and Sangamon. In east central Illinois, Douglas and Edgar. In west central Illinois, Morgan and Scott. When? Through Saturday afternoon. The following impacts are expected. Excessive runoff may result in flooding of rivers, creeks, streams, and other low-lying and flood-prone locations. Additional details, between 1.5 and 3 inches of rain is likely with locally higher amounts from late this afternoon through midday Saturday with the heaviest amounts late tonight and Friday. http://, for safety information, visit www.weather.gov/safety/flood. You should monitor later forecasts and be alert for possible flood warnings. Those living in areas prone to flooding should be prepared to take action should flooding develop. The following is a summary of watches, warnings and advisories in effect. For the WXJ76 listening area, a flood watch remains in effect until 1 p.m. Saturday for the following counties, Coles and Moultrie. A flood watch remains in effect until 1 p.m. Saturday for the following counties, Douglas and Edgar. The time is currently 9:04 p.m. Central Daylight Time. 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Now for the official National Weather Service forecast for Champaign, Urbana and surrounding areas of East Central Illinois. Rest of tonight, mostly cloudy. A slight chance of showers and thunderstorms until midnight, then a chance of showers and thunderstorms after midnight. Some thunderstorms may produce heavy rainfall. Lows in the mid-60s. Northeast winds around 5 miles an hour, becoming east after midnight. Chance of rain 50%. Friday, showers with thunderstorms likely. Some thunderstorms may produce heavy rainfall. Highs in the mid-70s. East winds 10 to 15 miles an hour. Chance of rain 90%. Friday night, mostly cloudy with a chance of thunderstorms. Showers likely until midnight, then a chance of showers after midnight. Some thunderstorms may produce heavy rainfall. Lows in the mid-60s. Northeast winds 10 to 15 miles an hour. Chance of rain 70%. Saturday, mostly cloudy in the morning, then becoming partly sunny. Highs around 80. North winds 5 to 10 miles an hour, becoming east in the afternoon. Saturday night, partly cloudy until midnight, then mostly cloudy with a chance of showers and thunderstorms after midnight. Lows in the mid-60s.

southeast winds 5 to 10 miles an hour. Chance of rain 50%. Sunday, mostly sunny. Highs in the upper 80s. Sunday night through Tuesday, mostly clear. Lows in the lower 70s. Highs in the lower 90s. Tuesday night, clear. Lows in the mid-70s. Wednesday through Thursday, mostly clear. Highs in the mid-90s. Lows in the lower 70s. Again, the forecast for Champaign, Urbana, and surrounding areas of East Central Illinois for the rest of tonight, mostly cloudy. A slight chance of showers and thunderstorms until midnight, then a chance of showers and thunderstorms after midnight. Some thunderstorms may produce heavy rainfall. Lows in the mid-60s. Northeast winds around 5 miles an hour, becoming east after midnight. Chance of rain 50%. 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Programming originates from NOAA's National Weather Service office in Lincoln and transmits from the WCIA television tower near Seymour. The station serves the following counties: Champaign, DeWitt, Coles, Douglas, Edgar, Ford, Moultrie, Piatt, and Vermilion. 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At 9 p.m. at the Champaign Airport, skies were mostly cloudy. The temperature was 69 degrees, the dew point was 63, and the relative humidity was 81%. The wind was north at 5 miles an hour. The pressure was 30.00 inches and steady. Elsewhere around the area, it was mostly cloudy, with a temperature of 69 at Paris, 73 at Terre Haute, 72 at Mattoon, 72 at Decatur, and 73 at Springfield. It was cloudy, with a temperature of 71 at Peoria, and 71 at Bloomington. And once again at 9 p.m. at the Champaign Airport, under mostly cloudy skies, the temperature was 69. Looking elsewhere around the Midwest at 9 p.m., Chicago was mostly cloudy, and 67. Indianapolis was cloudy, and 74. St. Louis was cloudy, and 73. Kansas City was cloudy, and 71. Des Moines was cloudy, and 74. Milwaukee was partly cloudy, and 58. Here is a flood statement. What? Flooding caused by excessive rainfall continues to be possible. Where? Portions of central, east central, and southeast Illinois, including the following counties: in central Illinois, Christian and Shelby. In east central Illinois, Clark, Coles, Cumberland, and Moultrie. In southeast Illinois, Clay, Crawford, Effingham, Jasper, Lawrence, and Richland. When? Through 1 p.m. Saturday afternoon. The following impacts are expected. Excessive runoff may result in flooding of rivers, creeks, streams, and other low-lying and flood-prone locations. Additional details, between 1.5 and 3 inches of rain is likely late this afternoon through midday Saturday with locally higher amounts, with the heaviest rainfall late tonight and Friday. http://for safety information, visit www.weather.gov/safety/flood. You should monitor later forecasts and be alert for possible flood warnings. Those living in areas prone to flooding should be prepared to take action should flooding develop. Here is a flood statement. What? Flooding caused by excessive rainfall continues to be possible. Where? Portions of central, east central, and west central Illinois, including the following counties: in central Illinois, Macon and Sangamon. In east central Illinois, Douglas and Edgar. In west central Illinois, Morgan and Scott. When? Through Saturday afternoon. The following impacts are expected. Excessive runoff may result in flooding of rivers, creeks, streams, and other low-lying and flood-prone locations. Additional details, between 1.5 and 3 inches of rain is likely with locally higher amounts from late this afternoon through midday Saturday with the heaviest amounts late tonight and Friday. http://for safety information, visit www.weather.gov/safety/flood. You should monitor later forecasts and be alert for possible flood warnings. Those living in areas prone to flooding should be prepared to take action should flooding develop. The following is a summary of watches, warnings, and advisories in effect. For the WXJ76 listening area,

Flood watch remains in effect until 1 p.m. Saturday for the following counties, Coles and Moultrie. A flood watch remains in effect until 1 p.m. Saturday for the following counties, Douglas and Edgar. The time is currently 9:11 p.m. Central Daylight Time. 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Now for the official National Weather Service forecast for Champaign, Urbana and surrounding areas of East Central Illinois. Rest of tonight, mostly cloudy. A slight chance of showers and thunderstorms until midnight, then a chance of showers and thunderstorms after midnight. Some thunderstorms may produce heavy rainfall. Lows in the mid-60s. Northeast winds around 5 miles an hour, becoming east after midnight. Chance of rain 50%. Friday, showers with thunderstorms likely. Some thunderstorms may produce heavy rainfall. Highs in the mid-70s. East winds 10 to 15 miles an hour. Chance of rain 90%. Friday night, mostly cloudy with a chance of thunderstorms. Showers likely until midnight, then a chance of showers after midnight. Some thunderstorms may produce heavy rainfall. Lows in the mid-60s. Northeast winds 10 to 15 miles an hour. Chance of rain 70%. Saturday, mostly cloudy in the morning, then becoming partly sunny. Highs around 80. North winds 5 to 10 miles an hour, becoming east in the afternoon. Saturday night, partly cloudy until midnight, then mostly cloudy with a chance of showers and thunderstorms after midnight. Lows in the mid-60s. Southeast winds 5 to 10 miles an hour. Chance of rain 50%. Sunday, mostly sunny. Highs in the upper 80s. Sunday night through Tuesday, mostly clear. Lows in the lower 70s. Highs in the lower 90s. Tuesday night, clear. Lows in the mid-70s. Wednesday through Thursday, mostly clear. Highs in the mid-90s. Lows in the lower 70s. Again, the forecast for Champaign, Urbana and surrounding areas of East Central Illinois for the rest of tonight, mostly cloudy. A slight chance of showers and thunderstorms until midnight, then a chance of showers and thunderstorms after midnight. Some thunderstorms may produce heavy rainfall. Lows in the mid-60s. Northeast winds around 5 miles an hour, becoming east after midnight. Chance of rain 50%. At 9 p.m. at the Champaign Airport, skies were mostly cloudy. The temperature was 69 degrees, the dew point was 63, and the relative humidity was 81%. The wind was north at 5 miles an hour. The pressure was 30.00 inches and steady. Elsewhere around the area, it was mostly cloudy, with a temperature of 71 at Bloomington, 69 at Paris, 73 at Terre Haute, and 72 at Mattoon. It was cloudy, with a temperature of 71 at Peoria, 72 at Decatur, and 73 at Springfield. And once again at 9 p.m. at the Champaign Airport, under mostly cloudy skies, the temperature was 69. Looking elsewhere around the Midwest at 9 p.m., Chicago was mostly cloudy, and 67. Indianapolis was cloudy, and 74. St. Louis was cloudy, and 73. Kansas City was cloudy, and 71. Des Moines was cloudy, and 74. Milwaukee was partly cloudy, and 58. Here is a flood statement. What? Flooding caused by excessive rainfall continues to be possible. Where? Portions of central, east central, and southeast Illinois, including the following counties, in central Illinois, Christian and Shelby. In east central Illinois, Clark, Coles, Cumberland and Moultrie. In southeast Illinois, Clay, Crawford, Effingham, Jasper, Lawrence and Richland. When? Through 1 p.m. Saturday afternoon. The following impacts are expected. Excessive runoff may result in flooding of rivers, creeks, streams, and other low-lying and flood-prone locations. Additional details, between 1.5 and 3 inches of rain is likely late this afternoon through midday Saturday with locally higher amounts, with the heaviest rainfall late tonight and Friday. http://, for safety information, visit www.weather.gov/safety/flood. You should monitor later forecasts and be alert for possible flood warnings. Those living in areas prone to flooding should be prepared to take action should flooding develop,

Here is a flood statement. What? Flooding caused by excessive rainfall continues to be possible. Where? Portions of central, east central, and west central Illinois, including the following counties, in central Illinois, Macon and Sangamon. In east central Illinois, Douglas and Edgar. In west central Illinois, Morgan and Scott. When? Through Saturday afternoon. The following impacts are expected. Excessive runoff may result in flooding of rivers, creeks, streams, and other low-lying and flood-prone locations. Additional details, between 1.5 and 3 inches of rain is likely with locally higher amounts from late this afternoon through midday Saturday with the heaviest amounts late tonight and Friday. http://for safety information, visit www.weather.gov/safety/flood. You should monitor later forecasts and be alert for possible flood warnings. Those living in areas prone to flooding should be prepared to take action should flooding develop. The following is a summary of watches, warnings, and advisories in effect. For the WXJ76 listening area, a flood watch remains in effect until 1 p.m. Saturday for the following counties, Coles and Moultrie. A flood watch remains in effect until 1 p.m. Saturday for the following counties, Douglas and Edgar. The time is currently 9:17 p.m. Central Daylight Time. 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Now for the official National Weather Service forecast for Champaign, Urbana, and surrounding areas of east central Illinois. Rest of tonight, mostly cloudy. A slight chance of showers and thunderstorms until midnight, then a chance of showers and thunderstorms after midnight. Some thunderstorms may produce heavy rainfall. Lows in the mid-60s. Northeast winds around 5 miles an hour, becoming east after midnight. Chance of rain 50%. Friday, showers with thunderstorms likely. Some thunderstorms may produce heavy rainfall. Highs in the mid-70s. East winds 10 to 15 miles an hour. Chance of rain 90%. Friday night, mostly cloudy with a chance of thunderstorms. Showers likely until midnight, then a chance of showers after midnight. Some thunderstorms may produce heavy rainfall. Lows in the mid-60s. Northeast winds 10 to 15 miles an hour. Chance of rain 70%. Saturday, mostly cloudy in the morning, then becoming partly sunny. Highs around 80. North winds 5 to 10 miles an hour, becoming east in the afternoon. Saturday night, partly cloudy until midnight, then mostly cloudy with a chance of showers and thunderstorms after midnight. Lows in the mid-60s. Southeast winds 5 to 10 miles an hour. Chance of rain 50%. Sunday, mostly sunny. Highs in the upper 80s. Sunday night through Tuesday, mostly clear. Lows in the lower 70s. Highs in the lower 90s. Tuesday night, clear. Lows in the mid-70s. Wednesday through Thursday, mostly clear. Highs in the mid-90s. Lows in the lower 70s. Again, the forecast for Champaign, Urbana, and surrounding areas of east central Illinois for the rest of tonight, mostly cloudy. A slight chance of showers and thunderstorms until midnight, then a chance of showers and thunderstorms after midnight. Some thunderstorms may produce heavy rainfall. Lows in the mid-60s. Northeast winds around 5 miles an hour, becoming east after midnight. Chance of rain 50%. At 9 p.m. at the Champaign Airport, skies were mostly cloudy. The temperature was 69 degrees, the dew point was 63, and the relative humidity was 81%. The wind was north at 5 miles an hour. The pressure was 30.00 inches and steady. Elsewhere around the area, it was mostly cloudy, with a temperature of 71 at Bloomington, 69 at Paris, 73 at Terre Haute, and 72 at Mattoon. It was cloudy, with a temperature of 71 at Peoria, 72 at Decatur, and 73 at Springfield. And once again at 9 p.m. at the Champaign Airport, under mostly cloudy skies, the temperature was 69. Looking elsewhere around the Midwest at 9 p.m., Chicago was mostly cloudy, and 67. Indianapolis was cloudy, and 74. St. Louis was cloudy, and 73. Kansas City was cloudy, and 71. Des Moines was cloudy, and 71.

Four. Milwaukee was partly cloudy and 58. Here is a flood statement. What? Flooding caused by excessive rainfall continues to be possible. Where? Portions of central, east central, and southeast Illinois, including the following counties, in central Illinois, Christian and Shelby. In east central Illinois, Clark, Coles, Cumberland and Moultrie. In southeast Illinois, Clay, Crawford, Effingham, Jasper, Lawrence and Richland. When, through 1 p.m. Saturday afternoon. The following impacts are expected. Excessive runoff may result in flooding of rivers, creeks, streams, and other low-lying and flood-prone locations. Additional details, between 1.5 and 3 inches of rain is likely late this afternoon through midday Saturday with locally higher amounts, with the heaviest rainfall late tonight and Friday. http://, for safety information, visit www.weather.gov/safety/flood. You should monitor later forecasts and be alert for possible flood warnings. Those living in areas prone to flooding should be prepared to take action should flooding develop. Here is a flood statement. What? Flooding caused by excessive rainfall continues to be possible. Where? Portions of central, east central, and west central Illinois, including the following counties, in central Illinois, Macon and Sangamon. In east central Illinois, Douglas and Edgar. In west central Illinois, Morgan and Scott. When? Through Saturday afternoon. The following impacts are expected. Excessive runoff may result in flooding of rivers, creeks, streams, and other low-lying and flood-prone locations. Additional details, between 1.5 and 3 inches of rain is likely with locally higher amounts from late this afternoon through midday Saturday with the heaviest amounts late tonight and Friday. http://, for safety information, visit www.weather.gov/safety/flood. You should monitor later forecasts and be alert for possible flood warnings. Those living in areas prone to flooding should be prepared to take action should flooding develop. The following is a summary of watches, warnings and advisories in effect. For the WXJ 76 listening area, a flood watch remains in effect until 1 p.m. Saturday for the following counties, Coles and Moultrie. A flood watch remains in effect until 1 p.m. Saturday for the following counties, Douglas and Edgar. The time is currently 9:23 p.m. Central Daylight Time. 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Now for the official National Weather Service forecast for Champaign, Urbana and surrounding areas of east central Illinois. Rest of tonight, mostly cloudy. A slight chance of showers and thunderstorms until midnight, then a chance of showers and thunderstorms after midnight. Some thunderstorms may produce heavy rainfall. Lows in the mid-60s. Northeast winds around 5 miles an hour, becoming east after midnight. Chance of rain 50%. Friday, showers with thunderstorms likely. Some thunderstorms may produce heavy rainfall. Highs in the mid-70s. East winds 10 to 15 miles an hour. Chance of rain 90%. Friday night, mostly cloudy with a chance of thunderstorms. Showers likely until midnight, then a chance of showers after midnight. Some thunderstorms may produce heavy rainfall. Lows in the mid-60s. Northeast winds 10 to 15 miles an hour. Chance of rain 70%. Saturday, mostly cloudy in the morning, then becoming partly sunny. Highs around 80. North winds 5 to 10 miles an hour, becoming east in the afternoon. Saturday night, partly cloudy until midnight, then mostly cloudy with a chance of showers and thunderstorms after midnight. Lows in the mid-60s. Southeast winds 5 to 10 miles an hour. Chance of rain 50%. Sunday, mostly sunny. Highs in the upper 80s. Sunday night through Tuesday, mostly clear. Lows in the lower 70s. Highs in the lower 90s. Tuesday night, clear. Lows in the mid-70s. Wednesday through Thursday, mostly clear. Highs in the mid-90s. Lows in the lower 70s. Again, the forecast for Champaign, Urbana and surrounding areas of east central Illinois for the rest of tonight, mostly cloudy. A slight chance of showers and thunderstorms until midnight, then a chance of showers and thunderstorms after midnight. Some thunderstorms may

produce heavy rainfall. Lows in the mid-60s. Northeast winds around 5 miles an hour, becoming east after midnight. Chance of rain 50%. At 9 p.m. at the Champaign Airport, skies were mostly cloudy. The temperature was 69 degrees, the dew point was 63, and the relative humidity was 81%. The wind was north at 5 miles an hour. The pressure was 30.00 inches and steady. Elsewhere around the area, it was mostly cloudy, with a temperature of 71 at Bloomington, 69 at Paris, 73 at Terre Haute, and 72 at Mattoon. It was cloudy, with a temperature of 71 at Peoria, 72 at Decatur, and 73 at Springfield. And once again at 9 p.m. at the Champaign Airport, under mostly cloudy skies, the temperature was 69. Looking elsewhere around the Midwest at 9 p.m., Chicago was mostly cloudy, and 67. Indianapolis was cloudy, and 74. St. Louis was cloudy, and 73. Kansas City was cloudy, and 71. Des Moines was cloudy, and 74. Milwaukee was partly cloudy, and 58. Here is a flood statement. What? Flooding caused by excessive rainfall continues to be possible. Where? Portions of central, east central, and southeast Illinois, including the following counties, in central Illinois, Christian and Shelby. In east central Illinois, Clark, Coles, Cumberland and Moultrie. In southeast Illinois, Clay, Crawford, Effingham, Jasper, Lawrence and Richland. When? Through 1 p.m. Saturday afternoon. The following impacts are expected. Excessive runoff may result in flooding of rivers, creeks, streams, and other low-lying and flood-prone locations. Additional details, between 1.5 and 3 inches of rain is likely late this afternoon through midday Saturday with locally higher amounts, with the heaviest rainfall late tonight and Friday. http://for safety information, visit www.weather.gov/safety/flood. You should monitor later forecasts and be alert for possible flood warnings. Those living in areas prone to flooding should be prepared to take action should flooding develop. Here is a flood statement. What? Flooding caused by excessive rainfall continues to be possible. Where? Portions of central, east central, and west central Illinois, including the following counties, in central Illinois, Macon and Sangamon. In east central Illinois, Douglas and Edgar. In west central Illinois, Morgan and Scott. When? Through Saturday afternoon. The following impacts are expected. Excessive runoff may result in flooding of rivers, creeks, streams, and other low-lying and flood-prone locations. Additional details, between 1.5 and 3 inches of rain is likely with locally higher amounts from late this afternoon through midday Saturday with the heaviest amounts late tonight and Friday. http://for safety information, visit www.weather.gov/safety/flood. You should monitor later forecasts and be alert for possible flood warnings. Those living in areas prone to flooding should be prepared to take action should flooding develop. The following is a summary of watches, warnings and advisories in effect. For the WXJ76 listening area, a flood watch remains in effect until 1 p.m. Saturday for the following counties, Coles and Moultrie. A flood watch remains in effect until 1 p.m. Saturday for the following counties, Douglas and Edgar. The time is currently 9:29 p.m. Central Daylight Time. 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Now for the official National Weather Service forecast for Champaign, Urbana and surrounding areas of east central Illinois. Rest of tonight, mostly cloudy. A slight chance of showers and thunderstorms until midnight, then a chance of showers and thunderstorms after midnight. Some thunderstorms may produce heavy rainfall. Lows in the mid-60s. Northeast winds around 5 miles an hour, becoming east after midnight. Chance of rain 50%. Friday, showers with thunderstorms likely. Some thunderstorms may produce heavy rainfall. Highs in the mid-70s. East winds 10 to 15 miles an hour. Chance of rain 90%. Friday night, mostly cloudy with a chance of thunderstorms. Showers likely until midnight, then a chance of showers after midnight. Some thunderstorms may produce heavy rainfall.

5 to 10 miles an hour. Chance of rain 50%. Sunday, mostly sunny. Highs in the upper 80s. Sunday night through Tuesday, mostly clear. Lows in the lower 70s. Highs in the lower 90s. Tuesday night, clear. Lows in the mid-70s. Wednesday through Thursday, mostly clear. Highs in the mid-90s. Lows in the lower 70s. Again, the forecast for Champaign, Urbana, and surrounding areas of East Central Illinois for the rest of tonight, mostly cloudy. A slight chance of showers and thunderstorms until midnight, then a chance of showers and thunderstorms after midnight. Some thunderstorms may produce heavy rainfall. Lows in the mid-60s. Northeast winds around 5 miles an hour, becoming east after midnight. Chance of rain 50%. At 9 p.m. at the Champaign Airport, skies were mostly cloudy. The temperature was 69 degrees, the dew point was 63, and the relative humidity was 81%. The wind was north at 5 miles an hour. The pressure was 30.00 inches and steady. Elsewhere around the area, it was mostly cloudy, with a temperature of 71 at Bloomington, 69 at Paris, 73 at Terre Haute, and 72 at Mattoon. It was cloudy, with a temperature of 71 at Peoria, 72 at Decatur, and 73 at Springfield. And once again at 9 p.m. at the Champaign Airport, under mostly cloudy skies, the temperature was 69. Looking elsewhere around the Midwest at 9 p.m., Chicago was mostly cloudy, and 67. Once again at 9 p.m. at the Champaign Airport, under mostly cloudy skies, the temperature was 69. Looking elsewhere around the Midwest at 9 p.m., Chicago was mostly cloudy, and 67. Indianapolis was cloudy, and 74. St. Louis was cloudy, and 73. Kansas City was cloudy, and 71. Des Moines was cloudy, and 74. Milwaukee was partly cloudy, and 58. Here is a flood statement. What? Flooding caused by excessive rainfall continues to be possible. Where? Portions of central, east central, and southeast Illinois, including the following counties, in central Illinois, Christian and Shelby. In east central Illinois, Clark, Coles, Cumberland, and Moultrie. In southeast Illinois, Clay, Crawford, Effingham, Jasper, Lawrence, and Richland. When, through 1 p.m. Saturday afternoon. The following impacts are expected. Excessive runoff may result in flooding of rivers, creeks, streams, and other low-lying and flood-prone locations. Additional details, between 1.5 and 3 inches of rain is likely late this afternoon through midday Saturday with locally higher amounts, with the heaviest rainfall late tonight and Friday. http://, for safety information, visit www.weather.gov/safety/flood. You should monitor later forecasts and be alert for possible flood warnings. Those living in areas prone to flooding should be prepared to take action should flooding develop. Here is a flood statement. What? Flooding caused by excessive rainfall continues to be possible. Where? Portions of central, east central, and west central Illinois, including the following counties, in central Illinois, Macon and Sangamon. In east central Illinois, Douglas and Edgar. In west central Illinois, Morgan and Scott. When? Through Saturday afternoon. The following impacts are expected. Excessive runoff may result in flooding of rivers, creeks, streams, and other low-lying and flood-prone locations. Additional details, between 1.5 and 3 inches of rain is likely with locally higher amounts from late this afternoon through midday Saturday with the heaviest amounts late tonight and Friday. http://, for safety information, visit www.weather.gov/safety/flood. You should monitor later forecasts and be alert for possible flood warnings. Those living in areas prone to flooding should be prepared to take action should flooding develop. The following is a summary of watches, warnings, and advisories in effect. For the WXJ76 listening area, a flood watch remains in effect until 1 p.m. Saturday for the following counties, Coles and Moultrie. A flood watch remains in effect until 1 p.m. Saturday for the following counties, Douglas and Edgar. The time is currently 9:36 p.m. Central Daylight Time. 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

now for the official National Weather Service forecast for Champaign, Urbana, and surrounding areas of East Central Illinois. Rest of tonight, mostly cloudy. A slight chance of showers and thunderstorms until midnight, then a chance of showers and thunderstorms after midnight. Some thunderstorms may produce heavy rainfall. Lows in the mid-60s. Northeast winds around 5 miles an hour, becoming east after midnight. Chance of rain 50%. Friday, showers with thunderstorms likely. Some thunderstorms may produce heavy rainfall. Highs in the mid-70s. East winds 10 to 15 miles an hour. Chance of rain 90%. Friday night, mostly cloudy with a chance of thunderstorms. Showers likely until midnight, then a chance of showers after midnight. Some thunderstorms may produce heavy rainfall. Lows in the mid-60s. Northeast winds 10 to 15 miles an hour. Chance of rain 70%. Saturday, mostly cloudy in the morning, then becoming partly sunny. Highs around 80. North winds 5 to 10 miles an hour, becoming east in the afternoon. Saturday night, partly cloudy until midnight, then mostly cloudy with a chance of showers and thunderstorms after midnight. Lows in the mid-60s. Southeast winds 5 to 10 miles an hour. Chance of rain 50%. Sunday, mostly sunny. Highs in the upper 80s. Sunday night through Tuesday, mostly clear. Lows in the lower 70s. Highs in the lower 90s. Tuesday night, clear. Lows in the mid-70s. Wednesday through Thursday, mostly clear. Highs in the mid-90s. Lows in the lower 70s. Again, the forecast for Champaign, Urbana, and surrounding areas of East Central Illinois for the rest of tonight, mostly cloudy. A slight chance of showers and thunderstorms until midnight, then a chance of showers and thunderstorms after midnight. Some thunderstorms may produce heavy rainfall. Lows in the mid-60s. Northeast winds around 5 miles an hour, becoming east after midnight. Chance of rain 50%. At 9 p.m. at the Champaign Airport, skies were mostly cloudy. The temperature was 69 degrees, the dew point was 63, and the relative humidity was 81%. The wind was north at 5 miles an hour. The pressure was 30.00 inches and steady. Elsewhere around the area, it was mostly cloudy, with a temperature of 71 at Bloomington, 69 at Paris, 73 at Terre Haute, and 72 at Mattoon. It was cloudy, with a temperature of 71 at Peoria, 72 at Decatur, and 73 at Springfield. And once again at 9 p.m. at the Champaign Airport, under mostly cloudy skies, the temperature was 69. Looking elsewhere around the Midwest at 9 p.m., Chicago was mostly cloudy, and 67. Indianapolis was cloudy, and 74. St. Louis was cloudy, and 73. Kansas City was cloudy, and 71. Des Moines was cloudy, and 74. Milwaukee was partly cloudy, and 58. Here is a flood statement. What? Flooding caused by excessive rainfall continues to be possible. Where? Portions of central, east central, and southeast Illinois, including the following counties, in central Illinois, Christian and Shelby. In east central Illinois, Clark, Coles, Cumberland, and Moultrie. In southeast Illinois, Clay, Crawford, Effingham, Jasper, Lawrence, and Richland. When? Through 1 p.m. Saturday afternoon. The following impacts are expected. Excessive runoff may result in flooding of rivers, creeks, streams, and other low-lying and flood-prone locations. Additional details, between 1.5 and 3 inches of rain is likely late this afternoon through midday Saturday with locally higher amounts, with the heaviest rainfall late tonight and Friday. http://, for safety information, visit www.weather.gov/safety/flood. You should monitor later forecasts and be alert for possible flood warnings. Those living in areas prone to flooding should be prepared to take action should flooding develop. Here is a flood statement. What? Flooding caused by excessive rainfall continues to be possible. Where? Portions of central, east central, and west central Illinois, including the following counties, in central Illinois, Macon and Sangamon. In east central Illinois, Douglas and Edgar. In west central Illinois, Morgan and Scott.

when through Saturday afternoon. The following impacts are expected. 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Additional details, between 1.5 and 3 inches of rain is likely with locally higher amounts from late this afternoon through midday Saturday with the heaviest amounts late tonight and Friday. http://, for safety information, visit www.weather.gov/safety/flood. You should monitor later forecasts and be alert for possible flood warnings. Those living in areas prone to flooding should be prepared to take action should flooding develop. The following is a summary of watches, warnings, and advisories in effect. For the WXJ76 listening area, a flood watch remains in effect until 1 p.m. Saturday for the following counties, Coles and Moultrie. A flood watch remains in effect until 1 p.m. Saturday for the following counties, Douglas and Edgar. The time is currently 9:42 p.m. Central Daylight Time. 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Now for the official National Weather Service forecast for Champaign, Urbana, and surrounding areas of East Central Illinois. Rest of tonight, mostly cloudy. A slight chance of showers and thunderstorms until midnight, then a chance of showers and thunderstorms after midnight. Some thunderstorms may produce heavy rainfall. Lows in the mid-60s. East winds around 5 miles an hour. Chance of rain 50%. Friday, showers with thunderstorms likely. Some thunderstorms may produce heavy rainfall. Highs in the mid-70s. East winds 10 to 15 miles an hour. Chance of rain 90%. Friday night, mostly cloudy with a chance of thunderstorms. Showers likely until midnight, then a chance of showers after midnight. Some thunderstorms may produce heavy rainfall. Lows in the mid-60s. Northeast winds 10 to 15 miles an hour. Chance of rain 70%. Saturday, mostly cloudy in the morning, then becoming partly sunny. Highs around 80. North winds 5 to 10 miles an hour, becoming east in the afternoon. Saturday night, partly cloudy until midnight, then mostly cloudy with a chance of showers and thunderstorms after midnight. Lows in the mid-60s. Southeast winds 5 to 10 miles an hour. Chance of rain 50%. Sunday, mostly sunny. Highs in the upper 80s. Sunday night through Tuesday, mostly clear. Lows in the lower 70s. Highs in the lower 90s. Tuesday night, clear. Lows in the mid-70s. Wednesday through Thursday, mostly clear. Highs in the mid-90s. Lows in the lower 70s. Again, the forecast for Champaign, Urbana, and surrounding areas of East Central Illinois for the rest of tonight, mostly cloudy. A slight chance of showers and thunderstorms until midnight, then a chance of showers and thunderstorms after midnight. Some thunderstorms may produce heavy rainfall. Lows in the mid-60s. East winds around 5 miles an hour. Chance of rain 50%. At 9 p.m. at the Champaign Airport, skies were mostly cloudy. The temperature was 69 degrees, the dew point was 63, and the relative humidity was 81%. The wind was north at 5 miles an hour. The pressure was 30.00 inches and steady. Elsewhere around the area, it was mostly cloudy, with a temperature of 71 at Bloomington, 69 at Paris, 73 at Terre Haute, and 72 at Mattoon. It was cloudy, with a temperature of 71 at Peoria, 72 at Decatur, and 73 at Springfield. And once again at 9 p.m. at the Champaign Airport, under mostly cloudy skies, the temperature was 69. Looking elsewhere around the Midwest at 9 p.m., Chicago was mostly cloudy, and 67. Indianapolis was cloudy, and 74. St. Louis was cloudy, and 73. Kansas City was cloudy, and 71. Des Moines was cloudy, and 74. Milwaukee was partly cloudy, and 58. Here is a flood statement. What? Flooding caused by excessive rainfall continues to be possible. Where? Portions of central, east central, and southeast Illinois, including the following counties, in central Illinois, Christian and Shelby. In east central Illinois, Clark, Coles, Cumberland, and Moultrie. In southeast Illinois.

Clay, Crawford, Effingham, Jasper, Lawrence, and Richland. When, through 1 p.m. Saturday afternoon. The following impacts are expected. Excessive runoff may result in flooding of rivers, creeks, streams, and other low-lying and flood-prone locations. Additional details, between 1.5 and 3 inches of rain is likely late this afternoon through midday Saturday with locally higher amounts, with the heaviest rainfall late tonight and Friday. http://for safety information, visit www.weather.gov/safety/flood. You should monitor later forecasts and be alert for possible flood warnings. Those living in areas prone to flooding should be prepared to take action should flooding develop. Here is a flood statement. What? Flooding caused by excessive rainfall continues to be possible. Where? Portions of central, east central, and west central Illinois, including the following counties, in central Illinois, Macon and Sangamon. In east central Illinois, Douglas and Edgar. In west central Illinois, Morgan and Scott. When? Through Saturday afternoon. The following impacts are expected. Excessive runoff may result in flooding of rivers, creeks, streams, and other low-lying and flood-prone locations. Additional details, between 1.5 and 3 inches of rain is likely with locally higher amounts from late this afternoon through midday Saturday with the heaviest amounts late tonight and Friday. http://for safety information, visit www.weather.gov/safety/flood. You should monitor later forecasts and be alert for possible flood warnings. Those living in areas prone to flooding should be prepared to take action should flooding develop. The following is a summary of watches, warnings, and advisories in effect. For the WXJ76 listening area, a flood watch remains in effect until 1 p.m. Saturday for the following counties, Coles and Moultrie. A flood watch remains in effect until 1 p.m. Saturday for the following counties, Douglas and Edgar. The time is currently 9:48 p.m. Central Daylight Time. 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Now for the official National Weather Service forecast for Champaign, Urbana, and surrounding areas of east central Illinois. Rest of tonight, mostly cloudy. A slight chance of showers and thunderstorms until midnight, then a chance of showers and thunderstorms after midnight. Some thunderstorms may produce heavy rainfall. Lows in the mid-60s. East winds around 5 miles an hour. Chance of rain 50%. Friday, showers with thunderstorms likely. Some thunderstorms may produce heavy rainfall. Highs in the mid-70s. East winds 10 to 15 miles an hour. Chance of rain 90%. Friday night, mostly cloudy with a chance of thunderstorms. Showers likely until midnight, then a chance of showers after midnight. Some thunderstorms may produce heavy rainfall. Lows in the mid-60s. Northeast winds 10 to 15 miles an hour. Chance of rain 70%. Saturday, mostly cloudy in the morning, then becoming partly sunny. Highs around 80. North winds 5 to 10 miles an hour, becoming east in the afternoon. Saturday night, partly cloudy until midnight, then mostly cloudy with a chance of showers and thunderstorms after midnight. Lows in the mid-60s. Southeast winds 5 to 10 miles an hour. Chance of rain 50%. Sunday, mostly sunny. Highs in the upper 80s. Sunday night through Tuesday, mostly clear. Lows in the lower 70s. Highs in the lower 90s. Tuesday night, clear. Lows in the mid-70s. Wednesday through Thursday, mostly clear. Highs in the mid-90s. Lows in the lower 70s. Again, the forecast for Champaign, Urbana, and surrounding areas of east central Illinois for the rest of tonight, mostly cloudy. A slight chance of showers and thunderstorms until midnight, then a chance of showers and thunderstorms after midnight. Some thunderstorms may produce heavy rainfall. Lows in the mid-60s. East winds around 5 miles an hour. Chance of rain 50%. At 9 p.m. at the Champaign Airport, skies were mostly cloudy. The temperature was 69 degrees, the dew point was 63, and the relative humidity was 81%. The wind was north at 5 miles an hour. The pressure was 30.00 inches and steady. Elsewhere,

Around the area, it was mostly cloudy, with a temperature of 71 at Bloomington, 69 at Paris, 73 at Terre Haute, and 72 at Mattoon. It was cloudy, with a temperature of 71 at Peoria, 72 at Decatur, and 73 at Springfield. And once again at 9 p.m. at the Champaign Airport, under mostly cloudy skies, the temperature was 69. Looking elsewhere around the Midwest at 9 p.m., Chicago was mostly cloudy, and 67. Indianapolis was cloudy, and 74. St. Louis was cloudy, and 73. Kansas City was cloudy, and 71. Des Moines was cloudy, and 74. Milwaukee was partly cloudy, and 58. Here is a flood statement. What? Flooding caused by excessive rainfall continues to be possible. Where? Portions of central, east central, and southeast Illinois, including the following counties, in central Illinois, Christian and Shelby. In east central Illinois, Clark, Coles, Cumberland and Moultrie. In southeast Illinois, Clay, Crawford, Effingham, Jasper, Lawrence and Richland. When? Through 1 p.m. Saturday afternoon. The following impacts are expected. Excessive runoff may result in flooding of rivers, creeks, streams, and other low-lying and flood-prone locations. Additional details, between 1.5 and 3 inches of rain is likely late this afternoon through midday Saturday with locally higher amounts, with the heaviest rainfall late tonight and Friday. http://, for safety information, visit www.weather.gov/safety/flood. You should monitor later forecasts and be alert for possible flood warnings. Those living in areas prone to flooding should be prepared to take action should flooding develop. Here is a flood statement. What? Flooding caused by excessive rainfall continues to be possible. Where? Portions of central, east central, and west central Illinois, including the following counties, in central Illinois, Macon and Sangamon. In east central Illinois, Douglas and Edgar. In west central Illinois, Morgan and Scott. When? Through Saturday afternoon. The following impacts are expected. Excessive runoff may result in flooding of rivers, creeks, streams, and other low-lying and flood-prone locations. Additional details, between 1.5 and 3 inches of rain is likely with locally higher amounts from late this afternoon through midday Saturday with the heaviest amounts late tonight and Friday. http://, for safety information, visit www.weather.gov/safety/flood. You should monitor later forecasts and be alert for possible flood warnings. Those living in areas prone to flooding should be prepared to take action should flooding develop. The following is a summary of watches, warnings and advisories in effect. For the WXJ76 listening area, a flood watch remains in effect until 1 p.m. Saturday for the following counties, Coles and Moultrie. A flood watch remains in effect until 1 p.m. Saturday for the following counties, Douglas and Edgar. The time is currently 9:54 p.m. Central Daylight Time. 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Now for the official National Weather Service forecast for Champaign, Urbana and surrounding areas of east central Illinois. Rest of tonight, mostly cloudy. A slight chance of showers and thunderstorms until midnight, then a chance of showers and thunderstorms after midnight. Some thunderstorms may produce heavy rainfall. Lows in the mid-60s. East winds around 5 miles an hour. Chance of rain 50%. Friday, showers with thunderstorms likely. Some thunderstorms may produce heavy rainfall. Highs in the mid-70s. East winds 10 to 15 miles an hour. Chance of rain 90%. Friday night, mostly cloudy with a chance of thunderstorms. Showers likely until midnight, then a chance of showers after midnight. Some thunderstorms may produce heavy rainfall. Lows in the mid-60s. Northeast winds 10 to 15 miles an hour. Chance of rain 70%. Saturday, mostly cloudy in the morning, then becoming partly sunny. Highs around 80. North winds 5 to 10 miles an hour, becoming east in the afternoon. Saturday night, partly cloudy until midnight, then mostly cloudy with a chance of showers and thunderstorms after midnight. Lows in the mid-60s. Southeast winds 5 to 10 miles an hour. Chance of rain 50%.

80%. Sunday, mostly sunny. Highs in the upper 80s. Sunday night through Tuesday, mostly clear. Lows in the lower 70s. Highs in the lower 90s. Tuesday night, clear. Lows in the mid-70s. Wednesday through Thursday, mostly clear. Highs in the mid-90s. Lows in the lower 70s. Again, the forecast for Champaign, Urbana and surrounding areas of East Central Illinois for the rest of tonight, mostly cloudy. A slight chance of showers and thunderstorms until midnight, then a chance of showers and thunderstorms after midnight. Some thunderstorms may produce heavy rainfall. Lows in the mid-60s. East winds around 5 miles an hour. Chance of rain 50%. At 9 p.m. at the Champaign Airport, skies were mostly cloudy. The temperature was 69 degrees, the dew point was 63, and the relative humidity was 81%. The wind was north at 5 miles an hour. The pressure was 30.00 inches and steady. Elsewhere around the area, it was mostly cloudy, with a temperature of 71 at Bloomington, 69 at Paris, 73 at Terre Haute, and 72 at Mattoon. It was cloudy, with a temperature of 71 at Peoria, 72 at Decatur, and 73 at Springfield. And once again at 9 p.m. at the Champaign Airport, under mostly cloudy skies, the temperature was 69. Looking elsewhere around the Midwest at 9 p.m., Chicago was mostly cloudy, and 67. Indianapolis was cloudy, and 74. St. Louis was cloudy, and 73. Kansas City was cloudy, and 71. Des Moines was cloudy, and 74. Milwaukee was partly cloudy, and 58. Here is a flood statement. What? Flooding caused by excessive rainfall continues to be possible. Where? Portions of central, east central, and southeast Illinois, including the following counties, in central Illinois, Christian and Shelby. In east central Illinois, Clark, Coles, Cumberland and Moultrie. In southeast Illinois, Clay, Crawford, Effingham, Jasper, Lawrence and Richland. When? Through 1 p.m. Saturday afternoon. The following impacts are expected. Excessive runoff may result in flooding of rivers, creeks, streams, and other low-lying and flood-prone locations. Additional details, between 1.5 and 3 inches of rain is likely late this afternoon through midday Saturday with locally higher amounts, with the heaviest rainfall late tonight and Friday. http://for safety information, visit www.weather.gov/safety/flood. You should monitor later forecasts and be alert for possible flood warnings. Those living in areas prone to flooding should be prepared to take action should flooding develop. Here is a flood statement. What? Flooding caused by excessive rainfall continues to be possible. Where? Portions of central, east central, and west central Illinois, including the following counties, in central Illinois, Macon and Sangamon. In east central Illinois, Douglas and Edgar. In west central Illinois, Morgan and Scott. When? Through Saturday afternoon. The following impacts are expected. Excessive runoff may result in flooding of rivers, creeks, streams, and other low-lying and flood-prone locations. Additional details, between 1.5 and 3 inches of rain is likely with locally higher amounts from late this afternoon through midday Saturday with the heaviest amounts late tonight and Friday. http://for safety information, visit www.weather.gov/safety/flood. You should monitor later forecasts and be alert for possible flood warnings. Those living in areas prone to flooding should be prepared to take action should flooding develop. The following is a summary of watches, warnings and advisories in effect. For the WXJ76 listening area, a flood watch remains in effect until 1 p.m. Saturday for the following counties, Coles and Moultrie. A flood watch remains in effect until 1 p.m. Saturday for the following counties, Douglas and Edgar. The time is currently 10 p.m. Central Daylight Time. 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Now for the official National Weather Service forecast for Champaign, Urbana and surrounding areas of East Central Illinois. Rest of tonight, mostly cloudy. A slight chance of showers and thunderstorms until midnight, then a chance of showers and thunderstorms after midnight. Some thunderstorms

Storms may produce heavy rainfall. Lows in the mid-60s. East winds around 5 miles an hour. Chance of rain 50%. Friday, showers with thunderstorms likely. Some thunderstorms may produce heavy rainfall. Highs in the mid-70s. East winds 10 to 15 miles an hour. Chance of rain 90%. Friday night, mostly cloudy with a chance of thunderstorms. Showers likely until midnight, then a chance of showers after midnight. Some thunderstorms may produce heavy rainfall. Lows in the mid-60s. Northeast winds 10 to 15 miles an hour. Chance of rain 70%. Saturday, mostly cloudy in the morning, then becoming partly sunny. Highs around 80. North winds 5 to 10 miles an hour, becoming east in the afternoon. Saturday night, partly cloudy until midnight, then mostly cloudy with a chance of showers and thunderstorms after midnight. Lows in the mid-60s. Southeast winds 5 to 10 miles an hour. Chance of rain 50%. Sunday, mostly sunny. Highs in the upper 80s. Sunday night through Tuesday, mostly clear. Lows in the lower 70s. Highs in the lower 90s. Tuesday night, clear. Lows in the mid-70s. Wednesday through Thursday, mostly clear. Highs in the mid-90s. Lows in the lower 70s. Again, the forecast for Champaign, Urbana and surrounding areas of East Central Illinois for the rest of tonight, mostly cloudy. A slight chance of showers and thunderstorms until midnight, then a chance of showers and thunderstorms after midnight. Some thunderstorms may produce heavy rainfall. Lows in the mid-60s. East winds around 5 miles an hour. Chance of rain 50%. At 10 p.m. at the Champaign Airport, skies were mostly cloudy. The temperature was 70 degrees, the dew point was 63, and the relative humidity was 78%. The wind was north at 3 miles an hour. The pressure was 30.02 inches and rising. Elsewhere around the area, it was mostly cloudy, with a temperature of 70 at Bloomington, 70 at Paris, 70 at Terre Haute, and 72 at Mattoon. It was cloudy, with a temperature of 71 at Peoria, 69 at Decatur, and 71 at Springfield. And once again at 10 p.m. at the Champaign Airport, under mostly cloudy skies, the temperature was 70. Here is a flood statement. What, flooding caused by excessive rainfall continues to be possible. Where, portions of central, east central, and southeast Illinois, including the following counties, in central Illinois, Christian and Shelby. In east central Illinois, Clark, Coles, Cumberland and Moultrie. In southeast Illinois, Clay, Crawford, Effingham, Jasper, Lawrence and Richland. When, through 1 p.m. Saturday afternoon. The following impacts are expected. Excessive runoff may result in flooding of rivers, creeks, streams, and other low-lying and flood-prone locations. Additional details, between 1.5 and 3 inches of rain is likely late this afternoon through midday Saturday with locally higher amounts, with the heaviest rainfall late tonight and Friday. http://for safety information, visit www.weather.gov/safety/flood. You should monitor later forecasts and be alert for possible flood warnings. Those living in areas prone to flooding should be prepared to take action should flooding develop. Here is a flood statement. What, flooding caused by excessive rainfall continues to be possible. Where, portions of central, east central, and west central Illinois, including the following counties, in central Illinois, Macon and Sangamon. In east central Illinois, Douglas and Edgar. In west central Illinois, Morgan and Scott. When, through Saturday afternoon. The following impacts are expected. Excessive runoff may result in flooding of rivers, creeks, streams, and other low-lying and flood-prone locations. Additional details, between 1.5 and 3 inches of rain is likely with locally higher amounts from late this afternoon through midday Saturday with the heaviest amounts late tonight and Friday. http://for safety information, visit www.weather.gov/safety/flood. You should monitor later forecasts and be alert for possible flood warnings. Those living in areas prone to flooding should be prepared to take action should flooding develop. 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

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Programming originates from NOAA's National Weather Service office in Lincoln and transmits from the WCIA television tower near Seymour. 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The following is a summary of watches, warnings, and advisories in effect for the WXJ76 listening area. A flood watch remains in effect until 1 p.m. Saturday for the following counties: Coles and Moultrie. A flood watch remains in effect until 1 p.m. Saturday for the following counties: Douglas and Edgar. The time is currently 10:07 p.m. Central Daylight Time. 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Now for the official National Weather Service forecast for Champaign, Urbana, and surrounding areas of East Central Illinois. Rest of tonight, mostly cloudy. A slight chance of showers and thunderstorms until midnight, then a chance of showers and thunderstorms after midnight. Some thunderstorms may produce heavy rainfall. Lows in the mid-60s. East winds around 5 miles an hour. Chance of rain 50%. Friday, showers with thunderstorms likely. Some thunderstorms may produce heavy rainfall. Highs in the mid-70s. East winds 10 to 15 miles an hour. Chance of rain 90%. Friday night, mostly cloudy with a chance of thunderstorms. Showers likely until midnight, then a chance of showers after midnight. Some thunderstorms may produce heavy rainfall. Lows in the mid-60s. Northeast winds 10 to 15 miles an hour. Chance of rain 70%. Saturday, mostly cloudy in the morning, then becoming partly sunny. Highs around 80. North winds 5 to 10 miles an hour, becoming east in the afternoon. Saturday night, partly cloudy until midnight, then mostly cloudy with a chance of showers and thunderstorms after midnight. Lows in the mid-60s. Southeast winds 5 to 10 miles an hour. Chance of rain 50%. Sunday, mostly sunny. Highs in the upper 80s. Sunday night through Tuesday, mostly clear. Lows in the lower 70s. Highs in the lower 90s. Tuesday night, clear. Lows in the mid-70s. Wednesday through Thursday, mostly clear. Highs in the mid-90s. Lows in the lower 70s. Again, the forecast for Champaign, Urbana, and surrounding areas of East Central Illinois for the rest of tonight: mostly cloudy. A slight chance of showers and thunderstorms until midnight, then a chance of showers and thunderstorms after midnight. Some thunderstorms may produce heavy rainfall. Lows in the mid-60s. East winds around 5 miles an hour. Chance of rain 50%. At 10 p.m. at the Champaign Airport, skies were mostly cloudy. The temperature was 70 degrees, the dew point was 63, and the relative humidity was 78%. The wind was north at 3 miles an hour. The pressure was 30.02 inches and rising. Elsewhere around the area, it was mostly cloudy, with a temperature of 70 at Bloomington, 70 at Paris, 70 at Terre Haute, and 72 at Mattoon. It was cloudy, with a temperature of 71 at Peoria, 69 at Decatur, and 71 at Springfield. And once again at 10 p.m. at the Champaign Airport, under mostly cloudy skies, the temperature was 70. Looking elsewhere around the Midwest at 10 p.m., Chicago was partly cloudy, and 64. Indianapolis was cloudy, and 72. St. Louis had light rain, and 73. Kansas City had light rain, and 70. Des Moines was cloudy, and 73. Milwaukee was mostly cloudy, and 60. Here is a flood statement. What? Flooding caused by excessive rainfall continues to be possible. Where? Portions of central, east central, and southeast Illinois, including the following counties: in central Illinois, Christian and Shelby. In east central Illinois, Clark, Coles, Cumberland, and Moultrie. In southeast Illinois, Clay, Crawford, Effingham, Jasper, Lawrence, and Richland. When? Through 1 p.m. Saturday afternoon. The following impacts are expected: excessive runoff may result in flooding of rivers, creeks, streams, and

Other low-lying and flood-prone locations. Additional details, between 1.5 and 3 inches of rain is likely late this afternoon through midday Saturday with locally higher amounts, with the heaviest rainfall late tonight and Friday. http://, for safety information, visit www.weather.gov/safety/flood. You should monitor later forecasts and be alert for possible flood warnings. Those living in areas prone to flooding should be prepared to take action should flooding develop. Here is a flood statement. What? Flooding caused by excessive rainfall continues to be possible. Where? Portions of central, east central, and west central Illinois, including the following counties, in central Illinois, Macon and Sangamon. In east central Illinois, Douglas and Edgar. In west central Illinois, Morgan and Scott. When? Through Saturday afternoon. The following impacts are expected. Excessive runoff may result in flooding of rivers, creeks, streams, and other low-lying and flood-prone locations. Additional details, between 1.5 and 3 inches of rain is likely with locally higher amounts from late this afternoon through midday Saturday with the heaviest amounts late tonight and Friday. http://, for safety information, visit www.weather.gov/safety/flood. You should monitor later forecasts and be alert for possible flood warnings. Those living in areas prone to flooding should be prepared to take action should flooding develop. The following is a summary of watches, warnings, and advisories in effect. For the WXJ76 listening area, a flood watch remains in effect until 1 p.m. Saturday for the following counties, Coles and Moultrie. A flood watch remains in effect until 1 p.m. Saturday for the following counties, Douglas and Edgar. The time is currently 10:13 p.m. Central Daylight Time. 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Now for the official National Weather Service forecast for Champaign, Urbana, and surrounding areas of east central Illinois. Rest of tonight, mostly cloudy. A slight chance of showers and thunderstorms until midnight, then a chance of showers and thunderstorms after midnight. Some thunderstorms may produce heavy rainfall. Lows in the mid-60s. East winds around 5 miles an hour. Chance of rain 50%. Friday, showers with thunderstorms likely. Some thunderstorms may produce heavy rainfall. Highs in the mid-70s. East winds 10 to 15 miles an hour. Chance of rain 90%. Friday night, mostly cloudy with a chance of thunderstorms. Showers likely until midnight, then a chance of showers after midnight. Some thunderstorms may produce heavy rainfall. Lows in the mid-60s. Northeast winds 10 to 15 miles an hour. Chance of rain 70%. Saturday, mostly cloudy in the morning, then becoming partly sunny. Highs around 80. North winds 5 to 10 miles an hour, becoming east in the afternoon. Saturday night, partly cloudy until midnight, then mostly cloudy with a chance of showers and thunderstorms after midnight. Lows in the mid-60s. Southeast winds 5 to 10 miles an hour. Chance of rain 50%. Sunday, mostly sunny. Highs in the upper 80s. Sunday night through Tuesday, mostly clear. Lows in the lower 70s. Highs in the lower 90s. Tuesday night, clear. Lows in the mid-70s. Wednesday through Thursday, mostly clear. Highs in the mid-90s. Lows in the lower 70s. Again, the forecast for Champaign, Urbana, and surrounding areas of east central Illinois for the rest of tonight, mostly cloudy. A slight chance of showers and thunderstorms until midnight, then a chance of showers and thunderstorms after midnight. Some thunderstorms may produce heavy rainfall. Lows in the mid-60s. East winds around 5 miles an hour. Chance of rain 50%. At 10 p.m. at the Champaign Airport, skies were cloudy. The temperature was 70 degrees, the dew point was 63, and the relative humidity was 78%. The wind was north at 3 miles an hour. The pressure was 30.02 inches and rising. Elsewhere around the area, it was mostly cloudy, with a temperature of 71 at Peoria, 70 at Bloomington, and 71 at Springfield. It was cloudy, with a temperature of 70 at Paris, 70 at Terre Haute, 72 at Mattoon, and 69.

Ed Decatur. And once again at 10 p.m. at the Champaign Airport, under cloudy skies, the temperature was 70. Looking elsewhere around the Midwest at 10 p.m., Chicago was partly cloudy, and 64. Indianapolis was cloudy, and 72. St. Louis had light rain, and 73. Kansas City had light rain, and 70. Des Moines was cloudy, and 73. Milwaukee was mostly cloudy, and 60. Here is a flood statement. What flooding caused by excessive rainfall continues to be possible. Where portions of central, east central, and southeast Illinois, including the following counties, in central Illinois, Christian and Shelby. In east central Illinois, Clark, Coles, Cumberland, and Moultrie. In southeast Illinois, Clay, Crawford, Effingham, Jasper, Lawrence, and Richland. When, through 1 p.m. Saturday afternoon. The following impacts are expected. Excessive runoff may result in flooding of rivers, creeks, streams, and other low-lying and flood-prone locations. Additional details, between 1.5 and 3 inches of rain is likely late this afternoon through midday Saturday with locally higher amounts, with the heaviest rainfall late tonight and Friday. http://, for safety information, visit www.weather.gov/safety/flood. You should monitor later forecasts and be alert for possible flood warnings. Those living in areas prone to flooding should be prepared to take action should flooding develop. Here is a flood statement. What flooding caused by excessive rainfall continues to be possible. Where portions of central, east central, and west central Illinois, including the following counties, in central Illinois, Macon and Sangamon. In east central Illinois, Douglas and Edgar. In west central Illinois, Morgan and Scott. When, through Saturday afternoon. The following impacts are expected. Excessive runoff may result in flooding of rivers, creeks, streams, and other low-lying and flood-prone locations. Additional details, between 1.5 and 3 inches of rain is likely with locally higher amounts from late this afternoon through midday Saturday with the heaviest amounts late tonight and Friday. http://, for safety information, visit www.weather.gov/safety/flood. You should monitor later forecasts and be alert for possible flood warnings. Those living in areas prone to flooding should be prepared to take action should flooding develop. The following is a summary of watches, warnings, and advisories in effect. For the WXJ76 listening area, a flood watch remains in effect until 1 p.m. Saturday for the following counties, Coles and Moultrie. A flood watch remains in effect until 1 p.m. Saturday for the following counties, Douglas and Edgar. The time is currently 10:19 p.m. Central Daylight Time. 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Now for the official National Weather Service forecast for Champaign, Urbana, and surrounding areas of east central Illinois. Rest of tonight, mostly cloudy. A slight chance of showers and thunderstorms until midnight, then a chance of showers and thunderstorms after midnight. Some thunderstorms may produce heavy rainfall. Lows in the mid-60s. East winds around 5 miles an hour. Chance of rain 50%. Friday, showers with thunderstorms likely. Some thunderstorms may produce heavy rainfall. Highs in the mid-70s. East winds 10 to 15 miles an hour. Chance of rain 90%. Friday night, mostly cloudy with a chance of thunderstorms. Showers likely until midnight, then a chance of showers after midnight. Some thunderstorms may produce heavy rainfall. Lows in the mid-60s. Northeast winds 10 to 15 miles an hour. Chance of rain 70%. Saturday, mostly cloudy in the morning, then becoming partly sunny. Highs around 80. North winds 5 to 10 miles an hour, becoming east in the afternoon. Saturday night, partly cloudy until midnight, then mostly cloudy with a chance of showers and thunderstorms after midnight. Lows in the mid-60s. Southeast winds 5 to 10 miles an hour. Chance of rain 50%. Sunday, mostly sunny. Highs in the upper 80s. Sunday night through Tuesday, mostly clear. Lows in the lower 70s. Highs in the lower 90s. Tuesday night, clear. Lows in the mid-70s.

Wednesday through Thursday, mostly clear. Highs in the mid-90s. Lows in the lower 70s. Again, the forecast for Champaign, Urbana, and surrounding areas of East Central Illinois for the rest of tonight, mostly cloudy. A slight chance of showers and thunderstorms until midnight, then a chance of showers and thunderstorms after midnight. Some thunderstorms may produce heavy rainfall. Lows in the mid-60s. East winds around 5 miles an hour. Chance of rain 50%. At 10 p.m. at the Champaign Airport, skies were cloudy. The temperature was 70 degrees, the dew point was 63, and the relative humidity was 78%. The wind was north at 3 miles an hour. The pressure was 30.02 inches and rising. Elsewhere around the area, it was mostly cloudy, with a temperature of 71 at Peoria, 70 at Bloomington, and 71 at Springfield. It was cloudy, with a temperature of 70 at Paris, 70 at Terre Haute, 72 at Mattoon, and 69 at Decatur. And once again at 10 p.m. at the Champaign Airport, under cloudy skies, the temperature was 70. Looking elsewhere around the Midwest at 10 p.m., Chicago was partly cloudy, and 64. Indianapolis was cloudy, and 72. St. Louis had light rain, and 73. Kansas City had light rain, and 70. Des Moines was cloudy, and 73. Milwaukee was mostly cloudy, and 60. Here is a flood statement. What? Flooding caused by excessive rainfall continues to be possible. Where? Portions of central, east central, and southeast Illinois, including the following counties, in central Illinois, Christian and Shelby. In east central Illinois, Clark, Coles, Cumberland, and Moultrie. In southeast Illinois, Clay, Crawford, Effingham, Jasper, Lawrence, and Richland. When? Through 1 p.m. Saturday afternoon. The following impacts are expected. Excessive runoff may result in flooding of rivers, creeks, streams, and other low-lying and flood-prone locations. Additional details, between 1.5 and 3 inches of rain is likely late this afternoon through midday Saturday with locally higher amounts, with the heaviest rainfall late tonight and Friday. http://, for safety information, visit www.weather.gov/safety/flood. You should monitor later forecasts and be alert for possible flood warnings. Those living in areas prone to flooding should be prepared to take action should flooding develop. Here is a flood statement. What? Flooding caused by excessive rainfall continues to be possible. Where? Portions of central, east central, and west central Illinois, including the following counties, in central Illinois, Macon and Sangamon. In east central Illinois, Douglas and Edgar. In west central Illinois, Morgan and Scott. When? Through Saturday afternoon. The following impacts are expected. Excessive runoff may result in flooding of rivers, creeks, streams, and other low-lying and flood-prone locations. Additional details, between 1.5 and 3 inches of rain is likely with locally higher amounts from late this afternoon through midday Saturday with the heaviest amounts late tonight and Friday. http://, for safety information, visit www.weather.gov/safety/flood. You should monitor later forecasts and be alert for possible flood warnings. Those living in areas prone to flooding should be prepared to take action should flooding develop. The following is a summary of watches, warnings, and advisories in effect. For the WXJ76 listening area, a flood watch remains in effect until 1 p.m. Saturday for the following counties, Coles and Moultrie. A flood watch remains in effect until 1 p.m. Saturday for the following counties, Douglas and Edgar. The time is currently 10:25 p.m. Central Daylight Time. 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Now for the official National Weather Service forecast for Champaign, Urbana, and surrounding areas of East Central Illinois. Rest of tonight, mostly cloudy. A slight chance of showers and thunderstorms until midnight, then a chance of showers and thunderstorms after midnight. Some thunderstorms may produce heavy rainfall. Lows in the mid-60s. East winds around 5 miles an hour. Chance of rain 50%. Friday, showers with thunderstorms likely. Some thunderstorms may produce heavy rainfall. Highs in the mid-70s.

Winds 10 to 15 miles an hour. Chance of rain 90%. Friday night, mostly cloudy with a chance of thunderstorms. Showers likely until midnight, then a chance of showers after midnight. Some thunderstorms may produce heavy rainfall. Lows in the mid-60s. Northeast winds 10 to 15 miles an hour. Chance of rain 70%. Saturday, mostly cloudy in the morning, then becoming partly sunny. Highs around 80. North winds 5 to 10 miles an hour, becoming east in the afternoon. Saturday night, partly cloudy until midnight, then mostly cloudy with a chance of showers and thunderstorms after midnight. Lows in the mid-60s. Southeast winds 5 to 10 miles an hour. Chance of rain 50%. Sunday, mostly sunny. Highs in the upper 80s. Sunday night through Tuesday, mostly clear. Lows in the lower 70s. Highs in the lower 90s. Tuesday night, clear. Lows in the mid-70s. Wednesday through Thursday, mostly clear. Highs in the mid-90s. Lows in the lower 70s. Again, the forecast for Champaign, Urbana and surrounding areas of East Central Illinois for the rest of tonight, mostly cloudy. A slight chance of showers and thunderstorms until midnight, then a chance of showers and thunderstorms after midnight. Some thunderstorms may produce heavy rainfall. Lows in the mid-60s. East winds around 5 miles an hour. Chance of rain 50%. At 10 p.m. at the Champaign Airport, skies were cloudy. The temperature was 70 degrees, the dew point was 63, and the relative humidity was 78%. The wind was north at 3 miles an hour. The pressure was 30.02 inches and rising. Elsewhere around the area, it was mostly cloudy, with a temperature of 71 at Peoria, 70 at Bloomington, and 71 at Springfield. It was cloudy, with a temperature of 70 at Paris, 70 at Terre Haute, 72 at Mattoon, and 69 at Decatur. And once again at 10 p.m. at the Champaign Airport, under cloudy skies, the temperature was 70. Looking elsewhere around the Midwest at 10 p.m., Chicago was partly cloudy, and 64. Indianapolis was cloudy, and 72. St. Louis had light rain, and 73. Kansas City had light rain, and 70. Des Moines was cloudy, and 73. Milwaukee was mostly cloudy, and 60. Here is a flood statement. What, flooding caused by excessive rainfall continues to be possible. Where, portions of central, east central, and southeast Illinois, including the following counties, in central Illinois, Christian and Shelby. In east central Illinois, Clark, Coles, Cumberland and Moultrie. In southeast Illinois, Clay, Crawford, Effingham, Jasper, Lawrence and Richland. When, through 1 p.m. Saturday afternoon. The following impacts are expected. Excessive runoff may result in flooding of rivers, creeks, streams, and other low-lying and flood-prone locations. Additional details, between 1.5 and 3 inches of rain is likely late this afternoon through midday Saturday with locally higher amounts, with the heaviest rainfall late tonight and Friday. http://, for safety information, visit www.weather.gov/safety/flood. You should monitor later forecasts and be alert for possible flood warnings. Those living in areas prone to flooding should be prepared to take action should flooding develop. Here is a flood statement. What, flooding caused by excessive rainfall continues to be possible. Where, portions of central, east central, and west central Illinois, including the following counties, in central Illinois, Macon and Sangamon. In east central Illinois, Douglas and Edgar. In west central Illinois, Morgan and Scott. When, through Saturday afternoon. The following impacts are expected. Excessive runoff may result in flooding of rivers, creeks, streams, and other low-lying and flood-prone locations. Additional details, between 1.5 and 3 inches of rain is likely with locally higher amounts from late this afternoon through midday Saturday with the heaviest amounts late tonight and Friday. http://, for safety information, visit www.weather.gov/safety/flood. You should monitor later forecasts and be alert for possible flood warnings. Those living in areas prone to flooding should be prepared to take action should flooding develop. The following is a summary of watches, warnings, and

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Now for the official National Weather Service forecast for Champaign, Urbana, and surrounding areas of East Central Illinois. Rest of tonight, mostly cloudy. A slight chance of showers and thunderstorms until midnight, then a chance of showers and thunderstorms after midnight. Some thunderstorms may produce heavy rainfall. Lows in the mid-60s. East winds around 5 miles an hour. Chance of rain 50%. Friday, showers with thunderstorms likely. Some thunderstorms may produce heavy rainfall. Highs in the mid-70s. East winds 10 to 15 miles an hour. Chance of rain 90%. Friday night, mostly cloudy with a chance of thunderstorms. Showers likely until midnight, then a chance of showers after midnight. Some thunderstorms may produce heavy rainfall. Lows in the mid-60s. Northeast winds 10 to 15 miles an hour. Chance of rain 90%. Friday night, mostly cloudy with a chance of thunderstorms. Showers likely until midnight, then a chance of showers after midnight. Some thunderstorms may produce heavy rainfall. Lows in the mid-60s. Northeast winds 10 to 15 miles an hour. Chance of rain 70%. Saturday, mostly cloudy in the morning, then becoming partly sunny. Highs around 80. North winds 5 to 10 miles an hour, becoming east in the afternoon. Saturday night, partly cloudy until midnight, then mostly cloudy with a chance of showers and thunderstorms after midnight. Lows in the mid-60s. Southeast winds 5 to 10 miles an hour. Chance of rain 50%. Sunday, mostly sunny. Highs in the upper 80s. Sunday night through Tuesday, mostly clear. Lows in the lower 70s. Highs in the lower 90s. Tuesday night, clear. Lows in the mid-70s. Wednesday through Thursday, mostly clear. Highs in the mid-90s. Lows in the lower 70s. Again, the forecast for Champaign, Urbana, and surrounding areas of East Central Illinois for the rest of tonight, mostly cloudy. A slight chance of showers and thunderstorms until midnight, then a chance of showers and thunderstorms after midnight. Some thunderstorms may produce heavy rainfall. Lows in the mid-60s. East winds around 5 miles an hour. Chance of rain 50%. At 10 p.m. at the Champaign Airport, skies were cloudy. The temperature was 70 degrees, the dew point was 63, and the relative humidity was 78%. The wind was north at 3 miles an hour. The pressure was 30.02 inches and rising. Elsewhere around the area, it was mostly cloudy, with a temperature of 71 at Peoria, 70 at Bloomington, and 71 at Springfield. It was cloudy, with a temperature of 70 at Paris, 70 at Terre Haute, 72 at Mattoon, and 69 at Decatur. And once again at 10 p.m. at the Champaign Airport, under cloudy skies, the temperature was 70. Looking elsewhere around the Midwest at 10 p.m., Chicago was partly cloudy, and 64. Indianapolis was cloudy, and 72. St. Louis had light rain, and 73. Kansas City had light rain, and 70. Des Moines was cloudy, and 73. Milwaukee was mostly cloudy, and 60. Here is a flood statement. What? Flooding caused by excessive rainfall continues to be possible. Where? Portions of central, east central, and southeast Illinois, including the following counties, in central Illinois, Christian and Shelby. In east central Illinois, Clark, Coles, Cumberland, and Moultrie. In southeast Illinois, Clay, Crawford, Effingham, Jasper, Lawrence, and Richland. When? Through 1 p.m. Saturday afternoon. The following impacts are expected. Excessive runoff may result in flooding of rivers, creeks, streams, and other low-lying and flood-prone locations. Additional details, between 1.5 and 3 inches of rain is likely late this afternoon through midday Saturday with locally higher amounts, with the heaviest rainfall late tonight and Friday. http://, for safety information, visit www.weather.gov/safety/flood. You should monitor later forecasts and be alert for possible flood warnings. Those living in areas prone to flooding should be prepared to take action should

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Here is a flood statement. What? Flooding caused by excessive rainfall continues to be possible. Where? Portions of central, east central, and west central Illinois, including the following counties, in central Illinois, Macon and Sangamon. In east central Illinois, Douglas and Edgar. In west central Illinois, Morgan and Scott. When? Through Saturday afternoon. The following impacts are expected. Excessive runoff may result in flooding of rivers, creeks, streams, and other low-lying and flood-prone locations. Additional details, between 1.5 and 3 inches of rain is likely with locally higher amounts from late this afternoon through midday Saturday with the heaviest amounts late tonight and Friday. http://forsafetyinformation, visit www.weather.gov/safety/flood. You should monitor later forecasts and be alert for possible flood warnings. Those living in areas prone to flooding should be prepared to take action should flooding develop. The following is a summary of watches, warnings and advisories in effect. For the WXJ76 listening area, a flood watch remains in effect until 1 p.m. Saturday for the following counties, Coles and Moultrie. A flood watch remains in effect until 1 p.m. Saturday for the following counties, Douglas and Edgar. The time is currently 10:38 p.m. Central Daylight Time. 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Now for the official National Weather Service forecast for Champaign, Urbana and surrounding areas of East Central Illinois. Rest of tonight, mostly cloudy. A slight chance of showers and thunderstorms until midnight, then a chance of showers and thunderstorms after midnight. Some thunderstorms may produce heavy rainfall. Lows in the mid-60s. East winds around 5 miles an hour. Chance of rain 50%. Friday, showers with thunderstorms likely. Some thunderstorms may produce heavy rainfall. Highs in the mid-70s. East winds 10 to 15 miles an hour. Chance of rain 90%. Friday night, mostly cloudy with a chance of thunderstorms. Showers likely until midnight, then a chance of showers after midnight. Some thunderstorms may produce heavy rainfall. Lows in the mid-60s. Northeast winds 10 to 15 miles an hour. Chance of rain 70%. Saturday, mostly cloudy in the morning, then becoming partly sunny. Highs around 80. North winds 5 to 10 miles an hour, becoming east in the afternoon. Saturday night, partly cloudy until midnight, then mostly cloudy with a chance of showers and thunderstorms after midnight. Lows in the mid-60s. Southeast winds 5 to 10 miles an hour. Chance of rain 50%. Sunday, mostly sunny. Highs in the upper 80s. Sunday night through Tuesday, mostly clear. Lows in the lower 70s. Highs in the lower 90s. Tuesday night, clear. Lows in the mid-70s. Wednesday through Thursday, mostly clear. Highs in the mid-90s. Lows in the lower 70s. Again, the forecast for Champaign, Urbana and surrounding areas of East Central Illinois for the rest of tonight, mostly cloudy. A slight chance of showers and thunderstorms until midnight, then a chance of showers and thunderstorms after midnight. Some thunderstorms may produce heavy rainfall. Lows in the mid-60s. East winds around 5 miles an hour. Chance of rain 50%. Now for the official National Weather Service forecast for Champaign, Urbana and surrounding areas of East Central Illinois. Rest of tonight, mostly cloudy. A slight chance of showers and thunderstorms until midnight, then a chance of showers and thunderstorms after midnight. Some thunderstorms may produce heavy rainfall. Lows in the mid-60s. East winds around 5 miles an hour. Chance of rain 50%. Friday, showers with thunderstorms likely. Some thunderstorms may produce heavy rainfall. Highs in the mid-70s. East winds 10 to 15 miles an hour. Chance of rain 90%. Friday night, mostly cloudy with a chance of thunderstorms. Showers likely until midnight, then a chance of showers after midnight. Some thunderstorms may produce heavy rainfall. Lows in the mid-60s. Northeast winds 10 to 15 miles an hour. Chance of rain 70%. Saturday, mostly cloudy in the morning, then becoming

partly sunny. Highs around 80. North winds 5 to 10 miles an hour, becoming east in the afternoon. Saturday night, partly cloudy until midnight, then mostly cloudy with a chance of showers and thunderstorms after midnight. Lows in the mid-60s. Southeast winds 5 to 10 miles an hour. Chance of rain 50%. Sunday, mostly sunny. Highs in the upper 80s. Sunday night through Tuesday, mostly clear. Lows in the lower 70s. Highs in the lower 90s. Tuesday night, clear. Lows in the mid-70s. Wednesday through Thursday, mostly clear. Highs in the mid-90s. Lows in the lower 70s. Again, the forecast for Champaign, Urbana, and surrounding areas of east central Illinois for the rest of tonight, mostly cloudy. A slight chance of showers and thunderstorms until midnight, then a chance of showers and thunderstorms after midnight. Some thunderstorms may produce heavy rainfall. Lows in the mid-60s. East winds around 5 miles an hour. Chance of rain 50%. At 10 p.m. at the Champaign Airport, skies were cloudy. The temperature was 70 degrees, the dew point was 63, and the relative humidity was 78%. The wind was north at 3 miles an hour. The pressure was 30.02 inches and rising. Elsewhere around the area, it was mostly cloudy, with a temperature of 71 at Peoria, 70 at Bloomington, and 71 at Springfield. It was cloudy, with a temperature of 70 at Paris, 70 at Terre Haute, 72 at Mattoon, and 69 at Decatur. And once again at 10 p.m. at the Champaign Airport, under cloudy skies, the temperature was 70. Looking elsewhere around the Midwest at 10 p.m., Chicago was partly cloudy, and 64. Indianapolis was cloudy, and 72. St. Louis had light rain, and 73. Kansas City had light rain, and 70. Des Moines was cloudy, and 73. Milwaukee was mostly cloudy, and 60. Here is a flood statement. What flooding caused by excessive rainfall continues to be possible. Where, portions of central, east central, and southeast Illinois, including the following counties, in central Illinois, Christian and Shelby. In east central Illinois, Clark, Coles, Cumberland, and Moultrie. In southeast Illinois, Clay, Crawford, Effingham, Jasper, Lawrence, and Richland. When, through 1 p.m. Saturday afternoon. The following impacts are expected. Excessive runoff may result in flooding of rivers, creeks, streams, and other low-lying and flood-prone locations. Additional details, between 1.5 and 3 inches of rain is likely late this afternoon through midday Saturday with locally higher amounts, with the heaviest rainfall late tonight and Friday. http://for safety information, visit www.weather.gov/safety/flood. You should monitor later forecasts and be alert for possible flood warnings. Those living in areas prone to flooding should be prepared to take action should flooding develop. Here is a flood statement. What flooding caused by excessive rainfall continues to be possible. Where, portions of central, east central, and west central Illinois, including the following counties, in central Illinois, Macon and Sangamon. In east central Illinois, Douglas and Edgar. In west central Illinois, Morgan and Scott. When, through Saturday afternoon. The following impacts are expected. Excessive runoff may result in flooding of rivers, creeks, streams, and other low-lying and flood-prone locations. Additional details, between 1.5 and 3 inches of rain is likely with locally higher amounts from late this afternoon through midday Saturday with the heaviest amounts late tonight and Friday. http://for safety information, visit www.weather.gov/safety/flood. You should monitor later forecasts and be alert for possible flood warnings. Those living in areas prone to flooding should be prepared to take action should flooding develop. The following is a summary of watches, warnings, and advisories in effect. For the WXJ76 listening area, a flood watch remains in effect until 1 p.m. Saturday for the following counties, Coles and Moultrie. A flood watch remains in effect until 1 p.m. Saturday for the following counties, Douglas and Edgar. The time is currently 10:46 p.m. Central Daylight Time. 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

76 in Champaign. Now for the official National Weather Service forecast for Champaign, Urbana, and surrounding areas of East Central Illinois. Rest of tonight, mostly cloudy. A slight chance of showers and thunderstorms until midnight, then a chance of showers and thunderstorms after midnight. Some thunderstorms may produce heavy rainfall. Lows in the mid-60s. East winds around 5 miles an hour. Chance of rain 50%. Friday, showers with thunderstorms likely. Some thunderstorms may produce heavy rainfall. Highs in the mid-70s. East winds 10 to 15 miles an hour. Chance of rain 90%. Friday night, mostly cloudy with a chance of thunderstorms. Showers likely until midnight, then a chance of showers after midnight. Some thunderstorms may produce heavy rainfall. Lows in the mid-60s. Northeast winds 10 to 15 miles an hour. Chance of rain 70%. Saturday, mostly cloudy in the morning, then becoming partly sunny. Highs around 80. North winds 5 to 10 miles an hour, becoming east in the afternoon. Saturday night, partly cloudy until midnight, then mostly cloudy with a chance of showers and thunderstorms after midnight. Lows in the mid-60s. Southeast winds 5 to 10 miles an hour. Chance of rain 50%. Sunday, mostly sunny. Highs in the upper 80s. Sunday night through Tuesday, mostly clear. Lows in the lower 70s. Highs in the lower 90s. Tuesday night, clear. Lows in the mid-70s. Wednesday through Thursday, mostly clear. Highs in the mid-90s. Lows in the lower 70s. Again, the forecast for Champaign, Urbana, and surrounding areas of East Central Illinois for the rest of tonight, mostly cloudy. A slight chance of showers and thunderstorms until midnight, then a chance of showers and thunderstorms after midnight. Some thunderstorms may produce heavy rainfall. Lows in the mid-60s. East winds around 5 miles an hour. Chance of rain 50%. At 10 p.m. at the Champaign Airport, skies were cloudy. The temperature was 70 degrees, the dew point was 63, and the relative humidity was 78%. The wind was north at 3 miles an hour. The pressure was 30.02 inches and rising. Elsewhere around the area, it was mostly cloudy, with a temperature of 71 at Peoria, 70 at Bloomington, and 71 at Springfield. It was cloudy, with a temperature of 70 at Paris, 70 at Terre Haute, 72 at Mattoon, and 69 at Decatur. And once again at 10 p.m. at the Champaign Airport, under cloudy skies, the temperature was 70. Looking elsewhere around the Midwest at 10 p.m., Chicago was partly cloudy, and 64. Indianapolis was cloudy, and 72. St. Louis had light rain, and 73. Kansas City had light rain, and 70. Des Moines was cloudy, and 73. Milwaukee was mostly cloudy, and 60. Here is a flood statement. What? Flooding caused by excessive rainfall continues to be possible. Where? Portions of central, east central, and southeast Illinois, including the following counties, in central Illinois, Christian and Shelby. In east central Illinois, Clark, Coles, Cumberland, and Moultrie. In southeast Illinois, Clay, Crawford, Effingham, Jasper, Lawrence, and Richland. When? Through 1 p.m. Saturday afternoon. The following impacts are expected. Excessive runoff may result in flooding of rivers, creeks, streams, and other low-lying and flood-prone locations. Additional details, between 1.5 and 3 inches of rain is likely late this afternoon through midday Saturday with locally higher amounts, with the heaviest rainfall late tonight and Friday. http://for safety information, visit www.weather.gov/safety/flood. You should monitor later forecasts and be alert for possible flood warnings. Those living in areas prone to flooding should be prepared to take action should flooding develop. Here is a flood statement. What? Flooding caused by excessive rainfall continues to be possible. Where? Portions of central, east central, and west central Illinois, including the following counties, in central Illinois, Macon and Sangamon. In east central Illinois, Douglas and Edgar. In west central Illinois, Morgan and Scott. When? Through Saturday afternoon.
The following impacts are expected. Excessive runoff may result in flooding of rivers, creeks, streams, and other low-lying and flood-prone locations. Additional details, between 1.5 and 3 inches of rain is likely with locally higher amounts from late this afternoon through midday Saturday with the heaviest amounts late tonight and Friday. http://, for safety information, visit www.weather.gov/safety/flood. You should monitor later forecasts and be alert for possible flood warnings. Those living in areas prone to flooding should be prepared to take action should flooding develop. The following is a summary of watches, warnings, and advisories in effect. For the WXJ76 listening area, a flood watch remains in effect until 1 p.m. Saturday for the following counties, Coles and Moultrie. A flood watch remains in effect until 1 p.m. Saturday for the following counties, Douglas and Edgar. The time is currently 10:52 p.m. Central Daylight Time. 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Now for the official National Weather Service forecast for Champaign, Urbana, and surrounding areas of East Central Illinois. Rest of tonight, mostly cloudy. A slight chance of showers and thunderstorms until midnight, then a chance of showers and thunderstorms after midnight. Some thunderstorms may produce heavy rainfall. Lows in the mid-60s. East winds around 5 miles an hour. Chance of rain 50%. Friday, showers with thunderstorms likely. Some thunderstorms may produce heavy rainfall. Highs in the mid-70s. East winds 10 to 15 miles an hour. Chance of rain 90%. Friday night, mostly cloudy with a chance of thunderstorms. Showers likely until midnight, then a chance of showers after midnight. Some thunderstorms may produce heavy rainfall. Lows in the mid-60s. Northeast winds 10 to 15 miles an hour. Chance of rain 70%. Saturday, mostly cloudy in the morning, then becoming partly sunny. Highs around 80. North winds 5 to 10 miles an hour, becoming east in the afternoon. Saturday night, partly cloudy until midnight, then mostly cloudy with a chance of showers and thunderstorms after midnight. Lows in the mid-60s. Southeast winds 5 to 10 miles an hour. Chance of rain 50%. Sunday, mostly sunny. Highs in the upper 80s. Sunday night through Tuesday, mostly clear. Lows in the lower 70s. Highs in the lower 90s. Tuesday night, clear. Lows in the mid-70s. Wednesday through Thursday, mostly clear. Highs in the mid-90s. Lows in the lower 70s. Again, the forecast for Champaign, Urbana, and surrounding areas of East Central Illinois for the rest of tonight, mostly cloudy. A slight chance of showers and thunderstorms until midnight, then a chance of showers and thunderstorms after midnight. Some thunderstorms may produce heavy rainfall. Lows in the mid-60s. East winds around 5 miles an hour. Chance of rain 50%. At 10 p.m. at the Champaign Airport, skies were cloudy. The temperature was 70 degrees, the dew point was 63, and the relative humidity was 78%. The wind was north at 3 miles an hour. The pressure was 30.02 inches and rising. Elsewhere around the area, it was mostly cloudy, with a temperature of 71 at Peoria, 70 at Bloomington, and 71 at Springfield. It was cloudy, with a temperature of 70 at Paris, 70 at Terre Haute, 72 at Mattoon, and 69 at Decatur. And once again at 10 p.m. at the Champaign Airport, under cloudy skies, the temperature was 70. Looking elsewhere around the Midwest at 10 p.m., Chicago was partly cloudy, and 64. Indianapolis was cloudy, and 72. St. Louis had light rain, and 73. Kansas City had light rain, and 70. Des Moines was cloudy, and 73. Milwaukee was mostly cloudy, and 60. Here is a flood statement. What? Flooding caused by excessive rainfall continues to be possible. Where? Portions of central, east central, and southeast Illinois, including the following counties, in central Illinois, Christian and Shelby. In east central Illinois, Clark, Coles, Cumberland, and Moultrie. In southeast Illinois, Clay, Crawford, Effingham, Jasper, Lawrence, and Richland.
when, through 1 p.m. Saturday afternoon.

the following impacts are expected. Excessive runoff may result in flooding of rivers, creeks, streams, and other low-lying and flood-prone locations. Additional details, between 1.5 and 3 inches of rain is likely late this afternoon through midday Saturday with locally higher amounts, with the heaviest rainfall late tonight and Friday. http://for safety information, visit www.weather.gov/safety/flood. You should monitor later forecasts and be alert for possible flood warnings. Those living in areas prone to flooding should be prepared to take action should flooding develop. Here is a flood statement. What? Flooding caused by excessive rainfall continues to be possible. Where? Portions of central, east central, and west central Illinois, including the following counties, in central Illinois, Macon and Sangamon. In east central Illinois, Douglas and Edgar. In west central Illinois, Morgan and Scott. When? Through Saturday afternoon. The following impacts are expected. Excessive runoff may result in flooding of rivers, creeks, streams, and other low-lying and flood-prone locations. Additional details, between 1.5 and 3 inches of rain is likely with locally higher amounts from late this afternoon through midday Saturday with the heaviest amounts late tonight and Friday. http://for safety information, visit www.weather.gov/safety/flood. You should monitor later forecasts and be alert for possible flood warnings. Those living in areas prone to flooding should be prepared to take action should flooding develop. The following is a summary of watches, warnings, and advisories in effect. For the WXJ76 listening area, a flood watch remains in effect until 1 p.m. Saturday for the following counties, Coles and Moultrie. A flood watch remains in effect until 1 p.m. Saturday for the following counties, Douglas and Edgar. The time is currently 10:58 p.m. Central Daylight Time. 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Now for the official National Weather Service forecast for Champaign, Urbana, and surrounding areas of east central Illinois. Rest of tonight, mostly cloudy. A slight chance of showers and thunderstorms until midnight, then a chance of showers and thunderstorms after midnight. Some thunderstorms may produce heavy rainfall. Lows in the mid-60s. East winds around 5 miles an hour. Chance of rain 50%. Friday, showers with thunderstorms likely. Some thunderstorms may produce heavy rainfall. Highs in the mid-70s. East winds 10 to 15 miles an hour. Chance of rain 90%. Friday night, mostly cloudy with a chance of thunderstorms. Showers likely until midnight, then a chance of showers after midnight. Some thunderstorms may produce heavy rainfall. Lows in the mid-60s. Northeast winds 10 to 15 miles an hour. Chance of rain 70%. Saturday, mostly cloudy in the morning, then becoming partly sunny. Highs around 80. North winds 5 to 10 miles an hour, becoming east in the afternoon. Saturday night, partly cloudy until midnight, then mostly cloudy with a chance of showers and thunderstorms after midnight. Lows in the mid-60s. Southeast winds 5 to 10 miles an hour. Chance of rain 50%. Sunday, mostly sunny. Highs in the upper 80s. Sunday night through Tuesday, mostly clear. Lows in the lower 70s. Highs in the lower 90s. Tuesday night, clear. Lows in the mid-70s. Wednesday through Thursday, mostly clear. Highs in the mid-90s. Lows in the lower 70s. Again, the forecast for Champaign, Urbana, and surrounding areas of east central Illinois for the rest of tonight, mostly cloudy. A slight chance of showers and thunderstorms until midnight, then a chance of showers and thunderstorms after midnight. Some thunderstorms may produce heavy rainfall. Lows in the mid-60s. East winds around 5 miles an hour. Chance of rain 50%. Here is a flood statement. What? Flooding caused by excessive rainfall continues to be possible. Where? Portions of central, east central, and southeast Illinois, including the following counties, in central Illinois, Christian and Shelby. In east central Illinois, Clark, Coles, Cumberland, and Moultrie. In southeast Illinois, Clay, Crawford, Effingham, Jasper, Lawrence, and Richland.

through 1 p.m. Saturday afternoon. The following impacts are expected. Excessive runoff may result in flooding of rivers, creeks, streams, and other low-lying and flood-prone locations. Additional details, between 1.5 and 3 inches of rain is likely late this afternoon through midday Saturday with locally higher amounts, with the heaviest rainfall late tonight and Friday. http://, for safety information, visit www.weather.gov/safety/flood. You should monitor later forecasts and be alert for possible flood warnings. Those living in areas prone to flooding should be prepared to take action should flooding develop. Here is a flood statement. What? Flooding caused by excessive rainfall continues to be possible. Where? Portions of central, east central, and west central Illinois, including the following counties, in central Illinois, Macon and Sangamon. In east central Illinois, Douglas and Edgar. In west central Illinois, Morgan and Scott. When? Through Saturday afternoon. The following impacts are expected. Excessive runoff may result in flooding of rivers, creeks, streams, and other low-lying and flood-prone locations. Additional details, between 1.5 and 3 inches of rain is likely with locally higher amounts from late this afternoon through midday Saturday with the heaviest amounts late tonight and Friday. http://, for safety information, visit www.weather.gov/safety/flood. You should monitor later forecasts and be alert for possible flood warnings. Those living in areas prone to flooding should be prepared to take action should flooding develop. The following is a summary of watches, warnings, and advisories in effect. For the WXJ76 listening area, a flood watch remains in effect until 1 p.m. Saturday for the following counties, Coles and Moultrie. A flood watch remains in effect until 1 p.m. Saturday for the following counties, Douglas and Edgar. The time is currently 11:04 p.m. Central Daylight Time. 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Now for the official National Weather Service forecast for Champaign, Urbana, and surrounding areas of east central Illinois. Rest of tonight, mostly cloudy. A slight chance of showers and thunderstorms until midnight, then a chance of showers and thunderstorms after midnight. Some thunderstorms may produce heavy rainfall. Lows in the mid-60s. East winds around 5 miles an hour. Chance of rain 50%. Friday, showers with thunderstorms likely. Some thunderstorms may produce heavy rainfall. Highs in the mid-70s. East winds 10 to 15 miles an hour. Chance of rain 90%. Friday night, mostly cloudy with a chance of thunderstorms. Showers likely until midnight, then a chance of showers after midnight. Some thunderstorms may produce heavy rainfall. Lows in the mid-60s. Northeast winds 10 to 15 miles an hour. Chance of rain 70%. Saturday, mostly cloudy in the morning, then becoming partly sunny. Highs around 80. North winds 5 to 10 miles an hour, becoming east in the afternoon. Saturday night, partly cloudy until midnight, then mostly cloudy with a chance of showers and thunderstorms after midnight. Lows in the mid-60s. Southeast winds 5 to 10 miles an hour. Chance of rain 50%. Sunday, mostly sunny. Highs in the upper 80s. Sunday night through Tuesday, mostly clear. Lows in the lower 70s. Highs in the lower 90s. Tuesday night, clear. Lows in the mid-70s. Wednesday through Thursday, mostly clear. Highs in the mid-90s. Lows in the lower 70s. Again, the forecast for Champaign, Urbana, and surrounding areas of east central Illinois for the rest of tonight, mostly cloudy. A slight chance of showers and thunderstorms until midnight, then a chance of showers and thunderstorms after midnight. Some thunderstorms may produce heavy rainfall. Lows in the mid-60s. East winds around 5 miles an hour. Chance of rain 50%. 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Programming originates from NOAA's National Weather Service office in Lincoln and transmits from the WCIA television tower near Seymour. 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

Olds, Douglas, Edgar, Ford, Moultrie, Pyatt, and Vermilion. 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At 11 p.m. at the Champagne Airport, skies were cloudy. The temperature was 69 degrees, the dew point was 63, and the relative humidity was 81%. The wind was north at 3 miles an hour. The pressure was 30.03 inches and rising. Elsewhere around the area, it was mostly cloudy, with a temperature of 71 at Peoria, 71 at Bloomington, and 69 at Springfield. It was cloudy, with a temperature of 67 at Paris, 70 at Terre Haute, 72 at Mattoon, and 70 at Decatur. And once again at 11 p.m. at the Champaign Airport, under cloudy skies, the temperature was 69. Looking elsewhere around the Midwest at 11 p.m., Chicago was partly cloudy, and 64. Indianapolis was cloudy, and 72. St. Louis had heavy rain and fog, and 72. Kansas City had light rain, and 69. Des Moines was cloudy, and 73. Milwaukee was mostly cloudy, and 60. Here is a flood statement. What? Flooding caused by excessive rainfall continues to be possible. Where? Portions of central, east central, and southeast Illinois, including the following counties, in central Illinois, Christian and Shelby. In east central Illinois, Clark, Coles, Cumberland and Moultrie. In southeast Illinois, Clay, Crawford, Effingham, Jasper, Lawrence and Richland. When? Through 1 p.m. Saturday afternoon. The following impacts are expected. Excessive runoff may result in flooding of rivers, creeks, streams, and other low-lying and flood-prone locations. Additional details, between 1.5 and 3 inches of rain is likely late this afternoon through midday Saturday with locally higher amounts, with the heaviest rainfall late tonight and Friday. http://, for safety information, visit www.weather.gov/safety/flood. You should monitor later forecasts and be alert for possible flood warnings. Those living in areas prone to flooding should be prepared to take action should flooding develop. Here is a flood statement. What? Flooding caused by excessive rainfall continues to be possible. Where? Portions of central, east central, and west central Illinois, including the following counties, in central Illinois, Macon and Sangamon. In east central Illinois, Douglas and Edgar. In west central Illinois, Morgan and Scott. When? Through Saturday afternoon. The following impacts are expected. Excessive runoff may result in flooding of rivers, creeks, streams, and other low-lying and flood-prone locations. Additional details, between 1.5 and 3 inches of rain is likely with locally higher amounts from late this afternoon through midday Saturday with the heaviest amounts late tonight and Friday. http://, for safety information, visit www.weather.gov/safety/flood. You should monitor later forecasts and be alert for possible flood warnings. Those living in areas prone to flooding should be prepared to take action should flooding develop. The following is a summary of watches, warnings and advisories in effect. For the WXJ76 listening area, a flood watch remains in effect until 1 p.m. Saturday for the following counties, Coles and Moultrie. A flood watch remains in effect until 1 p.m. Saturday for the following counties, Douglas and Edgar. The time is currently 11:10 p.m. Central Daylight Time. 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Now for the official National Weather Service forecast for Champaign, Urbana and surrounding areas of east central Illinois. Rest of tonight, mostly cloudy. A slight chance of showers and thunderstorms until midnight, then a chance of showers and thunderstorms after midnight. Some thunderstorms may produce heavy rainfall. Lows in the mid-60s. East winds around 5 miles an hour. Chance of rain 50%. Friday, showers with thunderstorms likely. Some thunderstorms may produce heavy rainfall. Highs in the mid-70s. East winds 10 to 15 miles an hour. Chance of rain 90%. Friday night, mostly cloudy with a chance of thunderstorms. Showers likely until midnight, then a chance of showers after midnight. Some thunderstorms may produce heavy rainfall. Lows in the mid-60s. Northeast winds 10 to 15 miles.

an hour. Chance of rain 70%. Saturday, mostly cloudy in the morning, then becoming partly sunny. Highs around 80. North winds 5 to 10 miles an hour, becoming east in the afternoon. Saturday night, partly cloudy until midnight, then mostly cloudy with a chance of showers and thunderstorms after midnight. Lows in the mid-60s. Southeast winds 5 to 10 miles an hour. Chance of rain 50%. Sunday, mostly sunny. Highs in the upper 80s. Sunday night through Tuesday, mostly clear. Lows in the lower 70s. Highs in the lower 90s. Tuesday night, clear. Lows in the mid-70s. Wednesday through Thursday, mostly clear. Highs in the mid-90s. Lows in the lower 70s. Again, the forecast for Champaign, Urbana and surrounding areas of East Central Illinois for the rest of tonight, mostly cloudy. A slight chance of showers and thunderstorms until midnight, then a chance of showers and thunderstorms after midnight. Some thunderstorms may produce heavy rainfall. Lows in the mid-60s. East winds around 5 miles an hour. Chance of rain 50%. At 11 p.m. at the Champaign Airport, skies were mostly cloudy. The temperature was 69 degrees, the dew point was 63, and the relative humidity was 81%. The wind was north at 3 miles an hour. The pressure was 30.03 inches and rising. Elsewhere around the area, it was mostly cloudy, with a temperature of 71 at Peoria, 72 at Mattoon, 70 at Decatur, and 69 at Springfield. It was cloudy, with a temperature of 71 at Bloomington, 67 at Paris, and 70 at Terre Haute. And once again at 11 p.m. at the Champaign Airport, under mostly cloudy skies, the temperature was 69. Looking elsewhere around the Midwest at 11 p.m., Chicago was partly cloudy, and 64. Indianapolis was cloudy, and 72. St. Louis had heavy rain and fog, and 72. Kansas City had light rain, and 69. Des Moines was cloudy, and 73. Milwaukee was mostly cloudy, and 60. Here is a flood statement. What? Flooding caused by excessive rainfall continues to be possible. Where, portions of central, east central, and southeast Illinois, including the following counties, in central Illinois, Christian and Shelby. In east central Illinois, Clark, Coles, Cumberland and Moultrie. In southeast Illinois, Clay, Crawford, Effingham, Jasper, Lawrence and Richland. When, through 1 p.m. Saturday afternoon. The following impacts are expected. Excessive runoff may result in flooding of rivers, creeks, streams, and other low-lying and flood-prone locations. Additional details, between 1.5 and 3 inches of rain is likely late this afternoon through midday Saturday with locally higher amounts, with the heaviest rainfall late tonight and Friday. http://For safety information, visit www.weather.gov/safety/flood. You should monitor later forecasts and be alert for possible flood warnings. Those living in areas prone to flooding should be prepared to take action should flooding develop. Here is a flood statement. What? Flooding caused by excessive rainfall continues to be possible. Where? Portions of central, east central, and west central Illinois, including the following counties, in central Illinois, Macon and Sangamon. In east central Illinois, Douglas and Edgar. In west central Illinois, Morgan and Scott. When? Through Saturday afternoon. The following impacts are expected. Excessive runoff may result in flooding of rivers, creeks, streams, and other low-lying and flood-prone locations. Additional details, between 1.5 and 3 inches of rain is likely with locally higher amounts from late this afternoon through midday Saturday with the heaviest amounts late tonight and Friday. http://For safety information, visit www.weather.gov/safety/flood. You should monitor later forecasts and be alert for possible flood warnings. Those living in areas prone to flooding should be prepared to take action should flooding develop. The following is a summary of watches, warnings and advisories in effect. For the WXJ76 listening area, a flood watch remains in effect until 1 p.m. Saturday for the following counties, Coles and Moultrie. A flood watch remains in effect until 1 p.m. Saturday for the following counties, Douglas and Edgar.

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Now for the official National Weather Service forecast for Champaign, Urbana, and surrounding areas of East Central Illinois. Rest of tonight, mostly cloudy. A slight chance of showers and thunderstorms until midnight, then a chance of showers and thunderstorms after midnight. Some thunderstorms may produce heavy rainfall. Lows in the mid-60s. East winds around 5 miles an hour. Chance of rain 50%. Friday, showers with thunderstorms likely. Some thunderstorms may produce heavy rainfall. Highs in the mid-70s. East winds 10 to 15 miles an hour. Chance of rain 90%. Friday night, mostly cloudy with a chance of thunderstorms. Showers likely until midnight, then a chance of showers after midnight. Some thunderstorms may produce heavy rainfall. Lows in the mid-60s. Northeast winds 10 to 15 miles an hour. Chance of rain 70%. Saturday, mostly cloudy in the morning, then becoming partly sunny. Highs around 80. North winds 5 to 10 miles an hour, becoming east in the afternoon. Saturday night, partly cloudy until midnight, then mostly cloudy with the showers and thunderstorms after midnight. Also, southeast winds 5 to 10 miles an hour. Moon 50%. Sunday, mostly sun. And in the upper 80s. Sunday through Tuesday, sleep clear. Low in the lower 70s. Highs in the lower 90s. Tuesday night, clear. Low in 70s. Wednesday through Tuesday, mostly clear. Highs in the mid-90s. Low in the lower 70s. The forecast for Champaign, Urbana, and surrounding areas of East Central for the rest of the night, mostly cloudy. A slight chance of showers and thunderstorms until midnight, then a chance of showers and thunderstorms after midnight. Some thunderstorms. A heavy rainfall, lows in the mid-60s. East winds around 5 miles an hour. Chance of rain 50%. At 11 p.m. at the Champaign Airport, skies were mostly cloudy. The temperature was 69 degrees, the dew point was 63, and the relative humidity was 81%. The wind was north at 3 miles an hour. The pressure was 30.03 inches and rising. Elsewhere around the area, it was mostly cloudy, with a temperature of 71 at Peoria, 72 at Mattoon, 70 at Decatur, and 69 at Springfield. It was cloudy, with a temperature of 71 at Bloomington, 67 at Paris, and 70 at Terre Haute. And once again at 11 p.m. at the Champaign Airport, under mostly cloudy skies, the temperature was 69. Looking elsewhere around the Midwest at 11 p.m., Chicago was partly cloudy, and 64. Indianapolis was cloudy, and 72. St. Louis had heavy rain and fog, and 72. Kansas City had light rain, and 69. Des Moines was cloudy, and 73. Milwaukee was mostly cloudy, and 60. Here is a flood statement. What? Flooding caused by excessive rainfall continues to be possible. Where, portions of central, east central, and southeast Illinois, including the following counties, in central Illinois, Christian and Shelby. In east central Illinois, Clark, Coles, Cumberland and Moultrie. In southeast Illinois, Clay, Crawford, Effingham, Jasper, Lawrence and Richland. When, through 1 p.m. Saturday afternoon. The following impacts are expected. Excessive runoff may result in flooding of rivers, creeks, streams, and other low-lying and flood-prone locations. Additional details, between 1.5 and 3 inches of rain is likely late this afternoon through midday Saturday with locally higher amounts, with the heaviest rainfall late tonight and Friday. http://, for safety information, visit www.weather.gov/safety/flood. You should monitor later forecasts and be alert for possible flood warnings. Those living in areas prone to flooding should be prepared to take action should flooding develop. Here is a flood statement. What? Flooding caused by excessive rainfall continues to be possible. Where? Portions of central, east central, and west central Illinois, including the following counties, in central Illinois, Macon and Sangamon,

Central Illinois, Douglas and Edgar. In West Central Illinois, Morgan and Scott. When, through Saturday afternoon. The following impacts are expected. Excessive runoff may result in flooding of rivers, creeks, streams, and other low-lying and flood-prone locations. Additional details, between 1.5 and 3 inches of rain is likely with locally higher amounts from late this afternoon through midday Saturday with the heaviest amounts late tonight and Friday. http://, for safety information, visit www.weather.gov/safety/flood. You should monitor later forecasts and be alert for possible flood warnings. Those living in areas prone to flooding should be prepared to take action should flooding develop. The following is a summary of watches, warnings and advisories in effect. For the WXJ76 listening area, a flood watch remains in effect until 1 p.m. Saturday for the following counties, Coles and Moultrie. A flood watch remains in effect until 1 p.m. Saturday for the following counties, Douglas and Edgar. The time is currently 11:23 p.m. Central Daylight Time. 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Now for the official National Weather Service forecast for Champaign, Urbana and surrounding areas of East Central Illinois. Rest of tonight, mostly cloudy. A slight chance of showers and thunderstorms until midnight, then a chance of showers and thunderstorms after midnight. Some thunderstorms may produce heavy rainfall. Lows in the mid-60s. East winds around 5 miles an hour. Chance of rain 50%. Friday, showers with thunderstorms likely. Some thunderstorms may produce heavy rainfall. Highs in the mid-70s. East winds 10 to 15 miles an hour. Chance of rain 90%. Friday night, mostly cloudy with a chance of thunderstorms. Showers likely until midnight, then a chance of showers after midnight. Some thunderstorms may produce heavy rainfall. Lows in the mid-60s. Northeast winds 10 to 15 miles an hour. Chance of rain 70%. Saturday, mostly cloudy in the morning, then becoming partly sunny. Highs around 80. North winds 5 to 10 miles an hour, becoming east in the afternoon. Saturday night, partly cloudy until midnight, then mostly cloudy with a chance of showers and thunderstorms after midnight. Lows in the mid-60s. Southeast winds 5 to 10 miles an hour. Chance of rain 50%. Sunday, mostly sunny. Highs in the upper 80s. Sunday night through Tuesday, mostly clear. Lows in the lower 70s. Highs in the lower 90s. Tuesday night, clear. Lows in the mid-70s. Wednesday through Thursday, mostly clear. Highs in the mid-90s. Lows in the lower 70s. Again, the forecast for Champaign, Urbana and surrounding areas of East Central Illinois for the rest of tonight, mostly cloudy. A slight chance of showers and thunderstorms until midnight, then a chance of showers and thunderstorms after midnight. Some thunderstorms may produce heavy rainfall. Lows in the mid-60s. East winds around 5 miles an hour. Chance of rain 50%. At 11 p.m. at the Champaign Airport, skies were mostly cloudy. The temperature was 69 degrees, the dew point was 63, and the relative humidity was 81%. The wind was north at 3 miles an hour. The pressure was 30.03 inches and rising. Elsewhere around the area, it was mostly cloudy, with a temperature of 71 at Peoria, 72 at Mattoon, 70 at Decatur, and 69 at Springfield. It was cloudy, with a temperature of 71 at Bloomington, 67 at Paris, and 70 at Terre Haute. And once again at 11 p.m. at the Champaign Airport, under mostly cloudy skies, the temperature was 69. Looking elsewhere around the Midwest at 11 p.m., Chicago was partly cloudy, and 64. Indianapolis was cloudy, and 72. St. Louis had heavy rain, and 72. Kansas City was cloudy, and 69. Des Moines was cloudy, and 73. Milwaukee was mostly cloudy, and 60. Here is a flood statement. What, flooding caused by excessive rainfall continues to be possible. Where, portions of central, east central, and southeast Illinois, including the following counties, in central Illinois, Christian and Shelby,

In East Central Illinois, Clark, Coles, Cumberland, and Moultrie. In Southeast Illinois, Clay, Crawford, Effingham, Jasper, Lawrence, and Richland. When, through 1 p.m. Saturday afternoon. The following impacts are expected. Excessive runoff may result in flooding of rivers, creeks, streams, and other low-lying and flood-prone locations. Additional details, between 1.5 and 3 inches of rain is likely late this afternoon through midday Saturday with locally higher amounts, with the heaviest rainfall late tonight and Friday. http://for safety information, visit www.weather.gov/safety/flood. You should monitor later forecasts and be alert for possible flood warnings. Those living in areas prone to flooding should be prepared to take action should flooding develop. Here is a flood statement. What? Flooding caused by excessive rainfall continues to be possible. Where? Portions of central, east central, and west central Illinois, including the following counties, in central Illinois, Macon and Sangamon. In east central Illinois, Douglas and Edgar. In west central Illinois, Morgan and Scott. When? Through Saturday afternoon. The following impacts are expected. Excessive runoff may result in flooding of rivers, creeks, streams, and other low-lying and flood-prone locations. Additional details, between 1.5 and 3 inches of rain is likely with locally higher amounts from late this afternoon through midday Saturday with the heaviest amounts late tonight and Friday. http://for safety information, visit www.weather.gov/safety/flood. You should monitor later forecasts and be alert for possible flood warnings. Those living in areas prone to flooding should be prepared to take action should flooding develop. The following is a summary of watches, warnings, and advisories in effect. For the WXJ76 listening area, a flood watch remains in effect until 1 p.m. Saturday for the following counties, Coles and Moultrie. A flood watch remains in effect until 1 p.m. Saturday for the following counties, Douglas and Edgar. The time is currently 11:29 p.m. Central Daylight Time. 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Now for the official National Weather Service forecast for Champaign, Urbana, and surrounding areas of East Central Illinois. Rest of tonight, mostly cloudy. A slight chance of showers and thunderstorms until midnight, then a chance of showers and thunderstorms after midnight. Some thunderstorms may produce heavy rainfall. Lows in the mid-60s. East winds around 5 miles an hour. Chance of rain 50%. Friday, showers with thunderstorms likely. Some thunderstorms may produce heavy rainfall. Highs in the mid-70s. East winds 10 to 15 miles an hour. Chance of rain 90%. Friday night, mostly cloudy with a chance of thunderstorms. Showers likely until midnight, then a chance of showers after midnight. Some thunderstorms may produce heavy rainfall. Lows in the mid-60s. Northeast winds 10 to 15 miles an hour. Chance of rain 70%. Saturday, mostly cloudy in the morning, then becoming partly sunny. Highs around 80. North winds 5 to 10 miles an hour, becoming east in the afternoon. Saturday night, partly cloudy until midnight, then mostly cloudy with a chance of showers and thunderstorms after midnight. Lows in the mid-60s. Southeast winds 5 to 10 miles an hour. Chance of rain 50%. Sunday, mostly sunny. Highs in the upper 80s. Sunday night through Tuesday, mostly clear. Lows in the lower 70s. Highs in the lower 90s. Tuesday night, clear. Lows in the mid-70s. Wednesday through Thursday, mostly clear. Highs in the mid-90s. Lows in the lower 70s. Again, the forecast for Champaign, Urbana, and surrounding areas of East Central Illinois for the rest of tonight, mostly cloudy. A slight chance of showers and thunderstorms until midnight, then a chance of showers and thunderstorms after midnight. Some thunderstorms may produce heavy rainfall. Lows in the mid-60s. East winds around 5 miles an hour. Chance of rain 50%. At 11 p.m. at the Champaign Airport, skies were mostly cloudy. The temperature was 69 degrees, the dew point was 63, and the relative humidity was 81%. The wind was north.

was 69. Looking elsewhere around the Midwest at 11 p.m., Chicago was partly cloudy, and 64. Indianapolis was cloudy, and 72. St. Louis had heavy rain, and 72. Kansas City was cloudy, and 69. Des Moines was cloudy, and 73. Milwaukee was mostly cloudy, and 60. Here is a flood statement. What? Flooding caused by excessive rainfall continues to be possible. Kansas City was cloudy, and 69. Des Moines was cloudy, and 73. Milwaukee was mostly cloudy, and 60. Here is a flood statement. What? Flooding caused by excessive rainfall continues to be possible. Where? Portions of central, east central, and southeast Illinois, including the following counties, in central Illinois, Christian and Shelby. In east central Illinois, Clark, Coles, Cumberland, and Moultrie. In southeast Illinois, Clay, Crawford, Effingham, Jasper, Lawrence, and Richland. When? Through 1 p.m. Saturday afternoon. The following impacts are expected. Excessive runoff may result in flooding of rivers, creeks, streams, and other low-lying and flood-prone locations. Additional details, between 1.5 and 3 inches of rain is likely late this afternoon through midday Saturday with locally higher amounts, with the heaviest rainfall late tonight and Friday. http://, for safety information, visit www.weather.gov/safety/flood. You should monitor later forecasts and be alert for possible flood warnings. Those living in areas prone to flooding should be prepared to take action should flooding develop. Here is a flood statement. What? Flooding caused by excessive rainfall continues to be possible. Where? Portions of central, east central, and west central Illinois, including the following counties, in central Illinois, Macon and Sangamon. In east central Illinois, Douglas and Edgar. In west central Illinois, Morgan and Scott. When? Through Saturday afternoon. The following impacts are expected. Excessive runoff may result in flooding of rivers, creeks, streams, and other low-lying and flood-prone locations. Additional details, between 1.5 and 3 inches of rain is likely with locally higher amounts from late this afternoon through midday Saturday with the heaviest amounts late tonight and Friday. http://, for safety information, visit www.weather.gov/safety/flood. You should monitor later forecasts and be alert for possible flood warnings. Those living in areas prone to flooding should be prepared to take action should flooding develop. The following is a summary of watches, warnings, and advisories in effect. For the WXJ76 listening area, a flood watch remains in effect until 1 p.m. Saturday for the following counties, Coles and Moultrie. A flood watch remains in effect until 1 p.m. Saturday for the following counties, Douglas and Edgar. The time is currently 11:35 p.m. Central Daylight Time. 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Now for the official National Weather Service forecast for Champaign, Urbana, and surrounding areas of east central Illinois. Rest of tonight, mostly cloudy. A slight chance of showers and thunderstorms until midnight, then a chance of showers and thunderstorms after midnight. Some thunderstorms may produce heavy rainfall. Lows in the mid-60s. East winds around 5 miles an hour. Chance of rain 50%. Friday, showers with thunderstorms likely. Some thunderstorms may produce heavy rainfall. Highs in the mid-70s. East winds 10 to 15 miles an hour. Chance of rain 90%. Friday night, mostly cloudy with a chance of thunderstorms. Showers likely until midnight, then a chance of showers after midnight. Some thunderstorms may produce heavy rainfall. Lows in the mid-60s. Northeast winds 10 to 15 miles an hour. Chance of rain 70%. Saturday, mostly cloudy in the morning, then becoming partly sunny. Highs around 80. North winds 5 to 10 miles an hour, becoming east in the afternoon. Saturday night, partly cloudy until midnight, then mostly cloudy with a chance of showers and thunderstorms after midnight. Lows in the mid-60s. Southeast winds 5 to 10 miles an hour. Chance of rain 50%. Sunday, mostly sunny. Highs in the upper 80s.

Monday night through Tuesday, mostly clear. Lows in the lower 70s. Highs in the lower 90s. Tuesday night, clear. Lows in the mid-70s. Wednesday through Thursday, mostly clear. Highs in the mid-90s. Lows in the lower 70s. Again, the forecast for Champaign, Urbana, and surrounding areas of East Central Illinois for the rest of tonight, mostly cloudy. A slight chance of showers and thunderstorms until midnight, then a chance of showers and thunderstorms after midnight. Some thunderstorms may produce heavy rainfall. Lows in the mid-60s. East winds around 5 miles an hour. Chance of rain 50%. At 11 p.m. at the Champaign Airport, skies were mostly cloudy. The temperature was 69 degrees, the dew point was 63, and the relative humidity was 81%. The wind was north at 3 miles an hour. The pressure was 30.03 inches and rising. Elsewhere around the area, it was mostly cloudy, with a temperature of 71 at Peoria, 72 at Mattoon, 70 at Decatur, and 69 at Springfield. It was cloudy, with a temperature of 71 at Bloomington, 67 at Paris, and 70 at Terre Haute. And once again at 11 p.m. at the Champaign Airport, under mostly cloudy skies, the temperature was 69. Looking elsewhere around the Midwest at 11 p.m., Chicago was partly cloudy, and 64. Indianapolis was cloudy, and 72. St. Louis had heavy rain, and 72. Kansas City was cloudy, and 69. Des Moines was cloudy, and 73. Milwaukee was mostly cloudy, and 60. Here is a flood statement. What? Flooding caused by excessive rainfall continues to be possible. Where? Portions of central, east central, and southeast Illinois, including the following counties, in central Illinois, Christian and Shelby. In east central Illinois, Clark, Coles, Cumberland, and Moultrie. In southeast Illinois, Clay, Crawford, Effingham, Jasper, Lawrence, and Richland. When? Through 1 p.m. Saturday afternoon. The following impacts are expected. Excessive runoff may result in flooding of rivers, creeks, streams, and other low-lying and flood-prone locations. Additional details, between 1.5 and 3 inches of rain is likely late this afternoon through midday Saturday with locally higher amounts, with the heaviest rainfall late tonight and Friday. http://for safety information, visit www.weather.gov/safety/flood. You should monitor later forecasts and be alert for possible flood warnings. Those living in areas prone to flooding should be prepared to take action should flooding develop. Here is a flood statement. What? Flooding caused by excessive rainfall continues to be possible. Where? Portions of central, east central, and west central Illinois, including the following counties, in central Illinois, Macon and Sangamon. In east central Illinois, Douglas and Edgar. In west central Illinois, Morgan and Scott. When? Through Saturday afternoon. The following impacts are expected. Excessive runoff may result in flooding of rivers, creeks, streams, and other low-lying and flood-prone locations. Additional details, between 1.5 and 3 inches of rain is likely with locally higher amounts from late this afternoon through midday Saturday with the heaviest amounts late tonight and Friday. http://for safety information, visit www.weather.gov/safety/flood. You should monitor later forecasts and be alert for possible flood warnings. Those living in areas prone to flooding should be prepared to take action should flooding develop. The following is a summary of watches, warnings, and advisories in effect. For the WXJ76 listening area, a flood watch remains in effect until 1 p.m. Saturday for the following counties, Coles and Moultrie. A flood watch remains in effect until 1 p.m. Saturday for the following counties, Douglas and Edgar. The time is currently 11:41 p.m. Central Daylight Time. 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Now for the official National Weather Service forecast for Champaign, Urbana, and surrounding areas of East Central Illinois. Rest of tonight, mostly cloudy. A slight chance of showers and thunderstorms until midnight, then a chance of showers and thunderstorms after midnight. Some thunderstorms may produce heavy rainfall. Lows in the mid-60s. East wind

around 5 miles an hour. Chance of rain 50%. Friday, showers with thunderstorms likely. Some thunderstorms may produce heavy rainfall. Highs in the mid-70s. East winds 10 to 15 miles an hour. Chance of rain 90%. Friday night, mostly cloudy with a chance of thunderstorms. Showers likely until midnight, then a chance of showers after midnight. Some thunderstorms may produce heavy rainfall. Lows in the mid-60s. Northeast winds 10 to 15 miles an hour. Chance of rain 70%. Saturday, mostly cloudy in the morning, then becoming partly sunny. Highs around 80. North winds 5 to 10 miles an hour, becoming east in the afternoon. Saturday night, partly cloudy until midnight, then mostly cloudy with a chance of showers and thunderstorms after midnight. Lows in the mid-60s. Southeast winds 5 to 10 miles an hour. Chance of rain 50%. Sunday, mostly sunny. Highs in the upper 80s. Sunday night through Tuesday, mostly clear. Lows in the lower 70s. Highs in the lower 90s. Tuesday night, clear. Lows in the mid-70s. Wednesday through Thursday, mostly clear. Highs in the mid-90s. Lows in the lower 70s. Again, the forecast for Champaign, Urbana and surrounding areas of East Central Illinois for the rest of tonight, mostly cloudy. A slight chance of showers and thunderstorms until midnight, then a chance of showers and thunderstorms after midnight. Some thunderstorms may produce heavy rainfall. Lows in the mid-60s. East winds around 5 miles an hour. Chance of rain 50%. Now for the official National Weather Service forecast for Champaign, Urbana and surrounding areas of East Central Illinois. Rest of tonight, mostly cloudy with a slight chance of thunderstorms. A slight chance of showers after midnight, then a chance of showers after midnight. Some thunderstorms may produce heavy rainfall. Lows in the mid-60s. East winds around 5 miles an hour. Chance of rain 50%. Friday, showers with a chance of thunderstorms. Some thunderstorms may produce heavy rainfall. Highs in the mid-70s. East winds 10 to 15 miles an hour with gusts up to 25 miles an hour. Chance of rain near 100%. Friday night, mostly cloudy. A chance of showers and thunderstorms until midnight, then a slight chance of showers after midnight. Some thunderstorms may produce heavy rainfall until midnight. Lows in the mid-60s. Northeast winds 10 to 15 miles an hour. Chance of rain 50%. Saturday, mostly cloudy in the morning, then becoming partly sunny. Highs around 80. Northeast winds 5 to 10 miles an hour. Saturday night, partly cloudy until midnight, then mostly cloudy with a chance of showers and thunderstorms after midnight. Lows in the mid-60s. Southeast winds 5 to 10 miles an hour. Chance of rain 50%. Sunday, mostly sunny. Highs in the upper 80s. Sunday night through Tuesday, mostly clear. Lows in the lower 70s. Highs in the lower 90s. Tuesday night, clear. Lows in the mid-70s. Wednesday through Thursday, mostly clear. Highs in the mid-90s. Lows in the lower 70s. Again, the forecast for Champaign, Urbana and surrounding areas of East Central Illinois for the rest of tonight, mostly cloudy with a slight chance of thunderstorms. A slight chance of showers after midnight, then a chance of showers after midnight. Some thunderstorms may produce heavy rainfall. Lows in the mid-60s. East winds around 5 miles an hour. Chance of rain 50%. At 11 p.m. at the Champaign Airport, skies were mostly cloudy. The temperature was 69 degrees, the dew point was 63, and the relative humidity was 81%. The wind was north at 3 miles an hour. The pressure was 30.03 inches and rising. Elsewhere around the area, it was mostly cloudy, with a temperature of 71 at Peoria, 72 at Mattoon, 70 at Decatur, and 69 at Springfield. It was cloudy, with a temperature of 71 at Bloomington, 67 at Paris, and 70 at Terre Haute. And once again at 11 p.m. at the Champaign Airport, under mostly cloudy skies, the temperature was 69. Looking elsewhere around the Midwest at 11 p.m., Chicago was partly cloudy.

and 64. Indianapolis was cloudy, and 72. St. Louis had heavy rain, and 72. Kansas City was cloudy, and 69. Des Moines was cloudy, and 73. Milwaukee was mostly cloudy, and 60. Here is a flood statement. What? Flooding caused by excessive rainfall continues to be possible. Where? Portions of central, east central, and southeast Illinois, including the following counties, in central Illinois, Christian and Shelby. In east central Illinois, Clark, Coles, Cumberland and Moultrie. In southeast Illinois, Clay, Crawford, Effingham, Jasper, Lawrence and Richland. When? Through 1 p.m. Saturday afternoon. The following impacts are expected. Excessive runoff may result in flooding of rivers, creeks, streams, and other low-lying and flood-prone locations. Additional details, between 1.5 and 3 inches of rain is likely late this afternoon through midday Saturday with locally higher amounts, with the heaviest rainfall late tonight and Friday. http://, for safety information, visit www.weather.gov/safety/flood. You should monitor later forecasts and be alert for possible flood warnings. Those living in areas prone to flooding should be prepared to take action should flooding develop. Here is a flood statement. What? Flooding caused by excessive rainfall continues to be possible. Where? Portions of central, east central, and west central Illinois, including the following counties, in central Illinois, Macon and Sangamon. In east central Illinois, Douglas and Edgar. In west central Illinois, Morgan and Scott. When? Through Saturday afternoon. The following impacts are expected. Excessive runoff may result in flooding of rivers, creeks, streams, and other low-lying and flood-prone locations. Additional details, between 1.5 and 3 inches of rain is likely with locally higher amounts from late this afternoon through midday Saturday with the heaviest amounts late tonight and Friday. http://, for safety information, visit www.weather.gov/safety/flood. You should monitor later forecasts and be alert for possible flood warnings. Those living in areas prone to flooding should be prepared to take action should flooding develop. The following is a summary of watches, warnings and advisories in effect. For the WXJ76 listening area, a flood watch remains in effect until 1 p.m. Saturday for the following counties, Coles and Moultrie. A flood watch remains in effect until 1 p.m. Saturday for the following counties, Douglas and Edgar. The time is currently 11:50 p.m. Central Daylight Time. 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Now for the official National Weather Service forecast for Champaign, Urbana and surrounding areas of east central Illinois. Rest of tonight, mostly cloudy with a slight chance of thunderstorms. A slight chance of showers after midnight, then a chance of showers after midnight. Some thunderstorms may produce heavy rainfall. Lows in the mid-60s. East winds around 5 miles an hour. Chance of rain 50%. Friday, showers with a chance of thunderstorms. Some thunderstorms may produce heavy rainfall. Highs in the mid-70s. East winds 10 to 15 miles an hour with gusts up to 25 miles an hour. Chance of rain near 100%. Friday night, mostly cloudy. A chance of showers and thunderstorms until midnight, then a slight chance of showers after midnight. Some thunderstorms may produce heavy rainfall until midnight. Lows in the mid-60s. Northeast winds 10 to 15 miles an hour. Chance of rain 50%. Saturday, mostly cloudy in the morning, then becoming partly sunny. Highs around 80. Northeast winds 5 to 10 miles an hour. Saturday night, partly cloudy until midnight, then mostly cloudy with a chance of showers and thunderstorms after midnight. Lows in the mid-60s. Southeast winds 5 to 10 miles an hour. Chance of rain 50%. Sunday, mostly sunny. Highs in the upper 80s. Sunday night through Tuesday, mostly clear. Lows in the lower 70s. Highs in the lower 90s. Tuesday night, clear. Lows in the mid-70s. Wednesday through Thursday, mostly clear. Highs in the mid-90s. Lows in the lower 70s. Again, the forecast for Champaign, Urbana and surrounding areas.

of East Central Illinois for the rest of tonight, mostly cloudy with a slight chance of thunderstorms. A slight chance of showers after midnight, then a chance of showers after midnight. Some thunderstorms may produce heavy rainfall. Lows in the mid-60s. East winds around 5 miles an hour. Chance of rain 50%. At 11 p.m. at the Champaign Airport, skies were mostly cloudy. The temperature was 69 degrees, the dew point was 63, and the relative humidity was 81%. The wind was north at 3 miles an hour. The pressure was 30.03 inches and rising. Elsewhere around the area, it was mostly cloudy, with a temperature of 71 at Peoria, 72 at Mattoon, 70 at Decatur, and 69 at Springfield. It was cloudy, with a temperature of 71 at Bloomington, 67 at Paris, and 70 at Terre Haute. And once again at 11 p.m. at the Champaign Airport, under mostly cloudy skies, the temperature was 69. Looking elsewhere around the Midwest at 11 p.m., Chicago was partly cloudy, and 64. Indianapolis was cloudy, and 72. St. Louis had heavy rain, and 72. Kansas City was cloudy, and 69. Des Moines was cloudy, and 73. Milwaukee was mostly cloudy, and 60. Here is a flood statement. What, flooding caused by excessive rainfall continues to be possible. Where, portions of central, east central, and southeast Illinois, including the following counties, in central Illinois, Christian and Shelby. In east central Illinois, Clark, Coles, Cumberland and Moultrie. In southeast Illinois, Clay, Crawford, Effingham, Jasper, Lawrence and Richland. When, through 1 p.m. Saturday afternoon. The following impacts are expected. Excessive runoff may result in flooding of rivers, creeks, streams, and other low-lying and flood-prone locations. Additional details, between 1.5 and 3 inches of rain is likely late this afternoon through midday Saturday with locally higher amounts, with the heaviest rainfall late tonight and Friday. http://, for safety information, visit www.weather.gov/safety/flood. You should monitor later forecasts and be alert for possible flood warnings. Those living in areas prone to flooding should be prepared to take action should flooding develop. Here is a flood statement. What, flooding caused by excessive rainfall continues to be possible. Where, portions of central, east central, and west central Illinois, including the following counties, in central Illinois, Macon and Sangamon. In east central Illinois, Douglas and Edgar. In west central Illinois, Morgan and Scott. When, through Saturday afternoon. The following impacts are expected. Excessive runoff may result in flooding of rivers, creeks, streams, and other low-lying and flood-prone locations. Additional details, between 1.5 and 3 inches of rain is likely with locally higher amounts from late this afternoon through midday Saturday with the heaviest amounts late tonight and Friday. http://, for safety information, visit www.weather.gov/safety/flood. You should monitor later forecasts and be alert for possible flood warnings. Those living in areas prone to flooding should be prepared to take action should flooding develop. The following is a summary of watches, warnings and advisories in effect. For the WXJ76 listening area, a flood watch remains in effect until 1 p.m. Saturday for the following counties, Coles and Moultrie. A flood watch remains in effect until 1 p.m. Saturday for the following counties, Douglas and Edgar. The time is currently 11:56 p.m. Central Daylight Time. 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Now for the official National Weather Service forecast for Champaign, Urbana and surrounding areas of East Central Illinois. Rest of tonight, mostly cloudy with a slight chance of thunderstorms. A slight chance of showers after midnight, then a chance of showers after midnight. Some thunderstorms may produce heavy rainfall. Lows in the mid-60s. East winds around 5 miles an hour. Chance of rain 50%. Friday, showers with a chance of thunderstorms. Some thunderstorms may produce heavy rainfall. Highs in the mid-70s. East winds 10 to 15 miles an hour with gusts up to 25 miles an hour. Chance of rain near 100%. Friday night, mostly cloudy,

a chance of showers and thunderstorms until midnight, then a slight chance of showers after midnight. Some thunderstorms may produce heavy rainfall until midnight. Lows in the mid-60s. Northeast winds 10 to 15 miles an hour. Chance of rain 50%. Saturday, mostly cloudy in the morning, then becoming partly sunny. Highs around 80. Northeast winds 5 to 10 miles an hour. Saturday night, partly cloudy until midnight, then mostly cloudy with a chance of showers and thunderstorms after midnight. Lows in the mid-60s. Southeast winds 5 to 10 miles an hour. Chance of rain 50%. Sunday, mostly sunny. Highs in the upper 80s. Sunday night through Tuesday, mostly clear. Lows in the lower 70s. Highs in the lower 90s. Tuesday night, clear. Lows in the mid-70s. Wednesday through Thursday, mostly clear. Highs in the mid-90s. Lows in the lower 70s. Again, the forecast for Champaign, Urbana and surrounding areas of East Central Illinois for the rest of tonight, mostly cloudy with a slight chance of thunderstorms. A slight chance of showers after midnight, then a chance of showers after midnight. Some thunderstorms may produce heavy rainfall. Lows in the mid-60s. East winds around 5 miles an hour. Chance of rain 50%. At 11 p.m. at the Champaign Airport, skies were mostly cloudy. The temperature was 69 degrees, the dew point was 63, and the relative humidity was 81%. The wind was north at 3 miles an hour. The pressure was 30.03 inches and rising. Elsewhere around the area, it was mostly cloudy, with a temperature of 71 at Peoria, 72 at Mattoon, 70 at Decatur, and 69 at Springfield. It was cloudy, with a temperature of 71 at Bloomington, 67 at Paris, and 70 at Terre Haute. And once again at 11 p.m. at the Champaign Airport, under mostly cloudy skies, the temperature was 69. Looking elsewhere around the Midwest at 11 p.m., Chicago was partly cloudy, and 64. Indianapolis was cloudy, and 72. St. Louis had heavy rain, and 72. Kansas City was cloudy, and 69. Des Moines was cloudy, and 73. Milwaukee was mostly cloudy, and 60. Here is a flood statement. What? Flooding caused by excessive rainfall continues to be possible. Where? Portions of central, east central, and southeast Illinois, including the following counties, in central Illinois, Christian and Shelby. In east central Illinois, Clark, Coles, Cumberland and Moultrie. In southeast Illinois, Clay, Crawford, Effingham, Jasper, Lawrence and Richland. When? Through 1 p.m. Saturday afternoon. The following impacts are expected. Excessive runoff may result in flooding of rivers, creeks, streams, and other low-lying and flood-prone locations. Additional details, between 1.5 and 3 inches of rain is likely late this afternoon through midday Saturday with locally higher amounts, with the heaviest rainfall late tonight and Friday. http://, for safety information, visit www.weather.gov/safety/flood. You should monitor later forecasts and be alert for possible flood warnings. Those living in areas prone to flooding should be prepared to take action should flooding develop. Here is a flood statement. What? Flooding caused by excessive rainfall continues to be possible. Where? Portions of central, east central, and west central Illinois, including the following counties, in central Illinois, Macon and Sangamon. In east central Illinois, Douglas and Edgar. In west central Illinois, Morgan and Scott. When? Through Saturday afternoon. The following impacts are expected. Excessive runoff may result in flooding of rivers, creeks, streams, and other low-lying and flood-prone locations. Additional details, between 1.5 and 3 inches of rain is likely with locally higher amounts from late this afternoon through midday Saturday with the heaviest amounts late tonight and Friday. http://, for safety information, visit www.weather.gov/safety/flood. You should monitor later forecasts and be alert for possible flood warnings. Those living in areas prone to flooding should be prepared to take action should flooding develop. The following is a summary of watches, warnings and advisories in effect. For the WXJ76 listening area, a flood watch

in effect until 1 p.m. Saturday for the following counties, Coles and Moultrie. A flood watch remains in effect until 1 p.m. Saturday for the following counties, Douglas and Edgar. The time is currently 12:02 a.m. Central Daylight Time. 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Now for the official National Weather Service forecast for Champaign, Urbana and surrounding areas of East Central Illinois. Rest of tonight, mostly cloudy with a slight chance of thunderstorms. A slight chance of showers after midnight, then a chance of showers after midnight. Some thunderstorms may produce heavy rainfall. Lows in the mid-60s. East winds around 5 miles an hour. Chance of rain 50%. Friday, showers with a chance of thunderstorms. Some thunderstorms may produce heavy rainfall. Highs in the mid-70s. East winds 10 to 15 miles an hour with gusts up to 25 miles an hour. Chance of rain near 100%. Friday night, mostly cloudy. A chance of showers and thunderstorms until midnight, then a slight chance of showers after midnight. Some thunderstorms may produce heavy rainfall until midnight. Lows in the mid-60s. Northeast winds 10 to 15 miles an hour. Chance of rain 50%. Saturday, mostly cloudy in the morning, then becoming partly sunny. Highs around 80. Northeast winds 5 to 10 miles an hour. Saturday night, partly cloudy until midnight, then mostly cloudy with a chance of showers and thunderstorms after midnight. Lows in the mid-60s. Southeast winds 5 to 10 miles an hour. Chance of rain 50%. Sunday, mostly sunny. Highs in the upper 80s. Sunday night through Tuesday, mostly clear. Lows in the lower 70s. Highs in the lower 90s. Tuesday night, clear. Lows in the mid-70s. Wednesday through Thursday, mostly clear. Highs in the mid-90s. Lows in the lower 70s. Again, the forecast for Champaign, Urbana and surrounding areas of East Central Illinois for the rest of tonight, mostly cloudy with a slight chance of thunderstorms. A slight chance of showers after midnight, then a chance of showers after midnight. Some thunderstorms may produce heavy rainfall. Lows in the mid-60s. East winds around 5 miles an hour. Chance of rain 50%. At midnight at the Champaign Airport, skies were mostly cloudy. The temperature was 68 degrees, the dew point was 61, and the relative humidity was 78%. The wind was north at 6 miles an hour. The pressure was 30.02 inches and falling. Elsewhere around the area, it was mostly cloudy, with a temperature of 68 at Peoria, 69 at Decatur, and 70 at Springfield. It was cloudy, with a temperature of 71 at Bloomington, 66 at Paris, 70 at Terre Haute, and 70 at Mattoon. And once again at midnight at the Champaign Airport, under mostly cloudy skies, the temperature was 68. 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Programming originates from NOAA's National Weather Service office in Lincoln and transmits from the WCIA television tower near Seymour. 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Here is a flood statement. What? Flooding caused by excessive rainfall continues to be possible. Where? Portions of central, east central, and southeast Illinois, including the following counties, in central Illinois, Christian and Shelby. In east central Illinois, Clark, Coles, Cumberland and Moultrie. In southeast Illinois, Clay, Crawford, Effingham, Jasper, Lawrence and Richland. When? Through 1 p.m. Saturday afternoon. The following impacts are expected. Excessive runoff may result in flooding of rivers, creeks, streams, and other low-lying and flood-prone locations. Additional details, between 1.5 and 3 inches of rain is likely late this afternoon through midday Saturday with locally higher amounts, with the heaviest rainfall late tonight and Friday. http://for safety information, visit www.weather.gov/safety/flood. You should monitor later forecasts.

alert for possible flood warnings. Those living in areas prone to flooding should be prepared to take action should flooding develop. Here is a flood statement. What? Flooding caused by excessive rainfall continues to be possible. Where? Portions of central, east central, and west central Illinois, including the following counties, in central Illinois, Macon and Sangamon. In east central Illinois, Douglas and Edgar. In west central Illinois, Morgan and Scott. When? Through Saturday afternoon. The following impacts are expected. Excessive runoff may result in flooding of rivers, creeks, streams, and other low-lying and flood-prone locations. Additional details, between 1.5 and 3 inches of rain is likely with locally higher amounts from late this afternoon through midday Saturday with the heaviest amounts late tonight and Friday. http://forsafetyinformation, visit www.weather.gov/safety/flood. You should monitor later forecasts and be alert for possible flood warnings. Those living in areas prone to flooding should be prepared to take action should flooding develop. The following is a summary of watches, warnings, and advisories in effect. For the WXJ76 listening area, a flood watch remains in effect until 1 p.m. Saturday for the following counties, Coles and Moultrie. A flood watch remains in effect until 1 p.m. Saturday for the following counties, Douglas and Edgar. The time is currently 12:09 a.m. Central Daylight Time. 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Now for the official National Weather Service forecast for Champaign, Urbana, and surrounding areas of east central Illinois. Rest of tonight, mostly cloudy with a slight chance of thunderstorms. A slight chance of showers after midnight, then a chance of showers after midnight. Some thunderstorms may produce heavy rainfall. Lows in the mid-60s. East winds around 5 miles an hour. Chance of rain 50%. Friday, showers with a chance of thunderstorms. Some thunderstorms may produce heavy rainfall. Highs in the mid-70s. East winds 10 to 15 miles an hour with gusts up to 25 miles an hour. Chance of rain near 100%. Friday night, mostly cloudy. A chance of showers and thunderstorms until midnight, then a slight chance of showers after midnight. Some thunderstorms may produce heavy rainfall until midnight. Lows in the mid-60s. Northeast winds 10 to 15 miles an hour. Chance of rain 50%. Saturday, mostly cloudy in the morning, then becoming partly sunny. Highs around 80. Northeast winds 5 to 10 miles an hour. Saturday night, partly cloudy until midnight, then mostly cloudy with a chance of showers and thunderstorms after midnight. Lows in the mid-60s. Southeast winds 5 to 10 miles an hour. Chance of rain 50%. Sunday, mostly sunny. Highs in the upper 80s. Sunday night through Tuesday, mostly clear. Lows in the lower 70s. Highs in the lower 90s. Tuesday night, clear. Lows in the mid-70s. Wednesday through Thursday, mostly clear. Highs in the mid-90s. Lows in the lower 70s. Again, the forecast for Champaign, Urbana, and surrounding areas of east central Illinois for the rest of tonight, mostly cloudy with a slight chance of thunderstorms. A slight chance of showers after midnight, then a chance of showers after midnight. Some thunderstorms may produce heavy rainfall. Lows in the mid-60s. East winds around 5 miles an hour. Chance of rain 50%. At midnight at the Champaign Airport, skies were cloudy. The temperature was 68 degrees, the dew point was 61, and the relative humidity was 78%. The wind was north at 6 miles an hour. The pressure was 30.02 inches and falling. Elsewhere around the area, at Peoria, it was mostly cloudy, with a temperature of 68. It was cloudy, with a temperature of 71 at Bloomington, 66 at Paris, and 70 at Terre Haute. Under cloudy skies, Mattoon reported 70, Decatur reported 69, and Springfield reported 70. And once again at midnight at the Champaign Airport, under cloudy skies, the temperature was 68. Looking elsewhere around the Midwest at midnight, Chicago was partly cloudy, and 62. Indianapolis was cloudy, and 70. St. Louis had light rain, and 71.

Kansas City was cloudy and 69. Des Moines was cloudy and 71. Milwaukee was partly cloudy and 57. Here is a flood statement. What flooding caused by excessive rainfall continues to be possible. Where portions of central, east central, and southeast Illinois, including the following counties, in central Illinois, Christian and Shelby. In east central Illinois, Clark, Coles, Cumberland, and Moultrie. In southeast Illinois, Clay, Crawford, Effingham, Jasper, Lawrence, and Richland. When, through 1 p.m. Saturday afternoon. The following impacts are expected. Excessive runoff may result in flooding of rivers, creeks, streams, and other low-lying and flood-prone locations. Additional details, between 1.5 and 3 inches of rain is likely late this afternoon through midday Saturday with locally higher amounts, with the heaviest rainfall late tonight and Friday. http://, for safety information, visit www.weather.gov/safety/flood. You should monitor later forecasts and be alert for possible flood warnings. Those living in areas prone to flooding should be prepared to take action should flooding develop. Here is a flood statement. What flooding caused by excessive rainfall continues to be possible. Where portions of central, east central, and west central Illinois, including the following counties, in central Illinois, Macon and Sangamon. In east central Illinois, Douglas and Edgar. In west central Illinois, Morgan and Scott. When, through Saturday afternoon. The following impacts are expected. Excessive runoff may result in flooding of rivers, creeks, streams, and other low-lying and flood-prone locations. Additional details, between 1.5 and 3 inches of rain is likely with locally higher amounts from late this afternoon through midday Saturday with the heaviest amounts late tonight and Friday. http://, for safety information, visit www.weather.gov/safety/flood. You should monitor later forecasts and be alert for possible flood warnings. Those living in areas prone to flooding should be prepared to take action should flooding develop. The following is a summary of watches, warnings, and advisories in effect. For the WXJ76 listening area, a flood watch remains in effect until 1 p.m. Saturday for the following counties, Coles and Moultrie. A flood watch remains in effect until 1 p.m. Saturday for the following counties, Douglas and Edgar. The time is currently 12:15 a.m. Central Daylight Time. 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Now for the official National Weather Service forecast for Champaign, Urbana, and surrounding areas of east central Illinois. Rest of tonight, mostly cloudy with a slight chance of thunderstorms. A slight chance of showers after midnight, then a chance of showers after midnight. Some thunderstorms may produce heavy rainfall. Lows in the mid-60s. East winds around 5 miles an hour. Chance of rain 50%. Friday, showers with a chance of thunderstorms. Some thunderstorms may produce heavy rainfall. Highs in the mid-70s. East winds 10 to 15 miles an hour with gusts up to 25 miles an hour. Chance of rain near 100%. Friday night, mostly cloudy. A chance of showers and thunderstorms until midnight, then a slight chance of showers after midnight. Some thunderstorms may produce heavy rainfall until midnight. Lows in the mid-60s. Northeast winds 10 to 15 miles an hour. Chance of rain 50%. Saturday, mostly cloudy in the morning, then becoming partly sunny. Highs around 80. Northeast winds 5 to 10 miles an hour. Saturday night, partly cloudy until midnight, then mostly cloudy with a chance of showers and thunderstorms after midnight. Lows in the mid-60s. Southeast winds 5 to 10 miles an hour. Chance of rain 50%. Sunday, mostly sunny. Highs in the upper 80s. Sunday night through Tuesday, mostly clear. Lows in the lower 70s. Highs in the lower 90s. Tuesday night, clear. Lows in the mid-70s. Wednesday through Thursday, mostly clear. Highs in the mid-90s. Lows in the lower 70s. Again, the forecast for Champaign, Urbana, and surrounding areas of east central Illinois for the rest of tonight, mostly cloudy with a slight chance of thunderstorms. A slight chance of showers after midnight.

then a chance of showers after midnight. Some thunderstorms may produce heavy rainfall. Lows in the mid-60s. East winds around 5 miles an hour. Chance of rain 50%. At midnight at the Champaign Airport, skies were cloudy. The temperature was 68 degrees, the dew point was 61, and the relative humidity was 78%. The wind was north at 6 miles an hour. The pressure was 30.02 inches and falling. Elsewhere around the area, at Peoria, it was mostly cloudy, with a temperature of 68. It was cloudy, with a temperature of 71 at Bloomington, 66 at Paris, and 70 at Terre Haute. Under cloudy skies, Mattoon reported 70, Decatur reported 69, and Springfield reported 70. And once again at midnight at the Champaign Airport, under cloudy skies, the temperature was 68. Looking elsewhere around the Midwest at midnight, Chicago was partly cloudy, and 62. Indianapolis was cloudy, and 70. St. Louis had light rain, and 71. Kansas City was cloudy, and 69. Des Moines was cloudy, and 71. Milwaukee was partly cloudy, and 57. Here is a flood statement. What? Flooding caused by excessive rainfall continues to be possible. Where? Portions of central, east central, and southeast Illinois, including the following counties, in central Illinois, Christian and Shelby. In east central Illinois, Clark, Coles, Cumberland and Moultrie. In southeast Illinois, Clay, Crawford, Effingham, Jasper, Lawrence and Richland. When? Through 1 p.m. Saturday afternoon. The following impacts are expected. Excessive runoff may result in flooding of rivers, creeks, streams, and other low-lying and flood-prone locations. Additional details, between 1.5 and 3 inches of rain is likely late this afternoon through midday Saturday with locally higher amounts, with the heaviest rainfall late tonight and Friday. http://, for safety information, visit www.weather.gov/safety/flood. You should monitor later forecasts and be alert for possible flood warnings. Those living in areas prone to flooding should be prepared to take action should flooding develop. Here is a flood statement. What? Flooding caused by excessive rainfall continues to be possible. Where? Portions of central, east central, and west central Illinois, including the following counties, in central Illinois, Macon and Sangamon. In east central Illinois, Douglas and Edgar. In west central Illinois, Morgan and Scott. When? Through Saturday afternoon. The following impacts are expected. Excessive runoff may result in flooding of rivers, creeks, streams, and other low-lying and flood-prone locations. Additional details, between 1.5 and 3 inches of rain is likely with locally higher amounts from late this afternoon through midday Saturday with the heaviest amounts late tonight and Friday. http://, for safety information, visit www.weather.gov/safety/flood. You should monitor later forecasts and be alert for possible flood warnings. Those living in areas prone to flooding should be prepared to take action should flooding develop. The following is a summary of watches, warnings and advisories in effect. For the WXJ76 listening area, a flood watch remains in effect until 1 p.m. Saturday for the following counties, Coles and Moultrie. A flood watch remains in effect until 1 p.m. Saturday for the following counties, Douglas and Edgar. The time is currently 12:21 a.m. Central Daylight Time. 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Now for the official National Weather Service forecast for Champaign, Urbana and surrounding areas of east central Illinois. Rest of tonight, mostly cloudy with a slight chance of thunderstorms. A slight chance of showers after midnight, then a chance of showers after midnight. Some thunderstorms may produce heavy rainfall. Lows in the mid-60s. East winds around 5 miles an hour. Chance of rain 50%. Friday, showers with a chance of thunderstorms. Some thunderstorms may produce heavy rainfall. Highs in the mid-70s. East winds 10 to 15 miles an hour with gusts up to 25 miles an hour. Chance of rain near 100%. Friday night, mostly cloudy. A chance of showers and thunderstorms until midnight, then a slight chance of showers after midnight. Some

storms may produce heavy rainfall until midnight. Lows in the mid-60s. Northeast winds 10 to 15 miles an hour. Chance of rain 50%. Saturday, mostly cloudy in the morning, then becoming partly sunny. Highs around 80. Northeast winds 5 to 10 miles an hour. Saturday night, partly cloudy until midnight, then mostly cloudy with a chance of showers and thunderstorms after midnight. Lows in the mid-60s. Southeast winds 5 to 10 miles an hour. Chance of rain 50%. Sunday, mostly sunny. Highs in the upper 80s. Sunday night through Tuesday, mostly clear. Lows in the lower 70s. Highs in the lower 90s. Tuesday night, clear. Lows in the mid-70s. Wednesday through Thursday, mostly clear. Highs in the mid-90s. Lows in the lower 70s. Again, the forecast for Champaign, Urbana and surrounding areas of East Central Illinois for the rest of tonight, mostly cloudy with a slight chance of thunderstorms. A slight chance of showers after midnight, then a chance of showers after midnight. Some thunderstorms may produce heavy rainfall. Lows in the mid-60s. East winds around 5 miles an hour. Chance of rain 50%. At midnight at the Champaign Airport, skies were cloudy. The temperature was 68 degrees, the dew point was 61, and the relative humidity was 78%. The wind was north at 6 miles an hour. The pressure was 30.02 inches and falling. Elsewhere around the area, at Peoria, it was mostly cloudy, with a temperature of 68. It was cloudy, with a temperature of 71 at Bloomington, 66 at Paris, and 70 at Terre Haute. Under cloudy skies, Mattoon reported 70, Decatur reported 69, and Springfield reported 70. And once again at midnight at the Champaign Airport, under cloudy skies, the temperature was 68. Looking elsewhere around the Midwest at midnight, Chicago was partly cloudy, and 62. Indianapolis was cloudy, and 70. St. Louis had light rain, and 71. Kansas City was cloudy, and 69. Des Moines was cloudy, and 71. Milwaukee was partly cloudy, and 57. Here is a flood statement. What, flooding caused by excessive rainfall continues to be possible. Where, portions of central, east central, and southeast Illinois, including the following counties, in central Illinois, Christian and Shelby. In east central Illinois, Clark, Coles, Cumberland and Moultrie. In southeast Illinois, Clay, Crawford, Effingham, Jasper, Lawrence and Richland. When, through 1 p.m. Saturday afternoon. The following impacts are expected. Excessive runoff may result in flooding of rivers, creeks, streams, and other low-lying and flood-prone locations. Additional details, between 1.5 and 3 inches of rain is likely late this afternoon through midday Saturday with locally higher amounts, with the heaviest rainfall late tonight and Friday. http://, for safety information, visit www.weather.gov/safety/flood. You should monitor later forecasts and be alert for possible flood warnings. Those living in areas prone to flooding should be prepared to take action should flooding develop. Here is a flood statement. What, flooding caused by excessive rainfall continues to be possible. Where, portions of central, east central, and west central Illinois, including the following counties, in central Illinois, Macon and Sangamon. In east central Illinois, Douglas and Edgar. In west central Illinois, Morgan and Scott. When, through Saturday afternoon. The following impacts are expected. Excessive runoff may result in flooding of rivers, creeks, streams, and other low-lying and flood-prone locations. Additional details, between 1.5 and 3 inches of rain is likely with locally higher amounts from late this afternoon through midday Saturday with the heaviest amounts late tonight and Friday. http://, for safety information, visit www.weather.gov/safety/flood. You should monitor later forecasts and be alert for possible flood warnings. Those living in areas prone to flooding should be prepared to take action should flooding develop. The following is a summary of watches, warnings and advisories in effect. For the WXJ76 listening area, a flood watch remains in effect until 1 p.m. Saturday for the following counties, Coles and Moultrie. A flood

That remains in effect until 1 p.m. Saturday for the following counties, Douglas and Edgar. The time is currently 12:27 a.m. Central Daylight Time. 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Now for the official National Weather Service forecast for Champaign, Urbana, and surrounding areas of East Central Illinois. Rest of tonight, mostly cloudy with a slight chance of thunderstorms. A slight chance of showers after midnight, then a chance of showers after midnight. Some thunderstorms may produce heavy rainfall. Lows in the mid-60s. East winds around 5 miles an hour. Chance of rain 50%. Friday, showers with a chance of thunderstorms. Some thunderstorms may produce heavy rainfall. Highs in the mid-70s. East winds 10 to 15 miles an hour with gusts up to 25 miles an hour. Chance of rain near 100%. Friday night, mostly cloudy. A chance of showers and thunderstorms until midnight, then a slight chance of showers after midnight. Some thunderstorms may produce heavy rainfall until midnight. Lows in the mid-60s. Northeast winds 10 to 15 miles an hour. Chance of rain 50%. Saturday, mostly cloudy in the morning, then becoming partly sunny. Highs around 80. Northeast winds 5 to 10 miles an hour. Saturday night, partly cloudy until midnight, then mostly cloudy with a chance of showers and thunderstorms after midnight. Lows in the mid-60s. Southeast winds 5 to 10 miles an hour. Chance of rain 50%. Sunday, mostly sunny. Highs in the upper 80s. Sunday night through Tuesday, mostly clear. Lows in the lower 70s. Highs in the lower 90s. Tuesday night, clear. Lows in the mid-70s. Wednesday through Thursday, mostly clear. Highs in the mid-90s. Lows in the lower 70s. Again, the forecast for Champaign, Urbana, and surrounding areas of East Central Illinois for the rest of tonight, mostly cloudy with a slight chance of thunderstorms. A slight chance of showers after midnight, then a chance of showers after midnight. Some thunderstorms may produce heavy rainfall. Lows in the mid-60s. East winds around 5 miles an hour. Chance of rain 50%. At midnight at the Champaign Airport, skies were cloudy. The temperature was 68 degrees, the dew point was 61, and the relative humidity was 78%. The wind was north at 6 miles an hour. The pressure was 30.02 inches and falling. Elsewhere around the area, at Peoria, it was mostly cloudy, with a temperature of 68. It was cloudy, with a temperature of 71 at Bloomington, 66 at Paris, and 70 at Terre Haute. Under cloudy skies, Mattoon reported 70, Decatur reported 69, and Springfield reported 70. And once again at midnight at the Champaign Airport, under cloudy skies, the temperature was 68. Looking elsewhere around the Midwest at midnight, Chicago was partly cloudy, and 62. Indianapolis was cloudy, and 70. St. Louis had light rain, and 71. Kansas City was cloudy, and 69. Des Moines was cloudy, and 71. Milwaukee was partly cloudy, and 57. Here is a flood statement. What? Flooding caused by excessive rainfall continues to be possible. Where? Portions of central, east central, and southeast Illinois, including the following counties, in central Illinois, Christian and Shelby. In east central Illinois, Clark, Coles, Cumberland, and Moultrie. In southeast Illinois, Clay, Crawford, Effingham, Jasper, Lawrence, and Richland. When, through 1 p.m. Saturday afternoon. The following impacts are expected. Excessive runoff may result in flooding of rivers, creeks, streams, and other low-lying and flood-prone locations. Additional details, between 1.5 and 3 inches of rain is likely late this afternoon through midday Saturday with locally higher amounts, with the heaviest rainfall late tonight and Friday. http://, for safety information, visit www.weather.gov/safety/flood. 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Those living in areas prone to flooding should be prepared to take action should flooding develop. 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What? Flooding caused by excessive rainfall continues to be possible. 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

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You should monitor later forecasts and be alert for possible flood warnings. Those living in areas prone to flooding should be prepared to take action should flooding develop. The following is a summary of watches, warnings and advisories in effect. For the WXJ76 listening area, a flood watch remains in effect until 1 p.m. Saturday for the following counties, Coles and Moultrie. A flood watch remains in effect until 1 p.m. Saturday for the following counties, Douglas and Edgar. The time is currently 12:34 a.m. Central Daylight Time. 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Now for the official National Weather Service forecast for Champaign, Urbana and surrounding areas of East Central Illinois. Rest of tonight, mostly cloudy with a slight chance of thunderstorms. A slight chance of showers after midnight, then a chance of showers after midnight. Some thunderstorms may produce heavy rainfall. Lows in the mid-60s. East winds around 5 miles an hour. Chance of rain 50%. Friday, showers with a chance of thunderstorms. Some thunderstorms may produce heavy rainfall. Highs in the mid-70s. East winds 10 to 15 miles an hour with gusts up to 25 miles an hour. Chance of rain near 100%. Friday night, mostly cloudy. A chance of showers and thunderstorms until midnight, then a slight chance of showers after midnight. Some thunderstorms may produce heavy rainfall until midnight. Lows in the mid-60s. Northeast winds 10 to 15 miles an hour. Chance of rain 50%. Saturday, mostly cloudy in the morning, then becoming partly sunny. Highs around 80. Northeast winds 5 to 10 miles an hour. Saturday night, partly cloudy until midnight, then mostly cloudy with a chance of showers and thunderstorms after midnight. Lows in the mid-60s. Southeast winds 5 to 10 miles an hour. Chance of rain 50%. Sunday, mostly sunny. Highs in the upper 80s. Sunday night through Tuesday, mostly clear. Lows in the lower 70s. Highs in the lower 90s. Tuesday night, clear. Lows in the mid-70s. Wednesday through Thursday, mostly clear. Highs in the mid-90s. Lows in the lower 70s. Again, the forecast for Champaign, Urbana and surrounding areas of East Central Illinois for the rest of tonight, mostly cloudy with a slight chance of thunderstorms. A slight chance of showers after midnight, then a chance of showers after midnight. Some thunderstorms may produce heavy rainfall. Lows in the mid-60s. East winds around 5 miles an hour. Chance of rain 50%. At midnight at the Champaign Airport, skies were cloudy. The temperature was 68 degrees, the dew point was 61, and the relative humidity was 78%. The wind was north at 6 miles an hour. The pressure was 30.02 inches and falling. Elsewhere around the area, at Peoria, it was mostly cloudy, with a temperature of 68. It was cloudy, with a temperature of 71 at Bloomington, 66 at Paris, and 70 at Terre Haute. Under cloudy skies, Mattoon reported 70, Decatur reported 69, and Springfield reported 70. And once again at midnight at the Champaign Airport, under cloudy skies, the temperature was 68. Looking elsewhere around the Midwest at midnight, Chicago was partly cloudy, and 62. Indianapolis was cloudy, and 70. St. Louis had light rain, and 71. Kansas City was cloudy, and 69. Des Moines was cloudy, and 71. Milwaukee was partly cloudy, and 57. Here is a flood statement. What? Flooding caused by excessive rainfall continues to be possible. Where? Portions of central, east central, and southeast Illinois, including the following counties, in central Illinois, Christian and Shelby. In east central Illinois, Clark, Coles, Cumberland, and Moultrie. In southeast Illinois, Clay, Crawford, Effingham, Jasper, Lawrence and Richland. When, through 1 p.m. Saturday

noon. The following impacts are expected. 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Additional details, between 1.5 and 3 inches of rain is likely late this afternoon through midday Saturday with locally higher amounts, with the heaviest rainfall late tonight and Friday. http://for safety information, visit www.weather.gov/safety/flood. You should monitor later forecasts and be alert for possible flood warnings. Those living in areas prone to flooding should be prepared to take action should flooding develop. Here is a flood statement. What? Flooding caused by excessive rainfall continues to be possible. Where? Portions of central, east central, and west central Illinois, including the following counties, in central Illinois, Macon and Sangamon. In east central Illinois, Douglas and Edgar. In west central Illinois, Morgan and Scott. When? Through Saturday afternoon. The following impacts are expected. Excessive runoff may result in flooding of rivers, creeks, streams, and other low-lying and flood-prone locations. Additional details, between 1.5 and 3 inches of rain is likely with locally higher amounts from late this afternoon through midday Saturday with the heaviest amounts late tonight and Friday. http://for safety information, visit www.weather.gov/safety/flood. You should monitor later forecasts and be alert for possible flood warnings. Those living in areas prone to flooding should be prepared to take action should flooding develop. The following is a summary of watches, warnings, and advisories in effect. For the WXJ76 listening area, a flood watch remains in effect until 1 p.m. Saturday for the following counties, Coles and Moultrie. A flood watch remains in effect until 1 p.m. Saturday for the following counties, Douglas and Edgar. The time is currently 12:40 a.m. Central Daylight Time. 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Now for the official National Weather Service forecast for Champaign, Urbana, and surrounding areas of east central Illinois. Rest of tonight, mostly cloudy with a slight chance of thunderstorms. A slight chance of showers after midnight, then a chance of showers after midnight. Some thunderstorms may produce heavy rainfall. Lows in the mid-60s. East winds around 5 miles an hour. Chance of rain 50%. Friday, showers with a chance of thunderstorms. Some thunderstorms may produce heavy rainfall. Highs in the mid-70s. East winds 10 to 15 miles an hour with gusts up to 25 miles an hour. Chance of rain near 100%. Friday night, mostly cloudy. A chance of showers and thunderstorms until midnight, then a slight chance of showers after midnight. Some thunderstorms may produce heavy rainfall until midnight. Lows in the mid-60s. Northeast winds 10 to 15 miles an hour. Chance of rain 50%. Saturday, mostly cloudy in the morning, then becoming partly sunny. Highs around 80. Northeast winds 5 to 10 miles an hour. Saturday night, partly cloudy until midnight, then mostly cloudy with a chance of showers and thunderstorms after midnight. Lows in the mid-60s. Southeast winds 5 to 10 miles an hour. Chance of rain 50%. Sunday, mostly sunny. Highs in the upper 80s. Sunday night through Tuesday, mostly clear. Lows in the lower 70s. Highs in the lower 90s. Tuesday night, clear. Lows in the mid-70s. Wednesday through Thursday, mostly clear. Highs in the mid-90s. Lows in the lower 70s. Again, the forecast for Champaign, Urbana, and surrounding areas of east central Illinois for the rest of tonight, mostly cloudy with a slight chance of thunderstorms. A slight chance of showers after midnight, then a chance of showers after midnight. Some thunderstorms may produce heavy rainfall. Lows in the mid-60s. East winds around 5 miles an hour. Chance of rain 50%. At midnight at the Champaign Airport, skies were cloudy. The temperature was 68 degrees, the dew point was 61, and the relative humidity was 78%. The wind was north at 6 miles an hour. The pressure was 30.02 inches and falling. Elsewhere around the area, at Peoria, it was mostly cloudy, with a temperature of 68. It was cloudy.

with a temperature of 71 at Bloomington, 66 at Paris, and 70 at Terre Haute. Under cloudy skies, Mattoon reported 70, Decatur reported 69, and Springfield reported 70. And once again at midnight at the Champaign Airport, under cloudy skies, the temperature was 68. Looking elsewhere around the Midwest at midnight, Chicago was partly cloudy, and 62. Indianapolis was cloudy, and 70. St. Louis had light rain, and 71. Kansas City was cloudy, and 69. Des Moines was cloudy, and 71. Milwaukee was partly cloudy, and 57. Here is a flood statement. What? Flooding caused by excessive rainfall continues to be possible. Where? Portions of central, east central, and southeast Illinois, including the following counties, in central Illinois, Christian and Shelby. In east central Illinois, Clark, Coles, Cumberland and Moultrie. In southeast Illinois, Clay, Crawford, Effingham, Jasper, Lawrence and Richland. When? Through 1 p.m. Saturday afternoon. The following impacts are expected. Excessive runoff may result in flooding of rivers, creeks, streams, and other low-lying and flood-prone locations. Additional details, between 1.5 and 3 inches of rain is likely late this afternoon through midday Saturday with locally higher amounts, with the heaviest rainfall late tonight and Friday. http://for safety information, visit www.weather.gov/safety/flood. You should monitor later forecasts and be alert for possible flood warnings. Those living in areas prone to flooding should be prepared to take action should flooding develop. Here is a flood statement. What? Flooding caused by excessive rainfall continues to be possible. Where? Portions of central, east central, and west central Illinois, including the following counties, in central Illinois, Macon and Sangamon. In east central Illinois, Douglas and Edgar. In west central Illinois, Morgan and Scott. When? Through Saturday afternoon. The following impacts are expected. Excessive runoff may result in flooding of rivers, creeks, streams, and other low-lying and flood-prone locations. Additional details, between 1.5 and 3 inches of rain is likely with locally higher amounts from late this afternoon through midday Saturday with the heaviest amounts late tonight and Friday. http://for safety information, visit www.weather.gov/safety/flood. You should monitor later forecasts and be alert for possible flood warnings. Those living in areas prone to flooding should be prepared to take action should flooding develop. The following is a summary of watches, warnings and advisories in effect. For the WXJ76 listening area, a flood watch remains in effect until 1 p.m. Saturday for the following counties, Coles and Moultrie. A flood watch remains in effect until 1 p.m. Saturday for the following counties, Douglas and Edgar. The time is currently 12:46 a.m. Central Daylight Time. 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Now for the official National Weather Service forecast for Champaign, Urbana and surrounding areas of east central Illinois. Rest of tonight, mostly cloudy with a slight chance of thunderstorms. A slight chance of showers after midnight, then a chance of showers after midnight. Some thunderstorms may produce heavy rainfall. Lows in the mid-60s. East winds around 5 miles an hour. Chance of rain 50%. Friday, showers with a chance of thunderstorms. Some thunderstorms may produce heavy rainfall. Highs in the mid-70s. East winds 10 to 15 miles an hour with gusts up to 25 miles an hour. Chance of rain near 100%. Friday night, mostly cloudy. A chance of showers and thunderstorms until midnight, then a slight chance of showers after midnight. Some thunderstorms may produce heavy rainfall until midnight. Lows in the mid-60s. Northeast winds 10 to 15 miles an hour. Chance of rain 50%. Saturday, mostly cloudy in the morning, then becoming partly sunny. Highs around 80. Northeast winds 5 to 10 miles an hour. Saturday night, partly cloudy until midnight, then mostly cloudy with a chance of showers and thunderstorms after midnight. Lows in the mid-60s. Southeast winds 5 to 10 miles an hour. Chance of rain 50%. Sunday, mostly sunny,

highs in the upper 80s. Sunday night through Tuesday, mostly clear. Lows in the lower 70s. Highs in the lower 90s. Tuesday night, clear. Lows in the mid-70s. Wednesday through Thursday, mostly clear. Highs in the mid-90s. Lows in the lower 70s. Again, the forecast for Champaign, Urbana and surrounding areas of East Central Illinois for the rest of tonight, mostly cloudy with a slight chance of thunderstorms. A slight chance of showers after midnight, then a chance of showers after midnight. Some thunderstorms may produce heavy rainfall. Lows in the mid-60s. East winds around 5 miles an hour. Chance of rain 50%. At midnight at the Champaign Airport, skies were cloudy. The temperature was 68 degrees, the dew point was 61, and the relative humidity was 78%. The wind was north at 6 miles an hour. The pressure was 30.02 inches and falling. Elsewhere around the area, at Peoria, it was mostly cloudy, with a temperature of 68. It was cloudy, with a temperature of 71 at Bloomington, 66 at Paris, and 70 at Terre Haute. Under cloudy skies, Mattoon reported 70, Decatur reported 69, and Springfield reported 70. And once again at midnight at the Champaign Airport, under cloudy skies, the temperature was 68. Looking elsewhere around the Midwest at midnight, Chicago was partly cloudy, and 62. Indianapolis was cloudy, and 70. St. Louis had light rain, and 71. Kansas City was cloudy, and 69. Des Moines was cloudy, and 71. Milwaukee was partly cloudy, and 57. Here is a flood statement. What, flooding caused by excessive rainfall continues to be possible. Where, portions of central, east central, and southeast Illinois, including the following counties, in central Illinois, Christian and Shelby. In east central Illinois, Clark, Coles, Cumberland and Moultrie. In southeast Illinois, Clay, Crawford, Effingham, Jasper, Lawrence and Richland. When, through 1 p.m. Saturday afternoon. The following impacts are expected. Excessive runoff may result in flooding of rivers, creeks, streams, and other low-lying and flood-prone locations. Additional details, between 1.5 and 3 inches of rain is likely late this afternoon through midday Saturday with locally higher amounts, with the heaviest rainfall late tonight and Friday. http://, for safety information, visit www.weather.gov/safety/flood. You should monitor later forecasts and be alert for possible flood warnings. Those living in areas prone to flooding should be prepared to take action should flooding develop. Here is a flood statement. What, flooding caused by excessive rainfall continues to be possible. Where, portions of central, east central, and west central Illinois, including the following counties, in central Illinois, Macon and Sangamon. In east central Illinois, Douglas and Edgar. In west central Illinois, Morgan and Scott. When, through Saturday afternoon. The following impacts are expected. Excessive runoff may result in flooding of rivers, creeks, streams, and other low-lying and flood-prone locations. Additional details, between 1.5 and 3 inches of rain is likely with locally higher amounts from late this afternoon through midday Saturday with the heaviest amounts late tonight and Friday. http://, for safety information, visit www.weather.gov/safety/flood. You should monitor later forecasts and be alert for possible flood warnings. Those living in areas prone to flooding should be prepared to take action should flooding develop. The following is a summary of watches, warnings and advisories in effect. For the WXJ76 listening area, a flood watch remains in effect until 1 p.m. Saturday for the following counties, Coles and Moultrie. A flood watch remains in effect until 1 p.m. Saturday for the following counties, Douglas and Edgar. The time is currently 12:52 a.m. Central Daylight Time. 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Now for the official National Weather Service forecast for Champaign, Urbana and surrounding areas of East Central Illinois. Rest of tonight, mostly cloudy with a slight chance of thunderstorms. A slight chance of showers after midnight, then a chance of showers after midnight. Some thunderstorms may produce heavy rainfall.

lows in the mid-60s. East winds around 5 miles an hour. Chance of rain 50%. Friday, showers with a chance of thunderstorms. Some thunderstorms may produce heavy rainfall. Highs in the mid-70s. East winds 10 to 15 miles an hour with gusts up to 25 miles an hour. Chance of rain near 100%. Friday night, mostly cloudy. A chance of showers and thunderstorms until midnight, then a slight chance of showers after midnight. Some thunderstorms may produce heavy rainfall until midnight. Lows in the mid-60s. Northeast winds 10 to 15 miles an hour. Chance of rain 50%. Saturday, mostly cloudy in the morning, then becoming partly sunny. Highs around 80. Northeast winds 5 to 10 miles an hour. Saturday night, partly cloudy until midnight, then mostly cloudy with a chance of showers and thunderstorms after midnight. Lows in the mid-60s. Southeast winds 5 to 10 miles an hour. Chance of rain 50%. Sunday, mostly sunny. Highs in the upper 80s. Sunday night through Tuesday, mostly clear. Lows in the lower 70s. Highs in the lower 90s. Tuesday night, clear. Lows in the mid-70s. Wednesday through Thursday, mostly clear. Highs in the mid-90s. Lows in the lower 70s. Again, the forecast for Champaign, Urbana and surrounding areas of East Central Illinois for the rest of tonight, mostly cloudy with a slight chance of thunderstorms. A slight chance of showers after midnight, then a chance of showers after midnight. Some thunderstorms may produce heavy rainfall. Lows in the mid-60s. East winds around 5 miles an hour. Chance of rain 50%. At midnight at the Champaign Airport, skies were cloudy. The temperature was 68 degrees, the dew point was 61, and the relative humidity was 78%. The wind was north at 6 miles an hour. The pressure was 30.02 inches and falling. Elsewhere around the area, at Peoria, it was mostly cloudy, with a temperature of 68. It was cloudy, with a temperature of 71 at Bloomington, 66 at Paris, and 70 at Terre Haute. Under cloudy skies, Mattoon reported 70, Decatur reported 69, and Springfield reported 70. And once again at midnight at the Champaign Airport, under cloudy skies, the temperature was 68. Looking elsewhere around the Midwest at midnight, Chicago was partly cloudy, and 62. Indianapolis was cloudy, and 70. St. Louis had light rain, and 71. Kansas City was cloudy, and 69. Des Moines was cloudy, and 71. Milwaukee was partly cloudy, and 57. Here is a flood statement. What? Flooding caused by excessive rainfall continues to be possible. Where? Portions of central, east central, and southeast Illinois, including the following counties, in central Illinois, Christian and Shelby. In east central Illinois, Clark, Coles, Cumberland and Moultrie. In southeast Illinois, Clay, Crawford, Effingham, Jasper, Lawrence and Richland. When? Through 1 p.m. Saturday afternoon. The following impacts are expected. Excessive runoff may result in flooding of rivers, creeks, streams, and other low-lying and flood-prone locations. Additional details, between 1.5 and 3 inches of rain is likely late this afternoon through midday Saturday with locally higher amounts, with the heaviest rainfall late tonight and Friday. http://, for safety information, visit www.weather.gov/safety/flood. You should monitor later forecasts and be alert for possible flood warnings. Those living in areas prone to flooding should be prepared to take action should flooding develop. Here is a flood statement. What? Flooding caused by excessive rainfall continues to be possible. Where? Portions of central, east central, and west central Illinois, including the following counties, in central Illinois, Macon and Sangamon. In east central Illinois, Douglas and Edgar. In west central Illinois, Morgan and Scott. When? Through Saturday afternoon. The following impacts are expected. Excessive runoff may result in flooding of rivers, creeks, streams, and other low-lying and flood-prone locations. Additional details, between 1.5 and 3 inches of rain is likely with locally higher amounts from late this afternoon through midday Saturday with the heaviest amounts late tonight and Friday. http colon slash

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Those living in areas prone to flooding should be prepared to take action should flooding develop. The following is a summary of watches, warnings, and advisories in effect. For the WXJ76 listening area, a flood watch remains in effect until 1 p.m. Saturday for the following counties, Coles and Moultrie. A flood watch remains in effect until 1 p.m. Saturday for the following counties, Douglas and Edgar. The time is currently 12:59 a.m. Central Daylight Time. 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Now for the official National Weather Service forecast for Champaign, Urbana, and surrounding areas of East Central Illinois. Rest of tonight, mostly cloudy with a slight chance of thunderstorms. A slight chance of showers after midnight, then a chance of showers after midnight. Some thunderstorms may produce heavy rainfall. Lows in the mid-60s. East winds around 5 miles an hour. Chance of rain 50%. Friday, showers with a chance of thunderstorms. Some thunderstorms may produce heavy rainfall. Highs in the mid-70s. East winds 10 to 15 miles an hour with gusts up to 25 miles an hour. Chance of rain near 100%. Friday night, mostly cloudy. A chance of showers and thunderstorms until midnight, then a slight chance of showers after midnight. Some thunderstorms may produce heavy rainfall until midnight. Lows in the mid-60s. Northeast winds 10 to 15 miles an hour. Chance of rain 50%. Saturday, mostly cloudy in the morning, then becoming partly sunny. Highs around 80. Northeast winds 5 to 10 miles an hour. Saturday night, partly cloudy until midnight, then mostly cloudy with a chance of showers and thunderstorms after midnight. Lows in the mid-60s. Southeast winds 5 to 10 miles an hour. Chance of rain 50%. Sunday, mostly sunny. Highs in the upper 80s. Sunday night through Tuesday, mostly clear. Lows in the lower 70s. Highs in the lower 90s. Tuesday night, clear. Lows in the mid-70s. Wednesday through Thursday, mostly clear. Highs in the mid-90s. Lows in the lower 70s. Again, the forecast for Champaign, Urbana, and surrounding areas of East Central Illinois for the rest of tonight, mostly cloudy with a slight chance of thunderstorms. A slight chance of showers after midnight, then a chance of showers after midnight. Some thunderstorms may produce heavy rainfall. Lows in the mid-60s. East winds around 5 miles an hour. Chance of rain 50%. Here is a flood statement. What? Flooding caused by excessive rainfall continues to be possible. Where? Portions of central, east central, and southeast Illinois, including the following counties, in central Illinois, Christian and Shelby. In east central Illinois, Clark, Coles, Cumberland, and Moultrie. In southeast Illinois, Clay, Crawford, Effingham, Jasper, Lawrence, and Richland. When? Through 1 p.m. Saturday afternoon. The following impacts are expected. Excessive runoff may result in flooding of rivers, creeks, streams, and other low-lying and flood-prone locations. Additional details, between 1.5 and 3 inches of rain is likely late this afternoon through midday Saturday with locally higher amounts, with the heaviest rainfall late tonight and Friday. http://. 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You should monitor later forecasts and be alert for possible flood warnings. Those living in areas prone to flooding should be prepared to take action should flooding develop. Here is a flood statement. What? Flooding caused by excessive rainfall continues to be possible. Where? Portions of central, east central, and west central Illinois, including the following counties, in central Illinois, Macon and Sangamon. In east central Illinois, Douglas and Edgar. In west central Illinois, Morgan and Scott. When? Through Saturday afternoon. The following impacts are expected. Excessive runoff may result in flooding of rivers, creeks, streams, and other low-lying and flood-prone locations. Additional details, between 1.5 and 3 inches of rain is likely with locally higher amounts from late this afternoon through midday Saturday with the heaviest amounts

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You should monitor later forecasts and be alert for possible flood warnings. Those living in areas prone to flooding should be prepared to take action should flooding develop. The following is a summary of watches, warnings and advisories in effect. For the WXJ76 listening area, a flood watch remains in effect until 1 p.m. Saturday for the following counties, Coles and Moultrie. A flood watch remains in effect until 1 p.m. Saturday for the following counties, Douglas and Edgar. The time is currently 1:04 a.m. Central Daylight Time. 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Now for the official National Weather Service forecast for Champaign, Urbana and surrounding areas of East Central Illinois. Rest of tonight, mostly cloudy with a slight chance of thunderstorms. A slight chance of showers after midnight, then a chance of showers after midnight. Some thunderstorms may produce heavy rainfall. Lows in the mid-60s. East winds around 5 miles an hour. Chance of rain 50%. Friday, showers with a chance of thunderstorms. Some thunderstorms may produce heavy rainfall. Highs in the mid-70s. East winds 10 to 15 miles an hour with gusts up to 25 miles an hour. Chance of rain near 100%. Friday night, mostly cloudy. A chance of showers and thunderstorms until midnight, then a slight chance of showers after midnight. Some thunderstorms may produce heavy rainfall until midnight. Lows in the mid-60s. Northeast winds 10 to 15 miles an hour. Chance of rain 50%. Saturday, mostly cloudy in the morning, then becoming partly sunny. Highs around 80. Northeast winds 5 to 10 miles an hour. Saturday night, partly cloudy until midnight, then mostly cloudy with a chance of showers and thunderstorms after midnight. Lows in the mid-60s. Southeast winds 5 to 10 miles an hour. Chance of rain 50%. Sunday, mostly sunny. Highs in the upper 80s. Sunday night through Tuesday, mostly clear. Lows in the lower 70s. Highs in the lower 90s. Tuesday night, clear. Lows in the mid-70s. Wednesday through Thursday, mostly clear. Highs in the mid-90s. Lows in the lower 70s. Again, the forecast for Champaign, Urbana and surrounding areas of East Central Illinois for the rest of tonight, mostly cloudy with a slight chance of thunderstorms. A slight chance of showers after midnight, then a chance of showers after midnight. Some thunderstorms may produce heavy rainfall. Lows in the mid-60s. East winds around 5 miles an hour. Chance of rain 50%. 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Programming originates from NOAA's National Weather Service office in Lincoln and transmits from the WCIA television tower near Seymour. 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At 1 a.m. at the Champaign Airport, skies were cloudy. The temperature was 68 degrees, the dew point was 61, and the relative humidity was 78%. The wind was north at 7 miles an hour. The pressure was 30.00 inches and falling. Elsewhere around the area, at Peoria, it was mostly cloudy, with a temperature of 68. It was cloudy, with a temperature of 69 at Bloomington, 65 at Paris, and 69 at Terre Haute. Under cloudy skies, Mattoon reported 70, Decatur reported 68, and Springfield reported 69. And once again at 1 a.m. at the Champaign Airport, under cloudy skies, the temperature was 68. Looking elsewhere around the Midwest at 1 a.m., Chicago was partly cloudy, and 62. Indianapolis was cloudy, and 70. St. Louis had light rain, and 70. Kansas City had light rain, and 69. Des Moines was mostly cloudy, and 69. Milwaukee was partly cloudy, and 57. Here is a flood statement. What flooding caused?

Excessive rainfall continues to be possible, where portions of central, east central, and southeast Illinois, including the following counties, in central Illinois, Christian and Shelby. In east central Illinois, Clark, Coles, Cumberland, and Moultrie. In southeast Illinois, Clay, Crawford, Effingham, Jasper, Lawrence, and Richland. When, through 1 p.m. Saturday afternoon. The following impacts are expected. Excessive runoff may result in flooding of rivers, creeks, streams, and other low-lying and flood-prone locations. Additional details, between 1.5 and 3 inches of rain is likely late this afternoon through midday Saturday with locally higher amounts, with the heaviest rainfall late tonight and Friday. http://for safety information, visit www.weather.gov/safety/flood. You should monitor later forecasts and be alert for possible flood warnings. Those living in areas prone to flooding should be prepared to take action should flooding develop. Here is a flood statement. What? Flooding caused by excessive rainfall continues to be possible. Where? Portions of central, east central, and west central Illinois, including the following counties, in central Illinois, Macon and Sangamon. In east central Illinois, Douglas and Edgar. In west central Illinois, Morgan and Scott. When? Through Saturday afternoon. The following impacts are expected. Excessive runoff may result in flooding of rivers, creeks, streams, and other low-lying and flood-prone locations. Additional details, between 1.5 and 3 inches of rain is likely with locally higher amounts from late this afternoon through midday Saturday with the heaviest amounts late tonight and Friday. http://for safety information, visit www.weather.gov/safety/flood. You should monitor later forecasts and be alert for possible flood warnings. Those living in areas prone to flooding should be prepared to take action should flooding develop. The following is a summary of watches, warnings, and advisories in effect. For the WXJ76 listening area, a flood watch remains in effect until 1 p.m. Saturday for the following counties, Coles and Moultrie. A flood watch remains in effect until 1 p.m. Saturday for the following counties, Douglas and Edgar. The time is currently 1:11 a.m. Central Daylight Time. 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Now for the official National Weather Service forecast for Champaign, Urbana, and surrounding areas of east central Illinois. Rest of tonight, mostly cloudy with a slight chance of thunderstorms. A slight chance of showers after midnight, then a chance of showers after midnight. Some thunderstorms may produce heavy rainfall. Lows in the mid-60s. East winds around 5 miles an hour. Chance of rain 50%. Friday, showers with a chance of thunderstorms. Some thunderstorms may produce heavy rainfall. Highs in the mid-70s. East winds 10 to 15 miles an hour with gusts up to 25 miles an hour. Chance of rain near 100%. Friday night, mostly cloudy. A chance of showers and thunderstorms until midnight, then a slight chance of showers after midnight. Some thunderstorms may produce heavy rainfall until midnight. Lows in the mid-60s. Northeast winds 10 to 15 miles an hour. Chance of rain 50%. Saturday, mostly cloudy in the morning, then becoming partly sunny. Highs around 80. Northeast winds 5 to 10 miles an hour. Saturday night, partly cloudy until midnight, then mostly cloudy with a chance of showers and thunderstorms after midnight. Lows in the mid-60s. Southeast winds 5 to 10 miles an hour. Chance of rain 50%. Sunday, mostly sunny. Highs in the upper 80s. Sunday night through Tuesday, mostly clear. Lows in the lower 70s. Highs in the lower 90s. Tuesday night, clear. Lows in the mid-70s. Wednesday through Thursday, mostly clear. Highs in the mid-90s. Lows in the lower 70s. Again, the forecast for Champaign, Urbana, and surrounding areas of east central Illinois for the rest of tonight, mostly cloudy with a slight chance of thunderstorms. A slight chance of showers after midnight, then a chance of showers after midnight. Some thunderstorms may produce heavy rainfall. Lows in the mid-60s. East winds around 5 miles an hour. Chance of rain 50%.

1 a.m. at the Champagne Airport, skies were cloudy. The temperature was 68 degrees, the dew point was 61, and the relative humidity was 78%. The wind was north at 7 miles an hour. The pressure was 30.00 inches and falling. Elsewhere around the area, it was mostly cloudy, with a temperature of 69 at Bloomington and 69 at Springfield. It was cloudy, with a temperature of 68 at Peoria, 65 at Paris, 69 at Terre Haute, 70 at Mattoon, and 68 at Decatur. And once again at 1 a.m. at the Champaign Airport, under cloudy skies, the temperature was 68. Looking elsewhere around the Midwest at 1 a.m., Chicago was partly cloudy, and 62. Indianapolis was cloudy, and 70. St. Louis had light rain, and 70. Kansas City had light rain, and 69. Des Moines was mostly cloudy, and 69. Milwaukee was partly cloudy, and 57. Here is a flood statement. What? Flooding caused by excessive rainfall continues to be possible. Where? Portions of central, east central, and southeast Illinois, including the following counties, in central Illinois, Christian and Shelby. In east central Illinois, Clark, Coles, Cumberland and Moultrie. In southeast Illinois, Clay, Crawford, Effingham, Jasper, Lawrence and Richland. When? Through 1 p.m. Saturday afternoon. The following impacts are expected. Excessive runoff may result in flooding of rivers, creeks, streams, and other low-lying and flood-prone locations. Additional details, between 1.5 and 3 inches of rain is likely late this afternoon through midday Saturday with locally higher amounts, with the heaviest rainfall late tonight and Friday. http://for safety information, visit www.weather.gov/safety/flood. You should monitor later forecasts and be alert for possible flood warnings. Those living in areas prone to flooding should be prepared to take action should flooding develop. Here is a flood statement. What? Flooding caused by excessive rainfall continues to be possible. Where? Portions of central, east central, and west central Illinois, including the following counties, in central Illinois, Macon and Sangamon. In east central Illinois, Douglas and Edgar. In west central Illinois, Morgan and Scott. When? Through Saturday afternoon. The following impacts are expected. Excessive runoff may result in flooding of rivers, creeks, streams, and other low-lying and flood-prone locations. Additional details, between 1.5 and 3 inches of rain is likely with locally higher amounts from late this afternoon through midday Saturday with the heaviest amounts late tonight and Friday. http://for safety information, visit www.weather.gov/safety/flood. You should monitor later forecasts and be alert for possible flood warnings. Those living in areas prone to flooding should be prepared to take action should flooding develop. The following is a summary of watches, warnings and advisories in effect. For the WXJ76 listening area, a flood watch remains in effect until 1 p.m. Saturday for the following counties, Coles and Moultrie. A flood watch remains in effect until 1 p.m. Saturday for the following counties, Douglas and Edgar. The time is currently 1:17 a.m. Central Daylight Time. 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Now for the official National Weather Service forecast for Champaign, Urbana and surrounding areas of east central Illinois. Rest of tonight, mostly cloudy with a slight chance of thunderstorms. A slight chance of showers after midnight, then a chance of showers after midnight. Some thunderstorms may produce heavy rainfall. Lows in the mid-60s. East winds around 5 miles an hour. Chance of rain 50%. Friday, showers with a chance of thunderstorms. Some thunderstorms may produce heavy rainfall. Highs in the mid-70s. East winds 10 to 15 miles an hour with gusts up to 25 miles an hour. Chance of rain near 100%. Friday night, mostly cloudy. A chance of showers and thunderstorms until midnight, then a slight chance of showers after midnight. Some thunderstorms may produce heavy rainfall until midnight. Lows in the mid-60s. Northeast winds 10 to 15 miles an hour. Chance of rain 50%. Saturday, mostly cloudy in the morning, then becoming partly sunny.
highs around 80. Northeast winds 5 to 10 miles an hour. Saturday night, partly cloudy until midnight, then mostly cloudy with a chance of showers and thunderstorms after midnight. Lows in the mid-60s. Southeast winds 5 to 10 miles an hour. Chance of rain 50%. Sunday, mostly sunny. Highs in the upper 80s. Sunday night through Tuesday, mostly clear. Lows in the lower 70s. Highs in the lower 90s. Tuesday night, clear. Lows in the mid-70s. Wednesday through Thursday, mostly clear. Highs in the mid-90s. Lows in the lower 70s. Again, the forecast for Champaign, Urbana and surrounding areas of East Central Illinois for the rest of tonight, mostly cloudy with a slight chance of thunderstorms. A slight chance of showers after midnight, then a chance of showers after midnight. Some thunderstorms may produce heavy rainfall. Lows in the mid-60s. East winds around 5 miles an hour. Chance of rain 50%. At 1 a.m. at the Champaign Airport, skies were cloudy. The temperature was 68 degrees, the dew point was 61, and the relative humidity was 78%. The wind was north at 7 miles an hour. The pressure was 30.00 inches and falling. Elsewhere around the area, it was mostly cloudy, with a temperature of 69 at Bloomington, and 69 at Springfield. It was cloudy, with a temperature of 68 at Peoria, 65 at Paris, 69 at Terre Haute, 70 at Mattoon, and 68 at Decatur. And once again at 1 a.m. at the Champaign Airport, under cloudy skies, the temperature was 68. Looking elsewhere around the Midwest at 1 a.m., Chicago was partly cloudy, and 62. Indianapolis was cloudy, and 70. St. Louis had light rain, and 70. Kansas City had light rain, and 69. Des Moines was mostly cloudy, and 69. Milwaukee was partly cloudy, and 57. Here is a flood statement. What? Flooding caused by excessive rainfall continues to be possible. Where? Portions of central, east central, and southeast Illinois, including the following counties, in central Illinois, Christian and Shelby. In east central Illinois, Clark, Coles, Cumberland and Moultrie. In southeast Illinois, Clay, Crawford, Effingham, Jasper, Lawrence and Richland. When? Through 1 p.m. Saturday afternoon. The following impacts are expected. Excessive runoff may result in flooding of rivers, creeks, streams, and other low-lying and flood-prone locations. Additional details, between 1.5 and 3 inches of rain is likely late this afternoon through midday Saturday with locally higher amounts, with the heaviest rainfall late tonight and Friday. http://, for safety information, visit www.weather.gov/safety/flood. You should monitor later forecasts and be alert for possible flood warnings. Those living in areas prone to flooding should be prepared to take action should flooding develop. Here is a flood statement. What? Flooding caused by excessive rainfall continues to be possible. Where? Portions of central, east central, and west central Illinois, including the following counties, in central Illinois, Macon and Sangamon. In east central Illinois, Douglas and Edgar. In west central Illinois, Morgan and Scott. When? Through Saturday afternoon. The following impacts are expected. Excessive runoff may result in flooding of rivers, creeks, streams, and other low-lying and flood-prone locations. Additional details, between 1.5 and 3 inches of rain is likely with locally higher amounts from late this afternoon through midday Saturday with the heaviest amounts late tonight and Friday. http://, for safety information, visit www.weather.gov/safety/flood. You should monitor later forecasts and be alert for possible flood warnings. Those living in areas prone to flooding should be prepared to take action should flooding develop. The following is a summary of watches, warnings and advisories in effect. For the WXJ76 listening area, a flood watch remains in effect until 1 p.m. Saturday for the following counties, Coles and Moultrie. A flood watch remains in effect until 1 p.m. Saturday for the following counties, Douglas and Edgar. The time is currently 1:23 a.m. Central Daylight Time. 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

Now for the official National Weather Service forecast for Champaign, Urbana, and surrounding areas of east central Illinois. Rest of tonight, mostly cloudy with a slight chance of thunderstorms. A slight chance of showers after midnight, then a chance of showers after midnight. Some thunderstorms may produce heavy rainfall. Lows in the mid-60s. East winds around 5 miles an hour. Chance of rain 50%. Friday, showers with a chance of thunderstorms. Some thunderstorms may produce heavy rainfall. Highs in the mid-70s. East winds 10 to 15 miles an hour with gusts up to 25 miles an hour. Chance of rain near 100%. Friday night, mostly cloudy. A chance of showers and thunderstorms until midnight, then a slight chance of showers after midnight. Some thunderstorms may produce heavy rainfall until midnight. Lows in the mid-60s. Northeast winds 10 to 15 miles an hour. Chance of rain 50%. Saturday, mostly cloudy in the morning, then becoming partly sunny. Highs around 80. Northeast winds 5 to 10 miles an hour. Saturday night, partly cloudy until midnight, then mostly cloudy with a chance of showers and thunderstorms after midnight. Lows in the mid-60s. Southeast winds 5 to 10 miles an hour. Chance of rain 50%. Sunday, mostly sunny. Highs in the upper 80s. Sunday night through Tuesday, mostly clear. Lows in the lower 70s. Highs in the lower 90s. Tuesday night, clear. Lows in the mid-70s. Wednesday through Thursday, mostly clear. Highs in the mid-90s. Lows in the lower 70s. Again, the forecast for Champaign, Urbana, and surrounding areas of east central Illinois for the rest of tonight, mostly cloudy with a slight chance of thunderstorms. A slight chance of showers after midnight, then a chance of showers after midnight. Some thunderstorms may produce heavy rainfall. Lows in the mid-60s. East winds around 5 miles an hour. Chance of rain 50%. At 1 a.m. at the Champaign Airport, skies were cloudy. The temperature was 68 degrees, the dew point was 61, and the relative humidity was 78%. The wind was north at 7 miles an hour. The pressure was 30.00 inches and falling. Elsewhere around the area, it was mostly cloudy, with a temperature of 69 at Bloomington and 69 at Springfield. It was cloudy, with a temperature of 68 at Peoria, 65 at Paris, 69 at Terre Haute, 70 at Mattoon, and 68 at Decatur. And once again at 1 a.m. at the Champaign Airport, under cloudy skies, the temperature was 68. Looking elsewhere around the Midwest at 1 a.m., Chicago was partly cloudy, and 62. Indianapolis was cloudy, and 70. St. Louis had light rain, and 70. Kansas City had light rain, and 69. Des Moines was mostly cloudy, and 69. Milwaukee was partly cloudy, and 57. Here is a flood statement. What? Flooding caused by excessive rainfall continues to be possible. Where? Portions of central, east central, and southeast Illinois, including the following counties, in central Illinois, Christian and Shelby. In east central Illinois, Clark, Coles, Cumberland and Moultrie. In southeast Illinois, Clay, Crawford, Effingham, Jasper, Lawrence and Richland. When, through 1 p.m. Saturday afternoon. The following impacts are expected. Excessive runoff may result in flooding of rivers, creeks, streams, and other low-lying and flood-prone locations. Additional details, between 1.5 and 3 inches of rain is likely late this afternoon through midday Saturday with locally higher amounts, with the heaviest rainfall late tonight and Friday. http://, for safety information, visit www.weather.gov/safety/flood. You should monitor later forecasts and be alert for possible flood warnings. Those living in areas prone to flooding should be prepared to take action should flooding develop. Here is a flood statement. What? Flooding caused by excessive rainfall continues to be possible. Where? Portions of central, east central, and west central Illinois, including the following counties, in central Illinois, Macon and Sangamon. In east central Illinois, Douglas and Edgar. In west central Illinois, Morgan and Scott. When? Through Saturday afternoon. The following impacts are expected. Excessive

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Additional details, between 1.5 and 3 inches of rain is likely with locally higher amounts from late this afternoon through midday Saturday with the heaviest amounts late tonight and Friday. http://, for safety information, visit www.weather.gov/safety/flood. You should monitor later forecasts and be alert for possible flood warnings. Those living in areas prone to flooding should be prepared to take action should flooding develop. The following is a summary of watches, warnings, and advisories in effect. For the WXJ76 listening area, a flood watch remains in effect until 1 p.m. Saturday for the following counties, Coles and Moultrie. A flood watch remains in effect until 1 p.m. Saturday for the following counties, Douglas and Edgar. The time is currently 1:29 a.m. Central Daylight Time. 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Now for the official National Weather Service forecast for Champaign, Urbana, and surrounding areas of East Central Illinois. Rest of tonight, mostly cloudy with a chance of showers with a slight chance of thunderstorms. Some thunderstorms may produce heavy rainfall. Near steady temperature in the mid-60s. East winds around 5 miles an hour. Chance of rain 50%. Friday, showers with a chance of thunderstorms. Some thunderstorms may produce heavy rainfall. Cooler with highs in the lower 70s. East winds 10 to 15 miles an hour with gusts up to 25 miles an hour. Chance of rain near 100%. Friday night, mostly cloudy. A chance of showers and thunderstorms until midnight, then a slight chance of showers after midnight. Some thunderstorms may produce heavy rainfall until midnight. Lows in the lower 60s. Northeast winds 10 to 15 miles an hour. Chance of rain 50%. Saturday, mostly cloudy in the morning, then becoming partly sunny. Highs around 80. Northeast winds 5 to 10 miles an hour. Saturday night, mostly cloudy until midnight, then partly cloudy with a chance of showers and thunderstorms after midnight. Lows in the mid-60s. East winds 5 to 10 miles an hour. Chance of rain 50%. Sunday, mostly sunny. Highs in the upper 80s. Sunday night through Tuesday, mostly clear. Lows in the mid-70s. Highs in the lower 90s. Tuesday night and Wednesday, clear. Lows in the mid-70s. Highs in the mid-90s. Wednesday night and Thursday, mostly clear. Lows in the lower 70s. Highs in the mid-90s. Again, the forecast for Champaign, Urbana, and surrounding areas of East Central Illinois for the rest of tonight, mostly cloudy with a chance of showers and a slight chance of thunderstorms. Some thunderstorms may produce heavy rainfall. Near steady temperature in the mid-60s. East winds around 5 miles an hour. Chance of rain 50%. At 1 a.m. at the Champaign Airport, skies were cloudy. The temperature was 68 degrees, the dew point was 61, and the relative humidity was 78%. The wind was north at 7 miles an hour. The pressure was 30.00 inches and falling. Elsewhere around the area, it was mostly cloudy, with a temperature of 69 at Bloomington, and 69 at Springfield. It was cloudy, with a temperature of 68 at Peoria, 65 at Paris, 69 at Terre Haute, 70 at Mattoon, and 68 at Decatur. And once again at 1 a.m. at the Champaign Airport, under cloudy skies, the temperature was 68. Looking elsewhere around the Midwest at 1 a.m., Chicago was partly cloudy, and 62. Indianapolis was cloudy, and 70. St. Louis had light rain, and 70. Kansas City had light rain, and 69. Des Moines was mostly cloudy, and 69. Milwaukee was partly cloudy, and 50. Indianapolis was cloudy, and 70. St. Louis had light rain, and 70. Kansas City had light rain, and 69. Des Moines was mostly cloudy, and 69. Milwaukee was partly cloudy, and 57. Here is a flood statement. What? Flooding caused by excessive rainfall continues to be possible. Where? Portions of central, east central, and southeast Illinois, including the following counties, in central Illinois.

streams, and other low-lying and flood-prone locations. Additional details, between 1.5 and 3 inches of rain is likely late this afternoon through midday Saturday with locally higher amounts, with the heaviest rainfall late tonight and Friday. http://for safety information, visit www.weather.gov/safety/flood. You should monitor later forecasts and be alert for possible flood warnings. Those living in areas prone to flooding should be prepared to take action should flooding develop. Here is a flood statement. What? Flooding caused by excessive rainfall continues to be possible. Where? Portions of central, east central, and west central Illinois, including the following counties, in central Illinois, Macon and Sangamon. In east central Illinois, Douglas and Edgar. In west central Illinois, Morgan and Scott. When? Through Saturday afternoon. The following impacts are expected. Excessive runoff may result in flooding of rivers, creeks, streams, and other low-lying and flood-prone locations. Additional details, between 1.5 and 3 inches of rain is likely with locally higher amounts from late this afternoon through midday Saturday with the heaviest amounts late tonight and Friday. http://for safety information, visit www.weather.gov/safety/flood. You should monitor later forecasts and be alert for possible flood warnings. Those living in areas prone to flooding should be prepared to take action should flooding develop. The following is a summary of watches, warnings, and advisories in effect. For the WXJ76 listening area, a flood watch remains in effect until 1 p.m. Saturday for the following counties, Coles and Moultrie. A flood watch remains in effect until 1 p.m. Saturday for the following counties, Douglas and Edgar. The time is currently 1:35 a.m. Central Daylight Time. 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Now for the official National Weather Service forecast for Champaign, Urbana, and surrounding areas of east central Illinois. Rest of tonight, mostly cloudy with a chance of showers with a slight chance of thunderstorms. Some thunderstorms may produce heavy rainfall. Near steady temperature in the mid-60s. East winds around 5 miles an hour. Chance of rain 50%. Friday, showers with a chance of thunderstorms. Some thunderstorms may produce heavy rainfall. Cooler with highs in the lower 70s. East winds 10 to 15 miles an hour with gusts up to 25 miles an hour. Chance of rain near 100%. Friday night, mostly cloudy. A chance of showers and thunderstorms until midnight, then a slight chance of showers after midnight. Some thunderstorms may produce heavy rainfall until midnight. Lows in the lower 60s. Northeast winds 10 to 15 miles an hour. Chance of rain 50%. Saturday, mostly cloudy in the morning, then becoming partly sunny. Highs around 80. Northeast winds 5 to 10 miles an hour. Saturday night, mostly cloudy until midnight, then partly cloudy with a chance of showers and thunderstorms after midnight. Lows in the mid-60s. East winds 5 to 10 miles an hour. Chance of rain 50%. Sunday, mostly sunny. Highs in the upper 80s. Sunday night through Tuesday, mostly clear. Lows in the mid-70s. Highs in the lower 90s. Tuesday night and Wednesday, clear. Lows in the mid-70s. Highs in the mid-90s. Wednesday night and Thursday, mostly clear. Lows in the lower 70s. Highs in the mid-90s. Again, the forecast for Champaign, Urbana, and surrounding areas of east central Illinois for the rest of tonight, mostly cloudy with a chance of showers and a slight chance of thunderstorms. Some thunderstorms may produce heavy rainfall. Near steady temperature in the mid-60s. East winds around 5 miles an hour. Chance of rain 50%. At 1 a.m. at the Champaign Airport, skies were cloudy. The temperature was 68 degrees, the dew point was 61, and the relative humidity was 78%. The wind was north at 7 miles an hour. The pressure was 30.00 inches and falling. Elsewhere around the area, it was mostly cloudy, with a temperature of 69 at Bloomington, and 69 at Springfield. It was cloudy, with a temperature of 68 at Peoria, 65 at Paris, 69 at Terre Haute, 70 at Mattoon, and

8 at Decatur. And once again at 1 a.m. at the Champaign Airport, under cloudy skies, the temperature was 68. Looking elsewhere around the Midwest at 1 a.m., Chicago was partly cloudy, and 62. Indianapolis was cloudy, and 70. St. Louis had light rain, and 70. Kansas City had light rain, and 69. Des Moines was mostly cloudy, and 69. Milwaukee was partly cloudy, and 57. Here is a flood statement. What flooding caused by excessive rainfall continues to be possible. Where portions of central, east central, and southeast Illinois, including the following counties, in central Illinois, Christian and Shelby. In east central Illinois, Clark, Coles, Cumberland, and Moultrie. In southeast Illinois, Clay, Crawford, Effingham, Jasper, Lawrence, and Richland. When, through 1 p.m. Saturday afternoon. The following impacts are expected. Excessive runoff may result in flooding of rivers, creeks, streams, and other low-lying and flood-prone locations. Additional details, between 1.5 and 3 inches of rain is likely late this afternoon through midday Saturday with locally higher amounts, with the heaviest rainfall late tonight and Friday. http://for safety information, visit www.weather.gov/safety/flood. You should monitor later forecasts and be alert for possible flood warnings. Those living in areas prone to flooding should be prepared to take action should flooding develop. Here is a flood statement. What flooding caused by excessive rainfall continues to be possible. Where portions of central, east central, and west central Illinois, including the following counties, in central Illinois, Macon and Sangamon. In east central Illinois, Douglas and Edgar. In west central Illinois, Morgan and Scott. When, through Saturday afternoon. The following impacts are expected. Excessive runoff may result in flooding of rivers, creeks, streams, and other low-lying and flood-prone locations. Additional details, between 1.5 and 3 inches of rain is likely with locally higher amounts from late this afternoon through midday Saturday with the heaviest amounts late tonight and Friday. http://for safety information, visit www.weather.gov/safety/flood. You should monitor later forecasts and be alert for possible flood warnings. Those living in areas prone to flooding should be prepared to take action should flooding develop. The following is a summary of watches, warnings, and advisories in effect. For the WXJ 76 listening area, a flood watch remains in effect until 1 p.m. Saturday for the following counties, Coles and Moultrie. A flood watch remains in effect until 1 p.m. Saturday for the following counties, Douglas and Edgar. The time is currently 1:41 a.m. Central Daylight Time. 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Now for the official National Weather Service forecast for Champaign, Urbana, and surrounding areas of east central Illinois. Rest of tonight, mostly cloudy with a chance of showers with a slight chance of thunderstorms. Some thunderstorms may produce heavy rainfall. Near steady temperature in the mid-60s. East winds around 5 miles an hour. Chance of rain 50%. Friday, showers with a chance of thunderstorms. Some thunderstorms may produce heavy rainfall. Cooler with highs in the lower 70s. East winds 10 to 15 miles an hour with gusts up to 25 miles an hour. Chance of rain near 100%. Friday night, mostly cloudy. A chance of showers and thunderstorms until midnight, then a slight chance of showers after midnight. Some thunderstorms may produce heavy rainfall until midnight. Lows in the lower 60s. Northeast winds 10 to 15 miles an hour. Chance of rain 50%. Saturday, mostly cloudy in the morning, then becoming partly sunny. Highs around 80. Northeast winds 5 to 10 miles an hour. Saturday night, mostly cloudy until midnight, then partly cloudy with a chance of showers and thunderstorms after midnight. Lows in the mid-60s. East winds 5 to 10 miles an hour. Chance of rain 50%. Sunday, mostly sunny. Highs in the upper 80s. Sunday night through Tuesday, mostly clear. Lows in the mid-70s. Highs in the lower 90s. Tuesday night and Wednesday, clear. Lows in the mid-70s.
highs in the mid-90s. Wednesday night and Thursday, mostly clear. Lows in the lower 70s. Highs in the mid-90s. Again, the forecast for Champaign, Urbana and surrounding areas of East Central Illinois for the rest of tonight, mostly cloudy with a chance of showers and a slight chance of thunderstorms. Some thunderstorms may produce heavy rainfall. Near steady temperature in the mid-60s. East winds around 5 miles an hour. Chance of rain 50%. At 1 a.m. at the Champaign Airport, skies were cloudy. The temperature was 68 degrees, the dew point was 61, and the relative humidity was 78%. The wind was north at 7 miles an hour. The pressure was 30.00 inches and falling. Elsewhere around the area, it was mostly cloudy, with a temperature of 69 at Bloomington, and 69 at Springfield. It was cloudy, with a temperature of 68 at Peoria, 65 at Paris, 69 at Terre Haute, 70 at Mattoon, and 68 at Decatur. And once again at 1 a.m. at the Champaign Airport, under cloudy skies, the temperature was 68. Looking elsewhere around the Midwest at 1 a.m., Chicago was partly cloudy, and 62. Indianapolis was cloudy, and 70. St. Louis had light rain, and 70. Kansas City had light rain, and 69. Des Moines was mostly cloudy, and 69. Milwaukee was partly cloudy, and 57. Here is a flood statement. What? Flooding caused by excessive rainfall continues to be possible. Where? Portions of central, east central, and southeast Illinois, including the following counties, in central Illinois, Christian and Shelby. In east central Illinois, Clark, Coles, Cumberland and Moultrie. In southeast Illinois, Clay, Crawford, Effingham, Jasper, Lawrence and Richland. When, through 1 p.m. Saturday afternoon. The following impacts are expected. Excessive runoff may result in flooding of rivers, creeks, streams, and other low-lying and flood-prone locations. Additional details, between 1.5 and 3 inches of rain is likely late this afternoon through midday Saturday with locally higher amounts, with the heaviest rainfall late tonight and Friday. http://, for safety information, visit www.weather.gov/safety/flood. You should monitor later forecasts and be alert for possible flood warnings. Those living in areas prone to flooding should be prepared to take action should flooding develop. Here is a flood statement. What? Flooding caused by excessive rainfall continues to be possible. Where? Portions of central, east central, and west central Illinois, including the following counties, in central Illinois, Macon and Sangamon. In east central Illinois, Douglas and Edgar. In west central Illinois, Morgan and Scott. When? Through Saturday afternoon. The following impacts are expected. Excessive runoff may result in flooding of rivers, creeks, streams, and other low-lying and flood-prone locations. Additional details, between 1.5 and 3 inches of rain is likely with locally higher amounts from late this afternoon through midday Saturday with the heaviest amounts late tonight and Friday. http://, for safety information, visit www.weather.gov/safety/flood. You should monitor later forecasts and be alert for possible flood warnings. Those living in areas prone to flooding should be prepared to take action should flooding develop. The following is a summary of watches, warnings and advisories in effect. For the WXJ76 listening area, a flood watch remains in effect until 1 p.m. Saturday for the following counties, Coles and Moultrie. A flood watch remains in effect until 1 p.m. Saturday for the following counties, Douglas and Edgar. The time is currently 1:48 a.m. Central Daylight Time. 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Now for the official National Weather Service forecast for Champaign, Urbana and surrounding areas of East Central Illinois. Rest of tonight, mostly cloudy with a chance of showers with a slight chance of thunderstorms. Some thunderstorms may produce heavy rainfall. Near steady temperature in the mid-60s. East winds around 5 miles an hour. Chance of rain 50%. Friday, showers with a chance of thunderstorms. Some thunderstorms may produce heavy rainfall. Cooler with highs in the lower 70s. East winds 10 to 15 miles an hour with

gusts up to 25 miles an hour. Chance of rain near 100%. Friday night, mostly cloudy. A chance of showers and thunderstorms until midnight, then a slight chance of showers after midnight. Some thunderstorms may produce heavy rainfall until midnight. Lows in the lower 60s. Northeast winds 10 to 15 miles an hour. Chance of rain 50%. Saturday, mostly cloudy in the morning, then becoming partly sunny. Highs around 80. Northeast winds 5 to 10 miles an hour. Saturday night, mostly cloudy until midnight, then partly cloudy with a chance of showers and thunderstorms after midnight. Lows in the mid-60s. East winds 5 to 10 miles an hour. Chance of rain 50%. Sunday, mostly sunny. Highs in the upper 80s. Sunday night through Tuesday, mostly clear. Lows in the mid-70s. Highs in the lower 90s. Tuesday night and Wednesday, clear. Lows in the mid-70s. Highs in the mid-90s. Wednesday night and Thursday, mostly clear. Lows in the lower 70s. Highs in the mid-90s. Again, the forecast for Champaign, Urbana and surrounding areas of East Central Illinois for the rest of tonight, mostly cloudy with a chance of showers and a slight chance of thunderstorms. Some thunderstorms may produce heavy rainfall. Near steady temperature in the mid-60s. East winds around 5 miles an hour. Chance of rain 50%. At 1 a.m. at the Champaign Airport, skies were cloudy. The temperature was 68 degrees, the dew point was 61, and the relative humidity was 78%. The wind was north at 7 miles an hour. The pressure was 30.00 inches and falling. Elsewhere around the area, it was mostly cloudy, with a temperature of 69 at Bloomington, and 69 at Springfield. It was cloudy, with a temperature of 68 at Peoria, 65 at Paris, 69 at Terre Haute, 70 at Mattoon, and 68 at Decatur. And once again at 1 a.m. at the Champaign Airport, under cloudy skies, the temperature was 68. Looking elsewhere around the Midwest at 1 a.m., Chicago was partly cloudy, and 62. Indianapolis was cloudy, and 70. St. Louis had light rain, and 70. Kansas City had light rain, and 69. Des Moines was mostly cloudy, and 69. Milwaukee was partly cloudy, and 57. Here is a flood statement. What, flooding caused by excessive rainfall continues to be possible. Where, portions of central, east central, and southeast Illinois, including the following counties, in central Illinois, Christian and Shelby. In east central Illinois, Clark, Coles, Cumberland and Moultrie. In southeast Illinois, Clay, Crawford, Effingham, Jasper, Lawrence and Richland. When, through 1 p.m. Saturday afternoon. The following impacts are expected. Excessive runoff may result in flooding of rivers, creeks, streams, and other low-lying and flood-prone locations. Additional details, between 1.5 and 3 inches of rain is likely late this afternoon through midday Saturday with locally higher amounts, with the heaviest rainfall late tonight and Friday. http://for safety information, visit www.weather.gov/safety/flood. You should monitor later forecasts and be alert for possible flood warnings. Those living in areas prone to flooding should be prepared to take action should flooding develop. Here is a flood statement. What, flooding caused by excessive rainfall continues to be possible. Where, portions of central, east central, and west central Illinois, including the following counties, in central Illinois, Macon and Sangamon. In east central Illinois, Douglas and Edgar. In west central Illinois, Morgan and Scott. When, through Saturday afternoon. The following impacts are expected. Excessive runoff may result in flooding of rivers, creeks, streams, and other low-lying and flood-prone locations. Additional details, between 1.5 and 3 inches of rain is likely with locally higher amounts from late this afternoon through midday Saturday with the heaviest amounts late tonight and Friday. http://for safety information, visit www.weather.gov/safety/flood. You should monitor later forecasts and be alert for possible flood warnings. Those living in areas prone to flooding should be prepared to take action should flooding develop. The following is a summary of watches, warnings, and advice.

Sir is in effect. For the WXJ76 listening area, a flood watch remains in effect until 1 p.m. Saturday for the following counties, Coles and Moultrie. A flood watch remains in effect until 1 p.m. Saturday for the following counties, Douglas and Edgar. The time is currently 1:54 a.m. Central Daylight Time. 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Now for the official National Weather Service forecast for Champaign, Urbana, and surrounding areas of East Central Illinois. Rest of tonight, mostly cloudy with a chance of showers with a slight chance of thunderstorms. Some thunderstorms may produce heavy rainfall. Near steady temperature in the mid-60s. East winds around 5 miles an hour. Chance of rain 50%. Friday, showers with a chance of thunderstorms. Some thunderstorms may produce heavy rainfall. Cooler with highs in the lower 70s. East winds 10 to 15 miles an hour with gusts up to 25 miles an hour. Chance of rain near 100%. Friday night, mostly cloudy. A chance of showers and thunderstorms until midnight, then a slight chance of showers after midnight. Some thunderstorms may produce heavy rainfall until midnight. Lows in the lower 60s. Northeast winds 10 to 15 miles an hour. Chance of rain 50%. Saturday, mostly cloudy in the morning, then becoming partly sunny. Highs around 80. Northeast winds 5 to 10 miles an hour. Saturday night, mostly cloudy until midnight, then partly cloudy with a chance of showers and thunderstorms after midnight. Lows in the mid-60s. East winds 5 to 10 miles an hour. Chance of rain 50%. Sunday, mostly sunny. Highs in the upper 80s. Sunday night through Tuesday, mostly clear. Lows in the mid-70s. Highs in the lower 90s. Tuesday night and Wednesday, clear. Lows in the mid-70s. Highs in the mid-90s. Wednesday night and Thursday, mostly clear. Lows in the lower 70s. Highs in the mid-90s. Again, the forecast for Champaign, Urbana, and surrounding areas of East Central Illinois for the rest of tonight, mostly cloudy with a chance of showers and a slight chance of thunderstorms. Some thunderstorms may produce heavy rainfall. Near steady temperature in the mid-60s. East winds around 5 miles an hour. Chance of rain 50%. At 1 a.m. at the Champaign Airport, skies were cloudy. The temperature was 68 degrees, the dew point was 61, and the relative humidity was 78%. The wind was north at 7 miles an hour. The pressure was 30.00 inches and falling. Elsewhere around the area, it was mostly cloudy, with a temperature of 69 at Bloomington and 69 at Springfield. It was cloudy, with a temperature of 68 at Peoria, 65 at Paris, 69 at Terre Haute, 70 at Mattoon, and 68 at Decatur. And once again at 1 a.m. at the Champaign Airport, under cloudy skies, the temperature was 68. Looking elsewhere around the Midwest at 1 a.m., Chicago was partly cloudy, and 62. Indianapolis was cloudy, and 70. St. Louis had light rain, and 70. Kansas City had light rain, and 69. Des Moines was mostly cloudy, and 69. Milwaukee was partly cloudy, and 57. Here is a flood statement. What? Flooding caused by excessive rainfall continues to be possible. Where? Portions of central, east central, and southeast Illinois, including the following counties, in central Illinois, Christian and Shelby. In east central Illinois, Clark, Coles, Cumberland and Moultrie. In southeast Illinois, Clay, Crawford, Effingham, Jasper, Lawrence and Richland. When, through 1 p.m. Saturday afternoon. The following impacts are expected. Excessive runoff may result in flooding of rivers, creeks, streams, and other low-lying and flood-prone locations. Additional details, between 1.5 and 3 inches of rain is likely late this afternoon through midday Saturday with locally higher amounts, with the heaviest rainfall late tonight and Friday. http://for safety information, visit www.weather.gov/safety/flood. You should monitor later forecasts and be alert for possible flood warnings. Those living in areas prone to flooding should be prepared to take action should flooding develop.

is a flood statement. What? Flooding caused by excessive rainfall continues to be possible. Where? Portions of central, east central, and west central Illinois, including the following counties, in central Illinois, Macon and Sangamon. In east central Illinois, Douglas and Edgar. In west central Illinois, Morgan and Scott. When? Through Saturday afternoon. The following impacts are expected. Excessive runoff may result in flooding of rivers, creeks, streams, and other low-lying and flood-prone locations. Additional details, between 1.5 and 3 inches of rain is likely with locally higher amounts from late this afternoon through midday Saturday with the heaviest amounts late tonight and Friday. http://, for safety information, visit www.weather.gov/safety/flood. You should monitor later forecasts and be alert for possible flood warnings. Those living in areas prone to flooding should be prepared to take action should flooding develop. The following is a summary of watches, warnings, and advisories in effect. For the WXJ76 listening area, a flood watch remains in effect until 1 p.m. Saturday for the following counties, Coles and Moultrie. A flood watch remains in effect until 1 p.m. Saturday for the following counties, Douglas and Edgar. The time is currently 2 a.m. Central Daylight Time. 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Now for the official National Weather Service forecast for Champaign, Urbana, and surrounding areas of east central Illinois. Rest of tonight, mostly cloudy with a chance of showers with a slight chance of thunderstorms. Some thunderstorms may produce heavy rainfall. Near steady temperature in the mid-60s. East winds around 5 miles an hour. Chance of rain 50%. Friday, showers with a chance of thunderstorms. Some thunderstorms may produce heavy rainfall. Cooler with highs in the lower 70s. East winds 10 to 15 miles an hour with gusts up to 25 miles an hour. Chance of rain near 100%. Friday night, mostly cloudy. A chance of showers and thunderstorms until midnight, then a slight chance of showers after midnight. Some thunderstorms may produce heavy rainfall until midnight. Lows in the lower 60s. Northeast winds 10 to 15 miles an hour. Chance of rain 50%. Saturday, mostly cloudy in the morning, then becoming partly sunny. Highs around 80. Northeast winds 5 to 10 miles an hour. Saturday night, mostly cloudy until midnight, then partly cloudy with a chance of showers and thunderstorms after midnight. Lows in the mid-60s. East winds 5 to 10 miles an hour. Chance of rain 50%. Sunday, mostly sunny. Highs in the upper 80s. Sunday night through Tuesday, mostly clear. Lows in the mid-70s. Highs in the lower 90s. Tuesday night and Wednesday, clear. Lows in the mid-70s. Highs in the mid-90s. Wednesday night and Thursday, mostly clear. Lows in the lower 70s. Highs in the mid-90s. Again, the forecast for Champaign, Urbana, and surrounding areas of east central Illinois for the rest of tonight, mostly cloudy with a chance of showers and a slight chance of thunderstorms. Some thunderstorms may produce heavy rainfall. Near steady temperature in the mid-60s. East winds around 5 miles an hour. Chance of rain 50%. At 2 a.m. at the Champaign Airport, skies were mostly cloudy. The temperature was 66 degrees, the dew point was 63, and the relative humidity was 90%. The wind was east at 5 miles an hour. The pressure was 30.00 inches and steady. Elsewhere around the area, at Bloomington, it was mostly cloudy, with a temperature of 65. It was cloudy, with a temperature of 68 at Peoria, 65 at Paris, and 70 at Terre Haute. Under cloudy skies, Mattoon reported 70, Decatur reported 68, and Springfield reported 69. And once again at 2 a.m. at the Champaign Airport, under mostly cloudy skies, the temperature was 66. Here is a flood statement. What? Flooding caused by excessive rainfall continues to be possible. Where? Portions of central, east central, and southeast Illinois, including the following counties, in central Illinois, Christian and Shelby. In east central Illinois, Clark, Coles, Cumberland, and Moultrie. In southeast Illinois, Clay, Crawford, Effingham.

Jasper, Lawrence, and Richland. When, through 1 p.m. Saturday afternoon. The following impacts are expected. Excessive runoff may result in flooding of rivers, creeks, streams, and other low-lying and flood-prone locations. Additional details, between 1.5 and 3 inches of rain is likely late this afternoon through midday Saturday with locally higher amounts, with the heaviest rainfall late tonight and Friday. http://, for safety information, visit www.weather.gov/safety/flood. You should monitor later forecasts and be alert for possible flood warnings. Those living in areas prone to flooding should be prepared to take action should flooding develop. Here is a flood statement. What? Flooding caused by excessive rainfall continues to be possible. Where? Portions of central, east central, and west central Illinois, including the following counties, in central Illinois, Macon and Sangamon. In east central Illinois, Douglas and Edgar. In west central Illinois, Morgan and Scott. When? Through Saturday afternoon. The following impacts are expected. Excessive runoff may result in flooding of rivers, creeks, streams, and other low-lying and flood-prone locations. Additional details, between 1.5 and 3 inches of rain is likely with locally higher amounts from late this afternoon through midday Saturday with the heaviest amounts late tonight and Friday. http://, for safety information, visit www.weather.gov/safety/flood. You should monitor later forecasts and be alert for possible flood warnings. Those living in areas prone to flooding should be prepared to take action should flooding develop. The following is a summary of watches, warnings, and advisories in effect. For the WXJ76 listening area, a flood watch remains in effect until 1 p.m. Saturday for the following counties, Coles and Moultrie. A flood watch remains in effect until 1 p.m. Saturday for the following counties, Douglas and Edgar. 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Programming originates from NOAA's National Weather Service office in Lincoln and transmits from the WCIA television tower near Seymour. 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Now for the official National Weather Service forecast for Champaign, Urbana, and surrounding areas of East Central Illinois. Rest of tonight, mostly cloudy with a chance of showers with a slight chance of thunderstorms. Some thunderstorms may produce heavy rainfall. Near steady temperature in the mid-60s. East winds around 5 miles an hour. Chance of rain 50%. Friday, showers with a chance of thunderstorms. Some thunderstorms may produce heavy rainfall. Cooler with highs in the lower 70s. East winds 10 to 15 miles an hour with gusts up to 25 miles an hour. Chance of rain near 100%. Friday night, mostly cloudy. A chance of showers and thunderstorms until midnight, then a slight chance of showers after midnight. Some thunderstorms may produce heavy rainfall until midnight. Lows in the lower 60s. Northeast winds 10 to 15 miles an hour. Chance of rain 50%. Saturday, mostly cloudy in the morning, then becoming partly sunny. Highs around 80. Northeast winds 5 to 10 miles an hour. Saturday night, mostly cloudy until midnight, then partly cloudy with a chance of showers and thunderstorms after midnight. Lows in the mid-60s. East winds 5 to 10 miles an hour. Chance of rain 50%. Sunday, mostly sunny. Highs in the upper 80s. Sunday night through Tuesday, mostly clear. Lows in the mid-70s. Highs in the lower 90s. Tuesday night and Wednesday, clear. Lows in the mid-70s. Highs in the mid-90s. Wednesday night and Thursday, mostly clear. Lows in the lower 70s. Highs in the mid-90s. Again, the forecast for Champaign, Urbana, and surrounding areas of East Central Illinois for the rest of tonight, mostly cloudy with a chance of showers and a slight chance of thunderstorms.
Some thunderstorms may produce heavy rainfall. Near steady temperature in the mid-60s. East winds around 5 miles an hour. Chance of rain 50%. At 2 a.m. at the Champaign Airport, skies were mostly cloudy. The temperature was 66 degrees, the dew point was 63, and the relative humidity was 90%. The wind was east at 5 miles an hour. The pressure was 30.00 inches and steady. Elsewhere around the area, at Bloomington, it was mostly cloudy, with a temperature of 65. It was cloudy, with a temperature of 68 at Peoria, 65 at Paris, and 70 at Terre Haute. Under cloudy skies, Mattoon reported 70, Decatur reported 68, and Springfield reported 69. And once again at 2 a.m. at the Champaign Airport, under mostly cloudy skies, the temperature was 66. Looking elsewhere around the Midwest at 2 a.m., Chicago was partly cloudy, and 62. Indianapolis was cloudy, and 69. St. Louis was cloudy, and 70. Kansas City was cloudy, and 69. Des Moines was mostly cloudy, and 69. Milwaukee was partly cloudy, and 57. Here is a flood statement. What? Flooding caused by excessive rainfall continues to be possible. Where? Portions of central, east central, and southeast Illinois, including the following counties, in central Illinois, Christian and Shelby. In east central Illinois, Clark, Coles, Cumberland and Moultrie. In southeast Illinois, Clay, Crawford, Effingham, Jasper, Lawrence and Richland. When? Through 1 p.m. Saturday afternoon. The following impacts are expected. Excessive runoff may result in flooding of rivers, creeks, streams, and other low-lying and flood-prone locations. Additional details, between 1.5 and 3 inches of rain is likely late this afternoon through midday Saturday with locally higher amounts, with the heaviest rainfall late tonight and Friday. http://, for safety information, visit www.weather.gov/safety/flood. You should monitor later forecasts and be alert for possible flood warnings. Those living in areas prone to flooding should be prepared to take action should flooding develop. Here is a flood statement. What? Flooding caused by excessive rainfall continues to be possible. Where? Portions of central, east central, and west central Illinois, including the following counties, in central Illinois, Macon and Sangamon. In east central Illinois, Douglas and Edgar. In west central Illinois, Morgan and Scott. When? Through Saturday afternoon. The following impacts are expected. Excessive runoff may result in flooding of rivers, creeks, streams, and other low-lying and flood-prone locations. Additional details, between 1.5 and 3 inches of rain is likely with locally higher amounts from late this afternoon through midday Saturday with the heaviest amounts late tonight and Friday. http://, for safety information, visit www.weather.gov/safety/flood. You should monitor later forecasts and be alert for possible flood warnings. Those living in areas prone to flooding should be prepared to take action should flooding develop. The following is a summary of watches, warnings and advisories in effect. For the WXJ76 listening area, a flood watch remains in effect until 1 p.m. Saturday for the following counties, Coles and Moultrie. A flood watch remains in effect until 1 p.m. Saturday for the following counties, Douglas and Edgar. The time is currently 2:13 a.m. Central Daylight Time. 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Now for the official National Weather Service forecast for Champaign, Urbana and surrounding areas of east central Illinois. Rest of tonight, mostly cloudy with a chance of showers with a slight chance of thunderstorms. Some thunderstorms may produce heavy rainfall. Near steady temperature in the mid-60s. East winds around 5 miles an hour. Chance of rain 50%. Friday, showers with a chance of thunderstorms. Some thunderstorms may produce heavy rainfall. Cooler with highs in the lower 70s. East winds 10 to 15 miles an hour with gusts up to 25 miles an hour. Chance of rain near 100%. Friday night, mostly cloudy. A chance of showers and thunderstorms until midnight, then a slight chance of showers after midnight. Some thunderstorms may produce heavy rainfall until midnight.

lows in the lower 60s. Northeast winds 10 to 15 miles an hour. Chance of rain 50%. Saturday, mostly cloudy in the morning, then becoming partly sunny. Highs around 80. Northeast winds 5 to 10 miles an hour. Saturday night, mostly cloudy until midnight, then partly cloudy with a chance of showers and thunderstorms after midnight. Lows in the mid-60s. East winds 5 to 10 miles an hour. Chance of rain 50%. Sunday, mostly sunny. Highs in the upper 80s. Sunday night through Tuesday, mostly clear. Lows in the mid-70s. Highs in the lower 90s. Tuesday night and Wednesday, clear. Lows in the mid-70s. Highs in the mid-90s. Wednesday night and Thursday, mostly clear. Lows in the lower 70s. Highs in the mid-90s. Again, the forecast for Champaign, Urbana and surrounding areas of East Central Illinois for the rest of tonight, mostly cloudy with a chance of showers and a slight chance of thunderstorms. Some thunderstorms may produce heavy rainfall. Near steady temperature in the mid-60s. East winds around 5 miles an hour. Chance of rain 50%. At 2 a.m. at the Champaign Airport, skies were mostly cloudy. The temperature was 66 degrees, the dew point was 63, and the relative humidity was 90%. The wind was east at 5 miles an hour. The pressure was 30.00 inches and steady. Elsewhere around the area, it was partly cloudy, with a temperature of 68 at Peoria, and 65 at Bloomington. At Decatur, it was mostly cloudy, with a temperature of 68. It was cloudy, with a temperature of 65 at Paris, 70 at Terre Haute, 70 at Mattoon, and 69 at Springfield. And once again at 2 a.m. at the Champaign Airport, under mostly cloudy skies, the temperature was 66. Looking elsewhere around the Midwest at 2 a.m., Chicago was partly cloudy, and 62. Indianapolis was cloudy, and 69. St. Louis was cloudy, and 70. Kansas City was cloudy, and 69. Des Moines was mostly cloudy, and 69. Milwaukee was partly cloudy, and 57. Here is a flood statement. What, flooding caused by excessive rainfall continues to be possible. Where, portions of central, east central, and southeast Illinois, including the following counties, in central Illinois, Christian and Shelby. In east central Illinois, Clark, Coles, Cumberland and Moultrie. In southeast Illinois, Clay, Crawford, Effingham, Jasper, Lawrence and Richland. When, through 1 p.m. Saturday afternoon. The following impacts are expected. Excessive runoff may result in flooding of rivers, creeks, streams, and other low-lying and flood-prone locations. Additional details, between 1.5 and 3 inches of rain is likely late this afternoon through midday Saturday with locally higher amounts, with the heaviest rainfall late tonight and Friday. http://for safety information, visit www.weather.gov/safety/flood. You should monitor later forecasts and be alert for possible flood warnings. Those living in areas prone to flooding should be prepared to take action should flooding develop. Here is a flood statement. What, flooding caused by excessive rainfall continues to be possible. Where, portions of central, east central, and west central Illinois, including the following counties, in central Illinois, Macon and Sangamon. In east central Illinois, Douglas and Edgar. In west central Illinois, Morgan and Scott. When, through Saturday afternoon. The following impacts are expected. Excessive runoff may result in flooding of rivers, creeks, streams, and other low-lying and flood-prone locations. Additional details, between 1.5 and 3 inches of rain is likely with locally higher amounts from late this afternoon through midday Saturday with the heaviest amounts late tonight and Friday. http://for safety information, visit www.weather.gov/safety/flood. You should monitor later forecasts and be alert for possible flood warnings. Those living in areas prone to flooding should be prepared to take action should flooding develop. The following is a summary of watches, warnings and advisories in effect. For the WXJ76 listening area, a flood watch remains in effect until 1 p.m. Saturday for the following counties, Coles and Moultrie.
A flood watch remains in effect until 1 p.m. Saturday for the following counties, Douglas and Edgar. The time is currently 2:19 a.m. Central Daylight Time. 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Now for the official National Weather Service forecast for Champaign, Urbana and surrounding areas of East Central Illinois. Rest of tonight, mostly cloudy with a chance of showers with a slight chance of thunderstorms. Some thunderstorms may produce heavy rainfall. Near steady temperature in the mid-60s. East winds around 5 miles an hour. Chance of rain 50%. Friday, showers with a chance of thunderstorms. Some thunderstorms may produce heavy rainfall. Cooler with highs in the lower 70s. East winds 10 to 15 miles an hour with gusts up to 25 miles an hour. Chance of rain near 100%. Friday night, mostly cloudy. A chance of showers and thunderstorms until midnight, then a slight chance of showers after midnight. Some thunderstorms may produce heavy rainfall until midnight. Lows in the lower 60s. Northeast winds 10 to 15 miles an hour. Chance of rain 50%. Saturday, mostly cloudy in the morning, then becoming partly sunny. Highs around 80. Northeast winds 5 to 10 miles an hour. Saturday night, mostly cloudy until midnight, then partly cloudy with a chance of showers and thunderstorms after midnight. Lows in the mid-60s. East winds 5 to 10 miles an hour. Chance of rain 50%. Sunday, mostly sunny. Highs in the upper 80s. Sunday night through Tuesday, mostly clear. Lows in the mid-70s. Highs in the lower 90s. Tuesday night and Wednesday, clear. Lows in the mid-70s. Highs in the mid-90s. Wednesday night and Thursday, mostly clear. Lows in the lower 70s. Highs in the mid-90s. Again, the forecast for Champaign, Urbana and surrounding areas of East Central Illinois for the rest of tonight, mostly cloudy with a chance of showers and a slight chance of thunderstorms. Some thunderstorms may produce heavy rainfall. Near steady temperature in the mid-60s. East winds around 5 miles an hour. Chance of rain 50%. At 2 a.m. at the Champaign Airport, skies were mostly cloudy. The temperature was 66 degrees, the dew point was 63, and the relative humidity was 90%. The wind was east at 5 miles an hour. The pressure was 30.00 inches and steady. Elsewhere around the area, it was partly cloudy, with a temperature of 68 at Peoria, and 65 at Bloomington. At Decatur, it was mostly cloudy, with a temperature of 68. It was cloudy, with a temperature of 65 at Paris, 70 at Terre Haute, 70 at Mattoon, and 69 at Springfield. And once again at 2 a.m. at the Champaign Airport, under mostly cloudy skies, the temperature was 66. Looking elsewhere around the Midwest at 2 a.m., Chicago was partly cloudy, and 62. Indianapolis was cloudy, and 69. St. Louis was cloudy, and 70. Kansas City was cloudy, and 69. Des Moines was mostly cloudy, and 69. Milwaukee was partly cloudy, and 57. Here is a flood statement. What? Flooding caused by excessive rainfall continues to be possible. Where? Portions of central, east central, and southeast Illinois, including the following counties, in central Illinois, Christian and Shelby. In east central Illinois, Clark, Coles, Cumberland and Moultrie. In southeast Illinois, Clay, Crawford, Effingham, Jasper, Lawrence and Richland. When, through 1 p.m. Saturday afternoon. The following impacts are expected. Excessive runoff may result in flooding of rivers, creeks, streams, and other low-lying and flood-prone locations. Additional details, between 1.5 and 3 inches of rain is likely late this afternoon through midday Saturday with locally higher amounts, with the heaviest rainfall late tonight and Friday. http://for safety information, visit www.weather.gov/safety/flood. You should monitor later forecasts and be alert for possible flood warnings. Those living in areas prone to flooding should be prepared to take action should flooding develop. Here is a flood statement. What? Flooding caused by excessive rainfall continues to be possible.
where portions of central, east central, and west central Illinois,

including the following counties in central Illinois, Macon and Sangamon. In east central Illinois, Douglas and Edgar. In west central Illinois, Morgan and Scott. When, through Saturday afternoon. The following impacts are expected. Excessive runoff may result in flooding of rivers, creeks, streams, and other low-lying and flood-prone locations. Additional details, between 1.5 and 3 inches of rain is likely with locally higher amounts from late this afternoon through midday Saturday with the heaviest amounts late tonight and Friday. http://, for safety information, visit www.weather.gov/safety/flood. You should monitor later forecasts and be alert for possible flood warnings. Those living in areas prone to flooding should be prepared to take action should flooding develop. The following is a summary of watches, warnings and advisories in effect. For the WXJ76 listening area, a flood watch remains in effect until 1 p.m. Saturday for the following counties, Coles and Moultrie. A flood watch remains in effect until 1 p.m. Saturday for the following counties, Douglas and Edgar. The time is currently 2:25 a.m. Central Daylight Time. 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Now for the official National Weather Service forecast for Champaign, Urbana and surrounding areas of east central Illinois. Rest of tonight, mostly cloudy with a chance of showers with a slight chance of thunderstorms. Some thunderstorms may produce heavy rainfall. Near steady temperature in the mid-60s. East winds around 5 miles an hour. Chance of rain 50%. Friday, showers with a chance of thunderstorms. Some thunderstorms may produce heavy rainfall. Cooler with highs in the lower 70s. East winds 10 to 15 miles an hour with gusts up to 25 miles an hour. Chance of rain near 100%. Friday night, mostly cloudy. A chance of showers and thunderstorms until midnight, then a slight chance of showers after midnight. Some thunderstorms may produce heavy rainfall until midnight. Lows in the lower 60s. Northeast winds 10 to 15 miles an hour. Chance of rain 50%. Saturday, mostly cloudy in the morning, then becoming partly sunny. Highs around 80. Northeast winds 5 to 10 miles an hour. Saturday night, mostly cloudy until midnight, then partly cloudy with a chance of showers and thunderstorms after midnight. Lows in the mid-60s. East winds 5 to 10 miles an hour. Chance of rain 50%. Sunday, mostly sunny. Highs in the upper 80s. Sunday night through Tuesday, mostly clear. Lows in the mid-70s. Highs in the lower 90s. Tuesday night and Wednesday, clear. Lows in the mid-70s. Highs in the mid-90s. Wednesday night and Thursday, mostly clear. Lows in the lower 70s. Highs in the mid-90s. Again, the forecast for Champaign, Urbana and surrounding areas of east central Illinois for the rest of tonight, mostly cloudy with a chance of showers and a slight chance of thunderstorms. Some thunderstorms may produce heavy rainfall. Near steady temperature in the mid-60s. East winds around 5 miles an hour. Chance of rain 50%. At 2 a.m. at the Champaign Airport, skies were mostly cloudy. The temperature was 66 degrees, the dew point was 63, and the relative humidity was 90%. The wind was east at 5 miles an hour. The pressure was 30.00 inches and steady. Elsewhere around the area, it was partly cloudy, with a temperature of 68 at Peoria, and 65 at Bloomington. At Decatur, it was mostly cloudy, with a temperature of 68. It was cloudy, with a temperature of 65 at Paris, 70 at Terre Haute, 70 at Mattoon, and 69 at Springfield. And once again at 2 a.m. at the Champaign Airport, under mostly cloudy skies, the temperature was 66. Looking elsewhere around the Midwest at 2 a.m., Chicago was partly cloudy, and 62. Indianapolis was cloudy, and 69. St. Louis was cloudy, and 70. Kansas City was cloudy, and 69. Des Moines was mostly cloudy, and 69. Milwaukee was partly cloudy, and 57. Here is a flood statement. What? Flooding caused by excessive rainfall continues to be possible.
where portions of central, east central, and southeast Illinois, including the following counties, in central Illinois, Christian and Shelby. In east central Illinois, Clark, Coles, Cumberland, and Moultrie. In southeast Illinois, Clay, Crawford, Effingham, Jasper, Lawrence, and Richland. When, through 1 p.m. Saturday afternoon. The following impacts are expected. Excessive runoff may result in flooding of rivers, creeks, streams, and other low-lying and flood-prone locations. Additional details, between 1.5 and 3 inches of rain is likely late this afternoon through midday Saturday with locally higher amounts, with the heaviest rainfall late tonight and Friday. http://, for safety information, visit www.weather.gov/safety/flood. You should monitor later forecasts and be alert for possible flood warnings. Those living in areas prone to flooding should be prepared to take action should flooding develop. Here is a flood statement. What? Flooding caused by excessive rainfall continues to be possible. Where? Portions of central, east central, and west central Illinois, including the following counties, in central Illinois, Macon and Sangamon. In east central Illinois, Douglas and Edgar. In west central Illinois, Morgan and Scott. When? Through Saturday afternoon. The following impacts are expected. Excessive runoff may result in flooding of rivers, creeks, streams, and other low-lying and flood-prone locations. Additional details, between 1.5 and 3 inches of rain is likely with locally higher amounts from late this afternoon through midday Saturday with the heaviest amounts late tonight and Friday. http://, for safety information, visit www.weather.gov/safety/flood. You should monitor later forecasts and be alert for possible flood warnings. Those living in areas prone to flooding should be prepared to take action should flooding develop. The following is a summary of watches, warnings, and advisories in effect. For the WXJ76 listening area, a flood watch remains in effect until 1 p.m. Saturday for the following counties, Coles and Moultrie. A flood watch remains in effect until 1 p.m. Saturday for the following counties, Douglas and Edgar. The time is currently 2:31 a.m. Central Daylight Time. 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Now for the official National Weather Service forecast for Champaign, Urbana, and surrounding areas of east central Illinois. Rest of tonight, mostly cloudy with a chance of showers with a slight chance of thunderstorms. Some thunderstorms may produce heavy rainfall. Near steady temperature in the mid-60s. East winds around 5 miles an hour. Chance of rain 50%. Friday, showers with a chance of thunderstorms. Some thunderstorms may produce heavy rainfall. Cooler with highs in the lower 70s. East winds 10 to 15 miles an hour with gusts up to 25 miles an hour. Chance of rain near 100%. Friday night, mostly cloudy. A chance of showers and thunderstorms until midnight, then a slight chance of showers after midnight. Some thunderstorms may produce heavy rainfall until midnight. Lows in the lower 60s. Northeast winds 10 to 15 miles an hour. Chance of rain 50%. Saturday, mostly cloudy in the morning, then becoming partly sunny. Highs around 80. Northeast winds 5 to 10 miles an hour. Saturday night, mostly cloudy until midnight, then partly cloudy with a chance of showers and thunderstorms after midnight. Saturday, mostly cloudy in the morning, then becoming partly sunny. Highs around 80. Northeast winds 5 to 10 miles an hour. Saturday night, mostly cloudy until midnight, then partly cloudy with a chance of showers and thunderstorms after midnight. Lows in the mid-60s. East winds 5 to 10 miles an hour. Chance of rain 50%. Sunday, mostly sunny. Highs in the upper 80s. Sunday night through Tuesday, mostly clear. Lows in the mid-70s. Highs in the lower 90s. Tuesday night and Wednesday, clear. Lows in the mid-70s. Highs in the mid-90s. Wednesday night and Thursday, mostly clear. Lows in the lower 70s. Highs in the mid-90s. Again, the forecast for Champaign, Urbana, and surrounding areas of east central Illinois for the rest of tonight, mostly cloudy with a chance of showers and a slight chance of thunderstorms.
Some thunderstorms may produce heavy rainfall. Near steady temperature in the mid-

0.00 inches and steady. Elsewhere around the area, it was partly cloudy, with a temperature of 68 at Peoria and 65 at Bloomington. Advocator, it was mostly cloudy, with a temperature of 68. It was cloudy, with a temperature of 65 at Paris, 70 at Terre Haute, 70 at Mattoon, and 69 at Springfield. And once again at 2 a.m. at the Champaign Airport, under mostly cloudy skies, the temperature was 66. Looking elsewhere around the Midwest at 2 a.m., Chicago was partly cloudy, and 62. Indianapolis was cloudy, and 69. St. Louis was cloudy, and 70. Kansas City was cloudy, and 69. Des Moines was mostly cloudy, and 69. Milwaukee was partly cloudy, and 57. Here is a flood statement. What? Flooding caused by excessive rainfall continues to be possible. Where? Portions of central, east central, and southeast Illinois, including the following counties, in central Illinois, Christian and Shelby. In east central Illinois, Clark, Coles, Cumberland and Moultrie. In southeast Illinois, Clay, Crawford, Effingham, Jasper, Lawrence and Richland. When? Through 1 p.m. Saturday afternoon. The following impacts are expected. Excessive runoff may result in flooding of rivers, creeks, streams, and other low-lying and flood-prone locations. Additional details, between 1.5 and 3 inches of rain is likely late this afternoon through midday Saturday with locally higher amounts, with the heaviest rainfall late tonight and Friday. http://for safety information, visit www.weather.gov/safety/flood. You should monitor later forecasts and be alert for possible flood warnings. Those living in areas prone to flooding should be prepared to take action should flooding develop. Here is a flood statement. What? Flooding caused by excessive rainfall continues to be possible. Where? Portions of central, east central, and west central Illinois, including the following counties, in central Illinois, Macon and Sangamon. In east central Illinois, Douglas and Edgar. In west central Illinois, Morgan and Scott. When? Through Saturday afternoon. The following impacts are expected. Excessive runoff may result in flooding of rivers, creeks, streams, and other low-lying and flood-prone locations. Additional details, between 1.5 and 3 inches of rain is likely with locally higher amounts from late this afternoon through midday Saturday with the heaviest amounts late tonight and Friday. http://for safety information, visit www.weather.gov/safety/flood. You should monitor later forecasts and be alert for possible flood warnings. Those living in areas prone to flooding should be prepared to take action should flooding develop. The following is a summary of watches, warnings and advisories in effect. For the WXJ76 listening area, a flood watch remains in effect until 1 p.m. Saturday for the following counties, Coles and Moultrie. A flood watch remains in effect until 1 p.m. Saturday for the following counties, Douglas and Edgar. The time is currently 2:37 a.m. Central Daylight Time. 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Now for the official National Weather Service forecast for Champaign, Urbana and surrounding areas of east central Illinois. Rest of tonight, mostly cloudy with a chance of showers with a slight chance of thunderstorms. Some thunderstorms may produce heavy rainfall. Near steady temperature in the mid-60s. East winds around 5 miles an hour. Chance of rain 50%. Friday, showers with a chance of thunderstorms. Some thunderstorms may produce heavy rainfall. Cooler with highs in the lower 70s. East winds 10 to 15 miles an hour with gusts up to 25 miles an hour. Chance of rain near 100%. Friday night, mostly cloudy. A chance of showers and thunderstorms until midnight, then a slight chance of showers after midnight. Some thunderstorms may produce heavy rainfall until midnight. Lows in the lower 60s. Northeast winds 10 to 15 miles an hour. Chance of rain 50%. Saturday, mostly cloudy in the morning, then becoming partly sunny. Highs around 80. Northeast winds 5 to 10 miles an hour. Saturday night, mostly cloudy until midnight, then partly cloudy with a chance of showers and thunderstorms after midnight. Lows in the mid-60s.

Northeast winds 5 to 10 miles an hour. Chance of rain 50%. Sunday, mostly sunny. Highs in the upper 80s. Sunday night through Tuesday, mostly clear. Lows in the mid-70s. Highs in the lower 90s. Tuesday night and Wednesday, clear. Lows in the mid-70s. Highs in the mid-90s. Wednesday night and Thursday, mostly clear. Lows in the lower 70s. Highs in the mid-90s. Again, the forecast for Champaign, Urbana, and surrounding areas of East Central Illinois for the rest of tonight, mostly cloudy with a chance of showers and a slight chance of thunderstorms. Some thunderstorms may produce heavy rainfall. Near steady temperature in the mid-60s. East winds around 5 miles an hour. Chance of rain 50%. At 2 a.m. at the Champaign Airport, skies were mostly cloudy. The temperature was 66 degrees, the dew point was 63, and the relative humidity was 90%. The wind was east at 5 miles an hour. The pressure was 30.00 inches and steady. Elsewhere around the area, it was partly cloudy, with a temperature of 68 at Peoria, and 65 at Bloomington. At Decatur, it was mostly cloudy, with a temperature of 68. It was cloudy, with a temperature of 65 at Paris, 70 at Terre Haute, 70 at Mattoon, and 69 at Springfield. And once again at 2 a.m. at the Champaign Airport, under mostly cloudy skies, the temperature was 66. Looking elsewhere around the Midwest at 2 a.m., Chicago was partly cloudy, and 62. Indianapolis was cloudy, and 69. St. Louis was cloudy, and 70. Kansas City was cloudy, and 69. Des Moines was mostly cloudy, and 69. Milwaukee was partly cloudy, and 57. Here is a flood statement. What? Flooding caused by excessive rainfall continues to be possible. Where? Portions of central, east central, and southeast Illinois, including the following counties, in central Illinois, Christian and Shelby. In east central Illinois, Clark, Coles, Cumberland, and Moultrie. In southeast Illinois, Clay, Crawford, Effingham, Jasper, Lawrence, and Richland. When, through 1 p.m. Saturday afternoon. The following impacts are expected. Excessive runoff may result in flooding of rivers, creeks, streams, and other low-lying and flood-prone locations. Additional details, between 1.5 and 3 inches of rain is likely late this afternoon through midday Saturday with locally higher amounts, with the heaviest rainfall late tonight and Friday. http://, for safety information, visit www.weather.gov/safety/flood. You should monitor later forecasts and be alert for possible flood warnings. Those living in areas prone to flooding should be prepared to take action should flooding develop. Here is a flood statement. What? Flooding caused by excessive rainfall continues to be possible. Where? Portions of central, east central, and west central Illinois, including the following counties, in central Illinois, Macon and Sangamon. In east central Illinois, Douglas and Edgar. In west central Illinois, Morgan and Scott. When? Through Saturday afternoon. The following impacts are expected. Excessive runoff may result in flooding of rivers, creeks, streams, and other low-lying and flood-prone locations. Additional details, between 1.5 and 3 inches of rain is likely with locally higher amounts from late this afternoon through midday Saturday with the heaviest amounts late tonight and Friday. http://, for safety information, visit www.weather.gov/safety/flood. You should monitor later forecasts and be alert for possible flood warnings. Those living in areas prone to flooding should be prepared to take action should flooding develop. The following is a summary of watches, warnings, and advisories in effect. For the WXJ76 listening area, a flood watch remains in effect until 1 p.m. Saturday for the following counties, Coles and Moultrie. A flood watch remains in effect until 1 p.m. Saturday for the following counties, Douglas and Edgar. The time is currently 2:44 a.m. Central Daylight Time. 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Now for the official National Weather Service forecast for Champaign, Urbana, and surrounding areas of East Central Illinois. Rest of tonight, mostly cloudy with a chance of showers with a slight chance of thunderstorms.

some thunderstorms may produce heavy rainfall. Near steady temperature in the mid-60s. East winds around 5 miles an hour. Chance of rain 50%. Friday, showers with a chance of thunderstorms. Some thunderstorms may produce heavy rainfall. Cooler with highs in the lower 70s. East winds 10 to 15 miles an hour with gusts up to 25 miles an hour. Chance of rain near 100%. Friday night, mostly cloudy. A chance of showers and thunderstorms until midnight, then a slight chance of showers after midnight. Some thunderstorms may produce heavy rainfall until midnight. Lows in the lower 60s. Northeast winds 10 to 15 miles an hour. Chance of rain 50%. Saturday, mostly cloudy in the morning, then becoming partly sunny. Highs around 80. Northeast winds 5 to 10 miles an hour. Saturday night, mostly cloudy until midnight, then partly cloudy with a chance of showers and thunderstorms after midnight. Lows in the mid-60s. East winds 5 to 10 miles an hour. Chance of rain 50%. Sunday, mostly sunny. Highs in the upper 80s. Sunday night through Tuesday, mostly clear. Lows in the mid-70s. Highs in the lower 90s. Tuesday night and Wednesday, clear. Lows in the mid-70s. Highs in the mid-90s. Wednesday night and Thursday, mostly clear. Lows in the lower 70s. Highs in the mid-90s. Again, the forecast for Champaign, Urbana and surrounding areas of East Central Illinois for the rest of tonight, mostly cloudy with a chance of showers and a slight chance of thunderstorms. Some thunderstorms may produce heavy rainfall. Near steady temperature in the mid-60s. East winds around 5 miles an hour. Chance of rain 50%. At 2 a.m. at the Champaign Airport, skies were mostly cloudy. The temperature was 66 degrees, the dew point was 63, and the relative humidity was 90%. The wind was east at 5 miles an hour. The pressure was 30.00 inches and steady. Elsewhere around the area, it was partly cloudy, with a temperature of 68 at Peoria, and 65 at Bloomington. At Decatur, it was mostly cloudy, with a temperature of 68. It was cloudy, with a temperature of 65 at Paris, 70 at Terre Haute, 70 at Mattoon, and 69 at Springfield. And once again at 2 a.m. at the Champaign Airport, under mostly cloudy skies, the temperature was 66. Looking elsewhere around the Midwest at 2 a.m., Chicago was partly cloudy, and 62. Indianapolis was cloudy, and 69. St. Louis was cloudy, and 70. Kansas City was cloudy, and 69. Des Moines was mostly cloudy, and 69. Milwaukee was partly cloudy, and 57. Here is a flood statement. What? Flooding caused by excessive rainfall continues to be possible. Where? Portions of central, east central, and southeast Illinois, including the following counties, in central Illinois, Christian and Shelby. In east central Illinois, Clark, Coles, Cumberland and Moultrie. In southeast Illinois, Clay, Crawford, Effingham, Jasper, Lawrence and Richland. When, through 1 p.m. Saturday afternoon. The following impacts are expected. Excessive runoff may result in flooding of rivers, creeks, streams, and other low-lying and flood-prone locations. Additional details, between 1.5 and 3 inches of rain is likely late this afternoon through midday Saturday with locally higher amounts, with the heaviest rainfall late tonight and Friday. http://for safety information, visit www.weather.gov/safety/flood. You should monitor later forecasts and be alert for possible flood warnings. Those living in areas prone to flooding should be prepared to take action should flooding develop. Here is a flood statement. What? Flooding caused by excessive rainfall continues to be possible. Where? Portions of central, east central, and west central Illinois, including the following counties, in central Illinois, Macon and Sangamon. In east central Illinois, Douglas and Edgar. In west central Illinois, Morgan and Scott. When? Through Saturday afternoon. The following impacts are expected. Excessive runoff may result in flooding of rivers, creeks, streams, and other low-lying and flood-prone locations. Additional details, between 1.5 and 3 inches of rain is likely with locally higher

from late this afternoon through midday Saturday with the heaviest amounts late tonight and Friday. http://, for safety information, visit www.weather.gov/safety/flood. You should monitor later forecasts and be alert for possible flood warnings. Those living in areas prone to flooding should be prepared to take action should flooding develop. The following is a summary of watches, warnings, and advisories in effect. For the WXJ76 listening area, a flood watch remains in effect until 1 p.m. Saturday for the following counties, Coles and Moultrie. A flood watch remains in effect until 1 p.m. Saturday for the following counties, Douglas and Edgar. The time is currently 2:50 a.m. Central Daylight Time. 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Now for the official National Weather Service forecast for Champaign, Urbana, and surrounding areas of East Central Illinois. Rest of tonight, mostly cloudy with a chance of showers with a slight chance of thunderstorms. Some thunderstorms may produce heavy rainfall. Near steady temperature in the mid-60s. East winds around 5 miles an hour. Chance of rain 50%. Friday, showers with a chance of thunderstorms. Some thunderstorms may produce heavy rainfall. Cooler with highs in the lower 70s. East winds 10 to 15 miles an hour with gusts up to 25 miles an hour. Chance of rain near 100%. Friday night, mostly cloudy. A chance of showers and thunderstorms until midnight, then a slight chance of showers after midnight. Some thunderstorms may produce heavy rainfall until midnight. Lows in the lower 60s. Northeast winds 10 to 15 miles an hour. Chance of rain 50%. Saturday, mostly cloudy in the morning, then becoming partly sunny. Highs around 80. Northeast winds 5 to 10 miles an hour. Saturday night, mostly cloudy until midnight, then partly cloudy with a chance of showers and thunderstorms after midnight. Lows in the mid-60s. East winds 5 to 10 miles an hour. Chance of rain 50%. Sunday, mostly sunny. Highs in the upper 80s. Sunday night through Tuesday, mostly clear. Lows in the mid-70s. Highs in the lower 90s. Tuesday night and Wednesday, clear. Lows in the mid-70s. Highs in the mid-90s. Wednesday night and Thursday, mostly clear. Lows in the lower 70s. Highs in the mid-90s. Again, the forecast for Champaign, Urbana, and surrounding areas of East Central Illinois for the rest of tonight, mostly cloudy with a chance of showers and a slight chance of thunderstorms. Some thunderstorms may produce heavy rainfall. Near steady temperature in the mid-60s. East winds around 5 miles an hour. Chance of rain 50%. At 2 a.m. at the Champaign Airport, skies were mostly cloudy. The temperature was 66 degrees, the dew point was 63, and the relative humidity was 90%. The wind was east at 5 miles an hour. The pressure was 30.00 inches and steady. Elsewhere around the area, it was partly cloudy, with a temperature of 68 at Peoria, and 65 at Bloomington. At Decatur, it was mostly cloudy, with a temperature of 68. It was cloudy, with a temperature of 65 at Paris, 70 at Terre Haute, 70 at Mattoon, and 69 at Springfield. And once again at 2 a.m. at the Champaign Airport, under mostly cloudy skies, the temperature was 66. Looking elsewhere around the Midwest at 2 a.m., Chicago was partly cloudy, and 62. Indianapolis was cloudy, and 69. St. Louis was cloudy, and 70. Kansas City was cloudy, and 69. Des Moines was mostly cloudy, and 69. Milwaukee was partly cloudy, and 57. Here is a flood statement. What? Flooding caused by excessive rainfall continues to be possible. Where? Portions of central, east central, and southeast Illinois, including the following counties, in central Illinois, Christian and Shelby. In east central Illinois, Clark, Coles, Cumberland and Moultrie. In southeast Illinois, Clay, Crawford, Effingham, Jasper, Lawrence and Richland. When, through 1 p.m. Saturday afternoon. The following impacts are expected. Excessive runoff may result in flooding of rivers, creeks, streams, and other low-lying and flood-prone locations.

Additional details, between 1.5 and 3 inches of rain is likely late this afternoon through midday Saturday with locally higher amounts, with the heaviest rainfall late tonight and Friday. http://for safety information, visit www.weather.gov/safety/flood. You should monitor later forecasts and be alert for possible flood warnings. Those living in areas prone to flooding should be prepared to take action should flooding develop. Here is a flood statement. What? Flooding caused by excessive rainfall continues to be possible. Where? Portions of central, east central, and west central Illinois, including the following counties, in central Illinois, Macon and Sangamon. In east central Illinois, Douglas and Edgar. In west central Illinois, Morgan and Scott. When? Through Saturday afternoon. The following impacts are expected. Excessive runoff may result in flooding of rivers, creeks, streams, and other low-lying and flood-prone locations. Additional details, between 1.5 and 3 inches of rain is likely with locally higher amounts from late this afternoon through midday Saturday with the heaviest amounts late tonight and Friday. http://for safety information, visit www.weather.gov/safety/flood. You should monitor later forecasts and be alert for possible flood warnings. Those living in areas prone to flooding should be prepared to take action should flooding develop. The following is a summary of watches, warnings, and advisories in effect. For the WXJ76 listening area, a flood watch remains in effect until 1 p.m. Saturday for the following counties, Coles and Moultrie. A flood watch remains in effect until 1 p.m. Saturday for the following counties, Douglas and Edgar. The time is currently 2:56 a.m. Central Daylight Time. 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Now for the official National Weather Service forecast for Champaign, Urbana, and surrounding areas of east central Illinois. Rest of tonight, mostly cloudy with a chance of showers with a slight chance of thunderstorms. Some thunderstorms may produce heavy rainfall. Near steady temperature in the mid-60s. East winds around 5 miles an hour. Chance of rain 50%. Friday, showers with a chance of thunderstorms. Some thunderstorms may produce heavy rainfall. Cooler with highs in the lower 70s. East winds 10 to 15 miles an hour with gusts up to 25 miles an hour. Chance of rain near 100%. Friday night, mostly cloudy. A chance of showers and thunderstorms until midnight, then a slight chance of showers after midnight. Some thunderstorms may produce heavy rainfall until midnight. Lows in the lower 60s. Northeast winds 10 to 15 miles an hour. Chance of rain 50%. Saturday, mostly cloudy in the morning, then becoming partly sunny. Highs around 80. Northeast winds 5 to 10 miles an hour. Saturday night, mostly cloudy until midnight, then partly cloudy with a chance of showers and thunderstorms after midnight. Lows in the mid-60s. East winds 5 to 10 miles an hour. Chance of rain 50%. Sunday, mostly sunny. Highs in the upper 80s. Sunday night through Tuesday, mostly clear. Lows in the mid-70s. Highs in the lower 90s. Tuesday night and Wednesday, clear. Lows in the mid-70s. Highs in the mid-90s. Wednesday night and Thursday, mostly clear. Lows in the lower 70s. Highs in the mid-90s. Again, the forecast for Champaign, Urbana, and surrounding areas of east central Illinois for the rest of tonight, mostly cloudy with a chance of showers and a slight chance of thunderstorms. Some thunderstorms may produce heavy rainfall. Near steady temperature in the mid-60s. East winds around 5 miles an hour. Chance of rain 50%. At 2 a.m. at the Champaign Airport, skies were mostly cloudy. The temperature was 66 degrees, the dew point was 63, and the relative humidity was 90%. The wind was east at 5 miles an hour. The pressure was 30.00 inches and steady. Elsewhere around the area, it was partly cloudy, with a temperature of 68 at Peoria, and 65 at Bloomington. At Decatur, it was mostly cloudy, with a temperature of 68. It was cloudy, with a temperature of 65 at Paris, 70 at Terre Haute, 70 at Mattoon, and 69 at Springfield.

and once again at 2 a.m. at the Champaign Airport. Under mostly cloudy skies, the temperature was 66. Looking elsewhere around the Midwest at 2 a.m., Chicago was partly cloudy, and 62. Indianapolis was cloudy, and 69. St. Louis was cloudy, and 70. Kansas City was cloudy, and 69. Des Moines was mostly cloudy, and 69. Milwaukee was partly cloudy, and 57. Here is a flood statement. What? Flooding caused by excessive rainfall continues to be possible. Where? Portions of central, east central, and southeast Illinois, including the following counties, in central Illinois, Christian and Shelby. In east central Illinois, Clark, Coles, Cumberland and Moultrie. In southeast Illinois, Clay, Crawford, Effingham, Jasper, Lawrence and Richland. When? Through 1 p.m. Saturday afternoon. The following impacts are expected. Excessive runoff may result in flooding of rivers, creeks, streams, and other low-lying and flood-prone locations. Additional details, between 1.5 and 3 inches of rain is likely late this afternoon through midday Saturday with locally higher amounts, with the heaviest rainfall late tonight and Friday. http://for safety information, visit www.weather.gov/safety/flood. You should monitor later forecasts and be alert for possible flood warnings. Those living in areas prone to flooding should be prepared to take action should flooding develop. Here is a flood statement. What? Flooding caused by excessive rainfall continues to be possible. Where? Portions of central, east central, and west central Illinois, including the following counties, in central Illinois, Macon and Sangamon. In east central Illinois, Douglas and Edgar. In west central Illinois, Morgan and Scott. When? Through Saturday afternoon. The following impacts are expected. Excessive runoff may result in flooding of rivers, creeks, streams, and other low-lying and flood-prone locations. Additional details, between 1.5 and 3 inches of rain is likely with locally higher amounts from late this afternoon through midday Saturday with the heaviest amounts late tonight and Friday. http://for safety information, visit www.weather.gov/safety/flood. You should monitor later forecasts and be alert for possible flood warnings. Those living in areas prone to flooding should be prepared to take action should flooding develop. The following is a summary of watches, warnings and advisories in effect. For the WXJ76 listening area, a flood watch remains in effect until 1 p.m. Saturday for the following counties, Coles and Moultrie. A flood watch remains in effect until 1 p.m. Saturday for the following counties, Douglas and Edgar. The time is currently 3:02 a.m. Central Daylight Time. 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Now for the official National Weather Service forecast for Champaign, Urbana and surrounding areas of east central Illinois. Rest of tonight, mostly cloudy with a chance of showers with a slight chance of thunderstorms. Some thunderstorms may produce heavy rainfall. Near steady temperature in the mid-60s. East winds around 5 miles an hour. Chance of rain 50%. Friday, showers with a chance of thunderstorms. Some thunderstorms may produce heavy rainfall. Cooler with highs in the lower 70s. East winds 10 to 15 miles an hour with gusts up to 25 miles an hour. Chance of rain near 100%. Friday night, mostly cloudy. A chance of showers and thunderstorms until midnight, then a slight chance of showers after midnight. Some thunderstorms may produce heavy rainfall until midnight. Lows in the lower 60s. Northeast winds 10 to 15 miles an hour. Chance of rain 50%. Saturday, mostly cloudy in the morning, then becoming partly sunny. Highs around 80. Northeast winds 5 to 10 miles an hour. Saturday night, mostly cloudy until midnight, then partly cloudy with a chance of showers and thunderstorms after midnight. Lows in the mid-60s. East winds 5 to 10 miles an hour. Chance of rain 50%. Sunday, mostly sunny. Highs in the upper 80s. Sunday night through Tuesday, mostly clear. Lows in the mid-70s. Highs in the lower 90s. Tuesday night and Wednesday, clear. Lows in the mid-70s.
in the mid-90s. Wednesday night and Thursday, mostly clear. Lows in the lower 70s. Highs in the mid-90s. Again, the forecast for Champaign, Urbana and surrounding areas of East Central Illinois for the rest of tonight, mostly cloudy with a chance of showers and a slight chance of thunderstorms. Some thunderstorms may produce heavy rainfall. Near steady temperature in the mid-60s. East winds around 5 miles an hour. Chance of rain 50%. At 3 a.m. at the Champaign Airport, skies were mostly cloudy. The temperature was 66 degrees, the dew point was 64, and the relative humidity was 93%. The wind was calm. The pressure was 30.00 inches and steady. Elsewhere around the area, rain was falling, with a temperature of 70 at Terre Haute and 69 at Decatur. It was mostly cloudy, with a temperature of 67 at Peoria and 67 at Bloomington. It was cloudy, with a temperature of 66 at Paris, 69 at Mattoon, and 70 at Springfield. And once again at 3 a.m. at the Champaign Airport, under mostly cloudy skies, the temperature was 66. Here is a flood statement. What? Flooding caused by excessive rainfall continues to be possible. Where? Portions of central, east central, and southeast Illinois, including the following counties, in central Illinois, Christian and Shelby. In east central Illinois, Clark, Coles, Cumberland and Moultrie. In southeast Illinois, Clay, Crawford, Effingham, Jasper, Lawrence and Richland. When, through 1 p.m. Saturday afternoon. The following impacts are expected. Excessive runoff may result in flooding of rivers, creeks, streams, and other low-lying and flood-prone locations. Additional details, between 1.5 and 3 inches of rain is likely late this afternoon through midday Saturday with locally higher amounts, with the heaviest rainfall late tonight and Friday. http://for safety information, visit www.weather.gov/safety/flood. You should monitor later forecasts and be alert for possible flood warnings. Those living in areas prone to flooding should be prepared to take action should flooding develop. 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Programming originates from NOAA's National Weather Service office in Lincoln and transmits from the WCIA television tower near Seymour. The station serves the following counties: Champaign, DeWitt, Coles, Douglas, Edgar, Ford, Moultrie, Piatt, and Vermilion. 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Here is a flood statement. What? Flooding caused by excessive rainfall continues to be possible. Where? Portions of central, east central, and west central Illinois, including the following counties, in central Illinois, Macon and Sangamon. In east central Illinois, Douglas and Edgar. In west central Illinois, Morgan and Scott. When? Through Saturday afternoon. The following impacts are expected. Excessive runoff may result in flooding of rivers, creeks, streams, and other low-lying and flood-prone locations. Additional details, between 1.5 and 3 inches of rain is likely with locally higher amounts from late this afternoon through midday Saturday with the heaviest amounts late tonight and Friday. http://for safety information, visit www.weather.gov/safety/flood. You should monitor later forecasts and be alert for possible flood warnings. Those living in areas prone to flooding should be prepared to take action should flooding develop. The following is a summary of watches, warnings and advisories in effect. For the WXJ76 listening area, a flood watch remains in effect until 1 p.m. Saturday for the following counties, Coles and Moultrie. A flood watch remains in effect until 1 p.m. Saturday for the following counties, Douglas and Edgar. The time is currently 3:09 a.m. Central Daylight Time. 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Now for the official National Weather Service forecast for Champaign, Urbana and surrounding areas of East Central Illinois. Rest of tonight, mostly cloudy with a chance of showers with a slight chance of thunderstorms. Some thunderstorms may produce heavy rainfall. Near steady temperature in the mid-60s. East winds around 5 miles an hour. Chance of rain 50%.

10%. Friday, showers with a chance of thunderstorms. Some thunderstorms may produce heavy rainfall. Cooler with highs in the lower 70s. East winds 10 to 15 miles an hour with gusts up to 25 miles an hour. Chance of rain near 100%. Friday night, mostly cloudy. A chance of showers and thunderstorms until midnight, then a slight chance of showers after midnight. Some thunderstorms may produce heavy rainfall until midnight. Lows in the lower 60s. Northeast winds 10 to 15 miles an hour. Chance of rain 50%. Saturday, mostly cloudy in the morning, then becoming partly sunny. Highs around 80. Northeast winds 5 to 10 miles an hour. Saturday night, mostly cloudy until midnight, then partly cloudy with a chance of showers and thunderstorms after midnight. Lows in the mid-60s. East winds 5 to 10 miles an hour. Chance of rain 50%. Sunday, mostly sunny. Highs in the upper 80s. Sunday night through Tuesday, mostly clear. Lows in the mid-70s. Highs in the lower 90s. Tuesday night and Wednesday, clear. Lows in the mid-70s. Highs in the mid-90s. Wednesday night and Thursday, mostly clear. Lows in the lower 70s. Highs in the mid-90s. Again, the forecast for Champaign, Urbana and surrounding areas of East Central Illinois for the rest of tonight, mostly cloudy with a chance of showers and a slight chance of thunderstorms. Some thunderstorms may produce heavy rainfall. Near steady temperature in the mid-60s. East winds around 5 miles an hour. Chance of rain 50%. At 3 a.m. at the Champaign Airport, skies were mostly cloudy. The temperature was 66 degrees, the dew point was 64, and the relative humidity was 93%. The wind was calm. The pressure was 30.00 inches and steady. Elsewhere around the area, rain was falling, with a temperature of 70 at Terre Haute and 69 at Decatur. It was mostly cloudy, with a temperature of 67 at Peoria and 67 at Bloomington. It was cloudy, with a temperature of 66 at Paris and 70 at Springfield. At Mattoon, rain and fog were reported, with a temperature of 69. And once again at 3 a.m. at the Champaign Airport, under mostly cloudy skies, the temperature was 66. Looking elsewhere around the Midwest at 3 a.m., Chicago was partly cloudy, and 62. Indianapolis was cloudy, and 68. St. Louis was cloudy, and 71. Kansas City was cloudy, and 69. Des Moines was cloudy, and 68. Milwaukee was clear, and 57. Here is a flood statement. What? Flooding caused by excessive rainfall continues to be possible. Where? Portions of central, east central, and southeast Illinois, including the following counties, in central Illinois, Christian and Shelby. In east central Illinois, Clark, Coles, Cumberland and Moultrie. In southeast Illinois, Clay, Crawford, Effingham, Jasper, Lawrence and Richland. When? Through 1 p.m. Saturday afternoon. The following impacts are expected. Excessive runoff may result in flooding of rivers, creeks, streams, and other low-lying and flood-prone locations. Additional details, between 1.5 and 3 inches of rain is likely late this afternoon through midday Saturday with locally higher amounts, with the heaviest rainfall late tonight and Friday. http://for safety information, visit www.weather.gov/safety/flood. You should monitor later forecasts and be alert for possible flood warnings. Those living in areas prone to flooding should be prepared to take action should flooding develop. Here is a flood statement. What? Flooding caused by excessive rainfall continues to be possible. Where? Portions of central, east central, and west central Illinois, including the following counties, in central Illinois, Macon and Sangamon. In east central Illinois, Douglas and Edgar. In west central Illinois, Morgan and Scott. When? Through Saturday afternoon. The following impacts are expected. Excessive runoff may result in flooding of rivers, creeks, streams, and other low-lying and flood-prone locations. Additional details, between 1.5 and 3 inches of rain is likely with locally higher amounts from late this afternoon through midday Saturday with the heaviest amounts late tonight and Friday. http://for safety information, visit

www.weather.gov/safety/flood. 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The following is a summary of watches, warnings, and advisories in effect. For the WXJ76 listening area, a flood watch remains in effect until 1 p.m. Saturday for the following counties, Coles and Moultrie. A flood watch remains in effect until 1 p.m. Saturday for the following counties, Douglas and Edgar. The time is currently 3:15 a.m. Central Daylight Time. 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Now for the official National Weather Service forecast for Champaign, Urbana, and surrounding areas of East Central Illinois. Rest of tonight, mostly cloudy with a chance of showers with a slight chance of thunderstorms. Some thunderstorms may produce heavy rainfall. Near steady temperature in the mid-60s. East winds around 5 miles an hour. Chance of rain 50%. Friday, showers with a chance of thunderstorms. Some thunderstorms may produce heavy rainfall. Cooler with highs in the lower 70s. East winds 10 to 15 miles an hour with gusts up to 25 miles an hour. Chance of rain near 100%. Friday night, mostly cloudy. A chance of showers and thunderstorms until midnight, then a slight chance of showers after midnight. Some thunderstorms may produce heavy rainfall until midnight. Lows in the lower 60s. Northeast winds 10 to 15 miles an hour. Chance of rain 50%. Saturday, mostly cloudy in the morning, then becoming partly sunny. Highs around 80. Northeast winds 5 to 10 miles an hour. Saturday night, mostly cloudy until midnight, then partly cloudy with a chance of showers and thunderstorms after midnight. Lows in the mid-60s. East winds 5 to 10 miles an hour. Chance of rain 50%. Sunday, mostly sunny. Highs in the upper 80s. Sunday night through Tuesday, mostly clear. Lows in the mid-70s. Highs in the lower 90s. Tuesday night and Wednesday, clear. Lows in the mid-70s. Highs in the mid-90s. Wednesday night and Thursday, mostly clear. Lows in the lower 70s. Highs in the mid-90s. Again, the forecast for Champaign, Urbana, and surrounding areas of East Central Illinois for the rest of tonight, mostly cloudy with a chance of showers and a slight chance of thunderstorms. Some thunderstorms may produce heavy rainfall. Near steady temperature in the mid-60s. East winds around 5 miles an hour. Chance of rain 50%. At 3 a.m. at the Champaign Airport, skies were mostly cloudy. The temperature was 66 degrees, the dew point was 64, and the relative humidity was 93%. The wind was calm. The pressure was 30.00 inches and steady. Elsewhere around the area, rain was falling, with a temperature of 70 at Terre Haute and 69 at Decatur. It was mostly cloudy, with a temperature of 67 at Peoria and 67 at Bloomington. It was cloudy, with a temperature of 66 at Paris and 70 at Springfield. At Mattoon, rain and fog were reported, with a temperature of 69. And once again at 3 a.m. at the Champaign Airport, under mostly cloudy skies, the temperature was 66. Looking elsewhere around the Midwest at 3 a.m., Chicago was partly cloudy, and 62. Indianapolis was cloudy, and 68. St. Louis was cloudy, and 71. Kansas City was cloudy, and 69. Des Moines was cloudy, and 68. Milwaukee was clear, and 57. Here is a flood statement. What? Flooding caused by excessive rainfall continues to be possible. Where? Portions of central, east central, and southeast Illinois, including the following counties, in central Illinois, Christian and Shelby. In east central Illinois, Clark, Coles, Cumberland, and Moultrie. In southeast Illinois, Clay, Crawford, Effingham, Jasper, Lawrence, and Richland. When? Through 1 p.m. Saturday afternoon. The following impacts are expected. Excessive runoff may result in flooding of rivers, creeks, streams, and other low-lying and flood-prone locations. Additional details, between 1.5 and 3 inches of rain is likely late this afternoon through midday Saturday with locally higher

pounds, with the heaviest rainfall late tonight and Friday. http://. 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You should monitor later forecasts and be alert for possible flood warnings. Those living in areas prone to flooding should be prepared to take action should flooding develop. Here is a flood statement. What? Flooding caused by excessive rainfall continues to be possible. Where? Portions of central, east central, and west central Illinois, including the following counties, in central Illinois, Macon and Sangamon. In east central Illinois, Douglas and Edgar. In west central Illinois, Morgan and Scott. When? Through Saturday afternoon. The following impacts are expected. Excessive runoff may result in flooding of rivers, creeks, streams, and other low-lying and flood-prone locations. Additional details, between 1.5 and 3 inches of rain is likely with locally higher amounts from late this afternoon through midday Saturday with the heaviest amounts late tonight and Friday. http://. 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You should monitor later forecasts and be alert for possible flood warnings. Those living in areas prone to flooding should be prepared to take action should flooding develop. The following is a summary of watches, warnings, and advisories in effect. For the WXJ76 listening area, a flood watch remains in effect until 1 p.m. Saturday for the following counties, Coles and Moultrie. A flood watch remains in effect until 1 p.m. Saturday for the following counties, Douglas and Edgar. The time is currently 3:21 a.m. Central Daylight Time. 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Now for the official National Weather Service forecast for Champaign, Urbana, and surrounding areas of east central Illinois. Rest of tonight, mostly cloudy with a chance of showers with a slight chance of thunderstorms. Some thunderstorms may produce heavy rainfall. Near steady temperature in the mid-60s. East winds around 5 miles an hour. Chance of rain 50%. Friday, showers with a chance of thunderstorms. Some thunderstorms may produce heavy rainfall. Cooler with highs in the lower 70s. East winds 10 to 15 miles an hour with gusts up to 25 miles an hour. Chance of rain near 100%. Friday night, mostly cloudy. A chance of showers and thunderstorms until midnight, then a slight chance of showers after midnight. Some thunderstorms may produce heavy rainfall until midnight. Lows in the lower 60s. Northeast winds 10 to 15 miles an hour. Chance of rain 50%. Saturday, mostly cloudy in the morning, then becoming partly sunny. Highs around 80. Northeast winds 5 to 10 miles an hour. Saturday night, mostly cloudy until midnight, then partly cloudy with a chance of showers and thunderstorms after midnight. Lows in the mid-60s. East winds 5 to 10 miles an hour. Chance of rain 50%. Sunday, mostly sunny. Highs in the upper 80s. Sunday night through Tuesday, mostly clear. Lows in the mid-70s. Highs in the lower 90s. Tuesday night and Wednesday, clear. Lows in the mid-70s. Highs in the mid-90s. Wednesday night and Thursday, mostly clear. Lows in the lower 70s. Highs in the mid-90s. Again, the forecast for Champaign, Urbana, and surrounding areas of east central Illinois for the rest of tonight, mostly cloudy with a chance of showers and a slight chance of thunderstorms. Some thunderstorms may produce heavy rainfall. Near steady temperature in the mid-60s. East winds around 5 miles an hour. Chance of rain 50%. At 3 a.m. at the Champaign Airport, skies were mostly cloudy. The temperature was 66 degrees, the dew point was 64, and the relative humidity was 93%. The wind was calm. The pressure was 30.00 inches and steady. Elsewhere around the area, rain was falling, with a temperature of 70 at Terre Haute and 69 at Decatur. It was mostly cloudy, with a temperature of 67 at Peoria and 67 at Bloomington. It was cloudy, with a temperature of 66 at Paris and 70 at Springfield. At Mattoon, rain and fog were reported, with a temperature of 69. And once again at 3 a.m. at the Champaign Airport, under mostly cloudy

Eyes, the temperature was 66. Looking elsewhere around the Midwest at 3 a.m., Chicago was partly cloudy, and 62. Indianapolis was cloudy, and 68. St. Louis was cloudy, and 71. Kansas City was cloudy, and 69. Des Moines was cloudy, and 68. Milwaukee was clear, and 57. Here is a flood statement. What? Flooding caused by excessive rainfall continues to be possible. Where? Portions of central, east central, and southeast Illinois, including the following counties, in central Illinois, Christian and Shelby. In east central Illinois, Clark, Coles, Cumberland and Moultrie. In southeast Illinois, Clay, Crawford, Effingham, Jasper, Lawrence and Richland. When? Through 1 p.m. Saturday afternoon. The following impacts are expected. Excessive runoff may result in flooding of rivers, creeks, streams, and other low-lying and flood-prone locations. Additional details, between 1.5 and 3 inches of rain is likely late this afternoon through midday Saturday with locally higher amounts, with the heaviest rainfall late tonight and Friday. http://, for safety information, visit www.weather.gov/safety/flood. You should monitor later forecasts and be alert for possible flood warnings. Those living in areas prone to flooding should be prepared to take action should flooding develop. Here is a flood statement. What? Flooding caused by excessive rainfall continues to be possible. Where? Portions of central, east central, and west central Illinois, including the following counties, in central Illinois, Macon and Sangamon. In east central Illinois, Douglas and Edgar. In west central Illinois, Morgan and Scott. When? Through Saturday afternoon. The following impacts are expected. Excessive runoff may result in flooding of rivers, creeks, streams, and other low-lying and flood-prone locations. Additional details, between 1.5 and 3 inches of rain is likely with locally higher amounts from late this afternoon through midday Saturday with the heaviest amounts late tonight and Friday. http://, for safety information, visit www.weather.gov/safety/flood. You should monitor later forecasts and be alert for possible flood warnings. Those living in areas prone to flooding should be prepared to take action should flooding develop. The following is a summary of watches, warnings and advisories in effect. For the WXJ76 listening area, a flood watch remains in effect until 1 p.m. Saturday for the following counties, Coles and Moultrie. A flood watch remains in effect until 1 p.m. Saturday for the following counties, Douglas and Edgar. The time is currently 3:27 a.m. Central Daylight Time. 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Now for the official National Weather Service forecast for Champaign, Urbana and surrounding areas of east central Illinois. Rest of tonight, mostly cloudy with a chance of showers with a slight chance of thunderstorms. Some thunderstorms may produce heavy rainfall. Near steady temperature in the mid-60s. East winds around 5 miles an hour. Chance of rain 50%. Friday, showers with a chance of thunderstorms. Some thunderstorms may produce heavy rainfall. Cooler with highs in the lower 70s. East winds 10 to 15 miles an hour with gusts up to 25 miles an hour. Chance of rain near 100%. Friday night, mostly cloudy. A chance of showers and thunderstorms until midnight, then a slight chance of showers after midnight. Some thunderstorms may produce heavy rainfall until midnight. Lows in the lower 60s. Northeast winds 10 to 15 miles an hour. Chance of rain 50%. Saturday, mostly cloudy in the morning, then becoming partly sunny. Highs around 80. Northeast winds 5 to 10 miles an hour. Saturday night, mostly cloudy until midnight, then partly cloudy with a chance of showers and thunderstorms after midnight. Lows in the mid-60s. East winds 5 to 10 miles an hour. Chance of rain 50%. Sunday, mostly sunny. Highs in the upper 80s. Sunday night through Tuesday, mostly clear. Lows in the mid-70s. Highs in the lower 90s. Tuesday night and Wednesday, clear. Lows in the mid-70s. Highs in the mid-90s. Wednesday night and Thursday, mostly clear.

lows in the lower 70s, highs in the mid-90s. Again, the forecast for Champaign, Urbana, and surrounding areas of East Central Illinois for the rest of tonight, mostly cloudy with a chance of showers and a slight chance of thunderstorms. Some thunderstorms may produce heavy rainfall. Near steady temperature in the mid-60s. East winds around 5 miles an hour. Chance of rain 50%. At 3 a.m. at the Champaign Airport, skies were mostly cloudy. The temperature was 66 degrees, the dew point was 64, and the relative humidity was 93%. The wind was calm. The pressure was 30.00 inches and steady. Elsewhere around the area, rain was falling, with a temperature of 70 at Terre Haute and 69 at Decatur. It was mostly cloudy, with a temperature of 67 at Peoria and 67 at Bloomington. It was cloudy, with a temperature of 66 at Paris and 70 at Springfield. At Mattoon, rain and fog were reported, with a temperature of 69. And once again at 3 a.m. at the Champaign Airport, under mostly cloudy skies, the temperature was 66. Looking elsewhere around the Midwest at 3 a.m., Chicago was partly cloudy, and 62. Indianapolis was cloudy, and 68. St. Louis was cloudy, and 71. Kansas City was cloudy, and 69. Des Moines was cloudy, and 68. Milwaukee was clear, and 57. Here is a flood statement. What? Flooding caused by excessive rainfall continues to be possible. Where? Portions of central, east central, and southeast Illinois, including the following counties, in central Illinois, Christian and Shelby. In east central Illinois, Clark, Coles, Cumberland, and Moultrie. In southeast Illinois, Clay, Crawford, Effingham, Jasper, Lawrence, and Richland. When? Through 1 p.m. Saturday afternoon. The following impacts are expected. Excessive runoff may result in flooding of rivers, creeks, streams, and other low-lying and flood-prone locations. Additional details, between 1.5 and 3 inches of rain is likely late this afternoon through midday Saturday with locally higher amounts, with the heaviest rainfall late tonight and Friday. http://for safety information, visit www.weather.gov/safety/flood. You should monitor later forecasts and be alert for possible flood warnings. Those living in areas prone to flooding should be prepared to take action should flooding develop. Here is a flood statement. What? Flooding caused by excessive rainfall continues to be possible. Where? Portions of central, east central, and west central Illinois, including the following counties, in central Illinois, Macon and Sangamon. In east central Illinois, Douglas and Edgar. In west central Illinois, Morgan and Scott. When? Through Saturday afternoon. The following impacts are expected. Excessive runoff may result in flooding of rivers, creeks, streams, and other low-lying and flood-prone locations. In Edgar. In west central Illinois, Morgan and Scott. When? Through Saturday afternoon. The following impacts are expected. Excessive runoff may result in flooding of rivers, creeks, streams, and other low-lying and flood-prone locations. Additional details, between 1.5 and 3 inches of rain is likely with locally higher amounts from late this afternoon through midday Saturday with the heaviest amounts late tonight and Friday. http://for safety information, visit www.weather.gov/safety/flood. You should monitor later forecasts and be alert for possible flood warnings. Those living in areas prone to flooding should be prepared to take action should flooding develop. The following is a summary of watches, warnings, and advisories in effect. For the WXJ76 listening area, a flood watch remains in effect until 1 p.m. Saturday for the following counties, Coles and Moultrie. A flood watch remains in effect until 1 p.m. Saturday for the following counties, Douglas and Edgar. The time is currently 3:34 a.m. Central Daylight Time. 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Now for the official National Weather Service forecast for Champaign, Urbana, and surrounding areas of East Central Illinois. Rest of tonight, mostly cloudy with a chance of showers with a slight chance of thunderstorms. Some thunderstorms may produce heavy rainfall. Near steady temperature in the mid-60s. East winds around 5 miles.

hours after midnight. Some thunderstorms may produce heavy rainfall until midnight. Lows in the lower 60s. Northeast winds 10 to 15 miles an hour. Chance of rain 50%. Saturday, mostly cloudy in the morning, then becoming partly sunny. Highs around 80. Northeast winds 5 to 10 miles an hour. Saturday night, mostly cloudy until midnight, then partly cloudy with a chance of showers and thunderstorms after midnight. Lows in the mid-60s. East winds 5 to 10 miles an hour. Chance of rain 50%. Sunday, mostly sunny. Highs in the upper 80s. Sunday night through Tuesday, mostly clear. Lows in the mid-70s. Highs in the lower 90s. Tuesday night and Wednesday, clear. Lows in the mid-70s. Highs in the mid-90s. Wednesday night and Thursday, mostly clear. Lows in the lower 70s. Highs in the mid-90s. Again, the forecast for Champaign, Urbana and surrounding areas of East Central Illinois for the rest of tonight, mostly cloudy with a chance of showers and a slight chance of thunderstorms. Some thunderstorms may produce heavy rainfall. Near steady temperature in the mid-60s. East winds around 5 miles an hour. Chance of rain 50%. Now for the official National Weather Service forecast for Champaign, Urbana and surrounding areas of East Central Illinois. Today, showers with a chance of thunderstorms. Some thunderstorms may produce heavy rainfall. Cooler with highs in the lower 70s. East winds 10 to 15 miles an hour with gusts up to 25 miles an hour. Chance of rain near 100%. Tonight, mostly cloudy. Showers likely with a chance of thunderstorms until midnight, then a chance of showers after midnight. Some thunderstorms may produce heavy rainfall until midnight. Lows in the lower 60s. Northeast winds 10 to 15 miles an hour. Chance of rain 70%. Saturday, mostly cloudy in the morning, then becoming partly sunny. Highs around 80. Northeast winds 5 to 10 miles an hour. Saturday night, mostly cloudy until midnight, then partly cloudy with a chance of showers and thunderstorms after midnight. Lows in the mid-60s. East winds 5 to 10 miles an hour. Chance of rain 50%. Sunday, mostly sunny. Humid with highs in the upper 80s. South winds 10 to 15 miles an hour. Sunday night through Tuesday, mostly clear. Lows in the mid-70s. Highs in the lower 90s. Tuesday night and Wednesday, clear. Lows in the mid-70s. Highs in the mid-90s. Wednesday night and Thursday, mostly clear. Lows in the lower 70s. Highs in the mid-90s. Again, the forecast for Champaign, Urbana and surrounding areas of East Central Illinois for today, showers and a chance of thunderstorms. Some thunderstorms may produce heavy rainfall. Cooler. Highs in the lower 70s. East winds 10 to 15 miles an hour with gusts up to 25 miles an hour. Chance of rain near 100%. At 3 a.m. at the Champaign Airport, skies were mostly cloudy. The temperature was 66 degrees, the dew point was 64, and the relative humidity was 93%. The wind was calm. The pressure was 30.00 inches and steady. Elsewhere around the area, rain was falling, with a temperature of 70 at Terre Haute, and 69 at Decatur. It was mostly cloudy, with a temperature of 67 at Peoria, and 67 at Bloomington. It was cloudy, with a temperature of 66 at Paris, and 70 at Springfield. At Mattoon, rain and fog were reported, with a temperature of 69. And once again at 3 a.m. at the Champaign Airport, under mostly cloudy skies, the temperature was 66. Looking elsewhere around the Midwest at 3 a.m., Chicago was partly cloudy, and 62. Indianapolis was cloudy, and 68. St. Louis was cloudy, and 71. Kansas City was cloudy, and 69. Des Moines was cloudy, and 68. Milwaukee was clear, and 57. Here is a flood statement. What, flooding caused by excessive rainfall continues to be possible. Where, along and south of a Jacksonville, to Decatur, to Paris line. When, through Saturday afternoon. The following impacts are expected. Excessive runoff may result in flooding of rivers, creeks,

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You should monitor later forecasts and be alert for possible flood warnings. Those living in areas prone to flooding should be prepared to take action should flooding develop. The following is a summary of watches, warnings, and advisories in effect. For the WXJ76 listening area, a flood watch remains in effect until 1 p.m. Saturday for the following counties: Coles, Douglas, Edgar, and Moultrie. The time is currently 3:40 a.m. Central Daylight Time. 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Now for the official National Weather Service forecast for Champaign, Urbana, and surrounding areas of East Central Illinois. Today, showers with a chance of thunderstorms. Some thunderstorms may produce heavy rainfall. Cooler with highs in the lower 70s. East winds 10 to 15 miles an hour with gusts up to 25 miles an hour. Chance of rain near 100%. Tonight, mostly cloudy. Showers likely with a chance of thunderstorms until midnight, then a chance of showers after midnight. Some thunderstorms may produce heavy rainfall until midnight. Lows in the lower 60s. Northeast winds 10 to 15 miles an hour. Chance of rain 70%. Saturday, mostly cloudy in the morning, then becoming partly sunny. Highs around 80. Northeast winds 5 to 10 miles an hour. Saturday night, mostly cloudy until midnight, then partly cloudy with a chance of showers and thunderstorms after midnight. Lows in the mid-60s. East winds 5 to 10 miles an hour. Chance of rain 50%. Sunday, mostly sunny. Humid with highs in the upper 80s. South winds 10 to 15 miles an hour. Sunday night through Tuesday, mostly clear. Lows in the mid-70s. Highs in the lower 90s. Tuesday night and Wednesday, clear. Lows in the mid-70s. Highs in the mid-90s. Wednesday night and Thursday, mostly clear. Lows in the lower 70s. Highs in the mid-90s. Again, the forecast for Champaign, Urbana, and surrounding areas of East Central Illinois for today, showers and a chance of thunderstorms. Some thunderstorms may produce heavy rainfall. Cooler. Highs in the lower 70s. East winds 10 to 15 miles an hour with gusts up to 25 miles an hour. Chance of rain near 100%. At 3 a.m. at the Champaign Airport, skies were mostly cloudy. The temperature was 66 degrees, the dew point was 64, and the relative humidity was 93%. The wind was calm. The pressure was 30.00 inches and steady. Elsewhere around the area, rain was falling, with a temperature of 70 at Terre Haute and 69 at Decatur. It was mostly cloudy, with a temperature of 67 at Peoria and 67 at Bloomington. It was cloudy, with a temperature of 66 at Paris and 70 at Springfield. At Mattoon, rain and fog were reported, with a temperature of 69. And once again at 3 a.m. at the Champaign Airport, under mostly cloudy skies, the temperature was 66. Looking elsewhere around the Midwest at 3 a.m., Chicago was partly cloudy, and 62. Indianapolis was cloudy, and 68. St. Louis was cloudy, and 71. Kansas City was cloudy, and 69. Des Moines was cloudy, and 68. Milwaukee was clear, and 57. Here is a flood statement. What? Flooding caused by excessive rainfall continues to be possible. Where? Along and south of a Jacksonville to Decatur to Paris line. When? Through Saturday afternoon. The following impacts are expected. Excessive runoff may result in flooding of rivers, creeks, streams, and other low-lying and flood-prone locations. Additional details, storm total rainfall will range from 1.50 to 2.50, with isolated higher amounts possible along and south of the Interstate 70 corridor. http://for safety information, visit www.weather.gov/safety/flood. You should monitor.

thunderstorms may produce heavy rainfall. Cooler with highs in the lower 70s. East winds 10 to 15 miles an hour with gusts up to 25 miles an hour. Chance of rain near 100%. Tonight, mostly cloudy. Showers likely with a chance of thunderstorms until midnight, then a chance of showers after midnight. Some thunderstorms may produce heavy rainfall until midnight. Lows in the lower 60s. Northeast winds 10 to 15 miles an hour. Chance of rain 70%. Saturday, mostly cloudy in the morning, then becoming partly sunny. Highs around 80. Northeast winds 5 to 10 miles an hour. Saturday night, mostly cloudy until midnight, then partly cloudy with a chance of showers and thunderstorms after midnight. Lows in the mid-60s. East winds 5 to 10 miles an hour. Chance of rain 50%. Sunday, mostly sunny. Humid with highs in the upper 80s. South winds 10 to 15 miles an hour. Sunday night through Tuesday, mostly clear. Lows in the mid-70s. Highs in the lower 90s. Tuesday night and Wednesday, clear. Lows in the mid-70s. Highs in the mid-90s. Wednesday night and Thursday, mostly clear. Lows in the lower 70s. Highs in the mid-90s. Again, the forecast for Champaign, Urbana and surrounding areas of East Central Illinois for today, showers and a chance of thunderstorms. Some thunderstorms may produce heavy rainfall. Cooler. Highs in the lower 70s. East winds 10 to 15 miles an hour with gusts up to 25 miles an hour. Chance of rain near 100%. At 3 a.m. at the Champaign Airport, skies were mostly cloudy. The temperature was 66 degrees, the dew point was 64, and the relative humidity was 93%. The wind was calm. The pressure was 30.00 inches and steady. Elsewhere around the area, rain was falling, with a temperature of 70 at Terre Haute and 69 at Decatur. It was mostly cloudy, with a temperature of 67 at Peoria and 67 at Bloomington. It was cloudy, with a temperature of 66 at Paris and 70 at Springfield. At Mattoon, rain and fog were reported, with a temperature of 69. And once again at 3 a.m. at the Champaign Airport, under mostly cloudy skies, the temperature was 66. Looking elsewhere around the Midwest at 3 a.m., Chicago was partly cloudy, and 62. Indianapolis was cloudy, and 68. St. Louis was cloudy, and 71. Kansas City was cloudy, and 69. Des Moines was cloudy, and 68. Milwaukee was clear, and 57. Here is a flood statement. What, flooding caused by excessive rainfall continues to be possible. Where, along and south of A. Jacksonville, to Decatur, to Paris line. When, through Saturday afternoon. The following impacts are expected. Excessive runoff may result in flooding of rivers, creeks, streams, and other low-lying and flood-prone locations. Additional details, storm total rainfall will range from 1.50 to 2.50, with isolated higher amounts possible along and south of the Interstate 70 corridor. http://for safety information, visit www.weather.gov/safety/flood. You should monitor later forecasts and be alert for possible flood warnings. Those living in areas prone to flooding should be prepared to take action should flooding develop. The following is a summary of watches, warnings and advisories in effect. For the WXJ76 listening area, a flood watch remains in effect until 1 p.m. Saturday for the following counties, Coles, Douglas, Edgar and Moultrie. The time is currently 3:59 a.m. Central Daylight Time. 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Now for the official National Weather Service forecast for Champaign, Urbana and surrounding areas of East Central Illinois. Today, showers with a chance of thunderstorms. Some thunderstorms may produce heavy rainfall. Cooler with highs in the lower 70s. East winds 10 to 15 miles an hour with gusts up to 25 miles an hour. Chance of rain near 100%. Tonight, mostly cloudy. Showers likely with a chance of thunderstorms until midnight, then a chance of showers after midnight. Some thunderstorms may produce heavy rain.

all until midnight. Lows in the lower 60s. Northeast winds 10 to 15 miles an hour. Chance of rain 70%. Saturday, mostly cloudy in the morning, then becoming partly sunny. Highs around 80. Northeast winds 5 to 10 miles an hour. Saturday night, mostly cloudy until midnight, then partly cloudy with a chance of showers and thunderstorms after midnight. Lows in the mid-60s. East winds 5 to 10 miles an hour. Chance of rain 50%. Sunday, mostly sunny. Humid with highs in the upper 80s. South winds 10 to 15 miles an hour. Sunday night through Tuesday, mostly clear. Lows in the mid-70s. Highs in the lower 90s. Tuesday night and Wednesday, clear. Lows in the mid-70s. Highs in the mid-90s. Wednesday night and Thursday, mostly clear. Lows in the lower 70s. Highs in the mid-90s. Again, the forecast for Champaign, Urbana and surrounding areas of East Central Illinois for today, showers and a chance of thunderstorms. Some thunderstorms may produce heavy rainfall. Cooler. Highs in the lower 70s. East winds 10 to 15 miles an hour with gusts up to 25 miles an hour. Chance of rain near 100%. Here is a flood statement. What? Flooding caused by excessive rainfall continues to be possible. Where? Along and south of a Jacksonville to Decatur to Paris line. When? Through Saturday afternoon. The following impacts are expected. Excessive runoff may result in flooding of rivers, creeks, streams, and other low-lying and flood-prone locations. Additional details, storm total rainfall will range from 1.50 to 2.50, with isolated higher amounts possible along and south of the Interstate 70 corridor. http://for safety information, visit www.weather.gov/safety/flood. You should monitor later forecasts and be alert for possible flood warnings. Those living in areas prone to flooding should be prepared to take action should flooding develop. The following is a summary of watches, warnings and advisories in effect. For the WXJ76 listening area, a flood watch remains in effect until 1 p.m. Saturday for the following counties, Coles, Douglas, Edgar and Moultrie. The time is currently 4:02 a.m. Central Daylight Time. 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Now for the official National Weather Service forecast for Champaign, Urbana and surrounding areas of East Central Illinois. Today, showers with a chance of thunderstorms. Some thunderstorms may produce heavy rainfall. Cooler with highs in the lower 70s. East winds 10 to 15 miles an hour with gusts up to 25 miles an hour. Chance of rain near 100%. Tonight, mostly cloudy. Showers likely with a chance of thunderstorms until midnight, then a chance of showers after midnight. Some thunderstorms may produce heavy rainfall until midnight. Lows in the lower 60s. Northeast winds 10 to 15 miles an hour. Chance of rain 70%. Saturday, mostly cloudy in the morning, then becoming partly sunny. Highs around 80. Northeast winds 5 to 10 miles an hour. Saturday night, mostly cloudy until midnight, then partly cloudy with a chance of showers and thunderstorms after midnight. Lows in the mid-60s. East winds 5 to 10 miles an hour. Chance of rain 50%. Sunday, mostly sunny. Humid with highs in the upper 80s. South winds 10 to 15 miles an hour. Sunday night through Tuesday, mostly clear. Lows in the mid-70s. Highs in the lower 90s. Tuesday night and Wednesday, clear. Lows in the mid-70s. Highs in the mid-90s. Wednesday night and Thursday, mostly clear. Lows in the lower 70s. Highs in the mid-90s. Again, the forecast for Champaign, Urbana and surrounding areas of East Central Illinois for today, showers and a chance of thunderstorms. Some thunderstorms may produce heavy rainfall. Cooler. Highs in the lower 70s. East winds 10 to 15 miles an hour with gusts up to 25 miles an hour. Chance of rain near 100%. At 4 a.m. at the Champaign Airport, light rain was falling. The temperature was 66 degrees, the dew point was 64.
and the relative humidity was 93%. The wind was calm. The pressure was 30.02 inches and rising. Elsewhere around the area, at Springfield, it was mostly cloudy, with a temperature of 69. At Peoria, Bloomington, Terre Haute, Mattoon, and Decatur, the weather conditions were not available. And once again at 4 a.m. at the Champaign Airport, with light rain, the temperature was 66. Here is a flood statement. What? Flooding caused by excessive rainfall continues to be possible. Where? Along and south of a Jacksonville to Decatur to Paris line. When? Through Saturday afternoon. The following impacts are expected. Excessive runoff may result in flooding of rivers, creeks, streams, and other low-lying and flood-prone locations. Additional details, storm total rainfall will range from 1.50 to 2.50, with isolated higher amounts possible along and south of the Interstate 70 corridor. http://, for safety information, visit www.weather.gov/safety/flood. You should monitor later forecasts and be alert for possible flood warnings. Those living in areas prone to flooding should be prepared to take action should flooding develop. 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Programming originates from NOAA's National Weather Service office in Lincoln and transmits from the WCIA television tower near Seymour. 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The following is a summary of watches, warnings, and advisories in effect. For the WXJ76 listening area, a flood watch remains in effect until 1 p.m. Saturday for the following counties: Coles, Douglas, Edgar, and Moultrie. The time is currently 4:07 a.m. Central Daylight Time. 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Now for the official National Weather Service forecast for Champaign, Urbana, and surrounding areas of East Central Illinois. Today, showers with a chance of thunderstorms. Some thunderstorms may produce heavy rainfall. Cooler with highs in the lower 70s. East winds 10 to 15 miles an hour with gusts up to 25 miles an hour. Chance of rain near 100%. Tonight, mostly cloudy. Showers likely with a chance of thunderstorms until midnight, then a chance of showers after midnight. Some thunderstorms may produce heavy rainfall until midnight. Lows in the lower 60s. Northeast winds 10 to 15 miles an hour. Chance of rain 70%. Saturday, mostly cloudy in the morning, then becoming partly sunny. Highs around 80. Northeast winds 5 to 10 miles an hour. Saturday night, mostly cloudy until midnight, then partly cloudy with a chance of showers and thunderstorms after midnight. Lows in the mid-60s. East winds 5 to 10 miles an hour. Chance of rain 50%. Sunday, mostly sunny. Humid with highs in the upper 80s. South winds 10 to 15 miles an hour. Sunday night through Tuesday, mostly clear. Lows in the mid-70s. Highs in the lower 90s. Tuesday night and Wednesday, clear. Lows in the mid-70s. Highs in the mid-90s. Wednesday night and Thursday, mostly clear. Lows in the lower 70s. Highs in the mid-90s. Again, the forecast for Champaign, Urbana, and surrounding areas of East Central Illinois for today: showers and a chance of thunderstorms. Some thunderstorms may produce heavy rainfall. Cooler. Highs in the lower 70s. East winds 10 to 15 miles an hour with gusts up to 25 miles an hour. Chance of rain near 100%. At 4 a.m. at the Champaign Airport, light rain was falling. The temperature was 66 degrees, the dew point was 64, and the relative humidity was 93%. The wind was calm. The pressure was 30.02 inches and rising. Elsewhere around the area, at Springfield, it was mostly cloudy, with a temperature of 69. At Peoria, Bloomington, Terre Haute, Mattoon, and Decatur, the weather conditions were not available.
and once again at 4 a.m. at Champaign Airport, with light rain, the temperature was 66. Looking elsewhere around the Midwest at 4 a.m., Chicago was partly cloudy, and 62. The report from Indianapolis was not available. St. Louis had light rain, and 71. Kansas City had rain, and 69. Des Moines was cloudy, and 68. Milwaukee was partly cloudy, and 57. Here is a flood statement. What? Flooding caused by excessive rainfall continues to be possible. Where? Along and south of a Jacksonville to Decatur to Paris line. When? Through Saturday afternoon. The following impacts are expected. Excessive runoff may result in flooding of rivers, creeks, streams, and other low-lying and flood-prone locations. Additional details. Storm total rainfall will range from 1.50 to 2.50, with isolated higher amounts possible along and south of the Interstate 70 corridor. http://for safety information, visit www.weather.gov/safety/flood. You should monitor later forecasts and be alert for possible flood warnings. Those living in areas prone to flooding should be prepared to take action should flooding develop. The following is a summary of watches, warnings, and advisories in effect. For the WXJ76 listening area, a flood watch remains in effect until 1 p.m. Saturday for the following counties: Coles, Douglas, Edgar, and Moultrie. The time is currently 4:11 a.m. Central Daylight Time. 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Now for the official National Weather Service forecast for Champaign, Urbana, and surrounding areas of East Central Illinois. Today, showers with a chance of thunderstorms. Some thunderstorms may produce heavy rainfall. Cooler with highs in the lower 70s. East winds 10 to 15 miles an hour with gusts up to 25 miles an hour. Chance of rain near 100%. Tonight, mostly cloudy. Showers likely with a chance of thunderstorms until midnight, then a chance of showers after midnight. Some thunderstorms may produce heavy rainfall until midnight. Lows in the lower 60s. Northeast winds 10 to 15 miles an hour. Chance of rain 70%. Saturday, mostly cloudy in the morning, then becoming partly sunny. Highs around 80. Northeast winds 5 to 10 miles an hour. Saturday night, mostly cloudy until midnight, then partly cloudy with a chance of showers and thunderstorms after midnight. Lows in the mid-60s. East winds 5 to 10 miles an hour. Chance of rain 50%. Sunday, mostly sunny. Humid with highs in the upper 80s. South winds 10 to 15 miles an hour. Sunday night through Tuesday, mostly clear. Lows in the mid-70s. Highs in the lower 90s. Tuesday night and Wednesday, clear. Lows in the mid-70s. Highs in the mid-90s. Wednesday night and Thursday, mostly clear. Lows in the lower 70s. Highs in the mid-90s. Again, the forecast for Champaign, Urbana, and surrounding areas of East Central Illinois for today: showers and a chance of thunderstorms. Some thunderstorms may produce heavy rainfall. Cooler. Highs in the lower 70s. East winds 10 to 15 miles an hour with gusts up to 25 miles an hour. Chance of rain near 100%. At 4 a.m. at the Champaign Airport, light rain was falling. The temperature was 66 degrees, the dew point was 64, and the relative humidity was 93%. The wind was calm. The pressure was 30.02 inches and rising. Elsewhere around the area, rain was falling, with a temperature of 68 at Peoria, 67 at Bloomington, 67 at Paris, and 67 at Mattoon. At Springfield, it was mostly cloudy, with a temperature of 69. It was cloudy, with a temperature of 70 at Terre Haute, and 68 at Decatur. And once again at 4 a.m. at the Champaign Airport, with light rain, the temperature was 66. Looking elsewhere around the Midwest at 4 a.m., Chicago was partly cloudy, and 62. The report from Indianapolis was not available. St. Louis had light rain, and 71. Kansas City had rain, and 69. Des Moines was cloudy, and 68.
Milwaukee was partly cloudy, and 57.

Looking elsewhere around the Midwest at 4 a.m., Chicago was mostly cloudy and 62. Indianapolis was cloudy and 69. St. Louis had light rain and 71. Kansas City had rain and 69. Des Moines was cloudy and 68. Milwaukee was partly cloudy and 57. Here is a flood statement. What flooding caused by excessive rainfall continues to be possible. Where, along and south of Jacksonville, to Decatur, to Paris line. When, through Saturday afternoon. The following impacts are expected. Excessive runoff may result in flooding of rivers, creeks, streams, and other low-lying and flood-prone locations. Additional details, storm total rainfall will range from 1.50 to 2.50, with isolated higher amounts possible along and south of the Interstate 70 corridor. http://for safety information, visit www.weather.gov/safety/flood. You should monitor later forecasts and be alert for possible flood warnings. Those living in areas prone to flooding should be prepared to take action should flooding develop. The following is a summary of watches, warnings, and advisories in effect. For the WXJ 76 listening area, a flood watch remains in effect until 1 p.m. Saturday for the following counties: Coles, Douglas, Edgar, and Moultrie. 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Now for the official National Weather Service forecast for Champaign, Urbana, and surrounding areas of East Central Illinois. Today, showers with a chance of thunderstorms. Some thunderstorms may produce heavy rainfall. Cooler with highs in the lower 70s. East winds 10 to 15 miles an hour with gusts up to 25 miles an hour. Chance of rain near 100%. Tonight, mostly cloudy. Showers likely with a chance of thunderstorms until midnight, then a chance of showers after midnight. Some thunderstorms may produce heavy rainfall until midnight. Lows in the lower 60s. Northeast winds 10 to 15 miles an hour. Chance of rain 70%. Saturday, mostly cloudy in the morning, then becoming partly sunny. Highs around 80. Northeast winds 5 to 10 miles an hour. Saturday night, mostly cloudy until midnight, then partly cloudy with a chance of showers and thunderstorms after midnight. Lows in the mid-60s. East winds 5 to 10 miles an hour. Chance of rain 50%. Sunday, mostly sunny. Humid with highs in the upper 80s. South winds 10 to 15 miles an hour. Sunday night through Tuesday, mostly clear. Lows in the mid-70s. Highs in the lower 90s. Tuesday night and Wednesday, clear. Lows in the mid-70s. Highs in the mid-90s. Wednesday night and Thursday, mostly clear. Lows in the lower 70s. Highs in the mid-90s. Again, the forecast for Champaign, Urbana, and surrounding areas of East Central Illinois for today, showers and a chance of thunderstorms. Some thunderstorms may produce heavy rainfall. Cooler. Highs in the lower 70s. East winds 10 to 15 miles an hour with gusts up to 25 miles an hour. Chance of rain near 100%. At 4 a.m. at the Champaign Airport, light rain was falling. The temperature was 66 degrees, the dew point was 64, and the relative humidity was 93%. The wind was calm. The pressure was 30.02 inches and rising. Elsewhere around the area, rain was falling, with a temperature of 68 at Peoria, 67 at Bloomington, 67 at Paris, and 67 at Mattoon. At Springfield, it was mostly cloudy, with a temperature of 69. It was cloudy, with a temperature of 70 at Terre Haute, and 68 at Decatur. And once again at 4 a.m. at the Champaign Airport, with light rain, the temperature was 66. Looking elsewhere around the Midwest at 4 a.m., Chicago was mostly cloudy, and 62. Indianapolis was cloudy, and 69. St. Louis had light rain, and 71. Kansas City had rain, and 69. Des Moines was cloudy, and 68. Milwaukee was partly cloudy, and 57. Here is a flood statement. What flooding caused by excessive rainfall?

listening area. A flood watch remains in effect until 1 p.m. Saturday for the following counties: Coles, Douglas, Edgar, and Moultrie. The time is currently 4:30 a.m. Central Daylight Time. 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Now for the official National Weather Service forecast for Champaign, Urbana, and surrounding areas of East Central Illinois. Today, showers with a chance of thunderstorms. Some thunderstorms may produce heavy rainfall. Cooler with highs in the lower 70s. East winds 10 to 15 miles an hour with gusts up to 25 miles an hour. Chance of rain near 100%. Tonight, mostly cloudy. Showers likely with a chance of thunderstorms until midnight, then a chance of showers after midnight. Some thunderstorms may produce heavy rainfall until midnight. Lows in the lower 60s. Northeast winds 10 to 15 miles an hour. Chance of rain 70%. Saturday, mostly cloudy in the morning, then becoming partly sunny. Highs around 80. Northeast winds 5 to 10 miles an hour. Saturday night, mostly cloudy until midnight, then partly cloudy with a chance of showers and thunderstorms after midnight. Lows in the mid-60s. East winds 5 to 10 miles an hour. Chance of rain 50%. Sunday, mostly sunny. Humid with highs in the upper 80s. South winds 10 to 15 miles an hour. Sunday night through Tuesday, mostly clear. Lows in the mid-70s. Highs in the lower 90s. Tuesday night and Wednesday, clear. Lows in the mid-70s. Highs in the mid-90s. Wednesday night and Thursday, mostly clear. Lows in the lower 70s. Highs in the mid-90s. Again, the forecast for Champaign, Urbana, and surrounding areas of East Central Illinois for today: showers and a chance of thunderstorms. Some thunderstorms may produce heavy rainfall. Cooler. Highs in the lower 70s. East winds 10 to 15 miles an hour with gusts up to 25 miles an hour. Chance of rain near 100%. At 4 a.m. at the Champaign Airport, light rain was falling. The temperature was 66 degrees, the dew point was 64, and the relative humidity was 93%. The wind was calm. The pressure was 30.02 inches. At 4 a.m. at the Champaign Airport, light rain was falling. The temperature was 66 degrees, the dew point was 64, and the relative humidity was 93%. The wind was calm. The pressure was 30.02 inches and rising. Elsewhere around the area, rain was falling, with a temperature of 68 at Peoria, 67 at Bloomington, 67 at Paris, and 67 at Mattoon. At Springfield, it was mostly cloudy, with a temperature of 69. It was cloudy, with a temperature of 70 at Terre Haute, and 68 at Decatur. And once again at 4 a.m. at the Champaign Airport, with light rain, the temperature was 66. Looking elsewhere around the Midwest at 4 a.m., Chicago was mostly cloudy, and 62. Indianapolis was cloudy, and 69. St. Louis had light rain, and 71. Kansas City had rain, and 69. Des Moines was cloudy, and 68. Milwaukee was partly cloudy, and 57. Here is a flood statement. What? Flooding caused by excessive rainfall continues to be possible. Where? Along and south of a Jacksonville to Decatur to Paris line. When? Through Saturday afternoon. The following impacts are expected. Excessive runoff may result in flooding of rivers, creeks, streams, and other low-lying and flood-prone locations. Additional details: storm total rainfall will range from 1.50 to 2.50, with isolated higher amounts possible along and south of the Interstate 70 corridor. http://. 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You should monitor later forecasts and be alert for possible flood warnings. Those living in areas prone to flooding should be prepared to take action should flooding develop. The following is a summary of watches, warnings, and advisories in effect. For the WXJ76 listening area, a flood watch remains in effect until 1 p.m. Saturday for the following counties: Coles, Douglas, Edgar, and Moultrie. The time is currently 4:30.

cooler with highs in the lower 70s. East winds 10 to 15 miles an hour with gusts up to 25 miles an hour. Chance of rain near 100%. Tonight, mostly cloudy. Showers likely with a chance of thunderstorms until midnight, then a chance of showers after midnight. Some thunderstorms may produce heavy rainfall until midnight. Lows in the lower 60s. Northeast winds 10 to 15 miles an hour. Chance of rain 70%. Saturday, mostly cloudy in the morning, then becoming partly sunny. Highs around 80. Northeast winds 5 to 10 miles an hour. Saturday night, mostly cloudy until midnight, then partly cloudy with a chance of showers and thunderstorms after midnight. Lows in the mid-60s. East winds 5 to 10 miles an hour. Chance of rain 50%. Sunday, mostly sunny. Humid with highs in the upper 80s. South winds 10 to 15 miles an hour. Sunday night through Tuesday, mostly clear. Lows in the mid-70s. Highs in the lower 90s. Tuesday night and Wednesday, clear. Lows in the mid-70s. Highs in the mid-90s. Wednesday night and Thursday, mostly clear. Lows in the lower 70s. Highs in the mid-90s. Again, the forecast for Champaign, Urbana and surrounding areas of East Central Illinois for today, showers and a chance of thunderstorms. Some thunderstorms may produce heavy rainfall. Cooler. Highs in the lower 70s. East winds 10 to 15 miles an hour with gusts up to 25 miles an hour. Chance of rain near 100%. At 4 a.m. at the Champaign Airport, light rain was falling. The temperature was 66 degrees, the dew point was 64, and the relative humidity was 93%. The wind was calm. The pressure was 30.02 inches and rising. Elsewhere around the area, rain was falling, with a temperature of 68 at Peoria, 67 at Bloomington, 67 at Paris, and 67 at Mattoon. At Springfield, it was mostly cloudy, with a temperature of 69. It was cloudy, with a temperature of 70 at Terre Haute, and 68 at Decatur. And once again at 4 a.m. at the Champaign Airport, with light rain, the temperature was 66. Looking elsewhere around the Midwest at 4 a.m., Chicago was mostly cloudy, and 62. Indianapolis was cloudy, and 69. St. Louis had light rain, and 71. Kansas City had rain, and 69. Des Moines was cloudy, and 68. Milwaukee was partly cloudy, and 57. Here is a flood statement. What flooding caused by excessive rainfall continues to be possible. Where, along and south of a Jacksonville to Decatur to Paris line. When, through Saturday afternoon. The following impacts are expected. Excessive runoff may result in flooding of rivers, creeks, streams, and other low-lying and flood-prone locations. Additional details, storm total rainfall will range from 1.50 to 2.50, with isolated higher amounts possible along and south of the Interstate 70 corridor. http://for safety information, visit www.weather.gov/safety/flood. You should monitor later forecasts and be alert for possible flood warnings. Those living in areas prone to flooding should be prepared to take action should flooding develop. The following is a summary of watches, warnings and advisories in effect. For the WXJ76 listening area, a flood watch remains in effect until 1 p.m. Saturday for the following counties, Coles, Douglas, Edgar, and Moultrie. The time is currently 4:39 a.m. Central Daylight Time. 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Now for the official National Weather Service forecast for Champaign, Urbana, and surrounding areas of East Central Illinois. Today, showers with a chance of thunderstorms. Some thunderstorms may produce heavy rainfall. Cooler with highs in the lower 70s. East winds 10 to 15 miles an hour with gusts up to 25 miles an hour. Chance of rain near 100%. Tonight, mostly cloudy. Showers likely with a chance of thunderstorms until midnight, then a chance of showers after midnight. Some thunderstorms may produce heavy rainfall until midnight. Lows in the lower 60s. Northeast winds 10 to 15 miles.

an hour. Chance of rain 70%. Saturday, mostly cloudy in the morning, then becoming partly sunny. Highs around 80. Northeast winds 5 to 10 miles an hour. Saturday night, mostly cloudy until midnight, then partly cloudy with a chance of showers and thunderstorms after midnight. Lows in the mid-60s. East winds 5 to 10 miles an hour. Chance of rain 50%. Sunday, mostly sunny. Humid with highs in the upper 80s. South winds 10 to 15 miles an hour. Sunday night through Tuesday, mostly clear. Lows in the mid-70s. Highs in the lower 90s. Tuesday night and Wednesday, clear. Lows in the mid-70s. Highs in the mid-90s. Wednesday night and Thursday, mostly clear. Lows in the lower 70s. Highs in the mid-90s. Again, the forecast for Champaign, Urbana, and surrounding areas of East Central Illinois for today, showers and a chance of thunderstorms. Some thunderstorms may produce heavy rainfall. Cooler. Highs in the lower 70s. East winds 10 to 15 miles an hour with gusts up to 25 miles an hour. Chance of rain near 100%. At 4 a.m. at the Champaign Airport, light rain was falling. The temperature was 66 degrees, the dew point was 64, and the relative humidity was 93%. The wind was calm. The pressure was 30.02 inches and rising. Elsewhere around the area, rain was falling, with a temperature of 68 at Peoria, 67 at Bloomington, 67 at Paris, and 67 at Mattoon. At Springfield, it was mostly cloudy, with a temperature of 69. It was cloudy, with a temperature of 70 at Terre Haute, and 68 at Decatur. And once again at 4 a.m. at the Champaign Airport, with light rain, the temperature was 66. Looking elsewhere around the Midwest at 4 a.m., Chicago was mostly cloudy, and 62. Indianapolis was cloudy, and 69. St. Louis had light rain, and 71. Kansas City had rain, and 69. Des Moines was cloudy, and 68. Milwaukee was partly cloudy, and 57. Here is a flood statement. What? Flooding caused by excessive rainfall continues to be possible. Where? Along and south of a Jacksonville to Decatur to Paris line. When? Through Saturday afternoon. The following impacts are expected. Excessive runoff may result in flooding of rivers, creeks, streams, and other low-lying and flood-prone locations. Additional details. Storm total rainfall will range from 1.50 to 2.50, with isolated higher amounts possible along and south of the Interstate 70 corridor. http://for safety information, visit www.weather.gov/safety/flood. You should monitor later forecasts and be alert for possible flood warnings. Those living in areas prone to flooding should be prepared to take action should flooding develop. The following is a summary of watches, warnings, and advisories in effect. For the WXJ76 listening area, a flood watch remains in effect until 1 p.m. Saturday for the following counties: Coles, Douglas, Edgar, and Moultrie. The time is currently 4:44 a.m. Central Daylight Time. 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Now for the official National Weather Service forecast for Champaign, Urbana, and surrounding areas of East Central Illinois. Today, showers with a chance of thunderstorms. Some thunderstorms may produce heavy rainfall. Cooler with highs in the lower 70s. East winds 10 to 15 miles an hour with gusts up to 25 miles an hour. Chance of rain near 100%. Tonight, mostly cloudy. Showers likely with a chance of thunderstorms until midnight, then a chance of showers after midnight. Some thunderstorms may produce heavy rainfall until midnight. Lows in the lower 60s. Northeast winds 10 to 15 miles an hour. Chance of rain 70%. Saturday, mostly cloudy in the morning, then becoming partly sunny. Highs around 80. Northeast winds 5 to 10 miles an hour. Saturday night, mostly cloudy until midnight, then partly cloudy with a chance of showers and thunderstorms after midnight. Lows in the mid-60s. East winds 5 to 10 miles an hour. Chance of rain 50%.

Sunday, mostly sunny. Humid with highs in the upper 80s. South winds 10 to 15 miles an hour. Sunday night through Tuesday, mostly clear. Lows in the mid-70s. Highs in the lower 90s. Tuesday night and Wednesday, clear. Lows in the mid-70s. Highs in the mid-90s. Wednesday night and Thursday, mostly clear. Lows in the lower 70s. Highs in the mid-90s. Again, the forecast for Champaign, Urbana and surrounding areas of East Central Illinois for today, showers and a chance of thunderstorms. Some thunderstorms may produce heavy rainfall. Cooler. Highs in the lower 70s. East winds 10 to 15 miles an hour with gusts up to 25 miles an hour. Chance of rain near 100%. At 4 a.m. at the Champaign Airport, light rain was falling. The temperature was 66 degrees, the dew point was 64, and the relative humidity was 93%. The wind was calm. The pressure was 30.02 inches and rising. Elsewhere around the area, rain was falling, with a temperature of 68 at Peoria, 67 at Bloomington, 67 at Paris, and 67 at Mattoon. At Springfield, it was mostly cloudy, with a temperature of 69. It was cloudy, with a temperature of 70 at Terre Haute, and 68 at Decatur. And once again at 4 a.m. at the Champaign Airport, with light rain, the temperature was 66. Looking elsewhere around the Midwest at 4 a.m., Chicago was mostly cloudy, and 62. Indianapolis was cloudy, and 69. St. Louis had light rain, and 71. Kansas City had rain, and 69. Des Moines was cloudy, and 68. Milwaukee was partly cloudy, and 57. Here is a flood statement. What, flooding caused by excessive rainfall continues to be possible. Where, along and south of a Jacksonville to Decatur to Paris line. When, through Saturday afternoon. The following impacts are expected. Excessive runoff may result in flooding of rivers, creeks, streams, and other low-lying and flood-prone locations. Additional details, storm total rainfall will range from 1.50 to 2.50, with isolated higher amounts possible along and south of the Interstate 70 corridor. http://for safety information, visit www.weather.gov/safety/flood. You should monitor later forecasts and be alert for possible flood warnings. Those living in areas prone to flooding should be prepared to take action should flooding develop. The following is a summary of watches, warnings and advisories in effect. For the WXJ76 listening area, a flood watch remains in effect until 1 p.m. Saturday for the following counties, Coles, Douglas, Edgar, and Moultrie. The time is currently 4:48 a.m. Central Daylight Time. 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Now for the official National Weather Service forecast for Champaign, Urbana, and surrounding areas of East Central Illinois. Today, showers with a chance of thunderstorms. Some thunderstorms may produce heavy rainfall. Cooler with highs in the lower 70s. East winds 10 to 15 miles an hour with gusts up to 25 miles an hour. Chance of rain near 100%. Tonight, mostly cloudy. Showers likely with a chance of thunderstorms until midnight, then a chance of showers after midnight. Some thunderstorms may produce heavy rainfall until midnight. Lows in the lower 60s. Northeast winds 10 to 15 miles an hour. Chance of rain 70%. Saturday, mostly cloudy in the morning, then becoming partly sunny. Highs around 80. Northeast winds 5 to 10 miles an hour. Saturday night, mostly cloudy until midnight, then partly cloudy with a chance of showers and thunderstorms after midnight. Lows in the mid-60s. East winds 5 to 10 miles an hour. Chance of rain 50%. Sunday, mostly sunny. Humid with highs in the upper 80s. South winds 10 to 15 miles an hour. Sunday night through Tuesday, mostly clear. Lows in the mid-70s. Highs in the lower 90s. Tuesday night and Wednesday, clear. Lows in the mid-70s. Highs in the mid-90s. Wednesday night and Thursday, mostly clear. Lows in the lower 70s.

highs in the mid-90s. Again, the forecast for Champaign, Urbana, and surrounding areas of east central Illinois for today, showers and a chance of thunderstorms. Some thunderstorms may produce heavy rainfall. Cooler. Highs in the lower 70s. East winds 10 to 15 miles an hour with gusts up to 25 miles an hour. Chance of rain near 100%. At 4 a.m. at the Champaign Airport, light rain was falling. The temperature was 66 degrees, the dew point was 64, and the relative humidity was 93%. The wind was calm. The pressure was 30.02 inches and rising. Elsewhere around the area, rain was falling, with a temperature of 68 at Peoria, 67 at Bloomington, 67 at Paris, and 67 at Mattoon. At Springfield, it was mostly cloudy, with a temperature of 69. It was cloudy, with a temperature of 70 at Terre Haute, and 68 at Decatur. And once again at 4 a.m. at the Champaign Airport, with light rain, the temperature was 66. Looking elsewhere around the Midwest at 4 a.m., Chicago was mostly cloudy, and 62. Indianapolis was cloudy, and 69. St. Louis had light rain, and 71. Kansas City had rain, and 69. Des Moines was cloudy, and 68. Milwaukee was partly cloudy, and 57. Here is a flood statement. What flooding caused by excessive rainfall continues to be possible. Where, along and south of A. Jacksonville, to Decatur, to Paris line. When, through Saturday afternoon. The following impacts are expected. Excessive runoff may result in flooding of rivers, creeks, streams, and other low-lying and flood-prone locations. Additional details, storm total rainfall will range from 1.50 to 2.50, with isolated higher amounts possible along and south of the Interstate 70 corridor. http://for safety information, visit www.weather.gov/safety/flood. You should monitor later forecasts and be alert for possible flood warnings. Those living in areas prone to flooding should be prepared to take action should flooding develop. The following is a summary of watches, warnings, and advisories in effect. For the WXJ 76 listening area, a flood watch remains in effect until 1 p.m. Saturday for the following counties, Coles, Douglas, Edgar, and Moultrie. And now a discussion of hazardous weather conditions for the following counties in Illinois, Champaign, DeWitt, Piatt, and Vermilion. This hazardous weather outlook is for central Illinois, east central Illinois, and west central Illinois. For today and tonight, showers and a few thunderstorms will persist through this evening. Severe weather is not anticipated. For Saturday through Thursday, showers and a few thunderstorms will accompany a warm front Saturday night. Widespread severe weather is not expected, however, a few of the strongest cells may produce gusty winds. The first prolonged heat wave of the summer is on tap for next week as heat index readings climb well above 100 degrees Monday through Thursday. As a result, there will be a risk of heat-related illness in sensitive individuals or those without access to effective cooling. Minor to moderate flooding will continue along the Illinois River today through next Thursday. Spotter information statement, spotter activation is not anticipated through tonight. And now a discussion of hazardous weather conditions for the following counties in Illinois, Coles, Douglas, Edgar, and Moultrie. This hazardous weather outlook is for central Illinois, east central Illinois, southeast Illinois, and west central Illinois. For today and tonight, numerous showers and thunderstorms will persist through this evening. Locally heavy rainfall will be likely, which will cause rapid rises along area streams and may lead to pockets of flash flooding in urban and low-lying locations. A few strong to potentially severe cells will be possible south of Interstate 70 late this afternoon and evening, with the highest probability of severe weather along and south of the Interstate 64 corridor. For Saturday through Thursday, showers and a few thunderstorms will accompany a warm front Saturday night. Widespread severe weather is not expected, however, a few of the strongest cells may produce gusty winds. The first prolonged heat wave of the summer is on tap for next week as heat index readings climb well above 100 degrees Monday through Thursday. As a result, there will be a risk of heat-related illness in sensitive individuals or those without access to effective cooling. Flooding will continue along portions of the Embraer, Little Wabash, and Wabash.

Ash River through much of next week. Spotter information statement. Spotter activation may be needed along and south of a Florida Lawrence to line from 1 p.m. to 7 p.m. The time is currently 4:55 a.m. Central Daylight Time. 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Now for the official National Weather Service forecast for Champaign, Urbana and surrounding areas of East Central Illinois. Today, showers with a chance of thunderstorms. Some thunderstorms may produce heavy rainfall. Cooler with highs in the lower 70s. East winds 10 to 15 miles an hour with gusts up to 25 miles an hour. Chance of rain near 100%. Tonight, mostly cloudy. Showers likely with a chance of thunderstorms until midnight, then a chance of showers after midnight. Some thunderstorms may produce heavy rainfall until midnight. Lows in the lower 60s. Northeast winds 10 to 15 miles an hour. Chance of rain 70%. Saturday, mostly cloudy in the morning, then becoming partly sunny. Highs around 80. Northeast winds 5 to 10 miles an hour. Saturday night, mostly cloudy until midnight, then partly cloudy with a chance of showers and thunderstorms after midnight. Lows in the mid-60s. East winds 5 to 10 miles an hour. Chance of rain 50%. Sunday, mostly sunny. Humid with highs in the upper 80s. South winds 10 to 15 miles an hour. Sunday night through Tuesday, mostly clear. Lows in the mid-70s. Highs in the lower 90s. Tuesday night and Wednesday, clear. Lows in the mid-70s. Highs in the mid-90s. Wednesday night and Thursday, mostly clear. Lows in the lower 70s. Highs in the mid-90s. Again, the forecast for Champaign, Urbana and surrounding areas of East Central Illinois for today, showers and a chance of thunderstorms. Some thunderstorms may produce heavy rainfall. Cooler. Highs in the lower 70s. East winds 10 to 15 miles an hour with gusts up to 25 miles an hour. Chance of rain near 100%. At 4 a.m. at the Champaign Airport, light rain was falling. The temperature was 66 degrees, the dew point was 64, and the relative humidity was 93%. The wind was calm. The pressure was 30.02 inches and rising. Elsewhere around the area, rain was falling, with a temperature of 68 at Peoria, 67 at Bloomington, 67 at Paris, and 67 at Mattoon. At Springfield, it was mostly cloudy, with a temperature of 69. It was cloudy, with a temperature of 70 at Terre Haute, and 68 at Decatur. And once again at 4 a.m. at the Champaign Airport, with light rain, the temperature was 66. Looking elsewhere around the Midwest at 4 a.m., Chicago was mostly cloudy, and 62. Indianapolis was cloudy, and 69. St. Louis had light rain, and 71. Kansas City had rain, and 69. Des Moines was cloudy, and 68. Milwaukee was partly cloudy, and 57. Here is a flood statement. What? Flooding caused by excessive rainfall continues to be possible. Where, along and south of a Jacksonville, to Decatur, to Paris line. When, through Saturday afternoon. The following impacts are expected. Excessive runoff may result in flooding of rivers, creeks, streams, and other low-lying and flood-prone locations. Additional details, storm total rainfall will range from 1.50 to 2.50, with isolated higher amounts possible along and south of the Interstate 70 corridor. http://, for safety information, visit www.weather.gov/safety/flood. You should monitor later forecasts and be alert for possible flood warnings. Those living in areas prone to flooding should be prepared to take action should flooding develop. The following is a summary of watches, warnings and advisories in effect. For the WXJ76 listening area, a flood watch remains in effect until 1 p.m. Saturday for the following counties: Coles, Douglas, Edgar, and Moultrie. The Champaign, Illinois Airport climate summary for yesterday, June 25, 2026. Yesterday's high temperature of 81 degrees occurred at 2:57 p.m. The normal high is 85. Yesterday's low temperature of 65 degrees occurred at 4:15.

1 a.m. The normal low is 64. 0.02 inches of precipitation fell yesterday. Yesterday the maximum wind observed was 14 miles an hour from the west. The highest wind gust observed was 20 miles per hour from the west, which occurred at 3:26 p.m. Yesterday the average wind speed was 7 miles per hour. Sunrise today is at 5:26 a.m. and sunset is at 8:26 p.m. The Mattoon, Illinois Airport Climate Summary for yesterday, June 25, 2026. Yesterday's high temperature of 82 degrees occurred at 4:18 p.m. The normal high is 85. Yesterday's low temperature of 65 degrees occurred at 5:23 a.m. The normal low is 65. 0.80 inches of precipitation fell yesterday. Yesterday the maximum wind observed was 23 miles an hour from the northwest. The highest wind gust observed was 34 miles per hour from the northwest, which occurred at 2:28 a.m. Yesterday the average wind speed was 6 miles per hour. Sunrise today is at 5:28 a.m. and sunset is at 8:24 p.m. And now a discussion of hazardous weather conditions for the following counties in Illinois: Champaign, DeWitt, Piatt, and Vermilion. This hazardous weather outlook is for Central Illinois, East Central Illinois, and West Central Illinois. For today and tonight, showers and a few thunderstorms will persist through this evening. Severe weather is not anticipated. For Saturday through Thursday, showers and a few thunderstorms will accompany a warm front Saturday night. Widespread severe weather is not expected, however, a few of the strongest cells may produce gusty winds. The first prolonged heat wave of the summer is on tap for next week as heat index readings climb well above 100 degrees Monday through Thursday. As a result, there will be a risk of heat-related illness in sensitive individuals or those without access to effective cooling. Minor to moderate flooding will continue along the Illinois River today through next Thursday. Spotter information statement: spotter activation is not anticipated through tonight. And now a discussion of hazardous weather conditions for the following counties in Illinois: Coles, Douglas, Edgar, and Moultrie. This hazardous weather outlook is for Central Illinois, East Central Illinois, Southeast Illinois, and West Central Illinois. For today and tonight, numerous showers and thunderstorms will persist through this evening. Locally heavy rainfall will be likely, which will cause rapid rises along area streams and may lead to pockets of flash flooding in urban and low-lying locations. A few strong to potentially severe cells will be possible south of Interstate 70 late this afternoon and evening, with the highest probability of severe weather along and south of the Interstate 64 corridor. For Saturday through Thursday, showers and a few thunderstorms will accompany a warm front Saturday night. Widespread severe weather is not expected, however, a few of the strongest cells may produce gusty winds. The first prolonged heat wave of the summer is on tap for next week as heat index readings climb well above 100 degrees Monday through Thursday. As a result, there will be a risk of heat-related illness in sensitive individuals or those without access to effective cooling. Flooding will continue along portions of the Embra, Little Wabash, and Wabash rivers through much of next week. Spotter information statement: spotter activation may be needed along and south of a Flora to Lawrenceville line from 1 p.m. to 7 p.m. The time is currently 5:04 a.m. Central Daylight Time. 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Now for the official National Weather Service forecast for Champaign, Urbana, and surrounding areas of East Central Illinois. Today, showers with a chance of thunderstorms. Some thunderstorms may produce heavy rainfall. Cooler with highs in the lower 70s. East winds 10 to 15 miles an hour with gusts up to 25 miles an hour. Chance of rain near 100%. Tonight, mostly cloudy. Showers likely with a chance of thunderstorms until midnight, then a chance of showers after midnight. Some thunderstorms may produce heavy rainfall until midnight. Lows in the lower 60s. Northeast winds 10 to 15 miles an hour. Chance of rain 70%. Saturday, mostly cloudy in the morning, then becoming partly sunny. Highs around 80. Northeast winds 5 to 10 miles an hour. Saturday night, mostly cloudy until midnight, then partly cloudy with a chance of showers and thunderstorms after midnight. Lows in the mid-60s. East winds 5 to 10 miles an hour.

chance of rain 50%. Sunday, mostly sunny. Humid with highs in the upper 80s. South winds 10 to 15 miles an hour. Sunday night through Tuesday, mostly clear. Lows in the mid-70s. Highs in the lower 90s. Tuesday night and Wednesday, clear. Lows in the mid-70s. Highs in the mid-90s. Wednesday night and Thursday, mostly clear. Lows in the lower 70s. Highs in the mid-90s. Again, the forecast for Champaign, Urbana and surrounding areas of East Central Illinois for today, showers and a chance of thunderstorms. Some thunderstorms may produce heavy rainfall. Cooler. Highs in the lower 70s. East winds 10 to 15 miles an hour with gusts up to 25 miles an hour. Chance of rain near 100%. 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Programming originates from NOAA's National Weather Service office in Lincoln and transmits from the WCIA television tower near Seymour. 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At 5 a.m. at the Champaign Airport, skies were cloudy. The temperature was 66 degrees, the dew point was 64, and the relative humidity was 93%. The wind was east at 7 miles an hour. The pressure was 30.00 inches and falling. Elsewhere around the area, rain was falling, with a temperature of 67 at Peoria, 65 at Paris, and 69 at Terre Haute. It was cloudy, with a temperature of 66 at Bloomington, 67 at Mattoon, 68 at Decatur, and 68 at Springfield. And once again at 5 a.m. at the Champaign Airport, under cloudy skies, the temperature was 66. Looking elsewhere around the Midwest at 5 a.m., Chicago was mostly cloudy, and 62. Indianapolis was cloudy, and 69. St. Louis was cloudy, and 71. Kansas City had light rain, and 69. Des Moines was cloudy, and 68. Milwaukee was mostly cloudy, and 56. Here is a flood statement. What? Flooding caused by excessive rainfall continues to be possible. Where? Along and south of A. Jacksonville, to Decatur, to Paris line. When? Through Saturday afternoon. The following impacts are expected. Excessive runoff may result in flooding of rivers, creeks, streams, and other low-lying and flood-prone locations. Additional details. Storm total rainfall will range from 1.50 to 2.50, with isolated higher amounts possible along and south of the Interstate 70 corridor. http://. 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You should monitor later forecasts and be alert for possible flood warnings. Those living in areas prone to flooding should be prepared to take action should flooding develop. The following is a summary of watches, warnings and advisories in effect. For the WXJ76 listening area, a flood watch remains in effect until 1 p.m. Saturday for the following counties: Coles, Douglas, Edgar and Moultrie. And now a discussion of hazardous weather conditions for the following counties in Illinois: Champaign, DeWitt, Piatt, and Vermilion. This hazardous weather outlook is for Central Illinois, East Central Illinois, and West Central Illinois. For today and tonight, showers and a few thunderstorms will persist through this evening. Severe weather is not anticipated. For Saturday through Thursday, showers and a few thunderstorms will accompany a warm front Saturday night. Widespread severe weather is not expected, however, a few of the strongest cells may produce gusty winds. The first prolonged heat wave of the summer is on tap for next week as heat index readings climb well above 100 degrees Monday through Thursday. As a result, there will be a risk of heat-related illness in sensitive individuals or those without access to effective cooling. Minor to moderate flooding will continue along the Illinois River today through next Thursday. Spotter information statement. Spotter activation is not anticipated through tonight. And now a discussion of hazardous weather conditions for the following counties in Illinois: Coles, Douglas, Edgar, and Moultrie.
This hazardous weather outlook for Central Illinois, East Central Illinois, Southeast Illinois and West Central Illinois. For today and tonight, numerous showers and thunderstorms will persist through this evening. Locally heavy rainfall will be likely, which will cause rapid rises along area streams and may lead to pockets of flash flooding in urban and low-lying locations. A few strong to potentially severe cells will be possible south of Interstate 70 late this afternoon and evening, with the highest probability of severe weather along and south of the Interstate 64 corridor. For Saturday through Thursday, showers and a few thunderstorms will accompany a warm front Saturday night. Widespread severe weather is not expected, however, a few of the strongest cells may produce gusty winds. The first prolonged heat wave of the summer is on tap for next week as heat index readings climb well above 100 degrees Monday through Thursday. As a result, there will be a risk of heat-related illness in sensitive individuals or those without access to effective cooling. Flooding will continue along portions of the Embra, Little Wabash, and Wabash rivers through much of next week. Spotter information statement, spotter activation may be needed along and south of a Florida to Lawrenceville line from 1 p.m. to 7 p.m. The time is currently 5:12 a.m. Central Daylight Time. 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Now for the official National Weather Service forecast for Champaign, Urbana and surrounding areas of East Central Illinois. Today, showers with a chance of thunderstorms. Some thunderstorms may produce heavy rainfall. Cooler with highs in the lower 70s. East winds 10 to 15 miles an hour with gusts up to 25 miles an hour. Chance of rain near 100%. Tonight, mostly cloudy. Showers likely with a chance of thunderstorms until midnight, then a chance of showers after midnight. Some thunderstorms may produce heavy rainfall until midnight. Lows in the lower 60s. Northeast winds 10 to 15 miles an hour. Chance of rain 70%. Saturday, mostly cloudy in the morning, then becoming partly sunny. Highs around 80. Northeast winds 5 to 10 miles an hour. Saturday night, mostly cloudy until midnight, then partly cloudy with a chance of showers and thunderstorms after midnight. Lows in the mid-60s. East winds 5 to 10 miles an hour. Chance of rain 50%. Sunday, mostly sunny. Humid with highs in the upper 80s. South winds 10 to 15 miles an hour. Sunday night through Tuesday, mostly clear. Lows in the mid-70s. Highs in the lower 90s. Tuesday night and Wednesday, clear. Lows in the mid-70s. Highs in the mid-90s. Wednesday night and Thursday, mostly clear. Lows in the lower 70s. Highs in the mid-90s. Again, the forecast for Champaign, Urbana and surrounding areas of East Central Illinois for today, showers and a chance of thunderstorms. Some thunderstorms may produce heavy rainfall. Cooler. Highs in the lower 70s. East winds 10 to 15 miles an hour with gusts up to 25 miles an hour. Chance of rain near 100%. At 5 a.m. at the Champaign Airport, skies were cloudy. The temperature was 66 degrees, the dew point was 64, and the relative humidity was 93%. The wind was east at 7 miles an hour. The pressure was 30.00 inches and falling. Elsewhere around the area, rain was falling, with a temperature of 67 at Peoria, 65 at Paris, and 69 at Terre Haute. It was mostly cloudy, with a temperature of 66 at Bloomington, 67 at Mattoon, and 68 at Decatur. At Springfield, it was cloudy, with a temperature of 68. And once again at 5 a.m. at the Champaign Airport, under cloudy skies, the temperature was 66. The Champaign, Illinois Airport Climate Summary for yesterday, June 25, 2026. Yesterday's high temperature of 81 degrees occurred at 2:57 p.m. The normal high is 85. Yesterday's low temperature of 65 degrees occurred at 4:51 a.m. The normal low is 64. 0.02 inches of precipitation fell yesterday. Yesterday the maximum wind observed was 14 miles an hour from the west. The highest wind gust observed was 20 miles per hour from the west, which occurred at 3:26 p.m. Yesterday the average wind speed was 7 miles per hour.
Sunrise today is at 5:26 a.m. and sunset is at 8:26 p.m.

An Illinois airport climate summary for yesterday, June 25th, 2026. Yesterday's high temperature of 82 degrees occurred at 4:18 p.m. The normal high is 85. Yesterday's low temperature of 65 degrees occurred at 5:23 a.m. The normal low is 65. 0.80 inches of precipitation fell yesterday. Yesterday the maximum wind observed was 23 miles an hour from the northwest. The highest wind gust observed was 34 miles per hour from the northwest, which occurred at 2:28 a.m. Yesterday the average wind speed was 6 miles per hour. Sunrise today is at 5:28 a.m. and sunset is at 8:24 p.m. And now a discussion of hazardous weather conditions for the following counties in Illinois, Champaign, DeWitt, Piatt, and Vermilion. This hazardous weather outlook is for Central Illinois, East Central Illinois, and West Central Illinois. For today and tonight, showers and a few thunderstorms will persist through this evening. Severe weather is not anticipated. For Saturday through Thursday, showers and a few thunderstorms will accompany a warm front Saturday night. Widespread severe weather is not expected, however, a few of the strongest cells may produce gusty winds. The first prolonged heat wave of the summer is on tap for next week as heat index readings climb well above 100 degrees Monday through Thursday. As a result, there will be a risk of heat-related illness in sensitive individuals or those without access to effective cooling. Minor to moderate flooding will continue along the Illinois River today through next Thursday. Spotter information statement, spotter activation is not anticipated through tonight. And now a discussion of hazardous weather conditions for the following counties in Illinois, Coles, Douglas, Edgar, and Moultrie. This hazardous weather outlook is for Central Illinois, East Central Illinois, Southeast Illinois, and West Central Illinois. For today and tonight, numerous showers and thunderstorms will persist through this evening. Locally heavy rainfall will be likely, which will cause rapid rises along area streams and may lead to pockets of flash flooding in urban and low-lying locations. A few strong to potentially severe cells will be possible south of Interstate 70 late this afternoon and evening, with the highest probability of severe weather along and south of the Interstate 64 corridor. For Saturday through Thursday, showers and a few thunderstorms will accompany a warm front Saturday night. Widespread severe weather is not expected, however, a few of the strongest cells may produce gusty winds. The first prolonged heat wave of the summer is on tap for next week as heat index readings climb well above 100 degrees Monday through Thursday. As a result, there will be a risk of heat-related illness in sensitive individuals or those without access to effective cooling. Flooding will continue along portions of the Embraugh, Little Wabash, and Wabash Rivers through much of next week. Spotter information statement, spotter activation may be needed along and south of the Flora to Lawrenceville line from 1 p.m. to 7 p.m. The time is currently 5:19 a.m. Central Daylight Time. 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Now for the official National Weather Service forecast for Champaign, Urbana, and surrounding areas of East Central Illinois. Today, showers with a chance of thunderstorms. Some thunderstorms may produce heavy rainfall. Cooler with highs in the lower 70s. East winds 10 to 15 miles an hour with gusts up to 25 miles an hour. Chance of rain near 100%. Tonight, mostly cloudy. Showers likely with a chance of thunderstorms until midnight, then a chance of showers after midnight. Some thunderstorms may produce heavy rainfall until midnight. Lows in the lower 60s. Northeast winds 10 to 15 miles an hour. Chance of rain 70%. Saturday, mostly cloudy in the morning, then becoming partly sunny. Highs around 80. Northeast winds 5 to 10 miles an hour. Saturday night, mostly cloudy until midnight, then partly cloudy with a chance of showers and thunderstorms after midnight. Lows in the mid-60s. East winds 5 to 10 miles an hour. Chance of rain 50%. Sunday, mostly sunny. Humid with highs in the upper 80s. South winds 10 to 15 miles an hour. Sunday night through Tuesday, mostly clear. Lows in the mid-70s. Highs in the lower 90s. Tuesday night and Wednesday, clear. Lows in the mid-70s. Highs in the mid-90s. Wednesday night and Thursday, mostly clear.

lows in the lower 70s, highs in the mid-90s. Again, the forecast for Champaign, Urbana, and surrounding areas of East Central Illinois for today, showers and a chance of thunderstorms. Some thunderstorms may produce heavy rainfall. Cooler. Highs in the lower 70s. East winds 10 to 15 miles an hour with gusts up to 25 miles an hour. Chance of rain near 100%. At 5 a.m. at the Champaign Airport, skies were cloudy. The temperature was 66 degrees, the dew point was 64, and the relative humidity was 93%. The wind was east at 7 miles an hour. The pressure was 30.00 inches and falling. Elsewhere around the area, rain was falling, with a temperature of 67 at Peoria, 65 at Paris, and 69 at Terre Haute. It was mostly cloudy, with a temperature of 66 at Bloomington, 67 at Mattoon, and 68 at Decatur. At Springfield, it was cloudy, with a temperature of 68. And once again at 5 a.m. at the Champaign Airport, under cloudy skies, the temperature was 66. Looking elsewhere around the Midwest at 5 a.m., Chicago was mostly cloudy, and 62. Indianapolis was cloudy, and 69. St. Louis was cloudy, and 71. Kansas City had light rain, and 69. Des Moines was cloudy, and 68. Milwaukee was mostly cloudy, and 56. Here is a flood statement. What? Flooding caused by excessive rainfall continues to be possible. Where? Along and south of a Jacksonville to Decatur to Paris line. When? Through Saturday afternoon. The following impacts are expected. Excessive runoff may result in flooding of rivers, creeks, streams, and other low-lying and flood-prone locations. Additional details, storm total rainfall will range from 1.50 to 2.50, with isolated higher amounts possible along and south of the Interstate 70 corridor. http://, for safety information, visit www.weather.gov/safety/flood. You should monitor later forecasts and be alert for possible flood warnings. Those living in areas prone to flooding should be prepared to take action should flooding develop. The following is a summary of watches, warnings, and advisories in effect. For the WXJ76 listening area, a flood watch remains in effect until 1 p.m. Saturday for the following counties: Coles, Douglas, Edgar, and Moultrie. And now a discussion of hazardous weather conditions for the following counties in Illinois: Champaign, DeWitt, Piatt, and Vermilion. This hazardous weather outlook is for Central Illinois, East Central Illinois, and West Central Illinois. For today and tonight, showers and a few thunderstorms will persist through this evening. Severe weather is not anticipated. For Saturday through Thursday, showers and a few thunderstorms will accompany a warm front Saturday night. Widespread severe weather is not expected, however, a few of the strongest cells may produce gusty winds. The first prolonged heat wave of the summer is on tap for next week as heat index readings climb well above 100 degrees Monday through Thursday. As a result, there will be a risk of heat-related illness in sensitive individuals or those without access to effective cooling. Minor to moderate flooding will continue along the Illinois River today through next Thursday. Spotter information statement, spotter activation is not anticipated through tonight. And now a discussion of hazardous weather conditions for the following counties in Illinois: Coles, Douglas, Edgar, and Moultrie. This hazardous weather outlook is for Central Illinois, East Central Illinois, Southeast Illinois, and West Central Illinois. For today and tonight, numerous showers and thunderstorms will persist through this evening. Locally heavy rainfall will be likely, which will cause rapid rises along area streams and may lead to pockets of flash flooding in urban and low-lying locations. A few strong to potentially severe cells will be possible south of Interstate 70 late this afternoon and evening, with the highest probability of severe weather along and south of the Interstate 64 corridor. For Saturday through Thursday, showers and a few thunderstorms will accompany a warm front Saturday night. Widespread severe weather is not expected, however, a few of the strongest cells may produce gusty winds. The first prolonged heat wave of the summer is on tap for next week as heat index readings climb well above 100 degrees Monday through Thursday. As a result, there will be a risk of heat-related illness in sensitive individuals or those without access to effective cooling. Flooding will...
continue along portions of the Embra, Little Wabash, and Wabash Rivers through much of next week. Spotter information statement. Spotter activation may be needed along and south of the Florida to Lawrenceville line from 1 p.m. to 7 p.m. The time is currently 5:26 a.m. Central Daylight Time. 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Now for the official National Weather Service forecast for Champaign, Urbana, and surrounding areas of East Central Illinois. Today, showers with a chance of thunderstorms. Some thunderstorms may produce heavy rainfall. Cooler with highs in the lower 70s. East winds 10 to 15 miles an hour with gusts up to 25 miles an hour. Chance of rain near 100%. Tonight, mostly cloudy. Showers likely with a chance of thunderstorms until midnight, then a chance of showers after midnight. Some thunderstorms may produce heavy rainfall until midnight. Lows in the lower 60s. Northeast winds 10 to 15 miles an hour. Chance of rain 70%. Saturday, mostly cloudy in the morning, then becoming partly sunny. Highs around 80. Northeast winds 5 to 10 miles an hour. Saturday night, mostly cloudy until midnight, then partly cloudy with a chance of showers and thunderstorms after midnight. Lows in the mid-60s. East winds 5 to 10 miles an hour. Chance of rain 50%. Sunday, mostly sunny. Humid with highs in the upper 80s. South winds 10 to 15 miles an hour. Sunday night through Tuesday, mostly clear. Lows in the mid-70s. Highs in the lower 90s. Tuesday night and Wednesday, clear. Lows in the mid-70s. Highs in the mid-90s. Wednesday night and Thursday, mostly clear. Lows in the lower 70s. Highs in the mid-90s. Again, the forecast for Champaign, Urbana, and surrounding areas of East Central Illinois for today, showers and a chance of thunderstorms. Some thunderstorms may produce heavy rainfall. Cooler. Highs in the lower 70s. East winds 10 to 15 miles an hour with gusts up to 25 miles an hour. Chance of rain near 100%. At 5 a.m. at the Champaign Airport, skies were cloudy. The temperature was 66 degrees, the dew point was 64, and the relative humidity was 93%. The wind was east at 7 miles an hour. The pressure was 30.00 inches and falling. Elsewhere around the area, rain was falling, with a temperature of 67 at Peoria, 65 at Paris, and 69 at Terre Haute. It was mostly cloudy, with a temperature of 66 at Bloomington, 67 at Mattoon, and 68 at Decatur. At Springfield, it was cloudy, with a temperature of 68. And once again at 5 a.m. at the Champaign Airport, under cloudy skies, the temperature was 66. Looking elsewhere around the Midwest at 5 a.m., Chicago was mostly cloudy, and 62. Indianapolis was cloudy, and 69. St. Louis was cloudy, and 71. Kansas City had light rain, and 69. Des Moines was cloudy, and 68. Milwaukee was mostly cloudy, and 56. Here is a flood statement. What? Flooding caused by excessive rainfall continues to be possible. Where? Along and south of a Jacksonville to Decatur to Paris line. When? Through Saturday afternoon. The following impacts are expected. Excessive runoff may result in flooding of rivers, creeks, streams, and other low-lying and flood-prone locations. Additional details. Storm total rainfall will range from 1.50 to 2.50, with isolated higher amounts possible along and south of the Interstate 70 corridor. http://, for safety information, visit www.weather.gov/safety/flood. You should monitor later forecasts and be alert for possible flood warnings. Those living in areas prone to flooding should be prepared to take action should flooding develop. The Champaign, Illinois Airport Climate Summary for yesterday, June 25, 2026. Yesterday's high temperature of 81 degrees occurred at 2:57 p.m. The normal high is 85. Yesterday's low temperature of 65 degrees occurred at 4:51 a.m. The normal low is 64. 0.02 inches of precipitation fell yesterday. Yesterday, the maximum wind observed was 14 miles an hour from the
The highest wind gust observed was 20 miles per hour from the west, which occurred at 3:26 p.m. Yesterday, the average wind speed was 7 miles per hour. Sunrise today is at 5:26 a.m. and sunset is at 8:26 p.m. The Mattoon, Illinois Airport Climate Summary for yesterday, June 25, 2026. Yesterday's high temperature of 82 degrees occurred at 4:18 p.m. The normal high is 85. Yesterday's low temperature of 65 degrees occurred at 5:23 a.m. The normal low is 65. 0.80 inches of precipitation fell yesterday. Yesterday, the maximum wind observed was 23 miles an hour from the northwest. The highest wind gust observed was 34 miles per hour from the northwest, which occurred at 2:28 a.m. Yesterday, the average wind speed was 6 miles per hour. Sunrise today is at 5:28 a.m. and sunset is at 8:24 p.m. The following is a summary of watches, warnings, and advisories in effect. For the WXJ76 listening area, a flood watch remains in effect until 1 p.m. Saturday for the following counties: Coles, Douglas, Edgar, and Moultrie. And now a discussion of hazardous weather conditions for the following counties in Illinois: Champaign, DeWitt, Piatt, and Vermilion. This hazardous weather outlook is for central Illinois, east central Illinois, and west central Illinois. For today and tonight, showers and a few thunderstorms will persist through this evening. Severe weather is not anticipated. For Saturday through Thursday, showers and a few thunderstorms will accompany a warm front Saturday night. Widespread severe weather is not expected, however, a few of the strongest cells may produce gusty winds. The first prolonged heat wave of the summer is on tap for next week as heat index readings climb well above 100 degrees Monday through Thursday. As a result, there will be a risk of heat-related illness in sensitive individuals or those without not expected, however, a few of the strongest cells may produce gusty winds. The first prolonged heat wave of the summer is on tap for next week as heat index readings climb well above 100 degrees Monday through Thursday. As a result, there will be a risk of heat-related illness in sensitive individuals or those without access to effective cooling. Minor to moderate flooding will continue along the Illinois River today through next Thursday. Spotter information statement: spotter activation is not anticipated through tonight. And now a discussion of hazardous weather conditions for the following counties in Illinois: Coles, Douglas, Edgar, and Moultrie. This hazardous weather outlook is for central Illinois, east central Illinois, southeast Illinois, and west central Illinois. For today and tonight, numerous showers and thunderstorms will persist through this evening. Locally heavy rainfall will be likely, which will cause rapid rises along area streams and may lead to pockets of flash flooding in urban and low-lying locations. A few strong to potentially severe cells will be possible south of Interstate 70 late this afternoon and evening, with the highest probability of severe weather along and south of the Interstate 64 corridor. For Saturday through Thursday, showers and a few thunderstorms will accompany a warm front Saturday night. Widespread severe weather is not expected, however, a few of the strongest cells may produce gusty winds. The first prolonged heat wave of the summer is on tap for next week as heat index readings climb well above 100 degrees Monday through Thursday. As a result, there will be a risk of heat-related illness in sensitive individuals or those without access to effective cooling. Flooding will continue along portions of the Embra, Little Wabash, and Wabash Rivers through much of next week. Spotter information statement: spotter activation may be needed along and south of a Florida to Lawrenceville line from 1 p.m. to 7 p.m. The time is currently 5:34 a.m. Central Daylight Time. 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Now for the official National Weather Service forecast for Champaign, Urbana, and surrounding areas of east central Illinois. Today, showers with a chance of thunderstorms. Some thunderstorms may produce heavy rainfall. Cooler with highs in the lower 70s. East winds 10 to 15 miles an hour with gusts up to 25 miles an hour. Chance of rain near 100%. Tonight, mostly cloudy. Showers likely with a chance of thunderstorms until midnight, then a chance of showers after midnight. Some thunderstorms may produce heavy rainfall until midnight. Lows in the lower 60s. Northeast winds 10 to 15 miles an hour.

Chance of rain 50%. Sunday, mostly sunny. Humid with highs in the upper 80s. South winds 10 to 15 miles an hour. Sunday night through Tuesday, mostly clear. Lows in the mid-70s. Highs in the lower 90s. Tuesday night and Wednesday, clear. Lows in the mid-70s. Highs in the mid-90s. Wednesday night and Thursday, mostly clear. Lows in the lower 70s. Highs in the mid-90s. Again, the forecast for Champaign, Urbana and surrounding areas of East Central Illinois for today, showers and a chance of thunderstorms. Some thunderstorms may produce heavy rainfall. Cooler. Highs in the lower 70s. East winds 10 to 15 miles an hour with gusts up to 25 miles an hour. Chance of rain near 100%. At 5 a.m. at the Champaign Airport, skies were cloudy. The temperature was 66 degrees, the dew point was 64, and the relative humidity was 93%. The wind was east at 7 miles an hour. The pressure was 30.00 inches and falling. Elsewhere around the area, rain was falling, with a temperature of 67 at Peoria, 65 at Paris, and 69 at Terre Haute. It was mostly cloudy, with a temperature of 66 at Bloomington, 67 at Mattoon, and 68 at Decatur. At Springfield, it was cloudy, with a temperature of 68. And once again at 5 a.m. at the Champaign Airport, under cloudy skies, the temperature was 66. Looking elsewhere around the Midwest at 5 a.m., Chicago was mostly cloudy, and 62. Indianapolis was cloudy, and 69. St. Louis was cloudy, and 71. Kansas City had light rain, and 69. Des Moines was cloudy, and 68. Milwaukee was mostly cloudy, and 56. Here is a flood statement. What? Flooding caused by excessive rainfall continues to be possible. Where? Along and south of a Jacksonville to Decatur to Paris line. When? Through Saturday afternoon. The following impacts are expected. Excessive runoff may result in flooding of rivers, creeks, streams, and other low-lying and flood-prone locations. Additional details. Storm total rainfall will range from 1.50 to 2.50, with isolated higher amounts possible along and south of the Interstate 70 corridor. http://. 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You should monitor later forecasts and be alert for possible flood warnings. Those living in areas prone to flooding should be prepared to take action should flooding develop. The following is a summary of watches, warnings and advisories in effect. For the WXJ76 listening area, a flood watch remains in effect until 1 p.m. Saturday for the following counties, Coles, Douglas, Edgar, and Moultrie. And now a discussion of hazardous weather conditions for the following counties in Illinois, Champaign, DeWitt, Piatt, and Vermilion. This hazardous weather outlook is for Central Illinois, East Central Illinois, and West Central Illinois. For today and tonight, showers and a few thunderstorms will persist through this evening. Severe weather is not anticipated. For Saturday through Thursday, showers and a few thunderstorms will accompany a warm front Saturday night. Widespread severe weather is not expected, however, a few of the strongest cells may produce gusty winds. The first prolonged heat wave of the summer is on tap for next week as heat index readings climb well above 100 degrees Monday through Thursday. As a result, there will be a risk of heat-related illness in sensitive individuals or those without access to effective cooling. Minor to moderate flooding will continue along the Illinois River today through next Thursday. Spotter information statement. Spotter activation is not anticipated through tonight. And now a discussion of hazardous weather conditions for the following counties in Illinois, Coles, Douglas, Edgar, and Moultrie. This hazardous weather outlook is for Central Illinois, East Central Illinois, Southeast Illinois, and West Central Illinois. For today and tonight, numerous showers and thunderstorms will persist through this evening. Locally heavy rainfall will be likely, which will cause rapid rises along area streams and may lead to pockets of flash flooding in urban and low-lying locations. A few strong to potentially severe cells will be possible south of Interstate 70 late this afternoon and evening, with the highest probability of severe weather along and south of the Interstate 64 corridor. For Saturday through Thursday,

showers and a few thunderstorms will accompany a warm front Saturday night. Widespread severe weather is not expected, however, a few of the strongest cells may produce gusty winds. The first prolonged heat wave of the summer is on tap for next week as heat index readings climb well above 100 degrees Monday through Thursday. As a result, there will be a risk of heat-related illness in sensitive individuals or those without access to effective cooling. Flooding will continue along portions of the Embra, Little Wabash, and Wabash rivers through much of next week. Spotter information statement. Spotter activation may be needed along and south of the Flora to Lawrenceville line from 1 p.m. to 7 p.m. The time is currently 5:41 a.m. Central Daylight Time. 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Now for the official National Weather Service forecast for Champaign, Urbana and surrounding areas of East Central Illinois. Today, showers with a chance of thunderstorms. Some thunderstorms may produce heavy rainfall. Cooler with highs in the lower 70s. East winds 10 to 15 miles an hour with gusts up to 25 miles an hour. Chance of rain near 100%. Tonight, mostly cloudy. Showers likely with a chance of thunderstorms until midnight, then a chance of showers after midnight. Some thunderstorms may produce heavy rainfall until midnight. Lows in the lower 60s. Northeast winds 10 to 15 miles an hour. Chance of rain 70%. Saturday, mostly cloudy in the morning, then becoming partly sunny. Highs around 80. Northeast winds 5 to 10 miles an hour. Saturday night, mostly cloudy until midnight, then partly cloudy with a chance of showers and thunderstorms after midnight. Lows in the mid-60s. East winds 5 to 10 miles an hour. Chance of rain 50%. Sunday, mostly sunny. Humid with highs in the upper 80s. South winds 10 to 15 miles an hour. Sunday night through Tuesday, mostly clear. Lows in the mid-70s. Highs in the lower 90s. Tuesday night and Wednesday, clear. Lows in the mid-70s. Highs in the mid-90s. Wednesday night and Thursday, mostly clear. Lows in the lower 70s. Highs in the mid-90s. Again, the forecast for Champaign, Urbana and surrounding areas of East Central Illinois for today, showers and a chance of thunderstorms. Some thunderstorms may produce heavy rainfall. Cooler. Highs in the lower 70s. East winds 10 to 15 miles an hour with gusts up to 25 miles an hour. Chance of rain near 100%. At 5 a.m. at the Champaign Airport, skies were cloudy. The temperature was 66 degrees, the dew point was 64, and the relative humidity was 93%. The wind was east at 7 miles an hour. The pressure was 30.00 inches and falling. Elsewhere around the area, rain was falling, with a temperature of 67 at Peoria, 65 at Paris, and 69 at Terre Haute. It was mostly cloudy, with a temperature of 66 at Bloomington, 67 at Mattoon, and 68 at Decatur. At Springfield, it was cloudy, with a temperature of 68. And once again at 5 a.m. at the Champaign Airport, under cloudy skies, the temperature was 66. Looking elsewhere around the Midwest at 5 a.m., Chicago was mostly cloudy, and 62. Indianapolis was cloudy, and 69. St. Louis was cloudy, and 71. Kansas City had light rain, and 69. Des Moines was cloudy, and 68. Milwaukee was mostly cloudy, and 56. The Champaign, Illinois Airport Climate Summary for yesterday, June 25, 2026. Yesterday's high temperature of 81 degrees occurred at 2:57 p.m. The normal high is 85. Yesterday's low temperature of 65 degrees occurred at 4:51 a.m. The normal low is 64. 0.02 inches of precipitation fell yesterday. Yesterday the maximum wind observed was 14 miles an hour from the west. The highest wind gust observed was 20 miles per hour from the west, which occurred at 3:26 p.m. Yesterday the average wind speed was 7 miles per hour. Sunrise today is at 5:26 a.m. and sunset is at 8:26 p.m. The Mattoon, Illinois Airport Climate Summary for yesterday, June 25, 2026. Yesterday's high temperature of 82 degrees occurred at 4:18 p.m.

The normal high is 85. Yesterday's low temperature of 65 degrees occurred at 5:23 a.m. The normal low is 65. 0.80 inches of precipitation fell yesterday. Yesterday the maximum wind observed was 23 miles an hour from the northwest. The highest wind gust observed was 34 miles per hour from the northwest, which occurred at 2:28 a.m. Yesterday the average wind speed was 6 miles per hour. Sunrise today is at 5:28 a.m. and sunset is at 8:24 p.m. Here is a flood statement. What? Flooding caused by excessive rainfall continues to be possible. Where? Along and south of a Jacksonville to Decatur to Paris line. When? Through Saturday afternoon. The following impacts are expected. Excessive runoff may result in flooding of rivers, creeks, streams, and other low-lying and flood-prone locations. Additional details. Storm total rainfall will range from 1.50 to 2.50, with isolated higher amounts possible along and south of the Interstate 70 corridor. http://for safety information, visit www.weather.gov/safety/flood. You should monitor later forecasts and be alert for possible flood warnings. Those living in areas prone to flooding should be prepared to take action should flooding develop. The following is a summary of watches, warnings, and advisories in effect. For the WXJ76 listening area, a flood watch remains in effect until 1 p.m. Saturday for the following counties: Coles, Douglas, Edgar, and Moultrie. And now a discussion of hazardous weather conditions for the following counties in Illinois: Champaign, DeWitt, Piatt, and Vermilion. This hazardous weather outlook is for Central Illinois, East Central Illinois, and West Central Illinois. For today and tonight, showers and a few thunderstorms will persist through this evening. Severe weather is not anticipated. For Saturday through Thursday, showers and a few thunderstorms will accompany a warm front Saturday night. Widespread severe weather is not expected, however, a few of the strongest cells may produce gusty winds. The first prolonged heat wave of the summer is on tap for next week as heat index readings climb well above 100 degrees Monday through Thursday. As a result, there will be a risk of heat-related illness in sensitive individuals or those without access to effective cooling. Minor to moderate flooding will continue along the Illinois River today through next Thursday. Spotter information statement. Spotter activation is not anticipated through tonight. And now a discussion of hazardous weather conditions for the following counties in Illinois: Coles, Douglas, Edgar, and Moultrie. This hazardous weather outlook is for Central Illinois, East Central Illinois, Southeast Illinois, and West Central Illinois. For today and tonight, numerous showers and thunderstorms will persist through this evening. Locally heavy rainfall will be likely, which will cause rapid rises along area streams and may lead to pockets of flash flooding in urban and low-lying locations. A few strong to potentially severe cells will be possible south of Interstate 70 late this afternoon and evening, with the highest probability of severe weather along and south of the Interstate 64 corridor. For Saturday through Thursday, showers and a few thunderstorms will accompany a warm front Saturday night. Widespread severe weather is not expected, however, a few of the strongest cells may produce gusty winds. The first prolonged heat wave of the summer is on tap for next week as heat index readings climb well above 100 degrees Monday through Thursday. As a result, there will be a risk of heat-related illness in sensitive individuals or those without access to effective cooling. Flooding will continue along portions of the Embra, Little Wabash, and Wabash rivers through much of next week. Spotter information statement. Spotter activation may be needed along and south of the Flora to Lawrenceville line from 1 p.m. to 7 p.m. The time is currently 5:50 a.m. Central Daylight Time. 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Now for the official National Weather Service forecast for Champaign, Urbana, and surrounding areas of East Central Illinois. Today, showers with a chance of thunderstorms. Some thunderstorms may produce heavy rainfall. Cooler with highs in the lower 70s. East winds 10 to 15 miles an hour with gusts up to 25 miles an hour. Chance of rain near 100%. Tonight, mostly cloudy. Showers likely with a chance of thunderstorms until midnight, then a chance of showers after midnight. Some thunderstorms

may produce heavy rainfall until midnight. Lows in the lower 60s. Northeast winds 10 to 15 miles an hour. Chance of rain 70%. Saturday, mostly cloudy in the morning, then becoming partly sunny. Highs around 80. Northeast winds 5 to 10 miles an hour. Saturday night, mostly cloudy until midnight, then partly cloudy with a chance of showers and thunderstorms after midnight. Lows in the mid-60s. East winds 5 to 10 miles an hour. Chance of rain 50%. Sunday, mostly sunny. Humid with highs in the upper 80s. South winds 10 to 15 miles an hour. Sunday night through Tuesday, mostly clear. Lows in the mid-70s. Highs in the lower 90s. Tuesday night and Wednesday, clear. Lows in the mid-70s. Highs in the mid-90s. Wednesday night and Thursday, mostly clear. Lows in the lower 70s. Highs in the mid-90s. Again, the forecast for Champaign, Urbana and surrounding areas of East Central Illinois for today, showers and a chance of thunderstorms. Some thunderstorms may produce heavy rainfall. Cooler. Highs in the lower 70s. East winds 10 to 15 miles an hour with gusts up to 25 miles an hour. Chance of rain near 100%. At 5 a.m. at the Champaign Airport, skies were cloudy. The temperature was 66 degrees, the dew point was 64, and the relative humidity was 93%. The wind was east at 7 miles an hour. The pressure was 30.00 inches and falling. Elsewhere around the area, rain was falling, with a temperature of 67 at Peoria, 65 at Paris, and 69 at Terre Haute. It was mostly cloudy, with a temperature of 66 at Bloomington, 67 at Mattoon, and 68 at Decatur. At Springfield, it was cloudy, with a temperature of 68. And once again at 5 a.m. at the Champaign Airport, under cloudy skies, the temperature was 66. Looking elsewhere around the Midwest at 5 a.m., Chicago was mostly cloudy, and 62. Indianapolis was cloudy, and 69. St. Louis was cloudy, and 71. Kansas City had light rain, and 69. Des Moines was cloudy, and 68. Milwaukee was mostly cloudy, and 56. Here is a flood statement. What flooding caused by excessive rainfall continues to be possible. Where, along and south of a Jacksonville to Decatur to Paris line. When, through Saturday afternoon. The following impacts are expected. Excessive runoff may result in flooding of rivers, creeks, streams, and other low-lying and flood-prone locations. Additional details, storm total rainfall will range from 1.50 to 2.50, with isolated higher amounts possible along and south of the Interstate 70 corridor. http://, for safety information, visit www.weather.gov/safety/flood. You should monitor later forecasts and be alert for possible flood warnings. Those living in areas prone to flooding should be prepared to take action should flooding develop. The following is a summary of watches, warnings and advisories in effect. For the WXJ76 listening area, a flood watch remains in effect until 1 p.m. Saturday for the following counties, Coles, Douglas, Edgar, and Moultrie. And now a discussion of hazardous weather conditions for the following counties in Illinois, Champaign, DeWitt, Piatt, and Vermilion. This hazardous weather outlook is for Central Illinois, East Central Illinois, and West Central Illinois. For today and tonight, showers and a few thunderstorms will persist through this evening. Severe weather is not anticipated. For Saturday through Thursday, showers and a few thunderstorms will accompany a warm front Saturday night. Widespread severe weather is not expected, however, a few of the strongest cells may produce gusty winds. The first prolonged heat wave of the summer is on tap for next week as heat index readings climb well above 100 degrees Monday through Thursday. As a result, there will be a risk of heat-related illness in sensitive individuals or those without access to effective cooling. Minor to moderate flooding will continue along the Illinois River today through next Thursday. Spotter information statement, spotter activation is not anticipated through tonight. And now a discussion of hazardous weather conditions for the following counties in Illinois, Coles, Douglas, Edgar, and Moultrie. This hazardous weather outlook

is for Central Illinois, East Central Illinois, Southeast Illinois, and West Central Illinois. For today and tonight, numerous showers and thunderstorms will persist through this evening. Locally heavy rainfall will be likely, which will cause rapid rises along area streams and may lead to pockets of flash flooding in urban and low-lying locations. A few strong to potentially severe swells will be possible south of Interstate 70 late this afternoon and evening, with the highest probability of severe weather along and south of the Interstate 64 corridor. For Saturday through Thursday, showers and a few thunderstorms will accompany a warm front Saturday night. Widespread severe weather is not expected, however, a few of the strongest swells may produce gusty winds. The first prolonged heat wave of the summer is on tap for next week as heat index readings climb well above 100 degrees Monday through Thursday. As a result, there will be a risk of heat-related illness in sensitive individuals or those without access to effective cooling. Flooding will continue along portions of the Embra, Little Wabash, and Wabash rivers through much of next week. Spotter information statement. Spotter activation may be needed along and south of a Flora to Lawrenceville line from 1 p.m. to 7 p.m. The time is currently 5:57 a.m. Central Daylight Time. 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Now for the official National Weather Service forecast for Champaign, Urbana, and surrounding areas of East Central Illinois. Today, showers with a chance of thunderstorms. Some thunderstorms may produce heavy rainfall. Cooler with highs in the lower 70s. East winds 10 to 15 miles an hour with gusts up to 25 miles an hour. Chance of rain near 100%. Tonight, mostly cloudy. Showers likely with a chance of thunderstorms until midnight, then a chance of showers after midnight. Some thunderstorms may produce heavy rainfall until midnight. Lows in the lower 60s. Northeast winds 10 to 15 miles an hour. Chance of rain 70%. Saturday, mostly cloudy in the morning, then becoming partly sunny. Highs around 80. Northeast winds 5 to 10 miles an hour. Saturday night, mostly cloudy until midnight, then partly cloudy with a chance of showers and thunderstorms after midnight. Lows in the mid-60s. East winds 5 to 10 miles an hour. Chance of rain 50%. Sunday, mostly sunny. Humid with highs in the upper 80s. South winds 10 to 15 miles an hour. Sunday night through Tuesday, mostly clear. Lows in the mid-70s. Highs in the lower 90s. Tuesday night and Wednesday, clear. Lows in the mid-70s. Highs in the mid-90s. Wednesday night and Thursday, mostly clear. Lows in the lower 70s. Highs in the mid-90s. Again, the forecast for Champaign, Urbana, and surrounding areas of East Central Illinois for today, showers and a chance of thunderstorms. Some thunderstorms may produce heavy rainfall. Cooler. Highs in the lower 70s. East winds 10 to 15 miles an hour with gusts up to 25 miles an hour. Chance of rain near 100%. At 5 a.m. at the Champaign Airport, skies were cloudy. The temperature was 66 degrees, the dew point was 64, and the relative humidity was 93%. The wind was east at 7 miles an hour. The pressure was 30.00 inches and falling. Elsewhere around the area, rain was falling, with a temperature of 67 at Peoria, 65 at Paris, and 69 at Terre Haute. It was mostly cloudy, with a temperature of 66 at Bloomington, 67 at Mattoon, and 68 at Decatur. At Springfield, it was cloudy, with a temperature of 68. And once again at 5 a.m. at the Champaign Airport, under cloudy skies, the temperature was 66. The Champaign, Illinois Airport Climate Summary for yesterday, June 25, 2026. Yesterday's high temperature of 81 degrees occurred at 2:57 p.m. The normal high is 85. Yesterday's low temperature of 65 degrees occurred at 4:51 a.m. The normal low is 64. 0.02 inches of precipitation fell yesterday. Yesterday the maximum wind observed was 14 miles an hour from the west. The highest wind gust observed was 20 miles per hour from the west, which occurred at 3:26 p.m. Yesterday the average wind speed was 7 miles per hour. Sunrise today is at 5:26 a.m. and sunset is at 8:26 p.m.

The Mattoon, Illinois Airport Climate Summary for yesterday, June 25, 2026. Yesterday's high temperature of 82 degrees occurred at 4:18 p.m. The normal high is 85. Yesterday's low temperature of 65 degrees occurred at 5:23 a.m. The normal low is 65. 0.80 inches of precipitation fell yesterday. Yesterday the maximum wind observed was 23 miles an hour from the northwest. The highest wind gust observed was 34 miles per hour from the northwest, which occurred at 2:28 a.m. Yesterday the average wind speed was 6 miles per hour. Sunrise today is at 5:28 a.m. and sunset is at 8:24 p.m. Here is a flood statement. What? Flooding caused by excessive rainfall continues to be possible. Where? Along and south of a Jacksonville to Decatur to Paris line. When? Through Saturday afternoon. The following impacts are expected. Excessive runoff may result in flooding of rivers, creeks, streams, and other low-lying and flood-prone locations. Additional details. Storm total rainfall will range from 1.50 to 2.50, with isolated higher amounts possible along and south of the Interstate 70 corridor. http://for safety information, visit www.weather.gov/safety/flood. You should monitor later forecasts and be alert for possible flood warnings. Those living in areas prone to flooding should be prepared to take action should flooding develop. The following is a summary of watches, warnings, and advisories in effect. For the WXJ 76 listening area, a flood watch remains in effect until 1 p.m. Saturday for the following counties: Coles, Douglas, Edgar, and Moultrie. And now a discussion of hazardous weather conditions for the following counties in Illinois: Champaign, DeWitt, Piatt, and Vermilion. This hazardous weather outlook is for central Illinois, east central Illinois, and west central Illinois. For today and tonight, showers and a few thunderstorms will persist through this evening. Severe weather is not anticipated. For Saturday through Thursday, showers and a few thunderstorms will accompany a warm front Saturday night. Widespread severe weather is not expected, however, a few of the strongest cells may produce gusty winds. The first prolonged heat wave of the summer is on tap for next week as heat index readings climb well above 100 degrees Monday through Thursday. As a result, there will be a risk of heat-related illness in sensitive individuals or those without access to effective cooling. Minor to moderate flooding will continue along the Illinois River today through next Thursday. Spotter information statement. Spotter activation is not anticipated through tonight. And now a discussion of hazardous weather conditions for the following counties in Illinois: Coles, Douglas, Edgar, and Moultrie. This hazardous weather outlook is for central Illinois, east central Illinois, southeast Illinois, and west central Illinois. For today and tonight, numerous showers and thunderstorms will persist through this evening. Locally heavy rainfall will be likely, which will cause rapid rises along area streams and may lead to pockets of flash flooding in urban and low-lying locations. A few strong to potentially severe cells will be possible south of Interstate 70 late this afternoon and evening, with the highest probability of severe weather along and south of the Interstate 64 corridor. For Saturday through Thursday, showers and a few thunderstorms will accompany a warm front Saturday night. Widespread severe weather is not expected, however, a few of the strongest cells may produce gusty winds. The first prolonged heat wave of the summer is on tap for next week as heat index readings climb well above 100 degrees Monday through Thursday. As a result, there will be a risk of heat-related illness in sensitive individuals or those without access to effective cooling. Flooding will continue along portions of the Embra, Little Wabash, and Wabash rivers through much of next week. Spotter information statement. Spotter activation may be needed along and south of a Flora to Lawrenceville line from 1 p.m. to 7 p.m. The time is currently 6:05 a.m. Central Daylight Time. 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

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Now for the official National Weather Service forecast for Champaign, Urbana, and surrounding areas of East Central Illinois. Today, showers with a chance of thunderstorms. Some thunderstorms may produce heavy rainfall. Cooler with highs in the lower 70s. East winds 10 to 15 miles an hour with gusts up to 25 miles an hour. Chance of rain near 100%. Tonight, mostly cloudy. Showers likely with a chance of thunderstorms until midnight, then a chance of showers after midnight. Some thunderstorms may produce heavy rainfall until midnight. Lows in the lower 60s. Northeast winds 10 to 15 miles an hour. Chance of rain 70%. Saturday, mostly cloudy in the morning, then becoming partly sunny. Highs around 80. Northeast winds 5 to 10 miles an hour. Saturday night, mostly cloudy until midnight, then partly cloudy with a chance of showers and thunderstorms after midnight. Lows in the mid-60s. East winds 5 to 10 miles an hour. Chance of rain 50%. Sunday, mostly sunny. Humid with highs in the upper 80s. South winds 10 to 15 miles an hour. Sunday night through Tuesday, mostly clear. Lows in the mid-70s. Highs in the lower 90s. Tuesday night and Wednesday, clear. Lows in the mid-70s. Highs in the mid-90s. Wednesday night and Thursday, mostly clear. Lows in the lower 70s. Highs in the mid-90s. Again, the forecast for Champaign, Urbana, and surrounding areas of East Central Illinois for today, showers and a chance of thunderstorms. Some thunderstorms may produce heavy rainfall. Cooler. Highs in the lower 70s. East winds 10 to 15 miles an hour with gusts up to 25 miles an hour. Chance of rain near 100%. At 6 a.m. at the Champaign Airport, skies were cloudy. The temperature was 67 degrees, the dew point was 62, and the relative humidity was 84%. The wind was northeast at 8 miles an hour. The pressure was 30.01 inches and rising. Elsewhere around the area, at Bloomington, rain was falling, with a temperature of 66. It was mostly cloudy, with a temperature of 65 at Paris, 69 at Terre Haute, 66 at Mattoon, and 67 at Decatur. It was cloudy, with a temperature of 68 at Peoria, and 68 at Springfield. And once again at 6 a.m. at the Champaign Airport, under cloudy skies, the temperature was 67. Looking elsewhere around the Midwest at 6 a.m., Chicago was mostly cloudy, and 62. Indianapolis had light rain, and 68. St. Louis had light rain, and 71. Kansas City was cloudy, and 69. Des Moines was cloudy, and 67. Milwaukee was mostly cloudy, and 55. Here is a flood statement. What? Flooding caused by excessive rainfall continues to be possible. Where? Along and south of A. Jacksonville, to Decatur, to Paris line. When? Through Saturday afternoon. The following impacts are expected. Excessive runoff may result in flooding of rivers, creeks, streams, and other low-lying and flood-prone locations. Additional details. Storm total rainfall will range from 1.50 to 2.50, with isolated higher amounts possible along and south of the Interstate 70 corridor. http://for safety information, visit www.weather.gov/safety/flood. You should monitor later forecasts and be alert for possible flood warnings. Those living in areas prone to flooding should be prepared to take action should flooding develop. The following is a summary of watches, warnings, and advisories in effect. For the WXJ76 listening area, a flood watch remains in effect until 1 p.m. Saturday for the following counties, Coles, Douglas, Edgar, and Moultrie. And now a discussion of hazardous weather conditions for the following counties in Illinois, Champaign, DeWitt, Pyatt, and Vermilion. This hazardous weather outlook is for Central Illinois, East Central Illinois, and West Central Illinois. For today and tonight, showers and a few thunderstorms will persist through this evening. Severe weather is not anticipated. For Saturday through Thursday, showers and a few thunderstorms will accompany a warm
Saturday night. Widespread severe weather is not expected, however, a few of the strongest cells may produce gusty winds. The first prolonged heat wave of the summer is on tap for next week as heat index readings climb well above 100 degrees Monday through Thursday. As a result, there will be a risk of heat-related illness in sensitive individuals or those without access to effective cooling. Minor to moderate flooding will continue along the Illinois River today through next Thursday. Spotter information statement, spotter activation is not anticipated through tonight. And now a discussion of hazardous weather conditions for the following counties in Illinois, Coles, Douglas, Edgar, and Moultrie. This hazardous weather outlook is for Central Illinois, East Central Illinois, Southeast Illinois, and West Central Illinois. For today and tonight, numerous showers and thunderstorms will persist through this evening. Locally heavy rainfall will be likely, which will cause rapid rises along area streams and may lead to pockets of flash flooding in urban and low-lying locations. A few strong to potentially severe cells will be possible south of Interstate 70 late this afternoon and evening, with the highest probability of severe weather along and south of the Interstate 64 corridor. For Saturday through Thursday, showers and a few thunderstorms will accompany a warm front Saturday night. Widespread severe weather is not expected, however, a few of the strongest cells may produce gusty winds. The first prolonged heat wave of the summer is on tap for next week as heat index readings climb well above 100 degrees Monday through Thursday. As a result, there will be a risk of heat-related illness in sensitive individuals or those without access to effective cooling. Flooding will continue along portions of the Embra, Little Wabash, and Wabash rivers through much of next week. Spotter information statement, spotter activation may be needed along and south of Aflora to Lawrenceville line from 1 p.m. to 7 p.m. The time is currently 6:13 a.m. Central Daylight Time. 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Now for the official National Weather Service forecast for Champaign, Urbana, and surrounding areas of East Central Illinois. Today, showers with a chance of thunderstorms. Some thunderstorms may produce heavy rainfall. Cooler with highs in the lower 70s. East winds 10 to 15 miles an hour with gusts up to 25 miles an hour. Chance of rain near 100%. Tonight, mostly cloudy. Showers likely with a chance of thunderstorms until midnight, then a chance of showers after midnight. Some thunderstorms may produce heavy rainfall until midnight. Lows in the lower 60s. Northeast winds 10 to 15 miles an hour. Chance of rain 70%. Saturday, mostly cloudy in the morning, then becoming partly sunny. Highs around 80. Northeast winds 5 to 10 miles an hour. Saturday night, mostly cloudy until midnight, then partly cloudy with a chance of showers and thunderstorms after midnight. Lows in the mid-60s. East winds 5 to 10 miles an hour. Chance of rain 50%. Sunday, mostly sunny. Humid with highs in the upper 80s. South winds 10 to 15 miles an hour. Sunday night through Tuesday, mostly clear. Lows in the mid-70s. Highs in the lower 90s. Tuesday night and Wednesday, clear. Lows in the mid-70s. Highs in the mid-90s. Wednesday night and Thursday, mostly clear. Lows in the lower 70s. Highs in the mid-90s. Again, the forecast for Champaign, Urbana, and surrounding areas of East Central Illinois for today, showers and a chance of thunderstorms. Some thunderstorms may produce heavy rainfall. Cooler. Highs in the lower 70s. East winds 10 to 15 miles an hour with gusts up to 25 miles an hour. Chance of rain near 100%. The Champaign, Illinois Airport Climate Summary for yesterday, June 25, 2026. Yesterday's high temperature of 81 degrees occurred at 2:57 p.m. The normal high is 85. Yesterday's low temperature of 65 degrees occurred at 4:51 a.m. The normal low is 64. 0.02 inches of precipitation fell yesterday. Yesterday the maximum wind observed was 14 miles an hour from the west. The highest wind gust observed was 20 miles per hour from the west, which occurred at 3:26 p.m. Yesterday the average wind speed was 7 miles per hour. Sunrise today is at 5:26 a.m. and sunset is at 8:26 p.m.

The Mattoon Illinois Airport climate summary for yesterday, June 25, 2026. Yesterday's high temperature of 82 degrees occurred at 4:18 p.m. The normal high is 85. Yesterday's low temperature of 65 degrees occurred at 5:23 a.m. The normal low is 65. 0.80 inches of precipitation fell yesterday. Yesterday the maximum wind observed was 23 miles an hour from the northwest. The highest wind gust observed was 34 miles per hour from the northwest, which occurred at 2:28 a.m. Yesterday the average wind speed was 6 miles per hour. Sunrise today is at 5:28 a.m. and sunset is at 8:24 p.m. At 6 a.m. at the Champaign Airport, skies were cloudy. The temperature was 67 degrees, the dew point was 62, and the relative humidity was 84%. The wind was northeast at 8 miles an hour. The pressure was 30.01 inches and rising. Elsewhere around the area, at Bloomington, rain was falling, with a temperature of 66. At Decatur, it was mostly cloudy, with a temperature of 67. It was cloudy, with a temperature of 68 at Peoria, 65 at Paris, 69 at Terre Haute, 66 at Mattoon, and 68 at Springfield. And once again at 6 a.m. at the Champaign Airport, under cloudy skies, the temperature was 67. Looking elsewhere around the Midwest at 6 a.m., Chicago was mostly cloudy, and 62. Indianapolis had light rain, and 68. St. Louis had light rain, and 71. Kansas City was cloudy, and 69. Des Moines was cloudy, and 67. Milwaukee was mostly cloudy, and 55. Here is a flood statement. What? Flooding caused by excessive rainfall continues to be possible. Where? Along and south of a Jacksonville to Decatur to Paris line. When? Through Saturday afternoon. The following impacts are expected. Excessive runoff may result in flooding of rivers, creeks, streams, and other low-lying and flood-prone locations. Additional details. Storm total rainfall will range from 1.50 to 2.50, with isolated higher amounts possible along and south of the Interstate 70 corridor. http://for safety information, visit www.weather.gov/safety/flood. You should monitor later forecasts and be alert for possible flood warnings. Those living in areas prone to flooding should be prepared to take action should flooding develop. The following is a summary of watches, warnings, and advisories in effect. For the WXJ76 listening area, a flood watch remains in effect until 1 p.m. Saturday for the following counties: Coles, Douglas, Edgar, and Moultrie. And now a discussion of hazardous weather conditions for the following counties in Illinois: Champaign, DeWitt, Piatt, and Vermilion. This hazardous weather outlook is for Central Illinois, East Central Illinois, and West Central Illinois. For today and tonight, showers and a few thunderstorms will persist through this evening. Severe weather is not anticipated. For Saturday through Thursday, showers and a few thunderstorms will accompany a warm front Saturday night. Widespread severe weather is not expected, however, a few of the strongest cells may produce gusty winds. The first prolonged heat wave of the summer is on tap for next week as heat index readings climb well above 100 degrees Monday through Thursday. As a result, there will be a risk of heat-related illness in sensitive individuals or those without access to effective cooling. Minor to moderate flooding will continue along the Illinois River today through next Thursday. Spotter information statement. Spotter activation is not anticipated through tonight. And now a discussion of hazardous weather conditions for the following counties in Illinois: Coles, Douglas, Edgar, and Moultrie. This hazardous weather outlook is for Central Illinois, East Central Illinois, Southeast Illinois, and West Central Illinois. For today and tonight, numerous showers and thunderstorms will persist through this evening. Locally heavy rainfall will be likely, which will cause rapid rises along area streams and may lead to pockets of flash flooding in urban and low-lying locations. A few strong to potentially severe cells will be possible south of Interstate 70 late this afternoon and evening, with the highest probability of severe weather along and south of the Interstate 64 corridor. For Saturday through Thursday, showers and a few thunderstorms will accompany a warm front Saturday night. Widespread severe weather is not expected, however, a few of the strongest
cells may produce gusty winds. The first prolonged heat wave of the summer is on tap for next week as heat index readings climb well above 100 degrees Monday through Thursday. As a result, there will be a risk of heat-related illness in sensitive individuals or those without access to effective cooling. Flooding will continue along portions of the Embra, Little Wabash, and Wabash rivers through much of next week. Spotter information statement. Spotter activation may be needed along and south of the Florida to Lawrenceville line from 1 p.m. to 7 p.m. The time is currently 6:22 a.m. Central Daylight Time. 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Now for the official National Weather Service forecast for Champaign, Urbana, and surrounding areas of East Central Illinois. Today, showers with a chance of thunderstorms. Some thunderstorms may produce heavy rainfall. Cooler with highs in the lower 70s. East winds 10 to 15 miles an hour with gusts up to 25 miles an hour. Chance of rain near 100%. Tonight, mostly cloudy. Showers likely with a chance of thunderstorms until midnight, then a chance of showers after midnight. Some thunderstorms may produce heavy rainfall until midnight. Lows in the lower 60s. Northeast winds 10 to 15 miles an hour. Chance of rain 70%. Saturday, mostly cloudy in the morning, then becoming partly sunny. Highs around 80. Northeast winds 5 to 10 miles an hour. Saturday night, mostly cloudy until midnight, then partly cloudy with a chance of showers and thunderstorms after midnight. Lows in the mid-60s. East winds 5 to 10 miles an hour. Chance of rain 50%. Sunday, mostly sunny. Humid with highs in the upper 80s. South winds 10 to 15 miles an hour. Sunday night through Tuesday, mostly clear. Lows in the mid-70s. Highs in the lower 90s. Tuesday night and Wednesday, clear. Lows in the mid-70s. Highs in the mid-90s. Wednesday night and Thursday, mostly clear. Lows in the lower 70s. Highs in the mid-90s. Again, the forecast for Champaign, Urbana, and surrounding areas of East Central Illinois for today, showers and a chance of thunderstorms. Some thunderstorms may produce heavy rainfall. Cooler. Highs in the lower 70s. East winds 10 to 15 miles an hour with gusts up to 25 miles an hour. Chance of rain near 100%. At 6 a.m. at the Champaign Airport, skies were cloudy. The temperature was 67 degrees, the dew point was 62, and the relative humidity was 84%. The wind was northeast at 8 miles an hour. The pressure was 30.01 inches and rising. Elsewhere around the area, at Bloomington, rain was falling, with a temperature of 66. At Decatur, it was mostly cloudy, with a temperature of 67. It was cloudy, with a temperature of 68 at Peoria, 65 at Paris, 69 at Terre Haute, 66 at Mattoon, and 68 at Springfield. And once again at 6 a.m. at the Champaign Airport, under cloudy skies, the temperature was 67. Looking elsewhere around the Midwest at 6 a.m., Chicago was mostly cloudy, and 62. Indianapolis had light rain, and 68. St. Louis had light rain, and 71. Kansas City was cloudy, and 69. Des Moines was cloudy, and 67. Milwaukee was mostly cloudy, and 55. Here is a flood statement. What? Flooding caused by excessive rainfall continues to be possible. Where? Along and south of a Jacksonville to Decatur to Paris line. When? Through Saturday afternoon. The following impacts are expected. Excessive runoff may result in flooding of rivers, creeks, streams, and other low-lying and flood-prone locations. Additional details. Storm total rainfall will range from 1.50 to 2.50, with isolated higher amounts possible along and south of the Interstate 70 corridor. http://. 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You should monitor later forecasts and be alert for possible flood warnings. Those living in areas prone to flooding should be prepared to take action should flooding develop. The following is a summary of watches, warnings, and advisories in effect. For the WXJ76 listening area, a flood watch

remains in effect until 1 p.m. Saturday for the following counties: Coles, Douglas, Edgar, and Moultrie. And now a discussion of hazardous weather conditions for the following counties in Illinois: Champaign, DeWitt, Piatt, and Vermilion. This hazardous weather outlook is for Central Illinois, East Central Illinois, and West Central Illinois. For today and tonight, showers and a few thunderstorms will persist through this evening. Severe weather is not anticipated. For Saturday through Thursday, showers and a few thunderstorms will accompany a warm front Saturday night. Widespread severe weather is not expected, however, a few of the strongest cells may produce gusty winds. The first prolonged heat wave of the summer is on tap for next week as heat index readings climb well above 100 degrees Monday through Thursday. As a result, there will be a risk of heat-related illness in sensitive individuals or those without access to effective cooling. Minor to moderate flooding will continue along the Illinois River today through next Thursday. Spotter information statement: spotter activation is not anticipated through tonight. And now a discussion of hazardous weather conditions for the following counties in Illinois: Coles, Douglas, Edgar, and Moultrie. This hazardous weather outlook is for Central Illinois, East Central Illinois, Southeast Illinois, and West Central Illinois. For today and tonight, numerous showers and thunderstorms will persist through this evening. Locally heavy rainfall will be likely, which will cause rapid rises along area streams and may lead to pockets of flash flooding in urban and low-lying locations. A few strong to potentially severe cells will be possible south of Interstate 70 late this afternoon and evening, with the highest probability of severe weather along and south of the Interstate 64 corridor. For Saturday through Thursday, showers and a few thunderstorms will accompany a warm front Saturday night. Widespread severe weather is not expected, however, a few of the strongest cells may produce gusty winds. The first prolonged heat wave of the summer is on tap for next week as heat index readings climb well above 100 degrees Monday through Thursday. As a result, there will be a risk of heat-related illness in sensitive individuals or those without access to effective cooling. Flooding will continue along portions of the Embra, Little Wabash, and Wabash Rivers through much of next week. Spotter information statement: spotter activation may be needed along and south of the Flora to Lawrenceville line from 1 p.m. to 7 p.m. The time is currently 6:29 a.m. Central Daylight Time. 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Now for the official National Weather Service forecast for Champaign, Urbana, and surrounding areas of East Central Illinois. Today, showers with a chance of thunderstorms. Some thunderstorms may produce heavy rainfall. Cooler with highs in the lower 70s. East winds 10 to 15 miles an hour with gusts up to 25 miles an hour. Chance of rain near 100%. Tonight, mostly cloudy. Showers likely with a chance of thunderstorms until midnight, then a chance of showers after midnight. Some thunderstorms may produce heavy rainfall until midnight. Lows in the lower 60s. Northeast winds 10 to 15 miles an hour. Chance of rain 70%. Saturday, mostly cloudy in the morning, then becoming partly sunny. Highs around 80. Northeast winds 5 to 10 miles an hour. Saturday night, mostly cloudy until midnight, then partly cloudy with a chance of showers and thunderstorms after midnight. Lows in the mid-60s. East winds 5 to 10 miles an hour. Chance of rain 50%. Sunday, mostly sunny. Humid with highs in the upper 80s. South winds 10 to 15 miles an hour. Sunday night through Tuesday, mostly clear. Lows in the mid-70s. Highs in the lower 90s. Tuesday night and Wednesday, clear. Lows in the mid-70s. Highs in the mid-90s. Wednesday night and Thursday, mostly clear. Lows in the lower 70s. Highs in the mid-90s. Again, the forecast for Champaign, Urbana, and surrounding areas of East Central Illinois for today: showers and a chance of thunderstorms. Some thunderstorms may produce heavy rainfall. Cooler. Highs in the lower 70s. East winds 10 to 15 miles an hour with gusts up to 25 miles an hour. Chance of rain near 100%. The Champaign, Illinois Airport Climate Summary for yesterday, June 25, 2026. Yesterday's high temperature of 81 degrees occurred at 2:57 p.m.
the normal high is 85. Yesterday's low temperature of 65 degrees occurred at 4:51 a.m. The normal low is 64. 0.02 inches of precipitation fell yesterday. Yesterday the maximum wind observed was 14 miles an hour from the west. The highest wind gust observed was 20 miles per hour from the west, which occurred at 3:26 p.m. Yesterday the average wind speed was 7 miles per hour. Sunrise today is at 5:26 a.m. and sunset is at 8:26 p.m. The Mattoon, Illinois Airport Climate Summary for yesterday, June 25, 2026. Yesterday's high temperature of 82 degrees occurred at 4:18 p.m. The normal high is 85. Yesterday's low temperature of 65 degrees occurred at 5:23 a.m. The normal low is 65. 0.80 inches of precipitation fell yesterday. Yesterday the maximum wind observed was 23 miles an hour from the northwest. The highest wind gust observed was 34 miles per hour from the northwest, which occurred at 2:28 a.m. Yesterday the average wind speed was 6 miles per hour. Sunrise today is at 5:28 a.m. and sunset is at 8:24 p.m. At 6 a.m. at the Champaign Airport, skies were cloudy. The temperature was 67 degrees, the dew point was 62, and the relative humidity was 84 a.m. and sunset is at 8:24 p.m. At 6 a.m. at the Champaign Airport, skies were cloudy. The temperature was 67 degrees, the dew point was 62, and the relative humidity was 84%. The wind was northeast at 8 miles an hour. The pressure was 30.01 inches and rising. Elsewhere around the area, at Bloomington, rain was falling, with a temperature of 66. At Decatur, it was mostly cloudy, with a temperature of 67. It was cloudy, with a temperature of 68 at Peoria, 65 at Paris, 69 at Terre Haute, 66 at Mattoon, and 68 at Springfield. And once again at 6 a.m. at the Champaign Airport, under cloudy skies, the temperature was 67. Looking elsewhere around the Midwest at 6 a.m., Chicago was mostly cloudy, and 62. Indianapolis had light rain, and 68. St. Louis had light rain, and 71. Kansas City was cloudy, and 69. Des Moines was cloudy, and 67. Milwaukee was mostly cloudy, and 55. Here is a flood statement. What? Flooding caused by excessive rainfall continues to be possible. Where? Along and south of a Jacksonville to Decatur to Paris line. When? Through Saturday afternoon. The following impacts are expected. Excessive runoff may result in flooding of rivers, creeks, streams, and other low-lying and flood-prone locations. Additional details. Storm total rainfall will range from 1.50 to 2.50, with isolated higher amounts possible along and south of the Interstate 70 corridor. http://, for safety information, visit www.weather.gov/safety/flood. You should monitor later forecasts and be alert for possible flood warnings. Those living in areas prone to flooding should be prepared to take action should flooding develop. The following is a summary of watches, warnings, and advisories in effect. For the WXJ76 listening area, a flood watch remains in effect until 1 p.m. Saturday for the following counties: Coles, Douglas, Edgar, and Moultrie. And now a discussion of hazardous weather conditions for the following counties in Illinois: Champaign, DeWitt, Piatt, and Vermilion. This hazardous weather outlook is for Central Illinois, East Central Illinois, and West Central Illinois. For today and tonight, showers and a few thunderstorms will persist through this evening. Severe weather is not anticipated. For Saturday through Thursday, showers and a few thunderstorms will accompany a warm front Saturday night. Widespread severe weather is not expected, however, a few of the strongest cells may produce gusty winds. The first prolonged heat wave of the summer is on tap for next week as heat index readings climb well above 100 degrees Monday through Thursday. As a result, there will be a risk of heat-related illness in sensitive individuals or those without access to effective cooling. Minor to moderate flooding will continue along the Illinois River today through next Thursday. Spotter information statement. Spotter activation is not anticipated through tonight. And now a discussion of hazardous weather conditions for the following

along area streams and may lead to pockets of flash flooding in urban and low-lying locations. A few strong to potentially severe cells will be possible south of Interstate 70 late this afternoon and evening, with the highest probability of severe weather along and south of the Interstate 64 corridor. For Saturday through Thursday, showers and a few thunderstorms will accompany a warm front Saturday night. Widespread severe weather is not expected, however, a few of the strongest cells may produce gusty winds. The first prolonged heat wave of the summer is on tap for next week as heat index readings climb well above 100 degrees Monday through Thursday. As a result, there will be a risk of heat-related illness in sensitive individuals or those without access to effective cooling. Flooding will continue along portions of the Embra, Little Wabash, and Wabash rivers through much of next week. Spotter information statement. Spotter activation may be needed along and south of the Flora to Lawrenceville line from 1 p.m. to 7 p.m. The time is currently 6:37 a.m. Central Daylight Time. 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Now for the official National Weather Service forecast for Champaign, Urbana, and surrounding areas of East Central Illinois. Today, showers with a chance of thunderstorms. Some thunderstorms may produce heavy rainfall. Cooler with highs in the lower 70s. East winds 10 to 15 miles an hour with gusts up to 25 miles an hour. Chance of rain near 100%. Tonight, mostly cloudy. Showers likely with a chance of thunderstorms until midnight, then a chance of showers after midnight. Some thunderstorms may produce heavy rainfall until midnight. Lows in the lower 60s. Northeast winds 10 to 15 miles an hour. Chance of rain 70%. Saturday, mostly cloudy in the morning, then becoming partly sunny. Highs around 80. Northeast winds 5 to 10 miles an hour. Saturday night, mostly cloudy until midnight, then partly cloudy with a chance of showers and thunderstorms after midnight. Lows in the mid-60s. East winds 5 to 10 miles an hour. Chance of rain 50%. Sunday, mostly sunny. Humid with highs in the upper 80s. South winds 10 to 15 miles an hour. Sunday night through Tuesday, mostly clear. Lows in the mid-70s. Highs in the lower 90s. Tuesday night and Wednesday, clear. Lows in the mid-70s. Highs in the mid-90s. Wednesday night and Thursday, mostly clear. Lows in the lower 70s. Highs in the mid-90s. Again, the forecast for Champaign, Urbana, and surrounding areas of East Central Illinois for today, showers and a chance of thunderstorms. Some thunderstorms may produce heavy rainfall. Cooler. Highs in the lower 70s. East winds 10 to 15 miles an hour with gusts up to 25 miles an hour. Chance of rain near 100%. At 6 a.m. at the Champaign Airport, skies were cloudy. The temperature was 67 degrees, the dew point was 62, and the relative humidity was 84%. The wind was northeast at 8 miles an hour. The pressure was 30.01 inches and rising. Elsewhere around the area, at Bloomington, rain was falling, with a temperature of 66. At Decatur, it was mostly cloudy, with a temperature of 67. It was cloudy, with a temperature of 68 at Peoria, 65 at Paris, 69 at Terre Haute, 66 at Mattoon, and 68 at Springfield. And once again at 6 a.m. at the Champaign Airport, under cloudy skies, the temperature was 67. Looking elsewhere around the Midwest at 6 a.m., Chicago was mostly cloudy, and 62. Indianapolis had light rain, and 68. St. Louis had light rain, and 71. Kansas City was cloudy, and 69. Des Moines was cloudy, and 67. Milwaukee was mostly cloudy, and 55. Here is a flood statement. What? Flooding caused by excessive rainfall continues to be possible. Where? Along and south of a Jacksonville to Decatur to Paris line. When? Through Saturday afternoon. The following impacts are expected. Excessive runoff may result in flooding of rivers, creeks, streams, and other low-lying and flood-prone locations. Additional details. Storm total rainfall will range from 1.50 to 2.50, with isolated higher amounts possible along and south of the Interstate 70 corridor.

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Those living in areas prone to flooding should be prepared to take action should flooding develop. The following is a summary of watches, warnings and advisories in effect. For the WXJ76 listening area, a flood watch remains in effect until 1 p.m. Saturday for the following counties: Coles, Douglas, Edgar and Moultrie. And now a discussion of hazardous weather conditions for the following counties in Illinois: Champaign, DeWitt, Piatt, and Vermilion. This hazardous weather outlook is for Central Illinois, East Central Illinois, and West Central Illinois. For today and tonight, showers and a few thunderstorms will persist through this evening. Severe weather is not anticipated. For Saturday through Thursday, showers and a few thunderstorms will accompany a warm front Saturday night. Widespread severe weather is not expected, however, a few of the strongest cells may produce gusty winds. The first prolonged heat wave of the summer is on tap for next week as heat index readings climb well above 100 degrees Monday through Thursday. As a result, there will be a risk of heat-related illness in sensitive individuals or those without access to effective cooling. Minor to moderate flooding will continue along the Illinois River today through next Thursday. Spotter information statement: spotter activation is not anticipated through tonight. And now a discussion of hazardous weather conditions for the following counties in Illinois: Coles, Douglas, Edgar, and Moultrie. This hazardous weather outlook is for Central Illinois, East Central Illinois, Southeast Illinois, and West Central Illinois. For today and tonight, numerous showers and thunderstorms will persist through this evening. Locally heavy rainfall will be likely, which will cause rapid rises along area streams and may lead to pockets of flash flooding in urban and low-lying locations. A few strong to potentially severe cells will be possible south of Interstate 70 late this afternoon and evening, with the highest probability of severe weather along and south of the Interstate 64 corridor. For Saturday through Thursday, showers and a few thunderstorms will accompany a warm front Saturday night. Widespread severe weather is not expected, however, a few of the strongest cells may produce gusty winds. The first prolonged heat wave of the summer is on tap for next week as heat index readings climb well above 100 degrees Monday through Thursday. As a result, there will be a risk of heat-related illness in sensitive individuals or those without access to effective cooling. Flooding will continue along portions of the Embra, Little Wabash, and Wabash rivers through much of next week. Spotter information statement: spotter activation may be needed along and south of the Flora to Lawrenceville line from 1 p.m. to 7 p.m. The time is currently 6:44 a.m. Central Daylight Time. The Champaign, Illinois Airport Climate Summary for yesterday, June 25, 2026. Yesterday's high temperature of 81 degrees occurred at 2:57 p.m. The normal high is 85. Yesterday's low temperature of 65 degrees occurred at 4:51 a.m. The normal low is 64. 0.02 inches of precipitation fell yesterday. Yesterday the maximum wind observed was 14 miles an hour from the west. The highest wind gust observed was 20 miles per hour from the west, which occurred at 3:26 p.m. Yesterday the average wind speed was 7 miles per hour. Sunrise today is at 5:26 a.m. and sunset is at 8:26 p.m. The Mattoon, Illinois Airport Climate Summary for yesterday, June 25, 2026. Yesterday's high temperature of 82 degrees occurred at 4:18 p.m. The normal high is 85. Yesterday's low temperature of 65 degrees occurred at 5:23 a.m. The normal low is 65. 0.80 inches of precipitation fell yesterday. Yesterday the maximum wind observed was 23 miles an hour from the northwest. The highest wind gust observed was 34 miles per hour from the northwest, which occurred at 2:28 a.m. Yesterday the average wind speed was 6 miles per hour. Sunrise today is at 5:28 a.m. and sunset is at 8:24 p.m. You are listening to NOAA Weather Radio All Hazards, station WXJ76 in Champaign. Now for the official National Weather Service forecast for Champaign, Urbana, and surrounding areas of East Central Illinois. Today, showers with a chance of thunderstorms. Some thunderstorms may produce heavy rainfall. Cooler with high

the lower 70s. East winds 10 to 15 miles an hour with gusts up to 25 miles an hour. Chance of rain near 100%. Tonight, mostly cloudy. Showers likely with a chance of thunderstorms until midnight, then a chance of showers after midnight. Some thunderstorms may produce heavy rainfall until midnight. Lows in the lower 60s. Northeast winds 10 to 15 miles an hour. Chance of rain 70%. Saturday, mostly cloudy in the morning, then becoming partly sunny. Highs around 80. Northeast winds 5 to 10 miles an hour. Saturday night, mostly cloudy until midnight, then partly cloudy with a chance of showers and thunderstorms after midnight. Lows in the mid-60s. East winds 5 to 10 miles an hour. Chance of rain 50%. Sunday, mostly sunny. Humid with highs in the upper 80s. South winds 10 to 15 miles an hour. Sunday night through Tuesday, mostly clear. Lows in the mid-70s. Highs in the lower 90s. Tuesday night and Wednesday, clear. Lows in the mid-70s. Highs in the mid-90s. Wednesday night and Thursday, mostly clear. Lows in the lower 70s. Highs in the mid-90s. Again, the forecast for Champaign, Urbana and surrounding areas of East Central Illinois for today, showers and a chance of thunderstorms. Some thunderstorms may produce heavy rainfall. Cooler. Highs in the lower 70s. East winds 10 to 15 miles an hour with gusts up to 25 miles an hour. Chance of rain near 100%. At 6 a.m. at the Champaign Airport, skies were cloudy. The temperature was 67 degrees, the dew point was 62, and the relative humidity was 84%. The wind was northeast at 8 miles an hour. The pressure was 30.01 inches and rising. Elsewhere around the area, at Bloomington, rain was falling, with a temperature of 66. At Decatur, it was mostly cloudy, with a temperature of 67. It was cloudy, with a temperature of 68 at Peoria, 65 at Paris, 69 at Terre Haute, 66 at Mattoon, and 68 at Springfield. And once again at 6 a.m. at the Champaign Airport, under cloudy skies, the temperature was 67. Looking elsewhere around the Midwest at 6 a.m., Chicago was mostly cloudy, and 62. Indianapolis had light rain, and 68. St. Louis had light rain, and 71. Kansas City was cloudy, and 69. Des Moines was cloudy, and 67. Milwaukee was mostly cloudy, and 55. Here is a flood statement. What? Flooding caused by excessive rainfall continues to be possible. Where? Along and south of A. Jacksonville, to Decatur, to Paris line. When? Through Saturday afternoon. The following impacts are expected. Excessive runoff may result in flooding of rivers, creeks, streams, and other low-lying and flood-prone locations. Additional details. Storm total rainfall will range from 1.50 to 2.50, with isolated higher amounts possible along and south of the Interstate 70 corridor. http://. 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You should monitor later forecasts and be alert for possible flood warnings. Those living in areas prone to flooding should be prepared to take action should flooding develop. The following is a summary of watches, warnings and advisories in effect. For the WXJ76 listening area, a flood watch remains in effect until 1 p.m. Saturday for the following counties: Coles, Douglas, Edgar and Moultrie. And now a discussion of hazardous weather conditions for the following counties in Illinois: Champaign, DeWitt, Piatt, and Vermilion. This hazardous weather outlook is for Central Illinois, East Central Illinois, and West Central Illinois. For today and tonight, showers and a few thunderstorms will persist through this evening. Severe weather is not anticipated. For Saturday through Thursday, showers and a few thunderstorms will accompany a warm front Saturday night. Widespread severe weather is not expected, however, a few of the strongest cells may produce gusty winds. The first prolonged heat wave of the summer is on tap for next week as heat index readings climb well above 100 degrees Monday through Thursday. As a result, there will be a risk of heat-related illness in sensitive individuals or those without access to effective cooling. Minor to moderate flooding will continue.

you along the Illinois River today through next Thursday. Spotter information statement. Spotter activation is not anticipated through tonight. And now a discussion of hazardous weather conditions for the following counties in Illinois: Coles, Douglas, Edgar, and Moultrie. This hazardous weather outlook is for Central Illinois, East Central Illinois, Southeast Illinois, and West Central Illinois. For today and tonight, numerous showers and thunderstorms will persist through this evening. Locally heavy rainfall will be likely, which will cause rapid rises along area streams and may lead to pockets of flash flooding in urban and low-lying locations. A few strong to potentially severe cells will be possible south of Interstate 70 late this afternoon and evening, with the highest probability of severe weather along and south of the Interstate 64 corridor. For Saturday through Thursday, showers and a few thunderstorms will accompany a warm front Saturday night. Widespread severe weather is not expected, however, a few of the strongest cells may produce gusty winds. The first prolonged heat wave of the summer is on tap for next week as heat index readings climb well above 100 degrees Monday through Thursday. As a result, there will be a risk of heat-related illness in sensitive individuals or those without access to effective cooling. Flooding will continue along portions of the Embra, Little Wabash, and Wabash rivers through much of next week. Spotter information statement. Spotter activation may be needed along and south of a Flora to Lawrenceville line from 1 p.m. to 7 p.m. The time is currently 6:53 a.m. Central Daylight Time. 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Now for the official National Weather Service forecast for Champaign, Urbana, and surrounding areas of East Central Illinois. Today, showers with a chance of thunderstorms. Some thunderstorms may produce heavy rainfall. Cooler with highs in the lower 70s. East winds 10 to 15 miles an hour with gusts up to 25 miles an hour. Chance of rain near 100%. Tonight, mostly cloudy. Showers likely with a chance of thunderstorms until midnight, then a chance of showers after midnight. Some thunderstorms may produce heavy rainfall until midnight. Lows in the lower 60s. Northeast winds 10 to 15 miles an hour. Chance of rain 70%. Saturday, mostly cloudy in the morning, then becoming partly sunny. Highs around 80. Northeast winds 5 to 10 miles an hour. Saturday night, mostly cloudy until midnight, then partly cloudy with a chance of showers and thunderstorms after midnight. Lows in the mid-60s. East winds 5 to 10 miles an hour. Chance of rain 50%. Sunday, mostly sunny. Humid with highs in the upper 80s. South winds 10 to 15 miles an hour. Sunday night through Tuesday, mostly clear. Lows in the mid-70s. Highs in the lower 90s. Tuesday night and Wednesday, clear. Lows in the mid-70s. Highs in the mid-90s. Wednesday night and Thursday, mostly clear. Lows in the lower 70s. Highs in the mid-90s. Again, the forecast for Champaign, Urbana, and surrounding areas of East Central Illinois for today: showers and a chance of thunderstorms. Some thunderstorms may produce heavy rainfall. Cooler. Highs in the lower 70s. East winds 10 to 15 miles an hour with gusts up to 25 miles an hour. Chance of rain near 100%. At 6 a.m. at the Champaign Airport, skies were cloudy. The temperature was 67 degrees, the dew point was 62, and the relative humidity was 84%. The wind was northeast at 8 miles an hour. The pressure was 30.01 inches and rising. Elsewhere around the area, at Bloomington, rain was falling, with a temperature of 66. At Decatur, it was mostly cloudy, with a temperature of 67. It was cloudy, with a temperature of 68 at Peoria, 65 at Paris, 69 at Terre Haute, 66 at Mattoon, and 68 at Springfield. And once again at 6 a.m. at the Champaign Airport, under cloudy skies, the temperature was 67. Looking elsewhere around the Midwest at 6 a.m., Chicago was mostly cloudy, and 62. Indianapolis had light rain, and 68. St. Louis had light rain, and 71. Kansas City was cloudy, and 69. Des Moines was cloudy, and 67. Milwaukee was mostly cloudy, and 55. Here is a flood state.

What? Flooding caused by excessive rainfall continues to be possible. Where? Along and south of a Jacksonville to Decatur to Paris line. When? Through Saturday afternoon. The following impacts are expected. Excessive runoff may result in flooding of rivers, creeks, streams, and other low-lying and flood-prone locations. Additional details. Storm total rainfall will range from 1.50 to 2.50, with isolated higher amounts possible along and south of the Interstate 70 corridor. http://, for safety information, visit www.weather.gov/safety/flood. You should monitor later forecasts and be alert for possible flood warnings. Those living in areas prone to flooding should be prepared to take action should flooding develop. The following is a summary of watches, warnings, and advisories in effect. For the WXJ76 listening area, a flood watch remains in effect until 1 p.m. Saturday for the following counties: Coles, Douglas, Edgar, and Moultrie. And now a discussion of hazardous weather conditions for the following counties in Illinois: Champaign, DeWitt, Piatt, and Vermilion. This hazardous weather outlook is for Central Illinois, East Central Illinois, and West Central Illinois. For today and tonight, showers and a few thunderstorms will persist through this evening. Severe weather is not anticipated. For Saturday through Thursday, showers and a few thunderstorms will accompany a warm front Saturday night. Widespread severe weather is not expected, however, a few of the strongest cells may produce gusty winds. The first prolonged heat wave of the summer is on tap for next week as heat index readings climb well above 100 degrees Monday through Thursday. As a result, there will be a risk of heat-related illness in sensitive individuals or those without access to effective cooling. Minor to moderate flooding will continue along the Illinois River today through next Thursday. Spotter information statement. Spotter activation is not anticipated through tonight. And now a discussion of hazardous weather conditions for the following counties in Illinois: Coles, Douglas, Edgar, and Moultrie. This hazardous weather outlook is for Central Illinois, East Central Illinois, Southeast Illinois, and West Central Illinois. For today and tonight, numerous showers and thunderstorms will persist through this evening. Locally heavy rainfall will be likely, which will cause rapid rises along area streams and may lead to pockets of flash flooding in urban and low-lying locations. A few strong to potentially severe cells will be possible south of Interstate 70 late this afternoon and evening, with the highest probability of severe weather along and south of the Interstate 64 corridor. For Saturday through Thursday, showers and a few thunderstorms will accompany a warm front Saturday night. Widespread severe weather is not expected, however, a few of the strongest cells may produce gusty winds. The first prolonged heat wave of the summer is on tap for next week as heat index readings climb well above 100 degrees Monday through Thursday. As a result, there will be a risk of heat-related illness in sensitive individuals or those without access to effective cooling. Flooding will continue along portions of the Embra, Little Wabash, and Wabash rivers through much of next week. Spotter information statement. Spotter activation may be needed along and south of the Florida to Lawrenceville line from 1 p.m. to 7 p.m. The Champaign, Illinois Airport Climate Summary for yesterday, June 25, 2026. Yesterday's high temperature of 81 degrees occurred at 2:57 p.m. The normal high is 85. Yesterday's low temperature of 65 degrees occurred at 4:51 a.m. The normal low is 64. 0.02 inches of precipitation fell yesterday. Yesterday the maximum wind observed was 14 miles an hour from the west. The highest wind gust observed was 20 miles per hour from the west, which occurred at 3:26 p.m. Yesterday the average wind speed was 7 miles per hour. Sunrise today is at 5:26 a.m. and sunset is at 8:26 p.m. The Mattoon, Illinois Airport Climate Summary for yesterday, June 25, 2026. Yesterday's high temperature of 82 degrees occurred at 4:18 p.m. The normal high is 85. Yesterday's low temperature of 65 degrees occurred at 5:23 a.m. The normal low is 65. 0.80 inches of precipitation fell yesterday. Yesterday the maximum wind observed was 23 miles an hour from the northwest. The highest wind gust observed was 34 miles per hour from the northwest, which occurred at 2:28 a.m. Yesterday the average wind speed was

miles per hour. Sunrise today is at 5:28 a.m. and sunset is at 8:24 p.m. The time is currently 7:02 a.m. Central Daylight Time. 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Now for the official National Weather Service forecast for Champaign, Urbana, and surrounding areas of East Central Illinois. Today, showers with a chance of thunderstorms. Some thunderstorms may produce heavy rainfall. Cooler with highs in the lower 70s. East winds 10 to 15 miles an hour with gusts up to 25 miles an hour. Chance of rain near 100%. Tonight, mostly cloudy. Showers likely with a chance of thunderstorms until midnight, then a chance of showers after midnight. Some thunderstorms may produce heavy rainfall until midnight. Lows in the lower 60s. Northeast winds 10 to 15 miles an hour. Chance of rain 70%. Saturday, mostly cloudy in the morning, then becoming partly sunny. Highs around 80. Northeast winds 5 to 10 miles an hour. Saturday night, mostly cloudy until midnight, then partly cloudy with a chance of showers and thunderstorms after midnight. Lows in the mid-60s. East winds 5 to 10 miles an hour. Chance of rain 50%. Sunday, mostly sunny. Humid with highs in the upper 80s. South winds 10 to 15 miles an hour. Sunday night through Tuesday, mostly clear. Lows in the mid-70s. Highs in the lower 90s. Tuesday night and Wednesday, clear. Lows in the mid-70s. Highs in the mid-90s. Wednesday night and Thursday, mostly clear. Lows in the lower 70s. Highs in the mid-90s. Again, the forecast for Champaign, Urbana, and surrounding areas of East Central Illinois for today, showers and a chance of thunderstorms. Some thunderstorms may produce heavy rainfall. Cooler. Highs in the lower 70s. East winds 10 to 15 miles an hour with gusts up to 25 miles an hour. Chance of rain near 100%. And now a discussion of hazardous weather conditions for the following counties in Illinois, Champaign, DeWitt, Piatt, and Vermilion. This hazardous weather outlook is for Central Illinois, East Central Illinois, and West Central Illinois. For today and tonight, showers and a few thunderstorms will persist through this evening. Severe weather is not anticipated. For Saturday through Thursday, showers and a few thunderstorms will accompany a warm front Saturday night. Widespread severe weather is not expected, however, a few of the strongest cells may produce gusty winds. The first prolonged heat wave of the summer is on tap for next week as heat index readings climb well above 100 degrees Monday through Thursday. As a result, there will be a risk of heat-related illness in sensitive individuals or those without access to effective cooling. Minor to moderate flooding will continue along the Illinois River today through next Thursday. Spotter information statement, spotter activation is not anticipated through tonight. And now a discussion of hazardous weather conditions for the following counties in Illinois, Coles, Douglas, Edgar, and Moultrie. This hazardous weather outlook is for Central Illinois, East Central Illinois, Southeast Illinois, and West Central Illinois. For today and tonight, numerous showers and thunderstorms will persist through this evening. Locally heavy rainfall will be likely, which will cause rapid rises along area streams and may lead to pockets of flash flooding in urban and low-lying locations. A few strong to potentially severe cells will be possible south of Interstate 70 late this afternoon and evening, with the highest probability of severe weather along and south of the Interstate 64 corridor. For Saturday through Thursday, showers and a few thunderstorms will accompany a warm front Saturday night. Widespread severe weather is not expected, however, a few of the strongest cells may produce gusty winds. The first prolonged heat wave of the summer is on tap for next week as heat index readings climb well above 100 degrees Monday through Thursday. As a result, there will be a risk of heat-related illness in sensitive individuals or those without access to effective cooling. Flooding will continue along portions of the Embra, Little Wabash, and Wabash rivers through much of next week. Spotter information statement, spotter activation may be needed along and south of the Flora to Lawrenceville line from 1 p.m. to 7 p.m. You are listening to NOAA Weather Radio, the voice of the National Weather Service. 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

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Today, showers with a chance of thunderstorms. Some thunderstorms may produce heavy rainfall. Cooler with highs in the lower 70s. East winds 10 to 15 miles an hour with gusts up to 25 miles an hour. Chance of rain near 100%. Tonight, mostly cloudy. Showers likely with a chance of thunderstorms until midnight, then a chance of showers after midnight. Some thunderstorms may produce heavy rainfall until midnight. Lows in the lower 60s. Northeast winds 10 to 15 miles an hour. Chance of rain 70%. Saturday, mostly cloudy in the morning, then becoming partly sunny. Highs around 80. Northeast winds 5 to 10 miles an hour. Saturday night, mostly cloudy until midnight, then partly cloudy with a chance of showers and thunderstorms after midnight. Lows in the mid-60s. East winds 5 to 10 miles an hour. Chance of rain 50%. Sunday, mostly sunny. Humid with highs in the upper 80s. South winds 10 to 15 miles an hour. Sunday night through Tuesday, mostly clear. Lows in the mid-70s. Highs in the lower 90s. Tuesday night and Wednesday, clear. Lows in the mid-70s. Highs in the mid-90s. Wednesday night and Thursday, mostly clear. Lows in the lower 70s. Highs in the mid-90s. Again, the forecast for Champaign, Urbana, and surrounding areas of East Central Illinois for today: showers and a chance of thunderstorms. Some thunderstorms may produce heavy rainfall. Cooler. Highs in the lower 70s. East winds 10 to 15 miles an hour with gusts up to 25 miles an hour. Chance of rain near 100%. At 7 a.m. at the Champaign Airport, skies were cloudy. The temperature was 67 degrees, the dew point was 63, and the relative humidity was 87%. The wind was east at 6 miles an hour. The pressure was 30.03 inches and rising. Elsewhere around the area, at Peoria, rain was falling, with a temperature of 67. It was cloudy, with a temperature of 65 at Bloomington, 66 at Paris, and 70 at Terre Haute. Under cloudy skies, Mattoon reported 67, Decatur reported 68, and Springfield reported 68. And once again at 7 a.m. at the Champaign Airport, under cloudy skies, the temperature was 67. Looking elsewhere around the Midwest at 7 a.m., Chicago was partly sunny, and 63. Indianapolis had light rain, and 68. St. Louis had light rain, and 70. Kansas City had light rain and fog, and 69. Des Moines was cloudy, and 67. Milwaukee was partly sunny, and 58. Here is a flood statement. What? Flooding caused by excessive rainfall continues to be possible. Where? Along and south of a Jacksonville to Decatur to Paris line. When? Through Saturday afternoon. The following impacts are expected. Excessive runoff may result in flooding of rivers, creeks, streams, and other low-lying and flood-prone locations. Additional details. Storm total rainfall will range from 1.50 to 2.50, with isolated higher amounts possible along and south of the Interstate 70 corridor. http://for safety information, visit www.weather.gov/safety/flood. You should monitor later forecasts and be alert for possible flood warnings. Those living in areas prone to flooding should be prepared to take action should flooding develop. The following is a summary of watches, warnings, and advisories in effect. For the WXJ76 listening area, a flood watch remains in effect until 1 p.m. Saturday for the following counties: Coles, Douglas, Edgar, and Moultrie. And now a discussion

Hazardous weather conditions for the following counties in Illinois, Champaign, DeWitt, Piatt, and Vermilion. This hazardous weather outlook is for Central Illinois, East Central Illinois, and West Central Illinois. For today and tonight, showers and a few thunderstorms will persist through this evening. Severe weather is not anticipated. For Saturday through Thursday, showers and a few thunderstorms will accompany a warm front Saturday night. Widespread severe weather is not expected, however, a few of the strongest cells may produce gusty winds. The first prolonged heat wave of the summer is on tap for next week as heat index readings climb well above 100 degrees Monday through Thursday. As a result, there will be a risk of heat-related illness in sensitive individuals or those without access to effective cooling. Minor to moderate flooding will continue along the Illinois River today through next Thursday. Spotter information statement, spotter activation is not anticipated through tonight. And now a discussion of hazardous weather conditions for the following counties in Illinois, Coles, Douglas, Edgar, and Moultrie. This hazardous weather outlook is for Central Illinois, East Central Illinois, Southeast Illinois, and West Central Illinois. For today and tonight, numerous showers and thunderstorms will persist through this evening. Locally heavy rainfall will be likely, which will cause rapid rises along area streams and may lead to pockets of flash flooding in urban and low-lying locations. A few strong to potentially severe cells will be possible south of Interstate 70 late this afternoon and evening, with the highest probability of severe weather along and south of the Interstate 64 corridor. For Saturday through Thursday, showers and a few thunderstorms will accompany a warm front Saturday night. Widespread severe weather is not expected, however, a few of the strongest cells may produce gusty winds. The first prolonged heat wave of the summer is on tap for next week as heat index readings climb well above 100 degrees Monday through Thursday. As a result, there will be a risk of heat-related illness in sensitive individuals or those without access to effective cooling. Flooding will continue along portions of the Embra, Little Wabash, and Wabash rivers through much of next week. Spotter information statement, spotter activation may be needed along and south of the Flora to Lawrenceville line from 1 p.m. to 7 p.m. The time is currently 7:14 a.m. Central Daylight Time. 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Now for the official National Weather Service forecast for Champaign, Urbana, and surrounding areas of East Central Illinois. Today, showers with a chance of thunderstorms. Some thunderstorms may produce heavy rainfall. Cooler with highs in the lower 70s. East winds 10 to 15 miles an hour with gusts up to 25 miles an hour. Chance of rain near 100%. Tonight, mostly cloudy. Showers likely with a chance of thunderstorms until midnight, then a chance of showers after midnight. Some thunderstorms may produce heavy rainfall until midnight. Lows in the lower 60s. Northeast winds 10 to 15 miles an hour. Chance of rain 70%. Saturday, mostly cloudy in the morning, then becoming partly sunny. Highs around 80. Northeast winds 5 to 10 miles an hour. Saturday night, mostly cloudy until midnight, then partly cloudy with a chance of showers and thunderstorms after midnight. Lows in the mid-60s. East winds 5 to 10 miles an hour. Chance of rain 50%. Sunday, mostly sunny. Humid with highs in the upper 80s. South winds 10 to 15 miles an hour. Sunday night through Tuesday, mostly clear. Lows in the mid-70s. Highs in the lower 90s. Tuesday night and Wednesday, clear. Lows in the mid-70s. Highs in the mid-90s. Wednesday night and Thursday, mostly clear. Lows in the lower 70s. Highs in the mid-90s. Again, the forecast for Champaign, Urbana, and surrounding areas of East Central Illinois for today, showers and a chance of thunderstorms. Some thunderstorms may produce heavy rainfall. Cooler. Highs in the lower 70s. East winds 10 to 15 miles an hour with gusts up to 25 miles an hour. Chance of rain near 100%. The Champaign, Illinois Airport Climate Summary for yesterday, June 25, 2026. Yesterday's high temperature of 81 degrees occurred at 2:57 p.m. The normal high is 85. Yesterday's low temperature of 65 degrees occurred at 4:51 a.m. The normal low is 65.

0.02 inches of precipitation fell yesterday. Yesterday the maximum wind observed was 14 miles an hour from the west. The highest wind gust observed was 20 miles per hour from the west, which occurred at 3:26 p.m. Yesterday the average wind speed was 7 miles per hour. Sunrise today is at 5:26 a.m. and sunset is at 8:26 p.m. The Mattoon, Illinois Airport Climate Summary for yesterday, June 25, 2026. Yesterday's high temperature of 82 degrees occurred at 4:18 p.m. The normal high is 85. Yesterday's low temperature of 65 degrees occurred at 5:23 a.m. The normal low is 65. 0.80 inches of precipitation fell yesterday. Yesterday the maximum wind observed was 23 miles an hour from the northwest. The highest wind gust observed was 34 miles per hour from the northwest, which occurred at 2:28 a.m. Yesterday the average wind speed was 6 miles per hour. Sunrise today is at 5:28 a.m. and sunset is at 8:24 p.m. At 7 a.m. at the Champaign Airport, skies were cloudy. The temperature was 67 degrees, the dew point was 63, and the relative humidity was 87%. The wind was east at 6 miles an hour. The pressure was 30.03 inches and rising. Elsewhere around the area, at Peoria, rain was falling, with a temperature of 67. It was cloudy, with a temperature of 65 at Bloomington, 66 at Paris, and 70 at Terre Haute. Under cloudy skies, Mattoon reported 67, Decatur reported 68, and Springfield reported 68. And once again at 7 a.m. at the Champaign Airport, under cloudy skies, the temperature was 67. Looking elsewhere around the Midwest at 7 a.m., Chicago was partly sunny, and 63. Indianapolis had light rain, and 68. St. Louis had light rain, and 70. Kansas City had light rain and fog, and 69. Des Moines was cloudy, and 67. Milwaukee was partly sunny, and 58. Here is a flood statement. What? Flooding caused by excessive rainfall continues to be possible. Where? Along and south of A. Jacksonville, to Decatur, to Paris line. When? Through Saturday afternoon. The following impacts are expected. Excessive runoff may result in flooding of rivers, creeks, streams, and other low-lying and flood-prone locations. Additional details, storm total rainfall will range from 1.50 to 2.50, with isolated higher amounts possible along and south of the Interstate 70 corridor. http://, for safety information, visit www.weather.gov/safety/flood. You should monitor later forecasts and be alert for possible flood warnings. Those living in areas prone to flooding should be prepared to take action should flooding develop. The following is a summary of watches, warnings and advisories in effect. For the WXJ76 listening area, a flood watch remains in effect until 1 p.m. Saturday for the following counties: Coles, Douglas, Edgar and Moultrie. And now a discussion of hazardous weather conditions for the following counties in Illinois: Champaign, DeWitt, Piatt, and Vermilion. This hazardous weather outlook is for central Illinois, east central Illinois, and west central Illinois. For today and tonight, showers and a few thunderstorms will persist through this evening. Severe weather is not anticipated. For Saturday through Thursday, showers and a few thunderstorms will accompany a warm front Saturday night. Widespread severe weather is not expected, however, a few of the strongest cells may produce gusty winds. The first prolonged heat wave of the summer is on tap for next week as heat index readings climb well above 100 degrees Monday through Thursday. As a result, there will be a risk of heat-related illness in sensitive individuals or those without access to effective cooling. Minor to moderate flooding will continue along the Illinois River today through next Thursday. Spotter information statement. Spotter activation is not anticipated through tonight. And now a discussion of hazardous weather conditions for the following counties in Illinois: Coles, Douglas, Edgar, and Moultrie. This hazardous weather outlook is for central Illinois, east central Illinois, southeast Illinois, and west central Illinois. For today and tonight, numerous showers and thunderstorms will persist through this evening. Locally heavy rainfall will be likely, which will cause rapid rises along area streams and may lead to pockets.

flash flooding in urban and low-lying locations. A few strong to potentially severe cells will be possible south of Interstate 70 late this afternoon and evening, with the highest probability of severe weather along and south of the Interstate 64 corridor. For Saturday through Thursday, showers and a few thunderstorms will accompany a warm front Saturday night. Widespread severe weather is not expected, however, a few of the strongest cells may produce gusty winds. The first prolonged heat wave of the summer is on tap for next week as heat index readings climb well above 100 degrees Monday through Thursday. As a result, there will be a risk of heat-related illness in sensitive individuals or those without access to effective cooling. Flooding will continue along portions of the Embra, Little Wabash, and Wabash rivers through much of next week. Spotter information statement. Spotter activation may be needed along and south of the Flora to Lawrenceville line from 1 p.m. to 7 p.m. The time is currently 7:23 a.m. Central Daylight Time. 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Now for the official National Weather Service forecast for Champaign, Urbana, and surrounding areas of East Central Illinois. Today, showers with a chance of thunderstorms. Some thunderstorms may produce heavy rainfall. Cooler with highs in the lower 70s. East winds 10 to 15 miles an hour with gusts up to 25 miles an hour. Chance of rain near 100%. Tonight, mostly cloudy. Showers likely with a chance of thunderstorms until midnight, then a chance of showers after midnight. Some thunderstorms may produce heavy rainfall until midnight. Lows in the lower 60s. Northeast winds 10 to 15 miles an hour. Chance of rain 70%. Saturday, mostly cloudy in the morning, then becoming partly sunny. Highs around 80. Northeast winds 5 to 10 miles an hour. Saturday night, mostly cloudy until midnight, then partly cloudy with a chance of showers and thunderstorms after midnight. Lows in the mid-60s. East winds 5 to 10 miles an hour. Chance of rain 50%. Sunday, mostly sunny. Humid with highs in the upper 80s. South winds 10 to 15 miles an hour. Sunday night through Tuesday, mostly clear. Lows in the mid-70s. Highs in the lower 90s. Tuesday night and Wednesday, clear. Lows in the mid-70s. Highs in the mid-90s. Wednesday night and Thursday, mostly clear. Lows in the lower 70s. Highs in the mid-90s. Again, the forecast for Champaign, Urbana, and surrounding areas of East Central Illinois for today, showers and a chance of thunderstorms. Some thunderstorms may produce heavy rainfall. Cooler. Highs in the lower 70s. East winds 10 to 15 miles an hour with gusts up to 25 miles an hour. Chance of rain near 100%. At 7 a.m. at the Champaign Airport, skies were cloudy. The temperature was 67 degrees, the dew point was 63, and the relative humidity was 87%. The wind was east at 6 miles an hour. The pressure was 30.03 inches and rising. Elsewhere around the area, at Peoria, rain was falling, with a temperature of 67. At Paris, it was partly sunny, with a temperature of 66. It was cloudy, with a temperature of 65 at Bloomington, 70 at Terre Haute, 67 at Mattoon, 68 at Decatur, and 68 at Springfield. And once again at 7 a.m. at the Champaign Airport, under cloudy skies, the temperature was 67. Looking elsewhere around the Midwest at 7 a.m., Chicago was partly sunny, and 63. Indianapolis had light rain, and 68. St. Louis had light rain, and 70. Kansas City had light rain and fog, and 69. Des Moines was cloudy, and 67. Milwaukee was partly sunny, and 58. Here is a flood statement. What? Flooding caused by excessive rainfall continues to be possible. Where? Along and south of A. Jacksonville, to Decatur, to Paris line. When? Through Saturday afternoon. The following impacts are expected. Excessive runoff may result in flooding of rivers, creeks, streams, and other low-lying and flood-prone locations. Additional details. Storm total rainfall will range from 1.50 to 2.50, with isolated higher amounts possible along and south of the Interstate 70 corridor. http://for safety information, visit

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The following is a summary of watches, warnings, and advisories in effect. For the WXJ76 listening area, a flood watch remains in effect until 1 p.m. Saturday for the following counties: Coles, Douglas, Edgar, and Moultrie. And now a discussion of hazardous weather conditions for the following counties in Illinois: Champaign, DeWitt, Piatt, and Vermilion. This hazardous weather outlook is for Central Illinois, East Central Illinois, and West Central Illinois. For today and tonight, showers and a few thunderstorms will persist through this evening. Severe weather is not anticipated. For Saturday through Thursday, showers and a few thunderstorms will accompany a warm front Saturday night. Widespread severe weather is not expected, however, a few of the strongest cells may produce gusty winds. The first prolonged heat wave of the summer is on tap for next week as heat index readings climb well above 100 degrees Monday through Thursday. As a result, there will be a risk of heat-related illness in sensitive individuals or those without access to effective cooling. Minor to moderate flooding will continue along the Illinois River today through next Thursday. Spotter information statement: spotter activation is not anticipated through tonight. And now a discussion of hazardous weather conditions for the following counties in Illinois: Coles, Douglas, Edgar, and Moultrie. This hazardous weather outlook is for Central Illinois, East Central Illinois, Southeast Illinois, and West Central Illinois. For today and tonight, numerous showers and thunderstorms will persist through this evening. Locally heavy rainfall will be likely, which will cause rapid rises along area streams and may lead to pockets of flash flooding in urban and low-lying locations. A few strong to potentially severe cells will be possible south of Interstate 70 late this afternoon and evening, with the highest probability of severe weather along and south of the Interstate 64 corridor. For Saturday through Thursday, showers and a few thunderstorms will accompany a warm front Saturday night. Widespread severe weather is not expected, however, a few of the strongest cells may produce gusty winds. The first prolonged heat wave of the summer is on tap for next week as heat index readings climb well above 100 degrees Monday through Thursday. As a result, there will be a risk of heat-related illness in sensitive individuals or those without access to effective cooling. Flooding will continue along portions of the Embra, Little Wabash, and Wabash rivers through much of next week. Spotter information statement: spotter activation may be needed along and south of the Florida-Lawrenceville line from 1 p.m. to 7 p.m. The Champaign, Illinois Airport Climate Summary for yesterday, June 25, 2026. Yesterday's high temperature of 81 degrees occurred at 2:57 p.m. The normal high is 85. Yesterday's low temperature of 65 degrees occurred at 4:51 a.m. The normal low is 64. 0.02 inches of precipitation fell yesterday. Yesterday the maximum wind observed was 14 miles an hour from the west. The highest wind gust observed was 20 miles per hour from the west, which occurred at 3:26 p.m. Yesterday the average wind speed was 7 miles per hour. Sunrise today is at 5:26 a.m. and sunset is at 8:26 p.m. The Mattoon, Illinois Airport Climate Summary for yesterday, June 25, 2026. Yesterday's high temperature of 82 degrees occurred at 4:18 p.m. The normal high is 85. Yesterday's low temperature of 65 degrees occurred at 5:23 a.m. The normal low is 65. 0.80 inches of precipitation fell yesterday. Yesterday the maximum wind observed was 23 miles an hour from the northwest. The highest wind gust observed was 34 miles per hour from the northwest, which occurred at 2:28 a.m. Yesterday the average wind speed was 6 miles per hour. Sunrise today is at 5:28 a.m. and sunset is at 8:24 p.m. The time is currently 7:31 a.m. Central Daylight Time. 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Now for the official National Weather Service forecast for Champaign, Urbana, and surrounding areas of East Central Illinois. Today, showers with a chance of thunderstorms. Some thunderstorms may produce heavy rainfall. Cooler with highs in the lower 70s. East winds.
to 15 miles an hour with gusts up to 25 miles an hour. Chance of rain near 100%. Tonight, mostly cloudy. Showers likely with a chance of thunderstorms until midnight, then a chance of showers after midnight. Some thunderstorms may produce heavy rainfall until midnight. Lows in the lower 60s. Northeast winds 10 to 15 miles an hour. Chance of rain 70%. Saturday, mostly cloudy in the morning, then becoming partly sunny. Highs around 80. Northeast winds 5 to 10 miles an hour. Saturday night, mostly cloudy until midnight, then partly cloudy with a chance of showers and thunderstorms after midnight. Lows in the mid-60s. East winds 5 to 10 miles an hour. Chance of rain 50%. Sunday, mostly sunny. Humid with highs in the upper 80s. South winds 10 to 15 miles an hour. Thunderstorms after midnight. Lows in the mid-60s. East winds 5 to 10 miles an hour. Chance of rain 50%. Sunday, mostly sunny. Humid with highs in the upper 80s. South winds 10 to 15 miles an hour. Sunday night through Tuesday, mostly clear. Lows in the mid-70s. Highs in the lower 90s. Tuesday night and Wednesday, clear. Lows in the mid-70s. Highs in the mid-90s. Wednesday night and Thursday, mostly clear. Lows in the lower 70s. Highs in the mid-90s. Again, the forecast for Champaign, Urbana and surrounding areas of East Central Illinois for today, showers and a chance of thunderstorms. Some thunderstorms may produce heavy rainfall. Cooler. Highs in the lower 70s. East winds 10 to 15 miles an hour with gusts up to 25 miles an hour. Chance of rain near 100%. At 7 a.m. at the Champaign Airport, skies were cloudy. The temperature was 67 degrees, the dew point was 63, and the relative humidity was 87%. The wind was east at 6 miles an hour. The pressure was 30.03 inches and rising. Elsewhere around the area, at Peoria, rain was falling, with a temperature of 67. At Paris, it was partly sunny, with a temperature of 66. It was cloudy, with a temperature of 65 at Bloomington, 70 at Terre Haute, 67 at Mattoon, 68 at Decatur, and 68 at Springfield. And once again at 7 a.m. at the Champaign Airport, under cloudy skies, the temperature was 67. Looking elsewhere around the Midwest at 7 a.m., Chicago was partly sunny, and 63. Indianapolis had light rain, and 68. St. Louis had light rain, and 70. Kansas City had light rain and fog, and 69. Des Moines was cloudy, and 67. Milwaukee was partly sunny, and 58. Here is a flood statement. What? Flooding caused by excessive rainfall continues to be possible. Where? Along and south of A. Jacksonville, to Decatur, to Paris line. When? Through Saturday afternoon. The following impacts are expected. Excessive runoff may result in flooding of rivers, creeks, streams, and other low-lying and flood-prone locations. Additional details, storm total rainfall will range from 1.50 to 2.50, with isolated higher amounts possible along and south of the Interstate 70 corridor. http://, for safety information, visit www.weather.gov/safety/flood. You should monitor later forecasts and be alert for possible flood warnings. Those living in areas prone to flooding should be prepared to take action should flooding develop. The following is a summary of watches, warnings and advisories in effect. For the WXJ76 listening area, a flood watch remains in effect until 1 p.m. Saturday for the following counties, Coles, Douglas, Edgar and Moultrie. And now a discussion of hazardous weather conditions for the following counties in Illinois, Champaign, DeWitt, Piatt, and Vermilion. This hazardous weather outlook is for Central Illinois, East Central Illinois, and West Central Illinois. For today and tonight, showers and a few thunderstorms will persist through this evening. Severe weather is not anticipated. For Saturday through Thursday, showers and a few thunderstorms will accompany a warm front Saturday night. Widespread severe weather is not expected, however, a few of the strongest cells may produce gusty winds. The first prolonged heat wave of the summer is on tap

Elections for the following counties in Illinois: Coles, Douglas, Edgar, and Moultrie. This hazardous weather outlook is for Central Illinois, East Central Illinois, Southeast Illinois, and West Central Illinois. For today and tonight, numerous showers and thunderstorms will persist through this evening. Locally heavy rainfall will be likely, which will cause rapid rises along area streams and may lead to pockets of flash flooding in urban and low-lying locations. A few strong to potentially severe cells will be possible south of Interstate 70 late this afternoon and evening, with the highest probability of severe weather along and south of the Interstate 64 corridor. For Saturday through Thursday, showers and a few thunderstorms will accompany a warm front Saturday night. Widespread severe weather is not expected, however, a few of the strongest cells may produce gusty winds. The first prolonged heat wave of the summer is on tap for next week as heat index readings climb well above 100 degrees Monday through Thursday. As a result, there will be a risk of heat-related illness in sensitive individuals or those without access to effective cooling. Flooding will continue along portions of the Embra, Little Wabash, and Wabash rivers through much of next week. Spotter information statement: spotter activation may be needed along and south of the Flora to Lawrenceville line from 1 p.m. to 7 p.m. The time is currently 7:38 a.m. Central Daylight Time. 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Now for the official National Weather Service forecast for Champaign, Urbana, and surrounding areas of East Central Illinois. Today, showers with a chance of thunderstorms. Some thunderstorms may produce heavy rainfall. Cooler with highs in the lower 70s. East winds 10 to 15 miles an hour with gusts up to 25 miles an hour. Chance of rain near 100%. Tonight, mostly cloudy. Showers likely with a chance of thunderstorms until midnight, then a chance of showers after midnight. Some thunderstorms may produce heavy rainfall until midnight. Lows in the lower 60s. Northeast winds 10 to 15 miles an hour. Chance of rain 70%. Saturday, mostly cloudy in the morning, then becoming partly sunny. Highs around 80. Northeast winds 5 to 10 miles an hour. Saturday night, mostly cloudy until midnight, then partly cloudy with a chance of showers and thunderstorms after midnight. Lows in the mid-60s. East winds 5 to 10 miles an hour. Chance of rain 50%. Sunday, mostly sunny. Humid with highs in the upper 80s. South winds 10 to 15 miles an hour. Sunday night through Tuesday, mostly clear. Lows in the mid-70s. Highs in the lower 90s. Tuesday night and Wednesday, clear. Lows in the mid-70s. Highs in the mid-90s. Wednesday night and Thursday, mostly clear. Lows in the lower 70s. Highs in the mid-90s. Again, the forecast for Champaign, Urbana, and surrounding areas of East Central Illinois for today: showers and a chance of thunderstorms. Some thunderstorms may produce heavy rainfall. Cooler. Highs in the lower 70s. East winds 10 to 15 miles an hour with gusts up to 25 miles an hour. Chance of rain near 100%. At 7 a.m. at the Champaign Airport, skies were cloudy. The temperature was 67 degrees, the dew point was 63, and the relative humidity was 87%. The wind was east at 6 miles an hour. The pressure was 30.03 inches and rising. Elsewhere around the area, at Peoria, rain was falling, with a temperature of 67. At Paris, it was partly sunny, with a temperature of 66. It was cloudy, with a temperature of 65 at Bloomington, 70 at Terre Haute, 67 at Mattoon, 68 at Decatur, and 68 at Springfield. And once again at 7 a.m. at the Champaign Airport, under cloudy skies, the temperature was 67. Looking elsewhere around the Midwest at 7 a.m., Chicago was partly sunny, and 63. Indianapolis had light rain, and 68. St. Louis had light rain, and 70. Kansas City had light rain and fog, and 69. Des Moines was cloudy, and 67. Milwaukee was partly sunny, and 58. Here is a flood statement. What? Flooding caused by excessive rainfall continues to be possible. Where? Along and south of A. Jacksonville, to Decatur, to Paris line. When? Through Saturday afternoon.

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Additional details. 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You should monitor later forecasts and be alert for possible flood warnings. Those living in areas prone to flooding should be prepared to take action should flooding develop. The following is a summary of watches, warnings, and advisories in effect. For the WXJ 76 listening area, a flood watch remains in effect until 1 p.m. Saturday for the following counties: Coles, Douglas, Edgar, and Moultrie. And now a discussion of hazardous weather conditions for the following counties in Illinois: Champaign, DeWitt, Piatt, and Vermilion. This hazardous weather outlook is for Central Illinois, East Central Illinois, and West Central Illinois. For today and tonight, showers and a few thunderstorms will persist through this evening. Severe weather is not anticipated. For Saturday through Thursday, showers and a few thunderstorms will accompany a warm front Saturday night. Widespread severe weather is not expected, however, a few of the strongest cells may produce gusty winds. The first prolonged heat wave of the summer is on tap for next week as heat index readings climb well above 100 degrees Monday through Thursday. As a result, there will be a risk of heat-related illness in sensitive individuals or those without access to effective cooling. Minor to moderate flooding will continue along the Illinois River today through next Thursday. Spotter information statement. Spotter activation is not anticipated through tonight. And now a discussion of hazardous weather conditions for the following counties in Illinois: Coles, Douglas, Edgar, and Moultrie. This hazardous weather outlook is for Central Illinois, East Central Illinois, Southeast Illinois, and West Central Illinois. For today and tonight, numerous showers and thunderstorms will persist through this evening. Locally heavy rainfall will be likely, which will cause rapid rises along area streams and may lead to pockets of flash flooding in urban and low-lying locations. A few strong to potentially severe cells will be possible south of Interstate 70 late this afternoon and evening, with the highest probability of severe weather along and south of the Interstate 64 corridor. For Saturday through Thursday, showers and a few thunderstorms will accompany a warm front Saturday night. Widespread severe weather is not expected, however, a few of the strongest cells may produce gusty winds. The first prolonged heat wave of the summer is on tap for next week as heat index readings climb well above 100 degrees Monday through Thursday. As a result, there will be a risk of heat-related illness in sensitive individuals or those without access to effective cooling. Flooding will continue along portions of the Embra, Little Wabash, and Wabash rivers through much of next week. Spotter information statement. Spotter activation may be needed along and south of a Florida to Lawrenceville line from 1 p.m. to 7 p.m. The Champaign, Illinois Airport Climate Summary for yesterday, June 25, 2026. Yesterday's high temperature of 81 degrees occurred at 2:57 p.m. The normal high is 85. Yesterday's low temperature of 65 degrees occurred at 4:51 a.m. The normal low is 64. 0.02 inches of precipitation fell yesterday. Yesterday the maximum wind observed was 14 miles an hour from the west. The highest wind gust observed was 20 miles per hour from the west, which occurred at 3:26 p.m. Yesterday the average wind speed was 7 miles per hour. Sunrise today is at 5:26 a.m. and sunset is at 8:26 p.m. The Mattoon, Illinois Airport Climate Summary for yesterday, June 25, 2026. Yesterday's high temperature of 82 degrees occurred at 4:18 p.m. The normal high is 85. Yesterday's low temperature of 65 degrees occurred at 5:23 a.m. The normal low is 65. 0.80 inches of precipitation fell yesterday. Yesterday the maximum wind observed was 23 miles an hour from the northwest. The highest wind gust observed was 34 miles per hour from the northwest, which occurred at 2:28 a.m. Yesterday the average wind speed was 6 miles per hour. Sunrise today is at 5:28 a.m. and sunset is at 8:24 p.m. The time is currently 7:47 a.m. Central Daylight Time.

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Now for the official National Weather Service forecast for Champaign, Urbana, and surrounding areas of East Central Illinois. Today, showers with a chance of thunderstorms. Some thunderstorms may produce heavy rainfall. Cooler with highs in the lower 70s. East winds 10 to 15 miles an hour with gusts up to 25 miles an hour. Chance of rain near 100%. Tonight, mostly cloudy. Showers likely with a chance of thunderstorms until midnight, then a chance of showers after midnight. Some thunderstorms may produce heavy rainfall until midnight. Lows in the lower 60s. Northeast winds 10 to 15 miles an hour. Chance of rain 70%. Saturday, mostly cloudy in the morning, then becoming partly sunny. Highs around 80. Northeast winds 5 to 10 miles an hour. Saturday night, mostly cloudy until midnight, then partly cloudy with a chance of showers and thunderstorms after midnight. Lows in the mid-60s. East winds 5 to 10 miles an hour. Chance of rain 50%. Sunday, mostly sunny. Humid with highs in the upper 80s. South winds 10 to 15 miles an hour. Sunday night through Tuesday, mostly clear. Lows in the mid-70s. Highs in the lower 90s. Tuesday night and Wednesday, clear. Lows in the mid-70s. Highs in the mid-90s. Wednesday night and Thursday, mostly clear. Lows in the lower 70s. Highs in the mid-90s. Again, the forecast for Champaign, Urbana, and surrounding areas of East Central Illinois for today, showers and a chance of thunderstorms. Some thunderstorms may produce heavy rainfall. Cooler. Highs in the lower 70s. East winds 10 to 15 miles an hour with gusts up to 25 miles an hour. Chance of rain near 100%. At 7 a.m. at the Champaign Airport, skies were cloudy. The temperature was 67 degrees, the dew point was 63, and the relative humidity was 87%. The wind was east at 6 miles an hour. The pressure was 30.03 inches and rising. Elsewhere around the area, at Peoria, rain was falling, with a temperature of 67. At Paris, it was partly sunny, with a temperature of 66. It was cloudy, with a temperature of 65 at Bloomington, 70 at Terre Haute, 67 at Mattoon, 68 at Decatur, and 68 at Springfield. And once again at 7 a.m. at the Champaign Airport, under cloudy skies, the temperature was 67. Looking elsewhere around the Midwest at 7 a.m., Chicago was partly sunny, and 63. Indianapolis had light rain, and 68. St. Louis had light rain, and 70. Kansas City had light rain and fog, and 69. Des Moines was cloudy, and 67. Milwaukee was partly sunny, and 58. Here is a flood statement. What? Flooding caused by excessive rainfall continues to be possible. Where? Along and south of A. Jacksonville, to Decatur, to Paris line. When? Through Saturday afternoon. The following impacts are expected. Excessive runoff may result in flooding of rivers, creeks, streams, and other low-lying and flood-prone locations. Additional details, storm total rainfall will range from 1.50 to 2.50, with isolated higher amounts possible along and south of the Interstate 70 corridor. http://, for safety information, visit www.weather.gov/safety/flood. You should monitor later forecasts and be alert for possible flood warnings. Those living in areas prone to flooding should be prepared to take action should flooding develop. The following is a summary of watches, warnings, and advisories in effect. For the WXJ76 listening area, a flood watch remains in effect until 1 p.m. Saturday for the following counties: Coles, Douglas, Edgar, and Moultrie. And now a discussion of hazardous weather conditions for the following counties in Illinois: Champaign, DeWitt, Piatt, and Vermilion. This hazardous weather outlook is for Central Illinois, East Central Illinois, and West Central Illinois. For today and tonight, showers and a few thunderstorms will persist through this evening. Severe weather is not anticipated. For Saturday through Thursday, showers and a few thunderstorms will accompany a warm front Saturday night. Widespread severe weather is not expected, however,

A few of the strongest cells may produce gusty winds. The first prolonged heat wave of the summer is on tap for next week as heat index readings climb well above 100 degrees Monday through Thursday. As a result, there will be a risk of heat-related illness in sensitive individuals or those without access to effective cooling. Minor to moderate flooding will continue along the Illinois River today through next Thursday. Spotter information statement. Spotter activation is not anticipated through tonight. And now a discussion of hazardous weather conditions for the following counties in Illinois: Coles, Douglas, Edgar, and Moultrie. This hazardous weather outlook is for central Illinois, east central Illinois, southeast Illinois, and west central Illinois. For today and tonight, numerous showers and thunderstorms will persist through this evening. Locally heavy rainfall will be likely, which will cause rapid rises along area streams and may lead to pockets of flash flooding in urban and low-lying locations. A few strong to potentially severe cells will be possible south of Interstate 70 late this afternoon and evening, with the highest probability of severe weather along and south of the Interstate 64 corridor. For Saturday through Thursday, showers and a few thunderstorms will accompany a warm front Saturday night. Widespread severe weather is not expected, however, a few of the strongest cells may produce gusty winds. The first prolonged heat wave of the summer is on tap for next week as heat index readings climb well above 100 degrees Monday through Thursday. As a result, there will be a risk of heat-related illness in sensitive individuals or those without access to effective cooling. Flooding will continue along portions of the Embra, Little Wabash, and Wabash rivers through much of next week. Spotter information statement. Spotter activation may be needed along and south of a Flora to Lawrenceville line from 1 p.m. to 7 p.m. The time is currently 7:54 a.m. Central Daylight Time. 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Now for the official National Weather Service forecast for Champaign, Urbana, and surrounding areas of east central Illinois. Today, showers with a chance of thunderstorms. Some thunderstorms may produce heavy rainfall. Cooler with highs in the lower 70s. East winds 10 to 15 miles an hour with gusts up to 25 miles an hour. Chance of rain near 100%. Tonight, mostly cloudy. Showers likely with a chance of thunderstorms until midnight, then a chance of showers after midnight. Some thunderstorms may produce heavy rainfall until midnight. Lows in the lower 60s. Northeast winds 10 to 15 miles an hour. Chance of rain 70%. Saturday, mostly cloudy in the morning, then becoming partly sunny. Highs around 80. Northeast winds 5 to 10 miles an hour. Saturday night, mostly cloudy until midnight, then partly cloudy with a chance of showers and thunderstorms after midnight. Lows in the mid-60s. East winds 5 to 10 miles an hour. Chance of rain 50%. Sunday, mostly sunny. Humid with highs in the upper 80s. South winds 10 to 15 miles an hour. Sunday night through Tuesday, mostly clear. Lows in the mid-70s. Highs in the lower 90s. Tuesday night and Wednesday, clear. Lows in the mid-70s. Highs in the mid-90s. Wednesday night and Thursday, mostly clear. Lows in the lower 70s. Highs in the mid-90s. Again, the forecast for Champaign, Urbana, and surrounding areas of east central Illinois for today: showers and a chance of thunderstorms. Some thunderstorms may produce heavy rainfall. Cooler. Highs in the lower 70s. East winds 10 to 15 miles an hour with gusts up to 25 miles an hour. Chance of rain near 100%. At 7 a.m. at the Champaign Airport, skies were cloudy. The temperature was 67 degrees, the dew point was 63, and the relative humidity was 87%. The wind was east at 6 miles an hour. The pressure was 30.03 inches and rising. Elsewhere around the area, at Peoria, rain was falling, with a temperature of 67. At Paris, it was partly sunny, with a temperature of 66. It was cloudy, with a temperature of 65 at Bloomington, 70 at Terre Haute, 67 at Mattoon, 68 at Decatur, and 68 at Springfield. And once again at 7 a.m. at the Champaign Airport, under cloudy skies, the temperature was 67. Looking elsewhere around the Midwest at 7 a.m., Chicago was partly

Sunny and 63. Indianapolis had light rain and 68. St. Louis had light rain and 70. Kansas City had light rain and fog and 69. Des Moines was cloudy and 67. Milwaukee was partly sunny and 58. Here is a flood statement. What? Flooding caused by excessive rainfall continues to be possible. Where? Along and south of A. Jacksonville to Decatur to Paris line. When? Through Saturday afternoon. The following impacts are expected. Excessive runoff may result in flooding of rivers, creeks, streams, and other low-lying and flood-prone locations. Additional details. Storm total rainfall will range from 1.50 to 2.50, with isolated higher amounts possible along and south of the Interstate 70 corridor. http://for safety information, visit www.weather.gov/safety/flood. You should monitor later forecasts and be alert for possible flood warnings. Those living in areas prone to flooding should be prepared to take action should flooding develop. The following is a summary of watches, warnings, and advisories in effect. For the WXJ 76 listening area, a flood watch remains in effect until 1 p.m. Saturday for the following counties: Coles, Douglas, Edgar, and Moultrie. And now a discussion of hazardous weather conditions for the following counties in Illinois: Champaign, DeWitt, Piatt, and Vermilion. This hazardous weather outlook is for Central Illinois, East Central Illinois, and West Central Illinois. For today and tonight, showers and a few thunderstorms will persist through this evening. Severe weather is not anticipated. For Saturday through Thursday, showers and a few thunderstorms will accompany a warm front Saturday night. Widespread severe weather is not expected, however, a few of the strongest cells may produce gusty winds. The first prolonged heat wave of the summer is on tap for next week as heat index readings climb well above 100 degrees Monday through Thursday. As a result, there will be a risk of heat-related illness in sensitive individuals or those without access to effective cooling. Minor to moderate flooding will continue along the Illinois River today through next Thursday. Spotter information statement. Spotter activation is not anticipated through tonight. The Champaign, Illinois Airport Climate Summary for yesterday, June 25, 2026. Yesterday's high temperature of 81 degrees occurred at 2:57 p.m. The normal high is 85. Yesterday's low temperature of 65 degrees occurred at 4:51 a.m. The normal low is 64. 0.02 inches of precipitation fell yesterday. Yesterday the maximum wind observed was 14 miles an hour from the west. The highest wind gust observed was 20 miles per hour from the west, which occurred at 3:26 p.m. Yesterday the average wind speed was 7 miles per hour. Sunrise today is at 5:26 a.m. and sunset is at 8:26 p.m. The Mattoon, Illinois Airport Climate Summary for yesterday, June 25, 2026. Yesterday's high temperature of 82 degrees occurred at 4:18 p.m. The normal high is 85. Yesterday's low temperature of 65 degrees occurred at 5:23 a.m. The normal low is 65. 0.80 inches of precipitation fell yesterday. Yesterday the maximum wind observed was 23 miles an hour from the northwest. The highest wind gust observed was 34 miles per hour from the northwest, which occurred at 2:28 a.m. Yesterday the average wind speed was 6 miles per hour. Sunrise today is at 5:28 a.m. and sunset is at 8:24 p.m. And now a discussion of hazardous weather conditions for the following counties in Illinois: Coles, Douglas, Edgar, and Moultrie. This hazardous weather outlook is for Central Illinois, East Central Illinois, Southeast Illinois, and West Central Illinois. For today and tonight, numerous showers and thunderstorms will persist through this evening. Locally heavy rainfall will be likely, which will cause rapid rises along area streams and may lead to pockets of flash flooding in urban and low-lying locations. A few strong to potentially severe cells will be possible south of Interstate 70 late this afternoon and evening, with the highest probability of severe weather along and south of the Interstate 64 corridor. For Saturday through Thursday, showers and a few thunderstorms will accompany a warm front Saturday night. Widespread severe weather is not expected, however, a few of the strongest cells may produce gusty winds.
The first prolonged heat wave of the summer is on tap for next week as heat index readings climb well above 100 degrees Monday through Thursday. As a result, there will be a risk of heat-related illness in sensitive individuals or those without access to effective cooling. Flooding will continue along portions of the Embra, Little Wabash, and Wabash rivers through much of next week. Spotter information statement. Spotter activation may be needed along and south of the Flora to Lawrenceville line from 1 p.m. to 7 p.m. The time is currently 8:03 a.m. Central Daylight Time. 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Now for the official National Weather Service forecast for Champaign, Urbana, and surrounding areas of East Central Illinois. Today, showers with a chance of thunderstorms. Some thunderstorms may produce heavy rainfall. Cooler with highs in the lower 70s. East winds 10 to 15 miles an hour with gusts up to 25 miles an hour. Chance of rain near 100%. Tonight, mostly cloudy. Showers likely with a chance of thunderstorms until midnight, then a chance of showers after midnight. Some thunderstorms may produce heavy rainfall until midnight. Lows in the lower 60s. Northeast winds 10 to 15 miles an hour. Chance of rain 70%. Saturday, mostly cloudy in the morning, then becoming partly sunny. Highs around 80. Northeast winds 5 to 10 miles an hour. Saturday night, mostly cloudy until midnight, then partly cloudy with a chance of showers and thunderstorms after midnight. Lows in the mid-60s. East winds 5 to 10 miles an hour. Chance of rain 50%. Sunday, mostly sunny. Humid with highs in the upper 80s. South winds 10 to 15 miles an hour. Sunday night through Tuesday, mostly clear. Lows in the mid-70s. Highs in the lower 90s. Tuesday night and Wednesday, clear. Lows in the mid-70s. Highs in the mid-90s. Wednesday night and Thursday, mostly clear. Lows in the lower 70s. Highs in the mid-90s. Again, the forecast for Champaign, Urbana, and surrounding areas of East Central Illinois for today, showers and a chance of thunderstorms. Some thunderstorms may produce heavy rainfall. Cooler. Highs in the lower 70s. East winds 10 to 15 miles an hour with gusts up to 25 miles an hour. Chance of rain near 100%. At 8 a.m. at the Champaign Airport, skies were cloudy. The temperature was 68 degrees, the dew point was 64, and the relative humidity was 87%. The wind was east at 8 miles an hour. The pressure was 30.04 inches and rising. Elsewhere around the area, rain was falling, with a temperature of 66 at Peoria and 68 at Decatur. It was cloudy, with a temperature of 65 at Bloomington, 67 at Paris, 70 at Terre Haute, 68 at Mattoon, and 69 at Springfield. And once again at 8 a.m. at the Champaign Airport, under cloudy skies, the temperature was 68. 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Programming originates from NOAA's National Weather Service office in Lincoln and transmits from the WCIA television tower near Seymour. The station serves the following counties: Champaign, DeWitt, Coles, Douglas, Edgar, Ford, Moultrie, Piatt, and Vermilion. 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Here is a flood statement. What? Flooding caused by excessive rainfall continues to be possible. Where? Along and south of a Jacksonville to Decatur to Paris line. When? Through Saturday afternoon. The following impacts are expected. Excessive runoff may result in flooding of rivers, creeks, streams, and other low-lying and flood-prone locations. Additional details. Storm total rainfall will range from 1.50 to 2.50, with isolated higher amounts possible along and south of the Interstate 70 corridor. http://. 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You should monitor later forecasts and be alert for possible flood warnings. Those living in areas prone to flooding should be prepared to take action should flooding develop.
The following is a summary of watches, warnings, and advisories in effect. For the WXJ76

listening area. A flood watch remains in effect until 1 p.m. Saturday for the following counties: Coles, Douglas, Edgar, and Moultrie. And now a discussion of hazardous weather conditions for the following counties in Illinois: Champaign, DeWitt, Piatt, and Vermilion. This hazardous weather outlook is for Central Illinois, East Central Illinois, and West Central Illinois. For today and tonight, showers and a few thunderstorms will persist through this evening. Severe weather is not anticipated. For Saturday through Thursday, showers and a few thunderstorms will accompany a warm front Saturday night. Widespread severe weather is not expected, however, a few of the strongest cells may produce gusty winds. The first prolonged heat wave of the summer is on tap for next week as heat index readings climb well above 100 degrees Monday through Thursday. As a result, there will be a risk of heat-related illness in sensitive individuals or those without access to effective cooling. Minor to moderate flooding will continue along the Illinois River today through next Thursday. Spotter information statement: spotter activation is not anticipated through tonight. And now a discussion of hazardous weather conditions for the following counties in Illinois: Coles, Douglas, Edgar, and Moultrie. This hazardous weather outlook is for Central Illinois, East Central Illinois, Southeast Illinois, and West Central Illinois. For today and tonight, numerous showers and thunderstorms will persist through this evening. Locally heavy rainfall will be likely, which will cause rapid rises along area streams and may lead to pockets of flash flooding in urban and low-lying locations. A few strong to potentially severe cells will be possible south of Interstate 70 late this afternoon and evening, with the highest probability of severe weather along and south of the Interstate 64 corridor. For Saturday through Thursday, showers and a few thunderstorms will accompany a warm front Saturday night. Widespread severe weather is not expected, however, a few of the strongest cells may produce gusty winds. The first prolonged heat wave of the summer is on tap for next week as heat index readings climb well above 100 degrees Monday through Thursday. As a result, there will be a risk of heat-related illness in sensitive individuals or those without access to effective cooling. Flooding will continue along portions of the Embra, Little Wabash, and Wabash rivers through much of next week. Spotter information statement: spotter activation may be needed along and south of the Flora to Lawrenceville line from 1 p.m. to 7 p.m. The time is currently 8:10 a.m. Central Daylight Time. 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Now for the official National Weather Service forecast for Champaign, Urbana, and surrounding areas of East Central Illinois. Today, showers with a chance of thunderstorms. Some thunderstorms may produce heavy rainfall. Cooler with highs in the lower 70s. East winds 10 to 15 miles an hour with gusts up to 25 miles an hour. Chance of rain near 100%. Tonight, mostly cloudy. Showers likely with a chance of thunderstorms until midnight, then a chance of showers after midnight. Some thunderstorms may produce heavy rainfall until midnight. Lows in the lower 60s. Northeast winds 10 to 15 miles an hour. Chance of rain 70%. Saturday, mostly cloudy in the morning, then becoming partly sunny. Highs around 80. Northeast winds 5 to 10 miles an hour. Saturday night, mostly cloudy until midnight, then partly cloudy with a chance of showers and thunderstorms after midnight. Lows in the mid-60s. East winds 5 to 10 miles an hour. Chance of rain 50%. Sunday, mostly sunny. Humid with highs in the upper 80s. South winds 10 to 15 miles an hour. Sunday night through Tuesday, mostly clear. Lows in the mid-70s. Highs in the lower 90s. Tuesday night and Wednesday, clear. Lows in the mid-70s. Highs in the mid-90s. Wednesday night and Thursday, mostly clear. Lows in the lower 70s. Highs in the mid-90s. Again, the forecast for Champaign, Urbana, and surrounding areas of East Central Illinois for today: showers and a chance of thunderstorms. Some thunderstorms may produce heavy rainfall. Cooler. Highs in the lower 70s. East winds 10 to 15 miles an hour with gusts up to 25 miles an hour. Chance of rain near 100%. At 8 a.m. at the Champaign Airport, skies were cloudy. The temperature was 68 degrees, the dew point was 64, and the relative

Humidity was 87%. The wind was east at 8 miles an hour. The pressure was 30.04 inches and rising. Elsewhere around the area, rain was falling, with a temperature of 66 at Peoria and 68 at Decatur. It was cloudy, with a temperature of 65 at Bloomington, 67 at Paris, 70 at Terre Haute, 68 at Mattoon, and 69 at Springfield. And once again at 8 a.m. at the Champaign Airport, under cloudy skies, the temperature was 68. Looking elsewhere around the Midwest at 8 a.m., Chicago was partly sunny, and 64. Indianapolis had light rain, and 69. St. Louis was cloudy, and 71. Kansas City had drizzle and fog, and 70. Des Moines was partly sunny, and 68. Milwaukee was partly sunny, and 62. Here is a flood statement. What? Flooding caused by excessive rainfall continues to be possible. Where? Along and south of Jacksonville, to Decatur, to Paris line. When? Through Saturday afternoon. The following impacts are expected. Excessive runoff may result in flooding of rivers, creeks, streams, and other low-lying and flood-prone locations. Additional details. Storm total rainfall will range from 1.50 to 2.50, with isolated higher amounts possible along and south of the Interstate 70 corridor. http://for safety information, visit www.weather.gov/safety/flood. You should monitor later forecasts and be alert for possible flood warnings. Those living in areas prone to flooding should be prepared to take action should flooding develop. The following is a summary of watches, warnings, and advisories in effect. For the WXJ 76 listening area, a flood watch remains in effect until 1 p.m. Saturday for the following counties: Coles, Douglas, Edgar, and Moultrie. And now a discussion of hazardous weather conditions for the following counties in Illinois: Champaign, DeWitt, Piatt, and Vermilion. This hazardous weather outlook is for central Illinois, east central Illinois, and west central Illinois. For today and tonight, showers and a few thunderstorms will persist through this evening. Severe weather is not anticipated. For Saturday through Thursday, showers and a few thunderstorms will accompany a warm front Saturday night. Widespread severe weather is not expected, however, a few of the strongest cells may produce gusty winds. The first prolonged heat wave of the summer is on tap for next week as heat index readings climb well above 100 degrees Monday through Thursday. As a result, there will be a risk of heat-related illness in sensitive individuals or those without access to effective cooling. Minor to moderate flooding will continue along the Illinois River today through next Thursday. Spotter information statement. Spotter activation is not anticipated through tonight. The Champaign, Illinois Airport Climate Summary for yesterday, June 25, 2026. Yesterday's high temperature of 81 degrees occurred at 2:57 p.m. The normal high is 85. Yesterday's low temperature of 65 degrees occurred at 4:51 a.m. The normal low is 64. 0.02 inches of precipitation fell yesterday. Yesterday the maximum wind observed was 14 miles an hour from the west. The highest wind gust observed was 20 miles per hour from the west, which occurred at 3:26 p.m. Yesterday the average wind speed was 7 miles per hour. Sunrise today is at 5:26 a.m. and sunset is at 8:26 p.m. The Mattoon, Illinois Airport Climate Summary for yesterday, June 25, 2026. Yesterday's high temperature of 82 degrees occurred at 4:18 p.m. The normal high is 85. Yesterday's low temperature of 65 degrees occurred at 5:23 a.m. The normal low is 65. 0.80 inches of precipitation fell yesterday. Yesterday the maximum wind observed was 23 miles an hour from the northwest. The highest wind gust observed was 34 miles per hour from the northwest, which occurred at 2:28 a.m. Yesterday the average wind speed was 6 miles per hour. Sunrise today is at 5:28 a.m. and sunset is at 8:24 p.m. And now a discussion of hazardous weather conditions for the following counties in Illinois: Coles, Douglas, Edgar, and Moultrie. This hazardous weather outlook is for central Illinois, east central Illinois, southeast Illinois, and west central Illinois.
For today and tonight, numerous showers and thunderstorms will persist through the evening. Locally heavy rainfall will be likely, which will cause rapid rises along area streams and may lead to pockets of flash flooding in urban and low-lying locations. A few strong to potentially severe cells will be possible south of Interstate 70 late this afternoon and evening, with the highest probability of severe weather along and south of the Interstate 64 corridor. For Saturday through Thursday, showers and a few thunderstorms will accompany a warm front Saturday night. Widespread severe weather is not expected, however, a few of the strongest cells may produce gusty winds. The first prolonged heat wave of the summer is on tap for next week as heat index readings climb well above 100 degrees Monday through Thursday. As a result, there will be a risk of heat-related illness in sensitive individuals or those without access to effective cooling. Flooding will continue along portions of the Embra, Little Wabash, and Wabash rivers through much of next week. Spotter information statement. Spotter activation may be needed along and south of a Flora to Lawrence line from 1 p.m. to 7 p.m. The time is currently 8:18 a.m. Central Daylight Time. 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Now for the official National Weather Service forecast for Champaign, Urbana, and surrounding areas of East Central Illinois. Today, showers with a chance of thunderstorms. Some thunderstorms may produce heavy rainfall. Cooler with highs in the lower 70s. East winds 10 to 15 miles an hour with gusts up to 25 miles an hour. Chance of rain near 100%. Tonight, mostly cloudy. Showers likely with a chance of thunderstorms until midnight, then a chance of showers after midnight. Some thunderstorms may produce heavy rainfall until midnight. Lows in the lower 60s. Northeast winds 10 to 15 miles an hour. Chance of rain 70%. Saturday, mostly cloudy in the morning, then becoming partly sunny. Highs around 80. Northeast winds 5 to 10 miles an hour. Saturday night, mostly cloudy until midnight, then partly cloudy with a chance of showers and thunderstorms after midnight. Lows in the mid-60s. East winds 5 to 10 miles an hour. Chance of rain 50%. Sunday, mostly sunny. Humid with highs in the upper 80s. South winds 10 to 15 miles an hour. Sunday night through Tuesday, mostly clear. Lows in the mid-70s. Highs in the lower 90s. Tuesday night and Wednesday, clear. Lows in the mid-70s. Highs in the mid-90s. Wednesday night and Thursday, mostly clear. Lows in the lower 70s. Highs in the mid-90s. Again, the forecast for Champaign, Urbana, and surrounding areas of East Central Illinois for today, showers and a chance of thunderstorms. Some thunderstorms may produce heavy rainfall. Cooler. Highs in the lower 70s. East winds 10 to 15 miles an hour with gusts up to 25 miles an hour. Chance of rain near 100%. At 8 a.m. at the Champaign Airport, skies were cloudy. The temperature was 68 degrees, the dew point was 64, and the relative humidity was 87%. The wind was east at 8 miles an hour. The pressure was 30.04 inches and rising. Elsewhere around the area, rain was falling, with a temperature of 66 at Peoria, and 68 at Decatur. It was cloudy, with a temperature of 65 at Bloomington, 67 at Paris, 70 at Terre Haute, 68 at Mattoon, and 69 at Springfield. And once again at 8 a.m. at the Champaign Airport, under cloudy skies, the temperature was 68. At 8 a.m. at the Champaign Airport, skies were cloudy. The temperature was 68 degrees, the dew point was 64, and the relative humidity was 87%. The wind was east at 8 miles an hour. The pressure was 30.04 inches and rising. Elsewhere around the area, rain was falling, with a temperature of 66 at Peoria, and 68 at Decatur. It was cloudy, with a temperature of 65 at Bloomington, 67 at Paris, 70 at Terre Haute, 69 at Mattoon, and 69 at Springfield. And once again at 8 a.m. at the Champaign Airport, under cloudy skies, the temperature was 68. Looking elsewhere around the Midwest at 8 a.m., Chicago was cloudy, and 64. Indianapolis had light rain, and 69. St. Louis was cloudy, and 71.
Kansas City had drizzle and fog and 70.

partly sunny, and 68. Milwaukee was partly sunny, and 62. Here is a flood statement. What? Flooding caused by excessive rainfall continues to be possible. Where? Along and south of Jacksonville, to Decatur, to Paris line. When? Through Saturday afternoon. The following impacts are expected. Excessive runoff may result in flooding of rivers, creeks, streams, and other low-lying and flood-prone locations. Additional details. Storm total rainfall will range from 1.50 to 2.50, with isolated higher amounts possible along and south of the Interstate 70 corridor. http://for safety information, visit www.weather.gov/safety/flood. You should monitor later forecasts and be alert for possible flood warnings. Those living in areas prone to flooding should be prepared to take action should flooding develop. The following is a summary of watches, warnings, and advisories in effect. For the WXJ 76 listening area, a flood watch remains in effect until 1 p.m. Saturday for the following counties: Coles, Douglas, Edgar, and Moultrie. And now a discussion of hazardous weather conditions for the following counties in Illinois: Champaign, DeWitt, Piatt, and Vermilion. This hazardous weather outlook is for Central Illinois, East Central Illinois, and West Central Illinois. For today and tonight, showers and a few thunderstorms will persist through this evening. Severe weather is not anticipated. For Saturday through Thursday, showers and a few thunderstorms will accompany a warm front Saturday night. Widespread severe weather is not expected, however, a few of the strongest cells may produce gusty winds. The first prolonged heat wave of the summer is on tap for next week as heat index readings climb well above 100 degrees Monday through Thursday. As a result, there will be a risk of heat-related illness in sensitive individuals or those without access to effective cooling. Minor to moderate flooding will continue along the Illinois River today through next Thursday. Spotter information statement. Spotter activation is not anticipated through tonight. And now a discussion of hazardous weather conditions for the following counties in Illinois: Coles, Douglas, Edgar, and Moultrie. This hazardous weather outlook is for Central Illinois, East Central Illinois, Southeast Illinois, and West Central Illinois. For today and tonight, numerous showers and thunderstorms will persist through this evening. Locally heavy rainfall will be likely, which will cause rapid rises along area streams and may lead to pockets of flash flooding in urban and low-lying locations. A few strong to potentially severe cells will be possible south of Interstate 70 late this afternoon and evening, with the highest probability of severe weather along and south of the Interstate 64 corridor. For Saturday through Thursday, showers and a few thunderstorms will accompany a warm front Saturday night. Widespread severe weather is not expected, however, a few of the strongest cells may produce gusty winds. The first prolonged heat wave of the summer is on tap for next week as heat index readings climb well above 100 degrees Monday through Thursday. As a result, there will be a risk of heat-related illness in sensitive individuals or those without access to effective cooling. Flooding will continue along portions of the Embra, Little Wabash, and Wabash rivers through much of next week. Spotter information statement. Spotter activation may be needed along and south of the Flora to Lawrenceville line from 1 p.m. to 7 p.m. The time is currently 8:26 a.m. Central Daylight Time. 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Now for the official National Weather Service forecast for Champaign, Urbana, and surrounding areas of East Central Illinois. Today, showers with a chance of thunderstorms. Some thunderstorms may produce heavy rainfall. Cooler with highs in the lower 70s. East winds 10 to 15 miles an hour with gusts up to 25 miles an hour. Chance of rain near 100%. Tonight, mostly cloudy. Showers likely with a chance of thunderstorms until midnight, then a chance of showers after midnight. Some thunderstorms may produce heavy rainfall until midnight. Lows in the lower 60s. Northeast winds 10 to 15 miles an hour. Chance of rain 70%. Saturday, mostly cloudy in the morning, then becoming partly sunny. Highs around 80. Northeast winds 5 to 10 miles an hour. Saturday night, mostly cloudy until midnight, then partly cloudy with a chance of showers and thunderstorms after midnight. Lows in the mid-60s.

East winds 5 to 10 miles an hour. Chance of rain 50%. Sunday, mostly sunny. Humid with highs in the upper 80s. South winds 10 to 15 miles an hour. Sunday night through Tuesday, mostly clear. Lows in the mid-70s. Highs in the lower 90s. Tuesday night and Wednesday, clear. Lows in the mid-70s. Highs in the mid-90s. Wednesday night and Thursday, mostly clear. Lows in the lower 70s. Highs in the mid-90s. Again, the forecast for Champaign, Urbana and surrounding areas of East Central Illinois for today, showers and a chance of thunderstorms. Some thunderstorms may produce heavy rainfall. Cooler. Highs in the lower 70s. East winds 10 to 15 miles an hour with gusts up to 25 miles an hour. Chance of rain near 100%. At 8 a.m. at the Champaign Airport, skies were cloudy. The temperature was 68 degrees, the dew point was 64, and the relative humidity was 87%. The wind was east at 8 miles an hour. The pressure was 30.04 inches and rising. Elsewhere around the area, rain was falling, with a temperature of 66 at Peoria, and 68 at Decatur. It was cloudy, with a temperature of 65 at Bloomington, 67 at Paris, 70 at Terre Haute, 69 at Mattoon, and 69 at Springfield. And once again at 8 a.m. at the Champaign Airport, under cloudy skies, the temperature was 68. Looking elsewhere around the Midwest at 8 a.m., Chicago was cloudy, and 64. Indianapolis had light rain, and 69. St. Louis was cloudy, and 71. Kansas City had drizzle, and 70. Des Moines was partly sunny, and 68. Milwaukee was partly sunny, and 62. Here is a flood statement. What? Flooding caused by excessive rainfall continues to be possible. Where? Along and south of a Jacksonville to Decatur to Paris line. When? Through Saturday afternoon. The following impacts are expected. Excessive runoff may result in flooding of rivers, creeks, streams, and other low-lying and flood-prone locations. Additional details. Storm total rainfall will range from 1.50 to 2.50, with isolated higher amounts possible along and south of the Interstate 70 corridor. http://, for safety information, visit www.weather.gov/safety/flood. You should monitor later forecasts and be alert for possible flood warnings. Those living in areas prone to flooding should be prepared to take action should flooding develop. The Champaign, Illinois Airport Climate Summary for yesterday, June 25, 2026. Yesterday's high temperature of 81 degrees occurred at 2:57 p.m. The normal high is 85. Yesterday's low temperature of 65 degrees occurred at 4:51 a.m. The normal low is 64. 0.02 inches of precipitation fell yesterday. Yesterday the maximum wind observed was 14 miles an hour from the west. The highest wind gust observed was 20 miles per hour from the west, which occurred at 3:26 p.m. Yesterday the average wind speed was 7 miles per hour. Sunrise today is at 5:26 a.m. and sunset is at 8:26 p.m. The Mattoon, Illinois Airport Climate Summary for yesterday, June 25, 2026. Yesterday's high temperature of 82 degrees occurred at 4:18 p.m. The normal high is 85. Yesterday's low temperature of 65 degrees occurred at 5:23 a.m. The normal low is 65. 0.80 inches of precipitation fell yesterday. Yesterday the maximum wind observed was 23 miles an hour from the northwest. The highest wind gust observed was 34 miles per hour from the northwest, which occurred at 2:28 a.m. Yesterday the average wind speed was 6 miles per hour. Sunrise today is at 5:28 a.m. and sunset is at 8:24 p.m. The following is a summary of watches, warnings and advisories in effect. For the WXJ 76 listening area, a flood watch remains in effect until 1 p.m. Saturday for the following counties: Coles, Douglas, Edgar, and Moultrie. And now a discussion of hazardous weather conditions for the following counties in Illinois: Champaign, DeWitt, Piatt, and Vermilion. This hazardous weather outlook is for Central Illinois, East Central Illinois, and West Central Illinois. For today,

Tonight, showers and a few thunderstorms will persist through this evening. Severe weather is not anticipated. For Saturday through Thursday, showers and a few thunderstorms will accompany a warm front Saturday night. Widespread severe weather is not expected, however, a few of the strongest cells may produce gusty. Severe weather is not anticipated. For Saturday through Thursday, showers and a few thunderstorms will accompany a warm front Saturday night. Widespread severe weather is not expected, however, a few of the strongest cells may produce gusty winds. The first prolonged heat wave of the summer is on tap for next week as heat index readings climb well above 100 degrees Monday through Thursday. As a result, there will be a risk of heat-related illness in sensitive individuals or those without access to effective cooling. Minor to moderate flooding will continue along the Illinois River today through next Thursday. Spotter information statement. Spotter activation is not anticipated through tonight. And now a discussion of hazardous weather conditions for the following counties in Illinois: Coles, Douglas, Edgar, and Moultrie. This hazardous weather outlook is for central Illinois, east central Illinois, southeast Illinois, and west central Illinois. For today and tonight, numerous showers and thunderstorms will persist through this evening. Locally heavy rainfall will be likely, which will cause rapid rises along area streams and may lead to pockets of flash flooding in urban and low-lying locations. A few strong to potentially severe cells will be possible south of Interstate 70 late this afternoon and evening, with the highest probability of severe weather along and south of the Interstate 64 corridor. For Saturday through Thursday, showers and a few thunderstorms will accompany a warm front Saturday night. Widespread severe weather is not expected, however, a few of the strongest cells may produce gusty winds. The first prolonged heat wave of the summer is on tap for next week as heat index readings climb well above 100 degrees Monday through Thursday. As a result, there will be a risk of heat-related illness in sensitive individuals or those without access to effective cooling. Flooding will continue along portions of the Embra, Little Wabash, and Wabash rivers through much of next week. Spotter information statement. Spotter activation may be needed along and south of a Flora to Lawrenceville line from 1 p.m. to 7 p.m. The time is currently 8:35 a.m. Central Daylight Time. 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Now for the official National Weather Service forecast for Champaign, Urbana, and surrounding areas of east central Illinois. Today, showers with a chance of thunderstorms. Some thunderstorms may produce heavy rainfall. Cooler with highs in the lower 70s. East winds 10 to 15 miles an hour with gusts up to 25 miles an hour. Chance of rain near 100%. Tonight, mostly cloudy. Showers likely with a chance of thunderstorms until midnight, then a chance of showers after midnight. Some thunderstorms may produce heavy rainfall until midnight. Lows in the lower 60s. Northeast winds 10 to 15 miles an hour. Chance of rain 70%. Saturday, mostly cloudy in the morning, then becoming partly sunny. Highs around 80. Northeast winds 5 to 10 miles an hour. Saturday night, mostly cloudy until midnight, then partly cloudy with a chance of showers and thunderstorms after midnight. Lows in the mid-60s. East winds 5 to 10 miles an hour. Chance of rain 50%. Sunday, mostly sunny. Humid with highs in the upper 80s. South winds 10 to 15 miles an hour. Sunday night through Tuesday, mostly clear. Lows in the mid-70s. Highs in the lower 90s. Tuesday night and Wednesday, clear. Lows in the mid-70s. Highs in the mid-90s. Wednesday night and Thursday, mostly clear. Lows in the lower 70s. Highs in the mid-90s. Again, the forecast for Champaign, Urbana, and surrounding areas of east central Illinois for today: showers and a chance of thunderstorms. Some thunderstorms may produce heavy rainfall. Cooler. Highs in the lower 70s. East winds 10 to 15 miles an hour with gusts up to 25 miles an hour. Chance of rain near 100%. At 8 a.m. at the Champaign Airport, skies were cloudy. The temperature was 68 degrees, the dew point was 64, and the relative humidity was 87%. The wind was east at 8 miles an hour. The pressure was 30.04 inches and rising.

8 a.m. at the Champagne Airport under cloudy skies. The temperature was 68. Looking elsewhere around the Midwest at 8 a.m., Chicago was cloudy and 64. Indianapolis had light rain and 69. St. Louis was cloudy and 71. Kansas City had drizzle and 70. Des Moines was partly sunny and 68. Milwaukee was partly sunny and 62. Here is a flood statement. What? Flooding caused by excessive rainfall continues to be possible. Where? Along and south of A. Jacksonville to Decatur to Paris line. When? Through Saturday afternoon. The following impacts are expected. Excessive runoff may result in flooding of rivers, creeks, streams, and other low-lying and flood-prone locations. Additional details. Storm total rainfall will range from 1.50 to 2.50, with isolated higher amounts possible along and south of the Interstate 70 corridor. http://. 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You should monitor later forecasts and be alert for possible flood warnings. Those living in areas prone to flooding should be prepared to take action should flooding develop. The following is a summary of watches, warnings, and advisories in effect. For the WXJ76 listening area, a flood watch remains in effect until 1 p.m. Saturday for the following counties: Coles, Douglas, Edgar, and Moultrie. And now a discussion of hazardous weather conditions for the following counties in Illinois: Champaign, DeWitt, Piatt, and Vermilion. This hazardous weather outlook is for Central Illinois, East Central Illinois, and West Central Illinois. For today and tonight, showers and a few thunderstorms will persist through this evening. Severe weather is not anticipated. For Saturday through Thursday, showers and a few thunderstorms will accompany a warm front Saturday night. Widespread severe weather is not expected, however, a few of the strongest cells may produce gusty winds. The first prolonged heat wave of the summer is on tap for next week as heat index readings climb well above 100 degrees Monday through Thursday. As a result, there will be a risk of heat-related illness in sensitive individuals or those without access to effective cooling. Minor to moderate flooding will continue along the Illinois River today through next Thursday. Spotter information statement. Spotter activation is not anticipated through tonight. And now a discussion of hazardous weather conditions for the following counties in Illinois: Coles, Douglas, Edgar, and Moultrie. This hazardous weather outlook is for Central Illinois, East Central Illinois, Southeast Illinois, and West Central Illinois. For today and tonight, numerous showers and thunderstorms will persist through this evening. Locally heavy rainfall will be likely, which will cause rapid rises along area streams and may lead to pockets of flash flooding in urban and low-lying locations. A few strong to potentially severe cells will be possible south of Interstate 70 late this afternoon and evening, with the highest probability of severe weather along and south of the Interstate 64 corridor. For Saturday through Thursday, showers and a few thunderstorms will accompany a warm front Saturday night. Widespread severe weather is not expected, however, a few of the strongest cells may produce gusty winds. The first prolonged heat wave of the summer is on tap for next week as heat index readings climb well above 100 degrees Monday through Thursday. As a result, there will be a risk of heat-related illness in sensitive individuals or those without access to effective cooling. Flooding will continue along portions of the Embra, Little Wabash, and Wabash rivers through much of next week. Spotter information statement. Spotter activation may be needed along and south of a Florida to Lawrenceville line from 1 p.m. to 7 p.m. The time is currently 8:42 a.m. Central Daylight Time. 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Now for the official National Weather Service forecast for Champaign, Urbana, and surrounding areas of East Central Illinois. Today, showers with a chance of thunderstorms. Some thunderstorms may produce heavy rainfall. Cooler with highs in the lower 70s. East winds 10 to 15 miles an hour with gusts up to 25 miles an hour. Chance of rain near 100%. Tonight, mostly cloudy. Showers likely with a chance of thunderstorms until midnight, then a chance of showers after midnight. Some thunderstorms may produce heavy rainfall until midnight. Lows in the lower 60s. Northeast winds 10 to 15 miles

hour. Chance of rain 70%. Saturday, mostly cloudy in the morning, then becoming partly sunny. Highs around 80. Northeast winds 5 to 10 miles an hour. Saturday night, mostly cloudy until midnight, then partly cloudy with a chance of showers and thunderstorms after midnight. Lows in the mid-60s. East winds 5 to 10 miles an hour. Chance of rain 50%. Sunday, mostly sunny. Humid with highs in the upper 80s. South winds 10 to 15 miles an hour. Sunday night through Tuesday, mostly clear. Lows in the mid-70s. Highs in the lower 90s. Tuesday night and Wednesday, clear. Lows in the mid-70s. Highs in the mid-90s. Wednesday night and Thursday, mostly clear. Lows in the lower 70s. Highs in the mid-90s. Again, the forecast for Champaign, Urbana and surrounding areas of East Central Illinois for today, showers and a chance of thunderstorms. Some thunderstorms may produce heavy rainfall. Cooler. Highs in the lower 70s. East winds 10 to 15 miles an hour with gusts up to 25 miles an hour. Chance of rain near 100%. At 8 a.m. at the Champaign Airport, skies were cloudy. The temperature was 68 degrees, the dew point was 64, and the relative humidity was 87%. The wind was east at 8 miles an hour. The pressure was 30.04 inches and rising. Elsewhere around the area, rain was falling, with a temperature of 66 at Peoria, and 68 at Decatur. It was cloudy, with a temperature of 65 at Bloomington, 67 at Paris, 70 at Terre Haute, 69 at Mattoon, and 69 at Springfield. And once again at 8 a.m. at the Champaign Airport, under cloudy skies, the temperature was 68. The Champaign, Illinois Airport Climate Summary for yesterday, June 25, 2026. Yesterday's high temperature of 81 degrees occurred at 2:57 p.m. The normal high is 85. Yesterday's low temperature of 65 degrees occurred at 4:51 a.m. The normal low is 64. 0.02 inches of precipitation fell yesterday. Yesterday the maximum wind observed was 14 miles an hour from the west. The highest wind gust observed was 20 miles per hour from the west, which occurred at 3:26 p.m. Yesterday the average wind speed was 7 miles per hour. Sunrise today is at 5:26 a.m. and sunset is at 8:26 p.m. The Mattoon, Illinois Airport Climate Summary for yesterday, June 25, 2026. Yesterday's high temperature of 82 degrees occurred at 4:18 p.m. The normal high is 85. Yesterday's low temperature of 65 degrees occurred at 5:23 a.m. The normal low is 65. 0.80 inches of precipitation fell yesterday. Yesterday the maximum wind observed was 23 miles an hour from the northwest. The highest wind gust observed was 34 miles per hour from the northwest, which occurred at 2:28 a.m. Yesterday the average wind speed was 6 miles per hour. Sunrise today is at 5:28 a.m. and sunset is at 8:24 p.m. Looking elsewhere around the Midwest at 8 a.m., Chicago was cloudy, and 64. Indianapolis had light rain, and 69. St. Louis was cloudy, and 71. Kansas City had drizzle, and 70. Des Moines was partly sunny, and 68. Milwaukee was partly sunny, and 62. Here is a flood statement. What flooding caused by excessive rainfall continues to be possible. Where, along and south of a Jacksonville to Decatur to Paris line. When, through Saturday afternoon. The following impacts are expected. Excessive runoff may result in flooding of rivers, creeks, streams, and other low-lying and flood-prone locations. Additional details, storm total rainfall will range from 1.50 to 2.50, with isolated higher amounts possible along and south of the Interstate 70 corridor. http://for safety information, visit www.weather.gov/safety/flood. You should monitor later forecasts and be alert for possible flood warnings. Those living in areas prone to flooding should be prepared to take action should flooding develop. The following is a summary of watches, warnings and advisories in effect. For the WXJ76 listening area, a flood watch remains

in effect until 1 p.m. Saturday for the following counties: Coles, Douglas, Edgar, and Moultrie. And now a discussion of hazardous weather conditions for the following counties in Illinois: Champaign, DeWitt, Piatt, and Vermilion. This hazardous weather outlook is for Central Illinois, East Central Illinois, and West Central Illinois. For today and tonight, showers and a few thunderstorms will persist through this evening. Severe weather is not anticipated. For Saturday through Thursday, showers and a few thunderstorms will accompany a warm front Saturday night. Widespread severe weather is not expected, however, a few of the strongest cells may produce gusty winds. The first prolonged heat wave of the summer is on tap for next week as heat index readings climb well above 100 degrees Monday through Thursday. As a result, there will be a risk of heat-related illness in sensitive individuals or those without access to effective cooling. Minor to moderate flooding will continue along the Illinois River today through next Thursday. Spotter information statement: spotter activation is not anticipated through tonight. And now a discussion of hazardous weather conditions for the following counties in Illinois: Coles, Douglas, Edgar, and Moultrie. This hazardous weather outlook is for Central Illinois, East Central Illinois, Southeast Illinois, and West Central Illinois. For today and tonight, numerous showers and thunderstorms will persist through this evening. Locally heavy rainfall will be likely, which will cause rapid rises along area streams and may lead to pockets of flash flooding in urban and low-lying locations. A few strong to potentially severe cells will be possible south of Interstate 70 late this afternoon and evening, with the highest probability of severe weather along and south of the Interstate 64 corridor. For Saturday through Thursday, showers and a few thunderstorms will accompany a warm front Saturday night. Widespread severe weather is not expected, however, a few of the strongest cells may produce gusty winds. The first prolonged heat wave of the summer is on tap for next week as heat index readings climb well above 100 degrees Monday through Thursday. As a result, there will be a risk of heat-related illness in sensitive individuals or those without access to effective cooling. Flooding will continue along portions of the Embra, Little Wabash, and Wabash rivers through much of next week. Spotter information statement: spotter activation may be needed along and south of the Florida to Lawrenceville line from 1 p.m. to 7 p.m. The time is currently 8:50 a.m. Central Daylight Time. 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Now for the official National Weather Service forecast for Champaign, Urbana, and surrounding areas of East Central Illinois. Today, showers with a chance of thunderstorms. Some thunderstorms may produce heavy rainfall. Cooler with highs in the lower 70s. East winds 10 to 15 miles an hour with gusts up to 25 miles an hour. Chance of rain near 100%. Tonight, mostly cloudy. Showers likely with a chance of thunderstorms until midnight, then a chance of showers after midnight. Some thunderstorms may produce heavy rainfall until midnight. Lows in the lower 60s. Northeast winds 10 to 15 miles an hour. Chance of rain 70%. Saturday, mostly cloudy in the morning, then becoming partly sunny. Highs around 80. Northeast winds 5 to 10 miles an hour. Saturday night, mostly cloudy until midnight, then partly cloudy with a chance of showers and thunderstorms after midnight. Lows in the mid-60s. East winds 5 to 10 miles an hour. Chance of rain 50%. Sunday, mostly sunny. Humid with highs in the upper 80s. South winds 10 to 15 miles an hour. Sunday night through Tuesday, mostly clear. Lows in the mid-70s. Highs in the lower 90s. Tuesday night and Wednesday, clear. Lows in the mid-70s. Highs in the mid-90s. Wednesday night and Thursday, mostly clear. Lows in the lower 70s. Highs in the mid-90s. Again, the forecast for Champaign, Urbana, and surrounding areas of East Central Illinois for today: showers and a chance of thunderstorms. Some thunderstorms may produce heavy rainfall. Cooler. Highs in the lower 70s. East winds 10 to 15 miles an hour with gusts up to 25 miles an hour. Chance of rain near 100%. At 8 a.m. at the Champaign Airport, skies were cloudy. The temperature was 68 degrees, the dew point was 64, and the relative humidity was 87%.
The wind was east at 8 miles an hour. The pressure was 30.04 inches and rising. Elsewhere around the area, rain was falling, with a temperature of 66 at Peoria and 68 at Decatur. It was cloudy, with a temperature of 65 at Bloomington, 67 at Paris, 70 at Terre Haute, 69 at Mattoon, and 69 at Springfield. And once again at 8 a.m. at the Champaign Airport, under cloudy skies, the temperature was 68. Looking elsewhere around the Midwest at 8 a.m., Chicago was cloudy, and 64. Indianapolis had light rain, and 69. St. Louis was cloudy, and 71. Kansas City had drizzle, and 70. Des Moines was partly sunny, and 68. Milwaukee was partly sunny, and 62. Here is a flood statement. What? Flooding caused by excessive rainfall continues to be possible. Where? Along and south of Jacksonville, to Decatur, to Paris line. When? Through Saturday afternoon. The following impacts are expected. Excessive runoff may result in flooding of rivers, creeks, streams, and other low-lying and flood-prone locations. Additional details, storm total rainfall will range from 1.50 to 2.50, with isolated higher amounts possible along and south of the Interstate 70 corridor. http://for safety information, visit www.weather.gov/safety/flood. You should monitor later forecasts and be alert for possible flood warnings. Those living in areas prone to flooding should be prepared to take action should flooding develop. The following is a summary of watches, warnings, and advisories in effect. For the WXJ76 listening area, a flood watch remains in effect until 1 p.m. Saturday for the following counties, Coles, Douglas, Edgar, and Moultrie. The time is currently 8:55 a.m. Central Daylight Time. 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Now for the official National Weather Service forecast for Champaign, Urbana, and surrounding areas of East Central Illinois. Today, showers with a chance of thunderstorms. Some thunderstorms may produce heavy rainfall. Cooler with highs in the lower 70s. East winds 10 to 15 miles an hour with gusts up to 25 miles an hour. Chance of rain near 100%. Tonight, mostly cloudy. Showers likely with a chance of thunderstorms until midnight, then a chance of showers after midnight. Some thunderstorms may produce heavy rainfall until midnight. Lows in the lower 60s. Northeast winds 10 to 15 miles an hour. Chance of rain 70%. Saturday, mostly cloudy in the morning, then becoming partly sunny. Highs around 80. Northeast winds 5 to 10 miles an hour. Saturday night, mostly cloudy until midnight, then partly cloudy with a chance of showers and thunderstorms after midnight. Lows in the mid-60s. East winds 5 to 10 miles an hour. Chance of rain 50%. Sunday, mostly sunny. Humid with highs in the upper 80s. South winds 10 to 15 miles an hour. Sunday night through Tuesday, mostly clear. Lows in the mid-70s. Highs in the lower 90s. Tuesday night and Wednesday, clear. Lows in the mid-70s. Highs in the mid-90s. Wednesday night and Thursday, mostly clear. Lows in the lower 70s. Highs in the mid-90s. Again, the forecast for Champaign, Urbana, and surrounding areas of East Central Illinois for today, showers and a chance of thunderstorms. Some thunderstorms may produce heavy rainfall. Cooler. Highs in the lower 70s. East winds 10 to 15 miles an hour with gusts up to 25 miles an hour. Chance of rain near 100%. At 8 a.m. at the Champaign Airport, skies were cloudy. The temperature was 68 degrees, the dew point was 64, and the relative humidity was 87%. The wind was east at 8 miles an hour. The pressure was 30.04 inches and rising. Elsewhere around the area, rain was falling, with a temperature of 66 at Peoria and 68 at Decatur. It was cloudy, with a temperature of 65 at Bloomington, 67 at Paris, 70 at Terre Haute, 69 at Mattoon, and 69 at Springfield. And once again at 8 a.m. at the Champaign Airport, under cloudy skies, the temperature was 68.

Looking elsewhere around the Midwest at 8 a.m., Chicago was cloudy and 64. Indianapolis had light rain and 69. St. Louis was cloudy and 71. Kansas City had drizzle and 70. Des Moines was partly sunny and 68. Milwaukee was partly sunny and 62. Here is a flood statement. What? Flooding caused by excessive rainfall continues to be possible. Where? Along and south of a Jacksonville to Decatur to Paris line. When? Through Saturday afternoon. The following impacts are expected. Excessive runoff may result in flooding of rivers, creeks, streams, and other low-lying and flood-prone locations. Additional details. Storm total rainfall will range from 1.50 to 2.50, with isolated higher amounts possible along and south of the Interstate 70 corridor. http://, for safety information, visit www.weather.gov/safety/flood. You should monitor later forecasts and be alert for possible flood warnings. Those living in areas prone to flooding should be prepared to take action should flooding develop. The following is a summary of watches, warnings, and advisories in effect. For the WXJ76 listening area, a flood watch remains in effect until 1 p.m. Saturday for the following counties: Coles, Douglas, Edgar, and Moultrie. The time is currently 8:59 a.m. Central Daylight Time. 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Now for the official National Weather Service forecast for Champaign, Urbana, and surrounding areas of East Central Illinois. Today, showers with a chance of thunderstorms. Some thunderstorms may produce heavy rainfall. Cooler with highs in the lower 70s. East winds 10 to 15 miles an hour with gusts up to 25 miles an hour. Chance of rain near 100%. Tonight, mostly cloudy. Showers likely with a chance of thunderstorms until midnight, then a chance of showers after midnight. Some thunderstorms may produce heavy rainfall until midnight. Lows in the lower 60s. Northeast winds 10 to 15 miles an hour. Chance of rain 70%. Saturday, mostly cloudy in the morning, then becoming partly sunny. Highs around 80. Northeast winds 5 to 10 miles an hour. Saturday night, mostly cloudy until midnight, then partly cloudy with a chance of showers and thunderstorms after midnight. Lows in the mid-60s. East winds 5 to 10 miles an hour. Chance of rain 50%. Sunday, mostly sunny. Humid with highs in the upper 80s. South winds 10 to 15 miles an hour. Sunday night through Tuesday, mostly clear. Lows in the mid-70s. Highs in the lower 90s. Tuesday night and Wednesday, clear. Lows in the mid-70s. Highs in the mid-90s. Wednesday night and Thursday, mostly clear. Lows in the lower 70s. Highs in the mid-90s. Again, the forecast for Champaign, Urbana, and surrounding areas of East Central Illinois for today: showers and a chance of thunderstorms. Some thunderstorms may produce heavy rainfall. Cooler. Highs in the lower 70s. East winds 10 to 15 miles an hour with gusts up to 25 miles an hour. Chance of rain near 100%. Here is a flood statement. What? Flooding caused by excessive rainfall continues to be possible. Where? Along and south of a Jacksonville to Decatur to Paris line. When? Through Saturday afternoon. The following impacts are expected. Excessive runoff may result in flooding of rivers, creeks, streams, and other low-lying and flood-prone locations. 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You should monitor later forecasts and be alert for possible flood warnings. Those living in areas prone to flooding should be prepared to take action should flooding develop. The following is a summary of watches, warnings, and advisories in effect. For the WXJ76 listening area, a flood watch remains in effect until 1 p.m. Saturday for the following counties: Coles, Douglas, Edgar, and Moultrie. The time is currently 9:03.

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Now for the official National Weather Service forecast for Champaign, Urbana, and surrounding areas of East Central Illinois. Today, showers with a chance of thunderstorms. Some thunderstorms may produce heavy rainfall. Cooler with highs in the lower 70s. East winds 10 to 15 miles an hour with gusts up to 25 miles an hour. Chance of rain near 100%. Tonight, mostly cloudy. Showers likely with a chance of thunderstorms until midnight, then a chance of showers after midnight. Some thunderstorms may produce heavy rainfall until midnight. Lows in the lower 60s. Northeast winds 10 to 15 miles an hour. Chance of rain 70%. Saturday, mostly cloudy in the morning, then becoming partly sunny. Highs around 80. Northeast winds 5 to 10 miles an hour. Saturday night, mostly cloudy until midnight, then partly cloudy with a chance of showers and thunderstorms after midnight. Lows in the mid-60s. East winds 5 to 10 miles an hour. Chance of rain 50%. Sunday, mostly sunny. Humid with highs in the upper 80s. South winds 10 to 15 miles an hour. Sunday night through Tuesday, mostly clear. Lows in the mid-70s. Highs in the lower 90s. Tuesday night and Wednesday, clear. Lows in the mid-70s. Highs in the mid-90s. Wednesday night and Thursday, mostly clear. Lows in the lower 70s. Highs in the mid-90s. Again, the forecast for Champaign, Urbana, and surrounding areas of East Central Illinois for today, showers and a chance of thunderstorms. Some thunderstorms may produce heavy rainfall. Cooler. Highs in the lower 70s. East winds 10 to 15 miles an hour with gusts up to 25 miles an hour. Chance of rain near 100%. Now for the official National Weather Service forecast for Champaign, Urbana, and surrounding areas of East Central Illinois. Rest of today, showers. A slight chance of thunderstorms late this morning, then a chance of thunderstorms this afternoon. Some thunderstorms may produce heavy rainfall late this morning. Some thunderstorms may produce heavy rainfall this afternoon. Cooler. Near steady temperature in the upper 60s. East winds 10 to 15 miles an hour with gusts up to 25 miles an hour. Chance of rain near 100%. Tonight, mostly cloudy. Showers likely with a chance of thunderstorms until midnight, then a chance of showers after midnight. Some thunderstorms may produce heavy rainfall until midnight. Lows in the lower 60s. Northeast winds 10 to 15 miles an hour. Chance of rain 70%. Saturday, mostly cloudy in the morning, then becoming partly sunny. Highs around 80. Northeast winds 5 to 10 miles an hour. Saturday night, mostly cloudy until midnight, then partly cloudy with a chance of showers and thunderstorms after midnight. Lows in the mid-60s. East winds 5 to 10 miles an hour. Chance of rain 50%. Sunday, mostly sunny. Humid with highs in the upper 80s. South winds 10 to 15 miles an hour. Sunday night through Tuesday, mostly clear. Lows in the mid-70s. Highs in the lower 90s. Tuesday night and Wednesday, clear. Lows in the mid-70s. Highs in the mid-90s. Wednesday night and Thursday, mostly clear. Lows in the lower 70s. Highs in the mid-90s. Again, the forecast for Champaign, Urbana, and surrounding areas of East Central Illinois for the rest of today, showers. A slight chance of thunderstorms late this morning, then a chance of thunderstorms this afternoon. Some thunderstorms may produce heavy rainfall late this morning. Some thunderstorms may produce heavy rainfall this afternoon. Cooler. Near steady temperature in the upper 60s. East winds 10 to 15 miles an hour with gusts up to 25 miles an hour. Chance of rain near 100%. 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

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At 9 a.m. at the Champaign Airport, skies were cloudy. The temperature was 69 degrees, the dew point was 65, and the relative humidity was 86%. The wind was east at 9 miles an hour. The pressure was 30.04 inches and steady. Elsewhere around the area, at Peoria, rain was falling, with a temperature of 67. At Decatur, it was partly sunny, with a temperature of 70. It was cloudy, with a temperature of 65 at Bloomington, 70 at Paris, 71 at Terre Haute, 70 at Mattoon, and 68 at Springfield. And once again at 9 a.m. at the Champaign Airport, under cloudy skies, the temperature was 69. Looking elsewhere around the Midwest at 9 a.m., Chicago was cloudy, and 65. Indianapolis had light rain, and 69. St. Louis was cloudy, and 72. Kansas City was cloudy, and 71. Des Moines was cloudy, and 70. Milwaukee was cloudy, and 61. Here is a flood statement. What? Flooding caused by excessive rainfall continues to be possible. Where? Along and south of A. Jacksonville, to Decatur, to Paris line. When? Through Saturday afternoon. The following impacts are expected. Excessive runoff may result in flooding of rivers, creeks, streams, and other low-lying and flood-prone locations. Additional details, storm total rainfall will range from 1.50 to 2.50, with isolated higher amounts possible along and south of the Interstate 70 corridor. http://for safety information, visit www.weather.gov/safety/flood. You should monitor later forecasts and be alert for possible flood warnings. Those living in areas prone to flooding should be prepared to take action should flooding develop. The following is a summary of watches, warnings, and advisories in effect. For the WXJ76 listening area, a flood watch remains in effect until 1 p.m. Saturday for the following counties, Coles, Douglas, Edgar, and Moultrie. The time is currently 9:10 a.m. Central Daylight Time. 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Now for the official National Weather Service forecast for Champaign, Urbana, and surrounding areas of East Central Illinois. Rest of today, showers. A slight chance of thunderstorms late this morning, then a chance of thunderstorms this afternoon. Some thunderstorms may produce heavy rainfall late this morning. Some thunderstorms may produce heavy rainfall this afternoon. Cooler. Near steady temperature in the upper 60s. East winds 10 to 15 miles an hour with gusts up to 25 miles an hour. Chance of rain near 100%. Tonight, mostly cloudy. Showers likely with a chance of thunderstorms until midnight, then a chance of showers after midnight. Some thunderstorms may produce heavy rainfall until midnight. Lows in the lower 60s. Northeast winds 10 to 15 miles an hour. Chance of rain 70%. Saturday, mostly cloudy in the morning, then becoming partly sunny. Highs around 80. Northeast winds 5 to 10 miles an hour. Saturday night, mostly cloudy until midnight, then partly cloudy with a chance of showers and thunderstorms after midnight. Lows in the mid-60s. East winds 5 to 10 miles an hour. Chance of rain 50%. Sunday, mostly sunny. Humid with highs in the upper 80s. South winds 10 to 15 miles an hour. Sunday night through Tuesday, mostly clear. Lows in the mid-70s. Highs in the lower 90s. Tuesday night and Wednesday, clear. Lows in the mid-70s. Highs in the mid-90s. Wednesday night and Thursday, mostly clear. Lows in the lower 70s. Highs in the mid-90s. Again, the forecast for Champaign, Urbana, and surrounding areas of East Central Illinois for the rest of today, showers. A slight chance of thunderstorms late this morning, then a chance of thunderstorms this afternoon. Some thunderstorms may produce heavy rainfall late this morning. Some thunderstorms may produce heavy rainfall this afternoon. Cooler. Near steady temperature in the upper 60s. East winds 10 to 15 miles an hour with gusts up to 25 miles an hour.

chance of rain near 100%. At 9 a.m. at the Champaign Airport, skies were cloudy. The temperature was 69 degrees, the dew point was 65, and the relative humidity was 86%. The wind was east at 9 miles an hour. The pressure was 30.04 inches and steady. Elsewhere around the area, at Peoria, rain was falling, with a temperature of 67. It was cloudy, with a temperature of 65 at Bloomington, 70 at Paris, and 71 at Terre Haute. Under cloudy skies, Mattoon reported 70, Decatur reported 70, and Springfield reported 68. And once again at 9 a.m. at the Champaign Airport, under cloudy skies, the temperature was 69. Looking elsewhere around the Midwest at 9 a.m., Chicago was cloudy, and 65. Indianapolis had light rain, and 69. St. Louis was cloudy, and 72. Kansas City was cloudy, and 71. Des Moines was cloudy, and 70. Milwaukee was cloudy, and 61. Here is a flood statement. What? Flooding caused by excessive rainfall continues to be possible. Where? Along and south of a Jacksonville to Decatur to Paris line. When? Through Saturday afternoon. The following impacts are expected. Excessive runoff may result in flooding of rivers, creeks, streams, and other low-lying and flood-prone locations. Additional details, storm total rainfall will range from 1.50 to 2.50, with isolated higher amounts possible along and south of the Interstate 70 corridor. http://for safety information, visit www.weather.gov/safety/flood. You should monitor later forecasts and be alert for possible flood warnings. Those living in areas prone to flooding should be prepared to take action should flooding develop. The following is a summary of watches, warnings, and advisories in effect. For the WXJ76 listening area, a flood watch remains in effect until 1 p.m. Saturday for the following counties, Coles, Douglas, Edgar, and Moultrie. The time is currently 9:15 a.m. Central Daylight Time. 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Now for the official National Weather Service forecast for Champaign, Urbana, and surrounding areas of East Central Illinois. Rest of today, showers. A slight chance of thunderstorms late this morning, then a chance of thunderstorms this afternoon. Some thunderstorms may produce heavy rainfall late this morning. Some thunderstorms may produce heavy rainfall this afternoon. Cooler. Near steady temperature in the upper 60s. East winds 10 to 15 miles an hour with gusts up to 25 miles an hour. Chance of rain near 100%. Tonight, mostly cloudy. Showers likely with a chance of thunderstorms until midnight, then a chance of showers after midnight. Some thunderstorms may produce heavy rainfall until midnight. Lows in the lower 60s. Northeast winds 10 to 15 miles an hour. Chance of rain 70%. Saturday, mostly cloudy in the morning, then becoming partly sunny. Highs around 80. Northeast winds 5 to 10 miles an hour. Saturday night, mostly cloudy until midnight, then partly cloudy with a chance of showers and thunderstorms after midnight. Lows in the mid-60s. East winds 5 to 10 miles an hour. Chance of rain 50%. Sunday, mostly sunny. Humid with highs in the upper 80s. South winds 10 to 15 miles an hour. Sunday night through Tuesday, mostly clear. Lows in the mid-70s. Highs in the lower 90s. Tuesday night and Wednesday, clear. Lows in the mid-70s. Highs in the mid-90s. Wednesday night and Thursday, mostly clear. Lows in the lower 70s. Highs in the mid-90s. Again, the forecast for Champaign, Urbana, and surrounding areas of East Central Illinois for the rest of today, showers. A slight chance of thunderstorms late this morning, then a chance of thunderstorms this afternoon. Some thunderstorms may produce heavy rainfall late this morning. Some thunderstorms may produce heavy rainfall this afternoon. Cooler. Near steady temperature in the upper 60s. East winds 10 to 15 miles an hour with gusts up to 25 miles an hour. Chance of rain near 100%. At 9 a.m. at the Champaign Airport, skies were cloudy.
the temperature was 69 degrees, the dew point was 65, and the relative humidity was 86%. The wind was east at 9 miles an hour. The pressure was 30.04 inches and steady. Elsewhere around the area, at Peoria, rain was falling, with a temperature of 67. It was cloudy, with a temperature of 65 at Bloomington, 70 at Paris, and 71 at Terre Haute. Under cloudy skies, Mattoon reported 70, Decatur reported 70, and Springfield reported 68. And once again at 9 a.m. at the Champaign Airport, under cloudy skies, the temperature was 69. Looking elsewhere around the Midwest at 9 a.m., Chicago was cloudy, and 65. Indianapolis had light rain, and 69. St. Louis was cloudy, and 72. Kansas City was cloudy, and 71. Des Moines was cloudy, and 70. Milwaukee was cloudy, and 61. Here is a flood statement. What? Flooding caused by excessive rainfall continues to be possible. Where? Along and south of A. Jacksonville, to Decatur, to Paris line. When? Through Saturday afternoon. The following impacts are expected. Excessive runoff may result in flooding of rivers, creeks, streams, and other low-lying and flood-prone locations. Additional details. Storm total rainfall will range from 1.50 to 2.50, with isolated higher amounts possible along and south of the Interstate 70 corridor. http://. 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You should monitor later forecasts and be alert for possible flood warnings. Those living in areas prone to flooding should be prepared to take action should flooding develop. The following is a summary of watches, warnings and advisories in effect. For the WXJ76 listening area, a flood watch remains in effect until 1 p.m. Saturday for the following counties, Coles, Douglas, Edgar and Moultrie. The time is currently 9:20 a.m. Central Daylight Time. 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Now for the official National Weather Service forecast for Champaign, Urbana and surrounding areas of East Central Illinois. Rest of today, showers. A slight chance of thunderstorms late this morning, then a chance of thunderstorms this afternoon. Some thunderstorms may produce heavy rainfall late this morning. Some thunderstorms may produce heavy rainfall this afternoon. Cooler. Near steady temperature in the upper 60s. East winds 10 to 15 miles an hour with gusts up to 25 miles an hour. Chance of rain near 100%. Tonight, mostly cloudy. Showers likely with a chance of thunderstorms until midnight, then a chance of showers after midnight. Some thunderstorms may produce heavy rainfall until midnight. Lows in the lower 60s. Northeast winds 10 to 15 miles an hour. Chance of rain 70%. Saturday, mostly cloudy in the morning, then becoming partly sunny. Highs around 80. Northeast winds 5 to 10 miles an hour. Saturday night, mostly cloudy until midnight, then partly cloudy with a chance of showers and thunderstorms after midnight. Lows in the mid-60s. East winds 5 to 10 miles an hour. Chance of rain 50%. Sunday, mostly sunny. Humid with highs in the upper 80s. South winds 10 to 15 miles an hour. Sunday night through Tuesday, mostly clear. Lows in the mid-70s. Highs in the lower 90s. Tuesday night and Wednesday, clear. Lows in the mid-70s. Highs in the mid-90s. Wednesday night and Thursday, mostly clear. Lows in the lower 70s. Highs in the mid-90s. Again, the forecast for Champaign, Urbana and surrounding areas of East Central Illinois for the rest of today, showers. A slight chance of thunderstorms late this morning, then a chance of thunderstorms this afternoon. Some thunderstorms may produce heavy rainfall late this morning. Some thunderstorms may produce heavy rainfall this afternoon. Cooler. Near steady temperature in the upper 60s. East winds 10 to 15 miles an hour with gusts up to 25 miles an hour. Chance of rain near 100%. At 9 a.m. at the Champaign Airport, skies were cloudy. The temperature was 69 degrees, the dew point was 65, and the relative humidity was 86%.

The wind was east at 9 miles an hour. The pressure was 30.04 inches and steady. Elsewhere around the area, at Peoria, rain was falling, with a temperature of 67. It was cloudy, with a temperature of 65 at Bloomington, 70 at Paris, and 71 at Terre Haute. Under cloudy skies, Mattoon reported 70, Decatur reported 70, and Springfield reported 68. And once again at 9 a.m. at the Champaign Airport, under cloudy skies, the temperature was 69. Looking elsewhere around the Midwest at 9 a.m., Chicago was cloudy, and 65. Indianapolis had light rain, and 69. St. Louis was cloudy, and 72. Kansas City was cloudy, and 71. Des Moines was cloudy, and 70. Milwaukee was cloudy, and 61. Here is a flood statement. What flooding caused by excessive rainfall continues to be possible. Where, along and south of a Jacksonville to Decatur to Paris line. When, through Saturday afternoon. The following impacts are expected. Excessive runoff may result in flooding of rivers, creeks, streams, and other low-lying and flood-prone locations. Additional details, storm total rainfall will range from 1.50 to 2.50, with isolated higher amounts possible along and south of the Interstate 70 corridor. http://for safety information, visit www.weather.gov/safety/flood. You should monitor later forecasts and be alert for possible flood warnings. Those living in areas prone to flooding should be prepared to take action should flooding develop. The following is a summary of watches, warnings and advisories in effect. For the WXJ76 listening area, a flood watch remains in effect until 1 p.m. Saturday for the following counties, Coles, Douglas, Edgar and Moultrie. The time is currently 9:25 a.m. Central Daylight Time. 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Now for the official National Weather Service forecast for Champaign, Urbana and surrounding areas of East Central Illinois. Rest of today, showers. A slight chance of thunderstorms late this morning, then a chance of thunderstorms this afternoon. Some thunderstorms may produce heavy rainfall late this morning. Some thunderstorms may produce heavy rainfall this afternoon. Cooler. Near steady temperature in the upper 60s. East winds 10 to 15 miles an hour with gusts up to 25 miles an hour. Chance of rain near 100%. Tonight, mostly cloudy. Showers likely with a chance of thunderstorms until midnight, then a chance of showers after midnight. Some thunderstorms may produce heavy rainfall until midnight. Lows in the lower 60s. Northeast winds 10 to 15 miles an hour. Chance of rain 70%. Saturday, mostly cloudy in the morning, then becoming partly sunny. Highs around 80. Northeast winds 5 to 10 miles an hour. Saturday night, mostly cloudy until midnight, then partly cloudy with a chance of showers and thunderstorms after midnight. Lows in the mid-60s. East winds 5 to 10 miles an hour. Chance of rain 50%. Sunday, mostly sunny. Humid with highs in the upper 80s. South winds 10 to 15 miles an hour. Sunday night through Tuesday, mostly clear. Lows in the mid-70s. Highs in the lower 90s. Tuesday night and Wednesday, clear. Lows in the mid-70s. Highs in the mid-90s. Wednesday night and Thursday, mostly clear. Lows in the lower 70s. Highs in the mid-90s. Again, the forecast for Champaign, Urbana and surrounding areas of East Central Illinois for the rest of today, showers. A slight chance of thunderstorms late this morning, then a chance of thunderstorms this afternoon. Some thunderstorms may produce heavy rainfall late this morning. Some thunderstorms may produce heavy rainfall this afternoon. Cooler. Near steady temperature in the upper 60s. East winds 10 to 15 miles an hour with gusts up to 25 miles an hour. Chance of rain near 100%. At 9 a.m. at the Champaign Airport, skies were cloudy. The temperature was 69 degrees, the dew point was 65, and the relative humidity was 86%. The wind was east at 9 miles an hour. The pressure was 30.04 inches and steady.

Elsewhere around the area, at Peoria, rain was falling, with a temperature of 67. It was cloudy, with a temperature of 65 at Bloomington, 70 at Paris, and 71 at Terre Haute. Under cloudy skies, Mattoon reported 70, Decatur reported 70, and Springfield reported 68. And once again at 9 a.m. at the Champaign Airport, under cloudy skies, the temperature was 69. Looking elsewhere around the Midwest at 9 a.m., Chicago was cloudy, and 65. Indianapolis had light rain, and 69. St. Louis was cloudy, and 72. Kansas City was cloudy, and 72. Des Moines was cloudy, and 70. Milwaukee was cloudy, and 61. Here is a flood statement. What? Flooding caused by excessive rainfall continues to be possible. Where? Along and south of a Jacksonville to Decatur to Paris line. When? Through Saturday afternoon. The following impacts are expected. Excessive runoff may result in flooding of rivers, creeks, streams, and other low-lying and flood-prone locations. Additional details. Storm total rainfall will range from 1.50 to 2.50, with isolated higher amounts possible along and south of the Interstate 70 corridor. http://for safety information, visit www.weather.gov/safety/flood. You should monitor later forecasts and be alert for possible flood warnings. Those living in areas prone to flooding should be prepared to take action should flooding develop. The following is a summary of watches, warnings, and advisories in effect. For the WXJ76 listening area, a flood watch remains in effect until 1 p.m. Saturday for the following counties: Coles, Douglas, Edgar, and Moultrie. The time is currently 9:30 a.m. Central Daylight Time. 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Now for the official National Weather Service forecast for Champaign, Urbana, and surrounding areas of East Central Illinois. Rest of today, showers. A slight chance of thunderstorms late this morning, then a chance of thunderstorms this afternoon. Some thunderstorms may produce heavy rainfall late this morning. Some thunderstorms may produce heavy rainfall this afternoon. Cooler. Near steady temperature in the upper 60s. East winds 10 to 15 miles an hour with gusts up to 25 miles an hour. Chance of rain near 100%. Tonight, mostly cloudy. Showers likely with a chance of thunderstorms until midnight, then a chance of showers after midnight. Some thunderstorms may produce heavy rainfall until midnight. Lows in the lower 60s. Northeast winds 10 to 15 miles an hour. Chance of rain 70%. Saturday, mostly cloudy in the morning, then becoming partly sunny. Highs around 80. Northeast winds 5 to 10 miles an hour. Saturday night, mostly cloudy until midnight, then partly cloudy with a chance of showers and thunderstorms after midnight. Lows in the mid-60s. East winds 5 to 10 miles an hour. Chance of rain 50%. Sunday, mostly sunny. Humid with highs in the upper 80s. South winds 10 to 15 miles an hour. Sunday night through Tuesday, mostly clear. Lows in the mid-70s. Highs in the lower 90s. Tuesday night and Wednesday, clear. Lows in the mid-70s. Highs in the mid-90s. Wednesday night and Thursday, mostly clear. Lows in the lower 70s. Highs in the mid-90s. Again, the forecast for Champaign, Urbana, and surrounding areas of East Central Illinois for the rest of today, showers. A slight chance of thunderstorms late this morning, then a chance of thunderstorms this afternoon. Some thunderstorms may produce heavy rainfall late this morning. Some thunderstorms may produce heavy rainfall this afternoon. Cooler. Near steady temperature in the upper 60s. East winds 10 to 15 miles an hour with gusts up to 25 miles an hour. Chance of rain near 100%. At 9 a.m. at the Champaign Airport, skies were cloudy. The temperature was 69 degrees, the dew point was 65, and the relative east winds 10 to 15 miles an hour with gusts up to 25 miles an hour. Chance of rain near 100%. At 9 a.m. at the Champaign Airport, skies were cloudy. The temperature was 69 degrees, the dew point was

65, and the relative humidity was 86%. The wind was east at 9 miles an hour. The pressure was 30.04 inches and steady. Elsewhere around the area, at Peoria, rain was falling, with a temperature of 67. It was cloudy, with a temperature of 65 at Bloomington, 70 at Paris, and 71 at Terre Haute. Under cloudy skies, Mattoon reported 70, Decatur reported 70, and Springfield reported 68. And once again at 9 a.m. at the Champaign Airport, under cloudy skies, the temperature was 69. Looking elsewhere around the Midwest at 9 a.m., Chicago was cloudy, and 65. Indianapolis had light rain, and 69. St. Louis was cloudy, and 72. Kansas City was cloudy, and 72. Des Moines was cloudy, and 70. Milwaukee was cloudy, and 61. Here is a flood statement. What? Flooding caused by excessive rainfall continues to be possible. Where? Along and south of a Jacksonville to Decatur to Paris line. When? Through Saturday afternoon. The following impacts are expected. Excessive runoff may result in flooding of rivers, creeks, streams, and other low-lying and flood-prone locations. Additional details, storm total rainfall will range from 1.50 to 2.50, with isolated higher amounts possible along and south of the Interstate 70 corridor. http://, for safety information, visit www.weather.gov/safety/flood. You should monitor later forecasts and be alert for possible flood warnings. Those living in areas prone to flooding should be prepared to take action should flooding develop. The following is a summary of watches, warnings, and advisories in effect. For the WXJ76 listening area, a flood watch remains in effect until 1 p.m. Saturday for the following counties: Coles, Douglas, Edgar, and Moultrie. The time is currently 9:35 a.m. Central Daylight Time. 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Now for the official National Weather Service forecast for Champaign, Urbana, and surrounding areas of East Central Illinois. Rest of today, showers. A slight chance of thunderstorms late this morning, then a chance of thunderstorms this afternoon. Some thunderstorms may produce heavy rainfall late this morning. Some thunderstorms may produce heavy rainfall this afternoon. Cooler. Near steady temperature in the upper 60s. East winds 10 to 15 miles an hour with gusts up to 25 miles an hour. Chance of rain near 100%. Tonight, mostly cloudy. Showers likely with a chance of thunderstorms until midnight, then a chance of showers after midnight. Some thunderstorms may produce heavy rainfall until midnight. Lows in the lower 60s. Northeast winds 10 to 15 miles an hour. Chance of rain 70%. Saturday, mostly cloudy in the morning, then becoming partly sunny. Highs around 80. Northeast winds 5 to 10 miles an hour. Saturday night, mostly cloudy until midnight, then partly cloudy with a chance of showers and thunderstorms after midnight. Lows in the mid-60s. East winds 5 to 10 miles an hour. Chance of rain 50%. Sunday, mostly sunny. Humid with highs in the upper 80s. South winds 10 to 15 miles an hour. Sunday night through Tuesday, mostly clear. Lows in the mid-70s. Highs in the lower 90s. Tuesday night and Wednesday, clear. Lows in the mid-70s. Highs in the mid-90s. Wednesday night and Thursday, mostly clear. Lows in the lower 70s. Highs in the mid-90s. Again, the forecast for Champaign, Urbana, and surrounding areas of East Central Illinois for the rest of today, showers. A slight chance of thunderstorms late this morning, then a chance of thunderstorms this afternoon. Some thunderstorms may produce heavy rainfall late this morning. Some thunderstorms may produce heavy rainfall this afternoon. Cooler. Near steady temperature in the upper 60s. East winds 10 to 15 miles an hour with gusts up to 25 miles an hour. Chance of rain near 100%. At 9 a.m. at the Champaign Airport, skies were cloudy. The temperature was 69 degrees, the dew point was 65, and the relative humidity was 86%. The wind was east at 9 miles an hour.

The temperature was 69. Looking elsewhere around the Midwest at 9 a.m., Chicago was cloudy and 65. Indianapolis had light rain and 69. St. Louis was cloudy and 72. Kansas City was cloudy and 72. Des Moines was cloudy and 70. Milwaukee was cloudy and 61. Here is a flood statement. What flooding caused by excessive rainfall continues to be possible. Where, along and south of a Jacksonville to Decatur to Paris line. When, through Saturday afternoon. The following impacts are expected. Excessive runoff may result in flooding of rivers, creeks, streams, and other low-lying and flood-prone locations. Additional details. Storm total rainfall will range from 1.50 to 2.50, with isolated higher amounts possible along and south of the Interstate 70 corridor. http://for safety information, visit www.weather.gov/safety/flood. You should monitor later forecasts and be alert for possible flood warnings. Those living in areas prone to flooding should be prepared to take action should flooding develop. The following is a summary of watches, warnings, and advisories in effect. For the WXJ76 listening area, a flood watch remains in effect until 1 p.m. Saturday for the following counties: Coles, Douglas, Edgar, and Moultrie. The time is currently 9:40 a.m. Central Daylight Time. 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Now for the official National Weather Service forecast for Champaign, Urbana, and surrounding areas of East Central Illinois. Rest of today, showers. A slight chance of thunderstorms late this morning, then a chance of thunderstorms this afternoon. Some thunderstorms may produce heavy rainfall late this morning. Some thunderstorms may produce heavy rainfall this afternoon. Cooler. Near steady temperature around 70. East winds 10 to 15 miles an hour with gusts up to 25 miles an hour. Chance of rain near 100%. Tonight, mostly cloudy. Showers likely with a chance of thunderstorms until midnight, then a chance of showers after midnight. Some thunderstorms may produce heavy rainfall until midnight. Lows in the lower 60s. Northeast winds 10 to 15 miles an hour. Chance of rain 70%. Saturday, mostly cloudy in the morning, then becoming partly sunny. Highs around 80. Northeast winds 5 to 10 miles an hour. Saturday night, mostly cloudy until midnight, then partly cloudy with a chance of showers and thunderstorms after midnight. Lows in the mid-60s. East winds 5 to 10 miles an hour. Chance of rain 50%. Sunday, mostly sunny. Humid with highs in the upper 80s. South winds 10 to 15 miles an hour. Sunday night through Tuesday, mostly clear. Lows in the mid-70s. Highs in the lower 90s. Tuesday night and Wednesday, clear. Lows in the mid-70s. Highs in the mid-90s. Wednesday night and Thursday, mostly clear. Lows in the lower 70s. Highs in the mid-90s. Again, the forecast for Champaign, Urbana, and surrounding areas of East Central Illinois for the rest of today, showers. A slight chance of thunderstorms late this morning, then a chance of thunderstorms this afternoon. Some thunderstorms may produce heavy rainfall late this morning. Some thunderstorms may produce heavy rainfall this afternoon. Cooler. Near steady temperature around 70. East winds 10 to 15 miles an hour with gusts up to 25 miles an hour. Chance of rain near 100%. At 9 a.m. at the Champaign Airport, skies were cloudy. The temperature was 69 degrees, the dew point was 65, and the relative humidity was 86%. The wind was east at 9 miles an hour. The pressure was 30.04 inches and steady. Elsewhere around the area, at Peoria, rain was falling, with a temperature of 67. It was cloudy, with a temperature of 65 at Bloomington, 70 at Paris, and 71 at Terre Haute. Under cloudy skies, Mattoon reported 70, Decatur reported 70, and Springfield reported 68. And once again at 9 a.m. at the Champaign Airport, under cloudy skies, the temperature was 69. Looking elsewhere around the Midwest at 9 a.m., Chicago was cloudy, and 65.

Indianapolis had light rain and 69. St. Louis was cloudy and 72. Kansas City was cloudy and 72. Des Moines was cloudy and 70. Milwaukee was cloudy and 61. Here is a flood statement. What? Flooding caused by excessive rainfall continues to be possible. Where? Along and south of a Jacksonville to Decatur to Paris line. When? Through Saturday afternoon. The following impacts are expected. Excessive runoff may result in flooding of rivers, creeks, streams, and other low-lying and flood-prone locations. Additional details. Storm total rainfall will range from 1.50 to 2.50, with isolated higher amounts possible along and south of the Interstate 70 corridor. http://for safety information, visit www.weather.gov/safety/flood. You should monitor later forecasts and be alert for possible flood warnings. Those living in areas prone to flooding should be prepared to take action should flooding develop. The following is a summary of watches, warnings, and advisories in effect. For the WXJ76 listening area, a flood watch remains in effect until 1 p.m. Saturday for the following counties: Coles, Douglas, Edgar, and Moultrie. The time is currently 9:45 a.m. Central Daylight Time. 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Now for the official National Weather Service forecast for Champaign, Urbana, and surrounding areas of East Central Illinois. Rest of today, showers. A slight chance of thunderstorms late this morning, then a chance of thunderstorms this afternoon. Some thunderstorms may produce heavy rainfall late this morning. Some thunderstorms may produce heavy rainfall this afternoon. Cooler. Near steady temperature around 70. East winds 10 to 15 miles an hour with gusts up to 25 miles an hour. Chance of rain near 100%. Tonight, mostly cloudy. Showers likely with a chance of thunderstorms until midnight, then a chance of showers after midnight. Some thunderstorms may produce heavy rainfall until midnight. Lows in the lower 60s. Northeast winds 10 to 15 miles an hour. Chance of rain 70%. Saturday, mostly cloudy in the morning, then becoming partly sunny. Highs around 80. Northeast winds 5 to 10 miles an hour. Saturday night, mostly cloudy until midnight, then partly cloudy with a chance of showers and thunderstorms after midnight. Lows in the mid-60s. East winds 5 to 10 miles an hour. Chance of rain 50%. Sunday, mostly sunny. Humid with highs in the upper 80s. South winds 10 to 15 miles an hour. Sunday night through Tuesday, mostly clear. Lows in the mid-70s. Highs in the lower 90s. Tuesday night and Wednesday, clear. Lows in the mid-70s. Highs in the mid-90s. Wednesday night and Thursday, mostly clear. Lows in the lower 70s. Highs in the mid-90s. Again, the forecast for Champaign, Urbana, and surrounding areas of East Central Illinois for the rest of today, showers. A slight chance of thunderstorms late this morning, then a chance of thunderstorms this afternoon. Some thunderstorms may produce heavy rainfall late this morning. Some thunderstorms may produce heavy rainfall this afternoon. Cooler. Near steady temperature around 70. East winds 10 to 15 miles an hour with gusts up to 25 miles an hour. Chance of rain near 100%. At 9 a.m. at the Champaign Airport, skies were cloudy. The temperature was 69 degrees, the dew point was 65, and the relative humidity was 86%. The wind was east at 9 miles an hour. The pressure was 30.04 inches and steady. Elsewhere around the area, at Peoria, rain was falling, with a temperature of 67. It was cloudy, with a temperature of 65 at Bloomington, 70 at Paris, and 71 at Terre Haute. Under cloudy skies, Mattoon reported 70, Decatur reported 70, and Springfield reported 68. And once again at 9 a.m. at the Champaign Airport, under cloudy skies, the temperature was 69. Looking elsewhere around the Midwest at 9 a.m., Chicago was cloudy, and 65. Indianapolis had light rain, and 69. St. Louis was cloudy, and 72.

The city was cloudy and 72. Des Moines was cloudy and 70. Milwaukee was cloudy and 61. Here is a flood statement. What? Flooding caused by excessive rainfall continues to be possible. Where? Along and south of a Jacksonville to Decatur to Paris line. When? Through Saturday afternoon. The following impacts are expected. Excessive runoff may result in flooding of rivers, creeks, streams, and other low-lying and flood-prone locations. Additional details. Storm total rainfall will range from 1.50 to 2.50, with isolated higher amounts possible along and south of the Interstate 70 corridor. http://for safety information, visit www.weather.gov/safety/flood. You should monitor later forecasts and be alert for possible flood warnings. Those living in areas prone to flooding should be prepared to take action should flooding develop. The following is a summary of watches, warnings, and advisories in effect. For the WXJ76 listening area, a flood watch remains in effect until 1 p.m. Saturday for the following counties: Coles, Douglas, Edgar, and Moultrie. The time is currently 9:50 a.m. Central Daylight Time. 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Now for the official National Weather Service forecast for Champaign, Urbana, and surrounding areas of East Central Illinois. Rest of today, showers. A slight chance of thunderstorms late this morning, then a chance of thunderstorms this afternoon. Some thunderstorms may produce heavy rainfall late this morning. Some thunderstorms may produce heavy rainfall this afternoon. Cooler. Near steady temperature around 70. East winds 10 to 15 miles an hour with gusts up to 25 miles an hour. Chance of rain near 100%. Tonight, mostly cloudy. Showers likely with a chance of thunderstorms until midnight, then a chance of showers after midnight. Some thunderstorms may produce heavy rainfall until midnight. Lows in the lower 60s. Northeast winds 10 to 15 miles an hour. Chance of rain 70%. Saturday, mostly cloudy in the morning, then becoming partly sunny. Highs around 80. Northeast winds 5 to 10 miles an hour. Saturday night, mostly cloudy until midnight, then partly cloudy with a chance of showers and thunderstorms after midnight. Lows in the mid-60s. East winds 5 to 10 miles an hour. Chance of rain 50%. Sunday, mostly sunny. Humid with highs in the upper 80s. South winds 10 to 15 miles an hour. Sunday night through Tuesday, mostly clear. Lows in the mid-70s. Highs in the lower 90s. Tuesday night and Wednesday, clear. Lows in the mid-70s. Highs in the mid-90s. Wednesday night and Thursday, mostly clear. Lows in the lower 70s. Highs in the mid-90s. Again, the forecast for Champaign, Urbana, and surrounding areas of East Central Illinois for the rest of today, showers. A slight chance of thunderstorms late this morning, then a chance of thunderstorms this afternoon. Some thunderstorms may produce heavy rainfall late this morning. Some thunderstorms may produce heavy rainfall this afternoon. Cooler. Near steady temperature around 70. East winds 10 to 15 miles an hour with gusts up to 25 miles an hour. Chance of rain near 100%. At 9 a.m. at the Champaign Airport, skies were cloudy. The temperature was 69 degrees, the dew point was 65, and the relative humidity was 86%. The wind was east at 9 miles an hour. The pressure was 30.04 inches and steady. Elsewhere around the area, at Peoria, rain was falling, with a temperature of 67. It was cloudy, with a temperature of 65 at Bloomington, 70 at Paris, and 71 at Terre Haute. Under cloudy skies, Mattoon reported 70, Decatur reported 70, and Springfield reported 68. And once again at 9 a.m. at the Champaign Airport, under cloudy skies, the temperature was 69. Looking elsewhere around the Midwest at 9 a.m., Chicago was cloudy, and 65. Indianapolis had light rain, and 69. St. Louis was cloudy, and 72. Kansas City was cloudy, and 72. Des Moines was cloudy, and 70. Milwaukee was cloudy, and 61.

here is a flood statement. What? Flooding caused by excessive rainfall continues to be possible. Where? Along and south of a Jacksonville to Decatur to Paris line. When? Through Saturday afternoon. The following impacts are expected. Excessive runoff may result in flooding of rivers, creeks, streams, and other low-lying and flood-prone locations. Additional details. Storm total rainfall will range from 1.50 to 2.50, with isolated higher amounts possible along and south of the Interstate 70 corridor. http://for safety information, visit www.weather.gov/safety/flood. You should monitor later forecasts and be alert for possible flood warnings. Those living in areas prone to flooding should be prepared to take action should flooding develop. The following is a summary of watches, warnings, and advisories in effect. For the WXJ76 listening area, a flood watch remains in effect until 1 p.m. Saturday for the following counties: Coles, Douglas, Edgar, and Moultrie. The time is currently 9:54 a.m. Central Daylight Time. 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Now for the official National Weather Service forecast for Champaign, Urbana, and surrounding areas of East Central Illinois. Rest of today, showers. A slight chance of thunderstorms late this morning, then a chance of thunderstorms this afternoon. Some thunderstorms may produce heavy rainfall late this morning. Some thunderstorms may produce heavy rainfall this afternoon. Cooler. Near steady temperature around 70. East winds 10 to 15 miles an hour with gusts up to 25 miles an hour. Chance of rain near 100%. Tonight, mostly cloudy. Showers likely with a chance of thunderstorms until midnight, then a chance of showers after midnight. Some thunderstorms may produce heavy rainfall until midnight. Lows in the lower 60s. Northeast winds 10 to 15 miles an hour. Chance of rain 70%. Saturday, mostly cloudy in the morning, then becoming partly sunny. Highs around 80. Northeast winds 5 to 10 miles an hour. Saturday night, mostly cloudy until midnight, then partly cloudy with a chance of showers and thunderstorms after midnight. Lows in the mid-60s. East winds 5 to 10 miles an hour. Chance of rain 50%. Sunday, mostly sunny. Humid with highs in the upper 80s. South winds 10 to 15 miles an hour. Sunday night through Tuesday, mostly clear. Lows in the mid-70s. Highs in the lower 90s. Tuesday night and Wednesday, clear. Lows in the mid-70s. Highs in the mid-90s. Wednesday night and Thursday, mostly clear. Lows in the lower 70s. Highs in the mid-90s. Again, the forecast for Champaign, Urbana, and surrounding areas of East Central Illinois for the rest of today, showers. A slight chance of thunderstorms late this morning, then a chance of thunderstorms this afternoon. Some thunderstorms may produce heavy rainfall late this morning. Some thunderstorms may produce heavy rainfall this afternoon. Cooler. Near steady temperature around 70. East winds 10 to 15 miles an hour with gusts up to 25 miles an hour. Chance of rain near 100%. At 9 a.m. at the Champaign Airport, skies were cloudy. The temperature was 69 degrees, the dew point was 65, and the relative humidity was 86%. The wind was east at 9 miles an hour. The pressure was 30.04 inches and steady. Elsewhere around the area, at Peoria, rain was falling, with a temperature of 67. It was cloudy, with a temperature of 65 at Bloomington, 70 at Paris, and 71 at Terre Haute. Under cloudy skies, Mattoon reported 70, Decatur reported 70, and Springfield reported 68. And once again at 9 a.m. at the Champaign Airport, under cloudy skies, the temperature was 69. Looking elsewhere around the Midwest at 9 a.m., Chicago was cloudy, and 65. Indianapolis had light rain, and 69. St. Louis was cloudy, and 72. Kansas City was cloudy, and 72. Des Moines was cloudy, and 70. Milwaukee was cloudy, and 61. Here is a flood statement. What? Flooding caused by excessive rainfall continues to be possible.

Where? Along and south of A. Jacksonville, to Decatur, to Paris line. When? Through Saturday afternoon. The following impacts are expected. Excessive runoff may result in flooding of rivers, creeks, streams, and other low-lying and flood-prone locations. 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Storm total rainfall will range from 1.50 to 2.50, with isolated higher amounts possible along and south of the Interstate 70 corridor. http://for safety information, visit www.weather.gov/safety/flood. You should monitor later forecasts and be alert for possible flood warnings. Those living in areas prone to flooding should be prepared to take action should flooding develop. The following is a summary of watches, warnings, and advisories in effect. For the WXJ 76 listening area, a flood watch remains in effect until 1 p.m. Saturday for the following counties: Coles, Douglas, Edgar, and Moultrie. The time is currently 9:59 a.m. Central Daylight Time. 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Now for the official National Weather Service forecast for Champaign, Urbana, and surrounding areas of East Central Illinois. Rest of today, showers. A slight chance of thunderstorms late this morning, then a chance of thunderstorms this afternoon. Some thunderstorms may produce heavy rainfall late this morning. Some thunderstorms may produce heavy rainfall this afternoon. Cooler. Near steady temperature around 70. East winds 10 to 15 miles an hour with gusts up to 25 miles an hour. Chance of rain near 100%. Tonight, mostly cloudy. Showers likely with a chance of thunderstorms until midnight, then a chance of showers after midnight. Some thunderstorms may produce heavy rainfall until midnight. Lows in the lower 60s. Northeast winds 10 to 15 miles an hour. Chance of rain 70%. Saturday, mostly cloudy in the morning, then becoming partly sunny. Highs around 80. Northeast winds 5 to 10 miles an hour. Saturday night, mostly cloudy until midnight, then partly cloudy with a chance of showers and thunderstorms after midnight. Lows in the mid-60s. East winds 5 to 10 miles an hour. Chance of rain 50%. Sunday, mostly sunny. Humid with highs in the upper 80s. South winds 10 to 15 miles an hour. Sunday night through Tuesday, mostly clear. Lows in the mid-70s. Highs in the lower 90s. Tuesday night and Wednesday, clear. Lows in the mid-70s. Highs in the mid-90s. Wednesday night and Thursday, mostly clear. Lows in the lower 70s. Highs in the mid-90s. Again, the forecast for Champaign, Urbana, and surrounding areas of East Central Illinois for the rest of today, showers. A slight chance of thunderstorms late this morning, then a chance of thunderstorms this afternoon. Some thunderstorms may produce heavy rainfall late this morning. Some thunderstorms may produce heavy rainfall this afternoon. Cooler. Near steady temperature around 70. East winds 10 to 15 miles an hour with gusts up to 25 miles an hour. Chance of rain near 100%. Here is a flood statement. What? Flooding caused by excessive rainfall continues to be possible. Where? Along and south of A. Jacksonville, to Decatur, to Paris line. When? Through Saturday afternoon. The following impacts are expected. Excessive runoff may result in flooding of rivers, creeks, streams, and other low-lying and flood-prone locations. Additional details. Storm total rainfall will range from 1.50 to 2.50, with isolated higher amounts possible along and south of the Interstate 70 corridor. http://for safety information, visit www.weather.gov/safety/flood. You should monitor later forecasts and be alert for possible flood warnings. Those living in areas prone to flooding should be prepared to take action should flooding develop. The following is a summary of watches, warnings, and advisories in effect. For the WXJ 76 listening area, a flood watch remains in effect until 1 p.m. Saturday for the following counties: Coles, Douglas, Edgar, and Moultrie. The time is currently 10:03 a.m. Central Daylight Time. 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
Now for the official National Weather Service forecast for Champaign, Urbana, and surrounding areas of East Central Illinois. Rest of today, showers. A slight chance of thunderstorms late this morning, then a chance of thunderstorms this afternoon. Some thunderstorms may produce heavy rainfall late this morning. Some thunderstorms may produce heavy rainfall this afternoon. Cooler. Near steady temperature around 70. East winds 10 to 15 miles an hour with gusts up to 25 miles an hour. Chance of rain near 100%. Tonight, mostly cloudy. Showers likely with a chance of thunderstorms until midnight, then a chance of showers after midnight. Some thunderstorms may produce heavy rainfall until midnight. Lows in the lower 60s. Northeast winds 10 to 15 miles an hour. Chance of rain 70%. Saturday, mostly cloudy in the morning, then becoming partly sunny. Highs around 80. Northeast winds 5 to 10 miles an hour. Saturday night, mostly cloudy until midnight, then partly cloudy with a chance of showers and thunderstorms after midnight. Lows in the mid-60s. East winds 5 to 10 miles an hour. Chance of rain 50%. Sunday, mostly sunny. Humid with highs in the upper 80s. South winds 10 to 15 miles an hour. Sunday night through Tuesday, mostly clear. Lows in the mid-70s. Highs in the lower 90s. Tuesday night and Wednesday, clear. Lows in the mid-70s. Highs in the mid-90s. Wednesday night and Thursday, mostly clear. Lows in the lower 70s. Highs in the mid-90s. Again, the forecast for Champaign, Urbana, and surrounding areas of East Central Illinois for the rest of today, showers. A slight chance of thunderstorms late this morning, then a chance of thunderstorms this afternoon. Some thunderstorms may produce heavy rainfall late this morning. Some thunderstorms may produce heavy rainfall this afternoon. Cooler. Near steady temperature around 70. East winds 10 to 15 miles an hour with gusts up to 25 miles an hour. Chance of rain near 100%. You're listening to NOAA Weather Radio, the voice of the National Weather Service. 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Programming originates from NOAA's National Weather Service office in Lincoln and transmits from the WCIA television tower near Seymour. The station serves the following counties: Champaign, DeWitt, Coles, Douglas, Edgar, Ford, Moultrie, Piatt, and Vermilion. 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At 10 a.m. at the Champaign Airport, skies were cloudy. The temperature was 70 degrees, the dew point was 64, and the relative humidity was 81%. The wind was east at 12 miles an hour. The pressure was 30.04 inches and steady. Elsewhere around the area, rain was falling, with a temperature of 66 at Bloomington and 71 at Terre Haute. It was cloudy, with a temperature of 67 at Peoria, 71 at Paris, 71 at Mattoon, 70 at Decatur, and 69 at Springfield. And once again at 10 a.m. at the Champaign Airport, under cloudy skies, the temperature was 70. Looking elsewhere around the Midwest at 10 a.m., Chicago had light rain and 64. Indianapolis was cloudy and 70. St. Louis was cloudy and 72. Kansas City was cloudy and 73. Des Moines was cloudy and 71. Milwaukee was cloudy and 61. Here is a flood statement. What? Flooding caused by excessive rainfall continues to be possible. Where? Along and south of A. Jacksonville to Decatur to Paris line. When? Through Saturday afternoon. The following impacts are expected. Excessive runoff may result in flooding of rivers, creeks, streams, and other low-lying and flood-prone locations. Additional details. Storm total rainfall will range from 1.50 to 2.50, with isolated higher amounts possible along and south of the Interstate 70 corridor. http://for safety information, visit www.weather.gov/safety/flood. You should monitor later forecasts and be alert for possible flood warnings. Those living in areas prone to flooding should be prepared to take action should flooding develop. The following is a summary of watches, warnings, and advisories in effect.

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A flood watch remains in effect until 1 p.m. Saturday for the following counties: Coles, Douglas, Edgar, and Moultrie. The time is currently 10:09 a.m. Central Daylight Time. 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Now for the official National Weather Service forecast for Champaign, Urbana, and surrounding areas of East Central Illinois. Rest of today, showers. A slight chance of thunderstorms late this morning, then a chance of thunderstorms this afternoon. Some thunderstorms may produce heavy rainfall late this morning. Some thunderstorms may produce heavy rainfall this afternoon. Cooler. Near steady temperature around 70. East winds 10 to 15 miles an hour with gusts up to 25 miles an hour. Chance of rain near 100%. Tonight, mostly cloudy. Showers likely with a chance of thunderstorms until midnight, then a chance of showers after midnight. Some thunderstorms may produce heavy rainfall until midnight. Lows in the lower 60s. Northeast winds 10 to 15 miles an hour. Chance of rain 70%. Saturday, mostly cloudy in the morning, then becoming partly sunny. Highs around 80. Northeast winds 5 to 10 miles an hour. Saturday night, mostly cloudy until midnight, then partly cloudy with a chance of showers and thunderstorms after midnight. Lows in the mid-60s. East winds 5 to 10 miles an hour. Chance of rain 50%. Sunday, mostly sunny. Humid with highs in the upper 80s. South winds 10 to 15 miles an hour. Sunday night through Tuesday, mostly clear. Lows in the mid-70s. Highs in the lower 90s. Tuesday night and Wednesday, clear. Lows in the mid-70s. Highs in the mid-90s. Wednesday night and Thursday, mostly clear. Lows in the lower 70s. Highs in the mid-90s. Again, the forecast for Champaign, Urbana, and surrounding areas of East Central Illinois for the rest of today, showers. A slight chance of thunderstorms late this morning, then a chance of thunderstorms this afternoon. Some thunderstorms may produce heavy rainfall late this morning. Some thunderstorms may produce heavy rainfall this afternoon. Cooler. Near steady temperature around 70. East winds 10 to 15 miles an hour with gusts up to 25 miles an hour. Chance of rain near 100%. At 10 a.m. at the Champaign Airport, skies were cloudy. The temperature was 70 degrees, the dew point was 64, and the relative humidity was 81%. The wind was east at 12 miles an hour. The pressure was 30.04 inches and steady. Elsewhere around the area, rain was falling, with a temperature of 66 at Bloomington and 71 at Terre Haute. It was cloudy, with a temperature of 67 at Peoria, 71 at Paris, 71 at Mattoon, 70 at Decatur, and 69 at Springfield. And once again at 10 a.m. at the Champaign Airport, under cloudy skies, the temperature was 70. Looking elsewhere around the Midwest at 10 a.m., Chicago had light rain and 64. Indianapolis was cloudy and 70. St. Louis was cloudy and 72. Kansas City was cloudy and 73. Des Moines was cloudy and 71. Milwaukee was cloudy and 61. Here is a flood statement. What? Flooding caused by excessive rainfall continues to be possible. Where? Along and south of a Jacksonville to Decatur to Paris line. When? Through Saturday afternoon. The following impacts are expected. Excessive runoff may result in flooding of rivers, creeks, streams, and other low-lying and flood-prone locations. Additional details. Storm total rainfall will range from 1.50 to 2.50, with isolated higher amounts possible along and south of the Interstate 70 corridor. http://for safety information, visit www.weather.gov/safety/flood. You should monitor later forecasts and be alert for possible flood warnings. Those living in areas prone to flooding should be prepared to take action should flooding develop. The following is a summary of watches, warnings, and advisories in effect. For the WXJ76 listening area, a flood watch remains in effect until 1 p.m. Saturday for the following counties: Coles, Douglas, Edgar, and Moultrie.

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Now for the official National Weather Service forecast for Champaign, Urbana, and surrounding areas of East Central Illinois. Rest of today, showers. A slight chance of thunderstorms late this morning, then a chance of thunderstorms this afternoon. Some thunderstorms may produce heavy rainfall late this morning. Some thunderstorms may produce heavy rainfall this afternoon. Cooler. Near steady temperature around 70. East winds 10 to 15 miles an hour with gusts up to 25 miles an hour. Chance of rain near 100%. Tonight, mostly cloudy. Showers likely with a chance of thunderstorms until midnight, then a chance of showers after midnight. Some thunderstorms may produce heavy rainfall until midnight. Lows in the lower 60s. Northeast winds 10 to 15 miles an hour. Chance of rain 70%. Saturday, mostly cloudy in the morning, then becoming partly sunny. Highs around 80. Northeast winds 5 to 10 miles an hour. Saturday night, mostly cloudy until midnight, then partly cloudy with a chance of showers and thunderstorms after midnight. Lows in the mid-60s. East winds 5 to 10 miles an hour. Chance of rain 50%. Sunday, mostly sunny. Humid with highs in the upper 80s. South winds 10 to 15 miles an hour. Sunday night through Tuesday, mostly clear. Lows in the mid-70s. Highs in the lower 90s. Tuesday night and Wednesday, clear. Lows in the mid-70s. Highs in the mid-90s. Wednesday night and Thursday, mostly clear. Lows in the lower 70s. Highs in the mid-90s. Again, the forecast for Champaign, Urbana, and surrounding areas of East Central Illinois for the rest of today, showers. A slight chance of thunderstorms late this morning, then a chance of thunderstorms this afternoon. Some thunderstorms may produce heavy rainfall late this morning. Some thunderstorms may produce heavy rainfall this afternoon. Cooler. Near steady temperature around 70. East winds 10 to 15 miles an hour with gusts up to 25 miles an hour. Chance of rain near 100%. At 10 a.m. at the Champaign Airport, skies were cloudy. The temperature was 70 degrees, the dew point was 64, and the relative humidity was 81%. The wind was east at 12 miles an hour. The pressure was 30.04 inches and steady. Elsewhere around the area, rain was falling, with a temperature of 66 at Bloomington and 71 at Terre Haute. It was cloudy, with a temperature of 67 at Peoria, 71 at Paris, 71 at Mattoon, 70 at Decatur, and 69 at Springfield. And once again at 10 a.m. at the Champaign Airport, under cloudy skies, the temperature was 70. Looking elsewhere around the Midwest at 10 a.m., Chicago had light rain and 64. Indianapolis was cloudy and 70. St. Louis had light rain and 72. Kansas City was cloudy and 73. Des Moines was cloudy and 71. Milwaukee was cloudy and 61. Here is a flood statement. What? Flooding caused by excessive rainfall continues to be possible. Where? Along and south of a Jacksonville to Decatur to Paris line. When? Through Saturday afternoon. The following impacts are expected. Excessive runoff may result in flooding of rivers, creeks, streams, and other low-lying and flood-prone locations. Additional details. 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You should monitor later forecasts and be alert for possible flood warnings. Those living in areas prone to flooding should be prepared to take action should flooding develop. The following is a summary of watches, warnings, and advisories in effect. For the WXJ76 listening area, a flood watch remains in effect until 1 p.m. Saturday for the following counties: Coles, Douglas, Edgar, and Moultrie. The time is currently 10:18 a.m. Central Daylight Time. 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

Now for the official National Weather Service forecast for Champaign, Urbana, and surrounding areas of East Central Illinois. Rest of today, showers. A slight chance of thunderstorms late this morning, then a chance of thunderstorms this afternoon. Some thunderstorms may produce heavy rainfall late this morning. Some thunderstorms may produce heavy rainfall this afternoon. Cooler. Near steady temperature around 70. East winds 10 to 15 miles an hour with gusts up to 25 miles an hour. Chance of rain near 100%. Tonight, mostly cloudy. Showers likely with a chance of thunderstorms until midnight, then a chance of showers after midnight. Some thunderstorms may produce heavy rainfall until midnight. Lows in the lower 60s. Northeast winds 10 to 15 miles an hour. Chance of rain 70%. Saturday, mostly cloudy in the morning, then becoming partly sunny. Highs around 80. Northeast winds 5 to 10 miles an hour. Saturday night, mostly cloudy until midnight, then partly cloudy with a chance of showers and thunderstorms after midnight. Lows in the mid-60s. East winds 5 to 10 miles an hour. Chance of rain 50%. Sunday, mostly sunny. Humid with highs in the upper 80s. South winds 10 to 15 miles an hour. Sunday night through Tuesday, mostly clear. Lows in the mid-70s. Highs in the lower 90s. Tuesday night and Wednesday, clear. Lows in the mid-70s. Highs in the mid-90s. Wednesday night and Thursday, mostly clear. Lows in the lower 70s. Highs in the mid-90s. Again, the forecast for Champaign, Urbana, and surrounding areas of East Central Illinois for the rest of today, showers. A slight chance of thunderstorms late this morning, then a chance of thunderstorms this afternoon. Some thunderstorms may produce heavy rainfall late this morning. Some thunderstorms may produce heavy rainfall this afternoon. Cooler. Near steady temperature around 70. East winds 10 to 15 miles an hour with gusts up to 25 miles an hour. Chance of rain near 100%. At 10 a.m. at the Champaign Airport, skies were cloudy. The temperature was 70 degrees, the dew point was 64, and the relative humidity was 81%. The wind was east at 12 miles an hour. The pressure was 30.04 inches and steady. Elsewhere around the area, rain was falling, with a temperature of 66 at Bloomington and 71 at Terre Haute. It was cloudy, with a temperature of 67 at Peoria, 71 at Paris, 71 at Mattoon, 70 at Decatur, and 69 at Springfield. And once again at 10 a.m. at the Champaign Airport, under cloudy skies, the temperature was 70. Looking elsewhere around the Midwest at 10 a.m., Chicago had light rain and 64. Indianapolis was cloudy and 70. St. Louis had light rain and 72. Kansas City was cloudy and 73. Des Moines was cloudy and 71. Milwaukee was cloudy and 61. Here is a flood statement. What? Flooding caused by excessive rainfall continues to be possible. Where? Along and south of a Jacksonville to Decatur to Paris line. When? Through Saturday afternoon. The following impacts are expected. Excessive runoff may result in flooding of rivers, creeks, streams, and other low-lying and flood-prone locations. Additional details. Storm total rainfall will range from 1.50 to 2.50, with isolated higher amounts possible along and south of the Interstate 70 corridor. http://for safety information, visit www.weather.gov/safety/flood. You should monitor later forecasts and be alert for possible flood warnings. Those living in areas prone to flooding should be prepared to take action should flooding develop. The following is a summary of watches, warnings, and advisories in effect. For the WXJ 76 listening area, a flood watch remains in effect until 1 p.m. Saturday for the following counties, Coles, Douglas, Edgar, and Moultrie. The time is currently 10:23 a.m. Central Daylight Time. 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Now for the official National Weather Service forecast for Champaign, Urbana, and surrounding areas of East Central Illinois. Rest of today, showers. A slight chance of

Thunderstorms late this morning, then a chance of thunderstorms this afternoon. Some thunderstorms may produce heavy rainfall late this morning. Some thunderstorms may produce heavy rainfall this afternoon. Cooler. Near steady temperature around 70. East winds 10 to 15 miles an hour with gusts up to 25 miles an hour. Chance of rain near 100%. Tonight, mostly cloudy. Showers likely with a chance of thunderstorms until midnight, then a chance of showers after midnight. Some thunderstorms may produce heavy rainfall until midnight. Lows in the lower 60s. Northeast winds 10 to 15 miles an hour. Chance of rain 70%. Saturday, mostly cloudy in the morning, then becoming partly sunny. Highs around 80. Northeast winds 5 to 10 miles an hour. Saturday night, mostly cloudy until midnight, then partly cloudy with a chance of showers and thunderstorms after midnight. Lows in the mid-60s. East winds 5 to 10 miles an hour. Chance of rain 50%. Sunday, mostly sunny. Humid with highs in the upper 80s. South winds 10 to 15 miles an hour. Sunday night through Tuesday, mostly clear. Lows in the mid-70s. Highs in the lower 90s. Tuesday night and Wednesday, clear. Lows in the mid-70s. Highs in the mid-90s. Wednesday night and Thursday, mostly clear. Lows in the lower 70s. Highs in the mid-90s. Again, the forecast for Champaign, Urbana and surrounding areas of East Central Illinois for the rest of today, showers. A slight chance of thunderstorms late this morning, then a chance of thunderstorms this afternoon. Some thunderstorms may produce heavy rainfall late this morning. Some thunderstorms may produce heavy rainfall this afternoon. Cooler. Near steady temperature around 70. East winds 10 to 15 miles an hour with gusts up to 25 miles an hour. Chance of rain near 100%. Now for the official National Weather Service forecast for Champaign, Urbana and surrounding areas of East Central Illinois. Rest of today, showers with a chance of thunderstorms. Some thunderstorms may produce heavy rainfall. Cooler. Near steady temperature around 70. East winds 10 to 15 miles an hour. Chance of rain near 100%. Tonight, mostly cloudy. Showers likely with a slight chance of thunderstorms until midnight, then a chance of showers after midnight. Some thunderstorms may produce heavy rainfall until midnight. Lows in the lower 60s. East winds 10 to 15 miles an hour. Chance of rain 70%. Saturday, mostly cloudy in the morning, then becoming partly sunny. Highs around 80. Northeast winds around 5 miles an hour. Saturday night, partly cloudy until midnight, then mostly cloudy with a chance of showers and thunderstorms after midnight. Lows in the mid-60s. East winds 5 to 10 miles an hour. Chance of rain 40%. Sunday, partly sunny. Humid with highs in the upper 80s. Southeast winds 10 to 15 miles an hour. Sunday night through Tuesday, mostly clear. Lows in the mid-70s. Highs in the lower 90s. Tuesday night, clear. Lows in the mid-70s. Wednesday through Thursday, mostly clear. Highs in the mid-90s. Lows in the mid-70s. Again, the forecast for Champaign, Urbana and surrounding areas of East Central Illinois for the rest of today, showers and a chance of thunderstorms. Some thunderstorms may produce heavy rainfall. Cooler. Near steady temperature around 70. East winds 10 to 15 miles an hour. Chance of rain near 100%. At 10 a.m. at the Champaign Airport, skies were cloudy. The temperature was 70 degrees. The dew point was 64, and the relative humidity was 81%. The wind was east at 12 miles an hour. The pressure was 30.04 inches and steady. Elsewhere around the area, rain was falling, with a temperature of 66 at Bloomington, and 71 at Terre Haute. It was cloudy, with a temperature of 67 at Peoria, 71 at Paris, 71 at Mattoon, 70 at Decatur, and 69 at Springfield. And once again at 10 a.m. at the Champaign Airport, under cloudy skies, the temperature was 70. Looking elsewhere around the Midwest at 10 a.m., Chicago had light rain, and 64. Indianapolis was cloudy, and 70.

St. Louis had light rain and 72. Kansas City was cloudy and 73. Des Moines was cloudy and 71. Milwaukee was cloudy and 61. Here is a flood statement. What? Flooding caused by excessive rainfall continues to be possible. Where? Along and south of Jacksonville to Decatur to Paris line. When? Through Saturday afternoon. The following impacts are expected. Excessive runoff may result in flooding of rivers, creeks, streams, and other low-lying and flood-prone locations. Additional details. Storm total rainfall will range from 1.50 to 2.50, with isolated higher amounts possible along and south of the Interstate 70 corridor. http://for safety information, visit www.weather.gov/safety/flood. You should monitor later forecasts and be alert for possible flood warnings. Those living in areas prone to flooding should be prepared to take action should flooding develop. The following is a summary of watches, warnings, and advisories in effect. For the WXJ 76 listening area, a flood watch remains in effect until 1 p.m. Saturday for the following counties: Coles, Douglas, Edgar, and Moultrie. The time is currently 10:30 a.m. Central Daylight Time. 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Now for the official National Weather Service forecast for Champaign, Urbana, and surrounding areas of East Central Illinois. Rest of today, showers with a chance of thunderstorms. Some thunderstorms may produce heavy rainfall. Cooler. Near steady temperature around 70. East winds 10 to 15 miles an hour. Chance of rain near 100%. Tonight, mostly cloudy. Showers likely with a slight chance of thunderstorms until midnight, then a chance of showers after midnight. Some thunderstorms may produce heavy rainfall until midnight. Lows in the lower 60s. East winds 10 to 15 miles an hour. Chance of rain 70%. Saturday, mostly cloudy in the morning, then becoming partly sunny. Highs around 80. Northeast winds around 5 miles an hour. Saturday night, partly cloudy until midnight, then mostly cloudy with a chance of showers and thunderstorms after midnight. Lows in the mid-60s. East winds 5 to 10 miles an hour. Chance of rain 40%. Sunday, partly sunny. Humid with highs in the upper 80s. Southeast winds 10 to 15 miles an hour. Sunday night through Tuesday, mostly clear. Lows in the mid-70s. Highs in the lower 90s. Tuesday night, clear. Lows in the mid-70s. Wednesday through Thursday, mostly clear. Highs in the mid-90s. Lows in the mid-70s. Again, the forecast for Champaign, Urbana, and surrounding areas of East Central Illinois for the rest of today, showers and a chance of thunderstorms. Some thunderstorms may produce heavy rainfall. Cooler. Near steady temperature around 70. East winds 10 to 15 miles an hour. Chance of rain near 100%. At 10 a.m. at the Champaign Airport, skies were cloudy. The temperature was 70 degrees, the dew point was 64, and the relative humidity was 81%. The wind was east at 12 miles an hour. The pressure was 30.04 inches and steady. Elsewhere around the area, rain was falling, with a temperature of 66 at Bloomington and 71 at Terre Haute. It was cloudy, with a temperature of 67 at Peoria, 71 at Paris, 71 at Mattoon, 70 at Decatur, and 69 at Springfield. And once again, temperature of 66 at Bloomington and 71 at Terre Haute. It was cloudy, with a temperature of 67 at Peoria, 71 at Paris, 71 at Mattoon, 70 at Decatur, and 69 at Springfield. And once again at 10 a.m. at the Champaign Airport, under cloudy skies, the temperature was 70. Looking elsewhere around the Midwest at 10 a.m., Chicago had light rain and 64. Indianapolis was cloudy and 70. St. Louis had light rain and 72. Kansas City was cloudy and 73. Des Moines was cloudy and 71. Milwaukee was cloudy and 61. Here is a flood statement. What? Flooding caused by excessive rainfall continues to be possible. Where? Along and south of Ajax.

Jacksonville to Decatur to Paris line. When, through Saturday afternoon. The following impacts are expected. Excessive runoff may result in flooding of rivers, creeks, streams, and other low-lying and flood-prone locations. Additional details. 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You should monitor later forecasts and be alert for possible flood warnings. Those living in areas prone to flooding should be prepared to take action should flooding develop. The following is a summary of watches, warnings, and advisories in effect. For the WXJ76 listening area, a flood watch remains in effect until 1 p.m. Saturday for the following counties: Coles, Douglas, Edgar, and Moultrie. The time is currently 10:34 a.m. Central Daylight Time. 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Now for the official National Weather Service forecast for Champaign, Urbana, and surrounding areas of East Central Illinois. Rest of today, showers with a chance of thunderstorms. Some thunderstorms may produce heavy rainfall. Cooler. Near steady temperature around 70. East winds 10 to 15 miles an hour. Chance of rain near 100%. Tonight, mostly cloudy. Showers likely with a slight chance of thunderstorms until midnight, then a chance of showers after midnight. Some thunderstorms may produce heavy rainfall until midnight. Lows in the lower 60s. East winds 10 to 15 miles an hour. Chance of rain 70%. Saturday, mostly cloudy in the morning, then becoming partly sunny. Highs around 80. Northeast winds around 5 miles an hour. Saturday night, partly cloudy until midnight, then mostly cloudy with a chance of showers and thunderstorms after midnight. Lows in the mid-60s. East winds 5 to 10 miles an hour. Chance of rain 40%. Sunday, partly sunny. Humid with highs in the upper 80s. Southeast winds 10 to 15 miles an hour. Sunday night through Tuesday, mostly clear. Lows in the mid-70s. Highs in the lower 90s. Tuesday night, clear. Lows in the mid-70s. Wednesday through Thursday, mostly clear. Highs in the mid-90s. Lows in the mid-70s. Again, the forecast for Champaign, Urbana, and surrounding areas of East Central Illinois for the rest of today, showers and a chance of thunderstorms. Some thunderstorms may produce heavy rainfall. Cooler. Near steady temperature around 70. East winds 10 to 15 miles an hour. Chance of rain near 100%. At 10 a.m. at the Champaign Airport, skies were cloudy. The temperature was 70 degrees, the dew point was 64, and the relative humidity was 81%. The wind was east at 12 miles an hour. The pressure was 30.04 inches and steady. Elsewhere around the area, rain was falling, with a temperature of 66 at Bloomington and 71 at Terre Haute. It was cloudy, with a temperature of 67 at Peoria, 71 at Paris, 71 at Mattoon, 70 at Decatur, and 69 at Springfield. And once again at 10 a.m. at the Champaign Airport, under cloudy skies, the temperature was 70. Looking elsewhere around the Midwest at 10 a.m., Chicago had light rain, and 64. Indianapolis was cloudy, and 70. St. Louis had light rain, and 72. Kansas City was cloudy, and 73. Des Moines was cloudy, and 71. Milwaukee was cloudy, and 61. Here is a flood statement. What? Flooding caused by excessive rainfall continues to be possible. Where? Along and south of a Jacksonville to Decatur to Paris line. When? Through Saturday afternoon. The following impacts are expected. Excessive runoff may result in flooding of rivers, creeks, streams, and other low-lying and flood-prone locations. Additional details. Storm total rainfall will range from 1.50 to 2.50, with isolated higher amounts possible along and south of the Interstate 70 corridor. http://, for safety information, visit www.weather.gov/safety/flood. You should monitor later forecasts and

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Now for the official National Weather Service forecast for Champaign, Urbana, and surrounding areas of East Central Illinois. Rest of today, showers with a chance of thunderstorms. Some thunderstorms may produce heavy rainfall. Cooler. Near steady temperature around 70. East winds 10 to 15 miles an hour. Chance of rain near 100%. Tonight, mostly cloudy. Showers likely with a slight chance of thunderstorms until midnight, then a chance of showers after midnight. Some thunderstorms may produce heavy rainfall until midnight. Lows in the lower 60s. East winds 10 to 15 miles an hour. Chance of rain 70%. Saturday, mostly cloudy in the morning, then becoming partly sunny. Highs around 80. Northeast winds around 5 miles an hour. Saturday night, partly cloudy until midnight, then mostly cloudy with a chance of showers and thunderstorms after midnight. Lows in the mid-60s. East winds 5 to 10 miles an hour. Chance of rain 40%. Sunday, partly sunny. Humid with highs in the upper 80s. Southeast winds 10 to 15 miles an hour. Sunday night through Tuesday, mostly clear. Lows in the mid-70s. Highs in the lower 90s. Tuesday night, clear. Lows in the mid-70s. Wednesday through Thursday, mostly clear. Highs in the mid-90s. Lows in the mid-70s. Again, the forecast for Champaign, Urbana, and surrounding areas of East Central Illinois for the rest of today, showers and a chance of thunderstorms. Some thunderstorms may produce heavy rainfall. Cooler. Near steady temperature around 70. East winds 10 to 15 miles an hour. Chance of rain near 100%. At 10 a.m. at the Champaign Airport, skies were cloudy. The temperature was 70 degrees, the dew point was 64, and the relative humidity was 81%. The wind was east at 12 miles an hour. The pressure was 30.04 inches and steady. Elsewhere around the area, rain was falling, with a temperature of 66 at Bloomington and 71 at Terre Haute. It was cloudy, with a temperature of 67 at Peoria, 71 at Paris, 71 at Mattoon, 70 at Decatur, and 69 at Springfield. And once again at 10 a.m. at the Champaign Airport, under cloudy skies, the temperature was 70. Looking elsewhere around the Midwest at 10 a.m., Chicago had light rain, and 64. Indianapolis was cloudy, and 70. St. Louis had light rain, and 72. Kansas City was cloudy, and 73. Des Moines was cloudy, and 71. Milwaukee was cloudy, and 61. Here is a flood statement. What? Flooding caused by excessive rainfall continues to be possible. Where? Along and south of A. Jacksonville, to Decatur, to Paris line. When? Through Saturday afternoon. The following impacts are expected. Excessive runoff may result in flooding of rivers, creeks, streams, and other low-lying and flood-prone locations. Additional details. Storm total rainfall will range from 1.50 to 2.50, with isolated higher amounts possible along and south of the Interstate 70 corridor. http://for safety information, visit www.weather.gov/safety/flood. You should monitor later forecasts and be alert for possible flood warnings. Those living in areas prone to flooding should be prepared to take action should flooding develop. The following is a summary of watches, warnings, and advisories in effect. For the WXJ76 listening area, a flood watch remains in effect until 1 p.m. Saturday for the following counties, Coles, Douglas, Edgar, and Moultrie. 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Now for the official National Weather Service forecast for Champaign, Urbana, and surrounding areas of East Central Illinois. Rest of today, showers with a chance of thunderstorms. Some thunderstorms may produce heavy rainfall. Cooler. Near steady temperature around 70. East winds 10 to 15 miles an hour.

Chance of rain near 100%. Tonight, mostly cloudy. Showers likely with a slight chance of thunderstorms until midnight, then a chance of showers after midnight. Some thunderstorms may produce heavy rainfall until midnight. Lows in the lower 60s. East winds 10 to 15 miles an hour. Chance of rain 70%. Saturday, mostly cloudy in the morning, then becoming partly sunny. Highs around 80. Northeast winds around 5 miles an hour. Saturday night, partly cloudy until midnight, then mostly cloudy with a chance of showers and thunderstorms after midnight. Lows in the mid-60s. East winds 5 to 10 miles an hour. Chance of rain 40%. Sunday, partly sunny. Humid with highs in the upper 80s. Southeast winds 10 to 15 miles an hour. Sunday night through Tuesday, mostly clear. Lows in the mid-70s. Highs in the lower 90s. Tuesday night, clear. Lows in the mid-70s. Wednesday through Thursday, mostly clear. Highs in the mid-90s. Lows in the mid-70s. Again, the forecast for Champaign, Urbana, and surrounding areas of East Central Illinois for the rest of today, showers and a chance of thunderstorms. Some thunderstorms may produce heavy rainfall. Cooler. Near steady temperature around 70. East winds 10 to 15 miles an hour. Chance of rain near 100%. Now for the official National Weather Service's assessment. Urbana and surrounding areas of East Central Illinois. Rest of today, showers with a chance of thunderstorms. Some thunderstorms may produce heavy rainfall. Cooler. Near steady temperature around 70. East winds 10 to 15 miles an hour. Chance of rain near 100%. Tonight, mostly cloudy. Showers likely with a slight chance of thunderstorms until midnight, then a chance of showers after midnight. Some thunderstorms may produce heavy rainfall until midnight. Lows in the lower 60s. East winds 10 to 15 miles an hour. Chance of rain 70%. Saturday, mostly cloudy in the morning, then partly sunny with a slight chance of showers and thunderstorms in the afternoon. Some thunderstorms may produce heavy rainfall in the afternoon. Highs around 80. Northeast winds around 5 miles an hour. Chance of rain 20%. Saturday night, partly cloudy until midnight, then mostly cloudy with a chance of showers and thunderstorms after midnight. Lows in the mid-60s. East winds 5 to 10 miles an hour. Chance of rain 40%. Sunday, partly sunny. Humid with highs in the upper 80s. Southeast winds 10 to 15 miles an hour. Sunday night through Tuesday, mostly clear. Lows in the mid-70s. Highs in the lower 90s. Tuesday night, clear. Lows in the mid-70s. Wednesday through Thursday, mostly clear. Highs in the mid-90s. Lows in the mid-70s. Again, the forecast for Champaign, Urbana, and surrounding areas of East Central Illinois for the rest of today, showers and a chance of thunderstorms. Some thunderstorms may produce heavy rainfall. Cooler. Near steady temperature around 70. East winds 10 to 15 miles an hour. Chance of rain near 100%. At 10 a.m. at the Champaign Airport, skies were cloudy. The temperature was 70 degrees, the dew point was 64, and the relative humidity was 81%. The wind was east at 12 miles an hour. The pressure was 30.04 inches and steady. Elsewhere around the area, rain was falling, with a temperature of 66 at Bloomington and 71 at Terre Haute. It was cloudy, with a temperature of 67 at Peoria, 71 at Paris, 71 at Mattoon, 70 at Decatur, and 69 at Springfield. And once again at 10 a.m. at the Champaign Airport, under cloudy skies, the temperature was 70. Looking elsewhere around the Midwest at 10 a.m., Chicago had light rain, and 64. Indianapolis was cloudy, and 70. St. Louis had light rain, and 72. Kansas City was cloudy, and 73. Des Moines was cloudy, and 71. Milwaukee was cloudy, and 61. Here is a flood statement. What? Flooding caused by excessive rainfall continues to be possible. Where? Along and south of a Jacksonville to Decatur to Paris line. When? Through Saturday afternoon.
The following impacts are expected. Excessive runoff may result in flooding of rivers, creeks, streams, and other low-lying and flood-prone locations. Additional details. 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You should monitor later forecasts and be alert for possible flood warnings. Those living in areas prone to flooding should be prepared to take action should flooding develop. The following is a summary of watches, warnings, and advisories in effect. For the WXJ 76 listening area, a flood watch remains in effect until 1 p.m. Saturday for the following counties: Coles, Douglas, Edgar, and Moultrie. The time is currently 10:50 a.m. Central Daylight Time. 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Now for the official National Weather Service forecast for Champaign, Urbana, and surrounding areas of East Central Illinois. Rest of today, showers with a chance of thunderstorms. Some thunderstorms may produce heavy rainfall. Cooler. Near steady temperature around 70. East winds 10 to 15 miles an hour. Chance of rain near 100%. Tonight, mostly cloudy. Showers likely with a slight chance of thunderstorms until midnight, then a chance of showers after midnight. Some thunderstorms may produce heavy rainfall until midnight. Lows in the lower 60s. East winds 10 to 15 miles an hour. Chance of rain 70%. Saturday, mostly cloudy in the morning, then partly sunny with a slight chance of showers and thunderstorms in the afternoon. Some thunderstorms may produce heavy rainfall in the afternoon. Highs around 80. Northeast winds around 5 miles an hour. Chance of rain 20%. Saturday night, partly cloudy until midnight, then mostly cloudy with a chance of showers and thunderstorms after midnight. Lows in the mid-60s. East winds 5 to 10 miles an hour. Chance of rain 40%. Sunday, partly sunny. Humid with highs in the upper 80s. Southeast winds 10 to 15 miles an hour. Sunday night through Tuesday, mostly clear. Lows in the mid-70s. Highs in the lower 90s. Tuesday night, clear. Lows in the mid-70s. Wednesday through Thursday, mostly clear. Highs in the mid-90s. Lows in the mid-70s. Again, the forecast for Champaign, Urbana, and surrounding areas of East Central Illinois for the rest of today, showers and a chance of thunderstorms. Some thunderstorms may produce heavy rainfall. Cooler. Near steady temperature around 70. East winds 10 to 15 miles an hour. Chance of rain near 100%. At 10 a.m. at the Champaign Airport, skies were cloudy. The temperature was 70 degrees, the dew point was 64, and the relative humidity was 81%. The wind was east at 12 miles an hour. The pressure was 30.04 inches and steady. Elsewhere around the area, rain was falling, with a temperature of 66 at Bloomington and 71 at Terre Haute. It was cloudy, with a temperature of 67 at Peoria, 71 at Paris, 71 at Mattoon, 70 at Decatur, and 69 at Springfield. And once again at 10 a.m. at the Champaign Airport, under cloudy skies, the temperature was 70. Looking elsewhere around the Midwest at 10 a.m., Chicago had light rain and 64. Indianapolis was cloudy and 70. St. Louis had light rain and 72. Kansas City was cloudy and 73. Des Moines was cloudy and 71. Milwaukee was cloudy and 61. Here is a flood statement. What? Flooding caused by excessive rainfall continues to be possible. Where? Along and south of A. Jacksonville to Decatur to Paris line. When? Through Saturday afternoon. The following impacts are expected. Excessive runoff may result in flooding of rivers, creeks, streams, and other low-lying and flood-prone locations. Additional details. Storm total rainfall will range from 1.50 to 2.50, with isolated higher amounts possible along and south of the Interstate 70 corridor. http://for safety information, visit www.weather.gov.

safety/flood. You should monitor later forecasts and be alert for possible flood warnings. Those living in areas prone to flooding should be prepared to take action should flooding develop. The following is a summary of watches, warnings, and advisories in effect. For the WXJ76 listening area, a flood watch remains in effect until 1 p.m. Saturday for the following counties: Coles, Douglas, Edgar, and Moultrie. The time is currently 10:54 a.m. Central Daylight Time. 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Now for the official National Weather Service forecast for Champaign, Urbana, and surrounding areas of East Central Illinois. Rest of today, showers with a chance of thunderstorms. Some thunderstorms may produce heavy rainfall. Cooler. Near steady temperature around 70. East winds 10 to 15 miles an hour. Chance of rain near 100%. Tonight, mostly cloudy. Showers likely with a slight chance of thunderstorms until midnight, then a chance of showers after midnight. Some thunderstorms may produce heavy rainfall until midnight. Lows in the lower 60s. East winds 10 to 15 miles an hour. Chance of rain 70%. Saturday, mostly cloudy in the morning, then partly sunny with a slight chance of showers and thunderstorms in the afternoon. Some thunderstorms may produce heavy rainfall in the afternoon. Highs around 80. Northeast winds around 5 miles an hour. Chance of rain 20%. Saturday night, partly cloudy until midnight, then mostly cloudy with a chance of showers and thunderstorms after midnight. Lows in the mid-60s. East winds 5 to 10 miles an hour. Chance of rain 40%. Sunday, partly sunny. Humid with highs in the upper 80s. Southeast winds 10 to 15 miles an hour. Sunday night through Tuesday, mostly clear. Lows in the mid-70s. Highs in the lower 90s. Tuesday night, clear. Lows in the mid-70s. Wednesday through Thursday, mostly clear. Highs in the mid-90s. Lows in the mid-70s. Again, the forecast for Champaign, Urbana, and surrounding areas of East Central Illinois for the rest of today, showers and a chance of thunderstorms. Some thunderstorms may produce heavy rainfall. Cooler. Near steady temperature around 70. East winds 10 to 15 miles an hour. Chance of rain near 100%. At 10 a.m. at the Champaign Airport, skies were cloudy. The temperature was 70 degrees, the dew point was 64, and the relative humidity was 81%. The wind was east at 12 miles an hour. The pressure was 30.04 inches and steady. Elsewhere around the area, rain was falling, with a temperature of 66 at Bloomington and 71 at Terre Haute. It was cloudy, with a temperature of 67 at Peoria, 71 at Paris, 71 at Mattoon, 70 at Decatur, and 69 at Springfield. And once again at 10 a.m. at the Champaign Airport, under cloudy skies, the temperature was 70. Looking elsewhere around the Midwest at 10 a.m., Chicago had light rain, and 64. Indianapolis was cloudy, and 70. St. Louis had light rain, and 72. Kansas City was cloudy, and 73. Des Moines was cloudy, and 71. Milwaukee was cloudy, and 61. Here is a flood statement. What, flooding caused by excessive rainfall continues to be possible. Where, along and south of a Jacksonville to Decatur to Paris line. When, through Saturday afternoon. The following impacts are expected. Excessive runoff may result in flooding of rivers, creeks, streams, and other low-lying and flood-prone locations. Additional details. Storm total rainfall will range from 1.50 to 2.50, with isolated higher amounts possible along and south of the Interstate 70 corridor. http://. 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You should monitor later forecasts and be alert for possible flood warnings. Those living in areas prone to flooding should be prepared to take action should flooding develop. The following is a summary of watches, warnings, and advisories in effect. For the WXJ76 listening area, a flood watch remains in effect until 1 p.m. Saturday for the following counties: Coles, Douglas, Edgar, and Moultrie.

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Now for the official National Weather Service forecast for Champaign, Urbana, and surrounding areas of East Central Illinois. Rest of today, showers with a chance of thunderstorms. Some thunderstorms may produce heavy rainfall. Cooler. Near steady temperature around 70. East winds 10 to 15 miles an hour. Chance of rain near 100%. Tonight, mostly cloudy. Showers likely with a slight chance of thunderstorms until midnight, then a chance of showers after midnight. Some thunderstorms may produce heavy rainfall until midnight. Lows in the lower 60s. East winds 10 to 15 miles an hour. Chance of rain 70%. Saturday, mostly cloudy in the morning, then partly sunny with a slight chance of showers and thunderstorms in the afternoon. Some thunderstorms may produce heavy rainfall in the afternoon. Highs around 80. Northeast winds around 5 miles an hour. Chance of rain 20%. Saturday night, partly cloudy until midnight, then mostly cloudy with a chance of showers and thunderstorms after midnight. Lows in the mid-60s. East winds 5 to 10 miles an hour. Chance of rain 40%. Sunday, partly sunny. Humid with highs in the upper 80s. Southeast winds 10 to 15 miles an hour. Sunday night through Tuesday, mostly clear. Lows in the mid-70s. Highs in the lower 90s. Tuesday night, clear. Lows in the mid-70s. Wednesday through Thursday, mostly clear. Highs in the mid-90s. Lows in the mid-70s. Again, the forecast for Champaign, Urbana, and surrounding areas of East Central Illinois for the rest of today, showers and a chance of thunderstorms. Some thunderstorms may produce heavy rainfall. Cooler. Near steady temperature around 70. East winds 10 to 15 miles an hour. Chance of rain near 100%. Here is a flood statement. What? Flooding caused by excessive rainfall continues to be possible. Where? Along and south of a Jacksonville to Decatur to Paris line. When? Through Saturday afternoon. The following impacts are expected. Excessive runoff may result in flooding of rivers, creeks, streams, and other low-lying and flood-prone locations. Additional details. Storm total rainfall will range from 1.50 to 2.50, with isolated higher amounts possible along and south of the Interstate 70 corridor. http://for safety information, visit www.weather.gov/safety/flood. You should monitor later forecasts and be alert for possible flood warnings. Those living in areas prone to flooding should be prepared to take action should flooding develop. The following is a summary of watches, warnings, and advisories in effect. For the WXJ76 listening area, a flood watch remains in effect until 1 p.m. Saturday for the following counties: Coles, Douglas, Edgar, and Moultrie. The time is currently 11:02 a.m. Central Daylight Time. 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Now for the official National Weather Service forecast for Champaign, Urbana, and surrounding areas of East Central Illinois. Rest of today, showers with a chance of thunderstorms. Some thunderstorms may produce heavy rainfall. Cooler. Near steady temperature around 70. East winds 10 to 15 miles an hour. Chance of rain near 100%. Tonight, mostly cloudy. Showers likely with a slight chance of thunderstorms until midnight, then a chance of showers after midnight. Some thunderstorms may produce heavy rainfall until midnight. Lows in the lower 60s. East winds 10 to 15 miles an hour. Chance of rain 70%. Saturday, mostly cloudy in the morning, then partly sunny with a slight chance of showers and thunderstorms in the afternoon. Some thunderstorms may produce heavy rainfall in the afternoon. Highs around 80. Northeast winds around 5 miles an hour. Chance of rain 20%. Saturday night, partly cloudy until midnight, then mostly cloudy with a chance of showers and thunderstorms after midnight. Lows in the mid-60s. East winds 5 to 10 miles an hour. Chance of rain 40%. Sunday,

partly sunny. Humid with highs in the upper 80s. Southeast winds 10 to 15 miles an hour. Sunday night through Tuesday, mostly clear. Lows in the mid-70s. Highs in the lower 90s. Tuesday night, clear. Lows in the mid-70s. Wednesday through Thursday, mostly clear. Highs in the mid-90s. Lows in the mid-70s. Again, the forecast for Champaign, Urbana and surrounding areas of East Central Illinois for the rest of today, showers and a chance of thunderstorms. Some thunderstorms may produce heavy rainfall. Cooler. Near steady temperature around 70. East winds 10 to 15 miles an hour. Chance of rain near 100%. At 11 a.m. at the Champaign Airport, skies were cloudy. The temperature was 69 degrees, the dew point was 64, and the relative humidity was 84%. The wind was northeast at 12 miles an hour. The pressure was 30.04 inches and steady. Elsewhere around the area, at Terre Haute, rain was falling, with a temperature of 71. It was cloudy, with a temperature of 67 at Peoria, 68 at Bloomington, 71 at Decatur, and 69 at Springfield. At Mattoon, rain and fog were reported, with a temperature of 71. And once again at 11 a.m. at the Champaign Airport, under cloudy skies, the temperature was 69. Here is a flood statement. What, flooding caused by excessive rainfall continues to be possible. Where, along and south of A. Jacksonville, to Decatur, to Paris line. When, through Saturday afternoon. The following impacts are expected. Excessive runoff may result in flooding of rivers, creeks, streams, and other low-lying and flood-prone locations. Additional details. Storm total rainfall will range from 1.50 to 2.50, with isolated higher amounts possible along and south of the Interstate 70 corridor. http://for safety information, visit www.weather.gov/safety/flood. You should monitor later forecasts and be alert for possible flood warnings. Those living in areas prone to flooding should be prepared to take action should flooding develop. 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Programming originates from NOAA's National Weather Service office in Lincoln and transmits from the WCIA television tower near Seymour. 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For the WXJ76 listening area, a flood watch remains in effect until 1 p.m. Saturday for the following counties: Coles, Douglas, Edgar, and Moultrie. The time is currently 11:07 a.m. Central Daylight Time. 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Now for the official National Weather Service forecast for Champaign, Urbana, and surrounding areas of East Central Illinois. Rest of today, showers with a chance of thunderstorms. Some thunderstorms may produce heavy rainfall. Cooler. Near steady temperature around 70. East winds 10 to 15 miles an hour. Chance of rain near 100%. Tonight, mostly cloudy. Showers likely with a slight chance of thunderstorms until midnight, then a chance of showers after midnight. Some thunderstorms may produce heavy rainfall until midnight. Lows in the lower 60s. East winds 10 to 15 miles an hour. Chance of rain 70%. Saturday, mostly cloudy in the morning, then partly sunny with a slight chance of showers and thunderstorms in the afternoon. Some thunderstorms may produce heavy rainfall in the afternoon. Highs around 80. Northeast winds around 5 miles an hour. Chance of rain 20%. Saturday night, partly cloudy until midnight, then mostly cloudy with a chance of showers and thunderstorms after midnight. Lows in the mid-60s. East winds 5 to 10 miles an hour. Chance of rain 40%. Sunday, partly sunny. Humid with highs in the upper 80s. Southeast winds 10 to 15 miles an hour. Sunday night through Tuesday, mostly clear.

Lows in the mid-70s. Highs in the lower 90s. Tuesday night, clear. Lows in the mid-70s. Wednesday through Thursday, mostly clear. Highs in the mid-90s. Lows in the mid-70s. Again, the forecast for Champaign, Urbana and surrounding areas of East Central Illinois for the rest of today, showers and a chance of thunderstorms. Some thunderstorms may produce heavy rainfall. Cooler. Near steady temperature around 70. East winds 10 to 15 miles an hour. Chance of rain near 100%. At 11 a.m. at the Champaign Airport, skies were cloudy. The temperature was 69 degrees, the dew point was 64, and the relative humidity was 84%. The wind was northeast at 12 miles an hour. The pressure was 30.04 inches and steady. Elsewhere around the area, at Terre Haute, rain was falling, with a temperature of 71. It was cloudy, with a temperature of 67 at Peoria, 68 at Bloomington, 71 at Decatur, and 69 at Springfield. At Mattoon, rain and fog were reported, with a temperature of 71. And once again at 11 a.m. at the Champaign Airport, under cloudy skies, the temperature was 69. At 11 a.m. at the Champaign Airport, skies were cloudy. The temperature was 69 degrees, the dew point was 64, and the relative humidity was 84%. The wind was northeast at 12 miles an hour. The pressure was 30.04 inches and steady. Elsewhere around the area, at Terre Haute, rain was falling, with a temperature of 71. It was cloudy, with a temperature of 67 at Peoria, 68 at Bloomington, 71 at Decatur, and 69 at Springfield. At Mattoon, rain and fog were reported, with a temperature of 71. And once again at 11 a.m. at the Champaign Airport, under cloudy skies, the temperature was 69. Looking elsewhere around the Midwest at 11 a.m., Chicago had light rain, and 64. Indianapolis was cloudy, and 72. St. Louis was cloudy, and 72. Kansas City was cloudy, and 73. Des Moines was cloudy, and 73. Milwaukee was cloudy, and 62. Here is a flood statement. What? Flooding caused by excessive rainfall continues to be possible. Where? Along and south of A. Jacksonville, to Decatur, to Paris line. When? Through Saturday afternoon. The following impacts are expected. Excessive runoff may result in flooding of rivers, creeks, streams, and other low-lying and flood-prone locations. Additional details. 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You should monitor later forecasts and be alert for possible flood warnings. Those living in areas prone to flooding should be prepared to take action should flooding develop. The following is a summary of watches, warnings and advisories in effect. For the WXJ76 listening area, a flood watch remains in effect until 1 p.m. Saturday for the following counties, Coles, Douglas, Edgar and Moultrie. The time is currently 11:13 a.m. Central Daylight Time. 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Now for the official National Weather Service forecast for Champaign, Urbana and surrounding areas of East Central Illinois. Rest of today, showers with a chance of thunderstorms. Some thunderstorms may produce heavy rainfall. Cooler. Near steady temperature around 70. East winds 10 to 15 miles an hour. Chance of rain near 100%. Tonight, mostly cloudy. Showers likely with a slight chance of thunderstorms until midnight, then a chance of showers after midnight. Some thunderstorms may produce heavy rainfall until midnight. Lows in the lower 60s. East winds 10 to 15 miles an hour. Chance of rain 70%. Saturday, mostly cloudy in the morning, then partly sunny with a slight chance of showers and thunderstorms in the afternoon. Some thunderstorms may produce heavy rainfall in the afternoon. Highs around 80. Northeast winds around 5 miles an hour. Chance of rain 20%. Saturday night, partly cloudy until midnight, then mostly cloudy with a chance of

showers and thunderstorms after midnight. Lows in the mid-60s. East winds 5 to 10 miles an hour. Chance of rain 40%. Sunday, partly sunny. Humid with highs in the upper 80s. Southeast winds 10 to 15 miles an hour. Sunday night through Tuesday, mostly clear. Lows in the mid-70s. Highs in the lower 90s. Tuesday night, clear. Lows in the mid-70s. Wednesday through Thursday, mostly clear. Highs in the mid-90s. Lows in the mid-70s. Again, the forecast for Champaign, Urbana and surrounding areas of East Central Illinois for the rest of today, showers and a chance of thunderstorms. Some thunderstorms may produce heavy rainfall. Cooler. Near steady temperature around 70. East winds 10 to 15 miles an hour. Chance of rain near 100%. At 11 a.m. at the Champaign Airport, skies were cloudy. The temperature was 69 degrees, the dew point was 64, and the relative humidity was 84%. The wind was northeast at 12 miles an hour. The pressure was 30.04 inches and steady. Elsewhere around the area, at Terre Haute, rain was falling, with a temperature of 71. It was cloudy, with a temperature of 67 at Peoria, 68 at Bloomington, 71 at Decatur, and 69 at Springfield. At Mattoon, rain and fog were reported, with a temperature of 71. And once again at 11 a.m. at the Champaign Airport, under cloudy skies, the temperature was 69. Looking elsewhere around the Midwest at 11 a.m., Chicago had light rain, and 64. Indianapolis was cloudy, and 72. St. Louis was cloudy, and 72. Kansas City was cloudy, and 73. Des Moines was cloudy, and 73. Milwaukee was cloudy, and 62. Here is a flood statement. What, flooding caused by excessive rainfall continues to be possible. Where, along and south of a Jacksonville, to Decatur, to Paris line. When, through Saturday afternoon. The following impacts are expected. Excessive runoff may result in flooding of rivers, creeks, streams, and other low-lying and flood-prone locations. Additional details, storm total rainfall will range from 1.50 to 2.50, with isolated higher amounts possible along and south of the Interstate 70 corridor. http://, for safety information, visit www.weather.gov/safety/flood. You should monitor later forecasts and be alert for possible flood warnings. Those living in areas prone to flooding should be prepared to take action should flooding develop. The following is a summary of watches, warnings and advisories in effect. For the WXJ76 listening area, a flood watch remains in effect until 1 p.m. Saturday for the following counties, Coles, Douglas, Edgar and Moultrie. The time is currently 11:17 a.m. Central Daylight Time. 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Now for the official National Weather Service forecast for Champaign, Urbana and surrounding areas of East Central Illinois. Rest of today, showers with a chance of thunderstorms. Some thunderstorms may produce heavy rainfall. Cooler. Near steady temperature around 70. East winds 10 to 15 miles an hour. Chance of rain near 100%. Tonight, mostly cloudy. Showers likely with a slight chance of thunderstorms until midnight, then a chance of showers after midnight. Some thunderstorms may produce heavy rainfall until midnight. Lows in the lower 60s. East winds 10 to 15 miles an hour. Chance of rain 70%. Saturday, mostly cloudy in the morning, then partly sunny with a slight chance of showers and thunderstorms in the afternoon. Some thunderstorms may produce heavy rainfall in the afternoon. Highs around 80. Northeast winds around 5 miles an hour. Chance of rain 20%. Saturday night, partly cloudy until midnight, then mostly cloudy with a chance of showers and thunderstorms after midnight. Lows in the mid-60s. East winds 5 to 10 miles an hour. Chance of rain 40%. Sunday, partly sunny. Humid with highs in the upper 80s. Southeast winds 10 to 15 miles an hour. Sunday night through Tuesday, mostly clear. Lows in the mid-70s.
Highs in the lower 90s. Tuesday night, clear. Lows in the mid-70s. Wednesday through Thursday, mostly clear. Highs in the mid-90s. Lows in the mid-70s. Again, the forecast for Champaign, Urbana, and surrounding areas of East Central Illinois for the rest of today, showers and a chance of thunderstorms. Some thunderstorms may produce heavy rainfall. Cooler. Near steady temperature around 70. East winds 10 to 15 miles an hour. Chance of rain near 100%. At 11 a.m. at the Champaign Airport, skies were cloudy. The temperature was 69 degrees, the dew point was 64, and the relative humidity was 84%. The wind was northeast at 12 miles an hour. The pressure was 30.04 inches and steady. Elsewhere around the area, at Terre Haute, rain was falling, with a temperature of 71. It was cloudy, with a temperature of 67 at Peoria, 68 at Bloomington, 71 at Decatur, and 69 at Springfield. At Mattoon, rain and fog were reported, with a temperature of 71. And once again at 11 a.m. at the Champaign Airport, under cloudy skies, the temperature was 69. At 11 a.m. at the Champaign Airport, skies were cloudy. The temperature was 69 degrees, the dew point was 64, and the relative humidity was 84%. The wind was northeast at 12 miles an hour. The pressure was 30.04 inches and steady. Elsewhere around the area, at Terre Haute, rain was falling, with a temperature of 71. It was cloudy, with a temperature of 67 at Peoria, 68 at Bloomington, 71 at Decatur, and 69 at Springfield. At Mattoon, rain and fog were reported, with a temperature of 71. And once again at 11 a.m. at the Champaign Airport, under cloudy skies, the temperature was 69. Looking elsewhere around the Midwest at 11 a.m., Chicago had light rain, and 64. Indianapolis was cloudy, and 72. St. Louis was cloudy, and 72. Kansas City was cloudy, and 73. Des Moines was cloudy, and 73. Milwaukee was cloudy, and 62. Here is a flood statement. What? Flooding caused by excessive rainfall continues to be possible. Where? Along and south of a Jacksonville to Decatur to Paris line. When? Through Saturday afternoon. The following impacts are expected. Excessive runoff may result in flooding of rivers, creeks, streams, and other low-lying and flood-prone locations. Additional details, storm total rainfall will range from 1.50 to 2.50, with isolated higher amounts possible along and south of the Interstate 70 corridor. http://for safety information, visit www.weather.gov/safety/flood. You should monitor later forecasts and be alert for possible flood warnings. Those living in areas prone to flooding should be prepared to take action should flooding develop. The following is a summary of watches, warnings, and advisories in effect. For the WXJ 76 listening area, a flood watch remains in effect until 1 p.m. Saturday for the following counties: Coles, Douglas, Edgar, and Moultrie. The time is currently 11:23 a.m. Central Daylight Time. 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Now for the official National Weather Service forecast for Champaign, Urbana, and surrounding areas of East Central Illinois. Rest of today, showers with a chance of thunderstorms. Some thunderstorms may produce heavy rainfall. Cooler. Near steady temperature around 70. East winds 10 to 15 miles an hour. Chance of rain near 100%. Tonight, mostly cloudy. Showers likely with a slight chance of thunderstorms until midnight, then a chance of showers after midnight. Some thunderstorms may produce heavy rainfall until midnight. Lows in the lower 60s. East winds 10 to 15 miles an hour. Chance of rain 70%. Saturday, mostly cloudy in the morning, then partly sunny with a slight chance of showers and thunderstorms in the afternoon. Some thunderstorms may produce heavy rainfall in the afternoon. Highs around 80. Northeast winds around 5 miles an hour. Chance of rain 20%. Saturday night, partly cloudy until midnight, then mostly cloudy with a chance of showers and thunderstorms after

midnight. Lows in the mid-60s. East winds 5 to 10 miles an hour. Chance of rain 40%. Sunday, partly sunny. Humid with highs in the upper 80s. Southeast winds 10 to 15 miles an hour. Sunday night through Tuesday, mostly clear. Lows in the mid-70s. Highs in the lower 90s. Tuesday night, clear. Lows in the mid-70s. Wednesday through Thursday, mostly clear. Highs in the mid-90s. Lows in the mid-70s. Again, the forecast for Champaign, Urbana, and surrounding areas of east central Illinois for the rest of today, showers and a chance of thunderstorms. Some thunderstorms may produce heavy rainfall. Cooler. Near steady temperature around 70. East winds 10 to 15 miles an hour. Chance of rain near 100%. At 11 a.m. at the Champaign Airport, skies were cloudy. The temperature was 69 degrees, the dew point was 64, and the relative humidity was 84%. The wind was northeast at 12 miles an hour. The pressure was 30.04 inches and steady. Elsewhere around the area, at Terre Haute, rain was falling, with a temperature of 71. It was cloudy, with a temperature of 67 at Peoria, 68 at Bloomington, 71 at Decatur, and 69 at Springfield. At Mattoon, rain and fog were reported, with a temperature of 71. And once again at 11 a.m. at the Champaign Airport, under cloudy skies, the temperature was 69. Looking elsewhere around the Midwest at 11 a.m., Chicago had light rain, and 64. Indianapolis was cloudy, and 72. St. Louis was cloudy, and 72. Kansas City was cloudy, and 73. Des Moines was cloudy, and 73. Milwaukee was cloudy, and 62. Here is a flood statement. What? Flooding caused by excessive rainfall continues to be possible. Where? Along and south of a Jacksonville to Decatur to Paris line. When? Through Saturday afternoon. The following impacts are expected. Excessive runoff may result in flooding of rivers, creeks, streams, and other low-lying and flood-prone locations. 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You should monitor later forecasts and be alert for possible flood warnings. Those living in areas prone to flooding should be prepared to take action should flooding develop. The following is a summary of watches, warnings, and advisories in effect. For the WXJ76 listening area, a flood watch remains in effect until 1 p.m. Saturday for the following counties: Coles, Douglas, Edgar, and Moultrie. The time is currently 11:27 a.m. Central Daylight Time. 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Now for the official National Weather Service forecast for Champaign, Urbana, and surrounding areas of east central Illinois. Rest of today, showers with a chance of thunderstorms. Some thunderstorms may produce heavy rainfall. Cooler. Near steady temperature around 70. East winds 10 to 15 miles an hour. Chance of rain near 100%. Tonight, mostly cloudy. Showers likely with a slight chance of thunderstorms until midnight, then a chance of showers after midnight. Some thunderstorms may produce heavy rainfall until midnight. Lows in the lower 60s. East winds 10 to 15 miles an hour. Chance of rain 70%. Saturday, mostly cloudy in the morning, then partly sunny with a slight chance of showers and thunderstorms in the afternoon. Some thunderstorms may produce heavy rainfall in the afternoon. Highs around 80. Northeast winds around 5 miles an hour. Chance of rain 20%. Saturday night, partly cloudy until midnight, then mostly cloudy with a chance of showers and thunderstorms after midnight. Lows in the mid-60s. East winds 5 to 10 miles an hour. Chance of rain 40%. Sunday, partly sunny. Humid with highs in the upper 80s. Southeast winds 10 to 15 miles an hour. Sunday night through Tuesday, mostly clear. Lows in the mid-70s.
Highs in the lower 90s. Tuesday night, clear. Lows in the mid-70s. Wednesday through Thursday, mostly clear. Highs in the mid-90s. Lows in the mid-70s. Again, the forecast for Champaign, Urbana, and surrounding areas of East Central Illinois for the rest of today, showers and a chance of thunderstorms. Some thunderstorms may produce heavy rainfall. Cooler. Near steady temperature around 70. East winds 10 to 15 miles an hour. Chance of rain near 100%. At 11 a.m. at the Champaign Airport, skies were cloudy. The temperature was 69 degrees, the dew point was 64, and the relative humidity was 84%. The wind was northeast at 12 miles an hour. The pressure was 30.04 inches and steady. Elsewhere around the area, at Terre Haute, rain was falling, with a temperature of 71. It was cloudy, with a temperature of 67 at Peoria, 68 at Bloomington, 71 at Decatur, and 69 at Springfield. At Mattoon, rain and fog were reported, with a temperature of 71. And once again at 11 a.m. at the Champaign Airport, under cloudy skies, the temperature was 69. Looking elsewhere around the Midwest at 11 a.m., Chicago had light rain, and 64. Indianapolis was cloudy, and 72. St. Louis was cloudy, and 72. Kansas City was cloudy, and 73. Des Moines was cloudy, and 73. Milwaukee was cloudy, and 62. Here is a flood statement. What? Flooding caused by excessive rainfall continues to be possible. Where? Along and south of a Jacksonville to Decatur to Paris line. When? Through Saturday afternoon. The following impacts are expected. Excessive runoff may result in flooding of rivers, creeks, streams, and other low-lying and flood-prone locations. 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You should monitor later forecasts and be alert for possible flood warnings. Those living in areas prone to flooding should be prepared to take action should flooding develop. The following is a summary of watches, warnings, and advisories in effect. For the WXJ76 listening area, a flood watch remains in effect until 1 p.m. Saturday for the following counties: Coles, Douglas, Edgar, and Moultrie. The time is currently 11:32 a.m. Central Daylight Time. 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Now for the official National Weather Service forecast for Champaign, Urbana, and surrounding areas of East Central Illinois. Rest of today, showers with a chance of thunderstorms. Some thunderstorms may produce heavy rainfall. Cooler. Near steady temperature around 70. East winds 10 to 15 miles an hour. Chance of rain near 100%. Tonight, mostly cloudy. Showers likely with a slight chance of thunderstorms until midnight, then a chance. Some thunderstorms may produce heavy rainfall. Cooler. Near steady temperature around 70. East winds 10 to 15 miles an hour. Chance of rain near 100%. Tonight, mostly cloudy. Showers likely with a slight chance of thunderstorms until midnight, then a chance of showers after midnight. Some thunderstorms may produce heavy rainfall until midnight. Lows in the lower 60s. East winds 10 to 15 miles an hour. Chance of rain 70%. Saturday, mostly cloudy in the morning, then partly sunny with a slight chance of showers and thunderstorms in the afternoon. Some thunderstorms may produce heavy rainfall in the afternoon. Highs around 80. Northeast winds around 5 miles an hour. Chance of rain 20%. Saturday night, partly cloudy until midnight, then mostly cloudy with a chance of showers and thunderstorms after midnight. Lows in the mid-60s. East winds 5 to 10 miles an hour. Chance of rain 40%. Sunday, partly sunny. Humid with highs in the upper 80s. Southeast winds 10 to 15 miles an hour. Sunday night through Tuesday, mostly clear. Lows in the mid-70s. Highs in the lower 90s.
Tuesday night, clear.

lows in the mid-70s. Wednesday through Thursday, mostly clear. Highs in the mid-90s. Lows in the mid-70s. Again, the forecast for Champaign, Urbana, and surrounding areas of East Central Illinois for the rest of today, showers and a chance of thunderstorms. Some thunderstorms may produce heavy rainfall. Cooler. Near steady temperature around 70. East winds 10 to 15 miles an hour. Chance of rain near 100%. At 11 a.m. at the Champaign Airport, skies were cloudy. The temperature was 69 degrees, the dew point was 64, and the relative humidity was 84%. The wind was northeast at 12 miles an hour. The pressure was 30.04 inches and steady. Elsewhere around the area, at Terre Haute, rain was falling, with a temperature of 71. It was cloudy, with a temperature of 67 at Peoria, 68 at Bloomington, 71 at Decatur, and 69 at Springfield. At Mattoon, rain and fog were reported, with a temperature of 71. And once again at 11 a.m. at the Champaign Airport, under cloudy skies, the temperature was 69. Looking elsewhere around the Midwest at 11 a.m., Chicago had light rain, and 64. Indianapolis was cloudy, and 72. St. Louis was cloudy, and 72. Kansas City was cloudy, and 73. Des Moines was cloudy, and 73. Milwaukee was cloudy, and 62. Here is a flood statement. What flooding caused by excessive rainfall continues to be possible. Where, along and south of a Jacksonville to Decatur to Paris line. When, through Saturday afternoon. The following impacts are expected. Excessive runoff may result in flooding of rivers, creeks, streams, and other low-lying and flood-prone locations. Additional details, storm total rainfall will range from 1.50 to 2.50, with isolated higher amounts possible along and south of the Interstate 70 corridor. http://for safety information, visit www.weather.gov/safety/flood. You should monitor later forecasts and be alert for possible flood warnings. Those living in areas prone to flooding should be prepared to take action should flooding develop. The following is a summary of watches, warnings, and advisories in effect. For the WXJ76 listening area, a flood watch remains in effect until 1 p.m. Saturday for the following counties, Coles, Douglas, Edgar, and Moultrie. The time is currently 11:37 a.m. Central Daylight Time. 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Now for the official National Weather Service forecast for Champaign, Urbana, and surrounding areas of East Central Illinois. Rest of today, showers with a chance of thunderstorms. Some thunderstorms may produce heavy rainfall. Cooler. Near steady temperature around 70. East winds 10 to 15 miles an hour. Chance of rain near 100%. Tonight, mostly cloudy. Showers likely with a slight chance of thunderstorms until midnight, then a chance of showers after midnight. Some thunderstorms may produce heavy rainfall until midnight. Lows in the lower 60s. East winds 10 to 15 miles an hour. Chance of rain 70%. Saturday, mostly cloudy in the morning, then partly sunny with a slight chance of showers and thunderstorms in the afternoon. Some thunderstorms may produce heavy rainfall in the afternoon. Highs around 80. Northeast winds around 5 miles an hour. Chance of rain 20%. Saturday night, partly cloudy until midnight, then mostly cloudy with a chance of showers and thunderstorms after midnight. Lows in the mid-60s. East winds 5 to 10 miles an hour. Chance of rain 40%. Sunday, partly sunny. Humid with highs in the upper 80s. Southeast winds 10 to 15 miles an hour. Sunday night through Tuesday, mostly clear. Lows in the mid-70s. Highs in the lower 90s. Tuesday night, clear. Lows in the mid-70s. Wednesday through Thursday, mostly clear. Highs in the mid-90s. Lows in the mid-70s. Again, the forecast for Champaign, Urbana, and surrounding areas of East Central Illinois for the rest of today, showers and a chance of thunderstorms. Some thunderstorms may produce heavy rainfall. Cooler.

71. It was cloudy, with a temperature of 67 at Peoria, 68 at Bloomington, 71 at Decatur, and 69 at Springfield. At Mattoon, rain and fog were reported, with a temperature of 71. And once again at 11 a.m. at the Champaign Airport, under cloudy skies, the temperature was 69. Looking elsewhere around the Midwest at 11 a.m., Chicago had light rain, and 64. Indianapolis was cloudy, and 72. St. Louis was cloudy, and 72. Kansas City was cloudy, and 73. Des Moines was cloudy, and 73. Milwaukee was cloudy, and 62. Here is a flood statement. What? Flooding caused by excessive rainfall continues to be possible. Where? Along and south of a Jacksonville to Decatur to Paris line. When? Through Saturday afternoon. The following impacts are expected. Excessive runoff may result in flooding of rivers, creeks, streams, and other low-lying and flood-prone locations. Additional details, storm total rainfall will range from 1.50 to 2.50, with isolated higher amounts possible along and south of the Interstate 70 corridor. http://for safety information, visit www.weather.gov/safety/flood. You should monitor later forecasts and be alert for possible flood warnings. Those living in areas prone to flooding should be prepared to take action should flooding develop. The following is a summary of watches, warnings, and advisories in effect. For the WXJ76 listening area, a flood watch remains in effect until 1 p.m. Saturday for the following counties: Coles, Douglas, Edgar, and Moultrie. The time is currently 11:41 a.m. Central Daylight Time. 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Now for the official National Weather Service forecast for Champaign, Urbana, and surrounding areas of East Central Illinois. Rest of today, showers with a chance of thunderstorms. Some thunderstorms may produce heavy rainfall. Cooler. Near steady temperature around 70. East winds 10 to 15 miles an hour. Chance of rain near 100%. Tonight, mostly cloudy. Showers likely with a slight chance of thunderstorms until midnight, then a chance of showers after midnight. Some thunderstorms may produce heavy rainfall until midnight. Lows in the lower 60s. East winds 10 to 15 miles an hour. Chance of rain 70%. Saturday, mostly cloudy in the morning, then partly sunny with a slight chance of showers and thunderstorms in the afternoon. Some thunderstorms may produce heavy rainfall in the afternoon. Highs around 80. Northeast winds around 5 miles an hour. Chance of rain 20%. Saturday night, partly cloudy until midnight, then mostly cloudy with a chance of showers and thunderstorms after midnight. Lows in the mid-60s. East wind 5 to 10 miles an hour. Chance of rain 40%. Sunday, partly sunny. Humid with highs in the upper 80s. Southeast winds 10 to 15 miles an hour. Sunday night through Tuesday, mostly clear. Lows in the mid-70s. Highs in the lower 90s. Tuesday night, clear. Lows in the mid-70s. Wednesday through Thursday, mostly clear. Highs in the mid-90s. Lows in the mid-70s. Again, the forecast for Champaign, Urbana, and surrounding areas of East Central Illinois for the rest of today, showers and a chance of thunderstorms. Some thunderstorms may produce heavy rainfall. Cooler. Near steady temperature around 70. East winds 10 to 15 miles an hour. Chance of rain near 100%. At 11 a.m. at the Champaign Airport, skies were cloudy. The temperature was 69 degrees, the dew point was 64, and the relative humidity was 84%. The wind was northeast at 12 miles an hour. The pressure was 30.04 inches and steady. Elsewhere around the area, at Terre Haute, rain was falling, with a temperature of 71. It was cloudy, with a temperature of 67 at Peoria, 68 at Bloomington, 71 at Decatur, and 69 at Springfield. At Mattoon, rain and fog were reported, with a temperature of 71. And once again at 11 a.m. at the Champaign Airport, under cloudy skies, the temperature was 69. Looking elsewhere.

where around the Midwest at 11 a.m., Chicago had light rain, and 64. Indianapolis was cloudy, and 72. St. Louis was cloudy, and 72. Kansas City was cloudy, and 73. Des Moines was cloudy, and 73. Milwaukee was cloudy, and 62. Here is a flood statement. What? Flooding caused by excessive rainfall continues to be possible. Where? Along and south of a Jacksonville to Decatur to Paris line. When? Through Saturday afternoon. The following impacts are expected. Excessive runoff may result in flooding of rivers, creeks, streams, and other low-lying and flood-prone locations. Additional details. Storm total rainfall will range from 1.50 to 2.50, with isolated higher amounts possible along and south of the Interstate 70 corridor. http://for safety information, visit www.weather.gov/safety/flood. You should monitor later forecasts and be alert for possible flood warnings. Those living in areas prone to flooding should be prepared to take action should flooding develop. The following is a summary of watches, warnings, and advisories in effect. For the WXJ 76 listening area, a flood watch remains in effect until 1 p.m. Saturday for the following counties: Coles, Douglas, Edgar, and Moultrie. The time is currently 11:46 a.m. Central Daylight Time. 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Now for the official National Weather Service forecast for Champaign, Urbana, and surrounding areas of East Central Illinois. Rest of today, showers with a chance of thunderstorms. Some thunderstorms may produce heavy rainfall. Cooler. Near steady temperature around 70. East winds 10 to 15 miles an hour. Chance of rain near 100%. Tonight, mostly cloudy. Showers likely with a slight chance of thunderstorms until midnight, then a chance of showers after midnight. Some thunderstorms may produce heavy rainfall until midnight. Lows in the lower 60s. East winds 10 to 15 miles an hour. Chance of rain 70%. Saturday, mostly cloudy in the morning, then partly sunny with a slight chance of showers and thunderstorms in the afternoon. Some thunderstorms may produce heavy rainfall in the afternoon. Highs around 80. Northeast winds around 5 miles an hour. Chance of rain 20%. Saturday night, partly cloudy until midnight, then mostly cloudy with a chance of showers and thunderstorms after midnight. Lows in the mid-60s. East winds 5 to 10 miles an hour. Chance of rain 40%. Sunday, partly sunny. Humid with highs in the upper 80s. Southeast winds 10 to 15 miles an hour. Sunday night through Tuesday, mostly clear. Lows in the mid-70s. Highs in the lower 90s. Tuesday night, clear. Lows in the mid-70s. Wednesday through Thursday, mostly clear. Highs in the mid-90s. Lows in the mid-70s. Again, the forecast for Champaign, Urbana, and surrounding areas of East Central Illinois for the rest of today, showers and a chance of thunderstorms. Some thunderstorms may produce heavy rainfall. Cooler. Near steady temperature around 70. East winds 10 to 15 miles an hour. Chance of rain near 100%. At 11 a.m. at the Champaign Airport, skies were cloudy. The temperature was 69 degrees, the dew point was 64, and the relative humidity was 84%. The wind was northeast at 12 miles an hour. The pressure was 30.04 inches and steady. Elsewhere around the area, at Terre Haute, rain was falling, with a temperature of 71. It was cloudy, with a temperature of 67 at Peoria, 68 at Bloomington, 71 at Decatur, and 69 at Springfield. At Mattoon, rain and fog were reported, with a temperature of 71. And once again at 11 a.m. at the Champaign Airport, under cloudy skies, the temperature was 69. Looking elsewhere around the Midwest at 11 a.m., Chicago had light rain, and 64. Indianapolis was cloudy, and 72. St. Louis was cloudy, and 72. Kansas City was cloudy, and 73. Des Moines was cloudy, and 73. Milwaukee was cloudy, and 62. Here is a flood statement.

what flooding caused by excessive rainfall continues to be possible. Where, along and south of a Jacksonville to Decatur to Paris line. When, through Saturday afternoon. The following impacts are expected. Excessive runoff may result in flooding of rivers, creeks, streams, and other low-lying and flood-prone locations. Additional details. 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You should monitor later forecasts and be alert for possible flood warnings. Those living in areas prone to flooding should be prepared to take action should flooding develop. The following is a summary of watches, warnings, and advisories in effect. For the WXJ 76 listening area, a flood watch remains in effect until 1 p.m. Saturday for the following counties: Coles, Douglas, Edgar, and Moultrie. The time is currently 11:51 a.m. Central Daylight Time. 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Now for the official National Weather Service forecast for Champaign, Urbana, and surrounding areas of East Central Illinois. Rest of today, showers with a chance of thunderstorms. Some thunderstorms may produce heavy rainfall. Cooler. Near steady temperature around 70. East winds 10 to 15 miles an hour. Chance of rain near 100%. Tonight, mostly cloudy. Showers likely with a slight chance of thunderstorms until midnight, then a chance of showers after midnight. Some thunderstorms may produce heavy rainfall until midnight. Lows in the lower 60s. East winds 10 to 15 miles an hour. Chance of rain 70%. Saturday, mostly cloudy in the morning, then partly sunny with a slight chance of showers and thunderstorms in the afternoon. Some thunderstorms may produce heavy rainfall in the afternoon. Highs around 80. Northeast winds around 5 miles an hour. Chance of rain 20%. Saturday night, partly cloudy until midnight, then mostly cloudy with a chance of showers and thunderstorms after midnight. Lows in the mid-60s. East winds 5 to 10 miles an hour. Chance of rain 40%. Sunday, partly sunny. Humid with highs in the upper 80s. Southeast winds 10 to 15 miles an hour. Sunday night through Tuesday, mostly clear. Lows in the mid-70s. Highs in the lower 90s. Tuesday night, clear. Lows in the mid-70s. Wednesday through Thursday, mostly clear. Highs in the mid-90s. Lows in the mid-70s. Again, the forecast for Champaign, Urbana, and surrounding areas of East Central Illinois for the rest of today, showers and a chance of thunderstorms. Some thunderstorms may produce heavy rainfall. Cooler. Near steady temperature around 70. East winds 10 to 15 miles an hour. Chance of rain near 100%. At 11 a.m. at the Champaign Airport, skies were cloudy. The temperature was 69 degrees, the dew point was 64, and the relative humidity was 84%. The wind was northeast at 12 miles an hour. The pressure was 30.04 inches and steady. Elsewhere around the area, at Terre Haute, rain was falling, with a temperature of 71. It was cloudy, with a temperature of 67 at Peoria, 68 at Bloomington, 71 at Decatur, and 69 at Springfield. At Mattoon, rain and fog were reported, with a temperature of 71. And once again at 11 a.m. at the Champaign Airport, under cloudy skies, the temperature was 69. Looking elsewhere around the Midwest at 11 a.m., Chicago had light rain, and 64. Indianapolis was cloudy, and 72. St. Louis was cloudy, and 72. Kansas City was cloudy, and 73. Des Moines was cloudy, and 73. Milwaukee was cloudy, and 62. Here is a flood statement. What flooding caused by excessive rainfall continues to be possible. Where, along and south of a Jacksonville to Decatur to Paris line. When, through Saturday afternoon. The following impacts are expected. Excessive runoff may result in flooding of rivers, creeks, streams, and other low-lying and flood-prone locations. Additional details.

storm total rainfall will range from 1.50 to 2.50, with isolated higher amounts possible along and south of the Interstate 70 corridor. http://, for safety information, visit www.weather.gov/safety/flood. You should monitor later forecasts and be alert for possible flood warnings. Those living in areas prone to flooding should be prepared to take action should flooding develop. The following is a summary of watches, warnings, and advisories in effect. For the WXJ 76 listening area, a flood watch remains in effect until 1 p.m. Saturday for the following counties: Coles, Douglas, Edgar, and Moultrie. The time is currently 11:55 a.m. Central Daylight Time. 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Now for the official National Weather Service forecast for Champaign, Urbana, and surrounding areas of East Central Illinois. Rest of today, showers with a chance of thunderstorms. Some thunderstorms may produce heavy rainfall. Cooler. Near steady temperature around 70. East winds 10 to 15 miles an hour. Chance of rain near 100%. Tonight, mostly cloudy. Showers likely with a slight chance of thunderstorms until midnight, then a chance of showers after midnight. Some thunderstorms may produce heavy rainfall until midnight. Lows in the lower 60s. East winds 10 to 15 miles an hour. Chance of rain 70%. Saturday, mostly cloudy in the morning, then partly sunny with a slight chance of showers and thunderstorms in the afternoon. Some thunderstorms may produce heavy rainfall in the afternoon. Highs around 80. Northeast winds around 5 miles an hour. Chance of rain 20%. Saturday night, partly cloudy until midnight, then mostly cloudy with a chance of showers and thunderstorms after midnight. Lows in the mid-60s. East winds 5 to 10 miles an hour. Chance of rain 40%. Sunday, partly sunny. Humid with highs in the upper 80s. Southeast winds 10 to 15 miles an hour. Sunday night through Tuesday, mostly clear. Lows in the mid-70s. Highs in the lower 90s. Tuesday night, clear. Lows in the mid-70s. Wednesday through Thursday, mostly clear. Highs in the mid-90s. Lows in the mid-70s. Again, the forecast for Champaign, Urbana, and surrounding areas of East Central Illinois for the rest of today: showers and a chance of thunderstorms. Some thunderstorms may produce heavy rainfall. Cooler. Near steady temperature around 70. East winds 10 to 15 miles an hour. Chance of rain near 100%. At 11 a.m. at the Champaign Airport, skies were cloudy. The temperature was 69 degrees, the dew point was 64, and the relative humidity was 84%. The wind was northeast at 12 miles an hour. The pressure was 30.04 inches and steady. Elsewhere around the area, at Terre Haute, rain was falling, with a temperature of 71. It was cloudy, with a temperature of 67 at Peoria, 68 at Bloomington, 71 at Decatur, and 69 at Springfield. At Mattoon, rain and fog were reported, with a temperature of 71. And once again at 11 a.m. at the Champaign Airport, under cloudy skies, the temperature was 69. Looking elsewhere around the Midwest at 11 a.m., Chicago had light rain, and 64. Indianapolis was cloudy, and 72. St. Louis was cloudy, and 72. Kansas City was cloudy, and 73. Des Moines was cloudy, and 73. Milwaukee was cloudy, and 62. Here is a flood statement. What? Flooding caused by excessive rainfall continues to be possible. Where? Along and south of a Jacksonville to Decatur to Paris line. When? Through Saturday afternoon. The following impacts are expected. Excessive runoff may result in flooding of rivers, creeks, streams, and other low-lying and flood-prone locations. Additional details: storm total rainfall will range from 1.50 to 2.50, with isolated higher amounts possible along and south of the Interstate 70 corridor. http://, for safety information, visit www.weather.gov/safety/flood. You should monitor later forecasts and be alert for possible flood warnings.

Those living in areas prone to flooding should be prepared to take action should flooding develop. The following is a summary of watches, warnings, and advisories in effect. For the WXJ76 listening area, a flood watch remains in effect until 1 p.m. Saturday for the following counties: Coles, Douglas, Edgar, and Moultrie. The time is currently 12 p.m. Central Daylight Time. 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Now for the official National Weather Service forecast for Champaign, Urbana, and surrounding areas of East Central Illinois. Rest of today, showers with a chance of thunderstorms. Some thunderstorms may produce heavy rainfall. Cooler. Near steady temperature around 70. East winds 10 to 15 miles an hour. Chance of rain near 100%. Tonight, mostly cloudy. Showers likely with a slight chance of thunderstorms until midnight, then a chance of showers after midnight. Some thunderstorms may produce heavy rainfall until midnight. Lows in the lower 60s. East winds 10 to 15 miles an hour. Chance of rain 70%. Saturday, mostly cloudy in the morning, then partly sunny with a slight chance of showers and thunderstorms in the afternoon. Some thunderstorms may produce heavy rainfall in the afternoon. Highs around 80. Northeast winds around 5 miles an hour. Chance of rain 20%. Saturday night, partly cloudy until midnight, then mostly cloudy with a chance of showers and thunderstorms after midnight. Lows in the mid-60s. East winds 5 to 10 miles an hour. Chance of rain 40%. Sunday, partly sunny. Humid with highs in the upper 80s. Southeast winds 10 to 15 miles an hour. Sunday night through Tuesday, mostly clear. Lows in the mid-70s. Highs in the lower 90s. Tuesday night, clear. Lows in the mid-70s. Wednesday through Thursday, mostly clear. Highs in the mid-90s. Lows in the mid-70s. Again, the forecast for Champaign, Urbana, and surrounding areas of East Central Illinois for the rest of today, showers and a chance of thunderstorms. Some thunderstorms may produce heavy rainfall. Cooler. Near steady temperature around 70. East winds 10 to 15 miles an hour. Chance of rain near 100%. Here is a flood statement. What? Flooding caused by excessive rainfall continues to be possible. Where? Along and south of A. Jacksonville to Decatur to Paris line. When? Through Saturday afternoon. The following impacts are expected. Excessive runoff may result in flooding of rivers, creeks, streams, and other low-lying and flood-prone locations. Additional details. Storm total rainfall will range from 1.50 to 2.50, with isolated higher amounts possible along and south of the Interstate 70 corridor. http://for safety information, visit www.weather.gov/safety/flood. You should monitor later forecasts and be alert for possible flood warnings. Those living in areas prone to flooding should be prepared to take action should flooding develop. The following is a summary of watches, warnings, and advisories in effect. For the WXJ76 listening area, a flood watch remains in effect until 1 p.m. Saturday for the following counties: Coles, Douglas, Edgar, and Moultrie. The time is currently 12:03 p.m. Central Daylight Time. 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Now for the official National Weather Service forecast for Champaign, Urbana, and surrounding areas of East Central Illinois. Rest of today, showers with a chance of thunderstorms. Some thunderstorms may produce heavy rainfall. Cooler. Near steady temperature around 70. East winds 10 to 15 miles an hour. Chance of rain near 100%. Tonight, mostly cloudy. Showers likely with a slight chance of thunderstorms until midnight, then a chance of showers after midnight. Some thunderstorms may produce heavy rainfall until midnight. Lows in the lower 60s. East winds 10 to 15 miles an hour. Chance of rain 70%. Saturday, mostly cloudy in the morning, then partly sunny with a slight chance of showers and thunderstorms in the afternoon. Some thunderstorms may produce heavy rainfall in the afternoon. Highs around 80.

Northeast winds around 5 miles an hour. Chance of rain 20%. Saturday night, partly cloudy until midnight, then mostly cloudy with a chance of showers and thunderstorms after midnight. Lows in the mid-60s. East winds 5 to 10 miles an hour. Chance of rain 40%. Sunday, partly sunny. Humid with highs in the upper 80s. Southeast winds 10 to 15 miles an hour. Sunday night through Tuesday, mostly clear. Lows in the mid-70s. Highs in the lower 90s. Tuesday night, clear. Lows in the mid-70s. Wednesday through Thursday, mostly clear. Highs in the mid-90s. Lows in the mid-70s. Again, the forecast for Champaign, Urbana, and surrounding areas of East Central Illinois for the rest of today, showers and a chance of thunderstorms. Some thunderstorms may produce heavy rainfall. Cooler. Near steady temperature around 70. East winds 10 to 15 miles an hour. Chance of rain near 100%. 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Programming originates from NOAA's National Weather Service office in Lincoln and transmits from the WCIA television tower near Seymour. 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At noon at the Champaign Airport, light rain was falling. The temperature was 69 degrees, the dew point was 65, and the relative humidity was 86%. The wind was northeast at 10 miles an hour. The pressure was 30.03 inches and falling. Elsewhere around the area, rain was falling, with a temperature of 67 at Peoria, 71 at Paris, and 71 at Mattoon. It was cloudy, with a temperature of 66 at Bloomington, and 69 at Springfield. At Terre Haute, rain and fog were reported, with a temperature of 71. At Decatur, rain and fog were reported, with a temperature of 70. And once again at noon at the Champaign Airport, with light rain, the temperature was 69. Looking elsewhere around the Midwest at noon, Chicago was cloudy, and 66. Indianapolis had light rain, and 72. St. Louis was cloudy, and 74. Kansas City had light rain, and 72. Des Moines was cloudy, and 72. Milwaukee was cloudy, and 61. Here is a flood statement. What? Flooding caused by excessive rainfall continues to be possible. Where? Along and south of a Jacksonville to Decatur to Paris line. When? Through Saturday afternoon. The following impacts are expected. Excessive runoff may result in flooding of rivers, creeks, streams, and other low-lying and flood-prone locations. Additional details. 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You should monitor later forecasts and be alert for possible flood warnings. Those living in areas prone to flooding should be prepared to take action should flooding develop. The following is a summary of watches, warnings, and advisories in effect. For the WXJ76 listening area, a flood watch remains in effect until 1 p.m. Saturday for the following counties: Coles, Douglas, Edgar, and Moultrie. The time is currently 12:09 p.m. Central Daylight Time. 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Now for the official National Weather Service forecast for Champaign, Urbana, and surrounding areas of East Central Illinois. Rest of today, showers with a chance of thunderstorms. Some thunderstorms may produce heavy rainfall. Cooler. Near steady temperature around 70. East winds 10 to 15 miles an hour. Chance of rain near 100%. Tonight, mostly cloudy. Showers likely with a slight chance of thunderstorms until midnight, then a chance of showers after midnight. Some thunderstorms may produce heavy rainfall until midnight. Lows in the lower 60s. East winds 10 to 15 miles an hour. Chance of

70%. Saturday, mostly cloudy in the morning, then partly sunny with a slight chance of showers and thunderstorms in the afternoon. Some thunderstorms may produce heavy rainfall in the afternoon. Highs around 80. Northeast winds around 5 miles an hour. Chance of rain 20%. Saturday night, partly cloudy until midnight, then mostly cloudy with a chance of showers and thunderstorms after midnight. Lows in the mid-60s. East winds 5 to 10 miles an hour. Chance of rain 40%. Sunday, partly sunny. Humid with highs in the upper 80s. Southeast winds 10 to 15 miles an hour. Sunday night through Tuesday, mostly clear. Lows in the mid-70s. Highs in the lower 90s. Tuesday night, clear. Lows in the mid-70s. Wednesday through Thursday, mostly clear. Highs in the mid-90s. Lows in the mid-70s. Again, the forecast for Champaign, Urbana and surrounding areas of East Central Illinois for the rest of today, showers and a chance of thunderstorms. Some thunderstorms may produce heavy rainfall. Cooler. Near steady temperature around 70. East winds 10 to 15 miles an hour. Chance of rain near 100%. At noon at the Champaign Airport, light rain was falling. The temperature was 69 degrees, the dew point was 65, and the relative humidity was 86%. The wind was northeast at 10 miles an hour. The pressure was 30.03 inches and falling. Elsewhere around the area, rain was falling, with a temperature of 67 at Peoria, 71 at Paris, 71 at Terre Haute, and 71 at Mattoon. It was cloudy, with a temperature of 66 at Bloomington, and 69 at Springfield. Decatur, rain and fog were reported, with a temperature of 70. And once again at noon at the Champaign Airport, with light rain, the temperature was 69. Looking elsewhere around the Midwest at noon, Chicago was cloudy, and 66. Indianapolis had light rain, and 72. St. Louis was cloudy, and 74. Kansas City had light rain, and 72. Des Moines was cloudy, and 72. Milwaukee was cloudy, and 61. Here is a flood statement. What, flooding caused by excessive rainfall continues to be possible. Where, along and south of A. Jacksonville, to Decatur, to Paris line. When, through Saturday afternoon. The following impacts are expected. Excessive runoff may result in flooding of rivers, creeks, streams, and other low-lying and flood-prone locations. Additional details, storm total rainfall will range from 1.50 to 2.50, with isolated higher amounts possible along and south of the Interstate 70 corridor. http://for safety information, visit www.weather.gov/safety/flood. You should monitor later forecasts and be alert for possible flood warnings. Those living in areas prone to flooding should be prepared to take action should flooding develop. The following is a summary of watches, warnings and advisories in effect. For the WXJ76 listening area, a flood watch remains in effect until 1 p.m. Saturday for the following counties, Coles, Douglas, Edgar and Moultrie. The time is currently 12:13 p.m. Central Daylight Time. 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Now for the official National Weather Service forecast for Champaign, Urbana and surrounding areas of East Central Illinois. Rest of today, showers with a chance of thunderstorms. Some thunderstorms may produce heavy rainfall. Cooler. Near steady temperature around 70. East winds 10 to 15 miles an hour. Chance of rain near 100%. Tonight, mostly cloudy. Showers likely with a slight chance of thunderstorms until midnight, then a chance of showers after midnight. Some thunderstorms may produce heavy rainfall until midnight. Lows in the lower 60s. East winds 10 to 15 miles an hour. Chance of rain 70%. Saturday, mostly cloudy in the morning, then partly sunny with a slight chance of showers and thunderstorms in the afternoon. Some thunderstorms may produce heavy rainfall in the afternoon. Highs around 80. Northeast winds around 5 miles an hour. Chance of rain 20%. Saturday night, partly cloudy until midnight, then mostly cloudy.

with a chance of showers and thunderstorms after midnight. Lows in the mid-60s. East winds 5 to 10 miles an hour. Chance of rain 40%. Sunday, partly sunny. Humid with highs in the upper 80s. Southeast winds 10 to 15 miles an hour. Sunday night through Tuesday, mostly clear. Lows in the mid-70s. Highs in the lower 90s. Tuesday night, clear. Lows in the mid-70s. Wednesday through Thursday, mostly clear. Highs in the mid-90s. Lows in the mid-70s. Again, the forecast for Champaign, Urbana and surrounding areas of East Central Illinois for the rest of today, showers and a chance of thunderstorms. Some thunderstorms may produce heavy rainfall. Cooler. Near steady temperature around 70. East winds 10 to 15 miles an hour. Chance of rain near 100%. At noon at the Champaign Airport, light rain was falling. The temperature was 69 degrees, the dew point was 65, and the relative humidity was 86%. The wind was northeast at 10 miles an hour. The pressure was 30.03 inches and falling. Elsewhere around the area, rain was falling, with a temperature of 67 at Peoria, 71 at Paris, 71 at Terre Haute, and 71 at Mattoon. It was cloudy, with a temperature of 66 at Bloomington, and 69 at Springfield. At Decatur, rain and fog were reported, with a temperature of 70. And once again at noon at the Champaign Airport, with light rain, the temperature was 69. Looking elsewhere around the Midwest at noon, Chicago was cloudy, and 66. Indianapolis had light rain, and 72. St. Louis was cloudy, and 74. Kansas City had light rain, and 72. Des Moines was cloudy, and 72. Milwaukee was cloudy, and 61. Here is a flood statement. What? Flooding caused by excessive rainfall continues to be possible. Where? Along and south of A. Jacksonville, to Decatur, to Paris line. When? Through Saturday afternoon. The following impacts are expected. Excessive runoff may result in flooding of rivers, creeks, streams, and other low-lying and flood-prone locations. Additional details, storm total rainfall will range from 1.50 to 2.50, with isolated higher amounts possible along and south of the Interstate 70 corridor. http://, for safety information, visit www.weather.gov/safety/flood. You should monitor later forecasts and be alert for possible flood warnings. Those living in areas prone to flooding should be prepared to take action should flooding develop. The following is a summary of watches, warnings and advisories in effect. For the WXJ76 listening area, a flood watch remains in effect until 1 p.m. Saturday for the following counties, Coles, Douglas, Edgar and Moultrie. The time is currently 12:18 p.m. Central Daylight Time. 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Now for the official National Weather Service forecast for Champaign, Urbana and surrounding areas of East Central Illinois. Rest of today, showers with a chance of thunderstorms. Some thunderstorms may produce heavy rainfall. Cooler. Near steady temperature around 70. East winds 10 to 15 miles an hour. Chance of rain near 100%. Tonight, mostly cloudy. Showers likely with a slight chance of thunderstorms until midnight, then a chance of showers after midnight. Some thunderstorms may produce heavy rainfall until midnight. Lows in the lower 60s. East winds 10 to 15 miles an hour. Chance of rain 70%. Saturday, mostly cloudy in the morning, then partly sunny with a slight chance of showers and thunderstorms in the afternoon. Some thunderstorms may produce heavy rainfall in the afternoon. Highs around 80. Northeast winds around 5 miles an hour. Chance of rain 20%. Saturday night, partly cloudy until midnight, then mostly cloudy with a chance of showers and thunderstorms after midnight. Lows in the mid-60s. East winds 5 to 10 miles an hour. Chance of rain 40%. Sunday, partly sunny. Humid with highs in the upper 80s. Southeast winds 10 to 15 miles an hour. Sunday night through Tuesday, mostly clear. Lows in the mid-70s.

Highs in the lower 90s. Tuesday night, clear. Lows in the mid-70s. Wednesday through Thursday, mostly clear. Highs in the mid-90s. Lows in the mid-70s. Again, the forecast for Champaign, Urbana, and surrounding areas of East Central Illinois for the rest of today, showers and a chance of thunderstorms. Some thunderstorms may produce heavy rainfall. Cooler. Near steady temperature around 70. East winds 10 to 15 miles an hour. Chance of rain near 100%. At noon at the Champaign Airport, light rain was falling. The temperature was 69 degrees, the dew point was 65, and the relative humidity was 86%. The wind was northeast at 10 miles an hour. The pressure was 30.03 inches and falling. Elsewhere around the area, rain was falling, with a temperature of 67 at Peoria, 71 at Paris, 71 at Terre Haute, and 71 at Mattoon. It was cloudy, with a temperature of 66 at Bloomington, 70 at Decatur, and 69 at Springfield. And once again at noon at the Champaign Airport, with light rain, the temperature was 69. Looking elsewhere around the Midwest at noon, Chicago was cloudy, and 66. Indianapolis had light rain, and 72. St. Louis was cloudy, and 74. Kansas City had light rain, and 72. Des Moines was cloudy, and 72. Milwaukee was cloudy, and 61. Here is a flood statement. What? Flooding caused by excessive rainfall continues to be possible. Where? Along and south of a Jacksonville to Decatur to Paris line. When? Through Saturday afternoon. The following impacts are expected. Excessive runoff may result in flooding of rivers, creeks, streams, and other low-lying and flood-prone locations. Additional details, storm total rainfall will range from 1.50 to 2.50, with isolated higher amounts possible along and south of the Interstate 70 corridor. http://, for safety information, visit www.weather.gov/safety/flood. You should monitor later forecasts and be alert for possible flood warnings. Those living in areas prone to flooding should be prepared to take action should flooding develop. The following is a summary of watches, warnings, and advisories in effect. For the WXJ76 listening area, a flood watch remains in effect until 1 p.m. Saturday for the following counties, Coles, Douglas, Edgar, and Moultrie. The time is currently 12:23 p.m. Central Daylight Time. 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Now for the official National Weather Service forecast for Champaign, Urbana, and surrounding areas of East Central Illinois. Rest of today, showers with a chance of thunderstorms. Some thunderstorms may produce heavy rainfall. Cooler. Near steady temperature around 70. East winds 10 to 15 miles an hour. Chance of rain near 100%. Tonight, mostly cloudy. Showers likely with a slight chance of thunderstorms until midnight, then a chance of showers after midnight. Some thunderstorms may produce heavy rainfall until midnight. Lows in the lower 60s. East winds 10 to 15 miles an hour. Chance of rain 70%. Saturday, mostly cloudy in the morning, then partly sunny with a slight chance of showers and thunderstorms in the afternoon. Some thunderstorms may produce heavy rainfall in the afternoon. Highs around 80. Northeast winds around 5 miles an hour. Chance of rain 20%. Saturday night, partly cloudy until midnight, then mostly cloudy with a chance of showers and thunderstorms after midnight. Lows in the mid-60s. East winds 5 to 10 miles an hour. Chance of rain 40%. Sunday, partly sunny. Humid with highs in the upper 80s. Southeast winds 10 to 15 miles an hour. Sunday night through Tuesday, mostly clear. Lows in the mid-70s. Highs in the lower 90s. Tuesday night, clear. Lows in the mid-70s. Wednesday through Thursday, mostly clear. Highs in the mid-90s. Lows in the mid-70s. Again, the forecast for Champaign, Urbana, and surrounding areas of East Central Illinois for the rest of today, showers and a chance of thunderstorms. Some thunderstorms may produce heavy rainfall. Cooler.

Near steady temperature around 70. East winds 10 to 15 miles an hour. Chance of rain near 100%. At noon at the Champaign Airport, light rain was falling. The temperature was 69 degrees, the dew point was 65, and the relative humidity was 86%. The wind was northeast at 10 miles an hour. The pressure was 30.03 inches and falling. Elsewhere around the area, rain was falling, with a temperature of 67 at Peoria, 71 at Paris, 71 at Terre Haute, and 71 at Mattoon. It was cloudy, with a temperature of 66 at Bloomington, 70 at Decatur, and 69 at Springfield. And once again at noon at the Champaign Airport, with light rain, the temperature was 69. Looking elsewhere around the Midwest at noon, Chicago was cloudy, and 64. Indianapolis had light rain, and 72. St. Louis was cloudy, and 75. Kansas City was cloudy, and 73. Des Moines was cloudy, and 72. Milwaukee was cloudy, and 61. Here is a flood statement. What? Flooding caused by excessive rainfall continues to be possible. Where? Along and south of a Jacksonville to Decatur to Paris line. When? Through Saturday afternoon. The following impacts are expected. Excessive runoff may result in flooding of rivers, creeks, streams, and other low-lying and flood-prone locations. Additional details, storm total rainfall will range from 1.50 to 2.50, with isolated higher amounts possible along and south of the Interstate 70 corridor. http://, for safety information, visit www.weather.gov/safety/flood. You should monitor later forecasts and be alert for possible flood warnings. Those living in areas prone to flooding should be prepared to take action should flooding develop. The following is a summary of watches, warnings, and advisories in effect. For the WXJ76 listening area, a flood watch remains in effect until 1 p.m. Saturday for the following counties: Coles, Douglas, Edgar, and Moultrie. The time is currently 12:27 p.m. Central Daylight Time. 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Now for the official National Weather Service forecast for Champaign, Urbana, and surrounding areas of East Central Illinois. Rest of today, showers with a chance of thunderstorms. Some thunderstorms may produce heavy rainfall. Cooler. Near steady temperature around 70. East winds 10 to 15 miles an hour. Chance of rain near 100%. Tonight, mostly cloudy. Showers likely with a slight chance of thunderstorms until midnight, then a chance of showers after midnight. Some thunderstorms may produce heavy rainfall until midnight. Lows in the lower 60s. East winds 10 to 15 miles an hour. Chance of rain 70%. Saturday, mostly cloudy in the morning, then partly sunny with a slight chance of showers and thunderstorms in the afternoon. Some thunderstorms may produce heavy rainfall in the afternoon. Highs around 80. Northeast winds around 5 miles an hour. Chance of rain 20%. Saturday night, partly cloudy until midnight, then mostly cloudy with a chance of showers and thunderstorms after midnight. Lows in the mid-60s. East winds 5 to 10 miles an hour. Chance of rain 40%. Sunday, partly sunny. Humid with highs in the upper 80s. Southeast winds 10 to 15 miles an hour. Sunday night through Tuesday, mostly clear. Lows in the mid-70s. Highs in the lower 90s. Tuesday night, clear. Lows in the mid-70s. Wednesday through Thursday, mostly clear. Highs in the mid-90s. Lows in the mid-70s. Again, the forecast for Champaign, Urbana, and surrounding areas of East Central Illinois for the rest of today, showers and a chance of thunderstorms. Some thunderstorms may produce heavy rainfall. Cooler. Near steady temperature around 70. East winds 10 to 15 miles an hour. Chance of rain near 100%. At noon at the Champaign Airport, light rain was falling. The temperature was 69 degrees, the dew point was 65, and the relative humidity was 86%. The wind was northeast at 10 miles an hour. The pressure was 30.03 inches and falling.

around the area, rain was falling, with a temperature of 67 at Peoria, 71 at Paris, 71 at Terre Haute, and 71 at Mattoon. It was cloudy, with a temperature of 66 at Bloomington, 70 at Decatur, and 69 at Springfield. And once again at noon at the Champaign Airport, with light rain, the temperature was 69. Looking elsewhere around the Midwest at noon, Chicago was cloudy, and 64. Indianapolis had light rain, and 72. St. Louis was cloudy, and 75. Kansas City was cloudy, and 73. Des Moines was cloudy, and 72. Milwaukee was cloudy, and 61. Here is a flood statement. What? Flooding caused by excessive rainfall continues to be possible. Where? Along and south of a Jacksonville to Decatur to Paris line. When? Through Saturday afternoon. The following impacts are expected. Excessive runoff may result in flooding of rivers, creeks, streams, and other low-lying and flood-prone locations. Additional details. Storm total rainfall will range from 1.50 to 2.50, with isolated higher amounts possible along and south of the Interstate 70 corridor. http://for safety information, visit www.weather.gov/safety/flood. You should monitor later forecasts and be alert for possible flood warnings. Those living in areas prone to flooding should be prepared to take action should flooding develop. The following is a summary of watches, warnings, and advisories in effect. For the WXJ76 listening area, a flood watch remains in effect until 1 p.m. Saturday for the following counties: Coles, Douglas, Edgar, and Moultrie. The time is currently 12:32 p.m. Central Daylight Time. 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Now for the official National Weather Service forecast for Champaign, Urbana, and surrounding areas of East Central Illinois. Rest of today, showers with a chance of thunderstorms. Some thunderstorms may produce heavy rainfall. Cooler. Near steady temperature around 70. East winds 10 to 15 miles an hour. Chance of rain near 100%. Tonight, mostly cloudy. Showers likely with a slight chance of thunderstorms until midnight, then a chance of showers after midnight. Some thunderstorms may produce heavy rainfall until midnight. Lows in the lower 60s. East winds 10 to 15 miles an hour. Chance of rain 70%. Showers after midnight. Some thunderstorms may produce heavy rainfall until midnight. Lows in the lower 60s. East winds 10 to 15 miles an hour. Chance of rain 70%. Saturday, mostly cloudy in the morning, then partly sunny with a slight chance of showers and thunderstorms in the afternoon. Some thunderstorms may produce heavy rainfall in the afternoon. Highs around 80. Northeast winds around 5 miles an hour. Chance of rain 20%. Saturday night, partly cloudy until midnight, then mostly cloudy with a chance of showers and thunderstorms after midnight. Lows in the mid-60s. East winds 5 to 10 miles an hour. Chance of rain 40%. Sunday, partly sunny. Humid with highs in the upper 80s. Southeast winds 10 to 15 miles an hour. Sunday night through Tuesday, mostly clear. Lows in the mid-70s. Highs in the lower 90s. Tuesday night, clear. Lows in the mid-70s. Wednesday through Thursday, mostly clear. Highs in the mid-90s. Lows in the mid-70s. Again, the forecast for Champaign, Urbana, and surrounding areas of East Central Illinois for the rest of today, showers and a chance of thunderstorms. Some thunderstorms may produce heavy rainfall. Cooler. Near steady temperature around 70. East winds 10 to 15 miles an hour. Chance of rain near 100%. At noon at the Champaign Airport, light rain was falling. The temperature was 69 degrees, the dew point was 65, and the relative humidity was 86%. The wind was northeast at 10 miles an hour. The pressure was 30.03 inches and falling. Elsewhere around the area, rain was falling, with a temperature of 67 at Peoria, 71 at Paris, 71 at Terre Haute, and 71 at Mattoon. It was cloudy, with a temperature of 66 at Bloomington, 70 at Decatur.

Center and 69 at Springfield. And once again at noon at the Champaign Airport, with light rain, the temperature was 69. Looking elsewhere around the Midwest at noon, Chicago was cloudy, and 64. Indianapolis had light rain, and 72. St. Louis was cloudy, and 75. Kansas City was cloudy, and 73. Des Moines was cloudy, and 72. Milwaukee was cloudy, and 61. Here is a flood statement. What? Flooding caused by excessive rainfall continues to be possible. Where? Along and south of a Jacksonville to Decatur to Paris line. When? Through Saturday afternoon. The following impacts are expected. Excessive runoff may result in flooding of rivers, creeks, streams, and other low-lying and flood-prone locations. Additional details. Storm total rainfall will range from 1.50 to 2.50, with isolated higher amounts possible along and south of the Interstate 70 corridor. http://forsafetyinformation, visit www.weather.gov/safety/flood. You should monitor later forecasts and be alert for possible flood warnings. Those living in areas prone to flooding should be prepared to take action should flooding develop. The following is a summary of watches, warnings, and advisories in effect. For the WXJ 76 listening area, a flood watch remains in effect until 1 p.m. Saturday for the following counties: Coles, Douglas, Edgar, and Moultrie. The time is currently 12:36 p.m. Central Daylight Time. 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Now for the official National Weather Service forecast for Champaign, Urbana, and surrounding areas of East Central Illinois. Rest of today, showers with a chance of thunderstorms. Some thunderstorms may produce heavy rainfall. Cooler. Near steady temperature around 70. East winds 10 to 15 miles an hour. Chance of rain near 100%. Tonight, mostly cloudy. Showers likely with a slight chance of thunderstorms until midnight, then a chance of showers after midnight. Some thunderstorms may produce heavy rainfall until midnight. Lows in the lower 60s. East winds 10 to 15 miles an hour. Chance of rain 70%. Saturday, mostly cloudy in the morning, then partly sunny with a slight chance of showers and thunderstorms in the afternoon. Some thunderstorms may produce heavy rainfall in the afternoon. Highs around 80. Northeast winds around 5 miles an hour. Chance of rain 20%. Saturday night, partly cloudy until midnight, then mostly cloudy with a chance of showers and thunderstorms after midnight. Lows in the mid-60s. East winds 5 to 10 miles an hour. Chance of rain 40%. Sunday, partly sunny. Humid with highs in the upper 80s. Southeast winds 10 to 15 miles an hour. Sunday night through Tuesday, mostly clear. Lows in the mid-70s. Highs in the lower 90s. Tuesday night, clear. Lows in the mid-70s. Wednesday through Thursday, mostly clear. Highs in the mid-90s. Lows in the mid-70s. Again, the forecast for Champaign, Urbana, and surrounding areas of East Central Illinois for the rest of today, showers and a chance of thunderstorms. Some thunderstorms may produce heavy rainfall. Cooler. Near steady temperature around 70. East winds 10 to 15 miles an hour. Chance of rain near 100%. Now for the official National Weather Service forecast for Champaign, Urbana, and surrounding areas of East Central Illinois. Rest of today, showers with a chance of thunderstorms. Some thunderstorms may produce heavy rainfall. Cooler. Near steady temperature around 70. East winds 10 to 15 miles an hour. Chance of rain near 100%. Tonight, mostly cloudy. Showers likely with a slight chance of thunderstorms until midnight, then a chance of showers after midnight. Some thunderstorms may produce heavy rainfall until midnight. Lows in the lower 60s. East winds 10 to 15 miles an hour. Chance of rain 70%. Saturday, mostly cloudy in the morning, then partly sunny with a slight chance of showers and thunderstorms in the afternoon. Some thunderstorms may produce heavy rainfall in the afternoon. Highs around 80. Northeast winds around 5 miles an hour.

partly sunny. Humid with highs in the upper 80s. Southeast winds 10 to 15 miles an hour. Sunday night through Tuesday, mostly clear. Lows in the mid-70s. Highs in the lower 90s. Tuesday night, clear. Lows in the mid-70s. Wednesday through Thursday, mostly clear. Highs in the mid-90s. Lows in the mid-70s. Again, the forecast for Champaign, Urbana, and surrounding areas of East Central Illinois for the rest of today, showers and a chance of thunderstorms. Some thunderstorms may produce heavy rainfall. Cooler. Near steady temperature around 70. East winds 10 to 15 miles an hour. Chance of rain near 100%. At noon at the Champaign Airport, light rain was falling. The temperature was 69 degrees, the dew point was 65, and the relative humidity was 86%. The wind was northeast at 10 miles an hour. The pressure was 30.03 inches and falling. Elsewhere around the area, rain was falling, with a temperature of 67 at Peoria, 71 at Paris, 71 at Terre Haute, and 71 at Mattoon. It was cloudy, with a temperature of 66 at Bloomington, 70 at Decatur, and 69 at Springfield. And once again at noon at the Champaign Airport, with light rain, the temperature was 69. Looking elsewhere around the Midwest at noon, Chicago was cloudy, and 64. Indianapolis had light rain, and 72. St. Louis was cloudy, and 75. Kansas City was cloudy, and 73. Des Moines was cloudy, and 72. Milwaukee was cloudy, and 61. Here is a flood statement. What, flooding caused by excessive rainfall continues to be possible. Where, along and south of a Jacksonville, to Decatur, to Paris line. When, through Saturday afternoon. The following impacts are expected. Excessive runoff may result in flooding of rivers, creeks, streams, and other low-lying and flood-prone locations. 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You should monitor later forecasts and be alert for possible flood warnings. Those living in areas prone to flooding should be prepared to take action should flooding develop. The following is a summary of watches, warnings, and advisories in effect. For the WXJ76 listening area, a flood watch remains in effect until 1 p.m. Saturday for the following counties: Coles, Douglas, Edgar, and Moultrie. The time is currently 12:43 p.m. Central Daylight Time. 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Now for the official National Weather Service forecast for Champaign, Urbana, and surrounding areas of East Central Illinois. Rest of today, showers with a chance of thunderstorms. Some thunderstorms may produce heavy rainfall. Cooler. Near steady temperature around 70. East winds 10 to 15 miles an hour. Chance of rain near 100%. Tonight, mostly cloudy. Showers likely with a slight chance of thunderstorms until midnight, then a chance of showers after midnight. Some thunderstorms may produce heavy rainfall until midnight. Lows in the lower 60s. East winds 10 to 15 miles an hour. Chance of rain 70%. Saturday, mostly cloudy in the morning, then partly sunny with a slight chance of showers and thunderstorms in the afternoon. Some thunderstorms may produce heavy rainfall in the afternoon. Highs around 80. Northeast winds around 5 miles an hour. Chance of rain 20%. Saturday night, partly cloudy until midnight, then mostly cloudy with a chance of showers and thunderstorms after midnight. Lows in the mid-60s. East winds 5 to 10 miles an hour. Chance of rain 40%. Sunday, partly sunny. Humid with highs in the upper 80s. Southeast winds 10 to 15 miles an hour. Sunday night through Tuesday, mostly clear. Lows in the mid-70s. Highs in the lower 90s. Tuesday night, clear. Lows in the mid-70s. Wednesday through Thursday, mostly clear. Highs in the mid-90s. Lows in the mid-70s. Again, the

test for Champaign, Urbana, and surrounding areas of East Central Illinois for the rest of today. Showers and a chance of thunderstorms. Some thunderstorms may produce heavy rainfall. Cooler. Near steady temperature around 70. East winds 10 to 15 miles an hour. Chance of rain near 100%. At noon at the Champaign Airport, light rain was falling. The temperature was 69 degrees, the dew point was 65, and the relative humidity was 86%. The wind was northeast at 10 miles an hour. The pressure was 30.03 inches and falling. Elsewhere around the area, rain was falling, with a temperature of 67 at Peoria, 71 at Paris, 71 at Terre Haute, and 71 at Mattoon. It was cloudy, with a temperature of 66 at Bloomington, 70 at Decatur, and 69 at Springfield. And once again at noon at the Champaign Airport, with light rain, the temperature was 69. Looking elsewhere around the Midwest at noon, Chicago was cloudy, and 64. Indianapolis had light rain, and 72. St. Louis was cloudy, and 75. Kansas City was cloudy, and 73. Des Moines was cloudy, and 72. Milwaukee was cloudy, and 61. Here is a flood statement. What? Flooding caused by excessive rainfall continues to be possible. Where? Along and south of A. Jacksonville, to Decatur, to Paris line. When? Through Saturday afternoon. The following impacts are expected. Excessive runoff may result in flooding of rivers, creeks, streams, and other low-lying and flood-prone locations. Additional details, storm total rainfall will range from 1.50 to 2.50, with isolated higher amounts possible along and south of the Interstate 70 corridor. http://, for safety information, visit www.weather.gov/safety/flood. You should monitor later forecasts and be alert for possible flood warnings. Those living in areas prone to flooding should be prepared to take action should flooding develop. The following is a summary of watches, warnings, and advisories in effect. For the WXJ76 listening area, a flood watch remains in effect until 1 p.m. Saturday for the following counties: Coles, Douglas, Edgar, and Moultrie. The time is currently 12:48 p.m. Central Daylight Time. 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Now for the official National Weather Service forecast for Champaign, Urbana, and surrounding areas of East Central Illinois. Rest of today, showers with a chance of thunderstorms. Some thunderstorms may produce heavy rainfall. Cooler. Near steady temperature around 70. East winds 10 to 15 miles an hour. Chance of rain near 100%. Tonight, mostly cloudy. Showers likely with a slight chance of thunderstorms until midnight, then a chance of showers after midnight. Some thunderstorms may produce heavy rainfall until midnight. Lows in the lower 60s. East winds 10 to 15 miles an hour. Chance of rain 70%. Saturday, mostly cloudy in the morning, then partly sunny with a slight chance of showers and thunderstorms in the afternoon. Some thunderstorms may produce heavy rainfall in the afternoon. Highs around 80. Northeast winds around 5 miles an hour. Chance of rain 20%. Saturday night, partly cloudy until midnight, then mostly cloudy with a chance of showers and thunderstorms after midnight. Lows in the mid-60s. East winds 5 to 10 miles an hour. Chance of rain 40%. Sunday, partly sunny. Humid with highs in the upper 80s. Southeast winds 10 to 15 miles an hour. Sunday night through Tuesday, mostly clear. Lows in the mid-70s. Highs in the lower 90s. Tuesday night, clear. Lows in the mid-70s. Wednesday through Thursday, mostly clear. Highs in the mid-90s. Lows in the mid-70s. Again, the forecast for Champaign, Urbana, and surrounding areas of East Central Illinois for the rest of today, showers and a chance of thunderstorms. Some thunderstorms may produce heavy rainfall. Cooler. Near steady temperature around 70. East winds 10 to 15 miles an hour. Chance of rain near 100%. At noon at the Champaign Airport, light rain was falling. The temperature was 69 degrees,

Dew point was 65, and the relative humidity was 86%. The wind was northeast at 10 miles an hour. The pressure was 30.03 inches and falling. Elsewhere around the area, rain was falling, with a temperature of 67 at Peoria, 71 at Paris, 71 at Terre Haute, and 71 at Mattoon. It was cloudy, with a temperature of 66 at Bloomington, 70 at Decatur, and 69 at Springfield. And once again at noon at the Champaign Airport, with light rain, the temperature was 69. Looking elsewhere around the Midwest at noon, Chicago was cloudy, and 64. Indianapolis had light rain, and 72. St. Louis was cloudy, and 75. Kansas City was cloudy, and 73. Des Moines was cloudy, and 72. Milwaukee was cloudy, and 61. Here is a flood statement. What? Flooding caused by excessive rainfall continues to be possible. Where? Along and south of A. Jacksonville, to Decatur, to Paris line. When? Through Saturday afternoon. The following impacts are expected. Excessive runoff may result in flooding of rivers, creeks, streams, and other low-lying and flood-prone locations. Additional details. Storm total rainfall will range from 1.50 to 2.50, with isolated higher amounts possible along and south of the Interstate 70 corridor. http://, for safety information, visit www.weather.gov/safety/flood. You should monitor later forecasts and be alert for possible flood warnings. Those living in areas prone to flooding should be prepared to take action should flooding develop. The following is a summary of watches, warnings, and advisories in effect. For the WXJ76 listening area, a flood watch remains in effect until 1 p.m. Saturday for the following counties: Coles, Douglas, Edgar, and Moultrie. The time is currently 12:52 p.m. Central Daylight Time. 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Now for the official National Weather Service forecast for Champaign, Urbana, and surrounding areas of East Central Illinois. Rest of today, showers with a chance of thunderstorms. Some thunderstorms may produce heavy rainfall. Cooler. Near steady temperature around 70. East winds 10 to 15 miles an hour. Chance of rain near 100%. Tonight, mostly cloudy. Showers likely with a slight chance of thunderstorms until midnight, then a chance of showers after midnight. Some thunderstorms may produce heavy rainfall until midnight. Lows in the lower 60s. East winds 10 to 15 miles an hour. Chance of rain 70%. Saturday, mostly cloudy in the morning, then partly sunny with a slight chance of showers and thunderstorms in the afternoon. Some thunderstorms may produce heavy rainfall in the afternoon. Highs around 80. Northeast winds around 5 miles an hour. Chance of rain 20%. Saturday night, partly cloudy until midnight, then mostly cloudy with a chance of showers and thunderstorms after midnight. Lows in the mid-60s. East winds 5 to 10 miles an hour. Chance of rain 40%. Sunday, partly sunny. Humid with highs in the upper 80s. Southeast winds 10 to 15 miles an hour. Sunday night through Tuesday, mostly clear. Lows in the mid-70s. Highs in the lower 90s. Tuesday night, clear. Lows in the mid-70s. Wednesday through Thursday, mostly clear. Highs in the mid-90s. Lows in the mid-70s. Again, the forecast for Champaign, Urbana, and surrounding areas of East Central Illinois for the rest of today, showers and a chance of thunderstorms. Some thunderstorms may produce heavy rainfall. Cooler. Near steady temperature around 70. East winds 10 to 15 miles an hour. Chance of rain near 100%. At noon at the Champaign Airport, light rain was falling. The temperature was 69 degrees, the dew point was 65, and the relative humidity was 86%. The wind was northeast at 10 miles an hour. The pressure was 30.03 inches and falling. Elsewhere around the area, rain was falling, with a temperature of 67 at Peoria, 71 at Paris, 71 at Terre Haute, and 71 at Mattoon. It was cloudy, with a temperature of 66 at Bloomington, 70 at Decatur, and 69 at

Bloomfield. And once again at noon at the Champaign Airport, with light rain, the temperature was 69. Looking elsewhere around the Midwest at noon, Chicago was cloudy, and 64. Indianapolis had light rain, and 72. St. Louis was cloudy, and 75. Kansas City was cloudy, and 73. Des Moines was cloudy, and 72. Milwaukee was cloudy, and 61. Here is a flood statement. What? Flooding caused by excessive rainfall continues to be possible. Where? Along and south of a Jacksonville to Decatur to Paris line. When? Through Saturday afternoon. The following impacts are expected. Excessive runoff may result in flooding of rivers, creeks, streams, and other low-lying and flood-prone locations. Additional details. Storm total rainfall will range from 1.50 to 2.50, with isolated higher amounts possible along and south of the Interstate 70 corridor. http://, for safety information, visit www.weather.gov/safety/flood. You should monitor later forecasts and be alert for possible flood warnings. Those living in areas prone to flooding should be prepared to take action should flooding develop. The following is a summary of watches, warnings, and advisories in effect. For the WXJ76 listening area, a flood watch remains in effect until 1 p.m. Saturday for the following counties: Coles, Douglas, Edgar, and Moultrie. The time is currently 12:57 p.m. Central Daylight Time. 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Now for the official National Weather Service forecast for Champaign, Urbana, and surrounding areas of East Central Illinois. Rest of today, showers with a chance of thunderstorms. Some thunderstorms may produce heavy rainfall. Cooler. Near steady temperature around 70. East winds 10 to 15 miles an hour. Chance of rain near 100%. Tonight, mostly cloudy. Showers likely with a slight chance of thunderstorms until midnight, then a chance of showers after midnight. Some thunderstorms may produce heavy rainfall until midnight. Lows in the lower 60s. East winds 10 to 15 miles an hour. Chance of rain 70%. Saturday, mostly cloudy in the morning, then partly sunny with a slight chance of showers and thunderstorms in the afternoon. Some thunderstorms may produce heavy rainfall in the afternoon. Highs around 80. Northeast winds around 5 miles an hour. Chance of rain 20%. Saturday night, partly cloudy until midnight, then mostly cloudy with a chance of showers and thunderstorms after midnight. Lows in the mid-60s. East winds 5 to 10 miles an hour. Chance of rain 40%. Sunday, partly sunny. Humid with highs in the upper 80s. Southeast winds 10 to 15 miles an hour. Sunday night through Tuesday, mostly clear. Lows in the mid-70s. Highs in the lower 90s. Tuesday night, clear. Lows in the mid-70s. Wednesday through Thursday, mostly clear. Highs in the mid-90s. Lows in the mid-70s. Again, the forecast for Champaign, Urbana, and surrounding areas of East Central Illinois for the rest of today, showers and a chance of thunderstorms. Some thunderstorms may produce heavy rainfall. Cooler. Near steady temperature around 70. East winds 10 to 15 miles an hour. Chance of rain near 100%. At noon at the Champaign Airport, light rain was falling. The temperature was 69 degrees, the dew point was 65, and the relative humidity was 86%. The wind was northeast at 10 miles an hour. The pressure was 30.03 inches and falling. Elsewhere around the area, rain was falling, with a temperature of 67 at Peoria, 71 at Paris, 71 at Terre Haute, and 71 at Mattoon. It was cloudy, with a temperature of 66 at Bloomington, 70 at Decatur, and 69 at Springfield. And once again at noon at the Champaign Airport, with light rain, the temperature was 69. Here is a flood statement. What? Flooding caused by excessive rainfall continues to be possible. Where? Along and south of a Jacksonville to Decatur to Paris line. When? Through Saturday afternoon. The following impacts are expected. Excessive runoff may result in flooding of rivers, creeks,

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You should monitor later forecasts and be alert for possible flood warnings. Those living in areas prone to flooding should be prepared to take action should flooding develop. The following is a summary of watches, warnings, and advisories in effect. For the WXJ 76 listening area, a flood watch remains in effect until 1 p.m. Saturday for the following counties: Coles, Douglas, Edgar, and Moultrie. The time is currently 1:01 p.m. Central Daylight Time. 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Now for the official National Weather Service forecast for Champaign, Urbana, and surrounding areas of East Central Illinois. Rest of today, showers with a chance of thunderstorms. Some thunderstorms may produce heavy rainfall. Cooler. Near steady temperature around 70. East winds 10 to 15 miles an hour. Chance of rain near 100%. Tonight, mostly cloudy. Showers likely with a slight chance of thunderstorms until midnight, then a chance of showers after midnight. Some thunderstorms may produce heavy rainfall until midnight. Lows in the lower 60s. East winds 10 to 15 miles an hour. Chance of rain 70%. Saturday, mostly cloudy in the morning, then partly sunny with a slight chance of showers and thunderstorms in the afternoon. Some thunderstorms may produce heavy rainfall in the afternoon. Highs around 80. Northeast winds around 5 miles an hour. Chance of rain 20%. Saturday night, partly cloudy until midnight, then mostly cloudy with a chance of showers and thunderstorms after midnight. Lows in the mid-60s. East winds 5 to 10 miles an hour. Chance of rain 40%. Sunday, partly sunny. Humid with highs in the upper 80s. Southeast winds 10 to 15 miles an hour. Sunday night through Tuesday, mostly clear. Lows in the mid-70s. Highs in the lower 90s. Tuesday night, clear. Lows in the mid-70s. Wednesday through Thursday, mostly clear. Highs in the mid-90s. Lows in the mid-70s. Again, the forecast for Champaign, Urbana, and surrounding areas of East Central Illinois for the rest of today, showers and a chance of thunderstorms. Some thunderstorms may produce heavy rainfall. Cooler. Near steady temperature around 70. East winds 10 to 15 miles an hour. Chance of rain near 100%. At 1 p.m. at the Champaign Airport, light rain was falling. The temperature was 68 degrees, the dew point was 66, and the relative humidity was 93%. The wind was northeast at 10 miles an hour. The pressure was 30.02 inches and falling. Elsewhere around the area, rain was falling, with a temperature of 67 at Peoria, 65 at Bloomington, 70 at Paris, and 71 at Terre Haute. At Springfield, it was cloudy, with a temperature of 69. At Mattoon, rain and fog were reported, with a temperature of 70. At Decatur, rain and fog were reported, with a temperature of 68. And once again at 1 p.m. at the Champaign Airport, with light rain, the temperature was 68. Here is a flood statement. What? Flooding caused by excessive rainfall continues to be possible. Where? Along and south of a Jacksonville to Decatur to Paris line. When? Through Saturday afternoon. The following impacts are expected. Excessive runoff may result in flooding of rivers, creeks, streams, and other low-lying and flood-prone locations. Additional details, storm total rainfall will range from 1.50 to 2.50, with isolated higher amounts possible along and south of the Interstate 70 corridor. http://for safety information, visit www.weather.gov/safety/flood. You should monitor later forecasts and be alert for possible flood warnings. Those living in areas prone to flooding should be prepared to take action should flooding develop. The following is a summary of watches, warnings, and advisories in effect. For the WXJ 76 listening area,

A flood watch remains in effect until 1 p.m. Saturday for the following counties: Coles, Douglas, Edgar, and Moultrie. The time is currently 1:05 p.m. Central Daylight Time. 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Now for the official National Weather Service forecast for Champaign, Urbana, and surrounding areas of East Central Illinois. Rest of today, showers with a chance of thunderstorms. Some thunderstorms may produce heavy rainfall. Cooler. Near steady temperature in the lower 70s. East winds 5 to 10 miles an hour with gusts up to 20 miles an hour. Chance of rain 90%. Tonight, mostly cloudy. Showers likely with a slight chance of thunderstorms until midnight, then a chance of showers after midnight. Some thunderstorms may produce heavy rainfall until midnight. Lows in the lower 60s. East winds 5 to 10 miles an hour. Chance of rain 70%. Saturday, mostly cloudy in the morning, then partly sunny with a slight chance of showers and thunderstorms in the afternoon. Some thunderstorms may produce heavy rainfall in the afternoon. Highs around 80. Northeast winds around 5 miles an hour. Chance of rain 20%. Saturday night, partly cloudy until midnight, then mostly cloudy with a chance of showers and thunderstorms after midnight. Lows in the mid-60s. East winds around 5 miles an hour. Chance of rain 40%. Sunday, partly sunny. A chance of showers and thunderstorms in the morning. Humid with highs in the upper 80s. Southeast winds 10 to 15 miles an hour. Chance of rain 40%. Sunday night through Tuesday, mostly clear. Lows in the mid-70s. Highs in the lower 90s. Tuesday night, clear. Lows in the mid-70s. Wednesday through Thursday, mostly clear. Highs in the mid-90s. Lows in the mid-70s. Again, the forecast for Champaign, Urbana, and surrounding areas of East Central Illinois for the rest of today, showers and a chance of thunderstorms. Some thunderstorms may produce heavy rainfall. Cooler. Near steady temperature in the lower 70s. East winds 5 to 10 miles an hour with gusts up to 20 miles an hour. Chance of rain 90%. 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Programming originates from NOAA's National Weather Service office in Lincoln and transmits from the WCIA television tower near Seymour. 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At 1 p.m. at the Champaign Airport, light rain was falling. The temperature was 68 degrees, the dew point was 66, and the relative humidity was 93%. The wind was northeast at 10 miles an hour. The pressure was 30.02 inches and falling. Elsewhere around the area, rain was falling, with a temperature of 67 at Peoria, 65 at Bloomington, 70 at Paris, and 71 at Terre Haute. At Springfield, it was cloudy, with a temperature of 69. At Mattoon, rain and fog were reported, with a temperature of 70. At Decatur, rain and fog were reported, with a temperature of 68. And once again at 1 p.m. at the Champaign Airport, with light rain, the temperature was 68. Looking elsewhere around the Midwest at 1 p.m., Chicago was cloudy, and 64. Indianapolis had light rain, and 71. St. Louis was cloudy, and 77. Kansas City was cloudy, and 73. Des Moines was partly sunny, and 74. Milwaukee was cloudy, and 60. Here is a flood statement. What? Flooding caused by excessive rainfall continues to be possible. Where? Along and south of a Jacksonville to Decatur to Paris line. When? Through Saturday afternoon. The following impacts are expected. Excessive runoff may result in flooding of rivers, creeks, streams, and other low-lying and flood-prone locations. Additional details. Storm total rainfall will range from 1.50 to 2.50, with isolated higher amounts possible along and south of the Interstate 70 corridor. http://4

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Those living in areas prone to flooding should be prepared to take action should flooding develop. The following is a summary of watches, warnings, and advisories in effect. For the WXJ76 listening area, a flood watch remains in effect until 1 p.m. Saturday for the following counties: Coles, Douglas, Edgar, and Moultrie. The time is currently 1:11 p.m. Central Daylight Time. 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Now for the official National Weather Service forecast for Champaign, Urbana, and surrounding areas of East Central Illinois. Rest of today, showers with a chance of thunderstorms. Some thunderstorms may produce heavy rainfall. Cooler. Near steady temperature in the lower 70s. East winds 5 to 10 miles an hour with gusts up to 20 miles an hour. Chance of rain 90%. Tonight, mostly cloudy. Showers likely with a slight chance of thunderstorms until midnight, then a chance of showers after midnight. Some thunderstorms may produce heavy rainfall until midnight. Lows in the lower 60s. East winds 5 to 10 miles an hour. Chance of rain 70%. Saturday, mostly cloudy in the morning, then partly sunny with a slight chance of showers and thunderstorms in the afternoon. Some thunderstorms may produce heavy rainfall in the afternoon. Highs around 80. Northeast winds around 5 miles an hour. Chance of rain 20%. Saturday night, partly cloudy until midnight, then mostly cloudy with a chance of showers and thunderstorms after midnight. Lows in the mid-60s. East winds around 5 miles an hour. Chance of rain 40%. Sunday, partly sunny. A chance of showers and thunderstorms in the morning. Humid with highs in the upper 80s. Southeast winds 10 to 15 miles an hour. Chance of rain 40%. Sunday night through Tuesday, mostly clear. Lows in the mid-70s. Highs in the lower 90s. Tuesday night, clear. Lows in the mid-70s. Wednesday through Thursday, mostly clear. Highs in the mid-90s. Lows in the mid-70s. Again, the forecast for Champaign, Urbana, and surrounding areas of East Central Illinois for the rest of today, showers and a chance of thunderstorms. Some thunderstorms may produce heavy rainfall. Cooler. Near steady temperature in the lower 70s. East winds 5 to 10 miles an hour with gusts up to 20 miles an hour. Chance of rain 90%. At 1 p.m. at the Champaign Airport, rain and fog were reported. Visibility was 1¾ miles. The temperature was 68 degrees, the dew point was 66, and the relative humidity was 93%. The wind was northeast at 10 miles an hour. The pressure was 30.01 inches and falling. Elsewhere around the area, rain was falling, with a temperature of 67 at Peoria, 65 at Bloomington, 70 at Paris, 71 at Terre Haute, and 70 at Mattoon. At Springfield, it was cloudy, with a temperature of 69. At Decatur, rain and fog were reported, with a temperature of 68. And once again at 1 p.m. at the Champaign Airport, with rain and fog, the temperature was 68. Looking elsewhere around the Midwest at 1 p.m., Chicago was cloudy, and 64. Indianapolis had light rain, and 71. St. Louis was cloudy, and 77. Kansas City was cloudy, and 73. Des Moines was partly sunny, and 74. Milwaukee was cloudy, and 60. Looking elsewhere around the Midwest at 1 p.m., Chicago was cloudy, and 64. Indianapolis had light rain, and 71. St. Louis was cloudy, and 77. Kansas City was cloudy, and 73. Des Moines was partly sunny, and 74. Milwaukee was cloudy, and 60. Here is a flood statement. What? Flooding caused by excessive rainfall continues to be possible. Where? Along and south of a Jacksonville to Decatur to Paris line. When? Through Saturday afternoon. The following impacts are expected. Excessive runoff may result in flooding of rivers, creeks, streams, and other low-lying and flood-prone locations.
Additional details. 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You should monitor later forecasts and be alert for possible flood warnings. Those living in areas prone to flooding should be prepared to take action should flooding develop. The following is a summary of watches, warnings, and advisories in effect. For the WXJ76 listening area, a flood watch remains in effect until 1 p.m. Saturday for the following counties: Coles, Douglas, Edgar, and Moultrie. The time is currently 1:16 p.m. Central Daylight Time. 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Now for the official National Weather Service forecast for Champaign, Urbana, and surrounding areas of East Central Illinois. Rest of today, showers with a chance of thunderstorms. Some thunderstorms may produce heavy rainfall. Cooler. Near steady temperature in the lower 70s. East winds 5 to 10 miles an hour with gusts up to 20 miles an hour. Chance of rain 90%. Tonight, mostly cloudy. Showers likely with a slight chance of thunderstorms until midnight, then a chance of showers after midnight. Some thunderstorms may produce heavy rainfall until midnight. Lows in the lower 60s. East winds 5 to 10 miles an hour. Chance of rain 70%. Saturday, mostly cloudy in the morning, then partly sunny with a slight chance of showers and thunderstorms in the afternoon. Some thunderstorms may produce heavy rainfall in the afternoon. Highs around 80. Northeast winds around 5 miles an hour. Chance of rain 20%. Saturday night, partly cloudy until midnight, then mostly cloudy with a chance of showers and thunderstorms after midnight. Lows in the mid-60s. East winds around 5 miles an hour. Chance of rain 40%. Sunday, partly sunny. A chance of showers and thunderstorms in the morning. Humid with highs in the upper 80s. Southeast winds 10 to 15 miles an hour. Chance of rain 40%. Sunday night through Tuesday, mostly clear. Lows in the mid-70s. Highs in the lower 90s. Tuesday night, clear. Lows in the mid-70s. Wednesday through Thursday, mostly clear. Highs in the mid-90s. Lows in the mid-70s. Again, the forecast for Champaign, Urbana, and surrounding areas of East Central Illinois for the rest of today, showers and a chance of thunderstorms. Some thunderstorms may produce heavy rainfall. Cooler. Near steady temperature in the lower 70s. East winds 5 to 10 miles an hour with gusts up to 20 miles an hour. Chance of rain 90%. At 1 p.m. at the Champaign Airport, rain and fog were reported. Visibility was 1.75 miles. The temperature was 68 degrees, the dew point was 66, and the relative humidity was 93%. The wind was northeast at 10 miles an hour. The pressure was 30.01 inches and falling. Elsewhere around the area, rain was falling, with a temperature of 67 at Peoria, 65 at Bloomington, 70 at Paris, 71 at Terre Haute, and 70 at Mattoon. At Springfield, it was cloudy, with a temperature of 69. At Decatur, rain and fog were reported, with a temperature of 68. And once again at 1 p.m. at the Champaign Airport, with rain and fog, the temperature was 68. Looking elsewhere around the Midwest at 1 p.m., Chicago was cloudy, and 64. Indianapolis had light rain, and 71. St. Louis was cloudy, and 77. Kansas City was cloudy, and 73. Des Moines was partly sunny, and 74. Milwaukee was cloudy, and 60. Here is a flood statement. What? Flooding caused by excessive rainfall continues to be possible. Where? Along and south of a Jacksonville to Decatur to Paris line. When? Through Saturday afternoon. The following impacts are expected. Excessive runoff may result in flooding of rivers, creeks, streams, and other low-lying and flood-prone locations. Additional details,
storm total rainfall will range from 1.50 to 2.50, with isolated higher amounts possible along and south of the Interstate 70 corridor.

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The following is a summary of watches, warnings and advisories in effect. For the WXJ76 listening area, a flood watch remains in effect until 1 p.m. Saturday for the following counties: Coles, Douglas, Edgar and Moultrie. The time is currently 1:21 p.m. Central Daylight Time. 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Now for the official National Weather Service forecast for Champaign, Urbana and surrounding areas of East Central Illinois. Rest of today, showers with a chance of thunderstorms. Some thunderstorms may produce heavy rainfall. Cooler. Near steady temperature in the lower 70s. East winds 5 to 10 miles an hour with gusts up to 20 miles an hour. Chance of rain 90%. Tonight, mostly cloudy. Showers likely with a slight chance of thunderstorms until midnight, then a chance of showers after midnight. Some thunderstorms may produce heavy rainfall until midnight. Lows in the lower 60s. East winds 5 to 10 miles an hour. Chance of rain 70%. Saturday, mostly cloudy in the morning, then partly sunny with a slight chance of showers and thunderstorms in the afternoon. Some thunderstorms may produce heavy rainfall in the afternoon. Highs around 80. Northeast winds around 5 miles an hour. Chance of rain 20%. Saturday night, partly cloudy until midnight, then mostly cloudy with a chance of showers and thunderstorms after midnight. Lows in the mid-60s. East winds around 5 miles an hour. Chance of rain 40%. Sunday, partly sunny. A chance of showers and thunderstorms in the morning. Humid with highs in the upper 80s. Southeast winds 10 to 15 miles an hour. Chance of rain 40%. Sunday night through Tuesday, mostly clear. Lows in the mid-70s. Highs in the lower 90s. Tuesday night, clear. Lows in the mid-70s. Wednesday through Thursday, mostly clear. Highs in the mid-90s. Lows in the mid-70s. Again, the forecast for Champaign, Urbana and surrounding areas of East Central Illinois for the rest of today, showers and a chance of thunderstorms. Some thunderstorms may produce heavy rainfall. Cooler. Near steady temperature in the lower 70s. East winds 5 to 10 miles an hour with gusts up to 20 miles an hour. Chance of rain 90%. At 1 p.m. at the Champaign Airport, rain and fog were reported. Visibility was 1.75 miles. The temperature was 68 degrees, the dew point was 66, and the relative humidity was 93%. The wind was northeast at 10 miles an hour. The pressure was 30.01 inches and falling. Elsewhere around the area, rain was falling, with a temperature of 67 at Peoria, 65 at Bloomington, 70 at Paris, 71 at Terre Haute, 70 at Mattoon, and 69 at Decatur. At Springfield, it was cloudy, with a temperature of 69. And once again at 1 p.m. at the Champaign Airport, with rain and fog, the temperature was 68. Looking elsewhere around the Midwest at 1 p.m., Chicago was cloudy, and 64. Indianapolis had light rain, and 71. St. Louis was cloudy, and 77. Kansas City was cloudy, and 73. Des Moines was partly sunny, and 74. Milwaukee was cloudy, and 60. Looking elsewhere around the Midwest at 1 p.m., Chicago was cloudy, and 64. Indianapolis had rain and fog, and 70. St. Louis was cloudy, and 77. Kansas City was cloudy, and 73. Des Moines was partly sunny, and 74. Milwaukee was cloudy, and 60. Here is a flood statement. What, flooding caused by excessive rainfall continues to be possible. Where, along and south of a Jacksonville to Decatur to Paris line. When, through Saturday afternoon. The following impacts are expected. Excessive runoff may result in flooding of rivers, creeks, streams, and other low-lying and flood-prone locations. Additional details.

storm total rainfall will range from 1.50 to 2.50, with isolated higher amounts possible along and south of the Interstate 70 corridor. http://for safety information, visit www.weather.gov/safety/flood. You should monitor later forecasts and be alert for possible flood warnings. Those living in areas prone to flooding should be prepared to take action should flooding develop. The following is a summary of watches, warnings and advisories in effect. For the WXJ 76 listening area, a flood watch remains in effect until 1 p.m. Saturday for the following counties: Coles, Douglas, Edgar and Moultrie. The time is currently 1:26 p.m. Central Daylight Time. 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Now for the official National Weather Service forecast for Champaign, Urbana and surrounding areas of East Central Illinois. Rest of today, showers with a chance of thunderstorms. Some thunderstorms may produce heavy rainfall. Cooler. Near steady temperature in the lower 70s. East winds 5 to 10 miles an hour with gusts up to 20 miles an hour. Chance of rain 90%. Tonight, mostly cloudy. Showers likely with a slight chance of thunderstorms until midnight, then a chance of showers after midnight. Some thunderstorms may produce heavy rainfall until midnight. Lows in the lower 60s. East winds 5 to 10 miles an hour. Chance of rain 70%. Saturday, mostly cloudy in the morning, then partly sunny with a slight chance of showers and thunderstorms in the afternoon. Some thunderstorms may produce heavy rainfall in the afternoon. Highs around 80. Northeast winds around 5 miles an hour. Chance of rain 20%. Saturday night, partly cloudy until midnight, then mostly cloudy with a chance of showers and thunderstorms after midnight. Lows in the mid-60s. East winds around 5 miles an hour. Chance of rain 40%. Sunday, partly sunny. A chance of showers and thunderstorms in the morning. Humid with highs in the upper 80s. Southeast winds 10 to 15 miles an hour. Chance of rain 40%. Sunday night through Tuesday, mostly clear. Lows in the mid-70s. Highs in the lower 90s. Tuesday night, clear. Lows in the mid-70s. Wednesday through Thursday, mostly clear. Highs in the mid-90s. Lows in the mid-70s. Again, the forecast for Champaign, Urbana and surrounding areas of East Central Illinois for the rest of today, showers and a chance of thunderstorms. Some thunderstorms may produce heavy rainfall. Cooler. Near steady temperature in the lower 70s. East winds 5 to 10 miles an hour with gusts up to 20 miles an hour. Chance of rain 90%. At 1 p.m. at the Champaign Airport, rain and fog were reported. Visibility was 1.75 miles. The temperature was 68 degrees, the dew point was 66, and the relative humidity was 93%. The wind was northeast at 10 miles an hour. The pressure was 30.01 inches and falling. Elsewhere around the area, rain was falling, with a temperature of 67 at Peoria, 65 at Bloomington, 70 at Paris, 71 at Terre Haute, 70 at Mattoon, and 69 at Decatur. At Springfield, it was cloudy, with a temperature of 69. And once again at 1 p.m. at the Champaign Airport, with rain and fog, the temperature was 68. Looking elsewhere around the Midwest at 1 p.m., Chicago was cloudy, and 64. Indianapolis had rain and fog and 70. St. Louis was cloudy, and 77. Kansas City was cloudy, and 73. Des Moines was partly sunny, and 74. Milwaukee was cloudy, and 60. Here is a flood statement. What? Flooding caused by excessive rainfall continues to be possible. Where? Along and south of A. Jacksonville, to Decatur, to Paris line. When? Through Saturday afternoon. The following impacts are expected. Excessive runoff may result in flooding of rivers, creeks, streams, and other low-lying and flood-prone locations. Additional details. Storm total rainfall will range from 1.50 to 2.50, with isolated higher amounts possible along and south of the Interstate 70 corridor. http://for safety information,

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You should monitor later forecasts and be alert for possible flood warnings. Those living in areas prone to flooding should be prepared to take action should flooding develop. The following is a summary of watches, warnings, and advisories in effect. For the WXJ 76 listening area, a flood watch remains in effect until 1 p.m. Saturday for the following counties: Coles, Douglas, Edgar, and Moultrie. The time is currently 1:31 p.m. Central Daylight Time. 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Now for the official National Weather Service forecast for Champaign, Urbana, and surrounding areas of East Central Illinois. Rest of today, showers with a chance of thunderstorms. Some thunderstorms may produce heavy rainfall. Cooler. Near steady temperature around 70. East winds 5 to 10 miles an hour with gusts up to 20 miles an hour. Chance of rain 90%. Tonight, mostly cloudy. Showers likely with a slight chance of thunderstorms until midnight, then a chance of showers after midnight. Some thunderstorms may produce heavy rainfall until midnight. Lows in the lower 60s. East winds 5 to 10 miles an hour. Chance of rain 70%. Saturday, mostly cloudy in the morning, then partly sunny with a slight chance of showers and thunderstorms in the afternoon. Some thunderstorms may produce heavy rainfall in the afternoon. Highs around 80. Northeast winds around 5 miles an hour. Chance of rain 20%. Saturday night, partly cloudy until midnight, then mostly cloudy with a chance of showers and thunderstorms after midnight. Lows in the mid-60s. East winds around 5 miles an hour. Chance of rain 40%. Sunday, partly sunny. A chance of showers and thunderstorms in the morning. Humid with highs in the upper 80s. Southeast winds 10 to 15 miles an hour. Chance of rain 40%. Sunday night through Tuesday, mostly clear. Lows in the mid-70s. Highs in the lower 90s. In the morning. Humid with highs in the upper 80s. Southeast winds 10 to 15 miles an hour. Chance of rain 40%. Sunday night through Tuesday, mostly clear. Lows in the mid-70s. Highs in the lower 90s. Tuesday night, clear. Lows in the mid-70s. Wednesday through Thursday, mostly clear. Highs in the mid-90s. Lows in the mid-70s. Again, the forecast for Champaign, Urbana, and surrounding areas of East Central Illinois for the rest of today, showers and a chance of thunderstorms. Some thunderstorms may produce heavy rainfall. Cooler. Near steady temperature around 70. East winds 5 to 10 miles an hour with gusts up to 20 miles an hour. Chance of rain 90%. At 1 p.m. at the Champaign Airport, rain and fog were reported. Visibility was 1¾ miles. The temperature was 68 degrees, the dew point was 66, and the relative humidity was 93%. The wind was northeast at 10 miles an hour. The pressure was 30.01 inches and falling. Elsewhere around the area, rain was falling, with a temperature of 67 at Peoria, 65 at Bloomington, 70 at Paris, 71 at Terre Haute, 70 at Mattoon, and 69 at Decatur. At Springfield, it was cloudy, with a temperature of 69. And once again at 1 p.m. at the Champaign Airport, with rain and fog, the temperature was 68. Looking elsewhere around the Midwest at 1 p.m., Chicago was cloudy, and 64. Indianapolis had rain and fog and 70. St. Louis was cloudy and 77. Kansas City was cloudy and 73. Des Moines was partly sunny and 74. Milwaukee was cloudy and 60. Here is a flood statement. What? Flooding caused by excessive rainfall continues to be possible. Where? Along and south of A. Jacksonville to Decatur to Paris line. When, through Saturday afternoon. The following impacts are expected. Excessive runoff may result in flooding of rivers, creeks, streams, and other low-lying and flood-prone locations. Additional details, storm total rainfall will range from 1.50 to 2.50, with isolated higher amounts possible along and south of the Interstate 70 corridor.

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The following is a summary of watches, warnings and advisories in effect. For the WXJ76 listening area, a flood watch remains in effect until 1 p.m. Saturday for the following counties: Coles, Douglas, Edgar and Moultrie. The time is currently 1:36 p.m. Central Daylight Time. 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Now for the official National Weather Service forecast for Champaign, Urbana and surrounding areas of East Central Illinois. Rest of today, showers with a chance of thunderstorms. Some thunderstorms may produce heavy rainfall. Cooler. Near steady temperature around 70. East winds 5 to 10 miles an hour with gusts up to 20 miles an hour. Chance of rain 90%. Tonight, mostly cloudy. Showers likely with a slight chance of thunderstorms until midnight, then a chance of showers after midnight. Some thunderstorms may produce heavy rainfall until midnight. Lows in the lower 60s. East winds 5 to 10 miles an hour. Chance of rain 70%. Saturday, mostly cloudy in the morning, then partly sunny with a slight chance of showers and thunderstorms in the afternoon. Some thunderstorms may produce heavy rainfall in the afternoon. Highs around 80. Northeast winds around 5 miles an hour. Chance of rain 20%. Saturday night, partly cloudy until midnight, then mostly cloudy with a chance of showers and thunderstorms after midnight. Lows in the mid-60s. East winds around 5 miles an hour. Chance of rain 40%. Sunday, partly sunny. A chance of showers and thunderstorms in the morning. Humid with highs in the upper 80s. Southeast winds 10 to 15 miles an hour. Chance of rain 40%. Sunday night through Tuesday, mostly clear. Lows in the mid-70s. Highs in the lower 90s. Tuesday night, clear. Lows in the mid-70s. Wednesday through Thursday, mostly clear. Highs in the mid-90s. Lows in the mid-70s. Again, the forecast for Champaign, Urbana and surrounding areas of East Central Illinois for the rest of today, showers and a chance of thunderstorms. Some thunderstorms may produce heavy rainfall. Cooler. Near steady temperature around 70. East winds 5 to 10 miles an hour with gusts up to 20 miles an hour. Chance of rain 90%. At 1 p.m. at the Champaign Airport, rain and fog were reported. Visibility was 1¾ miles. The temperature was 68 degrees, the dew point was 66, and the relative humidity was 93%. The wind was northeast at 10 miles an hour. The pressure was 30.01 inches and falling. Elsewhere around the area, rain was falling, with a temperature of 67 at Peoria, 65 at Bloomington, 70 at Paris, 71 at Terre Haute, 70 at Mattoon, and 69 at Decatur. At Springfield, it was cloudy, with a temperature of 69. And once again at 1 p.m. at the Champaign Airport, with rain and fog, the temperature was 68. Looking elsewhere around the Midwest at 1 p.m., Chicago was cloudy, and 64. Indianapolis had rain and fog and 70. St. Louis was cloudy, and 77. Kansas City was cloudy, and 73. Des Moines was partly sunny, and 74. Milwaukee was cloudy, and 60. Here is a flood statement. What? Flooding caused by excessive rainfall continues to be possible. Where? Portions of central, east central, and southeast Illinois, including the following counties, in central Illinois, Shelby. In east central Illinois, Clark, Coles, Cumberland, Douglas, Edgar, and Moultrie. In southeast Illinois, Clay, Crawford, Effingham, Jasper, Lawrence, and Richland. When, through 1 p.m. Saturday afternoon. The following impacts are expected. Excessive runoff may result in flooding of rivers, creeks, streams, and other low-lying and flood-prone locations. Additional details, up to an additional inch of rain with locally higher amounts in southeast Illinois is expected through this evening. Some areas south of Interstate 70 have

Advisory is in effect. For the WXJ 76 listening area, a flood watch remains in effect until 1 p.m. Saturday for the following counties: Coles, Douglas, Edgar, and Moultrie. The time is currently 1:41 p.m. Central Daylight Time. 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Now for the official National Weather Service forecast for Champaign, Urbana, and surrounding areas of East Central Illinois. Rest of today, showers with a chance of thunderstorms. Some thunderstorms may produce heavy rainfall. Cooler. Near steady temperature around 70. East winds 5 to 10 miles an hour with gusts up to 20 miles an hour. Chance of rain 90%. Tonight, mostly cloudy. Showers likely with a slight chance of thunderstorms until midnight, then a chance of showers after midnight. Some thunderstorms may produce heavy rainfall until midnight. Lows in the lower 60s. East winds 5 to 10 miles an hour. Chance of rain 70%. Saturday, mostly cloudy in the morning, then partly sunny with a slight chance of showers and thunderstorms in the afternoon. Some thunderstorms may produce heavy rainfall in the afternoon. Highs around 80. Northeast winds around 5 miles an hour. Chance of rain 20%. Saturday night, partly cloudy until midnight, then mostly cloudy with a chance of showers and thunderstorms after midnight. Lows in the mid-60s. East winds around 5 miles an hour. Chance of rain 40%. Sunday, partly sunny. A chance of showers and thunderstorms in the morning. Humid with highs in the upper 80s. Southeast winds 10 to 15 miles an hour. Chance of rain 40%. Sunday night through Tuesday, mostly clear. Lows in the mid-70s. Highs in the lower 90s. Tuesday night, clear. Lows in the mid-70s. Wednesday through Thursday, mostly clear. Highs in the mid-90s. Lows in the mid-70s. Again, the forecast for Champaign, Urbana, and surrounding areas of East Central Illinois for the rest of today, showers and a chance of thunderstorms. Some thunderstorms may produce heavy rainfall. Cooler. Near steady temperature around 70. East winds 5 to 10 miles an hour with gusts up to 20 miles an hour. Chance of rain 90%. At 1 p.m. at the Champaign Airport, rain and fog were reported. Visibility was 1.75 miles. The temperature was 68 degrees, the dew point was 66, and the relative humidity was 93%. The wind was northeast at 10 miles an hour. The pressure was 30.01 inches and falling. Elsewhere around the area, rain was falling, with a temperature of 67 at Peoria, 65 at Bloomington, 70 at Paris, 71 at Terre Haute, 70 at Mattoon, and 69 at Decatur. At Springfield, it was cloudy, with a temperature of 69. And once again at 1 p.m. at the Champaign Airport, with rain and fog, the temperature was 68. Looking elsewhere around the Midwest at 1 p.m., Chicago was cloudy, and 64. Indianapolis had rain and fog and 70. St. Louis was cloudy, and 77. Kansas City was cloudy, and 73. Des Moines was partly sunny, and 74. Milwaukee was cloudy, and 60. Here is a flood statement. What, flooding caused by excessive rainfall continues to be possible. Where, portions of central, east central, and southeast Illinois, including the following counties, in central Illinois, Shelby. In east central Illinois, Clark, Coles, Cumberland, Douglas, Edgar, and Moultrie. In southeast Illinois, Clay, Crawford, Effingham, Jasper, Lawrence, and Richland. When, through 1 p.m. Saturday afternoon. The following impacts are expected. Excessive runoff may result in flooding of rivers, creeks, streams, and other low-lying and flood-prone locations. Additional details, up to an additional inch of rain with locally higher amounts in southeast Illinois is expected through this evening. Some areas south of Interstate 70 have already seen 1 to 3 inches in the past 24 hours. http://, for safety information, visit www.weather.gov/safety/flood. You should monitor later forecasts and be alert for possible flood warnings. Those living in areas prone to flooding should be prepared to take action should flooding develop.

The following is a summary of watches, warnings, and advisories in effect. For the WXJ76 listening area, a flood watch remains in effect until 1 p.m. Saturday for the following counties: Coles, Douglas, Edgar, and Moultrie. The time is currently 1:46 p.m. Central Daylight Time. 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Now for the official National Weather Service forecast for Champaign, Urbana, and surrounding areas of East Central Illinois. Rest of today, showers with a chance of thunderstorms. Some thunderstorms may produce heavy rainfall. Cooler. Near steady temperature around 70. East winds 5 to 10 miles an hour with gusts up to 20 miles an hour. Chance of rain 90%. Tonight, mostly cloudy. Showers likely with a slight chance of thunderstorms until midnight, then a chance of showers after midnight. Some thunderstorms may produce heavy rainfall until midnight. Lows in the lower 60s. East winds 5 to 10 miles an hour. Chance of rain 70%. Saturday, mostly cloudy in the morning, then partly sunny with a slight chance of showers and thunderstorms in the afternoon. Some thunderstorms may produce heavy rainfall in the afternoon. Highs around 80. Northeast winds around 5 miles an hour. Chance of rain 20%. Saturday night, partly cloudy until midnight, then mostly cloudy with a chance of showers and thunderstorms after midnight. Lows in the mid-60s. East winds around 5 miles an hour. Chance of rain 40%. Sunday, partly sunny. A chance of showers and thunderstorms in the morning. Humid with highs in the upper 80s. Southeast winds 10 to 15 miles an hour. Chance of rain 40%. Sunday night through Tuesday, mostly clear. Lows in the mid-70s. Highs in the lower 90s. Tuesday night, clear. Lows in the mid-70s. Wednesday through Thursday, mostly clear. Highs in the mid-90s. Lows in the mid-70s. Again, the forecast for Champaign, Urbana, and surrounding areas of East Central Illinois for the rest of today, showers and a chance of thunderstorms. Some thunderstorms may produce heavy rainfall. Cooler. Near steady temperature around 70. East winds 5 to 10 miles an hour with gusts up to 20 miles an hour. Chance of rain 90%. At 1 p.m. at the Champaign Airport, rain and fog were reported. Visibility was 1.75 miles. The temperature was 68 degrees, the dew point was 66, and the relative humidity was 93%. The wind was northeast at 10 miles an hour. The pressure was 30.01 inches and falling. Elsewhere around the area, rain was falling, with a temperature of 67 at Peoria, 65 at Bloomington, 70 at Paris, 71 at Terre Haute, 70 at Mattoon, and 69 at Decatur. At Springfield, it was cloudy, with a temperature of 69. And once again at 1 p.m. at the Champaign Airport, with rain and fog, the temperature was 68. Looking elsewhere around the Midwest at 1 p.m., Chicago was cloudy, and 64. Indianapolis had rain and fog, and 70. St. Louis was cloudy, and 77. Kansas City was cloudy, and 73. Des Moines was partly sunny, and 74. Milwaukee was cloudy, and 60. Here is a flood statement. What? Flooding caused by excessive rainfall continues to be possible. Where? Portions of central, east central, and southeast Illinois, including the following counties, in central Illinois, Shelby. In east central Illinois, Clark, Coles, Cumberland, Douglas, Edgar, and Moultrie. In southeast Illinois, Clay, Crawford, Effingham, Jasper, Lawrence, and Richland. When, through 1 p.m. Saturday afternoon. The following impacts are expected. Excessive runoff may result in flooding of rivers, creeks, streams, and other low-lying and flood-prone locations. Additional details, up to an additional inch of rain with locally higher amounts in southeast Illinois is expected through this evening. Some areas south of Interstate 70 have already seen 1 to 3 inches in the past 24 hours. http://, for safety information, visit www.weather.gov/safety/flood. You should monitor later forecasts and be alert for possible flood warnings.

those living in areas prone to flooding should be prepared to take action should flooding develop. The following is a summary of watches, warnings, and advisories in effect for the WXJ 76 listening area. A flood watch remains in effect until 1 p.m. Saturday for the following counties: Coles, Douglas, Edgar, and Moultrie. The time is currently 1:51 p.m. Central Daylight Time. 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Now for the official National Weather Service forecast for Champaign, Urbana, and surrounding areas of East Central Illinois. Rest of today, showers with a chance of thunderstorms. Some thunderstorms may produce heavy rainfall. Cooler. Near steady temperature around 70. East winds 5 to 10 miles an hour with gusts up to 20 miles an hour. Chance of rain 90%. Tonight, mostly cloudy. Showers likely with a slight chance of thunderstorms until midnight, then a chance of showers after midnight. Some thunderstorms may produce heavy rainfall until midnight. Lows in the lower 60s. East winds 5 to 10 miles an hour. Chance of rain 70%. Saturday, mostly cloudy in the morning, then partly sunny with a slight chance of showers and thunderstorms in the afternoon. Some thunderstorms may produce heavy rainfall in the afternoon. Highs around 80. Northeast winds around 5 miles an hour. Chance of rain 20%. Saturday night, partly cloudy until midnight, then mostly cloudy with a chance of showers and thunderstorms after midnight. Lows in the mid-60s. East winds around 5 miles an hour. Chance of rain 40%. Sunday, partly sunny. A chance of showers and thunderstorms in the morning. Humid with highs in the upper 80s. Southeast winds 10 to 15 miles an hour. Chance of rain 40%. Sunday night through Tuesday, mostly clear. Lows in the mid-70s. Highs in the lower 90s. Tuesday night, clear. Lows in the mid-70s. Wednesday through Thursday, mostly clear. Highs in the mid-90s. Lows in the mid-70s. Again, the forecast for Champaign, Urbana, and surrounding areas of East Central Illinois for the rest of today: showers and a chance of thunderstorms. Some thunderstorms may produce heavy rainfall. Cooler. Near steady temperature around 70. East winds 5 to 10 miles an hour with gusts up to 20 miles an hour. Chance of rain 90%. At 1 p.m. at the Champaign Airport, rain and fog were reported. Visibility was 1¾ miles. The temperature was 68 degrees, the dew point was 66, and the relative humidity was 93%. The wind was northeast at 10 miles an hour. The pressure was 30.01 inches and falling. Elsewhere around the area, rain was falling, with a temperature of 67 at Peoria, 65 at Bloomington, 70 at Paris, 71 at Terre Haute, 70 at Mattoon, and 69 at Decatur. At Springfield, it was cloudy, with a temperature of 69. And once again at 1 p.m. at the Champaign Airport, with rain and fog, the temperature was 68. Looking elsewhere around the Midwest at 1 p.m., Chicago was cloudy, and 64. Indianapolis had rain and fog, and 70. St. Louis was cloudy, and 77. Kansas City was cloudy, and 73. Des Moines was partly sunny, and 74. Milwaukee was cloudy, and 60. Here is a flood statement. What? Flooding caused by excessive rainfall continues to be possible. Where? Portions of central, east central, and southeast Illinois, including the following counties: in central Illinois, Shelby. In east central Illinois, Clark, Coles, Cumberland, Douglas, Edgar, and Moultrie. In southeast Illinois, Clay, Crawford, Effingham, Jasper, Lawrence, and Richland. When? Through 1 p.m. Saturday afternoon. The following impacts are expected: excessive runoff may result in flooding of rivers, creeks, streams, and other low-lying and flood-prone locations. Additional details: up to an additional inch of rain with locally higher amounts in southeast Illinois is expected through this evening. Some areas south of Interstate 70 have already seen 1 to 3 inches in the past 24 hours. http://, for safety information, visit www.weather.gov/safety/flood.

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Those living in areas prone to flooding should be prepared to take action should flooding develop. The following is a summary of watches, warnings, and advisories in effect. For the WXJ76 listening area, a flood watch remains in effect until 1 p.m. Saturday for the following counties: Coles, Douglas, Edgar, and Moultrie. The time is currently 1:56 p.m. Central Daylight Time. 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Now for the official National Weather Service forecast for Champaign, Urbana, and surrounding areas of East Central Illinois. Rest of today, showers with a chance of thunderstorms. Some thunderstorms may produce heavy rainfall. Cooler. Near steady temperature around 70. East winds 5 to 10 miles an hour with gusts up to 20 miles an hour. Chance of rain 90%. Tonight, mostly cloudy. Showers likely with a slight chance of thunderstorms until midnight, then a chance of showers after midnight. Some thunderstorms may produce heavy rainfall until midnight. Lows in the lower 60s. East winds 5 to 10 miles an hour. Chance of rain 70%. Saturday, mostly cloudy in the morning, then partly sunny with a slight chance of showers and thunderstorms in the afternoon. Some thunderstorms may produce heavy rainfall in the afternoon. Highs around 80. Northeast winds around 5 miles an hour. Chance of rain 20%. Saturday night, partly cloudy until midnight, then mostly cloudy with a chance of showers and thunderstorms after midnight. Lows in the mid-60s. East winds around 5 miles an hour. Chance of rain 40%. Sunday, partly sunny. Humid with highs in the upper 80s. Southeast winds 10 to 15 miles an hour. Sunday night through Tuesday, mostly clear. Lows in the mid-70s. Highs in the lower 90s. Tuesday night, clear. Lows in the mid-70s. Wednesday through Thursday, mostly clear. Highs in the mid-90s. Lows in the mid-70s. Again, the forecast for Champaign, Urbana, and surrounding areas of East Central Illinois for the rest of today, showers and a chance of thunderstorms. Some thunderstorms may produce heavy rainfall. Cooler. Near steady temperature around 70. East winds 5 to 10 miles an hour with gusts up to 20 miles an hour. Chance of rain 90%. At 1 p.m. at the Champaign Airport, rain and fog were reported. Visibility was 1.75 miles. The temperature was 68 degrees, the dew point was 66, and the relative humidity was 93%. The wind was northeast at 10 miles an hour. The pressure was 30.01 inches and falling. Elsewhere around the area, rain was falling, with a temperature of 67 at Peoria, 65 at Bloomington, 70 at Paris, 71 at Terre Haute, 70 at Mattoon, and 69 at Decatur. At Springfield, it was cloudy, with a temperature of 69. And once again at 1 p.m. at the Champaign Airport, with rain and fog, the temperature was 68. Looking elsewhere around the Midwest at 1 p.m., Chicago was cloudy, and 64. Indianapolis had rain and fog, and 70. St. Louis was cloudy, and 77. Kansas City was cloudy, and 73. Des Moines was partly sunny, and 74. Milwaukee was cloudy, and 60. Here is a flood statement. What? Flooding caused by excessive rainfall continues to be possible. Where? Portions of central, east central, and southeast Illinois, including the following counties, in central Illinois, Shelby. In east central Illinois, Clark, Coles, Cumberland, Douglas, Edgar, and Moultrie. In southeast Illinois, Clay, Crawford, Effingham, Jasper, Lawrence, and Richland. When, through 1 p.m. Saturday afternoon. The following impacts are expected. Excessive runoff may result in flooding of rivers, creeks, streams, and other low-lying and flood-prone locations. Additional details, up to an additional inch of rain with locally higher amounts in southeast Illinois is expected through this evening. Some areas south of Interstate 70 have already seen 1 to 3 inches in the past 24 hours. http://, for safety information, visit www.weather.gov/safety/flood. You should monitor later forecast.

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Those living in areas prone to flooding should be prepared to take action should flooding develop. The following is a summary of watches, warnings and advisories in effect. For the WXJ76 listening area, a flood watch remains in effect until 1 p.m. Saturday for the following counties: Coles, Douglas, Edgar and Moultrie. The time is currently 2:01 p.m. Central Daylight Time. 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Now for the official National Weather Service forecast for Champaign, Urbana and surrounding areas of East Central Illinois. Rest of today, showers with a chance of thunderstorms. Some thunderstorms may produce heavy rainfall. Cooler. Near steady temperature around 70. East winds 5 to 10 miles an hour with gusts up to 20 miles an hour. Chance of rain 90%. Tonight, mostly cloudy. Showers likely with a slight chance of thunderstorms until midnight, then a chance of showers after midnight. Some thunderstorms may produce heavy rainfall until midnight. Lows in the lower 60s. East winds 5 to 10 miles an hour. Chance of rain 70%. Saturday, mostly cloudy in the morning, then partly sunny with a slight chance of showers and thunderstorms in the afternoon. Some thunderstorms may produce heavy rainfall in the afternoon. Highs around 80. Northeast winds around 5 miles an hour. Chance of rain 20%. Saturday night, partly cloudy until midnight, then mostly cloudy with a chance of showers and thunderstorms after midnight. Lows in the mid-60s. East winds around 5 miles an hour. Chance of rain 40%. Sunday, partly sunny. Humid with highs in the upper 80s. Southeast winds 10 to 15 miles an hour. Sunday night through Tuesday, mostly clear. Lows in the mid-70s. Highs in the lower 90s. Tuesday night, clear. Lows in the mid-70s. Wednesday through Thursday, mostly clear. Highs in the mid-90s. Lows in the mid-70s. Again, the forecast for Champaign, Urbana and surrounding areas of East Central Illinois for the rest of today, showers and a chance of thunderstorms. Some thunderstorms may produce heavy rainfall. Cooler. Near steady temperature around 70. East winds 5 to 10 miles an hour with gusts up to 20 miles an hour. Chance of rain 90%. At 2 p.m. at the Champaign Airport, light rain was falling. The temperature was 68 degrees, the dew point was 67, and the relative humidity was 96%. The wind was northeast at 8 miles an hour. The pressure was 30.00 inches and falling. Elsewhere around the area, rain was falling, with a temperature of 66 at Bloomington, and 72 at Mattoon. At Paris, fog was reported, with a temperature of 70. It was cloudy, with a temperature of 69 at Decatur, and 70 at Springfield. At Peoria, rain and fog were reported, with a temperature of 66. At Terre Haute, rain and fog were reported, with a temperature of 71. And once again at 2 p.m. at the Champaign Airport, with light rain, the temperature was 68. Here is a flood statement. What? Flooding caused by excessive rainfall continues to be possible. Where, portions of central, east central, and southeast Illinois, including the following counties, in central Illinois, Shelby. In east central Illinois, Clark, Coles, Cumberland, Douglas, Edgar and Moultrie. In southeast Illinois, Clay, Crawford, Effingham, Jasper, Lawrence and Richland. When, through 1 p.m. Saturday afternoon. The following impacts are expected. Excessive runoff may result in flooding of rivers, creeks, streams, and other low-lying and flood-prone locations. Additional details, up to an additional inch of rain with locally higher amounts in southeast Illinois is expected through this evening. Some areas south of Interstate 70 have already seen 1 to 3 inches in the past 24 hours. http://, for safety information, visit www.weather.gov/safety/flood. You should monitor later forecasts and be alert for possible flood warnings. Those living in areas prone to flooding should be prepared to take action should flooding develop. 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

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Programming originates from NOAA's National Weather Service office in Lincoln and transmits from the WCIA television tower near Seymour. 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The following is a summary of watches, warnings, and advisories in effect for the WXJ76 listening area. A flood watch remains in effect until 1 p.m. Saturday for the following counties: Coles, Douglas, Edgar, and Moultrie. The time is currently 2:07 p.m. Central Daylight Time. 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Now for the official National Weather Service forecast for Champaign, Urbana, and surrounding areas of East Central Illinois. Rest of today, showers with a chance of thunderstorms. Some thunderstorms may produce heavy rainfall. Cooler. Near steady temperature around 70. East winds 5 to 10 miles an hour with gusts up to 20 miles an hour. Chance of rain 90%. Tonight, mostly cloudy. Showers likely with a slight chance of thunderstorms until midnight, then a chance of showers after midnight. Some thunderstorms may produce heavy rainfall until midnight. Lows in the lower 60s. East winds 5 to 10 miles an hour. Chance of rain 70%. Saturday, mostly cloudy in the morning, then partly sunny with a slight chance of showers and thunderstorms in the afternoon. Some thunderstorms may produce heavy rainfall in the afternoon. Highs around 80. Northeast winds around 5 miles an hour. Chance of rain 20%. Saturday night, partly cloudy until midnight, then mostly cloudy with a chance of showers and thunderstorms after midnight. Lows in the mid-60s. East winds around 5 miles an hour. Chance of rain 40%. Sunday, partly sunny. Humid with highs in the upper 80s. Southeast winds 10 to 15 miles an hour. Sunday night through Tuesday, mostly clear. Lows in the mid-70s. Highs in the lower 90s. Tuesday night, clear. Lows in the mid-70s. Wednesday through Thursday, mostly clear. Highs in the mid-90s. Lows in the mid-70s. Again, the forecast for Champaign, Urbana, and surrounding areas of East Central Illinois for the rest of today: showers and a chance of thunderstorms. Some thunderstorms may produce heavy rainfall. Cooler. Near steady temperature around 70. East winds 5 to 10 miles an hour with gusts up to 20 miles an hour. Chance of rain 90%. At 2 p.m. at the Champaign Airport, light rain was falling. The temperature was 68 degrees, the dew point was 67, and the relative humidity was 96%. The wind was northeast at 8 miles an hour. The pressure was 30.00 inches and falling. Elsewhere around the area, rain was falling, with a temperature of 66 at Bloomington and 72 at Mattoon. At Paris, fog was reported, with a temperature of 70. It was cloudy, with a temperature of 69 at Decatur and 70 at Springfield. At Peoria, rain and fog were reported, with a temperature of 66. At Terre Haute, rain and fog were reported, with a temperature of 71. And once again at 2 p.m. at the Champaign Airport, with light rain, the temperature was 68. Looking elsewhere around the Midwest at 2 p.m., Chicago had light rain and 63. Indianapolis had light rain and fog and 70. St. Louis was cloudy and 78. Kansas City was cloudy and 74. Des Moines was mostly sunny and 75. Milwaukee was partly sunny and 61. Here is a flood statement. What? Flooding caused by excessive rainfall continues to be possible. Where? Portions of central, east central, and southeast Illinois, including the following counties: in central Illinois, Shelby. In east central Illinois, Clark, Coles, Cumberland, Douglas, Edgar, and Moultrie. In southeast Illinois, Clay, Crawford, Effingham, Jasper, Lawrence, and Richland. When? Through 1 p.m. Saturday afternoon. The following impacts are expected: excessive runoff may result in flooding of rivers, creeks, streams, and other low-lying and flood-prone locations. Additional

details. Up to an additional inch of rain with locally higher amounts in southeast Illinois is expected through this evening. Some areas south of Interstate 70 have already seen 1 to 3 inches in the past 24 hours. http://, for safety information, visit www.weather.gov/safety/flood. You should monitor later forecasts and be alert for possible flood warnings. Those living in areas prone to flooding should be prepared to take action should flooding develop. The following is a summary of watches, warnings, and advisories in effect. For the WXJ 76 listening area, a flood watch remains in effect until 1 p.m. Saturday for the following counties: Coles, Douglas, Edgar, and Moultrie. The time is currently 2:12 p.m. Central Daylight Time. 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Now for the official National Weather Service forecast for Champaign, Urbana, and surrounding areas of East Central Illinois. Rest of today, showers with a chance of thunderstorms. Some thunderstorms may produce heavy rainfall. Cooler. Near steady temperature around 70. East winds 5 to 10 miles an hour with gusts up to 20 miles an hour. Chance of rain 90%. Tonight, mostly cloudy. Showers likely with a slight chance of thunderstorms until midnight, then a chance of showers after midnight. Some thunderstorms may produce heavy rainfall until midnight. Lows in the lower 60s. East winds 5 to 10 miles an hour. Chance of rain 70%. Saturday, mostly cloudy in the morning, then partly sunny with a slight chance of showers and thunderstorms in the afternoon. Some thunderstorms may produce heavy rainfall in the afternoon. Highs around 80. Northeast winds around 5 miles an hour. Chance of rain 20%. Saturday night, partly cloudy until midnight, then mostly cloudy with a chance of showers and thunderstorms after midnight. Lows in the mid-60s. East winds around 5 miles an hour. Chance of rain 40%. Sunday, partly sunny. Humid with highs in the upper 80s. Southeast winds 10 to 15 miles an hour. Sunday night through Tuesday, mostly clear. Lows in the mid-70s. Highs in the lower 90s. Tuesday night, clear. Lows in the mid-70s. Wednesday through Thursday, mostly clear. Highs in the mid-90s. Lows in the mid-70s. Again, the forecast for Champaign, Urbana, and surrounding areas of East Central Illinois for the rest of today: showers and a chance of thunderstorms. Some thunderstorms may produce heavy rainfall. Cooler. Near steady temperature around 70. East winds 5 to 10 miles an hour with gusts up to 20 miles an hour. Chance of rain 90%. At 2 p.m. at the Champaign Airport, light rain was falling. The temperature was 68 degrees, the dew point was 67, and the relative humidity was 96%. The wind was northeast at 8 miles an hour. The pressure was 30.00 inches and falling. Elsewhere around the area, rain was falling, with a temperature of 66 at Bloomington, 71 at Terre Haute, and 72 at Mattoon. At Paris, fog was reported, with a temperature of 70. It was cloudy, with a temperature of 69 at Decatur, and 70 at Springfield. At Peoria, rain and fog were reported, with a temperature of 66. And once again at 2 p.m. at the Champaign Airport, with light rain, the temperature was 68. Looking elsewhere around the Midwest at 2 p.m., Chicago had light rain, and 63. Indianapolis had light rain and fog, and 70. St. Louis was cloudy, and 78. Kansas City was cloudy, and 74. Des Moines was mostly sunny, and 75. Milwaukee was partly sunny, and 61. Looking elsewhere around the Midwest at 2 p.m., Chicago had light rain, and 63. Indianapolis had light rain and fog, and 70. St. Louis was cloudy, and 78. Kansas City was cloudy, and 74. Des Moines was mostly sunny, and 75. Milwaukee was partly sunny, and 61. Here is a flood statement. What? Flooding caused by excessive rainfall continues to be possible. Where? Portions of central, east central, and southeast Illinois, including the following counties, in central Illinois.

in East Central Illinois, Clark, Coles, Cumberland, Douglas, Edgar, and Moultrie. In Southeast Illinois, Clay, Crawford, Effingham, Jasper, Lawrence, and Richland. When, through 1 p.m. Saturday afternoon. The following impacts are expected. Excessive runoff may result in flooding of rivers, creeks, streams, and other low-lying and flood-prone locations. Additional details, up to an additional inch of rain with locally higher amounts in Southeast Illinois is expected through this evening. Some areas south of Interstate 70 have already seen 1 to 3 inches in the past 24 hours. http://, for safety information, visit www.weather.gov/safety/flood. You should monitor later forecasts and be alert for possible flood warnings. Those living in areas prone to flooding should be prepared to take action should flooding develop. The following is a summary of watches, warnings, and advisories in effect. For the WXJ76 listening area, a flood watch remains in effect until 1 p.m. Saturday for the following counties: Coles, Douglas, Edgar, and Moultrie. The time is currently 2:17 p.m. Central Daylight Time. 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Now for the official National Weather Service forecast for Champaign, Urbana, and surrounding areas of East Central Illinois. Rest of today, showers with a chance of thunderstorms. Some thunderstorms may produce heavy rainfall. Cooler. Near steady temperature around 70. East winds 5 to 10 miles an hour with gusts up to 20 miles an hour. Chance of rain 90%. Tonight, mostly cloudy. Showers likely with a slight chance of thunderstorms until midnight, then a chance of showers after midnight. Some thunderstorms may produce heavy rainfall until midnight. Lows in the lower 60s. East winds 5 to 10 miles an hour. Chance of rain 70%. Saturday, mostly cloudy in the morning, then partly sunny with a slight chance of showers and thunderstorms in the afternoon. Some thunderstorms may produce heavy rainfall in the afternoon. Highs around 80. Northeast winds around 5 miles an hour. Chance of rain 20%. Saturday night, partly cloudy until midnight, then mostly cloudy with a chance of showers and thunderstorms after midnight. Lows in the mid-60s. East winds around 5 miles an hour. Chance of rain 40%. Sunday, partly sunny. Humid with highs in the upper 80s. Southeast winds 10 to 15 miles an hour. Sunday night through Tuesday, mostly clear. Lows in the mid-70s. Highs in the lower 90s. Tuesday night, clear. Lows in the mid-70s. Wednesday through Thursday, mostly clear. Highs in the mid-90s. Lows in the mid-70s. Again, the forecast for Champaign, Urbana, and surrounding areas of East Central Illinois for the rest of today, showers and a chance of thunderstorms. Some thunderstorms may produce heavy rainfall. Cooler. Near steady temperature around 70. East winds 5 to 10 miles an hour with gusts up to 20 miles an hour. Chance of rain 90%. At 2 p.m. at the Champaign Airport, light rain was falling. The temperature was 68 degrees, the dew point was 67, and the relative humidity was 96%. The wind was northeast at 8 miles an hour. The pressure was 30.00 inches and falling. Elsewhere around the area, rain was falling, with a temperature of 66 at Bloomington, 71 at Terre Haute, and 72 at Mattoon. At Paris, fog was reported, with a temperature of 70. It was cloudy, with a temperature of 69 at Decatur, and 70 at Springfield. At Peoria, rain and fog were reported, with a temperature of 66. And once again at 2 p.m. at the Champaign Airport, with light rain, the temperature was 68. Looking elsewhere around the Midwest at 2 p.m., Chicago had light rain, and 63. Indianapolis had light rain and fog, and 70. St. Louis was cloudy, and 78. Kansas City was cloudy, and 74. Des Moines was mostly sunny, and 75. Milwaukee was partly sunny, and 61. Here is a flood statement. What, flooding caused by excessive rainfall continues to be possible. Where, portions of central, east central, and southeast Illinois, including

following counties: in Central Illinois, Shelby. In East Central Illinois, Clark, Coles, Cumberland, Douglas, Edgar, and Moultrie. In Southeast Illinois, Clay, Crawford, Effingham, Jasper, Lawrence, and Richland. When, through 1 p.m. Saturday afternoon. The following impacts are expected: excessive runoff may result in flooding of rivers, creeks, streams, and other low-lying and flood-prone locations. Additional details: up to an additional inch of rain with locally higher amounts in Southeast Illinois is expected through this evening. Some areas south of Interstate 70 have already seen 1 to 3 inches in the past 24 hours. http://, for safety information, visit www.weather.gov/safety/flood. You should monitor later forecasts and be alert for possible flood warnings. Those living in areas prone to flooding should be prepared to take action should flooding develop. The following is a summary of watches, warnings, and advisories in effect. For the WXJ 76 listening area, a flood watch remains in effect until 1 p.m. Saturday for the following counties: Coles, Douglas, Edgar, and Moultrie. The time is currently 2:22 p.m. Central Daylight Time. 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Now for the official National Weather Service forecast for Champaign, Urbana, and surrounding areas of East Central Illinois. Rest of today, showers with a chance of thunderstorms. Some thunderstorms may produce heavy rainfall. Cooler. Near steady temperature around 70. East winds 5 to 10 miles an hour with gusts up to 20 miles an hour. Chance of rain 90%. Tonight, mostly cloudy. Showers likely with a slight chance of thunderstorms until midnight, then a chance of showers after midnight. Some thunderstorms may produce heavy rainfall until midnight. Lows in the lower 60s. East winds 5 to 10 miles an hour. Chance of rain 70%. Saturday, mostly cloudy in the morning, then partly sunny with a slight chance of showers and thunderstorms in the afternoon. Some thunderstorms may produce heavy rainfall in the afternoon. Highs around 80. Northeast winds around 5 miles an hour. Chance of rain 20%. Saturday night, partly cloudy until midnight, then mostly cloudy with a chance of showers and thunderstorms after midnight. Lows in the mid-60s. East winds around 5 miles an hour. Chance of rain 40%. Sunday, partly sunny. Humid with highs in the upper 80s. Southeast winds 10 to 15 miles an hour. Sunday night through Tuesday, mostly clear. Lows in the mid-70s. Highs in the lower 90s. Tuesday night, clear. Lows in the mid-70s. Wednesday through Thursday, mostly clear. Highs in the mid-90s. Lows in the mid-70s. Again, the forecast for Champaign, Urbana, and surrounding areas of East Central Illinois for the rest of today: showers and a chance of thunderstorms. Some thunderstorms may produce heavy rainfall. Cooler. Near steady temperature around 70. East winds 5 to 10 miles an hour with gusts up to 20 miles an hour. Chance of rain 90%. At 2 p.m. at the Champaign Airport, light rain was falling. The temperature was 68 degrees, the dew point was 67, and the relative humidity was 96%. The wind was northeast at 8 miles an hour. The pressure was 30.00 inches and falling. Elsewhere around the area, rain was falling, with a temperature of 66 at Bloomington, 71 at Terre Haute, and 72 at Mattoon. At Paris, fog was reported, with a temperature of 70. It was cloudy, with a temperature of 69 at Decatur, and 70 at Springfield. At Peoria, rain and fog were reported, with a temperature of 66. And once again at 2 p.m. at the Champaign Airport, with light rain, the temperature was 68. Looking elsewhere around the Midwest at 2 p.m., Chicago had light rain, and 63. Indianapolis had light rain and fog, and 70. St. Louis was cloudy, and 78. Kansas City was cloudy, and 74. Des Moines was mostly sunny, and 75. Milwaukee was partly sunny, and 61. Here is a flood statement. What? Flooding caused by excessive rainfall continues to be possible. Where? Portions of central.

Central, and Southeast Illinois, including the following counties: in Central Illinois, Shelby. In East Central Illinois, Clark, Coles, Cumberland, Douglas, Edgar, and Moultrie. In Southeast Illinois, Clay, Crawford, Effingham, Jasper, Lawrence, and Richland. When, through 1 p.m. Saturday afternoon. The following impacts are expected: excessive runoff may result in flooding of rivers, creeks, streams, and other low-lying and flood-prone locations. Additional details: up to an additional inch of rain with locally higher amounts in Southeast Illinois is expected through this evening. Some areas south of Interstate 70 have already seen 1 to 3 inches in the past 24 hours. http://, for safety information, visit www.weather.gov/safety/flood. You should monitor later forecasts and be alert for possible flood warnings. Those living in areas prone to flooding should be prepared to take action should flooding develop. The following is a summary of watches, warnings, and advisories in effect. For the WXJ76 listening area, a flood watch remains in effect until 1 p.m. Saturday for the following counties: Coles, Douglas, Edgar, and Moultrie. The time is currently 2:27 p.m. Central Daylight Time. 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Now for the official National Weather Service forecast for Champaign, Urbana, and surrounding areas of East Central Illinois. Rest of today, showers with a chance of thunderstorms. Some thunderstorms may produce heavy rainfall. Cooler. Near steady temperature around 70. East winds 5 to 10 miles an hour with gusts up to 20 miles an hour. Chance of rain 90%. Tonight, mostly cloudy. Showers likely with a slight chance of thunderstorms until midnight, then a chance of showers after midnight. Some thunderstorms may produce heavy rainfall until midnight. Lows in the lower 60s. East winds 5 to 10 miles an hour. Chance of rain 70%. Saturday, mostly cloudy in the morning, then partly sunny with a slight chance of showers and thunderstorms in the afternoon. Some thunderstorms may produce heavy rainfall in the afternoon. Highs around 80. Northeast winds around 5 miles an hour. Chance of rain 20%. Saturday night, partly cloudy until midnight, then mostly cloudy with a chance of showers and thunderstorms after midnight. Lows in the mid-60s. East winds around 5 miles an hour. Chance of rain 40%. Sunday, partly sunny. Humid with highs in the upper 80s. Southeast winds 10 to 15 miles an hour. Sunday night through Tuesday, mostly clear. Lows in the mid-70s. Highs in the lower 90s. Tuesday night, clear. Lows in the mid-70s. Wednesday through Thursday, mostly clear. Highs in the mid-90s. Lows in the mid-70s. Again, the forecast for Champaign, Urbana, and surrounding areas of East Central Illinois for the rest of today: showers and a chance of thunderstorms. Some thunderstorms may produce heavy rainfall. Cooler. Near steady temperature around 70. East winds 5 to 10 miles an hour with gusts up to 20 miles an hour. Chance of rain 90%. At 2 p.m. at the Champaign Airport, light rain was falling. The temperature was 68 degrees, the dew point was 67, and the relative humidity was 96%. The wind was northeast at 8 miles an hour. The pressure was 30.00 inches and falling. Elsewhere around the area, rain was falling, with a temperature of 66 at Bloomington, 71 at Terre Haute, and 72 at Mattoon. At Paris, fog was reported, with a temperature of 70. It was cloudy, with a temperature of 69 at Decatur, and 70 at Springfield. At Peoria, rain and fog were reported, with a temperature of 66. And once again at 2 p.m. at the Champaign Airport, with light rain, the temperature was 68. Looking elsewhere around the Midwest at 2 p.m., Chicago had light rain, and 63. Indianapolis had light rain and fog, and 70. St. Louis was cloudy, and 78. Kansas City was cloudy, and 74. Des Moines was mostly sunny, and 75. Milwaukee was partly sunny, and 61. Here is a flood statement. What? Flooding caused by excessive rainfall continues to be possible.

where portions of central, east central, and southeast Illinois, including the following counties, in central Illinois, Shelby. In east central Illinois, Clark, Coles, Cumberland, Douglas, Edgar, and Moultrie. In southeast Illinois, Clay, Crawford, Effingham, Jasper, Lawrence, and Richland. When, through 1 p.m. Saturday afternoon. The following impacts are expected. Excessive runoff may result in flooding of rivers, creeks, streams, and other low-lying and flood-prone locations. Additional details, up to an additional inch of rain with locally higher amounts in southeast Illinois is expected through this evening. Some areas south of Interstate 70 have already seen 1 to 3 inches in the past 24 hours. http://, for safety information, visit www.weather.gov/safety/flood. You should monitor later forecasts and be alert for possible flood warnings. Those living in areas prone to flooding should be prepared to take action should flooding develop. The following is a summary of watches, warnings, and advisories in effect. For the WXJ76 listening area, a flood watch remains in effect until 1 p.m. Saturday for the following counties, Coles, Douglas, Edgar, and Moultrie. And now a discussion of hazardous weather conditions for the following counties in Illinois, Champaign, DeWitt, Piatt, and Vermilion. This hazardous weather outlook is for central Illinois, east central Illinois, and west central Illinois. For tonight, showers and a few thunderstorms will persist through this evening. Severe weather is not anticipated conditions for the following counties in Illinois, Champaign, DeWitt, Piatt, and Vermilion. This hazardous weather outlook is for central Illinois, east central Illinois, and west central Illinois. For tonight, showers and a few thunderstorms will persist through this evening. Severe weather is not anticipated. For Saturday through Thursday, the first prolonged heat wave of the summer is on tap for next week as heat index readings climb well above 100 degrees Monday through Thursday. As a result, there will be a risk of heat-related illness in sensitive individuals or those without access to effective cooling. Spotter information statement, spotter activation is not anticipated tonight. And now a discussion of hazardous weather conditions for the following counties in Illinois, Coles, Douglas, Edgar, and Moultrie. This hazardous weather outlook is for central Illinois, east central Illinois, and southeast Illinois. For tonight, numerous showers and thunderstorms will persist through this evening. Locally heavy rainfall will be likely, which will cause rapid rises along area streams and may lead to pockets of flash flooding in urban and low-lying locations. A few strong to potentially severe cells will be possible south of Interstate 70 late this evening, with the highest probability of severe weather along and south of the Interstate 64 corridor. For Saturday through Thursday, showers and a few thunderstorms will accompany a warm front Saturday night. Widespread severe weather is not expected, however, a few of the strongest cells may produce gusty winds. The first prolonged heat wave of the summer is on tap for next week as heat index readings climb well above 100 degrees Monday through Thursday. As a result, there will be a risk of heat-related illness in sensitive individuals or those without access to effective cooling. Flooding will continue along portions of the Embra, Little Wabash, and Wabash rivers through much of next week. Spotter information statement, spotter activation is not anticipated tonight. The time is currently 2:34 p.m. Central Daylight Time. 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Now for the official National Weather Service forecast for Champaign, Urbana, and surrounding areas of east central Illinois. Rest of today, showers with a chance of thunderstorms. Some thunderstorms may produce heavy rainfall. Cooler. Near steady temperature around 70. East winds 5 to 10 miles an hour with gusts up to 20 miles an hour. Chance of rain 90%. Tonight, mostly cloudy. Showers likely with a slight chance of thunderstorms until midnight, then a chance of showers after midnight. Some thunderstorms may produce heavy rainfall until midnight. Lows in the lower 60s. East winds 5 to 10 miles an hour. Chance of rain 70%. Saturday, mostly cloudy in the morning, then partly sunny with a slight chance of showers and thunderstorms in the afternoon. Some thunderstorms may produce heavy rainfall in the afternoon. Highs around 80. Northeast winds around 5 miles an hour.

chance of rain 20%. Saturday night, partly cloudy until midnight, then mostly cloudy with a chance of showers and thunderstorms after midnight. Lows in the mid-60s. East winds around 5 miles an hour. Chance of rain 40%. Sunday, partly sunny. Humid with highs in the upper 80s. Southeast winds 10 to 15 miles an hour. Sunday night through Tuesday, mostly clear. Lows in the mid-70s. Highs in the lower 90s. Tuesday night, clear. Lows in the mid-70s. Wednesday through Thursday, mostly clear. Highs in the mid-90s. Lows in the mid-70s. Again, the forecast for Champaign, Urbana and surrounding areas of East Central Illinois for the rest of today, showers and a chance of thunderstorms. Some thunderstorms may produce heavy rainfall. Cooler. Near steady temperature around 70. East winds 5 to 10 miles an hour with gusts up to 20 miles an hour. Chance of rain 90%. At 2 p.m. at the Champaign Airport, light rain was falling. The temperature was 68 degrees, the dew point was 67, and the relative humidity was 96%. The wind was northeast at 8 miles an hour. The pressure was 30.00 inches and falling. Elsewhere around the area, rain was falling, with a temperature of 66 at Bloomington, 71 at Terre Haute, and 72 at Mattoon. At Paris, fog was reported, with a temperature of 70. It was cloudy, with a temperature of 69 at Decatur, and 70 at Springfield. At Peoria, rain and fog were reported, with a temperature of 66. And once again at 2 p.m. at the Champaign Airport, with light rain, the temperature was 68. Looking elsewhere around the Midwest at 2 p.m., Chicago had light rain, and 63. Indianapolis had light rain and fog and 70. St. Louis was cloudy, and 78. Kansas City was cloudy, and 74. Des Moines was mostly sunny, and 75. Milwaukee was partly sunny, and 61. Here is a flood statement. What? Flooding caused by excessive rainfall continues to be possible. Where? Portions of central, east central, and southeast Illinois, including the following counties, in central Illinois, Shelby. In east central Illinois, Clark, Coles, Cumberland, Douglas, Edgar, and Moultrie. In southeast Illinois, Clay, Crawford, Effingham, Jasper, Lawrence, and Richland. When? Through 1 p.m. Saturday afternoon. The following impacts are expected. Excessive runoff may result in flooding of rivers, creeks, streams, and other low-lying and flood-prone locations. Additional details, up to an additional inch of rain with locally higher amounts in southeast Illinois is expected through this evening. Some areas south of Interstate 70 have already seen 1 to 3 inches in the past 24 hours. http://, for safety information, visit www.weather.gov/safety/flood. You should monitor later forecasts and be alert for possible flood warnings. Those living in areas prone to flooding should be prepared to take action should flooding develop. The following is a summary of watches, warnings and advisories in effect. For the WXJ76 listening area, a flood watch remains in effect until 1 p.m. Saturday for the following counties, Coles, Douglas, Edgar, and Moultrie. And now a discussion of hazardous weather conditions for the following counties in Illinois, Champaign, DeWitt, Piatt, and Vermilion. This hazardous weather outlook is for central Illinois, east central Illinois, and west central Illinois. For tonight, showers and a few thunderstorms will persist through this evening. Severe weather is not anticipated. For Saturday through Thursday, the first prolonged heat wave of the summer is on tap for next week as heat index readings climb well above 100 degrees Monday through Thursday. As a result, there will be a risk of heat-related illness in sensitive individuals or those without access to effective cooling. Spotter information statement, spotter activation is not anticipated tonight. And now a discussion of hazardous weather conditions for the following counties in Illinois, Coles, Douglas, Edgar, and Moultrie. This hazardous weather outlook is for central Illinois, east central Illinois, and southeast Illinois. For tonight, numerous showers and thunderstorms will persist through this evening. Locally heavy rainfall will be likely, which will cause rapid rises along area streams and may lead to pockets of flash flooding in urban areas.

is on tap for next week as heat index readings climb well above 100 degrees Monday through Thursday. As a result, there will be a risk of heat-related illness in sensitive individuals or those without access to effective cooling. Flooding will continue along portions of the Embra, Little Wabash, and Wabash Rivers through much of next week. Spotter information statement, spotter activation is not anticipated tonight. The time is currently 2:42 p.m. Central Daylight Time. 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Now for the official National Weather Service forecast for Champaign, Urbana, and surrounding areas of East Central Illinois. Rest of today, showers with a chance of thunderstorms. Some thunderstorms may produce heavy rainfall. Cooler. Near steady temperature around 70. East winds 5 to 10 miles an hour with gusts up to 20 miles an hour. Chance of rain 90%. Tonight, mostly cloudy. Showers likely with a slight chance of thunderstorms until midnight, then a chance of showers after midnight. Some thunderstorms may produce heavy rainfall until midnight. Lows in the lower 60s. East winds 5 to 10 miles an hour. Chance of rain 70%. Saturday, mostly cloudy in the morning, then partly sunny with a slight chance of showers and thunderstorms in the afternoon. Some thunderstorms may produce heavy rainfall in the afternoon. Highs around 80. Northeast winds around 5 miles an hour. Chance of rain 20%. Saturday night, partly cloudy until midnight, then mostly cloudy with a chance of showers and thunderstorms after midnight. Lows in the mid-60s. East winds around 5 miles an hour. Chance of rain 40%. Sunday, partly sunny. Humid with highs in the upper 80s. Southeast winds 10 to 15 miles an hour. Sunday night through Tuesday, mostly clear. Lows in the mid-70s. Highs in the lower 90s. Tuesday night, clear. Lows in the mid-70s. Wednesday through Thursday, mostly clear. Highs in the mid-90s. Lows in the mid-70s. Again, the forecast for Champaign, Urbana, and surrounding areas of East Central Illinois for the rest of today, showers and a chance of thunderstorms. Some thunderstorms may produce heavy rainfall. Cooler. Near steady temperature around 70. East winds 5 to 10 miles an hour with gusts up to 20 miles an hour. Chance of rain 90%. At 2 p.m. at the Champaign Airport, light rain was falling. The temperature was 68 degrees, the dew point was 67, and the relative humidity was 96%. The wind was northeast at 8 miles an hour. The pressure was 30.00 inches and falling. Elsewhere around the area, rain was falling, with a temperature of 66 at Bloomington, 71 at Terre Haute, and 72 at Mattoon. At Paris, fog was reported, with a temperature of 70. It was cloudy, with a temperature of 69 at Decatur, and 70 at Springfield. At Peoria, rain and fog were reported, with a temperature of 66. And once again at 2 p.m. at the Champaign Airport, with light rain, the temperature was 68. Looking elsewhere around the Midwest at 2 p.m., Chicago had light rain, and 63. Indianapolis had light rain and fog, and 70. St. Louis was cloudy, and 78. Kansas City was cloudy, and 74. Des Moines was mostly sunny, and 75. Milwaukee was partly sunny, and 61. Here is a flood statement. What? Flooding caused by excessive rainfall continues to be possible. Where? Portions of central, east central, and southeast Illinois, including the following counties, in central Illinois, Shelby. In east central Illinois, Clark, Coles, Cumberland, Douglas, Edgar, and Moultrie. In southeast Illinois, Clay, Crawford, Effingham, Jasper, Lawrence, and Richland. When, through 1 p.m. Saturday afternoon. The following impacts are expected. Excessive runoff may result in flooding of rivers, creeks, streams, and other low-lying and flood-prone locations. Additional details, up to an additional inch of rain with locally higher amounts in southeast Illinois is expected through this evening. Some areas south of Interstate 70 have already seen 1 to 3 inches in the past 24 hours. http://, for safety information, visit www.weather.gov/safety.

flood. You should monitor later forecasts and be alert for possible flood warnings. Those living in areas prone to flooding should be prepared to take action should flooding develop. The following is a summary of watches, warnings, and advisories in effect. For the WXJ 76 listening area, a flood watch remains in effect until 1 p.m. Saturday for the following counties: Coles, Douglas, Edgar, and Moultrie. And now a discussion of hazardous weather conditions for the following counties in Illinois: Champaign, DeWitt, Piatt, and Vermilion. This hazardous weather outlook is for central Illinois, east central Illinois, and west central Illinois. For tonight, showers and a few thunderstorms will persist through this evening. Severe weather is not anticipated. For Saturday through Thursday, the first prolonged heat wave of the summer is on tap for next week as heat index readings climb well above 100 degrees Monday through Thursday. As a result, there will be a risk of heat-related illness in sensitive individuals or those without access to effective cooling. Spotter information statement: spotter activation is not anticipated tonight. And now a discussion of hazardous weather conditions for the following counties in Illinois: Coles, Douglas, Edgar, and Moultrie. This hazardous weather outlook is for central Illinois, east central Illinois, and southeast Illinois. For tonight, numerous showers and thunderstorms will persist through this evening. Locally heavy rainfall will be likely, which will cause rapid rises along area streams and may lead to pockets of flash flooding in urban and low-lying locations. A few strong to potentially severe cells will be possible south of Interstate 70 late this evening, with the highest probability of severe weather along and south of the Interstate 64 corridor. For Saturday through Thursday, showers and a few thunderstorms will accompany a warm front Saturday night. Widespread severe weather is not expected, however, a few of the strongest cells may produce gusty winds. The first prolonged heat wave of the summer is on tap for next week as heat index readings climb well above 100 degrees Monday through Thursday. As a result, there will be a risk of heat-related illness in sensitive individuals or those without access to effective cooling. Flooding will continue along portions of the Embra, Little Wabash, and Wabash rivers through much of next week. Spotter information statement: spotter activation is not anticipated tonight. The time is currently 2:49 p.m. Central Daylight Time. 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Now for the official National Weather Service forecast for Champaign, Urbana, and surrounding areas of east central Illinois. Rest of today, showers with a chance of thunderstorms. Some thunderstorms may produce heavy rainfall. Cooler. Near steady temperature around 70. East winds 5 to 10 miles an hour with gusts up to 20 miles an hour. Chance of rain 90%. Tonight, mostly cloudy. Showers likely with a slight chance of thunderstorms until midnight, then a chance of showers after midnight. Some thunderstorms may produce heavy rainfall until midnight. Lows in the lower 60s. East winds 5 to 10 miles an hour. Chance of rain 70%. Saturday, mostly cloudy in the morning, then partly sunny with a slight chance of showers and thunderstorms in the afternoon. Some thunderstorms may produce heavy rainfall in the afternoon. Highs around 80. Northeast winds around 5 miles an hour. Chance of rain 20%. Saturday night, partly cloudy until midnight, then mostly cloudy with a chance of showers and thunderstorms after midnight. Lows in the mid-60s. East winds around 5 miles an hour. Chance of rain 40%. Sunday, partly sunny. Humid with highs in the upper 80s. Southeast winds 10 to 15 miles an hour. Sunday night through Tuesday, mostly clear. Lows in the mid-70s. Highs in the lower 90s. Tuesday night, clear. Lows in the mid-70s. Wednesday through Thursday, mostly clear. Highs in the mid-90s. Lows in the mid-70s. Again, the forecast for Champaign, Urbana, and surrounding areas of east central Illinois for the rest of today: showers and a chance of thunderstorms. Some thunderstorms may produce heavy rainfall. Cooler. Near steady temperature around 70. East winds 5 to 10 miles an hour with gusts up to 20 miles an hour. Chance of rain 90%. At 2 p.m. at the Champaign Airport, light rain was falling.
the temperature was 68 degrees, the dew point was 67, and the relative humidity was 96%. The wind was northeast at 8 miles an hour. The pressure was 30.00 inches and falling. Elsewhere around the area, rain was falling, with a temperature of 66 at Bloomington, 71 at Terre Haute, and 72 at Mattoon. At Paris, fog was reported, with a temperature of 70. It was cloudy, with a temperature of 69 at Decatur, and 70 at Springfield. At Peoria, rain and fog were reported, with a temperature of 66. And once again at 2 p.m. at the Champaign Airport, with light rain, the temperature was 68. Looking elsewhere around the Midwest at 2 p.m., Chicago had light rain, and 63. Indianapolis had light rain and fog and 70. St. Louis was cloudy, and 78. Kansas City was cloudy, and 74. Des Moines was mostly sunny, and 75. Milwaukee was partly sunny, and 61. Here is a flood statement. What? Flooding caused by excessive rainfall continues to be possible. Where? Portions of central, east central, and southeast Illinois, including the following counties, in central Illinois, Shelby. In east central Illinois, Clark, Coles, Cumberland, Douglas, Edgar, and Moultrie. In southeast Illinois, Clay, Crawford, Effingham, Jasper, Lawrence, and Richland. When? Through 1 p.m. Saturday afternoon. The following impacts are expected. Excessive runoff may result in flooding of rivers, creeks, streams, and other low-lying and flood-prone locations. Additional details, up to an additional inch of rain with locally higher amounts in southeast Illinois is expected through this evening. Some areas south of Interstate 70 have already seen 1 to 3 inches in the past 24 hours. http://, for safety information, visit www.weather.gov/safety/flood. You should monitor later forecasts and be alert for possible flood warnings. Those living in areas prone to flooding should be prepared to take action should flooding develop. The following is a summary of watches, warnings, and advisories in effect. For the WXJ76 listening area, a flood watch remains in effect until 1 p.m. Saturday for the following counties, Coles, Douglas, Edgar, and Moultrie. And now a discussion of hazardous weather conditions for the following counties in Illinois, Champaign, DeWitt, Piatt, and Vermilion. This hazardous weather outlook is for central Illinois, east central Illinois, and west central Illinois. For tonight, showers and a few thunderstorms will persist through this evening. Severe weather is not anticipated. For Saturday through Thursday, the first prolonged heat wave of the summer is on tap for next week as heat index readings climb well above 100 degrees Monday through Thursday. As a result, there will be a risk of heat-related illness in sensitive individuals or those without access to effective cooling. Spotter information statement, spotter activation is not anticipated tonight. And now a discussion of hazardous weather conditions for the following counties in Illinois, Coles, Douglas, Edgar, and Moultrie. This hazardous weather outlook is for central Illinois, east central Illinois, and southeast Illinois. For tonight, numerous showers and thunderstorms will persist through this evening. Locally heavy rainfall will be likely, which will cause rapid rises along area streams and may lead to pockets of flash flooding in urban and low-lying locations. A few strong to potentially severe cells will be possible south of Interstate 70 late this evening, with the highest probability of severe weather along and south of the Interstate 64 corridor. For Saturday through Thursday, showers and a few thunderstorms will accompany a warm front Saturday night. Widespread severe weather is not expected, however, a few of the strongest cells may produce gusty winds. The first prolonged heat wave of the summer is on tap for next week as heat index readings climb well above 100 degrees Monday through Thursday. As a result, there will be a risk of heat-related illness in sensitive individuals or those without access to effective cooling. Flooding will continue along portions of the Embraw, Little Wabash, and Wabash rivers through much of next week. Spotter information statement, spotter activation is not anticipated tonight. The time is currently 2:56 p.m. Central Daylight Time. 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Now for the official National Weather Service forecast for Champaign, Urbana, and surrounding areas of east central Illinois.

Rest of today, showers with a chance of thunderstorms. Some thunderstorms may produce heavy rainfall. Cooler. Near steady temperature around 70. East winds 5 to 10 miles an hour with gusts up to 20 miles an hour. Chance of rain 90%. Tonight, mostly cloudy. Showers likely with a slight chance of thunderstorms until midnight, then a chance of showers after midnight. Some thunderstorms may produce heavy rainfall until midnight. Lows in the lower 60s. East winds 5 to 10 miles an hour. Chance of rain 70%. Saturday, mostly cloudy in the morning, then partly sunny with a slight chance of showers and thunderstorms in the afternoon. Some thunderstorms may produce heavy rainfall in the afternoon. Highs around 80. Northeast winds around 5 miles an hour. Chance of rain 20%. Saturday night, partly cloudy until midnight, then mostly cloudy with a chance of showers and thunderstorms after midnight. Lows in the mid-60s. East winds around 5 miles an hour. Chance of rain 40%. Sunday, partly sunny. Humid with highs in the upper 80s. Southeast winds 10 to 15 miles an hour. Sunday night through Tuesday, mostly clear. Lows in the mid-70s. Highs in the lower 90s. Tuesday night, clear. Lows in the mid-70s. Wednesday through Thursday, mostly clear. Highs in the mid-90s. Lows in the mid-70s. Again, the forecast for Champaign, Urbana and surrounding areas of East Central Illinois for the rest of today, showers and a chance of thunderstorms. Some thunderstorms may produce heavy rainfall. Cooler. Near steady temperature around 70. East winds 5 to 10 miles an hour with gusts up to 20 miles an hour. Chance of rain 90%. At 2 p.m. at the Champaign Airport, light rain was falling. The temperature was 68 degrees, the dew point was 67, and the relative humidity was 96%. The wind was northeast at 8 miles an hour. The pressure was 30.00 inches and falling. Elsewhere around the area, rain was falling, with a temperature of 66 at Bloomington, 71 at Terre Haute, and 72 at Mattoon. At Paris, fog was reported, with a temperature of 70. It was cloudy, with a temperature of 69 at Decatur, and 70 at Springfield. At Peoria, rain and fog were reported, with a temperature of 66. And once again at 2 p.m. at the Champaign Airport, with light rain, the temperature was 68. Looking elsewhere around the Midwest at 2 p.m., Chicago had light rain, and 63. Indianapolis had light rain and fog and 70. St. Louis was cloudy, and 78. Kansas City was cloudy, and 74. Des Moines was mostly sunny, and 75. Milwaukee was partly sunny, and 61. Here is a flood statement. What? Flooding caused by excessive rainfall continues to be possible. Where? Portions of central, east central, and southeast Illinois, including the following counties, in central Illinois, Shelby. In east central Illinois, Clark, Coles, Cumberland, Douglas, Edgar, and Moultrie. In southeast Illinois, Clay, Crawford, Effingham, Jasper, Lawrence, and Richland. When? Through 1 p.m. Saturday afternoon. The following impacts are expected. Excessive runoff may result in flooding of rivers, creeks, streams, and other low-lying and flood-prone locations. Additional details, up to an additional inch of rain with locally higher amounts in southeast Illinois is expected through this evening. Some areas south of Interstate 70 have already seen 1 to 3 inches in the past 24 hours. http://for safety information, visit www.weather.gov/safety/flood. You should monitor later forecasts and be alert for possible flood warnings. Those living in areas prone to flooding should be prepared to take action should flooding develop. The following is a summary of watches, warnings and advisories in effect. For the WXJ76 listening area, a flood watch remains in effect until 1 p.m. Saturday for the following counties, Coles, Douglas, Edgar and Moultrie. And now a discussion of hazardous weather conditions for the following counties in Illinois, Champaign, DeWitt, Piatt, and Vermilion. This hazardous weather outlook is for Central Illinois, East Central Illinois, and West Central Illinois. For tonight, showers.

and a few thunderstorms will persist through this evening. Severe weather is not anticipated. For Saturday through Thursday, the first prolonged heat wave of the summer is on tap for next week as heat index readings climb well above 100 degrees Monday through Thursday. As a result, there will be a risk of heat-related illness in sensitive individuals or those without access to effective cooling. Spotter information statement, spotter activation is not anticipated tonight. And now a discussion of hazardous weather conditions for the following counties in Illinois, Coles, Douglas, Edgar, and Moultrie. This hazardous weather outlook is for central Illinois, east central Illinois, and southeast Illinois. For tonight, numerous showers and thunderstorms will persist through this evening. Locally heavy rainfall will be likely, which will cause rapid rises along area streams and may lead to pockets of flash flooding in urban and low-lying locations. A few strong to potentially severe cells will be possible south of Interstate 70 late this evening, with the highest probability of severe weather along and south of the Interstate 64 corridor. For Saturday through Thursday, showers and a few thunderstorms will accompany a warm front Saturday night. Widespread severe weather is not expected, however, a few of the strongest cells may produce gusty winds. The first prolonged heat wave of the summer is on tap for next week as heat index readings climb well above 100 degrees Monday through Thursday. As a result, there will be a risk of heat-related illness in sensitive individuals or those without access to effective cooling. Flooding will continue along portions of the Embra, Little Wabash, and Wabash rivers through much of next week. Spotter information statement, spotter activation is not anticipated tonight. The time is currently 3:03 p.m. Central Daylight Time. 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Now for the official National Weather Service forecast for Champaign, Urbana, and surrounding areas of east central Illinois. Rest of today, showers with a chance of thunderstorms. Some thunderstorms may produce heavy rainfall. Cooler. Near steady temperature around 70. East winds 5 to 10 miles an hour with gusts up to 20 miles an hour. Chance of rain 90%. Tonight, mostly cloudy. Showers likely with a slight chance of thunderstorms until midnight, then a chance of showers after midnight. Some thunderstorms may produce heavy rainfall until midnight. Lows in the lower 60s. East winds 5 to 10 miles an hour. Chance of rain 70%. Saturday, mostly cloudy in the morning, then partly sunny with a slight chance of showers and thunderstorms in the afternoon. Some thunderstorms may produce heavy rainfall in the afternoon. Highs around 80. Northeast winds around 5 miles an hour. Chance of rain 20%. Saturday night, partly cloudy until midnight, then mostly cloudy with a chance of showers and thunderstorms after midnight. Lows in the mid-60s. East winds around 5 miles an hour. Chance of rain 40%. Sunday, partly sunny. Humid with highs in the upper 80s. Southeast winds 10 to 15 miles an hour. Sunday night through Tuesday, mostly clear. Lows in the mid-70s. Highs in the lower 90s. Tuesday night, clear. Lows in the mid-70s. Wednesday through Thursday, mostly clear. Highs in the mid-90s. Lows in the mid-70s. Again, the forecast for Champaign, Urbana, and surrounding areas of east central Illinois for the rest of today, showers and a chance of thunderstorms. Some thunderstorms may produce heavy rainfall. Cooler. Near steady temperature around 70. East winds 5 to 10 miles an hour with gusts up to 20 miles an hour. Chance of rain 90%. 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Programming originates from NOAA's National Weather Service office in Lincoln and transmits from the WCIA television tower near Seymour. 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At 3 p.m. at the Champaign Airport, light rain and fog were reported. Visibility was 2.5 miles. The temperature was 68 degrees, the dew point was 68, and the relative humidity was 100%.

8%. The wind was northeast at 7 miles an hour. The pressure was 30.00 inches and steady. Elsewhere around the area, rain was falling, with a temperature of 66 at Peoria, 65 at Bloomington, and 71 at Mattoon. It was cloudy, with a temperature of 72 at Paris, 72 at Terre Haute, 71 at Decatur, and 69 at Springfield. And once again at 3 p.m. at the Champaign Airport, with light rain and fog, the temperature was 68. Looking elsewhere around the Midwest at 3 p.m., Chicago was cloudy, and 64. Indianapolis had rain, and 70. St. Louis had light rain, and 75. Kansas City was cloudy, and 76. Des Moines was partly sunny, and 77. Milwaukee was cloudy, and 60. Here is a flood statement. What? Flooding caused by excessive rainfall continues to be possible. Where? Portions of central, east central, and southeast Illinois, including the following counties, in central Illinois, Shelby. In east central Illinois, Clark, Coles, Cumberland, Douglas, Edgar, and Moultrie. In southeast Illinois, Clay, Crawford, Effingham, Jasper, Lawrence, and Richland. When? Through 1 p.m. Saturday afternoon. The following impacts are expected. Excessive runoff may result in flooding of rivers, creeks, streams, and other low-lying and flood-prone locations. Additional details, up to an additional inch of rain with locally higher amounts in southeast Illinois is expected through this evening. Some areas south of Interstate 70 have already seen 1 to 3 inches in the past 24 hours. http://, for safety information, visit www.weather.gov/safety/flood. You should monitor later forecasts and be alert for possible flood warnings. Those living in areas prone to flooding should be prepared to take action should flooding develop. The following is a summary of watches, warnings, and advisories in effect. For the WXJ76 listening area, a flood watch remains in effect until 1 p.m. Saturday for the following counties, Coles, Douglas, Edgar, and Moultrie. And now a discussion of hazardous weather conditions for the following counties in Illinois, Champaign, DeWitt, Piatt, and Vermilion. This hazardous weather outlook is for central Illinois, east central Illinois, and west central Illinois. For tonight, showers and a few thunderstorms will persist through this evening. Severe weather is not anticipated. For Saturday through Thursday, the first prolonged heat wave of the summer is on tap for next week as heat index readings climb well above 100 degrees Monday through Thursday. As a result, there will be a risk of heat-related illness in sensitive individuals or those without access to effective cooling. Spotter information statement, spotter activation is not anticipated tonight. And now a discussion of hazardous weather conditions for the following counties in Illinois, Coles, Douglas, Edgar, and Moultrie. This hazardous weather outlook is for central Illinois, east central Illinois, and southeast Illinois. For tonight, numerous showers and thunderstorms will persist through this evening. Locally heavy rainfall will be likely, which will cause rapid rises along area streams and may lead to pockets of flash flooding in urban and low-lying locations. A few strong to potentially severe cells will be possible south of Interstate 70 late this evening, with the highest probability of severe weather along and south of the Interstate 64 corridor. For Saturday through Thursday, showers and a few thunderstorms will accompany a warm front Saturday night. Widespread severe weather is not expected, however, a few of the strongest cells may produce gusty winds. The first prolonged heat wave of the summer is on tap for next week as heat index readings climb well above 100 degrees Monday through Thursday. As a result, there will be a risk of heat-related illness in sensitive individuals or those without access to effective cooling. Flooding will continue along portions of the Embra, Little Wabash, and Wabash rivers through much of next week. Spotter information statement, spotter activation is not anticipated tonight. The time is currently 3:11 p.m. Central Daylight Time. 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Now for the official National Weather Service forecast for Champaign, Urbana, and surrounding areas of east central Illinois. Rest of today, showers with a chance of thunderstorms. Some thunderstorms may produce heavy rainfall. Cooler. Near steady temperature around 70. East winds 5 to 10.

miles an hour with gusts up to 20 miles an hour. Chance of rain 90%. Tonight, mostly cloudy. Showers likely with a slight chance of thunderstorms until midnight, then a chance of showers after midnight. Some thunderstorms may produce heavy rainfall until midnight. Lows in the lower 60s. East winds 5 to 10 miles an hour. Chance of rain 70%. Saturday, mostly cloudy in the morning, then partly sunny with a slight chance of showers and thunderstorms in the afternoon. Some thunderstorms may produce heavy rainfall in the afternoon. Highs around 80. Northeast winds around 5 miles an hour. Chance of rain 20%. Saturday night, partly cloudy until midnight, then mostly cloudy with a chance of showers and thunderstorms after midnight. Lows in the mid-60s. East winds around 5 miles an hour. Chance of rain 40%. Sunday, partly sunny. Humid with highs in the upper 80s. Southeast winds 10 to 15 miles an hour. Sunday night through Tuesday, mostly clear. Lows in the mid-70s. Highs in the lower 90s. Tuesday night, clear. Lows in the mid-70s. Wednesday through Thursday, mostly clear. Highs in the mid-90s. Lows in the mid-70s. Again, the forecast for Champaign, Urbana and surrounding areas of East Central Illinois for the rest of today, showers and a chance of thunderstorms. Some thunderstorms may produce heavy rainfall. Cooler. Near steady temperature around 70. East winds 5 to 10 miles an hour with gusts up to 20 miles an hour. Chance of rain 90%. At 3 p.m. at the Champaign Airport, light rain and fog were reported. Visibility was 2.5 miles. The temperature was 68 degrees, the dew point was 68, and the relative humidity was 100%. The wind was northeast at 7 miles an hour. The pressure was 30.00 inches and steady. Elsewhere around the area, rain was falling, with a temperature of 66 at Peoria, 64 at Bloomington, and 71 at Mattoon. It was cloudy, with a temperature of 72 at Paris, 72 at Terre Haute, 71 at Decatur, and 69 at Springfield. And once again at 3 p.m. at the Champaign Airport, with light rain and fog, the temperature was 68. Looking elsewhere around the Midwest at 3 p.m., Chicago was cloudy, and 64. Indianapolis had rain, and 70. St. Louis had light rain, and 75. Kansas City was cloudy, and 76. Des Moines was partly sunny, and 77. Milwaukee was cloudy, and 60. Here is a flood statement. What, flooding caused by excessive rainfall continues to be possible. Where, portions of central, east central, and southeast Illinois, including the following counties, in central Illinois, Shelby. In east central Illinois, Clark, Coles, Cumberland, Douglas, Edgar, and Moultrie. In southeast Illinois, Clay, Crawford, Effingham, Jasper, Lawrence, and Richland. When, through 1 p.m. Saturday afternoon. The following impacts are expected. Excessive runoff may result in flooding of rivers, creeks, streams, and other low-lying and flood-prone locations. Additional details, up to an additional inch of rain with locally higher amounts in southeast Illinois is expected through this evening. Some areas south of Interstate 70 have already seen 1 to 3 inches in the past 24 hours. http://, for safety information, visit www.weather.gov/safety/flood. You should monitor later forecasts and be alert for possible flood warnings. Those living in areas prone to flooding should be prepared to take action should flooding develop. The following is a summary of watches, warnings and advisories in effect. For the WXJ76 listening area, a flood watch remains in effect until 1 p.m. Saturday for the following counties, Coles, Douglas, Edgar and Moultrie. And now a discussion of hazardous weather conditions for the following counties in Illinois, Champaign, DeWitt, Piatt and Vermilion. This hazardous weather outlook is for central Illinois, east central Illinois and west central Illinois. For tonight, showers and a few thunderstorms will persist through this evening. Severe weather is not anticipated. For Saturday through Thursday, the first prolonged heat wave of the summer is on tap for next week as heat index readings climb well above 100 degrees Monday through Thursday. As a result,
There will be a risk of heat-related illness in sensitive individuals or those without access to effective cooling. Spotter information statement. Spotter activation is not anticipated tonight. And now a discussion of hazardous weather conditions for the following counties in Illinois: Coles, Douglas, Edgar, and Moultrie. This hazardous weather outlook is for central Illinois, east central Illinois, and southeast Illinois. For tonight, numerous showers and thunderstorms will persist through this evening. Locally heavy rainfall will be likely, which will cause rapid rises along area streams and may lead to pockets of flash flooding in urban and low-lying locations. A few strong to potentially severe cells will be possible south of Interstate 70 late this evening, with the highest probability of severe weather along and south of the Interstate 64 corridor. For Saturday through Thursday, showers and a few thunderstorms will accompany a warm front Saturday night. Widespread severe weather is not expected, however, a few of the strongest cells may produce gusty winds. The first prolonged heat wave of the summer is on tap for next week as heat index readings climb well above 100 degrees Monday through Thursday. As a result, there will be a risk of heat-related illness in sensitive individuals or those without access to effective cooling. Flooding will continue along portions of the Embra, Little Wabash, and Wabash rivers through much of next week. Spotter information statement. Spotter activation is not anticipated tonight. The time is currently 3:18 p.m. Central Daylight Time. 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Now for the official National Weather Service forecast for Champaign, Urbana, and surrounding areas of East Central Illinois. Tonight, mostly cloudy. Showers likely with a slight chance of thunderstorms until midnight, then a chance of showers after midnight. Some thunderstorms may produce heavy rainfall until midnight. Lows in the lower 60s. East winds 5 to 10 miles an hour. Chance of rain 70%. Saturday, mostly cloudy in the morning, then partly sunny with a slight chance of showers and thunderstorms in the afternoon. Some thunderstorms may produce heavy rainfall in the afternoon. Highs around 80. Northeast winds around 5 miles an hour. Chance of rain 20%. Saturday night, partly cloudy until midnight, then mostly cloudy with a chance of showers and thunderstorms after midnight. Lows in the mid-60s. East winds around 5 miles an hour. Chance of rain 40%. Sunday, partly sunny. Humid with highs in the upper 80s. Southeast winds 10 to 15 miles an hour. Sunday night, mostly clear. Humid with lows in the lower 70s. South winds 10 to 15 miles an hour. Monday through Tuesday, mostly clear. Highs in the lower 90s. Lows in the mid-70s. Tuesday night, clear. Lows in the mid-70s. Wednesday through Thursday night, mostly clear. Highs in the mid-90s. Lows in the mid-70s. Friday, sunny with a chance of showers. A chance of thunderstorms in the afternoon. Highs in the lower 90s. Chance of rain 40%. Heat index values up to 100. Again, the forecast for Champaign, Urbana, and surrounding areas of East Central Illinois for tonight, mostly cloudy. Showers likely and a slight chance of thunderstorms until midnight, then a chance of showers after midnight. Some thunderstorms may produce heavy rainfall until midnight. Lows in the lower 60s. East winds 5 to 10 miles an hour. Chance of rain 70%. At 3 p.m. at the Champaign Airport, light rain and fog were reported. Visibility was 2.5 miles. The temperature was 68 degrees, the dew point was 68, and the relative humidity was 100%. The wind was northeast at 7 miles an hour. The pressure was 30.00 inches and steady. Elsewhere around the area, rain was falling, with a temperature of 66 at Peoria, 64 at Bloomington, and 71 at Mattoon. It was cloudy, with a temperature of 72 at Paris, 72 at Terre Haute, 71 at Decatur, and 69 at Springfield. And once again at 3 p.m. at the Champaign Airport, with light rain and fog, the temperature was 68. Looking elsewhere around the Midwest at 3 p.m., Chicago was cloudy, and 64. Indianapolis had rain, and 70. St. Louis had light rain, and 75. Kansas City was cloudy, and 76.
Des Moines was partly sunny and 77. Milwaukee was cloudy and 60. Here is a flood statement. What flooding caused by excessive rainfall continues to be possible. Where portions of central, east central, and southeast Illinois, including the following counties, in central Illinois, Shelby. In east central Illinois, Clark, Coles, Cumberland, Douglas, Edgar, and Moultrie. In southeast Illinois, Clay, Crawford, Effingham, Jasper, Lawrence, and Richland. When, through 1 p.m. Saturday afternoon. The following impacts are expected. Excessive runoff may result in flooding of rivers, creeks, streams, and other low-lying and flood-prone locations. Additional details, up to an additional inch of rain with locally higher amounts in southeast Illinois is expected through this evening. Some areas south of Interstate 70 have already seen 1 to 3 inches in the past 24 hours. http://, for safety information, visit www.weather.gov/safety/flood. You should monitor later forecasts and be alert for possible flood warnings. Those living in areas prone to flooding should be prepared to take action should flooding develop. The following is a summary of watches, warnings, and advisories in effect. For the WXJ76 listening area, a flood watch remains in effect until 1 p.m. Saturday for the following counties, Coles, Douglas, Edgar, and Moultrie. And now a discussion of hazardous weather conditions for the following counties in Illinois, Champaign, DeWitt, Piatt, and Vermilion. This hazardous weather outlook is for central Illinois, east central Illinois, and west central Illinois. For tonight, showers and a few thunderstorms will persist through this evening. Severe weather is not anticipated. For Saturday through Thursday, the first prolonged heat wave of the summer is on tap for next week as heat index readings climb well above 100 degrees Monday through Thursday. As a result, there will be a risk of heat-related illness in sensitive individuals or those without access to effective cooling. Spotter information statement, spotter activation is not anticipated tonight. And now a discussion of hazardous weather conditions for the following counties in Illinois, Coles, Douglas, Edgar, and Moultrie. This hazardous weather outlook is for central Illinois, east central Illinois, and southeast Illinois. For tonight, numerous showers and thunderstorms will persist through this evening. Locally heavy rainfall will be likely, which will cause rapid rises along area streams and may lead to pockets of flash flooding in urban and low-lying locations. A few strong to potentially severe cells will be possible south of Interstate 70 late this evening, with the highest probability of severe weather along and south of the Interstate 64 corridor. For Saturday through Thursday, showers and a few thunderstorms will accompany a warm front Saturday night. Widespread severe weather is not expected, however, a few of the strongest cells may produce gusty winds. The first prolonged heat wave of the summer is on tap for next week as heat index readings climb well above 100 degrees Monday through Thursday. As a result, there will be a risk of heat-related illness in sensitive individuals or those without access to effective cooling. Flooding will continue along portions of the Embra, Little Wabash, and Wabash rivers through much of next week. Spotter information statement, spotter activation is not anticipated tonight. The time is currently 3:25 p.m. Central Daylight Time. 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Now for the official National Weather Service forecast for Champaign, Urbana, and surrounding areas of east central Illinois. Tonight, mostly cloudy. Showers likely with a slight chance of thunderstorms until midnight, then a chance of showers after midnight. Some thunderstorms may produce heavy rainfall until midnight. Lows in the lower 60s. East winds 5 to 10 miles an hour. Chance of rain 70%. Saturday, mostly cloudy in the morning, then partly sunny with a slight chance of showers and thunderstorms in the afternoon. Some thunderstorms may produce heavy rainfall in the afternoon. Highs around 80. Northeast winds around 5 miles an hour. Chance of rain 20%. Saturday night, partly cloudy until midnight, then mostly cloudy with a chance of showers and thunderstorms after midnight. Lows in the mid-60s. East winds around 5 miles an hour. Chance of rain 40%. Sunday, partly sunny. Humid with highs in the upper 80s. Southeast winds 10.

to 15 miles an hour. Sunday night, mostly clear. Humid with lows in the lower 70s. South winds 10 to 15 miles an hour. Monday through Tuesday, mostly clear. Highs in the lower 90s. Lows in the mid 70s. Tuesday night, clear. Lows in the mid 70s. Wednesday through Thursday night, mostly clear. Highs in the mid 90s. Lows in the mid 70s. Friday, sunny with a chance of showers. A chance of thunderstorms in the afternoon. Highs in the lower 90s. Chance of rain 40%. Heat index values up to 100. Again, the forecast for Champaign, Urbana and surrounding areas of East Central Illinois for tonight, mostly cloudy. Showers likely and a slight chance of thunderstorms until midnight, then a chance of showers after midnight. Some thunderstorms may produce heavy rainfall until midnight. Lows in the lower 60s. East winds 5 to 10 miles an hour. Chance of rain 70%. At 3 p.m. at the Champaign Airport, light rain and fog were reported. Visibility was 2.5 miles. The temperature was 68 degrees, the dew point was 68, and the relative humidity was 100%. The wind was northeast at 7 miles an hour. The pressure was 30.00 inches and steady. Elsewhere around the area, rain was falling, with a temperature of 66 at Peoria, 64 at Bloomington, and 71 at Mattoon. It was cloudy, with a temperature of 72 at Paris, 72 at Terre Haute, 71 at Decatur, and 69 at Springfield. And once again at 3 p.m. at the Champaign Airport, with light rain and fog, the temperature was 68. Looking elsewhere around the Midwest at 3 p.m., Chicago was cloudy, and 64. Indianapolis had rain, and 70. St. Louis was cloudy, and 75. Kansas City was cloudy, and 76. Des Moines was partly sunny, and 77. Milwaukee was cloudy, and 60. Here is a flood statement. What, flooding caused by excessive rainfall continues to be possible. Where, portions of central, east central, and southeast Illinois, including the following counties, in central Illinois, Shelby. In east central Illinois, Clark, Coles, Cumberland, Douglas, Edgar, and Moultrie. In southeast Illinois, Clay, Crawford, Effingham, Jasper, Lawrence, and Richland. When, through 1 p.m. Saturday afternoon. The following impacts are expected. Excessive runoff may result in flooding of rivers, creeks, streams, and other low-lying and flood-prone locations. Additional details, up to an additional inch of rain with locally higher amounts in southeast Illinois is expected through this evening. Some areas south of Interstate 70 have already seen 1 to 3 inches in the past 24 hours. http://, for safety information, visit www.weather.gov/safety/flood. You should monitor later forecasts and be alert for possible flood warnings. Those living in areas prone to flooding should be prepared to take action should flooding develop. The following is a summary of watches, warnings and advisories in effect. For the WXJ76 listening area, a flood watch remains in effect until 1 p.m. Saturday for the following counties, Coles, Douglas, Edgar and Moultrie. And now a discussion of hazardous weather conditions for the following counties in Illinois, Champaign, DeWitt, Piatt, and Vermilion. This hazardous weather outlook is for central Illinois, east central Illinois, and west central Illinois. For tonight, showers and a few thunderstorms will persist through this evening. Severe weather is not anticipated. For Saturday through Thursday, the first prolonged heat wave of the summer is on tap for next week as heat index readings climb well above 100 degrees Monday through Thursday. As a result, there will be a risk of heat-related illness in sensitive individuals or those without access to effective cooling. Spotter information statement, spotter activation is not anticipated tonight. And now a discussion of hazardous weather conditions for the following counties in Illinois, Coles, Douglas, Edgar, and Moultrie. This hazardous weather outlook is for central Illinois, east central Illinois, and southeast Illinois. For tonight, numerous showers and thunderstorms will persist through this evening. Locally heavy rainfall will be likely, which will cause rapid rises along area streams and may lead to pockets of flash flooding in urban and low-lying locations.
A few strong to potentially severe will be possible south of Interstate 70 late this evening, with the highest probability of severe weather along and south of the Interstate 64 corridor. For Saturday through Thursday, showers and a few thunderstorms will accompany a warm front Saturday night. Widespread severe weather is not expected, however, a few of the strongest cells may produce gusty winds. The first prolonged heat wave of the summer is on tap for next week as heat index readings climb well above 100 degrees Monday through Thursday. As a result, there will be a risk of heat-related illness in sensitive individuals or those without access to effective cooling. Flooding will continue along portions of the Embra, Little Wabash, and Wabash rivers through much of next week. Spotter information statement, spotter activation is not anticipated tonight. The time is currently 3:32 p.m. Central Daylight Time. 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Now for the official National Weather Service forecast for Champaign, Urbana, and surrounding areas of East Central Illinois. Tonight, mostly cloudy. Showers likely with a slight chance of thunderstorms until midnight, then a chance of showers after midnight. Some thunderstorms may produce heavy rainfall until midnight. Lows in the lower 60s. East winds 5 to 10 miles an hour. Chance of rain 70%. Saturday, mostly cloudy in the morning, then partly sunny with a slight chance of showers and thunderstorms in the afternoon. Some thunderstorms may produce heavy rainfall in the afternoon. Highs around 80. Northeast winds around 5 miles an hour. Chance of rain 20%. Saturday night, partly cloudy until midnight, then mostly cloudy with a chance of showers and thunderstorms after midnight. Lows in the mid-60s. East winds around 5 miles an hour. Chance of rain 40%. Sunday, partly sunny. Humid with highs in the upper 80s. Southeast winds 10 to 15 miles an hour. Sunday night, mostly clear. Humid with lows in the lower 70s. South winds 10 to 15 miles an hour. Monday through Tuesday, mostly clear. Highs in the lower 90s. Lows in the mid-70s. Tuesday night, clear. Lows in the mid-70s. Wednesday through Thursday night, mostly clear. Highs in the mid-90s. Lows in the mid-70s. Friday, sunny with a chance of showers. A chance of thunderstorms in the afternoon. Highs in the lower 90s. Chance of rain 40%. Heat index values up to 100. Again, the forecast for Champaign, Urbana, and surrounding areas of East Central Illinois for tonight, mostly cloudy. Showers likely and a slight chance of thunderstorms until midnight, then a chance of showers after midnight. Some thunderstorms may produce heavy rainfall until midnight. Lows in the lower 60s. East winds 5 to 10 miles an hour. Chance of rain 70%. At 3 p.m. at the Champaign Airport, light rain and fog were reported. Visibility was 2.5 miles. The temperature was 68 degrees, the dew point was 68, and the relative humidity was 100%. The wind was northeast at 7 miles an hour. The pressure was 30.00 inches and steady. Elsewhere around the area, rain was falling, with a temperature of 66 at Peoria, 64 at Bloomington, and 71 at Mattoon. It was cloudy, with a temperature of 72 at Paris, 72 at Terre Haute, 71 at Decatur, and 69 at Springfield. And once again at 3 p.m. at the Champaign Airport, with light rain and fog, the temperature was 68. Looking elsewhere around the Midwest at 3 p.m., Chicago was cloudy, and 64. Indianapolis had rain, and 70. St. Louis was cloudy, and 75. Kansas City was cloudy, and 76. Des Moines was partly sunny, and 77. Milwaukee was cloudy, and 60. Here is a flood statement. What? Flooding caused by excessive rainfall continues to be possible. Where? Portions of central, east central, and southeast Illinois, including the following counties, in central Illinois, Shelby,
in East Central Illinois, Clark, Coles, Cumberland, Douglas, Edgar, and

Tree. In Southeast Illinois, Clay, Crawford, Effingham, Jasper, Lawrence, and Richland. When, through 1 p.m. Saturday afternoon. The following impacts are expected. Excessive runoff may result in flooding of rivers, creeks, streams, and other low-lying and flood-prone locations. Additional details, up to an additional inch of rain with locally higher amounts in Southeast Illinois is expected through this evening. Some areas south of Interstate 70 have already seen 1 to 3 inches in the past 24 hours. http://, for safety information, visit www.weather.gov/safety/flood. You should monitor later forecasts and be alert for possible flood warnings. Those living in areas prone to flooding should be prepared to take action should flooding develop. The following is a summary of watches, warnings, and advisories in effect. For the WXJ76 listening area, a flood watch remains in effect until 1 p.m. Saturday for the following counties: Coles, Douglas, Edgar, and Moultrie. And now a discussion of hazardous weather conditions for the following counties in Illinois: Champaign, DeWitt, Piatt, and Vermilion. This hazardous weather outlook is for Central Illinois, East Central Illinois, and West Central Illinois. For tonight, showers and a few thunderstorms will persist through this evening. Severe weather is not anticipated. For Saturday through Thursday, the first prolonged heat wave of the summer is on tap for next week as heat index readings climb well above 100 degrees Monday through Thursday. As a result, there will be a risk of heat-related illness in sensitive individuals or those without access to effective cooling. Spotter information statement, spotter activation is not anticipated tonight. And now a discussion of hazardous weather conditions for the following counties in Illinois: Coles, Douglas, Edgar, and Moultrie. This hazardous weather outlook is for Central Illinois, East Central Illinois, and Southeast Illinois. For tonight, numerous showers and thunderstorms will persist through this evening. Locally heavy rainfall will be likely, which will cause rapid rises along area streams and may lead to pockets of flash flooding in urban and low-lying locations. A few strong to potentially severe cells will be possible south of Interstate 70 late this evening, with the highest probability of severe weather along and south of the Interstate 64 corridor. For Saturday through Thursday, showers and a few thunderstorms will accompany a warm front Saturday night. Widespread severe weather is not expected, however, a few of the strongest cells may produce gusty winds. The first prolonged heat wave of the summer is on tap for next week as heat index readings climb well above 100 degrees Monday through Thursday. As a result, there will be a risk of heat-related illness in sensitive individuals or those without access to effective cooling. Flooding will continue along portions of the Embra, Little Wabash, and Wabash rivers through much of next week. Spotter information statement, spotter activation is not anticipated tonight. The time is currently 3:40 p.m. Central Daylight Time. 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Now for the official National Weather Service forecast for Champaign, Urbana, and surrounding areas of East Central Illinois. Tonight, mostly cloudy. Showers likely with a slight chance of thunderstorms until midnight, then a chance of showers after midnight. Some thunderstorms may produce heavy rainfall until midnight. Lows in the lower 60s. East winds 5 to 10 miles an hour. Chance of rain 70%. Saturday, mostly cloudy in the morning, then partly sunny with a slight chance of showers and thunderstorms in the afternoon. Some thunderstorms may produce heavy rainfall in the afternoon. Highs around 80. Northeast winds around 5 miles an hour. Chance of rain 20%. Saturday night, partly cloudy until midnight, then mostly cloudy with a chance of showers and thunderstorms after midnight. Lows in the mid-60s. East winds around 5 miles an hour. Chance of rain 40%. Sunday, partly sunny. Humid with highs in the upper 80s. Southeast winds 10 to 15 miles an hour. Sunday night, mostly clear. Humid with lows in the lower 70s. South winds 10 to 15 miles an hour. Monday through Tuesday, mostly clear. Highs in the lower 90s. Lows in the mid-70s. Tuesday night, clear. Lows in the mid-70s. Wednesday through Thursday night, mostly clear. Highs in the mid-90s.

until midnight, then a chance of showers after midnight. Some thunderstorms may produce heavy rainfall until midnight. Lows in the lower 60s. East wind 5 to 10 miles an hour. Chance of rain 70%. At 3 p.m. at the Champaign Airport, light rain and fog were reported. Visibility was 2.5 miles. The temperature was 68 degrees, the dew point was 68, and the relative humidity was 100%. The wind was northeast at 7 miles an hour. The pressure was 30.00 inches and steady. Elsewhere around the area, rain was falling, with a temperature of 66 at Peoria, 64 at Bloomington, and 71 at Mattoon. It was cloudy, with a temperature of 72 at Paris, 72 at Terre Haute, 71 at Decatur, and 69 at Springfield. And once again at 3 p.m. at the Champaign Airport, with light rain and fog, the temperature was 68. Looking elsewhere around the Midwest at 3 p.m., Chicago was cloudy, and 64. Indianapolis had rain, and 70. St. Louis was cloudy, and 75. Kansas City was cloudy, and 76. Des Moines was partly sunny, and 77. Milwaukee was cloudy, and 60. Here is a flood statement. What? Flooding caused by excessive rainfall continues to be possible. Where? Portions of central, east central, and southeast Illinois, including the following counties, in central Illinois, Shelby. In east central Illinois, Clark, Coles, Cumberland, Douglas, Edgar, and Moultrie. In southeast Illinois, Clay, Crawford, Effingham, Jasper, Lawrence, and Richland. When? Through 1 p.m. Saturday afternoon. The following impacts are expected. Excessive runoff may result in flooding of rivers, creeks, streams, and other low-lying and flood-prone locations. Additional details, up to an additional inch of rain with locally higher amounts in southeast Illinois is expected through this evening. Some areas south of Interstate 70 have already seen 1 to 3 inches in the past 24 hours. http://, for safety information, visit www.weather.gov/safety/flood. You should monitor later forecasts and be alert for possible flood warnings. Those living in areas prone to flooding should be prepared to take action should flooding develop. The following is a summary of watches, warnings, and advisories in effect. For the WXJ76 listening area, a flood watch remains in effect until 1 p.m. Saturday for the following counties, Coles, Douglas, Edgar, and Moultrie. And now a discussion of hazardous weather conditions for the following counties in Illinois, Champaign, DeWitt, Piatt, and Vermilion. This hazardous weather outlook is for central Illinois, east central Illinois, and west central Illinois. For tonight, showers and a few thunderstorms will persist through this evening. Severe weather is not anticipated. For Saturday through Thursday, the first prolonged heat wave of the summer is on tap for next week as heat index readings climb well above 100 degrees Monday through Thursday. As a result, there will be a risk of heat-related illness in sensitive individuals or those without access to effective cooling. Spotter information statement, spotter activation is not anticipated tonight. And now a discussion of hazardous weather conditions for the following counties in Illinois, Coles, Douglas, Edgar, and Moultrie. This hazardous weather outlook is for central Illinois, east central Illinois, and southeast Illinois. For tonight, numerous showers and thunderstorms will persist through this evening. Locally heavy rainfall will be likely, which will cause rapid rises along area streams and may lead to pockets of flash flooding in urban and low-lying locations. A few strong to potentially severe cells will be possible south of Interstate 70 late this evening, with the highest probability of severe weather along and south of the Interstate 64 corridor. For Saturday through Thursday, showers and a few thunderstorms will accompany a warm front Saturday night. Widespread severe weather is not expected, however, a few of the strongest cells may produce gusty winds. The first prolonged heat wave of the summer is on tap for next week as heat index readings climb well above 100 degrees Monday through Thursday. As a result, there will be a risk of heat-related illness in sensitive individuals or those without access to effective cooling. Flooding will continue along portions of the Embra, Little Wabash, and Wabash rivers through much of next week. Spotter information statement, spotter activation is not anticipated tonight. The time is currently 3:47.

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Now for the official National Weather Service forecast for Champaign, Urbana, and surrounding areas of East Central Illinois. Tonight, mostly cloudy. Showers likely with a slight chance of thunderstorms until midnight, then a chance of showers after midnight. Some thunderstorms may produce heavy rainfall until midnight. Lows in the lower 60s. East winds 5 to 10 miles an hour. Chance of rain 70%. Saturday, mostly cloudy in the morning, then partly sunny with a slight chance of showers and thunderstorms in the afternoon. Some thunderstorms may produce heavy rainfall in the afternoon. Highs around 80. Northeast winds around 5 miles an hour. Chance of rain 20%. Saturday night, partly cloudy until midnight, then mostly cloudy with a chance of showers and thunderstorms after midnight. Lows in the mid-60s. East winds around 5 miles an hour. Chance of rain 40%. Sunday, partly sunny. Humid with highs in the upper 80s. Southeast winds 10 to 15 miles an hour. Sunday night, mostly clear. Humid with lows in the lower 70s. South winds 10 to 15 miles an hour. Monday through Tuesday, mostly clear. Highs in the lower 90s. Lows in the mid-70s. Tuesday night, clear. Lows in the mid-70s. Wednesday through Thursday night, mostly clear. Highs in the mid-90s. Lows in the mid-70s. Friday, sunny with a chance of showers. A chance of thunderstorms in the afternoon. Highs in the lower 90s. Chance of rain 40%. Heat index values up to 100. Again, the forecast for Champaign, Urbana, and surrounding areas of East Central Illinois for tonight, mostly cloudy. Showers likely and a slight chance of thunderstorms until midnight, then a chance of showers after midnight. Some thunderstorms may produce heavy rainfall until midnight. Lows in the lower 60s. East winds 5 to 10 miles an hour. Chance of rain 70%. At 3 p.m. at the Champaign Airport, light rain and fog were reported. Visibility was 2.5 miles. The temperature was 68 degrees, the dew point was 68, and the relative humidity was 100%. The wind was northeast at 7 miles an hour. The pressure was 30.00 inches and steady. Elsewhere around the area, rain was falling, with a temperature of 66 at Peoria, 64 at Bloomington, and 71 at Mattoon. It was cloudy, with a temperature of 72 at Paris, 72 at Terre Haute, 71 at Decatur, and 69 at Springfield. And once again at 3 p.m. at the Champaign Airport, with light rain and fog, the temperature was 68. Looking elsewhere around the Midwest at 3 p.m., Chicago was cloudy, and 64. Indianapolis had rain, and 70. St. Louis was cloudy, and 75. Kansas City was cloudy, and 76. Des Moines was partly sunny, and 77. Milwaukee was cloudy, and 60. Here is a flood statement. What, flooding caused by excessive rainfall continues to be possible. Where, portions of central, east central, and southeast Illinois, including the following counties, in central Illinois, Shelby. In east central Illinois, Clark, Coles, Cumberland, Douglas, Edgar, and Moultrie. In southeast Illinois, Clay, Crawford, Effingham, Jasper, Lawrence, and Richland. When, through 1 p.m. Saturday afternoon. The following impacts are expected. Excessive runoff may result in flooding of rivers, creeks, streams, and other low-lying and flood-prone locations. Additional details, up to an additional inch of rain with locally higher amounts in southeast Illinois is expected through this evening. Some areas south of Interstate 70 have already seen 1 to 3 inches in the past 24 hours. http://, for safety information, visit www.weather.gov/safety/flood. You should monitor later forecasts and be alert for possible flood warnings. Those living in areas prone to flooding should be prepared to take action should flooding develop. The following is a summary of watches, warnings, and advisories in effect. For the WXJ76 listening area, a flood watch remains in effect until 1 p.m. Saturday for the following counties, Coles, Douglas, Edgar, and Moultrie.

And now a discussion of hazardous weather conditions for the following counties in Illinois, Champaign, DeWitt, Piatt, and Vermilion. This hazardous weather outlook is for Central Illinois, East Central Illinois, and West Central Illinois. For tonight, showers and a few thunderstorms will persist through this evening. Severe weather is not anticipated. For Saturday through Thursday, the first prolonged heat wave of the summer is on tap for next week as heat index readings climb well above 100 degrees Monday through Thursday. As a result, there will be a risk of heat-related illness in sensitive individuals or those without access to effective cooling. Spotter information statement, spotter activation is not anticipated tonight. And now a discussion of hazardous weather conditions for the following counties in Illinois, Coles, Douglas, Edgar, and Moultrie. This hazardous weather outlook is for Central Illinois, East Central Illinois, and Southeast Illinois. For tonight, numerous showers and thunderstorms will persist through this evening. Locally heavy rainfall will be likely, which will cause rapid rises along area streams and may lead to pockets of flash flooding in urban and low-lying locations. A few strong to potentially severe cells will be possible south of Interstate 70 late this evening, with the highest probability of severe weather along and south of the Interstate 64 corridor. For Saturday through Thursday, showers and a few thunderstorms will accompany a warm front Saturday night. Widespread severe weather is not expected, however, a few of the strongest cells may produce gusty winds. The first prolonged heat wave of the summer is on tap for next week as heat index readings climb well above 100 degrees Monday through Thursday. As a result, there will be a risk of heat-related illness in sensitive individuals or those without access to effective cooling. Flooding will continue along portions of the Embraw, Little Wabash, and Wabash rivers through much of next week. Spotter information statement, spotter activation is not anticipated tonight. The time is currently 3:54 p.m. Central Daylight Time. 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Now for the official National Weather Service forecast for Champaign, Urbana, and surrounding areas of East Central Illinois. Tonight, mostly cloudy. Showers likely with a slight chance of thunderstorms until midnight, then a chance of showers after midnight. Some thunderstorms may produce heavy rainfall until midnight. Lows in the lower 60s. East winds 5 to 10 miles an hour. Chance of rain 70%. Saturday, mostly cloudy in the morning, then partly sunny with a slight chance of showers and thunderstorms in the afternoon. Some thunderstorms may produce heavy rainfall in the afternoon. Highs around 80. Northeast winds around 5 miles an hour. Chance of rain 20%. Saturday night, partly cloudy until midnight, then mostly cloudy with a chance of showers and thunderstorms after midnight. Lows in the mid-60s. East winds around 5 miles an hour. Chance of rain 40%. Sunday, partly sunny. Humid with highs in the upper 80s. Southeast winds 10 to 15 miles an hour. Sunday night, mostly clear. Humid with lows in the lower 70s. South winds 10 to 15 miles an hour. Monday through Tuesday, mostly clear. Highs in the lower 90s. Lows in the mid-70s. Tuesday night, clear. Lows in the mid-70s. Wednesday through Thursday night, mostly clear. Highs in the mid-90s. Lows in the mid-70s. Friday, sunny with a chance of showers. A chance of thunderstorms in the afternoon. Highs in the lower 90s. Chance of rain 40%. Heat index values up to 100. Again, the forecast for Champaign, Urbana, and surrounding areas of East Central Illinois for tonight, mostly cloudy. Showers likely and a slight chance of thunderstorms until midnight, then a chance of showers after midnight. Some thunderstorms may produce heavy rainfall until midnight. Lows in the lower 60s. East winds 5 to 10 miles an hour. Chance of rain 70%. At 3 p.m. at the Champaign Airport, light rain and fog were reported. Visibility was 2.5 miles. The temperature was 68 degrees, the dew point was 68, and the relative humidity was 100%. The wind was northeast at 7 miles an hour. The pressure was 30.00 inches and steady. Elsewhere around the area, rain was falling, with a temperature of 66 at Peoria, 64.
at Bloomington, and 71 at Mattoon. It was cloudy, with a temperature of 72 at Paris, 72 at Terre Haute, 71 at Decatur, and 69 at Springfield. And once again at 3 p.m. at the Champaign Airport, with light rain and fog, the temperature was 68. Looking elsewhere around the Midwest at 3 p.m., Chicago was cloudy, and 64. Indianapolis had rain, and 70. St. Louis was cloudy, and 75. Kansas City was cloudy, and 76. Des Moines was partly sunny, and 77. Milwaukee was cloudy, and 60. Here is a flood statement. What flooding caused by excessive rainfall continues to be possible. Where portions of central, east central, and southeast Illinois, including the following counties, in central Illinois, Shelby. In east central Illinois, Clark, Coles, Cumberland, Douglas, Edgar, and Moultrie. In southeast Illinois, Clay, Crawford, Effingham, Jasper, Lawrence, and Richland. When, through 1 p.m. Saturday afternoon. The following impacts are expected. Excessive runoff may result in flooding of rivers, creeks, streams, and other low-lying and flood-prone locations. Additional details, up to an additional inch of rain with locally higher amounts in southeast Illinois is expected through this evening. Some areas south of Interstate 70 have already seen 1 to 3 inches in the past 24 hours. http://for safety information, visit www.weather.gov/safety/flood. You should monitor later forecasts and be alert for possible flood warnings. Those living in areas prone to flooding should be prepared to take action should flooding develop. The following is a summary of watches, warnings, and advisories in effect. For the WXJ76 listening area, a flood watch remains in effect until 1 p.m. Saturday for the following counties, Coles, Douglas, Edgar, and Moultrie. And now a discussion of hazardous weather conditions for the following counties in Illinois, Champaign, DeWitt, Piatt, and Vermilion. This hazardous weather outlook is for central Illinois, east central Illinois, and west central Illinois. For tonight, showers and a few thunderstorms will persist through this evening. Severe weather is not anticipated. For Saturday through Thursday, the first prolonged heat wave of the summer is on tap for next week as heat index readings climb well above 100 degrees Monday through Thursday. As a result, there will be a risk of heat-related illness in sensitive individuals or those without access to effective cooling. Spotter information statement, spotter activation is not anticipated tonight. And now a discussion of hazardous weather conditions for the following counties in Illinois, Coles, Douglas, Edgar, and Moultrie. This hazardous weather outlook is for central Illinois, east central Illinois, and southeast Illinois. For tonight, numerous showers and thunderstorms will persist through this evening. Locally heavy rainfall will be likely, which will cause rapid rises along area streams and may lead to pockets of flash flooding in urban and low-lying locations. A few strong to potentially severe cells will be possible south of Interstate 70 late this evening, with the highest probability of severe weather along and south of the Interstate 64 corridor. For Saturday through Thursday, showers and a few thunderstorms will accompany a warm front Saturday night. Widespread severe weather is not expected, however, a few of the strongest cells may produce gusty winds. The first prolonged heat wave of the summer is on tap for next week as heat index readings climb well above 100 degrees Monday through Thursday. As a result, there will be a risk of heat-related illness in sensitive individuals or those without access to effective cooling. Flooding will continue along portions of the Embra, Little Wabash, and Wabash rivers through much of next week. Spotter information statement, spotter activation is not anticipated tonight. The time is currently 4:01 p.m. Central Daylight Time. 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Now for the official National Weather Service forecast for Champaign, Urbana, and surrounding areas of east central Illinois. Tonight, mostly cloudy. Showers likely with a slight chance of thunderstorms until midnight, then a chance of showers after midnight. Some thunderstorms may produce heavy rainfall until midnight. Lows in the lower 60s. East winds 5 to 10 miles an hour. Chance of rain 70%. Saturday, mostly cloudy in the morning, then partly sunny with a slight chance of showers and thunderstorms in the

afternoon. Some thunderstorms may produce heavy rainfall in the afternoon. Highs around 80. Northeast winds around 5 miles an hour. Chance of rain 20%. Saturday night, partly cloudy until midnight, then mostly cloudy with a chance of showers and thunderstorms after midnight. Lows in the mid-60s. East winds around 5 miles an hour. Chance of rain 40%. Sunday, partly sunny. Humid with highs in the upper 80s. Southeast winds 10 to 15 miles an hour. Sunday night, mostly clear. Humid with lows in the lower 70s. South winds 10 to 15 miles an hour. Monday through Tuesday, mostly clear. Highs in the lower 90s. Lows in the mid-70s. Tuesday night, clear. Lows in the mid-70s. Wednesday through Thursday night, mostly clear. Highs in the mid-90s. Lows in the mid-70s. Friday, sunny with a chance of showers. A chance of thunderstorms in the afternoon. Highs in the lower 90s. Chance of rain 40%. Heat index values up to 100. Again, the forecast for Champaign, Urbana and surrounding areas of East Central Illinois for tonight, mostly cloudy. Showers likely and a slight chance of thunderstorms until midnight, then a chance of showers after midnight. Some thunderstorms may produce heavy rainfall until midnight. Lows in the lower 60s. East winds 5 to 10 miles an hour. Chance of rain 70%. At 4 p.m. at the Champaign Airport, light rain and fog were reported. Visibility was 2.5 miles. The temperature was 69 degrees, the dew point was 68, and the relative humidity was 96%. The wind was northeast at 10 miles an hour. The pressure was 29.99 inches and falling. Elsewhere around the area, rain was falling, with a temperature of 65 at Bloomington, 71 at Paris, and 72 at Terre Haute. It was cloudy, with a temperature of 67 at Peoria, 71 at Mattoon, 71 at Decatur, and 70 at Springfield. And once again at 4 p.m. at the Champaign Airport, with light rain and fog, the temperature was 69. Here is a flood statement. What? Flooding caused by excessive rainfall continues to be possible. Where? Portions of central, east central, and southeast Illinois, including the following counties, in central Illinois, Shelby. In east central Illinois, Clark, Coles, Cumberland, Douglas, Edgar, and Moultrie. In southeast Illinois, Clay, Crawford, Effingham, Jasper, Lawrence, and Richland. When, through 1 p.m. Saturday afternoon. The following impacts are expected. Excessive runoff may result in flooding of rivers, creeks, streams, and other low-lying and flood-prone locations. Additional details, up to an additional inch of rain with locally higher amounts in southeast Illinois is expected through this evening. Some areas south of Interstate 70 have already seen 1 to 3 inches in the past 24 hours. http://, for safety information, visit www.weather.gov/safety/flood. You should monitor later forecasts and be alert for possible flood warnings. Those living in areas prone to flooding should be prepared to take action should flooding develop. 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Programming originates from NOAA's National Weather Service office in Lincoln and transmits from the WCIA television tower near Seymour. The station serves the following counties: Champaign, DeWitt, Coles, Douglas, Edgar, Ford, Moultrie, Piatt, and Vermilion. WXJ76 is part of the All Hazards Network of NOAA Weather Radio. And now a discussion of hazardous weather conditions for the following counties in Illinois: Champaign, DeWitt, Piatt, and Vermilion. This hazardous weather outlook is for central Illinois, east central Illinois, and west central Illinois. For tonight, showers and a few thunderstorms will persist through this evening. Severe weather is not anticipated. For Saturday through Thursday, the first prolonged heat wave of the summer is on tap for next week as heat index readings climb well above 100 degrees Monday through Thursday. As a result, there will be a risk of heat-related illness in sensitive individuals or those without access to effective cooling. Spotter information statement: spotter activation is not anticipated tonight.

A discussion of hazardous weather conditions for the following counties in Illinois: Coles, Douglas, Edgar, and Moultrie. This hazardous weather outlook is for central Illinois, east central Illinois, and southeast Illinois. For tonight, numerous showers and thunderstorms will persist through this evening. Locally heavy rainfall will be likely, which will cause rapid rises along area streams and may lead to pockets of flash flooding in urban and low-lying locations. A few strong to potentially severe cells will be possible south of Interstate 70 late this evening, with the highest probability of severe weather along and south of the Interstate 64 corridor. For Saturday through Thursday, showers and a few thunderstorms will accompany a warm front Saturday night. Widespread severe weather is not expected, however, a few of the strongest cells may produce gusty winds. The first prolonged heat wave of the summer is on tap for next week as heat index readings climb well above 100 degrees Monday through Thursday. As a result, there will be a risk of heat-related illness in sensitive individuals or those without access to effective cooling. Flooding will continue along portions of the Embra, Little Wabash, and Wabash rivers through much of next week. Spotter information statement: spotter activation is not anticipated tonight. The time is currently 4:08 p.m. Central Daylight Time. 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Now for the official National Weather Service forecast for Champaign, Urbana, and surrounding areas of east central Illinois. Tonight, mostly cloudy. Showers likely with a slight chance of thunderstorms until midnight, then a chance of showers after midnight. Some thunderstorms may produce heavy rainfall until midnight. Lows in the lower 60s. East winds 5 to 10 miles an hour. Chance of rain 70%. Saturday, mostly cloudy in the morning, then partly sunny with a slight chance of showers and thunderstorms in the afternoon. Some thunderstorms may produce heavy rainfall in the afternoon. Highs around 80. Northeast winds around 5 miles an hour. Chance of rain 20%. Saturday night, partly cloudy until midnight, then mostly cloudy with a chance of showers and thunderstorms after midnight. Lows in the mid-60s. East winds around 5 miles an hour. Chance of rain 40%. Sunday, partly sunny. Humid with highs in the upper 80s. Southeast winds 10 to 15 miles an hour. Sunday night, mostly clear. Humid with lows in the lower 70s. South winds 10 to 15 miles an hour. Monday through Tuesday, mostly clear. Highs in the lower 90s. Lows in the mid-70s. Tuesday night, clear. Lows in the mid-70s. Wednesday through Thursday night, mostly clear. Highs in the mid-90s. Lows in the mid-70s. Friday, sunny with a chance of showers. A chance of thunderstorms in the afternoon. Highs in the lower 90s. Chance of rain 40%. Heat index values up to 100. Again, the forecast for Champaign, Urbana, and surrounding areas of east central Illinois for tonight: mostly cloudy. Showers likely and a slight chance of thunderstorms until midnight, then a chance of showers after midnight. Some thunderstorms may produce heavy rainfall until midnight. Lows in the lower 60s. East winds 5 to 10 miles an hour. Chance of rain 70%. At 4 p.m. at the Champaign Airport, light rain was falling. Visibility was 4 miles. The temperature was 69 degrees, the dew point was 68, and the relative humidity was 96%. The wind was east at 10 miles an hour. The pressure was 29.99 inches and falling. Elsewhere around the area, rain was falling, with a temperature of 65 at Bloomington, 71 at Paris, 72 at Terre Haute, and 71 at Mattoon. It was cloudy, with a temperature of 67 at Peoria, 71 at Decatur, and 70 at Springfield. And once again at 4 p.m. at the Champaign Airport, with light rain, the temperature was 69. Looking elsewhere around the Midwest at 4 p.m., Chicago was cloudy, and 63. Indianapolis was cloudy, and 71. St. Louis was cloudy, and 78. Kansas City was cloudy, and 75. Des Moines was partly sunny, and 76. Milwaukee was partly sunny, and 62. Here is a flood statement. What? Flooding caused by excessive rainfall continues to be possible.
where portions of central, east central, and southeast Illinois, including the following counties, in central Illinois, Shelby. In east central Illinois, Clark, Coles, Cumberland, Douglas, Edgar, and Moultrie. In southeast Illinois, Clay, Crawford, Effingham, Jasper, Lawrence, and Richland. When, through 1 p.m. Saturday afternoon. The following impacts are expected. Excessive runoff may result in flooding of rivers, creeks, streams, and other low-lying and flood-prone locations. Additional details, up to an additional inch of rain with locally higher amounts in southeast Illinois is expected through this evening. Some areas south of Interstate 70 have already seen 1 to 3 inches in the past 24 hours. http://, for safety information, visit www.weather.gov/safety/flood. You should monitor later forecasts and be alert for possible flood warnings. Those living in areas prone to flooding should be prepared to take action should flooding develop. And now a discussion of hazardous weather conditions for the following counties in Illinois, Champaign, DeWitt, Piatt, and Vermilion. This hazardous weather outlook is for central Illinois, east central Illinois, and west central Illinois. For tonight, showers and a few thunderstorms will persist through this evening. Severe weather is not anticipated. For Saturday through Thursday, the first prolonged heat wave of the summer is on tap for next week as heat index readings climb well above 100 degrees Monday through Thursday. As a result, there will be a risk of heat-related illness in sensitive individuals or those without access to effective cooling. Spotter information statement, spotter activation is not anticipated tonight. And now a discussion of hazardous weather conditions for the following counties in Illinois, Coles, Douglas, Edgar, and Moultrie. This hazardous weather outlook is for central Illinois, east central Illinois, and southeast Illinois. For tonight, numerous showers and thunderstorms will persist through this evening. Locally heavy rainfall will be likely, which will cause rapid rises along area streams and may lead to pockets of flash flooding in urban and low-lying locations. A few strong to potentially severe cells will be possible south of Interstate 70 late this evening, with the highest probability of severe weather along and south of the Interstate 64 corridor. For Saturday through Thursday, showers and a few thunderstorms will accompany a warm front Saturday night. Widespread severe weather is not expected, however, a few of the strongest cells may produce gusty winds. The first prolonged heat wave of the summer is on tap for next week as heat index readings climb well above 100 degrees Monday through Thursday. As a result, there will be a risk of heat-related illness in sensitive individuals or those without access to effective cooling. Flooding will continue along portions of the Embra, Little Wabash, and Wabash rivers through much of next week. Spotter information statement, spotter activation is not anticipated tonight. The time is currently 4:15 p.m. Central Daylight Time. 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Now for the official National Weather Service forecast for Champaign, Urbana, and surrounding areas of east central Illinois. Tonight, mostly cloudy. Showers likely with a slight chance of thunderstorms until midnight, then a chance of showers after midnight. Some thunderstorms may produce heavy rainfall until midnight. Lows in the lower 60s. East winds 5 to 10 miles an hour. Chance of rain 70%. Saturday, mostly cloudy in the morning, then partly sunny with a slight chance of showers and thunderstorms in the afternoon. Some thunderstorms may produce heavy rainfall in the afternoon. Highs around 80. Northeast winds around 5 miles an hour. Chance of rain 20%. Saturday night, partly cloudy until midnight, then mostly cloudy with a chance of showers and thunderstorms after midnight. Lows in the mid-60s. East winds around 5 miles an hour. Chance of rain 40%. Sunday, partly sunny. Humid with highs in the upper 80s. Southeast winds 10 to 15 miles an hour. Sunday night, mostly clear. Humid with lows in the lower 70s. South winds 10 to 15 miles an hour. Monday through Tuesday, mostly clear. Highs in the lower 90s. Lows in the mid-70s. Tuesday night, clear. Lows in the mid-70s. Wednesday through Thursday night, mostly clear. Highs in the mid-90s. Lows in the mid-70s. Friday.

Sunny with a chance of showers. A chance of thunderstorms in the afternoon. Highs in the lower 90s. Chance of rain 40%. Heat index values up to 100. Again, the forecast for Champaign, Urbana and surrounding areas of East Central Illinois for tonight, mostly cloudy. Showers likely and a slight chance of thunderstorms until midnight, then a chance of showers after midnight. Some thunderstorms may produce heavy rainfall until midnight. Lows in the lower 60s. East winds 5 to 10 miles an hour. Chance of rain 70%. At 4 p.m. at the Champaign Airport, light rain was falling. Visibility was 4 miles. The temperature was 69 degrees, the dew point was 68, and the relative humidity was 96%. The wind was east at 10 miles an hour. The pressure was 29.99 inches and falling. Elsewhere around the area, rain was falling, with a temperature of 65 at Bloomington, 71 at Paris, 72 at Terre Haute, and 71 at Mattoon. It was cloudy, with a temperature of 67 at Peoria, 71 at Decatur, and 70 at Springfield. And once again at 4 p.m. at the Champaign Airport, with light rain, the temperature was 69. Looking elsewhere around the Midwest at 4 p.m., Chicago was cloudy, and 63. Indianapolis was cloudy, and 71. St. Louis was partly sunny, and 78. Kansas City was cloudy, and 75. Des Moines was partly sunny, and 76. Milwaukee was partly sunny, and 62. Here is a flood statement. What? Flooding caused by excessive rainfall continues to be possible. Where? Portions of central, east central, and southeast Illinois, including the following counties, in central Illinois, Shelby. In east central Illinois, Clark, Coles, Cumberland, Douglas, Edgar, and Moultrie. In southeast Illinois, Clay, Crawford, Effingham, Jasper, Lawrence, and Richland. When, through 1 p.m. Saturday afternoon. The following impacts are expected. Excessive runoff may result in flooding of rivers, creeks, streams, and other low-lying and flood-prone locations. Additional details, up to an additional inch of rain with locally higher amounts in southeast Illinois is expected through this evening. Some areas south of Interstate 70 have already seen 1 to 3 inches in the past 24 hours. http://, for safety information, visit www.weather.gov/safety/flood. You should monitor later forecasts and be alert for possible flood warnings. Those living in areas prone to flooding should be prepared to take action should flooding develop. And now a discussion of hazardous weather conditions for the following counties in Illinois, Champaign, DeWitt, Piatt, and Vermilion. This hazardous weather outlook is for central Illinois, east central Illinois, and west central Illinois. For tonight, showers and a few thunderstorms will persist through this evening. Severe weather is not anticipated. For Saturday through Thursday, the first prolonged heat wave of the summer is on tap for next week as heat index readings climb well above 100 degrees Monday through Thursday. As a result, there will be a risk of heat-related illness in sensitive individuals or those without access to effective cooling. Spotter information statement, spotter activation is not anticipated tonight. And now a discussion of hazardous weather conditions for the following counties in Illinois, Coles, Douglas, Edgar, and Moultrie. This hazardous weather outlook is for central Illinois, east central Illinois, and southeast Illinois. For tonight, numerous showers and thunderstorms will persist through this evening. Locally heavy rainfall will be likely, which will cause rapid rises along area streams and may lead to pockets of flash flooding in urban and low-lying locations. A few strong to potentially severe cells will be possible south of Interstate 70 late this evening, with the highest probability of severe weather along and south of the Interstate 64 corridor. For Saturday through Thursday, showers and a few thunderstorms will accompany a warm front Saturday night. Widespread severe weather is not expected, however, a few of the strongest cells may produce gusty winds. The first prolonged heat wave of the summer is on tap for next week as heat index readings climb well above 100 degrees Monday through Thursday. As a result, there will be a risk of heat-related illness in sensitive individuals or those without access to effective cooling. Flooding will continue along portions of the Embra, Little Wabash, and Wabash rivers through much of next week. Spotter information statement, spotter activation.

is not anticipated tonight. The time is currently 4:22 p.m. Central Daylight Time. 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Now for the official National Weather Service forecast for Champaign, Urbana and surrounding areas of East Central Illinois. Tonight, mostly cloudy. Showers likely with a slight chance of thunderstorms until midnight, then a chance of showers after midnight. Some thunderstorms may produce heavy rainfall until midnight. Lows in the lower 60s. East winds 5 to 10 miles an hour. Chance of rain 70%. Saturday, mostly cloudy in the morning, then partly sunny with a slight chance of showers and thunderstorms in the afternoon. Some thunderstorms may produce heavy rainfall in the afternoon. Highs around 80. Northeast winds around 5 miles an hour. Chance of rain 20%. Saturday night, partly cloudy until midnight, then mostly cloudy with a chance of showers and thunderstorms after midnight. Lows in the mid-60s. East winds around 5 miles an hour. Chance of rain 40%. Sunday, partly sunny. Humid with highs in the upper 80s. Southeast winds 10 to 15 miles an hour. Sunday night, mostly clear. Humid with lows in the lower 70s. South winds 10 to 15 miles an hour. Monday through Tuesday, mostly clear. Highs in the lower 90s. Lows in the mid-70s. Tuesday night, clear. Lows in the mid-70s. Wednesday through Thursday night, mostly clear. Highs in the mid-90s. Lows in the mid-70s. Friday, sunny with a chance of showers. A chance of thunderstorms in the afternoon. Highs in the lower 90s. Chance of rain 40%. Heat index values up to 100. Again, the forecast for Champaign, Urbana and surrounding areas of East Central Illinois for tonight, mostly cloudy. Showers likely and a slight chance of thunderstorms until midnight, then a chance of showers after midnight. Some thunderstorms may produce heavy rainfall until midnight. Lows in the lower 60s. East winds 5 to 10 miles an hour. Chance of rain 70%. At 4 p.m. at the Champaign Airport, light rain was falling. Visibility was 4 miles. The temperature was 69 degrees, the dew point was 68, and the relative humidity was 96%. The wind was east at 10 miles an hour. The pressure was 29.99 inches and falling. Elsewhere around the area, rain was falling, with a temperature of 65 at Bloomington, 71 at Paris, 72 at Terre Haute, and 71 at Mattoon. It was cloudy, with a temperature of 68 at Peoria, 71 at Decatur, and 70 at Springfield. And once again at 4 p.m. at the Champaign Airport, with light rain, the temperature was 69. Looking elsewhere around the Midwest at 4 p.m., Chicago was cloudy, and 63. Indianapolis was cloudy, and 71. St. Louis was cloudy, and 77. Kansas City was cloudy, and 75. Des Moines was partly sunny, and 76. Milwaukee was partly sunny, and 62. Here is a flood statement. What? Flooding caused by excessive rainfall continues to be possible. Where? Portions of central, east central, and southeast Illinois, including the following counties, in central Illinois, Shelby. In east central Illinois, Clark, Coles, Cumberland, Douglas, Edgar, and Moultrie. In southeast Illinois, Clay, Crawford, Effingham, Jasper, Lawrence, and Richland. When, through 1 p.m. Saturday afternoon. The following impacts are expected. Excessive runoff may result in flooding of rivers, creeks, streams, and other low-lying and flood-prone locations. Additional details, up to an additional inch of rain with locally higher amounts in southeast Illinois is expected through this evening. Some areas south of Interstate 70 have already seen 1 to 3 inches in the past 24 hours. http://For safety information, visit www.weather.gov/safety/flood. You should monitor later forecasts and be alert for possible flood warnings. Those living in areas prone to flooding should be prepared to take action should flooding develop. And now a discussion of hazardous weather conditions for the following counties in Illinois, Champaign, DeWitt, Piatt, and Vermilion. This hazardous weather outlook is for

Central Illinois, East Central Illinois, and West Central Illinois. For tonight, showers and a few thunderstorms will persist through this evening. Severe weather is not anticipated. For Saturday through Thursday, the first prolonged heat wave of the summer is on tap for next week as heat index readings climb well above 100 degrees Monday through Thursday. As a result, there will be a risk of heat-related illness in sensitive individuals or those without access to effective cooling. Spotter information statement, spotter activation is not anticipated tonight. And now a discussion of hazardous weather conditions for the following counties in Illinois, Coles, Douglas, Edgar, and Moultrie. This hazardous weather outlook is for Central Illinois, East Central Illinois, and Southeast Illinois. For tonight, numerous showers and thunderstorms will persist through this evening. Locally heavy rainfall will be likely, which will cause rapid rises along area streams and may lead to pockets of flash flooding in urban and low-lying locations. A few strong to potentially severe cells will be possible south of Interstate 70 late this evening, with the highest probability of severe weather along and south of the Interstate 64 corridor. For Saturday through Thursday, showers and a few thunderstorms will accompany a warm front Saturday night. Widespread severe weather is not expected, however, a few of the strongest cells may produce gusty winds. The first prolonged heat wave of the summer is on tap for next week as heat index readings climb well above 100 degrees Monday through Thursday. As a result, there will be a risk of heat-related illness in sensitive individuals or those without access to effective cooling. Flooding will continue along portions of the Embra, Little Wabash, and Wabash rivers through much of next week. Spotter information statement, spotter activation is not anticipated tonight. The time is currently 4:29 p.m. Central Daylight Time. 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Now for the official National Weather Service forecast for Champaign, Urbana, and surrounding areas of East Central Illinois. Tonight, mostly cloudy. Showers likely with a slight chance of thunderstorms until midnight, then a chance of showers after midnight. Some thunderstorms may produce heavy rainfall until midnight. Lows in the lower 60s. East winds 5 to 10 miles an hour. Chance of rain 70%. Saturday, mostly cloudy in the morning, then partly sunny with a slight chance of showers and thunderstorms in the afternoon. Some thunderstorms may produce heavy rainfall in the afternoon. Highs around 80. Northeast winds around 5 miles an hour. Chance of rain 20%. Saturday night, partly cloudy until midnight, then mostly cloudy with a chance of showers and thunderstorms after midnight. Lows in the mid-60s. East winds around 5 miles an hour. Chance of rain 40%. Sunday, partly sunny. Humid with highs in the upper 80s. Southeast winds 10 to 15 miles an hour. Sunday night, mostly clear. Humid with lows in the lower 70s. South winds 10 to 15 miles an hour. Monday through Tuesday, mostly clear. Highs in the lower 90s. Lows in the mid-70s. Tuesday night, clear. Lows in the mid-70s. Wednesday through Thursday night, mostly clear. Highs in the mid-90s. Lows in the mid-70s. Friday, sunny with a chance of showers. A chance of thunderstorms in the afternoon. Highs in the lower 90s. Chance of rain 40%. Heat index values up to 100. Again, the forecast for Champaign, Urbana, and surrounding areas of East Central Illinois for tonight, mostly cloudy. Showers likely and a slight chance of thunderstorms until midnight, then a chance of showers after midnight. Some thunderstorms may produce heavy rainfall until midnight. Lows in the lower 60s. East winds 5 to 10 miles an hour. Chance of rain 70%. At 4 p.m. at the Champaign Airport, light rain was falling. Visibility was 4 miles. The temperature was 69 degrees, the dew point was 68, and the relative humidity was 96%. The wind was east at 10 miles an hour. The pressure was 29.99 inches and falling. Elsewhere around the area, rain was falling, with a temperature of 65 at Bloomington, 71 at Paris, 72 at Terre Haute, and 71 at Mattoon. It was cloudy, with a temperature of 68 at Peoria, 71 at Decatur, and 70 at Springfield. And once again at 4.

a.m. at the Champaign Airport with light rain. The temperature was 69. Looking elsewhere around the Midwest at 4 p.m., Chicago was cloudy and 63. Indianapolis was cloudy and 71. St. Louis was cloudy and 77. Kansas City was cloudy and 75. Des Moines was partly sunny and 76. Milwaukee in the Midwest at 4 p.m., Chicago was cloudy and 63. Indianapolis was cloudy and 71. St. Louis was cloudy and 77. Kansas City was cloudy and 75. Des Moines was partly sunny and 76. Milwaukee was partly sunny and 62. Here is a flood statement. What? Flooding caused by excessive rainfall continues to be possible. Where? Portions of central, east central, and southeast Illinois, including the following counties, in central Illinois, Shelby. In east central Illinois, Clark, Coles, Cumberland, Douglas, Edgar, and Moultrie. In southeast Illinois, Clay, Crawford, Effingham, Jasper, Lawrence, and Richland. When? Through 1 p.m. Saturday afternoon. The following impacts are expected. Excessive runoff may result in flooding of rivers, creeks, streams, and other low-lying and flood-prone locations. Additional details, up to an additional inch of rain with locally higher amounts in southeast Illinois is expected through this evening. Some areas south of Interstate 70 have already seen 1 to 3 inches in the past 24 hours. http://for safety information, visit www.weather.gov/safety/flood. You should monitor later forecasts and be alert for possible flood warnings. Those living in areas prone to flooding should be prepared to take action should flooding develop. And now a discussion of hazardous weather conditions for the following counties in Illinois, Champaign, DeWitt, Piatt, and Vermilion. This hazardous weather outlook is for central Illinois, east central Illinois, and west central Illinois. For tonight, showers and a few thunderstorms will persist through this evening. Severe weather is not anticipated. For Saturday through Thursday, the first prolonged heat wave of the summer is on tap for next week as heat index readings climb well above 100 degrees Monday through Thursday. As a result, there will be a risk of heat-related illness in sensitive individuals or those without access to effective cooling. Spotter information statement, spotter activation is not anticipated tonight. And now a discussion of hazardous weather conditions for the following counties in Illinois, Coles, Douglas, Edgar, and Moultrie. This hazardous weather outlook is for central Illinois, east central Illinois, and southeast Illinois. For tonight, numerous showers and thunderstorms will persist through this evening. Locally heavy rainfall will be likely, which will cause rapid rises along area streams and may lead to pockets of flash flooding in urban and low-lying locations. A few strong to potentially severe cells will be possible south of Interstate 70 late this evening, with the highest probability of severe weather along and south of the Interstate 64 corridor. For Saturday through Thursday, showers and a few thunderstorms will accompany a warm front Saturday night. Widespread severe weather is not expected, however, a few of the strongest cells may produce gusty winds. The first prolonged heat wave of the summer is on tap for next week as heat index readings climb well above 100 degrees Monday through Thursday. As a result, there will be a risk of heat-related illness in sensitive individuals or those without access to effective cooling. Flooding will continue along portions of the Embra, Little Wabash, and Wabash rivers through much of next week. Spotter information statement, spotter activation is not anticipated tonight. The time is currently 4:36 p.m. Central Daylight Time. 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Now for the official National Weather Service forecast for Champaign, Urbana, and surrounding areas of east central Illinois. Tonight, mostly cloudy. Showers likely with a slight chance of thunderstorms until midnight, then a chance of showers after midnight. Some thunderstorms may produce heavy rainfall until midnight. Lows in the lower 60s. East winds 5 to 10 miles an hour. Chance of rain 70%. Saturday, mostly cloudy in the morning, then partly sunny with a slight chance of showers and thunderstorms in the afternoon. Some thunderstorms may produce heavy rainfall in the afternoon. Highs around 80. Northeast winds around 5 miles an hour.

chance of rain 20%. Saturday night, partly cloudy until midnight, then mostly cloudy with a chance of showers and thunderstorms after midnight. Lows in the mid-60s. East winds around 5 miles an hour. Chance of rain 40%. Sunday, partly sunny. Humid with highs in the upper 80s. Southeast winds 10 to 15 miles an hour. Sunday night, mostly clear. Humid with lows in the lower 70s. South winds 10 to 15 miles an hour. Monday through Tuesday, mostly clear. Highs in the lower 90s. Lows in the mid-70s. Tuesday night, clear. Lows in the mid-70s. Wednesday through Thursday night, mostly clear. Highs in the mid-90s. Lows in the mid-70s. Friday, sunny with a chance of showers. A chance of thunderstorms in the afternoon. Highs in the lower 90s. Chance of rain 40%. Heat index values up to 100. Again, the forecast for Champaign, Urbana and surrounding areas of East Central Illinois for tonight, mostly cloudy. Showers likely and a slight chance of thunderstorms until midnight, then a chance of showers after midnight. Some thunderstorms may produce heavy rainfall until midnight. Lows in the lower 60s. East winds 5 to 10 miles an hour. Chance of rain 70%. Now for the official National Weather Service forecast for Champaign, Urbana and surrounding areas of East Central Illinois. Tonight, mostly cloudy. Showers likely with a slight chance of thunderstorms until midnight, then a chance of showers after midnight. Some thunderstorms may produce heavy rainfall until midnight. Lows in the lower 60s. East winds 5 to 10 miles an hour. Chance of rain 70%. Saturday, mostly cloudy in the morning, then partly sunny with a slight chance of showers and thunderstorms in the afternoon. Some thunderstorms may produce heavy rainfall in the afternoon. Highs around 80. Northeast winds around 5 miles an hour. Chance of rain 20%. Saturday night, partly cloudy until midnight, then mostly cloudy with a chance of showers and thunderstorms after midnight. Lows in the mid-60s. East winds around 5 miles an hour. Chance of rain 40%. Sunday, partly sunny. Humid with highs in the upper 80s. Southeast winds 10 to 15 miles an hour. Sunday night, mostly clear. Humid with lows in the lower 70s. South winds 10 to 15 miles an hour. Monday through Tuesday, mostly clear. Highs in the lower 90s. Lows in the mid-70s. Tuesday night, clear. Lows in the mid-70s. Wednesday through Thursday night, mostly clear. Highs in the mid-90s. Lows in the mid-70s. Friday, sunny with a chance of showers. A chance of thunderstorms in the afternoon. Highs in the lower 90s. Chance of rain 40%. Heat index values up to 100. Again, the forecast for Champaign, Urbana and surrounding areas of East Central Illinois for tonight, mostly cloudy. Showers likely and a slight chance of thunderstorms until midnight, then a chance of showers after midnight. Some thunderstorms may produce heavy rainfall until midnight. Lows in the lower 60s. East winds 5 to 10 miles an hour. Chance of rain 70%. At 4 p.m. at the Champaign Airport, light rain was falling. Visibility was 4 miles. The temperature was 69 degrees, the dew point was 68, and the relative humidity was 96%. The wind was east at 10 miles an hour. The pressure was 29.99 inches and falling. Elsewhere around the area, rain was falling, with a temperature of 65 at Bloomington, 71 at Paris, 72 at Terre Haute, and 71 at Mattoon. It was cloudy, with a temperature of 68 at Peoria, 71 at Decatur, and 70 at Springfield. And once again at 4 p.m. at the Champaign Airport, with light rain, the temperature was 69. Looking elsewhere around the Midwest at 4 p.m., Chicago was cloudy, and 63. Indianapolis was cloudy, and 71. St. Louis was cloudy, and 77. Kansas City was cloudy, and 75. Des Moines was partly sunny, and 76. Milwaukee was partly sunny, and 62. Here is a flood statement. What? Flooding caused by excessive rainfall continues to be possible.

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Additional details, up to an additional inch of rain with locally higher amounts in southeast Illinois is expected through this evening. Some areas south of Interstate 70 have already seen 1 to 3 inches in the past 24 hours. http://, for safety information, visit www.weather.gov/safety/flood. You should monitor later forecasts and be alert for possible flood warnings. Those living in areas prone to flooding should be prepared to take action should flooding develop. And now a discussion of hazardous weather conditions for the following counties in Illinois: Champaign, DeWitt, Piatt, and Vermilion. This hazardous weather outlook is for central Illinois, east central Illinois, and west central Illinois. For tonight, showers and a few thunderstorms will persist through this evening. Severe weather is not anticipated. For Saturday through Thursday, the first prolonged heat wave of the summer is on tap for next week as heat index readings climb well above 100 degrees Monday through Thursday. As a result, there will be a risk of heat-related illness in sensitive individuals or those without access to effective cooling. Spotter information statement: spotter activation is not anticipated tonight. And now a discussion of hazardous weather conditions for the following counties in Illinois: Coles, Douglas, Edgar, and Moultrie. This hazardous weather outlook is for central Illinois, east central Illinois, and southeast Illinois. For tonight, numerous showers and thunderstorms will persist through this evening. Locally heavy rainfall will be likely, which will cause rapid rises along area streams and may lead to pockets of flash flooding in urban and low-lying locations. A few strong to potentially severe cells will be possible south of Interstate 70 late this evening, with the highest probability of severe weather along and south of the Interstate 64 corridor. For Saturday through Thursday, showers and a few thunderstorms will accompany a warm front Saturday night. Widespread severe weather is not expected, however, a few of the strongest cells may produce gusty winds. The first prolonged heat wave of the summer is on tap for next week as heat index readings climb well above 100 degrees Monday through Thursday. As a result, there will be a risk of heat-related illness in sensitive individuals or those without access to effective cooling. Flooding will continue along portions of the Embra, Little Wabash, and Wabash rivers through much of next week. Spotter information statement: spotter activation is not anticipated tonight. The time is currently 4:45 p.m. Central Daylight Time. 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Now for the official National Weather Service forecast for Champaign, Urbana, and surrounding areas of east central Illinois. Tonight, mostly cloudy. Showers likely with a slight chance of thunderstorms until midnight, then a chance of showers after midnight. Some thunderstorms may produce heavy rainfall until midnight. Lows in the lower 60s. East winds 5 to 10 miles an hour. Chance of rain 70%. Saturday, mostly cloudy in the morning, then partly sunny with a slight chance of showers and thunderstorms in the afternoon. Some thunderstorms may produce heavy rainfall in the afternoon. Highs around 80. Northeast winds around 5 miles an hour. Chance of rain 20%. Saturday night, partly cloudy until midnight, then mostly cloudy with a chance of showers and thunderstorms after midnight. Lows in the mid-60s. East winds around 5 miles an hour. Chance of rain 40%. Sunday, partly sunny. Humid with highs in the upper 80s. Southeast winds 10 to 15 miles an hour. Sunday night, mostly clear. Humid with lows in the lower 70s. South winds 10 to 15 miles an hour. Monday through Tuesday, mostly clear. Highs in the lower 90s. Lows in the mid-70s. Tuesday night, clear. Lows in the mid-70s. Wednesday through Thursday night, mostly clear. Highs in the mid-90s. Lows in the mid-70s. Friday, sunny with a chance of showers. A chance of thunderstorms in the afternoon. Highs in the lower 90s. Chance of rain 40%. Heat index values up to 100. Again, the forecast for Champaign, Urbana, and surrounding areas of east central Illinois for tonight: mostly cloudy. Showers likely and a slight chance of thunderstorms until midnight, then a chance of showers after midnight. Some thunderstorms may produce heavy rainfall until midnight.

The lower 60s. East winds 5 to 10 miles an hour. Chance of rain 70%. At 4 p.m. at the Champaign Airport, light rain was falling. Visibility was 4 miles. The temperature was 69 degrees, the dew point was 68, and the relative humidity was 96%. The wind was east at 10 miles an hour. The pressure was 29.99 inches and falling. Elsewhere around the area, rain was falling, with a temperature of 65 at Bloomington, 71 at Paris, 72 at Terre Haute, and 71 at Mattoon. It was cloudy, with a temperature of 68 at Peoria, 71 at Decatur, and 70 at Springfield. And once again at 4 p.m. at the Champaign Airport, with light rain, the temperature was 69. Looking elsewhere around the Midwest at 4 p.m., Chicago was cloudy, and 63. Indianapolis was cloudy, and 71. St. Louis was cloudy, and 77. Kansas City was cloudy, and 75. Des Moines was partly sunny, and 76. Milwaukee was partly sunny, and 62. Here is a flood statement. What? Flooding caused by excessive rainfall continues to be possible. Where? Portions of central, east central, and southeast Illinois, including the following counties, in central Illinois, Shelby. In east central Illinois, Clark, Coles, Cumberland, Douglas, Edgar, and Moultrie. In southeast Illinois, Clay, Crawford, Effingham, Jasper, Lawrence, and Richland. When, through 1 p.m. Saturday afternoon. The following impacts are expected. Excessive runoff may result in flooding of rivers, creeks, streams, and other low-lying and flood-prone locations. Additional details, up to an additional inch of rain with locally higher amounts in southeast Illinois is expected through this evening. Some areas south of Interstate 70 have already seen 1 to 3 inches in the past 24 hours. http://, for safety information, visit www.weather.gov/safety/flood. You should monitor later forecasts and be alert for possible flood warnings. Those living in areas prone to flooding should be prepared to take action should flooding develop. And now a discussion of hazardous weather conditions for the following counties in Illinois, Champaign, DeWitt, Piatt, and Vermilion. This hazardous weather outlook is for central Illinois, east central Illinois, and west central Illinois. For tonight, showers and a few thunderstorms will persist through this evening. Severe weather is not anticipated. For Saturday through Thursday, the first prolonged heat wave of the summer is on tap for next week as heat index readings climb well above 100 degrees Monday through Thursday. As a result, there will be a risk of heat-related illness in sensitive individuals or those without access to effective cooling. Spotter information statement, spotter activation is not anticipated tonight. And now a discussion of hazardous weather conditions for the following counties in Illinois, Coles, Douglas, Edgar, and Moultrie. This hazardous weather outlook is for central Illinois, east central Illinois, and southeast Illinois. For tonight, numerous showers and thunderstorms will persist through this evening. Locally heavy rainfall will be likely, which will cause rapid rises along area streams and may lead to pockets of flash flooding in urban and low-lying locations. A few strong to potentially severe cells will be possible south of Interstate 70 late this evening, with the highest probability of severe weather along and south of the Interstate 64 corridor. For Saturday through Thursday, showers and a few thunderstorms will accompany a warm front Saturday night. Widespread severe weather is not expected, however, a few of the strongest cells may produce gusty winds. The first prolonged heat wave of the summer is on tap for next week as heat index readings climb well above 100 degrees Monday through Thursday. As a result, there will be a risk of heat-related illness in sensitive individuals or those without access to effective cooling. Flooding will continue along portions of the Embra, Little Wabash, and Wabash rivers through much of next week. Spotter information statement, spotter activation is not anticipated tonight. The time is currently 4:52 p.m. Central Daylight Time. 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Now for the official National Weather Service forecast for Champaign, Urbana, and surrounding areas of east central Illinois. Tonight, mostly cloudy. Showers likely with a slight chance of thunderstorms until midnight, then a chance of showers after midnight.

some thunderstorms may produce heavy rainfall until midnight. Lows in the lower 60s. East winds 5 to 10 miles an hour. Chance of rain 70%. Saturday, mostly cloudy in the morning, then partly sunny with a slight chance of showers and thunderstorms in the afternoon. Some thunderstorms may produce heavy rainfall in the afternoon. Highs around 80. Northeast winds around 5 miles an hour. Chance of rain 20%. Saturday night, partly cloudy until midnight, then mostly cloudy with a chance of showers and thunderstorms after midnight. Lows in the mid-60s. East winds around 5 miles an hour. Chance of rain 40%. Sunday, partly sunny. Humid with highs in the upper 80s. Southeast winds 10 to 15 miles an hour. Sunday night, mostly clear. Humid with lows in the lower 70s. South winds 10 to 15 miles an hour. Monday through Tuesday, mostly clear. Highs in the lower 90s. Lows in the mid-70s. Tuesday night, clear. Lows in the mid-70s. Wednesday through Thursday night, mostly clear. Highs in the mid-90s. Lows in the mid-70s. Friday, sunny with a chance of showers. A chance of thunderstorms in the afternoon. Highs in the lower 90s. Chance of rain 40%. Heat index values up to 100. Again, the forecast for Champaign, Urbana and surrounding areas of east central Illinois for tonight, mostly cloudy. Showers likely and a slight chance of thunderstorms until midnight, then a chance of showers after midnight. Some thunderstorms may produce heavy rainfall until midnight. Lows in the lower 60s. East winds 5 to 10 miles an hour. Chance of rain 70%. At 4 p.m. at the Champaign Airport, light rain was falling. Visibility was 4 miles. The temperature was 69 degrees, the dew point was 68, and the relative humidity was 96%. The wind was east at 10 miles an hour. The pressure was 29.99 inches and falling. Elsewhere around the area, rain was falling, with a temperature of 65 at Bloomington, 71 at Paris, 72 at Terre Haute, and 71 at Mattoon. It was cloudy, with a temperature of 68 at Peoria, 71 at Decatur, and 70 at Springfield. And once again at 4 p.m. at the Champaign Airport, with light rain, the temperature was 69. Looking elsewhere around the Midwest at 4 p.m., Chicago was cloudy, and 63. Indianapolis was cloudy, and 71. St. Louis was cloudy, and 77. Kansas City was cloudy, and 75. Des Moines was partly sunny, and 76. Milwaukee was partly sunny, and 62. Here is a flood statement. What? Flooding caused by excessive rainfall continues to be possible. Where? Portions of central, east central, and southeast Illinois, including the following counties, in central Illinois, Shelby. In east central Illinois, Clark, Coles, Cumberland, Douglas, Edgar, and Moultrie. In southeast Illinois, Clay, Crawford, Effingham, Jasper, Lawrence, and Richland. When, through 1 p.m. Saturday afternoon. The following impacts are expected. Excessive runoff may result in flooding of rivers, creeks, streams, and other low-lying and flood-prone locations. Additional details, up to an additional inch of rain with locally higher amounts in southeast Illinois is expected through this evening. Some areas south of Interstate 70 have already seen 1 to 3 inches in the past 24 hours. http://, for safety information, visit www.weather.gov/safety/flood. You should monitor later forecasts and be alert for possible flood warnings. Those living in areas prone to flooding should be prepared to take action should flooding develop. And now a discussion of hazardous weather conditions for the following counties in Illinois, Champaign, DeWitt, Piatt, and Vermilion. This hazardous weather outlook is for central Illinois, east central Illinois, and west central Illinois. For tonight, showers and a few thunderstorms will persist through this evening. Severe weather is not anticipated. For Saturday through Thursday, the first prolonged heat wave of the summer is on tap for next week as heat index readings climb well above 100 degrees Monday through Thursday. As a result, there will be a risk of heat-related illness in sensitive individuals or those without access to effective cooling. Spotter information statement, spotter

Activation is not anticipated tonight. And now a discussion of hazardous weather conditions for the following counties in Illinois: Coles, Douglas, Edgar, and Moultrie. This hazardous weather outlook is for central Illinois, east central Illinois, and southeast Illinois. For tonight, numerous showers and thunderstorms will persist through this evening. Locally heavy rainfall will be likely, which will cause rapid rises along area streams and may lead to pockets of flash flooding in urban and low-lying locations. A few strong to potentially severe cells will be possible south of Interstate 70 late this evening, with the highest probability of severe weather along and south of the Interstate 64 corridor. For Saturday through Thursday, showers and a few thunderstorms will accompany a warm front Saturday night. Widespread severe weather is not expected, however, a few of the strongest cells may produce gusty winds. The first prolonged heat wave of the summer is on tap for next week as heat index readings climb well above 100 degrees Monday through Thursday. As a result, there will be a risk of heat-related illness in sensitive individuals or those without access to effective cooling. Flooding will continue along portions of the Embra, Little Wabash, and Wabash rivers through much of next week. Spotter information statement: spotter activation is not anticipated tonight. The time is currently 4:59 p.m. Central Daylight Time. 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Now for the official National Weather Service forecast for Champaign, Urbana, and surrounding areas of east central Illinois. Tonight, mostly cloudy. Showers likely with a slight chance of thunderstorms until midnight, then a chance of showers after midnight. Some thunderstorms may produce heavy rainfall until midnight. Lows in the lower 60s. East winds 5 to 10 miles an hour. Chance of rain 70%. Saturday, mostly cloudy in the morning, then partly sunny with a slight chance of showers and thunderstorms in the afternoon. Some thunderstorms may produce heavy rainfall in the afternoon. Highs around 80. Northeast winds around 5 miles an hour. Chance of rain 20%. Saturday night, partly cloudy until midnight, then mostly cloudy with a chance of showers and thunderstorms after midnight. Lows in the mid-60s. East winds around 5 miles an hour. Chance of rain 40%. Sunday, partly sunny. Humid with highs in the upper 80s. Southeast winds 10 to 15 miles an hour. Sunday night, mostly clear. Humid with lows in the lower 70s. South winds 10 to 15 miles an hour. Monday through Tuesday, mostly clear. Highs in the lower 90s. Lows in the mid-70s. Tuesday night, clear. Lows in the mid-70s. Wednesday through Thursday night, mostly clear. Highs in the mid-90s. Lows in the mid-70s. Friday, sunny with a chance of showers. A chance of thunderstorms in the afternoon. Highs in the lower 90s. Chance of rain 40%. Heat index values up to 100. Again, the forecast for Champaign, Urbana, and surrounding areas of east central Illinois for tonight: mostly cloudy. Showers likely and a slight chance of thunderstorms until midnight, then a chance of showers after midnight. Some thunderstorms may produce heavy rainfall until midnight. Lows in the lower 60s. East winds 5 to 10 miles an hour. Chance of rain 70%. Here is a flood statement. What? Flooding caused by excessive rainfall continues to be possible. Where? Portions of central, east central, and southeast Illinois, including the following counties: in central Illinois, Shelby. In east central Illinois, Clark, Coles, Cumberland, Douglas, Edgar, and Moultrie. In southeast Illinois, Clay, Crawford, Effingham, Jasper, Lawrence, and Richland. When? Through 1 p.m. Saturday afternoon. The following impacts are expected: excessive runoff may result in flooding of rivers, creeks, streams, and other low-lying and flood-prone locations. Additional details: up to an additional inch of rain with locally higher amounts in southeast Illinois is expected through this evening. Some areas south of Interstate 70 have already seen 1 to 3 inches in the past 24 hours. http://, for safety information, visit www.weather.gov/safety/flood. 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Those living in areas prone to flooding should be prepared to take

Should flooding develop? The Champaign, Illinois Airport Climate Summary for this evening, as of 4 p.m., June 26, 2026. Today's high temperature was 70 degrees. The normal high is 85. Today's low temperature was 66 degrees. The normal low is 64. 0.15 inches of precipitation fell today. Sunset tonight is at 8:26 p.m. Sunrise tomorrow is at 5:26 a.m. The Mattoon, Illinois Airport Climate Summary for this evening, as of 4 p.m., June 26, 2026. Today's high temperature was 73 degrees. The normal high is 85. Today's low temperature was 66 degrees. The normal low is 65. 0.85 inches of precipitation fell today. Sunset tonight is at 8:24 p.m. Sunrise tomorrow is at 5:28 a.m. And now a discussion of hazardous weather conditions for the following counties in Illinois, Champaign, DeWitt, Piatt, and Vermilion. This hazardous weather outlook is for Central Illinois, East Central Illinois, and West Central Illinois. For tonight, showers and a few thunderstorms will persist through this evening. Severe weather is not anticipated. For Saturday through Thursday, the first prolonged heat wave of the summer is on tap for next week as heat index readings climb well above 100 degrees Monday through Thursday. As a result, there will be a risk of heat-related illness in sensitive individuals or those without access to effective cooling. Spotter information statement, spotter activation is not anticipated tonight. And now a discussion of hazardous weather conditions for the following counties in Illinois, Coles, Douglas, Edgar, and Moultrie. This hazardous weather outlook is for Central Illinois, East Central Illinois, and Southeast Illinois. For tonight, numerous showers and thunderstorms will persist through this evening. Locally heavy rainfall will be likely, which will cause rapid rises along area streams and may lead to pockets of flash flooding in urban and low-lying locations. A few strong to potentially severe cells will be possible south of Interstate 70 late this evening, with the highest probability of severe weather along and south of the Interstate 64 corridor. For Saturday through Thursday, showers and a few thunderstorms will accompany a warm front Saturday night. Widespread severe weather is not expected, however, a few of the strongest cells may produce gusty winds. The first prolonged heat wave of the summer is on tap for next week as heat index readings climb well above 100 degrees Monday through Thursday. As a result, there will be a risk of heat-related illness in sensitive individuals or those without access to effective cooling. Flooding will continue along portions of the Embra, Little Wabash, and Wabash rivers through much of next week. Spotter information statement, spotter activation is not anticipated tonight. 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Now for the official National Weather Service forecast for Champaign, Urbana, and surrounding areas of East Central Illinois. Tonight, mostly cloudy. Showers likely with a slight chance of thunderstorms until midnight, then a chance of showers after midnight. Some thunderstorms may produce heavy rainfall until midnight. Lows in the lower 60s. East winds 5 to 10 miles an hour. Chance of rain 70%. Saturday, mostly cloudy in the morning, then partly sunny with a slight chance of showers and thunderstorms in the afternoon. Some thunderstorms may produce heavy rainfall in the afternoon. Highs around 80. Northeast winds around 5 miles an hour. Chance of rain 20%. Saturday night, partly cloudy until midnight, then mostly cloudy with a chance of showers and thunderstorms after midnight. Lows in the mid-60s. East winds around 5 miles an hour. Chance of rain 40%. Sunday, partly sunny. Humid with highs in the upper 80s. Southeast winds

10 to 15 miles an hour. Sunday night, mostly clear. Humid with lows in the lower 70s. South winds 10 to 15 miles an hour. Monday through Tuesday, mostly clear. Highs in the lower 90s. Lows in the mid 70s. Tuesday night, clear. Lows in the mid 70s. Wednesday through Thursday night, mostly clear. Highs in the mid 90s. Lows in the mid 70s. Friday, sunny with a chance of showers. A chance of thunderstorms in the afternoon. Highs in the lower 90s. Chance of rain 40%. Heat index values up to 100. Again, the forecast for Champaign, Urbana and surrounding areas of East Central Illinois for tonight, mostly cloudy. Showers likely and a slight chance of thunderstorms until midnight, then a chance of showers after midnight. Some thunderstorms may produce heavy rainfall until midnight. Lows in the lower 60s. East winds 5 to 10 miles an hour. Chance of rain 70%. At 5 p.m. at the Champaign Airport, light rain was falling. Visibility was 4 miles. The temperature was 69 degrees, the dew point was 69, and the relative humidity was 100%. The wind was northeast at 10 miles an hour. The pressure was 29.98 inches and falling. Elsewhere around the area, at Paris, rain was falling, with a temperature of 70. It was cloudy, with a temperature of 67 at Peoria, 66 at Bloomington, 71 at Mattoon, 72 at Decatur, and 70 at Springfield. At Terre Haute, rain and fog were reported, with a temperature of 71. And once again at 5 p.m. at the Champaign Airport, with light rain, the temperature was 69. Looking elsewhere around the Midwest at 5 p.m., Chicago had light rain, and 62. Indianapolis had light rain and fog and 70. St. Louis was cloudy, and 77. Kansas City was cloudy, and 75. Des Moines was partly sunny, and 76. Milwaukee was partly sunny, and 61. Here is a flood statement. What? Flooding caused by excessive rainfall continues to be possible. Where? Portions of central, east central, and southeast Illinois, including the following counties, in central Illinois, Shelby. In east central Illinois, Clark, Coles, Cumberland, Douglas, Edgar, and Moultrie. In southeast Illinois, Clay, Crawford, Effingham, Jasper, Lawrence, and Richland. When? Through 1 p.m. Saturday afternoon. The following impacts are expected. Excessive runoff may result in flooding of rivers, creeks, streams, and other low-lying and flood-prone locations. Additional details, up to an additional inch of rain with locally higher amounts in southeast Illinois is expected through this evening. Some areas south of Interstate 70 have already seen 1 to 3 inches in the past 24 hours. http://, for safety information, visit www.weather.gov/safety/flood. You should monitor later forecasts and be alert for possible flood warnings. Those living in areas prone to flooding should be prepared to take action should flooding develop. And now a discussion of hazardous weather conditions for the following counties in Illinois, Champaign, DeWitt, Piatt, and Vermilion. This hazardous weather outlook is for central Illinois, east central Illinois, and west central Illinois. For tonight, showers and a few thunderstorms will persist through this evening. Severe weather is not anticipated. For Saturday through Thursday, the first prolonged heat wave of the summer is on tap for next week as heat index readings climb well above 100 degrees Monday through Thursday. As a result, there will be a risk of heat-related illness in sensitive individuals or those without access to effective cooling. Spotter information statement, spotter activation is not anticipated tonight. And now a discussion of hazardous weather conditions for the following counties in Illinois, Coles, Douglas, Edgar, and Moultrie. This hazardous weather outlook is for central Illinois, east central Illinois, and southeast Illinois. For tonight, numerous showers and thunderstorms will persist through this evening. Locally heavy rainfall will be likely, which will cause rapid rises along area streams and may lead to pockets of flash flooding in urban and low-lying locations. A few strong to potentially severe cells will be possible south of Interstate 70 late this evening, with the highest probability of severe weather along and south of the Interstate 64 corridor. For Saturday through Thursday, showers and a few thunderstorms will
Company a warm front Saturday night. Widespread severe weather is not expected, however, a few of the strongest cells may produce gusty winds. The first prolonged heat wave of the summer is on tap for next week as heat index readings climb well above 100 degrees Monday through Thursday. As a result, there will be a risk of heat-related illness in sensitive individuals or those without access to effective cooling. Flooding will continue along portions of the Embra, Little Wabash, and Wabash rivers through much of next week. Spotter information statement, spotter activation is not anticipated tonight. The time is currently 5:13 p.m. Central Daylight Time. 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Now for the official National Weather Service forecast for Champaign, Urbana and surrounding areas of East Central Illinois. Tonight, mostly cloudy. Showers likely with a slight chance of thunderstorms until midnight, then a chance of showers after midnight. Some thunderstorms may produce heavy rainfall until midnight. Lows in the lower 60s. East winds 5 to 10 miles an hour. Chance of rain 70%. Saturday, mostly cloudy in the morning, then partly sunny with a slight chance of showers and thunderstorms in the afternoon. Some thunderstorms may produce heavy rainfall in the afternoon. Highs around 80. Northeast winds around 5 miles an hour. Chance of rain 20%. Saturday night, partly cloudy until midnight, then mostly cloudy with a chance of showers and thunderstorms after midnight. Lows in the mid-60s. East winds around 5 miles an hour. Chance of rain 40%. Sunday, partly sunny. Humid with highs in the upper 80s. Southeast winds 10 to 15 miles an hour. Sunday night, mostly clear. Humid with lows in the lower 70s. South winds 10 to 15 miles an hour. Monday through Tuesday, mostly clear. Highs in the lower 90s. Lows in the mid-70s. Tuesday night, clear. Lows in the mid-70s. Wednesday through Thursday night, mostly clear. Highs in the mid-90s. Lows in the mid-70s. Friday, sunny with a chance of showers. A chance of thunderstorms in the afternoon. Highs in the lower 90s. Chance of rain 40%. Heat index values up to 100. Again, the forecast for Champaign, Urbana and surrounding areas of East Central Illinois for tonight, mostly cloudy. Showers likely and a slight chance of thunderstorms until midnight, then a chance of showers after midnight. Some thunderstorms may produce heavy rainfall until midnight. Lows in the lower 60s. East winds 5 to 10 miles an hour. Chance of rain 70%. The Champaign, Illinois Airport Climate Summary for this evening, as of 4 p.m., June 26, 2026. Today's high temperature was 70 degrees. The normal high is 85. Today's low temperature was 66 degrees. The normal low is 64. 0.15 inches of precipitation fell today. Sunset tonight is at 8:26 p.m. Sunrise tomorrow is at 5:26 a.m. The Mattoon, Illinois Airport Climate Summary for this evening, as of 4 p.m., June 26, 2026. Today's high temperature was 73 degrees. The normal high is 85. Today's low temperature was 66 degrees. The normal low is 65. 0.85 inches of precipitation fell today. Sunset tonight is at 8:24 p.m. Sunrise tomorrow is at 5:28 a.m. At 5 p.m. at the Champaign Airport, light rain was falling. Visibility was 4 miles. The temperature was 69 degrees, the dew point was 69, and the relative humidity was 100%. The wind was northeast at 10 miles an hour. The pressure was 29.98 inches and falling. Elsewhere around the area, rain was falling, with a temperature of 70 at Paris, and 72 at Terre Haute. It was cloudy, with a temperature of 67 at Peoria, 66 at Bloomington, 71 at Mattoon, 72 at Decatur, and 70 at Springfield. And once again at 5 p.m. at the Champaign Airport, with light rain, the temperature was 69. Looking elsewhere around the Midwest at 5 p.m., Chicago had light rain, and 62. Indianapolis had light rain and fog, and 70. St. Louis was cloudy, and 77.

The city was cloudy and 75. Des Moines was partly sunny and 76. Milwaukee was partly sunny and 61. Here is a flood statement. What flooding caused by excessive rainfall continues to be possible. Where portions of central, east central, and southeast Illinois, including the following counties, in central Illinois, Shelby. In east central Illinois, Clark, Coles, Cumberland, Douglas, Edgar, and Moultrie. In southeast Illinois, Clay, Crawford, Effingham, Jasper, Lawrence, and Richland. When, through 1 p.m. Saturday afternoon. The following impacts are expected. Excessive runoff may result in flooding of rivers, creeks, streams, and other low-lying and flood-prone locations. Additional details, up to an additional inch of rain with locally higher amounts in southeast Illinois is expected through this evening. Some areas south of Interstate 70 have already seen 1 to 3 inches in the past 24 hours. http://, for safety information, visit www.weather.gov/safety/flood. You should monitor later forecasts and be alert for possible flood warnings. Those living in areas prone to flooding should be prepared to take action should flooding develop. And now a discussion of hazardous weather conditions for the following counties in Illinois, Champaign, DeWitt, Piatt, and Vermilion. This hazardous weather outlook is for central Illinois, east central Illinois, and west central Illinois. For tonight, showers and a few thunderstorms will persist through this evening. Severe weather is not anticipated. For Saturday through Thursday, the first prolonged heat wave of the summer is on tap for next week as heat index readings climb well above 100 degrees Monday through Thursday. As a result, there will be a risk of heat-related illness in sensitive individuals or those without access to effective cooling. Spotter information statement, spotter activation is not anticipated tonight. And now a discussion of hazardous weather conditions for the following counties in Illinois, Coles, Douglas, Edgar, and Moultrie. This hazardous weather outlook is for central Illinois, east central Illinois, and southeast Illinois. For tonight, numerous showers and thunderstorms will persist through this evening. Locally heavy rainfall will be likely, which will cause rapid rises along area streams and may lead to pockets of flash flooding in urban and low-lying locations. A few strong to potentially severe cells will be possible south of Interstate 70 late this evening, with the highest probability of severe weather along and south of the Interstate 64 corridor. For Saturday through Thursday, showers and a few thunderstorms will accompany a warm front Saturday night. Widespread severe weather is not expected, however, a few of the strongest cells may produce gusty winds. The first prolonged heat wave of the summer is on tap for next week as heat index readings climb well above 100 degrees Monday through Thursday. As a result, there will be a risk of heat-related illness in sensitive individuals or those without access to effective cooling. Flooding will continue along portions of the Embra, Little Wabash, and Wabash rivers through much of next week. Spotter information statement, spotter activation is not anticipated tonight. The time is currently 5:21 p.m. Central Daylight Time. 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Now for the official National Weather Service forecast for Champaign, Urbana, and surrounding areas of east central Illinois. Tonight, mostly cloudy. Showers likely with a slight chance of thunderstorms until midnight, then a chance of showers after midnight. Some thunderstorms may produce heavy rainfall until midnight. Lows in the lower 60s. East winds 5 to 10 miles an hour. Chance of rain 70%. Saturday, mostly cloudy in the morning, then partly sunny with a slight chance of showers and thunderstorms in the afternoon. Some thunderstorms may produce heavy rainfall in the afternoon. Highs around 80. Northeast winds around 5 miles an hour. Chance of rain 20%. Saturday night, partly cloudy until midnight, then mostly cloudy with a chance of showers and thunderstorms after midnight. Lows in the mid-60s. East winds around 5 miles an hour. Chance of rain 40%. Sunday, partly sunny. Humid with highs in the upper 80s. Southeast winds 10 to 15 miles an hour. Sunday night, mostly clear. Humid with lows in the lower 70s. South winds 10 to 15 miles an hour. Monday through Tuesday, mostly clear.

Days in the lower 90s. Lows in the mid 70s. Tuesday night, clear. Lows in the mid 70s. Wednesday through Thursday night, mostly clear. Highs in the mid 90s. Lows in the mid 70s. Friday, sunny with a chance of showers. A chance of thunderstorms in the afternoon. Highs in the lower 90s. Chance of rain 40%. Heat index values up to 100. Again, the forecast for Champaign, Urbana and surrounding areas of east central Illinois for tonight, mostly cloudy. Showers likely and a slight chance of thunderstorms until midnight, then a chance of showers after midnight. Some thunderstorms may produce heavy rainfall until midnight. Lows in the lower 60s. East winds 5 to 10 miles an hour. Chance of rain 70%. At 5 p.m. at the Champaign Airport, light rain and fog were reported. Visibility was 1¾ miles. The temperature was 69 degrees, the dew point was 68, and the relative humidity was 96%. The wind was northeast at 12 miles an hour. The pressure was 29.98 inches and steady. Elsewhere around the area, rain was falling, with a temperature of 70 at Paris, and 72 at Terre Haute. It was cloudy, with a temperature of 67 at Peoria, 66 at Bloomington, 71 at Mattoon, 72 at Decatur, and 70 at Springfield. And once again at 5 p.m. at the Champaign Airport, with light rain and fog, the temperature was 69. Looking elsewhere around the Midwest at 5 p.m., Chicago had light rain, and 62. Indianapolis had light rain and fog, and 70. St. Louis was cloudy, and 77. Kansas City was cloudy, and 75. Des Moines was partly sunny, and 76. Milwaukee was partly sunny, and 61. Here is a flood statement. What, flooding caused by excessive rainfall continues to be possible. Where, portions of central, east central, and southeast Illinois, including the following counties, in central Illinois, Shelby. In east central Illinois, Clark, Coles, Cumberland, Douglas, Edgar, and Moultrie. In southeast Illinois, Clay, Crawford, Effingham, Jasper, Lawrence, and Richland. When, through 1 p.m. Saturday afternoon. The following impacts are expected. Excessive runoff may result in flooding of rivers, creeks, streams, and other low-lying and flood-prone locations. Additional details, up to an additional inch of rain with locally higher amounts in southeast Illinois is expected through this evening. Some areas south of Interstate 70 have already seen 1 to 3 inches in the past 24 hours. http://, for safety information, visit www.weather.gov/safety/flood. You should monitor later forecasts and be alert for possible flood warnings. Those living in areas prone to flooding should be prepared to take action should flooding develop. And now a discussion of hazardous weather conditions for the following counties in Illinois, Champaign, DeWitt, Piatt, and Vermilion. This hazardous weather outlook is for central Illinois, east central Illinois, and west central Illinois. For tonight, showers and a few thunderstorms will persist through this evening. Severe weather is not anticipated. For Saturday through Thursday, the first prolonged heat wave of the summer is on tap for next week as heat index readings climb well above 100 degrees Monday through Thursday. As a result, there will be a risk of heat-related illness in sensitive individuals or those without access to effective cooling. Spotter information statement, spotter activation is not anticipated tonight. And now a discussion of hazardous weather conditions for the following counties in Illinois, Coles, Douglas, Edgar, and Moultrie. This hazardous weather outlook is for central Illinois, east central Illinois, and southeast Illinois. For tonight, numerous showers and thunderstorms will persist through this evening. Locally heavy rainfall will be likely, which will cause rapid rises along area streams and may lead to pockets of flash flooding in urban and low-lying locations. A few strong to potentially severe cells will be possible south of Interstate 70 late this evening, with the highest probability of severe weather along and south of the Interstate 64 corridor. For Saturday through Thursday, showers and a few thunderstorms will accompany a warm front Saturday night. Widespread severe weather is not expected, however, a few of the strongest cells may produce gusty winds. The first prolonged heat wave of the summer is on tap for next week as heat index readings climb well above 100 degrees.
Monday through Thursday. As a result, there will be a risk of heat-related illness in sensitive individuals or those without access to effective cooling. Flooding will continue along portions of the Embra, Little Wabash, and Wabash Rivers through much of next week. Spotter information statement, spotter activation is not anticipated tonight. The time is currently 5:28 p.m. Central Daylight Time. 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Now for the official National Weather Service forecast for Champaign, Urbana, and surrounding areas of East Central Illinois. Tonight, mostly cloudy. Showers likely with a slight chance of thunderstorms until midnight, then a chance of showers after midnight. Some thunderstorms may produce heavy rainfall until midnight. Lows in the lower 60s. East winds 5 to 10 miles an hour. Chance of rain 70%. Saturday, mostly cloudy in the morning, then partly sunny with a slight chance of showers and thunderstorms in the afternoon. Some thunderstorms may produce heavy rainfall in the afternoon. Highs around 80. Northeast winds around 5 miles an hour. Chance of rain 20%. Saturday night, partly cloudy until midnight, then mostly cloudy with a chance of showers and thunderstorms after midnight. Lows in the mid-60s. East winds around 5 miles an hour. Chance of rain 40%. Sunday, partly sunny. Humid with highs in the upper 80s. Southeast winds 10 to 15 miles an hour. Sunday night, mostly clear. Humid with lows in the lower 70s. South winds 10 to 15 miles an hour. Monday through Tuesday, mostly clear. Highs in the lower 90s. Lows in the mid-70s. Tuesday night, clear. Lows in the mid-70s. Wednesday through Thursday night, mostly clear. Highs in the mid-90s. Lows in the mid-70s. Friday, sunny with a chance of showers. A chance of thunderstorms in the afternoon. Highs in the lower 90s. Chance of rain 40%. Heat index values up to 100. Again, the forecast for Champaign, Urbana, and surrounding areas of East Central Illinois for tonight, mostly cloudy. Showers likely and a slight chance of thunderstorms until midnight, then a chance of showers after midnight. Some thunderstorms may produce heavy rainfall until midnight. Lows in the lower 60s. East winds 5 to 10 miles an hour. Chance of rain 70%. The Champaign, Illinois Airport Climate Summary for this evening, as of 4 p.m., June 26, 2026. Today's high temperature was 70 degrees. The normal high is 85. Today's low temperature was 66 degrees. The normal low is 64. 0.15 inches of precipitation fell today. Sunset tonight is at 8:26 p.m. Sunrise tomorrow is at 5:26 a.m. The Mattoon, Illinois Airport Climate Summary for this evening, as of 4 p.m., June 26, 2026. Today's high temperature was 73 degrees. The normal high is 85. Today's low temperature was 66 degrees. The normal low is 65. 0.85 inches of precipitation fell today. Sunset tonight is at 8:24 p.m. Sunrise tomorrow is at 5:28 a.m. At 5 p.m. at the Champaign Airport, light rain and fog were reported. Visibility was 1¾ miles. The temperature was 69 degrees, the dew point was 68, and the relative humidity was 96%. The wind was northeast at 12 miles an hour. The pressure was 29.98 inches and steady. Elsewhere around the area, rain was falling, with a temperature of 70 at Paris and 72 at Terre Haute. It was cloudy, with a temperature of 67 at Peoria, 66 at Bloomington, 71 at Mattoon, 72 at Decatur, and 70 at Springfield. And once again at 5 p.m. at the Champaign Airport, with light rain and fog, the temperature was 69. Looking elsewhere around the Midwest at 5 p.m., Chicago had light rain and 62. Indianapolis had light rain and fog and 70. St. Louis was cloudy and 77. The temperature was 69. Looking elsewhere around the Midwest at 5 p.m., Chicago had light rain and 62. Indianapolis had light rain and fog and 70. St. Louis was cloudy

77. Kansas City was cloudy and 75. Des Moines was partly sunny and 76. Milwaukee was partly sunny and 61. Here is a flood statement. What? Flooding caused by excessive rainfall continues to be possible. Where? Portions of central, east central, and southeast Illinois, including the following counties, in central Illinois, Shelby. In east central Illinois, Clark, Coles, Cumberland, Douglas, Edgar, and Moultrie. In southeast Illinois, Clay, Crawford, Effingham, Jasper, Lawrence, and Richland. When? Through 1 p.m. Saturday afternoon. The following impacts are expected. Excessive runoff may result in flooding of rivers, creeks, streams, and other low-lying and flood-prone locations. Additional details, up to an additional inch of rain with locally higher amounts in southeast Illinois is expected through this evening. Some areas south of Interstate 70 have already seen 1 to 3 inches in the past 24 hours. http://, for safety information, visit www.weather.gov/safety/flood. You should monitor later forecasts and be alert for possible flood warnings. Those living in areas prone to flooding should be prepared to take action should flooding develop. And now a discussion of hazardous weather conditions for the following counties in Illinois, Champaign, DeWitt, Piatt, and Vermilion. This hazardous weather outlook is for central Illinois, east central Illinois, and west central Illinois. For tonight, showers and a few thunderstorms will persist through this evening. Severe weather is not anticipated. For Saturday through Thursday, the first prolonged heat wave of the summer is on tap for next week as heat index readings climb well above 100 degrees Monday through Thursday. As a result, there will be a risk of heat-related illness in sensitive individuals or those without access to effective cooling. Spotter information statement, spotter activation is not anticipated tonight. And now a discussion of hazardous weather conditions for the following counties in Illinois, Coles, Douglas, Edgar, and Moultrie. This hazardous weather outlook is for central Illinois, east central Illinois, and southeast Illinois. For tonight, numerous showers and thunderstorms will persist through this evening. Locally heavy rainfall will be likely, which will cause rapid rises along area streams and may lead to pockets of flash flooding in urban and low-lying locations. A few strong to potentially severe cells will be possible south of Interstate 70 late this evening, with the highest probability of severe weather along and south of the Interstate 64 corridor. For Saturday through Thursday, showers and a few thunderstorms will accompany a warm front Saturday night. Widespread severe weather is not expected, however, a few of the strongest cells may produce gusty winds. The first prolonged heat wave of the summer is on tap for next week as heat index readings climb well above 100 degrees Monday through Thursday. As a result, there will be a risk of heat-related illness in sensitive individuals or those without access to effective cooling. Flooding will continue along portions of the Embra, Little Wabash, and Wabash rivers through much of next week. Spotter information statement, spotter activation is not anticipated tonight. The time is currently 5:36 p.m. Central Daylight Time. 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Now for the official National Weather Service forecast for Champaign, Urbana, and surrounding areas of east central Illinois. Tonight, mostly cloudy. Showers likely with a slight chance of thunderstorms until midnight, then a chance of showers after midnight. Some thunderstorms may produce heavy rainfall until midnight. Lows in the lower 60s. East winds 5 to 10 miles an hour. Chance of rain 70%. Saturday, mostly cloudy in the morning, then partly sunny with a slight chance of showers and thunderstorms in the afternoon. Some thunderstorms may produce heavy rainfall in the afternoon. Highs around 80. Northeast winds around 5 miles an hour. Chance of rain 20%. Saturday night, partly cloudy until midnight, then mostly cloudy with a chance of showers and thunderstorms after midnight. Lows in the mid-60s. East winds around 5 miles an hour. Chance of rain 40%. Sunday, partly sunny. Humid with highs in the upper 80s. Southeast winds 10 to 15 miles an hour. Sunday night, mostly clear. Humid with lows in the lower 70s. South winds 10 to 15 miles an hour. Monday through Tuesday,

Mostly clear. Highs in the lower 90s. Lows in the mid-70s. Tuesday night, clear. Lows in the mid-70s. Wednesday through Thursday night, mostly clear. Highs in the mid-90s. Lows in the mid-70s. Friday, sunny with a chance of showers. A chance of thunderstorms in the afternoon. Highs in the lower 90s. Chance of rain 40%. Heat index values up to 100. Again, the forecast for Champaign, Urbana and surrounding areas of East Central Illinois for tonight, mostly cloudy. Showers likely and a slight chance of thunderstorms until midnight, then a chance of showers after midnight. Some thunderstorms may produce heavy rainfall until midnight. Lows in the lower 60s. East winds 5 to 10 miles an hour. Chance of rain 70%. At 5 p.m. at the Champaign Airport, light rain and fog were reported. Visibility was 1.75 miles. The temperature was 69 degrees, the dew point was 68, and the relative humidity was 96%. The wind was northeast at 12 miles an hour. The pressure was 29.98 inches and steady. Elsewhere around the area, rain was falling, with a temperature of 70 at Paris, and 72 at Terre Haute. It was cloudy, with a temperature of 67 at Peoria, 66 at Bloomington, 71 at Mattoon, 72 at Decatur, and 70 at Springfield. And once again at 5 p.m. at the Champaign Airport, with light rain and fog, the temperature was 69. Looking elsewhere around the Midwest at 5 p.m., Chicago had light rain, and 62. Indianapolis had light rain and fog and 70. St. Louis was cloudy, and 77. Kansas City was cloudy, and 75. Des Moines was partly sunny, and 76. Milwaukee was partly sunny, and 61. Here is a flood statement. What, flooding caused by excessive rainfall continues to be possible. Where, portions of central, east central, and southeast Illinois, including the following counties, in central Illinois, Shelby. In east central Illinois, Clark, Coles, Cumberland, Douglas, Edgar, and Moultrie. In southeast Illinois, Clay, Crawford, Effingham, Jasper, Lawrence, and Richland. When, through 1 p.m. Saturday afternoon. The following impacts are expected. Excessive runoff may result in flooding of rivers, creeks, streams, and other low-lying and flood-prone locations. Additional details, up to an additional inch of rain with locally higher amounts in southeast Illinois is expected through this evening. Some areas south of Interstate 70 have already seen 1 to 3 inches in the past 24 hours. http://, for safety information, visit www.weather.gov/safety/flood. You should monitor later forecasts and be alert for possible flood warnings. Those living in areas prone to flooding should be prepared to take action should flooding develop. And now a discussion of hazardous weather conditions for the following counties in Illinois, Champaign, DeWitt, Piatt, and Vermilion. This hazardous weather outlook is for central Illinois, east central Illinois, and west central Illinois. For tonight, showers and a few thunderstorms will persist through this evening. Severe weather is not anticipated. For Saturday through Thursday, the first prolonged heat wave of the summer is on tap for next week as heat index readings climb well above 100 degrees Monday through Thursday. As a result, there will be a risk of heat-related illness in sensitive individuals or those without access to effective cooling. Spotter information statement, spotter activation is not anticipated tonight. And now a discussion of hazardous weather conditions for the following counties in Illinois, Coles, Douglas, Edgar, and Moultrie. This hazardous weather outlook is for central Illinois, east central Illinois, and southeast Illinois. For tonight, numerous showers and thunderstorms will persist through this evening. Locally heavy rainfall will be likely, which will cause rapid rises along area streams and may lead to pockets of flash flooding in urban and low-lying locations. A few strong to potentially severe cells will be possible south of Interstate 70 late this evening, with the highest probability of severe weather along and south of the Interstate 64 corridor. For Saturday through Thursday, showers and a few thunderstorms will accompany a warm front Saturday night. Widespread severe weather is not expected, however, a few of the strongest cells may produce gusty winds. The first prolonged heat wave of the summer is on tap for next week as heat index

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Now for the official National Weather Service forecast for Champaign, Urbana, and surrounding areas of East Central Illinois. Tonight, mostly cloudy. Showers likely with a slight chance of thunderstorms until midnight, then a chance of showers after midnight. Some thunderstorms may produce heavy rainfall until midnight. Lows in the lower 60s. East winds 5 to 10 miles an hour. Chance of rain 70%. Saturday, mostly cloudy in the morning, then partly sunny with a slight chance of showers and thunderstorms in the afternoon. Some thunderstorms may produce heavy rainfall in the afternoon. Highs around 80. Northeast winds around 5 miles an hour. Chance of rain 20%. Saturday night, partly cloudy until midnight, then mostly cloudy with a chance of showers and thunderstorms after midnight. Lows in the mid-60s. East winds around 5 miles an hour. Chance of rain 40%. Sunday, partly sunny. Humid with highs in the upper 80s. Southeast winds 10 to 15 miles an hour. Sunday night, mostly clear. Humid with lows in the lower 70s. South winds 10 to 15 miles an hour. Monday through Tuesday, mostly clear. Highs in the lower 90s. Lows in the mid-70s. Tuesday night, clear. Lows in the mid-70s. Wednesday through Thursday night, mostly clear. Highs in the mid-90s. Lows in the mid-70s. Friday, sunny with a chance of showers. A chance of thunderstorms in the afternoon. Highs in the lower 90s. Chance of rain 40%. Heat index values up to 100. Again, the forecast for Champaign, Urbana, and surrounding areas of East Central Illinois for tonight, mostly cloudy. Showers likely and a slight chance of thunderstorms until midnight, then a chance of showers after midnight. Some thunderstorms may produce heavy rainfall until midnight. Lows in the lower 60s. East winds 5 to 10 miles an hour. Chance of rain 70%. The Champaign, Illinois Airport Climate Summary for this evening, as of 4 p.m., June 26, 2026. Today's high temperature was 70 degrees. The normal high is 85. Today's low temperature was 66 degrees. The normal low is 64. 0.15 inches of precipitation fell today. Sunset tonight is at 8:26 p.m. Sunrise tomorrow is at 5:26 a.m. The Mattoon, Illinois Airport Climate Summary for this evening, as of 4 p.m., June 26, 2026. Today's high temperature was 73 degrees. The normal high is 85. Today's low temperature was 66 degrees. The normal low is 65. 0.85 inches of precipitation fell today. Sunset tonight is at 8:24 p.m. Sunrise tomorrow is at 5:28 a.m. At 5 p.m. at the Champaign Airport, light rain and fog were reported. Visibility was 1¾ miles. The temperature was 69 degrees, the dew point was 68, and the relative humidity was 96%. The wind was northeast at 12 miles an hour. The pressure was 29.98 inches and steady. Elsewhere around the area, rain was falling, with a temperature of 70 at Paris and 72 at Terre Haute. It was cloudy, with a temperature of 67 at Peoria, 66 at Bloomington, 71 at Mattoon, 72 at Decatur, and 70 at Springfield. And once again at 5 p.m. at the Champaign Airport, with light rain and fog, the temperature was 69. Looking elsewhere around the Midwest at 5 p.m., Chicago had light rain and 62. Indianapolis had light rain and fog and 70. St. Louis was cloudy and 77. Kansas City was cloudy and 75. Des Moines was partly sunny and 76. Milwaukee was partly sunny and 61. Here is a flood statement. What, flooding caused by excessive rainfall continues to be possible. Where, portions of central, east central, and southeast Illinois, including the following counties, in central Illinois, Shelby. In east central Illinois, Clark, Coles, Cumberland, Douglas, Edgar, and Moultrie. In southeast Illinois, Clay, Crawford, Effingham, Jasper,

Lawrence and Richland. When, through 1 p.m. Saturday afternoon. The following impacts are expected. Excessive runoff may result in flooding of rivers, creeks, streams, and other low-lying and flood-prone locations. Additional details, up to an additional inch of rain with locally higher amounts in southeast Illinois is expected through this evening. Some areas south of Interstate 70 have already seen 1 to 3 inches in the past 24 hours. http://, for safety information, visit www.weather.gov/safety/flood. You should monitor later forecasts and be alert for possible flood warnings. Those living in areas prone to flooding should be prepared to take action should flooding develop. And now a discussion of hazardous weather conditions for the following counties in Illinois: Champaign, DeWitt, Piatt, and Vermilion. This hazardous weather outlook is for central Illinois, east central Illinois, and west central Illinois. For tonight, showers and a few thunderstorms will persist through this evening. Severe weather is not anticipated. For Saturday through Thursday, the first prolonged heat wave of the summer is on tap for next week as heat index readings climb well above 100 degrees Monday through Thursday. As a result, there will be a risk of heat-related illness in sensitive individuals or those without access to effective cooling. Spotter information statement, spotter activation is not anticipated tonight. And now a discussion of hazardous weather conditions for the following counties in Illinois: Coles, Douglas, Edgar, and Moultrie. This hazardous weather outlook is for central Illinois, east central Illinois, and southeast Illinois. For tonight, numerous showers and thunderstorms will persist through this evening. Locally heavy rainfall will be likely, which will cause rapid rises along area streams and may lead to pockets of flash flooding in urban and low-lying locations. A few strong to potentially severe cells will be possible south of Interstate 70 late this evening, with the highest probability of severe weather along and south of the Interstate 64 corridor. For Saturday through Thursday, showers and a few thunderstorms will accompany a warm front Saturday night. Widespread severe weather is not expected, however, a few of the strongest cells may produce gusty winds. The first prolonged heat wave of the summer is on tap for next week as heat index readings climb well above 100 degrees Monday through Thursday. As a result, there will be a risk of heat-related illness in sensitive individuals or those without access to effective cooling. Flooding will continue along portions of the Embraugh, Little Wabash, and Wabash rivers through much of next week. Spotter information statement, spotter activation is not anticipated tonight. The time is currently 5:51 p.m. Central Daylight Time. 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Now for the official National Weather Service forecast for Champaign, Urbana, and surrounding areas of east central Illinois. Tonight, mostly cloudy. Showers likely with a slight chance of thunderstorms until midnight, then a chance of showers after midnight. Some thunderstorms may produce heavy rainfall until midnight. Lows in the lower 60s. East winds 5 to 10 miles an hour. Chance of rain 70%. Saturday, mostly cloudy in the morning, then partly sunny with a slight chance of showers and thunderstorms in the afternoon. Some thunderstorms may produce heavy rainfall in the afternoon. Highs around 80. Northeast winds around 5 miles an hour. Chance of rain 20%. Saturday night, partly cloudy until midnight, then mostly cloudy with a chance of showers and thunderstorms after midnight. Lows in the mid-60s. East winds around 5 miles an hour. Chance of rain 40%. Sunday, partly sunny. Humid with highs in the upper 80s. Southeast winds 10 to 15 miles an hour. Sunday night, mostly clear. Humid with lows in the lower 70s. South winds 10 to 15 miles an hour. Monday through Tuesday, mostly clear. Highs in the lower 90s. Lows in the mid-70s. Tuesday night, clear. Lows in the mid-70s. Wednesday through Thursday night, mostly clear. Highs in the mid-90s. Lows in the mid-70s. Friday, sunny with a chance of showers. A chance of thunderstorms in the afternoon. Highs in the lower 90s. Chance of rain 40%. Heat index values up to 100. Again, the forecast for Champaign, Urbana, and surrounding areas of east central Illinois for tonight, mostly cloudy.
showers likely and a slight chance of thunderstorms until midnight, then a chance of showers after midnight. Some thunderstorms may produce heavy rainfall until midnight. Lows in the lower 60s. East winds 5 to 10 miles an hour. Chance of rain 70%. At 5 p.m. at the Champaign Airport, light rain and fog were reported. Visibility was 1.75 miles. The temperature was 69 degrees, the dew point was 68, and the relative humidity was 96%. The wind was northeast at 12 miles an hour. The pressure was 29.98 inches and steady. Elsewhere around the area, rain was falling, with a temperature of 70 at Paris, and 72 at Terre Haute. It was cloudy, with a temperature of 67 at Peoria, 66 at Bloomington, 71 at Mattoon, 72 at Decatur, and 70 at Springfield. And once again at 5 p.m. at the Champaign Airport, with light rain and fog, the temperature was 69. Looking elsewhere around the Midwest at 5 p.m., Chicago had light rain, and 62. Indianapolis had light rain and fog and 70. St. Louis was cloudy, and 77. Kansas City was cloudy, and 75. Des Moines was partly sunny, and 76. Milwaukee was partly sunny, and 61. Here is a flood statement. What? Flooding caused by excessive rainfall continues to be possible. Where? Portions of central, east central, and southeast Illinois, including the following counties, in central Illinois, Shelby. In east central Illinois, Clark, Coles, Cumberland, Douglas, Edgar, and Moultrie. In southeast Illinois, Clay, Crawford, Effingham, Jasper, Lawrence, and Richland. When? Through 1 p.m. Saturday afternoon. The following impacts are expected. Excessive runoff may result in flooding of rivers, creeks, streams, and other low-lying and flood-prone locations. Additional details, up to an additional inch of rain with locally higher amounts in southeast Illinois is expected through this evening. Some areas south of Interstate 70 have already seen 1 to 3 inches in the past 24 hours. http://, for safety information, visit www.weather.gov/safety/flood. You should monitor later forecasts and be alert for possible flood warnings. Those living in areas prone to flooding should be prepared to take action should flooding develop. And now a discussion of hazardous weather conditions for the following counties in Illinois, Champaign, DeWitt, Piatt, and Vermilion. This hazardous weather outlook is for central Illinois, east central Illinois, and west central Illinois. For tonight, showers and a few thunderstorms will persist through this evening. Severe weather is not anticipated. For Saturday through Thursday, the first prolonged heat wave of the summer is on tap for next week as heat index readings climb well above 100 degrees Monday through Thursday. As a result, there will be a risk of heat-related illness in sensitive individuals or those without access to effective cooling. Spotter information statement, spotter activation is not anticipated tonight. And now a discussion of hazardous weather conditions for the following counties in Illinois, Coles, Douglas, Edgar, and Moultrie. This hazardous weather outlook is for central Illinois, east central Illinois, and southeast Illinois. For tonight, numerous showers and thunderstorms will persist through this evening. Locally heavy rainfall will be likely, which will cause rapid rises along area streams and may lead to pockets of flash flooding in urban and low-lying locations. A few strong to potentially severe cells will be possible south of Interstate 70 late this evening, with the highest probability of severe weather along and south of the Interstate 64 corridor. For Saturday through Thursday, showers and a few thunderstorms will accompany a warm front Saturday night. Widespread severe weather is not expected, however, a few of the strongest cells may produce gusty winds. The first prolonged heat wave of the summer is on tap for next week as heat index readings climb well above 100 degrees Monday through Thursday. As a result, there will be a risk of heat-related illness in sensitive individuals or those without access to effective cooling. Flooding will continue along portions of the Embra, Little Wabash, and Wabash rivers through much of next week. Spotter information statement, spotter activation is not anticipated tonight. The time is currently 5:58 p.m. Central Daylight Time. 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

service forecast for Champaign, Urbana, and surrounding areas of East Central Illinois. Tonight, mostly cloudy. Showers likely with a slight chance of thunderstorms until midnight, then a chance of showers after midnight. Some thunderstorms may produce heavy rainfall until midnight. Lows in the lower 60s. East winds 5 to 10 miles an hour. Chance of rain 70%. Saturday, mostly cloudy in the morning, then partly sunny with a slight chance of showers and thunderstorms in the afternoon. Some thunderstorms may produce heavy rainfall in the afternoon. Highs around 80. Northeast winds around 5 miles an hour. Chance of rain 20%. Saturday night, partly cloudy until midnight, then mostly cloudy with a chance of showers and thunderstorms after midnight. Lows in the mid-60s. East winds around 5 miles an hour. Chance of rain 40%. Sunday, partly sunny. Humid with highs in the upper 80s. Southeast winds 10 to 15 miles an hour. Sunday night, mostly clear. Humid with lows in the lower 70s. South winds 10 to 15 miles an hour. Monday through Tuesday, mostly clear. Highs in the lower 90s. Lows in the mid-70s. Tuesday night, clear. Lows in the mid-70s. Wednesday through Thursday night, mostly clear. Highs in the mid-90s. Lows in the mid-70s. Friday, sunny with a chance of showers. A chance of thunderstorms in the afternoon. Highs in the lower 90s. Chance of rain 40%. Heat index values up to 100. Again, the forecast for Champaign, Urbana, and surrounding areas of East Central Illinois for tonight, mostly cloudy. Showers likely and a slight chance of thunderstorms until midnight, then a chance of showers after midnight. Some thunderstorms may produce heavy rainfall until midnight. Lows in the lower 60s. East winds 5 to 10 miles an hour. Chance of rain 70%. The Champaign, Illinois Airport Climate Summary for this evening, as of 4 p.m., June 26, 2026. Today's high temperature was 70 degrees. The normal high is 85. Today's low temperature was 66 degrees. The normal low is 64. 0.15 inches of precipitation fell today. Sunset tonight is at 8:26 p.m. Sunrise tomorrow is at 5:26 a.m. The Mattoon, Illinois Airport Climate Summary for this evening, as of 4 p.m., June 26, 2026. Today's high temperature was 73 degrees. The normal high is 85. Today's low temperature was 66 degrees. The normal low is 65. 0.85 inches of precipitation fell today. Sunset tonight is at 8:24 p.m. Sunrise tomorrow is at 5:28 a.m. Here is a flood statement. What? Flooding caused by excessive rainfall continues to be possible. Where? Portions of central, east central, and southeast Illinois, including the following counties, in central Illinois, Shelby. In east central Illinois, Clark, Coles, Cumberland, Douglas, Edgar, and Moultrie. In southeast Illinois, Clay, Crawford, Effingham, Jasper, Lawrence, and Richland. When? Through 1 p.m. Saturday afternoon. The following impacts are expected. Excessive runoff may result in flooding of rivers, creeks, streams, and other low-lying and flood-prone locations. Additional details, up to an additional inch of rain with locally higher amounts in southeast Illinois is expected through this evening. Some areas south of Interstate 70 have already seen 1 to 3 inches in the past 24 hours. http://, for safety information, visit www.weather.gov/safety/flood. You should monitor later forecasts and be alert for possible flood warnings. Those living in areas prone to flooding should be prepared to take action should flooding develop. And now a discussion of hazardous weather conditions for the following counties in Illinois, Champaign, DeWitt, Piatt, and Vermilion. This hazardous weather outlook is for central Illinois, east central Illinois, and west central Illinois. For tonight, showers and a few thunderstorms will persist through this evening. Severe weather is not anticipated. For Saturday through Thursday, the first prolonged heat wave of the summer is on tap for next week as heat index readings climb well above 100 degrees Monday through Thursday. As a result, there will be a risk of heat-related illness in sensitive individuals or those without

Access to effective cooling. Spotter information statement. Spotter activation is not anticipated tonight. And now a discussion of hazardous weather conditions for the following counties in Illinois: Coles, Douglas, Edgar, and Moultrie. This hazardous weather outlook is for central Illinois, east central Illinois, and southeast Illinois. For tonight, numerous showers and thunderstorms will persist through this evening. Locally heavy rainfall will be likely, which will cause rapid rises along area streams and may lead to pockets of flash flooding in urban and low-lying locations. A few strong to potentially severe cells will be possible south of Interstate 70 late this evening, with the highest probability of severe weather along and south of the Interstate 64 corridor. For Saturday through Thursday, showers and a few thunderstorms will accompany a warm front Saturday night. Widespread severe weather is not expected, however, a few of the strongest cells may produce gusty winds. The first prolonged heat wave of the summer is on tap for next week as heat index readings climb well above 100 degrees Monday through Thursday. As a result, there will be a risk of heat-related illness in sensitive individuals or those without access to effective cooling. Flooding will continue along portions of the Embra, Little Wabash, and Wabash rivers through much of next week. Spotter information statement. Spotter activation is not anticipated tonight. The time is currently 6:05 p.m. Central Daylight Time. 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Now for the official National Weather Service forecast for Champaign, Urbana, and surrounding areas of East Central Illinois. Tonight, mostly cloudy. Showers likely with a slight chance of thunderstorms until midnight, then a chance of showers after midnight. Some thunderstorms may produce heavy rainfall until midnight. Lows in the lower 60s. East winds 5 to 10 miles an hour. Chance of rain 70%. Saturday, mostly cloudy in the morning, then partly sunny with a slight chance of showers and thunderstorms in the afternoon. Some thunderstorms may produce heavy rainfall in the afternoon. Highs around 80. Northeast winds around 5 miles an hour. Chance of rain 20%. Saturday night, partly cloudy until midnight, then mostly cloudy with a chance of showers and thunderstorms after midnight. Lows in the mid-60s. East winds around 5 miles an hour. Chance of rain 40%. Sunday, partly sunny. Humid with highs in the upper 80s. Southeast winds 10 to 15 miles an hour. Sunday night, mostly clear. Humid with lows in the lower 70s. South winds 10 to 15 miles an hour. Monday through Tuesday, mostly clear. Highs in the lower 90s. Lows in the mid-70s. Tuesday night, clear. Lows in the mid-70s. Wednesday through Thursday night, mostly clear. Highs in the mid-90s. Lows in the mid-70s. Friday, sunny with a chance of showers. A chance of thunderstorms in the afternoon. Highs in the lower 90s. Chance of rain 40%. Heat index values up to 100. Again, the forecast for Champaign, Urbana, and surrounding areas of East Central Illinois for tonight, mostly cloudy. Showers likely and a slight chance of thunderstorms until midnight, then a chance of showers after midnight. Some thunderstorms may produce heavy rainfall until midnight. Lows in the lower 60s. East winds 5 to 10 miles an hour. Chance of rain 70%. 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Programming originates from NOAA's National Weather Service office in Lincoln and transmits from the WCIA television tower near Seymour. 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At 6 p.m. at the Champaign Airport, light rain was falling. Visibility was 4 miles. The temperature was 69 degrees, the dew point was 68, and the relative humidity was 96%. The wind was northeast at 12 miles an hour. The pressure was 29.97 inches and falling. Elsewhere around the area, at Paris, drizzle was falling, with a temperature of 71. It was cloudy, with a temperature of 67 at

area, 66 at Bloomington, and 73 at Terre Haute. Under cloudy skies, Mattoon reported 73, Decatur reported 72, and Springfield reported 69. And once again at 6 p.m. at the Champaign Airport, with light rain, the temperature was 69. Looking elsewhere around the Midwest at 6 p.m., Chicago was cloudy, and 62. Indianapolis had light rain, and 71. St. Louis was cloudy, and 77. Kansas City was cloudy, and 76. Des Moines was partly sunny, and 75. Milwaukee was partly sunny, and 60. Here is a flood statement. What? Flooding caused by excessive rainfall continues to be possible. Where? Portions of central, east central, and southeast Illinois, including the following counties, in central Illinois, Shelby. In east central Illinois, Clark, Coles, Cumberland, Douglas, Edgar, and Moultrie. In southeast Illinois, Clay, Crawford, Effingham, Jasper, Lawrence, and Richland. When? Through 1 p.m. Saturday afternoon. The following impacts are expected. Excessive runoff may result in flooding of rivers, creeks, streams, and other low-lying and flood-prone locations. Additional details, up to an additional inch of rain with locally higher amounts in southeast Illinois is expected through this evening. Some areas south of Interstate 70 have already seen 1 to 3 inches in the past 24 hours. http://, for safety information, visit www.weather.gov/safety/flood. You should monitor later forecasts and be alert for possible flood warnings. Those living in areas prone to flooding should be prepared to take action should flooding develop. And now a discussion of hazardous weather conditions for the following counties in Illinois, Champaign, DeWitt, Piatt, and Vermilion. This hazardous weather outlook is for central Illinois, east central Illinois, and west central Illinois. For tonight, showers and a few thunderstorms will persist through this evening. Severe weather is not anticipated. For Saturday through Thursday, the first prolonged heat wave of the summer is on tap for next week as heat index readings climb well above 100 degrees Monday through Thursday. As a result, there will be a risk of heat-related illness in sensitive individuals or those without access to effective cooling. Spotter information statement, spotter activation is not anticipated tonight. And now a discussion of hazardous weather conditions for the following counties in Illinois, Coles, Douglas, Edgar, and Moultrie. This hazardous weather outlook is for central Illinois, east central Illinois, and southeast Illinois. For tonight, numerous showers and thunderstorms will persist through this evening. Locally heavy rainfall will be likely, which will cause rapid rises along area streams and may lead to pockets of flash flooding in urban and low-lying locations. A few strong to potentially severe cells will be possible south of Interstate 70 late this evening, with the highest probability of severe weather along and south of the Interstate 64 corridor. For Saturday through Thursday, showers and a few thunderstorms will accompany a warm front Saturday night. Widespread severe weather is not expected, however, a few of the strongest cells may produce gusty winds. The first prolonged heat wave of the summer is on tap for next week as heat index readings climb well above 100 degrees Monday through Thursday. As a result, there will be a risk of heat-related illness in sensitive individuals or those without access to effective cooling. Flooding will continue along portions of the Embra, Little Wabash, and Wabash rivers through much of next week. Spotter information statement, spotter activation is not anticipated tonight. The time is currently 6:12 p.m. Central Daylight Time. 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Now for the official National Weather Service forecast for Champaign, Urbana, and surrounding areas of east central Illinois. Tonight, mostly cloudy. Showers likely with a slight chance of thunderstorms until midnight, then a chance of showers after midnight. Some thunderstorms may produce heavy rainfall until midnight. Lows in the lower 60s. East winds 5 to 10 miles an hour. Chance of rain 70%. Saturday, mostly cloudy in the morning, then partly sunny with a slight chance of showers and thunderstorms in the afternoon. Some thunderstorms may produce heavy rainfall in the afternoon. Highs around 80. Northeast winds around 5 miles an hour. Chance of rain 20%. Saturday night, partly cloudy until midnight.

then mostly cloudy with a chance of showers and thunderstorms after midnight. Lows in the mid-60s. East winds around 5 miles an hour. Chance of rain 40%. Sunday, partly sunny. Humid with highs in the upper 80s. Southeast winds 10 to 15 miles an hour. Sunday night, mostly clear. Humid with lows in the lower 70s. South winds 10 to 15 miles an hour. Monday through Tuesday, mostly clear. Highs in the lower 90s. Lows in the mid-70s. Tuesday night, clear. Lows in the mid-70s. Wednesday through Thursday night, mostly clear. Highs in the mid-90s. Lows in the mid-70s. Friday, sunny with a chance of showers. A chance of thunderstorms in the afternoon. Highs in the lower 90s. Chance of rain 40%. Heat index values up to 100. Again, the forecast for Champaign, Urbana and surrounding areas of East Central Illinois for tonight, mostly cloudy. Showers likely and a slight chance of thunderstorms until midnight, then a chance of showers after midnight. Some thunderstorms may produce heavy rainfall until midnight. Lows in the lower 60s. East winds 5 to 10 miles an hour. Chance of rain 70%. The Champaign, Illinois Airport Climate Summary for this evening, as of 4 p.m., June 26, 2026. Today's high temperature was 70 degrees. The normal high is 85. Today's low temperature was 66 degrees. The normal low is 64. 0.15 inches of precipitation fell today. Sunset tonight is at 8:26 p.m. Sunrise tomorrow is at 5:26 a.m. The Mattoon, Illinois Airport Climate Summary for this evening, as of 4 p.m., June 26, 2026. Today's high temperature was 73 degrees. The normal high is 85. Today's low temperature was 66 degrees. The normal low is 65. 0.85 inches of precipitation fell today. Sunset tonight is at 8:24 p.m. Sunrise tomorrow is at 5:28 a.m. And now a discussion of hazardous weather conditions for the following counties in Illinois, Champaign, DeWitt, Piatt, and Vermilion. This hazardous weather outlook is for Central Illinois, East Central Illinois, and West Central Illinois. For tonight, showers and a few thunderstorms will persist through this evening. Severe weather is not anticipated. For Saturday through Thursday, the first prolonged heat wave of the summer is on tap for next week as heat index readings climb well above 100 degrees Monday through Thursday. As a result, there will be a risk of heat-related illness in sensitive individuals or those without access to effective cooling. Spotter information statement, spotter activation is not anticipated tonight. And now a discussion of hazardous weather conditions for the following counties in Illinois, Coles, Douglas, Edgar, and Moultrie. This hazardous weather outlook is for Central Illinois, East Central Illinois, and Southeast Illinois. For tonight, numerous showers and thunderstorms will persist through this evening. Locally heavy rainfall will be likely, which will cause rapid rises along area streams and may lead to pockets of flash flooding in urban and low-lying locations. A few strong to potentially severe cells will be possible south of Interstate 70 late this evening, with the highest probability of severe weather along and south of the Interstate 64 corridor. For Saturday through Thursday, showers and a few thunderstorms will accompany a warm front Saturday night. Widespread severe weather is not expected, however, a few of the strongest cells may produce gusty winds. The first prolonged heat wave of the summer is on tap for next week as heat index readings climb well above 100 degrees Monday through Thursday. As a result, there will be a risk of heat-related illness in sensitive individuals or those without access to effective cooling. Flooding will continue along portions of the Embra, Little Wabash, and Wabash rivers through much of next week. Spotter information statement, spotter activation is not anticipated tonight. The time is currently 6:18 p.m. Central Daylight Time. 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Now for the official National Weather Service forecast for Champaign, Urbana and surrounding areas of East Central Illinois. Tonight, mostly cloudy. Showers likely with a slight chance of thunderstorms until midnight, then a chance of showers after midnight. Some thunderstorms may produce heavy rainfall until

Midnight. Lows in the lower 60s. East winds 5 to 10 miles an hour. Chance of rain 70%. Saturday, mostly cloudy in the morning, then partly sunny with a slight chance of showers and thunderstorms in the afternoon. Some thunderstorms may produce heavy rainfall in the afternoon. Highs around 80. Northeast winds around 5 miles an hour. Chance of rain 20%. Saturday night, partly cloudy until midnight, then mostly cloudy with a chance of showers and thunderstorms after midnight. Lows in the mid-60s. East winds around 5 miles an hour. Chance of rain 40%. Sunday, partly sunny. Humid with highs in the upper 80s. Southeast winds 10 to 15 miles an hour. Sunday night, mostly clear. Humid with lows in the lower 70s. South winds 10 to 15 miles an hour. Monday through Tuesday, mostly clear. Highs in the lower 90s. Lows in the mid-70s. Tuesday night, clear. Lows in the mid-70s. Wednesday through Thursday night, mostly clear. Highs in the mid-90s. Lows in the mid-70s. Friday, sunny with a chance of showers. A chance of thunderstorms in the afternoon. Highs in the lower 90s. Chance of rain 40%. Heat index values up to 100. Again, the forecast for Champaign, Urbana and surrounding areas of east central Illinois for tonight, mostly cloudy. Showers likely and a slight chance of thunderstorms until midnight, then a chance of showers after midnight. Some thunderstorms may produce heavy rainfall until midnight. Lows in the lower 60s. East winds 5 to 10 miles an hour. Chance of rain 70%. At 6 p.m. at the Champaign Airport, light rain was falling. Visibility was 4 miles. The temperature was 69 degrees, the dew point was 68, and the relative humidity was 96%. The wind was northeast at 12 miles an hour. The pressure was 29.97 inches and falling. Elsewhere around the area, at Paris, drizzle was falling, with a temperature of 71. It was cloudy, with a temperature of 67 at Peoria, 66 at Bloomington, and 73 at Terre Haute. Under cloudy skies, Mattoon reported 73, Decatur reported 72, and Springfield reported 69. And once again at 6 p.m. at the Champaign Airport, with light rain, the temperature was 69. At 6 p.m. at the Champaign Airport, light rain was falling. Visibility was 4 miles. The temperature was 69 degrees, the dew point was 68, and the relative humidity was 96%. The wind was northeast at 12 miles an hour. The pressure was 29.97 inches and falling. Elsewhere around the area, at Paris, drizzle was falling, with a temperature of 71. It was cloudy, with a temperature of 67 at Peoria, 66 at Bloomington, and 73 at Terre Haute. Under cloudy skies, Mattoon reported 73, Decatur reported 72, and Springfield reported 69. And once again at 6 p.m. at the Champaign Airport, with light rain, the temperature was 69. Looking elsewhere around the Midwest at 6 p.m., Chicago was cloudy, and 62. Indianapolis had light rain, and 71. St. Louis was cloudy, and 77. Kansas City was cloudy, and 76. Des Moines was partly sunny, and 75. Milwaukee was partly sunny, and 60. Here is a flood statement. What flooding caused by excessive rainfall continues to be possible. Where portions of central, east central, and southeast Illinois, including the following counties, in central Illinois, Shelby. In east central Illinois, Clark, Coles, Cumberland, Douglas, Edgar, and Moultrie. In southeast Illinois, Clay, Crawford, Effingham, Jasper, Lawrence, and Richland. When, through 1 p.m. Saturday afternoon. The following impacts are expected. Excessive runoff may result in flooding of rivers, creeks, streams, and other low-lying and flood-prone locations. Additional details, up to an additional inch of rain with locally higher amounts in southeast Illinois is expected through this evening. Some areas south of Interstate 70 have already seen 1 to 3 inches in the past 24 hours. http://, for safety information, visit www.weather.gov/safety/flood. You should monitor later forecast.

and be alert for possible flood warnings. Those living in areas prone to flooding should be prepared to take action should flooding develop. And now a discussion of hazardous weather conditions for the following counties in Illinois, Champaign, DeWitt, Piatt, and Vermilion. This hazardous weather outlook is for Central Illinois, East Central Illinois, and West Central Illinois. For tonight, showers and a few thunderstorms will persist through this evening. Severe weather is not anticipated. For Saturday through Thursday, the first prolonged heat wave of the summer is on tap for next week as heat index readings climb well above 100 degrees Monday through Thursday. As a result, there will be a risk of heat-related illness in sensitive individuals or those without access to effective cooling. Spotter information statement, spotter activation is not anticipated tonight. And now a discussion of hazardous weather conditions for the following counties in Illinois, Coles, Douglas, Edgar, and Moultrie. This hazardous weather outlook is for Central Illinois, East Central Illinois, and Southeast Illinois. For tonight, numerous showers and thunderstorms will persist through this evening. Locally heavy rainfall will be likely, which will cause rapid rises along area streams and may lead to pockets of flash flooding in urban and low-lying locations. A few strong to potentially severe cells will be possible south of Interstate 70 late this evening, with the highest probability of severe weather along and south of the Interstate 64 corridor. For Saturday through Thursday, showers and a few thunderstorms will accompany a warm front Saturday night. Widespread severe weather is not expected, however, a few of the strongest cells may produce gusty winds. The first prolonged heat wave of the summer is on tap for next week as heat index readings climb well above 100 degrees Monday through Thursday. As a result, there will be a risk of heat-related illness in sensitive individuals or those without access to effective cooling. Flooding will continue along portions of the Embra, Little Wabash, and Wabash rivers through much of next week. Spotter information statement, spotter activation is not anticipated tonight. The time is currently 6:26 p.m. Central Daylight Time. 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Now for the official National Weather Service forecast for Champaign, Urbana, and surrounding areas of East Central Illinois. Tonight, mostly cloudy. Showers likely with a slight chance of thunderstorms until midnight, then a chance of showers after midnight. Some thunderstorms may produce heavy rainfall until midnight. Lows in the lower 60s. East winds 5 to 10 miles an hour. Chance of rain 70%. Saturday, mostly cloudy in the morning, then partly sunny with a slight chance of showers and thunderstorms in the afternoon. Some thunderstorms may produce heavy rainfall in the afternoon. Highs around 80. Northeast winds around 5 miles an hour. Chance of rain 20%. Saturday night, partly cloudy until midnight, then mostly cloudy with a chance of showers and thunderstorms after midnight. Lows in the mid-60s. East winds around 5 miles an hour. Chance of rain 40%. Sunday, partly sunny. Humid with highs in the upper 80s. Southeast winds 10 to 15 miles an hour. Sunday night, mostly clear. Humid with lows in the lower 70s. South winds 10 to 15 miles an hour. Monday through Tuesday, mostly clear. Highs in the lower 90s. Lows in the mid-70s. Tuesday night, clear. Lows in the mid-70s. Wednesday through Thursday night, mostly clear. Highs in the mid-90s. Lows in the mid-70s. Friday, sunny with a chance of showers. A chance of thunderstorms in the afternoon. Highs in the lower 90s. Chance of rain 40%. Heat index values up to 100. Again, the forecast for Champaign, Urbana, and surrounding areas of East Central Illinois for tonight, mostly cloudy. Showers likely and a slight chance of thunderstorms until midnight, then a chance of showers after midnight. Some thunderstorms may produce heavy rainfall until midnight. Lows in the lower 60s. East winds 5 to 10 miles an hour. Chance of rain 70%. At 6 p.m. at the Champaign Airport, light rain was falling. Visibility was 4 miles. The temperature was 69 degrees, the dew point was 68, and the relative humidity was 96%. The wind was northeast at 12 miles an hour. The pressure was 29.97 inches.
and falling. Elsewhere around the area, at Paris, drizzle was falling, with a temperature of 71. It was cloudy, with a temperature of 67 at Peoria, 66 at Bloomington, and 73 at Terre Haute. Under cloudy skies, Mattoon reported 73, Decatur reported 72, and Springfield reported 69. And once again at 6 p.m. at the Champaign Airport, with light rain, the temperature was 69. Looking elsewhere around the Midwest at 6 p.m., Chicago was cloudy, and 62. Indianapolis was cloudy, and 71. St. Louis was cloudy, and 77. Kansas City was cloudy, and 76. Des Moines was partly sunny, and 75. Milwaukee was partly sunny, and 60. Here is a flood statement. What flooding caused by excessive rainfall continues to be possible. Where portions of central, east central, and southeast Illinois, including the following counties, in central Illinois, Shelby. In east central Illinois, Clark, Coles, Cumberland, Douglas, Edgar, and Moultrie. In southeast Illinois, Clay, Crawford, Effingham, Jasper, Lawrence, and Richland. When, through 1 p.m. Saturday afternoon. The following impacts are expected. Excessive runoff may result in flooding of rivers, creeks, streams, and other low-lying and flood-prone locations. Additional details, up to an additional inch of rain with locally higher amounts in southeast Illinois is expected through this evening. Some areas south of Interstate 70 have already seen 1 to 3 inches in the past 24 hours. http://, for safety information, visit www.weather.gov/safety/flood. You should monitor later forecasts and be alert for possible flood warnings. Those living in areas prone to flooding should be prepared to take action should flooding develop. The Champaign, Illinois Airport Climate Summary for this evening, as of 4 p.m., June 26, 2026. Today's high temperature was 70 degrees. The normal high is 85. Today's low temperature was 66 degrees. The normal low is 64. 0.15 inches of precipitation fell today. Sunset tonight is at 8:26 p.m. Sunrise tomorrow is at 5:26 a.m. The Mattoon, Illinois Airport Climate Summary for this evening, as of 4 p.m., June 26, 2026. Today's high temperature was 73 degrees. The normal high is 85. Today's low temperature was 66 degrees. The normal low is 65. 0.85 inches of precipitation fell today. Sunset tonight is at 8:24 p.m. Sunrise tomorrow is at 5:28 a.m. The time is currently 6:32 p.m. Central Daylight Time. 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Now for the official National Weather Service forecast for Champaign, Urbana, and surrounding areas of East Central Illinois. Tonight, mostly cloudy. Showers likely with a slight chance of thunderstorms until midnight, then a chance of showers after midnight. Some thunderstorms may produce heavy rainfall until midnight. Lows in the lower 60s. East winds 5 to 10 miles an hour. Chance of rain 70%. Saturday, mostly cloudy in the morning, then partly sunny with a slight chance of showers and thunderstorms in the afternoon. Some thunderstorms may produce heavy rainfall in the afternoon. Highs around 80. Northeast winds around 5 miles an hour. Chance of rain 20%. Saturday night, partly cloudy until midnight, then mostly cloudy with a chance of showers and thunderstorms after midnight. Lows in the mid-60s. East winds around 5 miles an hour. Chance of rain 40%. Sunday, 5 miles an hour. Chance of rain 20%. Saturday night, partly cloudy until midnight, then mostly cloudy with a chance of showers and thunderstorms after midnight. Lows in the mid-60s. East winds around 5 miles an hour. Chance of rain 40%. Sunday, partly sunny. Humid with highs in the upper 80s. Southeast winds 10 to 15 miles an hour. Sunday night, mostly clear. Humid with lows in the lower 70s. South winds 10 to 15 miles an hour. Monday through Tuesday, mostly clear. Highs in the lower 90s. Lows in the mid-70s. Tuesday night,

clear. Lows in the mid-70s. Wednesday through Thursday night, mostly clear. Highs in the mid-90s. Lows in the mid-70s. Friday, sunny with a chance of showers. A chance of thunderstorms in the afternoon. Highs in the lower 90s. Chance of rain 40%. Heat index values up to 100. Again, the forecast for Champaign, Urbana and surrounding areas of East Central Illinois for tonight, mostly cloudy. Showers likely and a slight chance of thunderstorms until midnight, then a chance of showers after midnight. Some thunderstorms may produce heavy rainfall until midnight. Lows in the lower 60s. East winds 5 to 10 miles an hour. Chance of rain 70%. At 6 p.m. at the Champaign Airport, light rain was falling. Visibility was 4 miles. The temperature was 69 degrees, the dew point was 68, and the relative humidity was 96%. The wind was northeast at 12 miles an hour. The pressure was 29.97 inches and falling. Elsewhere around the area, at Paris, drizzle was falling, with a temperature of 71. It was cloudy, with a temperature of 67 at Peoria, 66 at Bloomington, and 73 at Terre Haute. Under cloudy skies, Mattoon reported 73, Decatur reported 72, and Springfield reported 69. And once again at 6 p.m. at the Champaign Airport, with light rain, the temperature was 69. Looking elsewhere around the Midwest at 6 p.m., Chicago was cloudy, and 62. Indianapolis was cloudy, and 71. St. Louis was cloudy, and 77. Kansas City was cloudy, and 76. Des Moines was partly sunny, and 75. Milwaukee was partly sunny, and 60. Here is a flood statement. What? Flooding caused by excessive rainfall continues to be possible. Where? Portions of central, east central, and southeast Illinois, including the following counties, in central Illinois, Shelby. In east central Illinois, Clark, Coles, Cumberland, Douglas, Edgar, and Moultrie. In southeast Illinois, Clay, Crawford, Effingham, Jasper, Lawrence, and Richland. When? Through 1 p.m. Saturday afternoon. The following impacts are expected. Excessive runoff may result in flooding of rivers, creeks, streams, and other low-lying and flood-prone locations. Additional details, up to an additional inch of rain with locally higher amounts in southeast Illinois is expected through this evening. Some areas south of Interstate 70 have already seen 1 to 3 inches in the past 24 hours. http://, for safety information, visit www.weather.gov/safety/flood. You should monitor later forecasts and be alert for possible flood warnings. Those living in areas prone to flooding should be prepared to take action should flooding develop. The time is currently 6:36 p.m. Central Daylight Time. 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Now for the official National Weather Service forecast for Champaign, Urbana and surrounding areas of East Central Illinois. Tonight, mostly cloudy. Showers likely with a slight chance of thunderstorms until midnight, then a chance of showers after midnight. Some thunderstorms may produce heavy rainfall until midnight. Lows in the lower 60s. East winds 5 to 10 miles an hour. Chance of rain 70%. Saturday, mostly cloudy in the morning, then partly sunny with a slight chance of showers and thunderstorms in the afternoon. Some thunderstorms may produce heavy rainfall in the afternoon. Highs around 80. Northeast winds around 5 miles an hour. Chance of rain 20%. Saturday night, partly cloudy until midnight, then mostly cloudy with a chance of showers and thunderstorms after midnight. Lows in the mid-60s. East winds around 5 miles an hour. Chance of rain 40%. Sunday, partly sunny. Humid with highs in the upper 80s. Southeast winds 10 to 15 miles an hour. Sunday night, mostly clear. Humid with lows in the lower 70s. South winds 10 to 15 miles an hour. Monday through Tuesday, mostly clear. Highs in the lower 90s. Lows in the mid-70s. Tuesday night, clear. Lows in the mid-70s. Wednesday through Thursday night, mostly clear. Highs in the mid-90s. Lows in the mid-70s.

70s. Friday, sunny with a chance of showers. A chance of thunderstorms in the afternoon. Highs in the lower 90s. Chance of rain 40%. Heat index values up to 100. Again, the forecast for Champaign, Urbana and surrounding areas of East Central Illinois for tonight, mostly cloudy. Showers likely and a slight chance of thunderstorms until midnight, then a chance of showers after midnight. Some thunderstorms may produce heavy rainfall until midnight. Lows in the lower 60s. East winds 5 to 10 miles an hour. Chance of rain 70%. Now for the official National Weather Service forecast for Champaign, Urbana and surrounding areas of East Central Illinois. Rest of tonight, mostly cloudy. Showers likely with a slight chance of thunderstorms until midnight, then a chance of showers after midnight. Some thunderstorms may produce heavy rainfall until midnight. Lows in the lower 60s. East winds 5 to 10 miles an hour. Chance of rain 70%. Saturday, mostly cloudy in the morning, then partly sunny with a slight chance of showers and thunderstorms in the afternoon. Some thunderstorms may produce heavy rainfall in the afternoon. Highs around 80. Northeast winds around 5 miles an hour. Chance of rain 20%. Saturday night, partly cloudy until midnight, then mostly cloudy with a chance of showers and thunderstorms after midnight. Lows in the mid-60s. East winds around 5 miles an hour. Chance of rain 40%. Sunday, partly sunny. Humid with highs in the upper 80s. Southeast winds 10 to 15 miles an hour. Sunday night, mostly clear. Humid with lows in the lower 70s. South winds 10 to 15 miles an hour. Monday through Tuesday, mostly clear. Highs in the lower 90s. Lows in the mid-70s. Tuesday night, clear. Lows in the mid-70s. Wednesday through Thursday night, mostly clear. Highs in the mid-90s. Lows in the mid-70s. Friday, sunny with a chance of showers. A chance of thunderstorms in the afternoon. Highs in the lower 90s. Chance of rain 40%. Heat index values up to 100. Again, the forecast for Champaign, Urbana and surrounding areas of East Central Illinois for the rest of tonight, mostly cloudy. Showers likely and a slight chance of thunderstorms until midnight, then a chance of showers after midnight. Some thunderstorms may produce heavy rainfall until midnight. Lows in the lower 60s. East winds 5 to 10 miles an hour. Chance of rain 70%. At 6 p.m. at the Champaign Airport, light rain was falling. Visibility was 4 miles. The temperature was 69 degrees, the dew point was 68, and the relative humidity was 96%. The wind was northeast at 12 miles an hour. The pressure was 29.97 inches and falling. Elsewhere around the area, at Paris, drizzle was falling, with a temperature of 71. It was cloudy, with a temperature of 67 at Peoria, 66 at Bloomington, and 73 at Terre Haute. Under cloudy skies, Mattoon reported 73, Decatur reported 72, and Springfield reported 69. And once again at 6 p.m. at the Champaign Airport, with light rain, the temperature was 69. Looking elsewhere around the Midwest at 6 p.m., Chicago was cloudy, and 62. Indianapolis was cloudy, and 71. St. Louis was cloudy, and 77. Kansas City was cloudy, and 76. Des Moines was partly sunny, and 75. Milwaukee was partly sunny, and 60. Here is a flood statement. What, flooding caused by excessive rainfall continues to be possible. Where, portions of central, east central, and southeast Illinois, including the following counties, in central Illinois, Shelby. In east central Illinois, Clark, Coles, Cumberland, Douglas, Edgar, and Moultrie. In southeast Illinois, Clay, Crawford, Effingham, Jasper, Lawrence, and Richland. When, through 1 p.m. Saturday afternoon. The following impacts are expected. Excessive runoff may result in flooding of rivers, creeks, streams, and other low-lying and flood-prone locations. Additional details, up to an additional inch of rain with locally higher amounts in southeast Illinois is expected through this evening. Some areas south of Interstate 70 have already seen 1 to 3 inches in the past 24 hours.

76 in Champaign. Now for the official National Weather Service forecast for Champaign, Urbana, and surrounding areas of East Central Illinois. Rest of tonight, mostly cloudy. Showers likely with a slight chance of thunderstorms until midnight, then a chance of showers after midnight. Some thunderstorms may produce heavy rainfall until midnight. Lows in the lower 60s. East winds 5 to 10 miles an hour. Chance of rain 70%. Saturday, mostly cloudy in the morning, then partly sunny with a slight chance of showers and thunderstorms in the afternoon. Some thunderstorms may produce heavy rainfall in the afternoon. Highs around 80. Northeast winds around 5 miles an hour. Chance of rain 20%. Saturday night, partly cloudy until midnight, then mostly cloudy with a chance of showers and thunderstorms after midnight. Lows in the mid-60s. East winds around 5 miles an hour. Chance of rain 40%. Sunday, partly sunny. Humid with highs in the upper 80s. Southeast winds 10 to 15 miles an hour. Sunday night, mostly clear. Humid with lows in the lower 70s. South winds 10 to 15 miles an hour. Monday through Tuesday, mostly clear. Highs in the lower 90s. Lows in the mid-70s. Tuesday night, clear. Lows in the mid-70s. Wednesday through Thursday night, mostly clear. Highs in the mid-90s. Lows in the mid-70s. Friday, sunny with a chance of showers. A chance of thunderstorms in the afternoon. Highs in the lower 90s. Chance of rain 40%. Heat index values up to 100. Again, the forecast for Champaign, Urbana, and surrounding areas of East Central Illinois for the rest of tonight, mostly cloudy. Showers likely and a slight chance of thunderstorms until midnight, then a chance of showers after midnight. Some thunderstorms may produce heavy rainfall until midnight. Lows in the lower 60s. East winds 5 to 10 miles an hour. Chance of rain 70%. The Champaign, Illinois Airport Climate Summary for this evening, as of 4 p.m., June 26, 2026. Today's high temperature was 70 degrees. The normal high is 85. Today's low temperature was 66 degrees. The normal low is 64. 0.15 inches of precipitation fell today. Sunset tonight is at 8:26 p.m. Sunrise tomorrow is at 5:26 a.m. The Mattoon, Illinois Airport Climate Summary for this evening, as of 4 p.m., June 26, 2026. Today's high temperature was 73 degrees. The normal high is 85. Today's low temperature was 66 degrees. The normal low is 65. 0.85 inches of precipitation fell today. Sunset tonight is at 8:24 p.m. Sunrise tomorrow is at 5:28 a.m. At 6 p.m. at the Champaign Airport, light rain was falling. Visibility was 4 miles. The temperature was 69 degrees, the dew point was 68, and the relative humidity was 96%. The wind was northeast at 12 miles an hour. The pressure was 29.97 inches and falling. Elsewhere around the area, at Paris, drizzle was falling, with a temperature of 71. It was cloudy, with a temperature of 67 at Peoria, 66 at Bloomington, and 73 at Terre Haute. Under cloudy skies, Mattoon reported 73, Decatur reported 72, and Springfield reported 69. And once again at 6 p.m. at the Champaign Airport, with light rain, the temperature was 69. Looking elsewhere around the Midwest at 6 p.m., Chicago was cloudy, and 62. Indianapolis was cloudy, and 71. St. Louis was cloudy, and 77. Kansas City was cloudy, and 76. Des Moines was partly sunny, and 75. Milwaukee was partly sunny, and 60. Here is a flood statement. What? Flooding caused by excessive rainfall continues to be possible. Where, portions of central, east central, and southeast Illinois, including the following counties, in central Illinois, Shelby. In east central Illinois, Clark, Coles, Cumberland, Douglas, Edgar, and Moultrie. In southeast Illinois, Clay, Crawford, Effingham, Jasper, Lawrence, and Richland. When, through 1 p.m. Saturday afternoon. The following impacts are expected,

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Those living in areas prone to flooding should be prepared to take action should flooding develop. The time is currently 6:59 p.m. Central Daylight Time. 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Now for the official National Weather Service forecast for Champaign, Urbana, and surrounding areas of East Central Illinois. Rest of tonight, mostly cloudy. Showers likely with a slight chance of thunderstorms until midnight, then a chance of showers after midnight. Some thunderstorms may produce heavy rainfall until midnight. Lows in the lower 60s. East winds 5 to 10 miles an hour. Chance of rain 70%. Saturday, mostly cloudy in the morning, then partly sunny with a slight chance of showers and thunderstorms in the afternoon. Some thunderstorms may produce heavy rainfall in the afternoon. Highs around 80. Northeast winds around 5 miles an hour. Chance of rain 20%. Saturday night, partly cloudy until midnight, then mostly cloudy with a chance of showers and thunderstorms after midnight. Lows in the mid-60s. East winds around 5 miles an hour. Chance of rain 40%. Sunday, partly sunny. Humid with highs in the upper 80s. Southeast winds 10 to 15 miles an hour. Sunday night, mostly clear. Humid with lows in the lower 70s. South winds 10 to 15 miles an hour. Monday through Tuesday, mostly clear. Highs in the lower 90s. Lows in the mid-70s. Tuesday night, clear. Lows in the mid-70s. Wednesday through Thursday night, mostly clear. Highs in the mid-90s. Lows in the mid-70s. Friday, sunny with a chance of showers. A chance of thunderstorms in the afternoon. Highs in the lower 90s. Chance of rain 40%. Heat index values up to 100. Again, the forecast for Champaign, Urbana, and surrounding areas of East Central Illinois for the rest of tonight, mostly cloudy. Showers likely and a slight chance of thunderstorms until midnight, then a chance of showers after midnight. Some thunderstorms may produce heavy rainfall until midnight. Lows in the lower 60s. East winds 5 to 10 miles an hour. Chance of rain 70%. The Champaign, Illinois Airport Climate Summary for this evening, as of 4 p.m., June 26, 2026. Today's high temperature was 70 degrees. The normal high is 85. Today's low temperature was 66 degrees. The normal low is 64. 0.15 inches of precipitation fell today. Sunset tonight is at 8:26 p.m. Sunrise tomorrow is at 5:26 a.m. The Mattoon, Illinois Airport Climate Summary for this evening, as of 4 p.m., June 26, 2026. Today's high temperature was 73 degrees. The normal high is 85. Today's low temperature was 66 degrees. The normal low is 65. 0.85 inches of precipitation fell today. Sunset tonight is at 8:24 p.m. Sunrise tomorrow is at 5:28 a.m. The time is currently 7:03 p.m. Central Daylight Time. 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Now for the official National Weather Service forecast for Champaign, Urbana, and surrounding areas of East Central Illinois. Rest of tonight, mostly cloudy. Showers likely with a slight chance of thunderstorms until midnight, then a chance of showers after midnight. Some thunderstorms may produce heavy rainfall until midnight. Lows in the lower 60s. East winds 5 to 10 miles an hour. Chance of rain 70%. Saturday, mostly cloudy in the morning, then partly sunny with a slight chance of showers and thunderstorms in the afternoon. Some thunderstorms may produce heavy rainfall in the afternoon. Highs around 80. Northeast winds around 5 miles an hour. Chance of rain 20%. Saturday night, partly cloudy until midnight, then mostly cloudy with a chance of showers and thunderstorms after midnight. Lows in the mid-60s. East winds around 5 miles an hour.